Winds west at 12 knots. Pressure 1,031.5 millibars. At offshore buoy 59, winds north at 19 knots. Gusting to 21. Water temperature 60. Pressure 1,027.6 millibars. At buoy 14 near Point Arena, winds north at 14 knots. Water temperature 51. Pressure 1,017.9 millibars. At buoy 13 near Bodega Bay, winds northwest at 21 knots. Gusting to 25. Pressure 1,015.2 millibars. At Point Reyes, wave rider buoy water temperature 50. Seas 9 feet every 10 seconds. At San Francisco Bar, buoy water temperature 55. Seas 6 feet every 10 seconds. At San Francisco Bay, winds northwest at 60 knots, gusting to 21, water temperature 50, pressure 1,014.7 millibars. At Half Moon Bay, buoy winds at knots, water temperature 51, swell 6 feet, every 11 seconds. At Monterey, buoy winds northwest at 70 knots, gusting to 21, water temperature 52, pressure 1,014.5 millibars. At Point Sur, wave rider buoy water temperature 53, seas 8 feet, every 11 seconds. At Cape San Martin, buoy winds northwest at 12 knots, water temperature 59, pressure 1,014.6 millibars. Synopsis for the Central California coast and bays, including the Monterey Bay, Greater Farallones, and Cordell Bank National Marine Sanctuaries, moderate to rough seas and moderate to fresh northwest breezes result in continuing hazardous conditions for small craft into the midweek before easing for the inner waters and the southern outer waters. Fresh to strong northwest breezes remain hazardous for small craft into the late week for the northern outer waters. The marine forecast for San Pablo Bay, Suisun Bay, the West Delta, and the San Francisco Bay north of the Bay Bridge. For tonight, northwest wind 10 to 15 knots, easing to around 5 knots. For Tuesday, northwest wind 5 to 10 knots, backing to west in the afternoon. For Tuesday night, west wind 10 to 15 knots, becoming southwest 5 to 10 knots after midnight. The marine forecast for Monterey Bay. Small craft advisory in effect until 9 p.m. Pacific Daylight Time this evening. For tonight, northwest wind 15 to 20 knots, easing to around 5 knots. Seas 4 to 6 feet. Wave detail, northwest 5 feet at 10 seconds. For Tuesday, north wind around 5 knots, backing to west 10 to 15 knots in the afternoon. Seas 4 to 5 feet. Wave detail, northwest 5 feet at 11 seconds. For Tuesday night, west wind 5 to 10 knots, becoming north after midnight. Seas 3 to 5 feet. Wave detail, west 5 feet at 12 seconds. The coastal waters forecast from Pigeon Point to Point Pinos out to 10 nautical miles. Small craft advisory in effect until 9 p.m. Pacific Daylight Time this evening. For tonight, northwest wind 15 to 20 knots, easing to 5 to 10 knots after midnight. Seas 6 to 8 feet. Wave detail, northwest 7 feet at 10 seconds. For Tuesday, northwest wind 5 to 10 knots, rising to 10 to 15 knots in the afternoon. Seas 6 to 8 feet. Wave detail, northwest 7 feet at 11 seconds. For Tuesday night, northwest wind 10 to 15 knots, easing to 5 to 10 knots after midnight. Seas 5 to 7 feet. Wave detail, northwest 7 feet at 12 seconds. The area forecast for the peninsula, North Bay, and East Bay. Coastal flood advisory in effect until 3 a.m. Pacific Daylight Time Tuesday. For the rest of today, sunny. Highs from the lower 70s to mid 80s. Northwest winds 10 to 15 miles per hour. For tonight, clear. Lows from the 40s to upper 50s. Northwest winds 5 to 10 miles per hour. And on Tuesday, sunny. Highs in the upper 70s at the coast to around 90 inland. North winds up to 5 miles per hour, becoming northwest in the afternoon. For the Tuesday night, mostly clear. Lows from the

upper 50s. West winds 5 to 10 miles per hour. For Wednesday, partly cloudy in the morning, then becoming mostly sunny. Highs in the lower 70s at the coast and around 90 inland. Southwest winds 5 to 10 miles per hour. And on Wednesday night, mostly clear. Lows from the 40s to mid 50s. Thursday and Thursday night, mostly clear. Highs from the upper 60s to mid 80s, lows from the upper 40s to mid 50s for the Friday, partly cloudy in the morning, then becoming mostly sunny. Highs 60s and 70s for Friday night, mostly clear until midnight, then becoming partly cloudy. Lows from the upper 40s to mid 50s, and on Saturday, partly cloudy in the morning, then becoming mostly sunny. Highs from the lower 60s to mid 70s for the Saturday night, mostly clear until midnight, then becoming partly cloudy. Lows from the upper 40s to mid 50s for Sunday, partly cloudy in the morning, then becoming mostly sunny. Highs from the lower 60s to mid 70s, high temperatures today and lows tonight for the selected cities: San Francisco, 88 and 55, San Francisco Airport, 83 and 54, Redwood City, 87 and 54, Oakland, 86 and 57, Fremont, 85 and 54, Concord, 91 and 55, Livermore, 87 and 53, San Rafael, 90 and 56, Santa Rosa, 92 and 52, Napa, 86 and 56, Fairfield, 88 and 59. These are the 5 p.m. Pacific Daylight Time observations for the San Francisco and Monterey Bay areas on Monday, May 18th. The report from San Francisco Airport was not available. At Oakland Airport, it was sunny, temperature 79, dew point 43, relative humidity 27%, west wind at 16 miles an hour, pressure 29.93 inches and falling. At San Jose Airport, it was sunny, temperature 81, dew point 30, relative humidity 15%, northwest wind at 16 miles an hour, pressure 29.92 inches and falling. At Santa Rosa, it was sunny, temperature 85, north wind at 7, pressure 29.93 and falling. At Concord, it was sunny, temperature 83, north wind at 9. At Livermore, it was sunny, temperature 82, northwest wind at 14. At Salinas, it was sunny, temperature 74, dew point 38, relative humidity 27%, west wind at 16, gusting to 24. Here are some observations around California and western Nevada. It was sunny, with a temperature of 85 at Sacramento, 53 at South Lake Tahoe, and 59 at Blue Canyon. It was mostly sunny, with a temperature of 69 at Los Angeles, and 67 at San Diego. At Truckee, it was partly sunny, with a temperature of 55. Local temperature reports around San Francisco Bay for 5 p.m. Downtown San Francisco was 79 degrees. Oakland Museum was 83 degrees. Redwood City was 82 degrees. San Rafael was 85 degrees. The area forecast for the South Bay, including the San Jose metro area and the Santa Clara Valley. For the rest of today, sunny. Highs from the 70s to upper 80s. Northwest winds 10 to 20 miles per hour. For tonight, clear. Lows from the upper 40s to mid 50s. Northwest winds 5 to 10 miles per hour. And on Tuesday, sunny. Highs from the upper 70s to lower 90s. Northwest winds 5 to 10 miles per hour. For the Tuesday night, mostly clear. Lows in the 50s. Northwest winds 5 to 10 miles per hour until midnight, becoming light. For Wednesday, mostly sunny. Highs around 80 by the bay, mid 80s to lower 90s inland. Light winds, becoming west 5 to 10 miles per hour in the afternoon. And on Wednesday night, mostly clear. Lows in the 50s. For the Thursday, mostly sunny in the morning, then becoming sunny. Highs from the mid 70s to upper 80s. For Thursday night, clear. Lows from the 40s to

Friday through Saturday night, mostly clear. Highs from the lower 70s to mid 80s. Lows from the upper 40s to mid 50s. Sunday, partly cloudy in the morning, then becoming mostly sunny. Highs from the 70s to lower 80s. High temperatures today and lows tonight for the selected cities: San Jose, 82 and 54, Mountain View, 80 and 55, Morgan Hill, 86 and 51. The area forecast for the Monterey Bay and Salinas Valley. For the rest of today, sunny. Highs in the mid-70s at the coast to the lower 80s inland. West winds 10 to 15 miles per hour. For tonight, clear. Lows around 50. West winds 5 to 10 miles per hour, becoming north after midnight. And on Tuesday, mostly sunny in the morning, then becoming sunny. Highs in the mid-70s at the coast to the mid-80s inland. Northeast winds up to 5 miles per hour, becoming west in the afternoon. For the Tuesday night, mostly clear. Lows in the lower 50s. Southwest winds 5 to 10 miles per hour. For Wednesday, mostly sunny. Highs in the lower 70s at the coast to the upper 80s inland. Light winds, becoming west 5 to 10 miles per hour in the afternoon. And on Wednesday night, mostly clear until midnight, then becoming partly cloudy. Lows around 50. Thursday and Thursday night, mostly clear. High 70s and 80s, lows around 50. For the Friday, partly cloudy in the morning, then becoming mostly sunny. Highs from the upper 60s to lower 80s for Friday night, mostly clear until midnight, then becoming partly cloudy. Patchy fog, lows around 50. And on Saturday, partly cloudy in the morning, then becoming mostly sunny. Highs from the mid-60s to lower 80s Saturday night and Sunday, partly cloudy. Patchy fog, lows around 50. Highs from the mid-60s to lower 80s, high temperatures today and lows tonight for the selected cities: Santa Cruz, 84 and 51, Monterey, 74 and 50, Salinas, 79 and 50, Hollister, 84 and 50, King City, 81 and 49. The weather overview for the Bay Area and Central Coast: breezy to windy conditions, especially across the north, east, and South Bay Mountains and the Santa Cruz Mountains continue through tonight. Elevated fire weather concerns continue through today across the interior due to very dry conditions and breezy winds above normal temperatures continue through midweek, with seasonal temperatures returning late week. The extended forecast for the Bay Area and Central Coast: Wednesday and Wednesday night, mostly clear. High 60 to 90. Lows 45 to 65. Thursday and Thursday night, mostly clear. High 60 to 90. Lows 45 to 60. Friday and Friday night, partly cloudy. Highs 55 to 85. Lows 45 to 55. Saturday and Saturday night, partly cloudy. Patchy fog after midnight. Highs 55 to 80. Lows 45 to 55. Sunday, partly sunny in the morning, then clearing. Warmer. High 60 to 80. Sunrise, sunset, and tidal information for the San Francisco Bay Area for Monday, May 18th. The sunset tonight, 8:15 p.m. The sunrise tomorrow, 5:57 a.m. The sunset tomorrow, 8:16 p.m. Tidal data at the Golden Gate for the afternoon and evening hours today and the morning hours of tomorrow. High tide, 2:47 p.m. at 4.74 feet. Low tide, 6:59 p.m. at 2.95 feet. High tide, 01:07 a.m. at 6.66 feet. Low tide, 8:11 a.m. at -176 feet. Here are the buoy observations for 5 p.m. Pacific Daylight Time. An offshore buoy 6, winds west at 12 knots, pressure 1,031.5 millibars. An offshore buoy 59, winds north 70 knots, gusting to 21, water temperature 60, pressure 1,027.6 millibars, sea 7 feet.

every 10 seconds. Head point arena buoy, winds north 14 knots, water temperature 51, pressure 1017.8 millibars, seas 5 feet, every 8 seconds. Head buoy 13 near Bodega Bay, winds northwest at 21 knots, gusting to 27, pressure 1015.2 millibars, swell 7 feet, every 9 seconds. At Point Reyes Wave Rider Buoy water temperature 50, seas 9 feet, every 9 seconds. At San Francisco Bar Buoy water temperature 55, seas 6 feet, every 10 seconds. At San Francisco Buoy winds northwest at 70 knots, gusting to 21, pressure 1014.7 millibars, swell 7 feet, every 10 seconds. At Half Moon Bay Buoy winds at knots, water temperature 51, swell 6 feet, every 11 seconds. At Monterey Buoy winds northwest at 70 knots, gusting to 21, water temperature 52, pressure 1014.5 millibars. At Point Sur, Wave Rider Buoy water temperature 53, seas 8 feet, every 11 seconds. At Cape San Martin Buoy winds northwest 14 knots, water temperature 59, pressure 1014.5 millibars. Seas 8 feet, every 11 seconds. Synopsis for the Central California coast and bays including the Monterey Bay, Greater Farallones, and Cordell Bank National Marine Sanctuaries, moderate to rough seas and moderate to fresh northwest breezes result in continuing hazardous conditions for small craft into the midweek before easing for the inner waters and the southern outer waters. Fresh to strong northwest breezes remain hazardous for small craft into the late week for the northern outer waters. The marine forecast for San Pablo Bay, Suisun Bay, the West Delta, and the San Francisco Bay north of the Bay Bridge. For tonight, northwest wind 10 to 15 knots, easing to around 5 knots. For Tuesday, northwest wind 5 to 10 knots, backing to west in the afternoon. For Tuesday night, west wind 10 to 15 knots, becoming southwest 5 to 10 knots after midnight. The marine forecast for Monterey Bay. Small craft advisory in effect until 9 p.m. Pacific Daylight Time this evening. For tonight, northwest wind 15 to 20 knots, easing to around 5 knots. Seas 4 to 6 feet. Wave detail, northwest 5 feet at 10 seconds. For Tuesday, north wind around 5 knots, backing to west 10 to 15 knots in the afternoon. Seas 4 to 5 feet. Wave detail, northwest 5 feet at 11 seconds. For Tuesday night, west wind 5 to 10 knots, becoming north after midnight. Seas 3 to 5 feet. Wave detail, west 5 feet at 12 seconds. The coastal waters forecast from Pigeon Point to Point Pinos out to 10 nautical miles. Small craft advisory in effect until 9 p.m. Pacific Daylight Time this evening. For tonight, northwest wind 15 to 20 knots, easing to 5 to 10 knots after midnight. Seas 6 to 8 feet. Wave detail, northwest 7 feet at 10 seconds. For Tuesday, northwest wind 5 to 10 knots, rising to 10 to 15 knots in the afternoon. Seas 6 to 8 feet. Wave detail, northwest 7 feet at 11 seconds. For Tuesday night, northwest wind 10 to 15 knots, easing to 5 to 10 knots after midnight. Seas 5 to 7 feet. Wave detail, northwest 7 feet at 12 seconds. The area forecast for the peninsula, North Bay, and East Bay. Coastal flood advisory in effect until 3 a.m. Pacific Daylight Time Tuesday. For the rest of today, sunny. Highs from the lower 70s to mid 80s. Northwest winds 10 to 15 miles per hour. For tonight, clear. Lows from the 40s to upper 50s. Northwest winds 5 to 10 miles per hour. And on Tuesday, sunny. Highs in the upper 70s at the coast to around 90 inland. North winds up to 5 miles per hour, becoming northwest in the afternoon. For the Tuesday night, mostly clear. Lows from the 40s to upper 50s. West winds 5 to 10 miles per hour,

partly cloudy in the morning, then becoming mostly sunny. Highs in the lower 70s at the coast, around 90 inland. Southwest winds 5 to 10 miles per hour. And on Wednesday night, mostly clear. Lows from the 40s to mid 50s. Thursday and Thursday night, mostly clear. Highs from the upper 60s to mid 80s, lows from the upper 40s to mid 50s for the Friday, partly cloudy in the morning, then becoming mostly sunny. Highs 60s and 70s for Friday night, mostly clear until midnight, then becoming partly cloudy. Lows from the upper 40s to mid 50s, and on Saturday, partly cloudy in the morning, then becoming mostly sunny. Highs from the lower 60s to mid 70s for the Saturday night, mostly clear until midnight, then becoming partly cloudy. Lows from the upper 40s to mid 50s for Sunday, partly cloudy in the morning, then becoming mostly sunny. Highs from the lower 60s to mid 70s, high temperatures today and lows tonight for the selected cities: San Francisco, 88 and 55, San Francisco Airport, 83 and 54, Redwood City, 87 and 54, Oakland, 86 and 57, Fremont, 85 and 54, Concord, 91 and 55, Livermore, 87 and 53, San Rafael, 90 and 56, Santa Rosa, 92 and 52, Napa, 86 and 56, Fairfield, 88 and 59. These are the 5 p.m. Pacific Daylight Time observations for the San Francisco and Monterey Bay areas on Monday, May 18th. At San Francisco Airport, it was sunny, temperature 76, dew point 37, relative humidity 24%, west wind at 15 miles an hour, pressure 29.94 inches and falling. At Oakland Airport, it was sunny, temperature 79, dew point 43, relative humidity 27%, west wind at 16 miles an hour, pressure 29.93 inches and falling. At San Jose Airport, it was sunny, temperature 81, dew point 30, relative humidity 15%, northwest wind at 16 miles an hour, pressure 29.92 inches and falling. At Santa Rosa, it was sunny, temperature 85, north wind at 7, pressure 29.93 and falling. At Concord, it was sunny, temperature 83, north wind at 9. At Livermore, it was sunny, temperature 82, northwest wind at 14. At Monterey, it was sunny, temperature 70, pressure 29.96 and steady. At Salinas, it was sunny, temperature 74, dew point 38, relative humidity 27%, west wind at 16, gusting to 24. Here are some observations around California and western Nevada. It was sunny, with a temperature of 85 at Sacramento, 53 at South Lake Tahoe, 59 at Blue Canyon, and 52 at Mammoth Lakes. It was mostly sunny, with a temperature of 69 at Los Angeles, 67 at San Diego, and 63 at Reno. At Truckee, it was partly sunny, with a temperature of 55. 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This broadcast originates from the National Weather Service office located in Monterey, California, and serves the South Bay and Monterey Bay Area, including the cities of San Jose, Monterey, Salinas, and Santa Cruz. Local temperature reports around San Francisco Bay for 5 p.m. Downtown San Francisco was 79 degrees. Oakland Museum was 83 degrees. Redwood City was 82 degrees. San Rafael was 85 degrees. The area forecast for the South Bay, including the San Jose metro area and the Santa Clara Valley. For the rest of today, sunny. Highs from the 70s to upper 80s. Northwest winds 10 to 20 miles per hour. For tonight, clear. Lows from the upper 40s to mid 50s. Northwest winds 5 to 10 miles per hour. And on Tuesday, sunny. Highs from the upper 70s to lower 90s. Northwest winds 5 to 10 miles per hour. For the Tuesday night, mostly

in the 50s. Northwest winds 5 to 10 miles per hour until midnight, becoming light. For Wednesday, mostly sunny. Highs around 80 by the bay, mid-80s to lower 90s inland. Light winds, becoming west 5 to 10 miles per hour in the afternoon. And on Wednesday night, mostly clear. Lows in the 50s. For the Thursday, mostly sunny in the morning, then becoming sunny. Highs from the mid-70s to upper 80s. For Thursday night, clear. Lows from the 40s to upper 50s. Friday through Saturday night, mostly clear. Highs from the lower 70s to mid-80s. Lows from the upper 40s to mid-50s. Sunday, partly cloudy in the morning, then becoming mostly sunny. Highs from the 70s to lower 80s. High temperatures today and lows tonight for the selected cities: San Jose, 82 and 54, Mountain View, 80 and 55, Morgan Hill, 86 and 51. The area forecast for the Monterey Bay and Salinas Valley. For the rest of today, sunny. Highs in the mid-70s at the coast to the lower 80s inland. West winds 10 to 15 miles per hour. For tonight, clear. Lows around 50. West winds 5 to 10 miles per hour, becoming north after midnight. And on Tuesday, mostly sunny in the morning, then becoming sunny. Highs in the mid-70s at the coast of the mid-80s inland. Northeast winds up to 5 miles per hour, becoming west in the afternoon. For the Tuesday night, mostly clear. Lows in the lower 50s. Southwest winds 5 to 10 miles per hour. For Wednesday, mostly sunny. Highs in the lower 70s at the coast to the upper 80s inland. Light winds, becoming west 5 to 10 miles per hour in the afternoon. And on Wednesday night, mostly clear until midnight, then becoming partly cloudy. Lows around 50. Thursday and Thursday night, mostly clear. High 70s and 80s, lows around 50. For the Friday, partly cloudy in the morning, then becoming mostly sunny. Highs from the upper 60s to lower 80s for Friday night, mostly clear until midnight, then becoming partly cloudy. Patchy fog, lows around 50. And on Saturday, partly cloudy in the morning, then becoming mostly sunny. Highs from the mid-60s to lower 80s Saturday night and Sunday, partly cloudy. Patchy fog, lows around 50. Highs from the mid-60s to lower 80s, high temperatures today and lows tonight for the selected cities: Santa Cruz, 84 and 51, Monterey, 74 and 50, Salinas, 79 and 50, Hollister, 84 and 50, King City, 81 and 49. The weather overview for the Bay Area and Central Coast: breezy to windy conditions, especially across the north, east, and South Bay Mountains and the Santa Cruz Mountains continue through tonight. Elevated fire weather concerns continue through today across the interior due to very dry conditions and breezy winds above normal temperatures continue through midweek, with seasonal temperatures returning late week. The extended forecast for the Bay Area and Central Coast: Wednesday and Wednesday night, mostly clear. High 60 to 90. Lows 45 to 65. Thursday and Thursday night, mostly clear. High 60 to 90. Lows 45 to 60. Friday and Friday night, partly cloudy. Highs 55 to 85. Lows 45 to 55. Saturday and Saturday night, partly cloudy. Patchy fog after midnight. Highs 55 to 80. Lows 45 to 55. Sunday, partly sunny in the morning, then clearing. Warmer. High 60 to 80. Sunrise, sunset, and tidal information for the San Francisco Bay Area for Monday, May 18th. The sunset tonight, 8:15 p.m. The sunrise tomorrow, 5:57 a.m. The sunset tomorrow, 8:16 p.m. Tidal data at the Golden Gate for the afternoon and evening hours today and the morning hours of tomorrow. High tide, 2:47 p.m. at 4.74 feet.
Low tide, 6:59 p.m. at 2.95 feet. High tide, 01:07 a.m. at 6.66 feet. Low tide, 8:11 a.m. at -176 feet. Here are the buoy observations for 5 p.m. Pacific Daylight Time. An offshore buoy 6 winds west at 12 knots, pressure 1,031.5 millibars. An offshore buoy 59, winds north 70 knots, gusting to 21, water temperature 60, pressure 1,027.6 millibars, sea 7 feet, every 10 seconds. At Point Arena buoy, winds north 14 knots, water temperature 51, pressure 1,017.8 millibars, seas 5 feet, every 8 seconds. At buoy 13 near Bodega Bay, winds northwest at 21 knots, gusting to 27, pressure 1,015.2 millibars, swell 7 feet, every 9 seconds. At Point Reyes Wave Rider buoy, water temperature 50, seas 9 feet, every 9 seconds. At San Francisco Bar buoy, water temperature 55, seas 6 feet, every 10 seconds. At San Francisco buoy, winds northwest at 70 knots, gusting to 21, pressure 1. At San Francisco Bar buoy, water temperature 55, seas 6 feet, every 10 seconds. At San Francisco buoy, winds northwest at 70 knots, gusting to 21, pressure 1,014.7 millibars, swell 7 feet, every 10 seconds. At Half Moon Bay buoy, winds at knots, water temperature 51, swell 6 feet, every 11 seconds. At Monterey buoy, winds northwest at 70 knots, gusting to 21, water temperature 52, pressure 1,014.5 millibars. At Point Sur, Wave Rider buoy, water temperature 53, seas 8 feet, every 11 seconds. At Cape San Martin buoy, winds northwest 14 knots, water temperature 59, pressure 1,014.5 millibars. Seas 8 feet, every 11 seconds. Synopsis for the Central California coast and bays, including the Monterey Bay, Greater Farallones, and Cordell Bank National Marine Sanctuaries: moderate to rough seas and moderate to fresh northwest breezes result in continuing hazardous conditions for small craft into the midweek before easing for the inner waters and the southern outer waters. Fresh to strong northwest breezes remain hazardous for small craft into the late week for the northern outer waters. The marine forecast for San Pablo Bay, Suisun Bay, the West Delta, and the San Francisco Bay north of the Bay Bridge. For tonight, northwest wind 10 to 15 knots, easing to around 5 knots. For Tuesday, northwest wind 5 to 10 knots, backing to west in the afternoon. For Tuesday night, west wind 10 to 15 knots, becoming southwest 5 to 10 knots after midnight. The marine forecast for Monterey Bay. Small craft advisory in effect until 9 p.m. Pacific Daylight Time this evening. For tonight, northwest wind 15 to 20 knots, easing to around 5 knots. Seas 4 to 6 feet. Wave detail, northwest 5 feet at 10 seconds. For Tuesday, north wind around 5 knots, backing to west 10 to 15 knots in the afternoon. Seas 4 to 5 feet. Wave detail, northwest 5 feet at 11 seconds. For Tuesday night, west wind 5 to 10 knots, becoming north after midnight. Seas 3 to 5 feet. Wave detail, west 5 feet at 12 seconds. The coastal waters forecast from Pigeon Point to Point Pinos out to 10 nautical miles. Small craft advisory in effect until 9 p.m. Pacific Daylight Time this evening. For tonight, northwest wind 15 to 20 knots, easing to 5 to 10 knots after midnight. Seas 6 to 8 feet. Wave detail, northwest 7 feet at 10 seconds. For Tuesday, northwest wind 5 to 10 knots, rising to 10 to 15 knots in the afternoon. Seas 6 to 8 feet. Wave detail, northwest 7 feet at 11 seconds. For Tuesday night, northwest wind 10 to 15 knots, easing to 5 to 10 knots after midnight. Seas 5 to 7 feet. Wave detail, northwest 7 feet at 12 seconds.

the area forecast for the peninsula, North Bay, and East Bay. Coastal flood advisory in effect until 3 a.m. Pacific Daylight Time Tuesday. For the rest of today, sunny. Highs from the lower 70s to mid 80s. Northwest winds 10 to 15 miles per hour. For tonight, clear. Lows from the 40s to upper 50s. Northwest winds 5 to 10 miles per hour. And on Tuesday, sunny. Highs in the upper 70s at the coast and around 90 inland. North winds up to 5 miles per hour, becoming northwest in the afternoon. For the Tuesday night, mostly clear. Lows from the 40s to upper 50s. West winds 5 to 10 miles per hour. For Wednesday, partly cloudy in the morning, then becoming mostly sunny. Highs in the lower 70s at the coast and around 90 inland. Southwest winds 5 to 10 miles per hour. And on Wednesday night, mostly clear. Lows from the 40s to mid 50s. Thursday and Thursday night, mostly clear. Highs from the upper 60s to mid 80s, lows from the upper 40s to mid 50s for the Friday, partly cloudy in the morning, then becoming mostly sunny. Highs 60s and 70s for Friday night, mostly clear until midnight, then becoming partly cloudy. Lows from the upper 40s to mid 50s and on Saturday, partly cloudy in the morning, then becoming mostly sunny. Highs from the lower 60s to mid 70s for the Saturday night, mostly clear until midnight, then becoming partly cloudy. Lows from the upper 40s to mid 50s for Sunday, partly cloudy in the morning, then becoming mostly sunny. Highs from the lower 60s to mid 70s. High temperatures today and lows tonight for the selected cities: San Francisco, 88 and 55, San Francisco Airport, 83 and 54, Redwood City, 87 and 54, Oakland, 86 and 57, Fremont, 85 and 54, Concord, 91 and 55, Livermore, 87 and 53, San Rafael, 90 and 56, Santa Rosa, 92 and 52, Napa, 86 and 56, Fairfield, 88 and 59. These are the 5 p.m. Pacific Daylight Time observations for the San Francisco and Monterey Bay areas on Monday, May 18th. At San Francisco Airport, it was sunny, temperature 76, dew point 37, relative humidity 24%, west wind at 15 miles an hour, pressure 29.94 inches and falling. At Oakland Airport, it was sunny, temperature 79, dew point 43, relative humidity 27%, west wind at 16 miles an hour, pressure 29.93 inches and falling. At San Jose Airport, it was sunny, temperature 81, dew point 30, relative humidity 15%, northwest wind at 16 miles an hour, pressure 29.92 inches and falling. At Santa Rosa, it was sunny, temperature 85, north wind at 7, pressure 29.93 and falling. At Concord, it was sunny, temperature 83, north wind at 9. At Livermore, it was sunny, temperature 82, northwest wind at 14. At Monterey, it was sunny, temperature 70, pressure 29.96 and steady. At Salinas, it was sunny, temperature 74, dew point 38, relative humidity 27%, west wind at 16, gusting to 24. Here are some observations around California and western Nevada. It was sunny, with a temperature of 85 at Sacramento, 53 at South Lake Tahoe, 59 at Blue Canyon, and 52 at Mammoth Lakes. It was mostly sunny, with a temperature of 69 at Los Angeles, 67 at San Diego, and 63 at Reno. At Truckee, it was partly sunny, with a temperature of 55. Local temperature reports around San Francisco Bay for 5 p.m. Downtown San Francisco was 79 degrees. Oakland Museum was 83 degrees. Redwood City was 82 degrees. San Rafael was 85 degrees. The area forecast for the South Bay, including the San Jose metro area and the Santa Clara Valley. For the rest of today, sunny. Highs from the 70s to up

clear. Lows in the 50s. For the Thursday, mostly sunny in the morning, then becoming sunny. Highs from the mid-70s to upper 80s. For Thursday night, clear. Lows from the 40s to upper 50s. Friday through Saturday night, mostly clear. Highs from the lower 70s to mid 80s. Lows from the upper 40s to mid 50s. Sunday, partly cloudy in the morning, then becoming mostly sunny. Highs from the 70s to lower 80s. High temperatures today and lows tonight for the selected cities: San Jose, 82 and 54, Mountain View, 80 and 55, Morgan Hill, 86 and 51. The area forecast for the Monterey Bay and Salinas Valley. For the rest of today, sunny. Highs in the mid-70s at the coast to the lower 80s inland. West winds 10 to 15 miles per hour. For tonight, clear. Lows around 50. West winds 5 to 10 miles per hour, becoming north after midnight. And on Tuesday, mostly sunny in the morning, then becoming sunny. Highs in the mid-70s at the coast to the mid-80s inland. Northeast winds up to 5 miles per hour, becoming west in the afternoon. For the Tuesday night, mostly clear. Lows in the lower 50s. Southwest winds 5 to 10 miles per hour. For Wednesday, mostly sunny. Highs in the lower 70s at the coast to the upper 80s inland. Light winds, becoming west 5 to 10 miles per hour in the afternoon. And on Wednesday night, mostly clear until midnight, then becoming partly cloudy. Lows around 50. Thursday and Thursday night, mostly clear. High 70s and 80s, lows around 50. For the Friday, partly cloudy in the morning, then becoming mostly sunny. Highs from the upper 60s to lower 80s for Friday night, mostly clear until midnight, then becoming partly cloudy. Patchy fog, lows around 50. And on Saturday, partly cloudy in the morning, then becoming mostly sunny. Highs from the mid-60s to lower 80s Saturday night and Sunday, partly cloudy. Patchy fog, lows around 50. Highs from the mid-60s to lower 80s, high temperatures today and lows tonight for the selected cities: Santa Cruz, 84 and 51, Monterey, 74 and 50, Salinas, 79 and 50, Hollister, 84 and 50, King City, 81 and 49. The weather overview for the Bay Area and Central Coast: breezy to windy conditions, especially across the north, east, and South Bay Mountains and the Santa Cruz Mountains continue through tonight. Elevated fire weather concerns continue through today across the interior due to very dry conditions and breezy winds above normal temperatures continue through midweek, with seasonal temperatures returning late week. The extended forecast for the Bay Area and Central Coast: Wednesday and Wednesday night, mostly clear. High 60 to 90. Lows 45 to 65. Thursday and Thursday night, mostly clear. High 60 to 90. Lows 45 to 60. Friday and Friday night, partly cloudy. Highs 55 to 85. Lows 45 to 55. Saturday and Saturday night, partly cloudy. Patchy fog after midnight. Highs 55 to 80. Lows 45 to 55. Sunday, partly sunny in the morning, then clearing. Warmer. High 60 to 80. Sunrise, sunset, and tidal information for the San Francisco Bay Area for Monday, May 18th. The sunset tonight, 8:15 p.m. The sunrise tomorrow, 5:57 a.m. The sunset tomorrow, 8:16 p.m. Tidal data at the Golden Gate for the afternoon and evening hours today and the morning hours of tomorrow. High tide, 2:47 p.m. at 4.74 feet. Low tide, 6:59 p.m. at 2.95 feet. High tide, 01:07 a.m. at 6.66 feet. Low tide, 8:11 a.m. at minus 176 feet. Here are the buoy observations for 5 p.m. Pacific Daylight Time. An offshore buoy

6 winds west at 12 knots, pressure 1,031.5 millibars. At offshore buoy 59, winds north 70 knots, gusting to 21, water temperature 60, pressure 1,027.6 millibars, sea 7 feet, every 10 seconds. At Point Arena buoy, winds north 14 knots, water temperature 51, pressure 1,017.8 millibars, seas 5 feet, every 8 seconds. At buoy 13 near Bodega Bay, winds northwest at 21 knots, gusting to 27, pressure 1,015.2 millibars, swell 7 feet, every 9 seconds. At Point Reyes Wave Rider buoy, water temperature 50, seas 9 feet, every 9 seconds. At San Francisco Bar buoy, water temperature 55, seas 6 feet, every 10 seconds. At San Francisco buoy, winds northwest at 70 knots, gusting to 21, pressure 1,014.7 millibars, swell 7 feet, every 10 seconds. At Half Moon Bay buoy, winds at knots, water temperature 51, swell 6 feet, every 11 seconds. At Monterey buoy, winds northwest at 70 knots, gusting to 21, water temperature 52, pressure 1,014.5 millibars. At Point Sur, Wave Rider buoy, water temperature 53, seas 8 feet, every 11 seconds. At Cape San Martin buoy, winds northwest 14 knots, water temperature 59, pressure 1,014.5 millibars. Seas 8 feet, every 11 seconds. Synopsis for the Central California coast and bays, including the Monterey Bay, Greater Farallones, and Cordell Bank National Marine Sanctuaries, moderate to rough seas and moderate to fresh northwest breezes result in continuing hazardous conditions for small craft into the midweek before easing for the inner waters and the southern outer waters. Fresh to strong northwest breezes remain hazardous for small craft into the late week for the northern outer waters. The marine forecast for San Pablo Bay, Suisun Bay, the West Delta, and the San Francisco Bay north of the Bay Bridge. For tonight, northwest wind 10 to 15 knots, easing to around 5 knots. For Tuesday, northwest wind 5 to 10 knots, backing to west in the afternoon. For Tuesday night, west wind 10 to 15 knots, becoming southwest 5 to 10 knots after midnight. The marine forecast for Monterey Bay. Small craft advisory in effect until 9 p.m. Pacific Daylight Time this evening. For tonight, northwest wind 15 to 20 knots, easing to around 5 knots. Seas 4 to 6 feet. Wave detail, northwest 5 feet at 10 seconds. For Tuesday, north wind around 5 knots, backing to west 10 to 15 knots in the afternoon. Seas 4 to 5 feet. Wave detail, northwest 5 feet at 11 seconds. For Tuesday night, west wind 5 to 10 knots, becoming north after midnight. Seas 3 to 5 feet. Wave detail, west 5 feet at 12 seconds. The coastal waters forecast from Pigeon Point to Point Pinos out to 10 nautical miles. Small craft advisory in effect until 9 p.m. Pacific Daylight Time this evening. For tonight, northwest wind 15 to 20 knots, easing to 5 to 10 knots after midnight. Seas 6 to 8 feet. Wave detail, northwest 7 feet at 10 seconds. For Tuesday, northwest wind 5 to 10 knots, rising to 10 to 15 knots in the afternoon. Seas 6 to 8 feet. Wave detail, northwest 7 feet at 11 seconds. For Tuesday night, northwest wind 10 to 15 knots, easing to 5 to 10 knots after midnight. Seas 5 to 7 feet. Wave detail, northwest 7 feet at 12 seconds. The area forecast for the peninsula, North Bay, and East Bay. Coastal flood advisory in effect until 3 a.m. Pacific Daylight Time Tuesday. For the rest of today, sunny. Highs from the lower 70s to mid 80s. Northwest winds 10 to 15 miles per hour. For tonight, clear. Lows from the 40s to upper 50s. Northwest winds 5 to 10 miles per hour. And on Tuesday, sunny. Highs in the upper 70s at the coast around.

up to 5 miles per hour, becoming northwest in the afternoon. For the Tuesday night, mostly clear. Lows from the 40s to upper 50s. West winds 5 to 10 miles per hour. For Wednesday, partly cloudy in the morning, then becoming mostly sunny. Highs in the lower 70s at the coast to around 90 inland. Southwest winds 5 to 10 miles per hour. And on Wednesday night, mostly clear. Lows from the 40s to mid 50s. Thursday and Thursday night, mostly clear. Highs from the upper 60s to mid 80s, lows from the upper 40s to mid 50s for the Friday, partly cloudy in the morning, then becoming mostly sunny. Highs 60s and 70s for Friday night, mostly clear until midnight, then becoming partly cloudy. Lows from the upper 40s to mid 50s, and on Saturday, partly cloudy in the morning, then becoming mostly sunny. Highs from the lower 60s to mid 70s for the Saturday night, mostly clear until midnight, then becoming partly cloudy. Lows from the upper 40s to mid 50s for Sunday, partly cloudy in the morning, then becoming mostly sunny. Highs from the lower 60s to mid 70s, high temperatures today and lows tonight for the selected cities: San Francisco, 88 and 55, San Francisco Airport, 83 and 54, Redwood City, 87 and 54, Oakland, 86 and 57, Fremont, 85 and 54, Concord, 91 and 55, Livermore, 87 and 53, San Rafael, 90 and 56, Santa Rosa, 92 and 52, Napa, 86 and 56, Fairfield, 88 and 59. 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This broadcast originates from the National Weather Service office located in Monterey, California, and serves the South Bay and Monterey Bay Area, including the cities of San Jose, Monterey, Salinas, and Santa Cruz. These are the 5 p.m. Pacific Daylight Time observations for the San Francisco and Monterey Bay areas on Monday, May 18th. At San Francisco Airport, it was sunny, temperature 76, dew point 37, relative humidity 24%, west wind at 15 miles an hour, pressure 29.94 inches and falling. At Oakland Airport, it was sunny, temperature 79, dew point 43, relative humidity 27%, west wind at 16 miles an hour, pressure 29.93 inches and falling. At San Jose Airport, it was sunny, temperature 81, dew point 30, relative humidity 15%, northwest wind at 16 miles an hour, pressure 29.92 inches and falling. At Santa Rosa, it was sunny, temperature 85, north wind at 7, pressure 29.93 and falling. At Concord, it was sunny, temperature 83, north wind at 9. At Livermore, it was sunny, temperature 82, northwest wind at 14. At Monterey, it was sunny, temperature 70, pressure 29.96 and steady. At Salinas, it was sunny, temperature 74, dew point 38, relative humidity 27%, west wind at 16, gusting to 24. Here are some observations around California and western Nevada. It was sunny, with a temperature of 85 at Sacramento, 53 at South Lake Tahoe, 59 at Blue Canyon, and 52 at Mammoth Lakes. It was mostly sunny, with a temperature of 69 at Los Angeles, 67 at San Diego, and 63 at Reno. At Truckee, it was partly sunny, with a temperature of 55. Local temperature reports around San Francisco Bay for 5 p.m. Downtown San Francisco was 79 degrees. Oakland Museum was 83 degrees. Redwood City was 82 degrees. San Rafael was 85 degrees. The area forecast for the South Bay, including the San Jose metro area and the Santa Clara Valley. For the rest of today, sunny. Highs from the 70s to upper 80s. Northwest winds 10 to 20 miles per hour. For tonight, clear. Lows from the upper 40s to

50s. Northwest winds 5 to 10 miles per hour. And on Tuesday, sunny. Highs from the upper 70s to lower 90s. Northwest winds 5 to 10 miles per hour. For the Tuesday night, mostly clear. Lows in the 50s. Northwest winds 5 to 10 miles per hour until midnight, becoming light. For Wednesday, mostly sunny. Highs around 80 by the bay, mid 80s to lower 90s inland. Light winds, becoming west 5 to 10 miles per hour in the afternoon. And on Wednesday night, mostly clear. Lows in the 50s. For the Thursday, mostly sunny in the morning, then becoming sunny. Highs from the mid-70s to upper 80s. For Thursday night, clear. Lows from the 40s to upper 50s. Friday through Saturday night, mostly clear. Highs from the lower 70s to mid-80s. Lows from the upper 40s to mid-50s. Sunday, partly cloudy in the morning, then becoming mostly sunny. Highs from the 70s to lower 80s. High temperatures today and lows tonight for the selected cities: San Jose, 82 and 54, Mountain View, 80 and 55, Morgan Hill, 86 and 51. The area forecast for the Monterey Bay and Salinas Valley. For the rest of today, sunny. Highs in the mid-70s at the coast to the lower 80s inland. West winds 10 to 15 miles per hour. For tonight, clear. Lows around 50. West winds 5 to 10 miles per hour, becoming north after midnight. And on Tuesday, mostly sunny in the morning, then becoming sunny. Highs in the mid-70s at the coast to the mid-80s inland. Northeast winds up to 5 miles per hour, becoming west in the afternoon. For the Tuesday night, mostly clear. Lows in the lower 50s. Southwest winds 5 to 10 miles per hour. For Wednesday, mostly sunny. Highs in the lower 70s at the coast to the upper 80s inland. Light winds, becoming west 5 to 10 miles per hour in the afternoon. And on Wednesday night, mostly clear until midnight, then becoming partly cloudy. Lows around 50. Thursday and Thursday night, mostly clear. High 70s and 80s, lows around 50. For the Friday, partly cloudy in the morning, then becoming mostly sunny. Highs from the upper 60s to lower 80s for Friday night, mostly clear until midnight, then becoming partly cloudy. Patchy fog, lows around 50. And on Saturday, partly cloudy in the morning, then becoming mostly sunny. Highs from the mid-60s to lower 80s Saturday night and Sunday, partly cloudy. Patchy fog, lows around 50. Highs from the mid-60s to lower 80s. High temperatures today and lows tonight for the selected cities: Santa Cruz, 84 and 51, Monterey, 74 and 50, Salinas, 79 and 50, Hollister, 84 and 50, King City, 81 and 49. The weather overview for the Bay Area and Central Coast: breezy to windy conditions, especially across the north, east, and South Bay Mountains and the Santa Cruz Mountains continue through tonight. Elevated fire weather concerns continue through today across the interior due to very dry conditions and breezy winds above normal temperatures continue through midweek, with seasonal temperatures returning late week. The extended forecast for the Bay Area and Central Coast: Wednesday and Wednesday night, mostly clear. High 60 to 90. Lows 45 to 65. Thursday and Thursday night, mostly clear. High 60 to 90. Lows 45 to 60. Friday and Friday night, partly cloudy. Highs 55 to 85. Lows 45 to 55. Saturday and Saturday night, partly cloudy. Patchy fog after midnight. Highs 55 to 80. Lows 45 to 55. Sunday, partly sunny in the morning, then clearing. Warmer. High 60 to 80. Sunrise, sunset, and tidal information for the San Francisco Bay Area for Monday, May 18th. The sunset tonight, 8:15 p.m. The sunrise

5:57 a.m. The sunset tomorrow, 8:16 p.m. Tidal data at the Golden Gate for the afternoon and evening hours today and the morning hours of tomorrow. High tide, 2:47 p.m. at 4.74 feet. Low tide, 6:59 p.m. at 2.95 feet. High tide, 01:07 a.m. at 6.66 feet. Low tide, 8:11 a.m. at minus 176 feet. Here are the buoy observations for 6 p.m. Pacific Daylight Time. An offshore buoy 6 winds west at 12 knots, pressure 1,031.4 millibars. An offshore buoy 59 winds north at 19 knots, gusting to 25, water temperature 60, pressure 1,027.2 millibars. At buoy 14 near Point Arena, winds north at 14 knots, water temperature 51, pressure 1,017.5 millibars. At buoy 13 near Bodega Bay, winds northwest at 21 knots, gusting to 25, pressure 1,014.9 millibars. At Point Reyes Wave Rider buoy, water temperature 50, seas 9 feet, every 9 seconds. At San Francisco Bar buoy, water temperature 54, seas 6 feet, every 11 seconds. At San Francisco buoy, winds northwest at 19 knots, gusting to 23, water temperature 50, pressure 1,014.6 millibars. At Half Moon Bay buoy, winds at knots, water temperature 51, swell 6 feet, every 10 seconds. At Monterey buoy, winds northwest at 60 knots, water temperature 52, pressure 1,014.4 millibars. At Point Sur, Wave Rider buoy, water temperature 53, seas 8 feet, every 11 seconds. At Cape San Martin buoy, winds northwest at 12 knots, water temperature 59, pressure 1,014.6 millibars. Synopsis for the Central California coast and bays, including the Monterey Bay, Greater Farallones, and Cordell Bank National Marine Sanctuaries, moderate to rough seas and moderate to fresh northwest breezes result in continuing hazardous conditions for small craft into the midweek before easing for the inner waters and the southern outer waters. Fresh to strong northwest breezes remain hazardous for small craft into the late week for the northern outer waters. The marine forecast for San Pablo Bay, Suisun Bay, the West Delta, and the San Francisco Bay north of the Bay Bridge. For tonight, northwest wind 10 to 15 knots, easing to around 5 knots. For Tuesday, northwest wind 5 to 10 knots, backing to west in the afternoon. For Tuesday night, west wind 10 to 15 knots, becoming southwest 5 to 10 knots after midnight. The marine forecast for Monterey Bay. Small craft advisory in effect until 9 p.m. Pacific Daylight Time this evening. For tonight, northwest wind 15 to 20 knots, easing to around 5 knots. Seas 4 to 6 feet. Wave detail, northwest 5 feet at 10 seconds. For Tuesday, north wind around 5 knots, backing to west 10 to 15 knots in the afternoon. Seas 4 to 5 feet. Wave detail, northwest 5 feet at 11 seconds. For Tuesday night, west wind 5 to 10 knots, becoming north after midnight. Seas 3 to 5 feet. Wave detail, west 5 feet at 12 seconds. The coastal waters forecast from Pigeon Point to Point Pinos out to 10 nautical miles. Small craft advisory in effect until 9 p.m. Pacific Daylight Time this evening. For tonight, northwest wind 15 to 20 knots, easing to 5 to 10 knots after midnight. Seas 6 to 8 feet. Wave detail, northwest 7 feet at 10 seconds. For Tuesday, northwest wind 5 to 10 knots, rising to 10 to 15 knots in the afternoon. Seas 6 to 8 feet. Wave detail, northwest 7 feet at 11 seconds. For Tuesday night, northwest wind 10 to 15 knots, easing to 5 to 10 knots after midnight. Seas 5 to 7 feet. Wave detail, northwest 7 feet at 12 seconds. The area forecast for the peninsula, North Bay, and East Bay. Coastal flood advisory in effect until 3 a.m.

Pacific Daylight Time Tuesday. For tonight, clear. Lows from the 40s to upper 50s. Northwest winds 5 to 10 miles per hour. For Tuesday, sunny. Highs in the upper 70s at the coast and around 90 inland. North winds up to 5 miles per hour, becoming northwest in the afternoon. For Tuesday night, mostly clear. Lows from the 40s to upper 50s. West winds 5 to 10 miles per hour. And on Wednesday, partly cloudy in the morning, then becoming mostly sunny. Highs in the lower 70s at the coast and around 90 inland. Southwest winds 5 to 10 miles per hour. For Wednesday night, mostly clear. Lows from the 40s to mid 50s. Southwest winds 5 to 10 miles per hour. For Thursday, partly cloudy in the morning, then becoming sunny. Highs from the upper 60s to mid 80s. For Thursday night, mostly clear. Lows from the upper 40s to mid 50s. And on Friday, partly cloudy in the morning, then becoming mostly sunny. Highs 60s and 70s for Friday night, mostly clear until midnight, then becoming partly cloudy. Lows from the upper 40s to mid 50s for Saturday. Partly cloudy in the morning, then becoming mostly sunny. Highs from the lower 60s to mid 70s for Saturday night, mostly clear until midnight, then becoming partly cloudy. Lows from the upper 40s to mid 50s and on Sunday, partly cloudy in the morning, then becoming mostly sunny. Highs from the lower 60s to mid 70s for Sunday night, mostly clear until midnight, then becoming partly cloudy. Lows from the upper 40s to mid 50s Memorial Day, partly cloudy in the morning, then becoming mostly sunny. Highs 60s and 70s low temperatures tonight and highs tomorrow for these selected cities: San Francisco, 55 and 82, San Francisco Airport, 54 and 81, Redwood City, 54 and 87, Oakland, 57 and 86, Fremont, 54 and 86, Concord, 55 and 92, Livermore, 53 and 90, San Rafael, 56 and 90, Santa Rosa, 52 and 92, Napa, 56 and 88, Fairfield, 59 and 91. These are the 6 p.m. Pacific Daylight Time observations for the San Francisco and Monterey Bay areas on Monday, May 18th. At San Francisco Airport, it was sunny, temperature 74, dew point 37, relative humidity 26%, west wind at 18 miles an hour, pressure 29.93 inches and falling. At Oakland Airport, it was sunny, temperature 75, dew point 46, relative humidity 35%, west wind at 14 miles an hour, pressure 29.92 inches and falling. At San Jose Airport, it was sunny, temperature 81, dew point 29, relative humidity 15%, northwest wind at 16 miles an hour, gusting to 25, pressure 29.91 inches and falling. At Santa Rosa, it was sunny, temperature 84, northeast wind at 13, pressure 29.92 and falling. At Concord, it was sunny, temperature 83, north wind at 8. At Livermore, it was sunny, temperature 81, variable wind at 7. At Monterey, it was sunny, temperature 69, variable wind at 6, pressure 29.96 and steady. At Salinas, it was sunny, temperature 73, dew point 38, relative humidity 27%, west wind at 12. Here are some observations around California and western Nevada. Skies ranged from sunny to mostly sunny. It was 83 at Sacramento, 68 at Los Angeles, 66 at San Diego, and 62 at Reno. Truckee reported 55, South Lake Tahoe reported 52, Blue Canyon reported 59, and Mammoth Lakes reported 52. These are the 6 p.m. Pacific Daylight Time observations for the San Francisco and Monterey Bay areas on Monday, May 18th. At San Francisco Airport, it was sunny, temperature 74, dew point 37, relative humidity 26%, west wind at 18 miles an hour, pressure 29.93 inches and falling. At Oakland Airport, it was sunny, temperature 75, dew point

6. Relative humidity 35%. West wind at 14 miles an hour. Pressure 29.92 inches and falling. At San Jose Airport, it was sunny, temperature 81, dew point 29, relative humidity 15%, northwest wind at 16 miles an hour, gusting to 25, pressure 29.91 inches and falling. At Santa Rosa, it was sunny, temperature 84, northeast wind at 13, pressure 29.92 and falling. At Concord, it was sunny, temperature 83, north wind at 8. At Livermore, it was sunny, temperature 81, variable wind at 7. At Monterey, it was sunny, temperature 69, variable wind at 6, pressure 29.96 and steady. At Salinas, it was sunny, temperature 73, dew point 38, relative humidity 27%, west wind at 12. Here are some observations around California and western Nevada. Skies ranged from sunny to mostly sunny. It was 83 at Sacramento, 68 at Los Angeles, 66 at San Diego, and 62 at Reno. Truckee reported 55, South Lake Tahoe reported 52, Blue Canyon reported 59, and Mammoth Lakes reported 52. Local temperature reports around San Francisco Bay for 6 p.m. Downtown San Francisco was 76 degrees. Oakland Museum was 83 degrees. Redwood City was 83 degrees. San Rafael was 86 degrees. The area forecast for the South Bay, including the San Jose metro area and the Santa Clara Valley. For tonight, clear. Lows from the upper 40s to mid 50s. Northwest winds 5 to 10 miles per hour. For Tuesday, sunny. Highs from the upper 70s to lower 90s. Northwest winds 5 to 10 miles per hour. For Tuesday night, mostly clear. Lows in the 50s. Northwest winds 5 to 10 miles per hour until midnight, becoming light. And on Wednesday, mostly sunny. Highs around 80 by the bay, mid 80s to lower 90s inland. Light winds, becoming west 5 to 10 miles per hour in the afternoon. For Wednesday night, mostly clear. Lows in the 50s. West winds 5 to 10 miles per hour. For Thursday, mostly sunny in the morning, then becoming sunny. Highs from the mid 70s to upper 80s. For Thursday night, clear. Lows from the 40s to upper 50s. Friday through Saturday night, mostly clear. Highs from the lower 70s to mid 80s. Lows from the upper 40s to mid 50s. Sunday, partly cloudy in the morning, then becoming mostly sunny. Highs from the 70s to lower 80s. Sunday night and Memorial Day, mostly clear. Lows in the lower 50s. Highs from the 70s to lower 80s. Low temperatures tonight and highs tomorrow for the selected cities: San Jose, 54 and 86, Mountain View, 55 and 82, Morgan Hill, 51 and 89. The area forecast for the Monterey Bay and Salinas Valley? For tonight, clear. Lows around 50. West winds 5 to 10 miles per hour, becoming north after midnight. For Tuesday? Mostly sunny in the morning, then becoming sunny. Highs in the mid-70s at the coast to the mid-80s inland. Northeast winds up to 5 miles per hour, becoming west in the afternoon. For Tuesday night, mostly clear. Lows in the lower 50s. Southwest winds 5 to 10 miles per hour. And on Wednesday, mostly sunny. Highs in the lower 70s at the coast to the upper 80s inland. Light winds, becoming west 5 to 10 miles per hour in the afternoon. For Wednesday night, mostly clear until midnight, then becoming partly cloudy. Lows around 50. West winds 5 to 10 miles per hour. For Thursday, partly cloudy in the morning, then becoming sunny. High 70s and 80s. For Thursday night, clear until midnight, then becoming partly cloudy. Lows around 50.

on Friday, partly cloudy in the morning, then becoming mostly sunny. Highs from the upper 60s to lower 80s for Friday night, mostly clear until midnight, then becoming partly cloudy. Patchy fog, lows around 50. For Saturday, partly cloudy in the morning, then becoming mostly sunny. Highs from the mid-60s to lower 80s Saturday night and Sunday partly cloudy. Patchy fog, lows around 50. Highs from the mid-60s to lower 80s for Sunday night, mostly clear until midnight, then becoming partly cloudy. Patchy fog, lows around 50. Memorial Day, partly cloudy in the morning, then becoming mostly sunny. Highs from the mid-60s to lower 80s, low temperatures tonight and highs tomorrow for the selected cities, Santa Cruz, 51 and 86, Monterey, 50 and 76, Salinas, 50 and 83, Hollister, 50 and 88, King City, 49 and 86. The weather overview for the Bay Area and Central Coast, breezy to windy conditions, especially across the north, east, and South Bay Mountains and the Santa Cruz Mountains continue through tonight. Elevated fire weather concerns continue through today across the interior due to very dry conditions and breezy winds above normal temperatures continue through midweek with seasonal temperatures returning late week. The extended forecast for the Bay Area and Central Coast, Wednesday and Wednesday night, mostly clear. High 60 to 90. Lows 45 to 65. Thursday and Thursday night, mostly clear. High 60 to 90. Lows 45 to 60. Friday and Friday night, partly cloudy. Highs 55 to 85. Lows 45 to 55. Saturday and Saturday night, partly cloudy. Patchy fog after midnight. Highs 55 to 80. Lows 45 to 55. Sunday, partly sunny in the morning, then clearing. Warmer. High 60 to 80. Sunrise, sunset, and tidal information for the San Francisco Bay Area for Monday, May 18th. The sunset tonight, 8:15 p.m. The sunrise tomorrow, 5:57 a.m. The sunset tomorrow, 8:16 p.m. Tidal data at the Golden Gate for the afternoon and evening hours today and the morning hours of tomorrow. High tide, 2:47 p.m. at 4.74 feet. Low tide, 6:59 p.m. at 2.95 feet. High tide, 01:07 a.m. at 6.66 feet. Low tide, 8:11 a.m. at -176 feet. Here are the buoy observations for 6 p.m. Pacific Daylight Time. An offshore buoy 6 winds west at 12 knots, pressure 1,031.4 millibars. An offshore buoy 59 winds north at 19 knots, gusting to 25, water temperature 60, pressure 1,027.2 millibars. At buoy 14 near Point Arena, winds north at 14 knots, water temperature 51, pressure 1,017.5 millibars. At buoy 13 near Bodega Bay, winds northwest at 21 knots, gusting to 25, pressure 1,014.9 millibars. At Point Reyes Wave Rider buoy, water temperature 51, seas 9 feet, every 9 seconds. At San Francisco Bar buoy, water temperature 54, seas 6 feet, every 11 seconds. At San Francisco buoy, winds northwest at 19 knots, gusting to 23, water temperature 50, pressure 1,014.6 millibars. At Half Moon Bay buoy, winds at knots, water temperature 51, swell 6 feet, every 10 seconds. At Monterey Bay buoy, winds northwest 17 knots, gusting to 21, water temperature 52, pressure 1,014.3 millibars, sea 7 feet, every 9 seconds. At Point Sur, Wave Rider buoy, water temperature 53, seas 8 feet, every 11 seconds. At Cape San Martin buoy, winds northwest 12 knots, water temperature 59, pressure 1,014.6 millibars. Seas 8 feet, every 10 seconds. Synopsis for the Central California coast and bays, including the Monterey Bay, Greater Farallones, and Cordell Bank National Marine Sanctuaries, moderate to rough seas and moderate to fresh.

northwest breezes result in continuing hazardous conditions for small craft into the midweek before easing for the inner waters and the southern outer waters. Fresh to strong northwest breezes remain hazardous for small craft into the late week for the northern outer waters. The marine forecast for San Pablo Bay, Suisun Bay, the West Delta, and the San Francisco Bay north of the Bay Bridge. For tonight, northwest wind 10 to 15 knots, easing to around 5 knots. For Tuesday, northwest wind 5 to 10 knots, backing to west in the afternoon. For Tuesday night, west wind 10 to 15 knots, becoming southwest 5 to 10 knots after midnight. The marine forecast for Monterey Bay. Small craft advisory in effect until 9 p.m. Pacific Daylight Time this evening. For tonight, northwest wind 15 to 20 knots, easing to around 5 knots. Seas 4 to 6 feet. Wave detail, northwest 5 feet at 10 seconds. For Tuesday, north wind around 5 knots, backing to west 10 to 15 knots in the afternoon. Seas 4 to 5 feet. Wave detail, northwest 5 feet at 11 seconds. For Tuesday night, west wind 5 to 10 knots, becoming north after midnight. Seas 3 to 5 feet. Wave detail, west 5 feet at 12 seconds. The coastal waters forecast from Pigeon Point to Point Pinos out to 10 nautical miles. Small craft advisory in effect until 9 p.m. Pacific Daylight Time this evening. For tonight, northwest wind 15 to 20 knots, easing to 5 to 10 knots after midnight. Seas 6 to 8 feet. Wave detail, northwest 7 feet at 10 seconds. For Tuesday, northwest wind 5 to 10 knots, rising to 10 to 15 knots in the afternoon. Seas 6 to 8 feet. Wave detail, northwest 7 feet at 11 seconds. For Tuesday night, northwest wind 10 to 15 knots, easing to 5 to 10 knots after midnight. Seas 5 to 7 feet. Wave detail, northwest 7 feet at 12 seconds. 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This broadcast originates from the National Weather Service office located in Monterey, California, and serves the South Bay and Monterey Bay Area, including the city of San Jose, Monterey, Salinas, and Santa Cruz. The area forecast for the Peninsula, North Bay, and East Bay. Coastal flood advisory in effect until 3 a.m. Pacific Daylight Time Tuesday. For tonight, clear. Lows from the 40s to upper 50s. Northwest winds 5 to 10 miles per hour. For Tuesday, sunny. Highs in the upper 70s at the coast to around 90 inland. North winds up to 5 miles per hour, becoming northwest in the afternoon. For Tuesday night, mostly clear. Lows from the 40s to upper 50s. West winds 5 to 10 miles per hour. And on Wednesday, partly cloudy in the morning, then becoming mostly sunny. Highs in the lower 70s at the coast to around 90 inland. Southwest winds 5 to 10 miles per hour. For Wednesday night, mostly clear. Lows from the 40s to mid 50s. Southwest winds 5 to 10 miles per hour. For Thursday, partly cloudy in the morning, then becoming sunny. Highs from the upper 60s to mid 80s. For Thursday night, mostly clear. Lows from the upper 40s to mid 50s. And on Friday, partly cloudy in the morning, then becoming mostly sunny. Highs 60s and 70s for Friday night, mostly clear until midnight, then becoming partly cloudy. Lows from the upper 40s to mid 50s for Saturday. Partly cloudy in the morning, then becoming mostly sunny. Highs from the lower 60s to mid 70s for Saturday night, mostly clear until midnight, then becoming partly cloudy. Lows from the upper 40s to mid 50s and on Sunday, partly cloudy in the morning, then becoming mostly sunny. Highs from the lower 60s to mid 70s for Sunday night, mostly clear until midnight, then becoming partly cloudy. Lows from the upper 40s to mid 50s Memorial Day, partly cloudy in the morning.

then becoming mostly sunny. Highs 60s and 70s, low temperatures tonight and highs tomorrow for the selected cities. San Francisco, 55 and 82, San Francisco Airport, 54 and 81, Redwood City, 54 and 87, Oakland, 57 and 86, Fremont, 54 and 86, Concord, 55 and 92, Livermore, 53 and 90, San Rafael, 56 and 90, Santa Rosa, 52 and 92, Napa, 56 and 88, Fairfield, 59 and 91. These are the 6 p.m. Pacific Daylight Time observations for the San Francisco and Monterey Bay areas on Monday, May 18th. At San Francisco Airport, it was sunny, temperature 74, dew point 37, relative humidity 26%, west wind at 18 miles an hour, pressure 29.93 inches and falling. At Oakland Airport, it was sunny, temperature 75, dew point 46, relative humidity 35%, west wind at 14 miles an hour, pressure 29.92 inches and falling. At San Jose Airport, it was sunny, temperature 81, dew point 29, relative humidity 15%, northwest wind at 16 miles an hour, gusting to 25, pressure 29.91 inches and falling. At Santa Rosa, it was sunny, temperature 84, northeast wind at 13, pressure 29.92 and falling. At Concord, it was sunny, temperature 83, north wind at 8. At Livermore, it was sunny, temperature 81, variable wind at 7. At Monterey, it was sunny, temperature 69, variable wind at 6, pressure 29.96 and steady. At Salinas, it was sunny, temperature 73, dew point 38, relative humidity 27%, west wind at 12. Here are some observations around California and western Nevada. Skies ranged from sunny to mostly sunny. It was 83 at Sacramento, 68 at Los Angeles, 66 at San Diego, and 62 at Reno. Truckee reported 55, South Lake Tahoe reported 52, Blue Canyon reported 59, and Mammoth Lakes reported 52. Local temperature reports around San Francisco Bay for 6 p.m. Downtown San Francisco was 76 degrees. Oakland Museum was 83 degrees. Redwood City was 83 degrees. San Rafael was 86 degrees. The area forecast for the South Bay, including the San Jose metro area and the Santa Clara Valley. For tonight, clear. Lows from the upper 40s to mid 50s. Northwest winds 5 to 10 miles per hour. For Tuesday, sunny. Highs from the upper 70s to lower 90s. Northwest winds 5 to 10 miles per hour. For Tuesday night, mostly clear. Lows in the 50s. Northwest winds 5 to 10 miles per hour until midnight, becoming light. And on Wednesday, mostly sunny. Highs around 80 by the bay, mid 80s to lower 90s inland. Light winds, becoming west 5 to 10 miles per hour in the afternoon. For Wednesday night, mostly clear. Lows in the 50s. West winds 5 to 10 miles per hour. For Thursday, mostly sunny in the morning, then becoming sunny. Highs from the mid-70s to upper 80s. For Thursday night, clear. Lows from the 40s to upper 50s. Friday through Saturday night, mostly clear. Highs from the lower 70s to mid-80s. Lows from the upper 40s to mid-50s. Sunday, partly cloudy in the morning, then becoming mostly sunny. Highs from the 70s to lower 80s. Sunday night and Memorial Day, mostly clear. Lows in the lower 50s. Highs from the 70s to lower 80s. Low temperatures tonight and highs tomorrow for the selected cities. San Jose, 54 and 86. Mountain View, 55 and 82. Morgan Hill, 51 and 89. The area forecast for the Monterey Bay and Salinas Valley. For tonight, clear. Lows around 50. West winds 5 to 10 miles per hour,
coming north after midnight. For Tuesday, mostly sunny in the morning, then becoming sunny. Highs in the mid-70s at the coast of the mid-80s inland. Northeast winds up to 5 miles per hour, becoming west in the afternoon. For Tuesday night, mostly clear. Lows in the lower 50s. Southwest winds 5 to 10 miles per hour. And on Wednesday, mostly sunny. Highs in the lower 70s at the coast to the upper 80s inland. Light winds, becoming west 5 to 10 miles per hour in the afternoon. For Wednesday night, mostly clear until midnight, then becoming partly cloudy. It's becoming west 5 to 10 miles per hour in the afternoon. For Wednesday night, mostly clear until midnight, then becoming partly cloudy. Lows around 50. West winds 5 to 10 miles per hour. For Thursday, partly cloudy in the morning, then becoming sunny. High 70s and 80s. For Thursday night, clear until midnight, then becoming partly cloudy. Lows around 50. And on Friday, partly cloudy in the morning, then becoming mostly sunny. Highs from the upper 60s to lower 80s for Friday night, mostly clear until midnight, then becoming partly cloudy. Patchy fog, lows around 50. For Saturday, partly cloudy in the morning, then becoming mostly sunny. Highs from the mid-60s to lower 80s Saturday night and Sunday, partly cloudy. Patchy fog, lows around 50. Highs from the mid-60s to lower 80s for Sunday night, mostly clear until midnight, then becoming partly cloudy. Patchy fog, lows around 50. Memorial Day, partly cloudy in the morning, then becoming mostly sunny. Highs from the mid-60s to lower 80s, low temperatures tonight and highs tomorrow for the selected cities, Santa Cruz, 51 and 86, Monterey, 50 and 76, Salinas, 50 and 83, Hollister, 50 and 88, King City, 49 and 86. The weather overview for the Bay Area and Central Coast, breezy to windy conditions, especially across the north, east, and South Bay Mountains and the Santa Cruz Mountains continue through tonight. Elevated fire weather concerns continue through today across the interior due to very dry conditions and breezy winds above normal temperatures continue through midweek with seasonal temperatures returning late week. The extended forecast for the Bay Area and Central Coast, Wednesday and Wednesday night, mostly clear. High 60 to 90. Lows 45 to 65. Thursday and Thursday night, mostly clear. High 60 to 90. Lows 45 to 60. Friday and Friday night, partly cloudy. Highs 55 to 85. Lows 45 to 55. Saturday and Saturday night, partly cloudy. Patchy fog after midnight. Highs 55 to 80. Lows 45 to 55. Sunday, partly sunny in the morning, then clearing. Warmer. High 60 to 80. Sunrise, sunset, and tidal information for the San Francisco Bay Area for Monday, May 18th. The sunset tonight, 8:15 p.m. The sunrise tomorrow, 5:57 a.m. The sunset tomorrow, 8:16 p.m. Tidal data at the Golden Gate for the afternoon and evening hours today and the morning hours of tomorrow. High tide, 2:47 p.m. at 4.74 feet. Low tide, 6:59 p.m. at 2.95 feet. High tide, 01:07 a.m. at 6.66 feet. Low tide, 8:11 a.m. at -176 feet. Here are the buoy observations for 6 p.m. Pacific Daylight Time. At offshore buoy 6, winds west at 12 knots, pressure 1,031.4 millibars. At offshore buoy 59, winds north at 19 knots, gusting to 25, water temperature 60, pressure 1,027.2 millibars. At buoy 14 near Point Arena, winds north at 14 knots, water temperature 51, pressure 1,017.5 millibars. At buoy 13 near Bodega Bay, winds northwest at 21 knots, gusting to 25, pressure 1,014.9 millibars. At Point Reyes, wave rider buoy 1.

water temperature 51, seas 9 feet, every 9 seconds. At San Francisco Bar Buoy water temperature 54, seas 6 feet, every 11 seconds. At San Francisco Buoy winds northwest at 19 knots, gusting to 23, water temperature 50, pressure 1014.6 millibars. At Half Moon Bay Buoy winds at knots, water temperature 51, swell 6 feet, every 10 seconds. At Monterey Bay Buoy winds northwest 17 knots, gusting to 21, water temperature 52, pressure 1014.3 millibars, sea 7 feet, every 9 seconds. At Pointer, Wave Rider Buoy water temperature 53, seas 8 feet, every 11 seconds. At Cape San Martin Buoy winds northwest 12 knots, water temperature 59, pressure 1014.6 millibars. Seas 8 feet, every 10 seconds. Synopsis for the Central California coast and bays including the Monterey Bay, Greater Farallones, and Cordell Bank National Marine Sanctuaries, moderate to rough seas and moderate to fresh northwest breezes result in continuing hazardous conditions for small craft into the midweek before easing for the inner waters and the southern outer waters. Fresh to strong northwest breezes remain hazardous for small craft into the late week for the northern outer waters. The marine forecast for San Pablo Bay, Suisun Bay, the West Delta, and the San Francisco Bay north of the Bay Bridge. For tonight, northwest wind 10 to 15 knots, easing to around 5 knots. For Tuesday, northwest wind 5 to 10 knots, backing to west in the afternoon. For Tuesday night, west wind 10 to 15 knots, becoming southwest 5 to 10 knots after midnight. The marine forecast for Monterey Bay. Small craft advisory in effect until 9 p.m. Pacific Daylight Time this evening. For tonight, northwest wind 15 to 20 knots, easing to around 5 knots. Seas 4 to 6 feet. Wave detail, northwest 5 feet at 10 seconds. For Tuesday, north wind around 5 knots, backing to west 10 to 15 knots in the afternoon. Seas 4 to 5 feet. Wave detail, northwest 5 feet at 11 seconds. For Tuesday night, west wind 5 to 10 knots, becoming north after midnight. Seas 3 to 5 feet. Wave detail, west 5 feet at 12 seconds. The coastal waters forecast from Pigeon Point to Point Pinos out to 10 nautical miles. Small craft advisory in effect until 9 p.m. Pacific Daylight Time this evening. For tonight, northwest wind 15 to 20 knots, easing to 5 to 10 knots after midnight. Sea 6 to 8 feet. Wave detail, northwest 7 feet at 10 seconds. For Tuesday, northwest wind 5 to 10 knots, rising to 10 to 15 knots in the afternoon. Sea 6 to 8 feet. Wave detail, northwest 7 feet at 11 seconds. For Tuesday night, northwest wind 10 to 15 knots, easing to 5 to 10 knots after midnight. Seas 5 to 7 feet. Wave detail, northwest 7 feet at 12 seconds. The area forecast for the peninsula, North Bay, and East Bay. Coastal flood advisory in effect until 3 a.m. Pacific Daylight Time Tuesday. For tonight, clear. Lows from the 40s to upper 50s. Northwest winds 5 to 10 miles per hour. For Tuesday, sunny. Highs in the upper 70s at the coast and around 90 inland. North winds up to 5 miles per hour, becoming northwest in the afternoon. For Tuesday night, mostly clear. Lows from the 40s to upper 50s. West winds 5 to 10 miles per hour. And on Wednesday, partly cloudy in the morning then becoming mostly sunny. Highs in the lower 70s at the coast to around 90 inland. Southwest winds 5 to 10 miles per hour. For Wednesday night, mostly clear. Lows from the 40s to mid 50s. Southwest winds 5 to 10 miles per hour. For Thursday, partly cloudy in the morning then becoming sunny. Highs from the upper 60s to mid 80s. For Thursday night, mostly clear. Lows from the upper 40s.

mid-50s Memorial Day, partly cloudy in the morning, then becoming mostly sunny. High 60s and 70s low temperatures tonight and highs tomorrow for these selected cities. San Francisco, 55 and 82, San Francisco Airport, 54 and 81, Redwood City, 54 and 87, Oakland, 57 and 86, Fremont, 54 and 86, Concord, 55 and 92, Livermore, 53 and 90, San Rafael, 56 and 90, Santa Rosa, 52 and 92, Napa, 56 and 88, Fairfield, 59 and 91. These are the 6 p.m. Pacific Daylight Time observations for the San Francisco and Monterey Bay areas on Monday, May 18th. At San Francisco Airport, it was sunny, temperature 74, dew point 37, relative humidity 26%, west wind at 18 miles an hour, pressure 29.93 inches and falling. At Oakland Airport, it was sunny, temperature 75, dew point 46, relative humidity 35%, west wind at 14 miles an hour, pressure 29.92 inches and falling. At San Jose Airport, it was sunny, temperature 81, dew point 29, relative humidity 15%, northwest wind at 16 miles an hour, gusting to 25, pressure 29.91 inches and falling. At Santa Rosa, it was sunny, temperature 84, northeast wind at 13, pressure 29.92 and falling. At Concord, it was sunny, temperature 83, north wind at 8. At Livermore, it was sunny, temperature 81, variable wind at 7. At Monterey, it was sunny, temperature 69, variable wind at 6, pressure 29.96 and steady. At Salinas, it was sunny, temperature 73, dew point 38, relative humidity 27%, west wind at 12. Here are some observations around California and western Nevada. Skies ranged from sunny to mostly sunny. It was 83 at Sacramento, 68 at Los Angeles, 66 at San Diego, and 62 at Reno. Truckee reported 55, Salt Lake Tahoe reported 52, Blue Canyon reported 59, and Mammoth Lakes reported 52. Local temperature reports around San Francisco Bay for 6 p.m. Downtown San Francisco was 76 degrees. Oakland Museum was 83 degrees. Redwood City was 83 degrees. San Rafael was 86 degrees. The area forecast for the South Bay, including the San Jose metro area and the Santa Clara Valley. For tonight, clear. Lows from the upper 40s to mid 50s. Northwest winds 5 to 10 miles per hour. For Tuesday, sunny. Highs from the upper 70s to lower 90s. Northwest winds 5 to 10 miles per hour. For Tuesday night, mostly clear. Lows in the 50s. Northwest winds 5 to 10 miles per hour until midnight, becoming light. And on Wednesday, mostly sunny. Highs around 80 by the bay, mid 80s to lower 90s inland. Light winds, becoming west 5 to 10 miles per hour in the afternoon. For Wednesday night, mostly clear. Lows in the 50s. West winds 5 to 10 miles per hour. For Thursday, mostly sunny in the morning, then becoming sunny. Highs from the mid-70s to upper 80s. For Thursday night, clear. Lows from the 40s to upper 50s. Friday through Saturday night, mostly clear. Highs from the lower 70s to mid-80s. Lows from the upper 40s to mid-50s. Sunday, partly cloudy in the morning, then becoming mostly sunny. Highs from the 70s to lower 80s. Sunday night and Memorial Day, mostly clear. Lows in the lower 50s. Highs from the 70s to lower 80s. Low temperatures tonight and highs tomorrow for these selected cities. San Jose, 54 and 86. Mountain View, 55 and 82. Morgan Hill, 51 and 89. The area forecast for the Monterey Bay and Salinas Valley. For tonight, clear. Lows around 50.

5 to 10 miles per hour, becoming north after midnight. For Tuesday, mostly sunny in the morning, then becoming sunny. Highs in the mid-70s at the coast of the mid-80s inland. Northeast winds up to 5 miles per hour, becoming west in the afternoon. For Tuesday night, mostly clear. Lows in the lower 50s. Southwest winds 5 to 10 miles per hour. And on Wednesday, mostly sunny. Highs in the lower 70s at the coast to the upper 80s inland. Light winds, becoming west 5 to 10 miles per hour in the afternoon. For Wednesday night, mostly clear until midnight, then becoming partly cloudy. Lows around 50. West winds 5 to 10 miles per hour. For Thursday, partly cloudy in the morning, then becoming sunny. High 70s and 80s. For Thursday night, clear until midnight, then becoming partly cloudy. Lows around 50. And on Friday, partly cloudy in the morning, then becoming mostly sunny. Highs from the upper 60s to lower 80s for Friday night, mostly clear until midnight, then becoming partly cloudy. Patchy fog, lows around 50. For Saturday, partly cloudy in the morning, then becoming mostly sunny. Highs from the mid-60s to lower 80s Saturday night and Sunday, partly cloudy. Patchy fog, lows around 50. Highs from the mid-60s to lower 80s for Sunday night, mostly clear until midnight, then becoming partly cloudy. Patchy fog, lows around 50. Memorial Day, partly cloudy in the morning, then becoming mostly sunny. Highs from the mid-60s to lower 80s, low temperatures tonight and highs tomorrow for these selected cities: Santa Cruz, 51 and 86, Monterey, 50 and 76, Salinas, 50 and 83, Hollister, 50 and 88, King City, 49 and 86. The weather overview for the Bay Area and Central Coast: breezy to windy conditions, especially across the north, east, and South Bay Mountains and the Santa Cruz Mountains continue through tonight. Elevated fire weather concerns continue through today across the interior due to very dry conditions and breezy winds above normal temperatures continue through midweek, with seasonal temperatures returning late week. The extended forecast for the Bay Area and Central Coast: Wednesday and Wednesday night, mostly clear. High 60 to 90. Lows 45 to 65. Thursday and Thursday night, mostly clear. High 60 to 90. Lows 45 to 60. Friday and Friday night, partly cloudy. Highs 55 to 85. Lows 45 to 55. Saturday and Saturday night, partly cloudy. Patchy fog after midnight. Highs 55 to 80. Lows 45 to 55. Sunday, partly sunny in the morning, then clearing. Warmer. High 60 to 80. Sunrise, sunset, and tidal information for the San Francisco Bay Area for Monday, May 18th. The sunset tonight, 8:15 p.m. The sunrise tomorrow, 5:57 a.m. The sunset tomorrow, 8:16 p.m. Tidal data at the Golden Gate for the afternoon and evening hours today and the morning hours of tomorrow. High tide, 2:47 p.m. at 4.74 feet. Low tide, 6:59 p.m. at 2.95 feet. High tide, 01:07 a.m. at 6.66 feet. Low tide, 8:11 a.m. at -176 feet. Here are the buoy observations for 6 p.m. Pacific Daylight Time. An offshore buoy 6, winds west at 12 knots, pressure 1,031.4 millibars. An offshore buoy 59, winds north at 19 knots, gusting to 25, water temperature 60, pressure 1,027.2 millibars. At buoy 14 near Point Arena, winds north at 14 knots, water temperature 51, pressure 1,017.5 millibars. At buoy 13 near Bodega Bay, winds northwest at 21 knots, gusting to 25, pressure 1,014.9 millibars. At Point Reyes Wave Rider buoy, water temperature 51, seas 9 feet, every 9 seconds. At San Francisco Bar buoy, water

54 sees 6 feet every 11 seconds. At San Francisco, Bay winds northwest at 19 knots, gusting to 23, water temperature 50, pressure 1014.6 millibars. At Half Moon Bay, Bay winds at knots, water temperature 51, swell 6 feet every 10 seconds. At Monterey Bay, Bay winds northwest 17 knots, gusting to 21, water temperature 52, pressure 1014.3 millibars, sea 7 feet, every 9 seconds. At Pointer, Wave Rider buoy water temperature 53, seas 8 feet, every 11 seconds. At Cape San Martin buoy winds northwest 12 knots, water temperature 59, pressure 1014.6 millibars. Seas 8 feet, every 10 seconds. Synopsis for the Central California coast and bays, including the Monterey Bay, Greater Farallones, and Cordell Bank National Marine Sanctuaries, moderate to rough seas and moderate to fresh northwest breezes result in continuing hazardous conditions for small craft into the midweek before easing for the inner waters and the southern outer waters. Fresh to strong northwest breezes remain hazardous for small craft into the late week for the northern outer waters. The marine forecast for San Pablo Bay, Suisun Bay, the West Delta, and the San Francisco Bay north of the Bay Bridge. For tonight, northwest wind 10 to 15 knots, easing to around 5 knots. For Tuesday, northwest wind 5 to 10 knots, backing to west in the afternoon. For Tuesday night, west wind 10 to 15 knots, becoming southwest 5 to 10 knots after midnight. The marine forecast for Monterey Bay. Small craft advisory in effect until 9 p.m. Pacific Daylight Time this evening. For tonight, northwest wind 15 to 20 knots, easing to around 5 knots. Seas 4 to 6 feet. Wave detail, northwest 5 feet at 10 seconds. For Tuesday, north wind around 5 knots, backing to west 10 to 15 knots in the afternoon. Seas 4 to 5 feet. Wave detail, northwest 5 feet at 11 seconds. For Tuesday night, west wind 5 to 10 knots, becoming north after midnight. Seas 3 to 5 feet. Wave detail, west 5 feet at 12 seconds. The coastal waters forecast from Pigeon Point to Point Pinos out to 10 nautical miles. Small craft advisory in effect until 9 p.m. Pacific Daylight Time this evening. For tonight, northwest wind 15 to 20 knots, easing to 5 to 10 knots after midnight. Seas 6 to 8 feet. Wave detail, northwest 7 feet at 10 seconds. For Tuesday, northwest wind 5 to 10 knots, rising to 10 to 15 knots in the afternoon. Seas 6 to 8 feet. Wave detail, northwest 7 feet at 11 seconds. For Tuesday night, northwest wind 10 to 15 knots, easing to 5 to 10 knots after midnight. Seas 5 to 7 feet. Wave detail, northwest 7 feet at 12 seconds. 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This broadcast originates from the National Weather Service office located in Monterey, California, and serves the South Bay and Monterey Bay Area, including the cities of San Jose, Monterey, Salinas, and Santa Cruz. The area forecast for the Peninsula, North Bay, and East Bay. Coastal flood advisory in effect until 3 a.m. Pacific Daylight Time Tuesday. For tonight, clear. Lows from the 40s to upper 50s. Northwest winds 5 to 10 miles per hour. For Tuesday, sunny. Highs in the upper 70s at the coast to around 90 inland. North winds up to 5 miles per hour, becoming northwest in the afternoon. For Tuesday night, mostly clear. Lows from the 40s to upper 50s. West winds 5 to 10 miles per hour. And on Wednesday, partly cloudy in the morning, then becoming mostly sunny. Highs in the lower 70s at the coast and around 90 inland. Southwest winds 5 to 10 miles per hour. For Wednesday night, mostly clear.

gusts from the 40s to mid 50s. Southwest winds 5 to 10 miles per hour. For Thursday, partly cloudy in the morning, then becoming sunny. Highs from the upper 60s to mid 80s. For Thursday night, mostly clear. Lows from the upper 40s to mid 50s. And on Friday, partly cloudy in the morning, then becoming mostly sunny. Highs 60s and 70s for Friday night, mostly clear until midnight, then becoming partly cloudy. Lows from the upper 40s to mid 50s for Saturday. Partly cloudy in the morning, then becoming mostly sunny. Highs from the lower 60s to mid 70s for Saturday night, mostly clear until midnight, then becoming partly cloudy. Lows from the upper 40s to mid 50s and on Sunday. Partly cloudy in the morning, then becoming mostly sunny. Highs from the lower 60s to mid 70s for Sunday night, mostly clear until midnight, then becoming partly cloudy. Lows from the upper 40s to mid 50s Memorial Day, partly cloudy in the morning, then becoming mostly sunny. Highs 60s and 70s low temperatures tonight and highs tomorrow for the selected cities, San Francisco, 55 and 82, San Francisco Airport, 54 and 81, Redwood City, 54 and 87, Oakland, 57 and 86, Fremont, 54 and 86, Concord, 55 and 92, Livermore, 53 and 90, San Rafael, 56 and 90, Santa Rosa, 52 and 92, Napa, 56 and 88, Fairfield, 59 and 91. These are the 6 p.m. Pacific Daylight Time observations for the San Francisco and Monterey Bay areas on Monday, May 18th. At San Francisco Airport, it was sunny, temperature 74, dew point 37, relative humidity 26%, west wind at 18 miles an hour, pressure 29.93 inches and falling. At Oakland Airport, it was sunny, temperature 75, dew point 46, relative humidity 35%, west wind at 14 miles an hour, pressure 29.92 inches and falling. At San Jose Airport, it was sunny, temperature 81, dew point 29, relative humidity 15%, northwest wind at 16 miles an hour, gusting to 25, pressure 29.91 inches and falling. At Santa Rosa, it was sunny, temperature 84, northeast wind at 13, pressure 29.92 and falling. At Concord, it was sunny, temperature 83, north wind at 8. At Livermore, it was sunny, temperature 81, variable wind at 7. At Monterey, it was sunny, temperature 69, variable wind at 6, pressure 29.96 and steady. At Salinas, it was sunny, temperature 73, dew point 38, relative humidity 27%, west wind at 12. Here are some observations around California and western Nevada. Skies ranged from sunny to mostly sunny. It was 83 at Sacramento, 68 at Los Angeles, 66 at San Diego, and 62 at Reno. Truckee reported 55, South Lake Tahoe reported 52, Blue Canyon reported 59, and Mammoth Lakes reported 52. Local temperature reports around San Francisco Bay for 6 p.m. Downtown San Francisco was 76 degrees. Oakland Museum was 83 degrees. Redwood City was 83 degrees. San Rafael was 86 degrees. The area forecast for the South Bay, including the San Jose metro area and the Santa Clara Valley. For tonight, clear. Lows from the upper 40s to mid 50s. Northwest winds 5 to 10 miles per hour. For Tuesday, sunny. Highs from the upper 70s to lower 90s. Northwest winds 5 to 10 miles per hour. For Tuesday night, mostly clear. Lows in the 50s. Northwest winds 5 to 10 miles per hour until midnight, becoming light. And on Wednesday, mostly sunny. Highs around 80 by the bay, mid 80s to lower 90s inland. Light winds, becoming west 5 to 10 miles per hour in the afternoon. For Wednesday night, mostly clear. Lows in the 50s. West winds 5 to 10 miles per hour.

Thursday. Mostly sunny in the morning, then becoming sunny. Highs from the mid-70s to upper 80s. For Thursday night, clear. Lows from the 40s to upper 50s. Friday through Saturday night, mostly clear. Highs from the lower 70s to mid 80s. Lows from the upper 40s to mid 50s. Sunday, partly cloudy in the morning, then becoming mostly sunny. Highs from the 70s to lower 80s. Sunday night and Memorial Day, mostly clear. Lows in the lower 50s. Highs from the 70s to lower 80s. Low temperatures tonight and highs tomorrow for these selected cities: San Jose, 54 and 86, Mountain View, 55 and 82, Morgan Hill, 51 and 89. The area forecast for the Monterey Bay and Salinas Valley? For tonight, clear. Lows around 50. West winds 5 to 10 miles per hour, becoming north after midnight. For Tuesday? Mostly sunny in the morning, then becoming sunny. Highs in the mid-70s at the coast of the mid-80s inland. Northeast winds up to 5 miles per hour, becoming west in the afternoon. For Tuesday night, mostly clear. Lows in the lower 50s. Southwest winds 5 to 10 miles per hour. And on Wednesday? Mostly sunny. Highs in the lower 70s at the coast of the upper 80s inland. Light winds, becoming west 5 to 10 miles per hour in the afternoon. For Wednesday night, mostly clear until midnight, then becoming partly cloudy. Lows around 50. West winds 5 to 10 miles per hour. For Thursday, partly cloudy in the morning, then becoming sunny. High 70s and 80s. For Thursday night, clear until midnight, then becoming partly cloudy. Lows around 50. And on Friday, partly cloudy in the morning, then becoming mostly sunny. Highs from the upper 60s to lower 80s for Friday night, mostly clear until midnight, then becoming partly cloudy. Patchy fog, lows around 50. For Saturday, partly cloudy in the morning, then becoming mostly sunny. Highs from the mid-60s to lower 80s Saturday night and Sunday, partly cloudy. Patchy fog, lows around 50. Highs from the mid-60s to lower 80s for Sunday night, mostly clear until midnight, then becoming partly cloudy. Patchy fog, lows around 50. Memorial Day, partly cloudy in the morning, then becoming mostly sunny. Highs from the mid-60s to lower 80s, low temperatures tonight and highs tomorrow for these selected cities: Santa Cruz, 51 and 86, Monterey, 50 and 76, Salinas, 50 and 83, Hollister, 50 and 88, King City, 49 and 86. The weather overview for the Bay Area and Central Coast: breezy to windy conditions, especially across the north, east, and South Bay Mountains and the Santa Cruz Mountains continue through tonight. Elevated fire weather concerns continue through today across the interior due to very dry conditions, and breezy winds above normal temperatures continue through midweek, with seasonal temperatures returning late week. The extended forecast for the Bay Area and Central Coast: Wednesday and Wednesday night, mostly clear. High 60 to 90. Lows 45 to 65. Thursday and Thursday night, mostly clear. High 60 to 90. Lows 45 to 60. Friday and Friday night, partly cloudy. Highs 55 to 85. Lows 45 to 55. Saturday and Saturday night, partly cloudy. Patchy fog after midnight. Highs 55 to 80. Lows 45 to 55. Sunday, partly sunny in the morning, then clearing. Warmer. High 60 to 80. Sunrise, sunset, and tidal information for the San Francisco Bay Area for Monday, May 18th. The sunset tonight, 8:15 p.m. The sunrise tomorrow, 5:57 a.m. The sunset tomorrow, 8:16 p.m. Tidal data at the Golden Gate for the afternoon and evening hours today and the morning hours of tomorrow. High tide, 2:47 p.m. at 4.74 feet. Low tide, 6.

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High tide, 01.07 a.m. at 6.66 feet. Low tide, 8.11 a.m. at minus 176 feet. Here are the buoy observations for 7 p.m. Pacific Daylight Time. An offshore buoy 6 winds west at 10 knots, pressure 1,031.4 millibars. An offshore buoy 59 winds north at 19 knots, gusting to 23, water temperature 60, pressure 1,027.1 millibars. At buoy 14 near Point Arena winds north at 16 knots, water temperature 51, pressure 1,017.3 millibars. At buoy 13 near Bodega Bay winds northwest at 23 knots, gusting to 27, pressure 1,014.7 millibars. At Point Reyes Wave Rider buoy water temperature 51, seas 10 feet, every 10 seconds. At San Francisco Bar buoy water temperature 54, seas 5 feet, every 11 seconds. At San Francisco buoy winds northwest at 19 knots, gusting to 21, water temperature 50, swell 6 feet, every 10 seconds. At Half Moon Bay buoy winds at knots, water temperature 51, swell 6 feet, every 10 seconds. At Monterey buoy winds northwest at 70 knots, gusting to 21, water temperature 52, pressure 1,014.3 millibars. At Point Sur, Wave Rider buoy water temperature 53, seas 7 feet, every 11 seconds. At Cape San Martin buoy winds northwest at 14 knots, water temperature 59, pressure 1,014.3 millibars. Synopsis for the Central California coast and bays including the Monterey Bay, Greater Farallones, and Cordell Bank National Marine Sanctuaries, moderate to rough seas and moderate to fresh northwest breezes result in continuing hazardous conditions for small craft into the midweek before easing for the inner waters and the southern outer waters. Fresh to strong northwest breezes remain hazardous for small craft into the late week for the northern outer waters. The marine forecast for San Pablo Bay, Suisun Bay, the West Delta, and the San Francisco Bay north of the Bay Bridge. For tonight, northwest wind 10 to 15 knots, easing to around 5 knots. For Tuesday, northwest wind 5 to 10 knots, backing to west in the afternoon. For Tuesday night, west wind 10 to 15 knots, becoming southwest 5 to 10 knots after midnight. The marine forecast for Monterey Bay. Small craft advisory in effect until 9 p.m. Pacific Daylight Time this evening. For tonight, northwest wind 15 to 20 knots, easing to around 5 knots. Seas 4 to 6 feet. Wave detail, northwest 5 feet at 10 seconds. For Tuesday, north wind around 5 knots, backing to west 10 to 15 knots in the afternoon. Seas 4 to 5 feet. Wave detail, northwest 5 feet at 11 seconds. For Tuesday night, west wind 5 to 10 knots, becoming north after midnight. Seas 3 to 5 feet. Wave detail, west 5 feet at 12 seconds. The coastal waters forecast from Pigeon Point to Point Pinos out to 10 nautical miles. Small craft advisory in effect until 9 p.m. Pacific Daylight Time this evening. For tonight, northwest wind 15 to 20 knots, easing to 5 to 10 knots after midnight. Seas 6 to 8 feet. Wave detail, northwest 7 feet at 10 seconds. For Tuesday, northwest wind 5 to 10 knots, rising to 10 to 15 knots in the afternoon. Seas 6 to 8 feet. Wave detail, northwest 7 feet at 11 seconds. For Tuesday night, northwest wind 10 to 15 knots, easing to 5 to 10 knots after midnight. Seas 5 to 7 feet. Wave detail, northwest 7 feet at 12 seconds. The area forecast for the peninsula, North Bay, and East Bay. Coastal flood advisory in effect until 3 a.m. Pacific Daylight Time Tuesday. For tonight, clear. Lows from the 40s to upper 50s. Northwest winds 5 to 10 miles per hour. For Tuesday, sunny. Highs in the upper 70s at the coast around 90 inland.

up to 5 miles per hour, becoming northwest in the afternoon. For Tuesday night, mostly clear. Lows from the 40s to upper 50s. West winds 5 to 10 miles per hour. And on Wednesday? Partly cloudy in the morning, then becoming mostly sunny. Highs in the lower 70s at the coast to around 90 inland. Southwest winds 5 to 10 miles per hour. For Wednesday night, mostly clear. Lows from the 40s to mid 50s. Southwest winds 5 to 10 miles per hour. For Thursday, partly cloudy in the morning, then becoming sunny. Highs from the upper 60s to mid 80s. For Thursday night, mostly clear. Lows from the upper 40s to mid 50s. And on Friday, partly cloudy in the morning, then becoming mostly sunny. Highs 60s and 70s for Friday night, mostly clear until midnight, then becoming partly cloudy. Lows from the upper 40s to mid 50s for Saturday. Partly cloudy in the morning, then becoming mostly sunny. Highs from the lower 60s to mid 70s for Saturday night, mostly clear until midnight, then becoming partly cloudy. Lows from the upper 40s to mid 50s and on Sunday. Partly cloudy in the morning, then becoming mostly sunny. Highs from the lower 60s to mid 70s for Sunday night, mostly clear until midnight, then becoming partly cloudy. Lows from the upper 40s to mid 50s Memorial Day, partly cloudy in the morning, then becoming mostly sunny. Highs 60s and 70s low temperatures tonight and highs tomorrow for the selected cities, San Francisco, 55 and 82, San Francisco Airport, 54 and 81, Redwood City, 54 and 87, Oakland, 57 and 86, Fremont, 54 and 86, Concord, 55 and 92, Livermore, 53 and 90, San Rafael, 56 and 90, Santa Rosa, 52 and 92, Napa, 56 and 88, Fairfield, 59 and 91. These are the 7 p.m. Pacific Daylight Time observations for the San Francisco and Monterey Bay areas on Monday, May 18th. At San Francisco Airport, it was sunny, temperature 71, dew point 37, relative humidity 28%, west wind at 16 miles an hour, pressure 29.92 inches and falling. At Oakland Airport, it was sunny, temperature 73, dew point 49, relative humidity 42%, southwest wind at 12 miles an hour, pressure 29.92 inches and steady. At San Jose Airport, it was sunny, temperature 79, dew point 31, relative humidity 17%, northwest wind at 13 miles an hour, pressure 29.91 inches and steady. At Santa Rosa, it was sunny, temperature 83, north wind at 9, pressure 29.92 and steady. At Concord, it was sunny, temperature 82, north wind at 7. At Livermore, it was sunny, temperature 80, north wind at 8. At Monterey, it was sunny, temperature 68, west wind at 7, pressure 29.95 and falling. At Salinas, it was sunny, temperature 71, dew point 38, relative humidity 29%, west wind at 8. Here are some observations around California and western Nevada. Skies ranged from sunny to mostly sunny. It was 82 at Sacramento, 66 at Los Angeles, 64 at San Diego, and 62 at Reno. Truckee reported 54, South Lake Tahoe reported 51, Blue Canyon reported 57, and Mammoth Lakes reported 50. Local temperature reports around San Francisco Bay for 7 p.m. Downtown San Francisco was 76 degrees. Oakland Museum was 84 degrees. Redwood City was 84 degrees. San Rafael was 85 degrees. The area forecast for the South Bay, including the San Jose metro area and the Santa Clara Valley. For tonight, clear. Lows from the upper 40s to mid 50s. Northwest winds 5 to 10 miles per hour. For Tuesday, sunny. Highs from the upper 70s to lower 90s. Northwest winds 5 to 10 miles per hour. For Tuesday night, mostly clear. Lows in the 50s.

5 to 10 miles per hour until midnight, becoming light. And on Wednesday, mostly sunny. Highs around 80 by the bay, mid-80s to lower 90s inland. Light winds, becoming west 5 to 10 miles per hour in the afternoon. For Wednesday night, mostly clear. Lows in the 50s. West winds 5 to 10 miles per hour. For Thursday, mostly sunny in the morning, then becoming sunny. Highs from the mid-70s to upper 80s. For Thursday night, clear. Lows from the 40s to upper 50s. Friday through Saturday night, mostly clear. Highs from the lower 70s to mid 80s. Lows from the upper 40s to mid 50s. Sunday, partly cloudy in the morning, then becoming mostly sunny. Highs from the 70s to lower 80s. Sunday night and Memorial Day, mostly clear. Lows in the lower 50s. Highs from the 70s to lower 80s. Low temperatures tonight and highs tomorrow for these selected cities: San Jose, 54 and 86, Mountain View, 55 and 82, Morgan Hill, 51 and 89. The area forecast for the Monterey Bay and Salinas Valley? For tonight, clear. Lows around 50. West winds 5 to 10 miles per hour, becoming north after midnight. For Tuesday, mostly sunny in the morning, then becoming sunny. Highs in the mid-70s at the coast of the mid-80s inland. Northeast winds up to 5 miles per hour, becoming west in the afternoon. For Tuesday night, mostly clear. Lows in the lower 50s. Southwest winds 5 to 10 miles per hour. And on Wednesday, mostly sunny. Highs in the lower 70s at the coast to the upper 80s inland. Light winds, becoming west 5 to 10 miles per hour in the afternoon. For Wednesday night, mostly clear until midnight, then becoming partly cloudy. Lows around 50. West winds 5 to 10 miles per hour. For Thursday, partly cloudy in the morning, then becoming sunny. High 70s and 80s. For Thursday night, clear until midnight, then becoming partly cloudy. Lows around 50. And on Friday, partly cloudy in the morning, then becoming mostly sunny. Highs from the upper 60s to lower 80s for Friday night, mostly clear until midnight, then becoming partly cloudy. Patchy fog, lows around 50. For Saturday, partly cloudy in the morning, then becoming mostly sunny. Highs from the mid-60s to lower 80s Saturday night and Sunday partly cloudy. Patchy fog, lows around 50. Highs from the mid-60s to lower 80s for Sunday night, mostly clear until midnight, then becoming partly cloudy. Patchy fog, lows around 50. Memorial Day, partly cloudy in the morning, then becoming mostly sunny. Highs from the mid-60s to lower 80s, low temperatures tonight and highs tomorrow for these selected cities: Santa Cruz, 51 and 86, Monterey, 50 and 76, Salinas, 50 and 83, Hollister, 50 and 88, King City, 49 and 86. The weather overview for the Bay Area and Central Coast: breezy to windy conditions, especially across the north, east, and South Bay Mountains and the Santa Cruz Mountains continue through tonight. Elevated fire weather concerns continue through today across the interior due to very dry conditions and breezy winds above normal temperatures continue through midweek, with seasonal temperatures returning late week. The extended forecast for the Bay Area and Central Coast: Wednesday and Wednesday night, mostly clear. High 60 to 90. Lows 45 to 65. Thursday and Thursday night, mostly clear. High 60 to 90. Lows 45 to 60. Friday and Friday night, partly cloudy. Highs 55 to 85. Lows 45 to 55. Saturday and Saturday night, partly cloudy. Patchy fog after midnight. Highs 55 to 80. Lows 45 to 55. Sunday, partly sunny in the morning, then clearing. Warmer. High 60 to 80. Sunrise, sunset, and tidal info.

prediction for the San Francisco Bay Area for Monday, May 18th. The sunset tonight, 8:15 p.m. The sunrise tomorrow, 5:57 a.m. The sunset tomorrow, 8:16 p.m. Tidal data hit the Golden Gate for the afternoon and evening hours today and the morning hours of tomorrow. High tide, 2:47 p.m. at 4.74 feet. Low tide, 6:59 p.m. at 2.95 feet. High tide, 01:07 a.m. at 6.66 feet. Low tide, 8:11 a.m. at minus 176 feet. Here are the buoy observations for 7 p.m. Pacific Daylight Time. An offshore buoy 6 winds west at 10 knots, pressure 1,031.4 millibars. An offshore buoy 59 winds north at 19 knots, gusting to 23, water temperature 60, pressure 1,027.1 millibars. At Point Arena buoy, winds north 14 knots, water temperature 51, pressure 1,017.4 millibars, sea 7 feet, every 11 seconds. At buoy 13 near Bodega Bay, winds northwest at 23 knots, gusting to 29, pressure 1,014.7 millibars, swell 8 feet, every 11 seconds. At Point Reyes Wave Rider buoy, water temperature 51, seas 10 feet, every 8 seconds. At San Francisco Bar buoy, water temperature 54, seas 5 feet, every 11 seconds. At San Francisco buoy, winds northwest at 19 knots, gusting to 21, water temperature 50, swell 6 feet, every 10 seconds. At Half Moon Bay buoy, winds 10 knots, water temperature 51, swell 6 feet, every 10 seconds. At Monterey buoy, winds northwest at 17 knots, gusting to 21, water temperature 52, pressure 1,014.3 millibars. At Point Sur, Wave Rider buoy, water temperature 53, sea 7 feet, every 11 seconds. At Cape San Martin buoy, winds northwest 14 knots, water temperature 59, pressure 1,014.3 millibars. Sea 7 feet, every 10 seconds. 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This broadcast originates from the National Weather Service office located in Monterey, California, and serves the South Bay and Monterey Bay Area, including the cities of San Jose, Monterey, Salinas, and Santa Cruz. Synopsis for the Central California coast and bays, including the Monterey Bay, Greater Farallones, and Cordell Bank National Marine Sanctuaries, moderate to rough seas and moderate to fresh northwest breezes result in continuing hazardous conditions for small craft into the midweek before easing for the inner waters and the southern outer waters. Fresh to strong northwest breezes remain hazardous for small craft into the late week for the northern outer waters. The marine forecast for San Pablo Bay, Suisun Bay, the West Delta, and the San Francisco Bay north of the Bay Bridge. For tonight, northwest wind 10 to 15 knots, easing to around 5 knots. For Tuesday, northwest wind 5 to 10 knots, backing to west in the afternoon. For Tuesday night, west wind 10 to 15 knots, becoming southwest 5 to 10 knots after midnight. The marine forecast for Monterey Bay. Small craft advisory in effect until 9 p.m. Pacific Daylight Time this evening. For tonight, northwest wind 15 to 20 knots, easing to around 5 knots. Seas 4 to 6 feet. Wave detail, northwest 5 feet at 10 seconds. For Tuesday, north wind around 5 knots, backing to west 10 to 15 knots in the afternoon. Seas 4 to 5 feet. Wave detail, northwest 5 feet at 11 seconds. For Tuesday night, west wind 5 to 10 knots, becoming north after midnight. Seas 3 to 5 feet. Wave detail, west 5 feet at 12 seconds. The coastal waters forecast from Pigeon Point to Point Pinos out to 10 nautical miles. Small craft advisory in effect until 9 p.m. Pacific Daylight Time this evening. For tonight, northwest wind 15 to 20 knots, easing to 5 to 10 knots after

to 8 feet. Wave detail, northwest 7 feet at 10 seconds. For Tuesday, northwest wind 5 to 10 knots, rising to 10 to 15 knots in the afternoon. Sea 6 to 8 feet. Wave detail, northwest 7 feet at 11 seconds. For Tuesday night, northwest wind 10 to 15 knots, easing to 5 to 10 knots after midnight. Seas 5 to 7 feet. Wave detail, northwest 7 feet at 12 seconds. The area forecast for the peninsula, North Bay, and East Bay. Coastal flood advisory in effect until 3 a.m. Pacific Daylight Time Tuesday. For tonight, clear. Lows from the 40s to upper 50s. Northwest winds 5 to 10 miles per hour. For Tuesday, sunny. Highs in the upper 70s at the coast and around 90 inland. North winds up to 5 miles per hour, becoming northwest in the afternoon. For Tuesday night, mostly clear. Lows from the 40s to upper 50s. West winds 5 to 10 miles per hour. And on Wednesday, partly cloudy in the morning, then becoming mostly sunny. Highs in the lower 70s at the coast and around 90 inland. Southwest winds 5 to 10 miles per hour. For Wednesday night, mostly clear. Lows from the 40s to mid 50s. Southwest winds 5 to 10 miles per hour. For Thursday, partly cloudy in the morning, then becoming sunny. Highs from the upper 60s to mid 80s. For Thursday night, mostly clear. Lows from the upper 40s to mid 50s. And on Friday, partly cloudy in the morning, then becoming mostly sunny. Highs 60s and 70s for Friday night, mostly clear until midnight, then becoming partly cloudy. Lows from the upper 40s to mid 50s for Saturday. Partly cloudy in the morning, then becoming mostly sunny. Highs from the lower 60s to mid 70s for Saturday night, mostly clear until midnight, then becoming partly cloudy. Lows from the upper 40s to mid 50s and on Sunday. Partly cloudy in the morning, then becoming mostly sunny. Highs from the lower 60s to mid 70s for Sunday night, mostly clear until midnight, then becoming partly cloudy. Lows from the upper 40s to mid 50s Memorial Day, partly cloudy in the morning, then becoming mostly sunny. Highs 60s and 70s low temperatures tonight and highs tomorrow for the selected cities, San Francisco, 55 and 82, San Francisco Airport, 54 and 81, Redwood City, 54 and 87, Oakland, 57 and 86, Fremont, 54 and 86, Concord, 55 and 92, Livermore, 53 and 90, San Rafael, 56 and 90, Santa Rosa, 52 and 92, Napa, 56 and 88, Fairfield, 59 and 91. These are the 7 p.m. Pacific Daylight Time observations for the San Francisco and Monterey Bay areas on Monday, May 18th. At San Francisco Airport, it was sunny, temperature 71, dew point 37, relative humidity 28%, west wind at 16 miles an hour, pressure 29.92 inches and falling. At Oakland Airport, it was sunny, temperature 73, dew point 49, relative humidity 42%, southwest wind at 12 miles an hour, pressure 29.92 inches and steady. At San Jose Airport, it was sunny, temperature 79, dew point 31, relative humidity 17%, northwest wind at 13 miles an hour, pressure 29.91 inches and steady. At Santa Rosa, it was sunny, temperature 83, north wind at 9, pressure 29.92 and steady. At Concord, it was sunny, temperature 82, north wind at 7. At Livermore, it was sunny, temperature 80, north wind at 8. At Monterey, it was sunny, temperature 68, west wind at 7, pressure 29.95 and falling. At Salinas, it was sunny, temperature 71, dew point 38, relative humidity 29%, west wind at 8. Here are some observations around California and western Nevada. Skies ranged from sunny to mostly sunny. It was 82 at Sacramento, 66 at Los Angeles,
64 at San Diego, and 62 at Reno. Truckee reported 54, South Lake Tahoe reported 51, Blue Canyon reported 57, and Mammoth Lakes reported 64 at San Diego, and 62 at Reno. Truckee reported 54, South Lake Tahoe reported 51, Blue Canyon reported 57, and Mammoth Lakes reported 50. Local temperature reports around San Francisco Bay for 7 p.m. Downtown San Francisco was 76 degrees. Oakland Museum was 84 degrees. Redwood City was 84 degrees. San Rafael was 85 degrees. The area forecast for the South Bay, including the San Jose metro area and the Santa Clara Valley. For tonight, clear. Lows from the upper 40s to mid 50s. Northwest winds 5 to 10 miles per hour. For Tuesday, sunny. Highs from the upper 70s to lower 90s. Northwest winds 5 to 10 miles per hour. For Tuesday night, mostly clear. Lows in the 50s. Northwest winds 5 to 10 miles per hour until midnight, becoming light. And on Wednesday? Mostly sunny. Highs around 80 by the bay, mid-80s to lower 90s inland. Light winds, becoming west 5 to 10 miles per hour in the afternoon. For Wednesday night, mostly clear. Lows in the 50s. West winds 5 to 10 miles per hour. For Thursday, mostly sunny in the morning, then becoming sunny. Highs from the mid-70s to upper 80s. For Thursday night, clear. Lows from the 40s to upper 50s. Friday through Saturday night, mostly clear. Highs from the lower 70s to mid-80s. Lows from the upper 40s to mid-50s. Sunday, partly cloudy in the morning, then becoming mostly sunny. Highs from the 70s to lower 80s. Sunday night and Memorial Day, mostly clear. Lows in the lower 50s. Highs from the 70s to lower 80s. Low temperatures tonight and highs tomorrow for the selected cities: San Jose, 54 and 86, Mountain View, 55 and 82, Morgan Hill, 51 and 89. The area forecast for the Monterey Bay and Salinas Valley? For tonight, clear. Lows around 50. West winds 5 to 10 miles per hour, becoming north after midnight. For Tuesday? Mostly sunny in the morning, then becoming sunny. Highs in the mid-70s at the coast of the mid-80s inland. Northeast winds up to 5 miles per hour, becoming west in the afternoon. For Tuesday night, mostly clear. Lows in the lower 50s. Southwest winds 5 to 10 miles per hour. And on Wednesday? Mostly sunny. Highs in the lower 70s at the coast of the upper 80s inland. Light winds, becoming west 5 to 10 miles per hour in the afternoon. For Wednesday night, mostly clear until midnight, then becoming partly cloudy. Lows around 50. West winds 5 to 10 miles per hour. For Thursday, partly cloudy in the morning, then becoming sunny. High 70s and 80s. For Thursday night, clear until midnight, then becoming partly cloudy. Lows around 50. And on Friday, partly cloudy in the morning, then becoming mostly sunny. Highs from the upper 60s to lower 80s for Friday night, mostly clear until midnight, then becoming partly cloudy. Patchy fog, lows around 50. For Saturday, partly cloudy in the morning, then becoming mostly sunny. Highs from the mid-60s to lower 80s Saturday night and Sunday, partly cloudy. Patchy fog, lows around 50. Highs from the mid-60s to lower 80s for Sunday night, mostly clear until midnight, then becoming partly cloudy. Patchy fog, lows around 50. Memorial Day, partly cloudy in the morning, then becoming mostly sunny. Highs from the mid-60s to lower 80s, low temperatures tonight and highs tomorrow for the selected cities: Santa Cruz, 51 and 86, Monterey, 50 and 76, Salinas, 50 and 83, Hollister, 50 and 88, King City, 49 and 86.

overview for the Bay Area and Central Coast, breezy to windy conditions, especially across the north, east, and South Bay Mountains and the Santa Cruz Mountains continue through tonight. Elevated fire weather concerns continue through today across the interior due to very dry conditions and breezy winds above normal temperatures continue through midweek with seasonal temperatures returning late week. The extended forecast for the Bay Area and Central Coast, Wednesday and Wednesday night, mostly clear. High 60 to 90. Lows 45 to 65. Thursday and Thursday night, mostly clear. High 60 to 90. Lows 45 to 60. Friday and Friday night, partly cloudy. Highs 55 to 85. Lows 45 to 55. Saturday and Saturday night, partly cloudy. Patchy fog after midnight. Highs 55 to 80. Lows 45 to 55. Sunday, partly sunny in the morning then clearing. Warmer. High 60 to 80. Sunrise, sunset, and tidal information for the San Francisco Bay Area for Monday, May 18th. The sunset tonight, 8:15 p.m. The sunrise tomorrow, 5:57 a.m. The sunset tomorrow, 8:16 p.m. Tidal data at the Golden Gate for the afternoon and evening hours today and the morning hours of tomorrow. High tide, 2:47 p.m. at 4.74 feet. Low tide, 6:59 p.m. at 2.95 feet. High tide, 01:07 a.m. at 6.66 feet. Low tide, 8:11 a.m. at minus 176 feet. Here are the buoy observations for 7 p.m. Pacific Daylight Time. An offshore buoy 6 winds west at 10 knots, pressure 1,031.4 millibars. An offshore buoy 59 winds north at 19 knots, gusting to 23, water temperature 60, pressure 1,027.1 millibars. At Point Arena buoy, winds north 14 knots, water temperature 51, pressure 1,017.4 millibars, sea 7 feet, every 11 seconds. At buoy 13 near Bodega Bay, winds northwest at 23 knots, gusting to 29, pressure 1,014.7 millibars, swell 8 feet, every 11 seconds. At Point Reyes Wave Rider buoy, water temperature 51, seas 10 feet, every 8 seconds. At San Francisco Bar buoy, water temperature 54, seas 5 feet, every 11 seconds. At San Francisco buoy, winds northwest at 19 knots, gusting to 21, water temperature 50, swell 6 feet, every 10 seconds. At Half Moon Bay buoy, winds at knots, water temperature 51, swell 6 feet, every 10 seconds. At Monterey buoy, winds northwest at 70 knots, gusting to 21, water temperature 52, pressure 1,014.3 millibars. At Point Sur, Wave Rider buoy, water temperature 53, sea 7 feet, every 11 seconds. At Cape San Martin buoy, winds northwest 14 knots, water temperature 59, pressure 1,014.3 millibars. Sea 7 feet, every 10 seconds. Synopsis for the Central California coast and bays, including the Monterey Bay, Greater Farallones, and Cordell Bank National Marine Sanctuaries, moderate to rough seas and moderate to fresh northwest breezes result in continuing hazardous conditions for small craft into the midweek before easing for the inner waters and the southern outer waters. Fresh to strong northwest breezes remain hazardous for small craft into the late week for the northern outer waters. The marine forecast for San Pablo Bay, Suisun Bay, the West Delta, and the San Francisco Bay north of the Bay Bridge. For tonight, northwest wind 10 to 15 knots, easing to around 5 knots. For Tuesday, northwest wind 5 to 10 knots, backing to west in the afternoon. For Tuesday night, west wind 10 to 15 knots, becoming southwest 5 to 10 knots after midnight. The marine forecast for Monterey Bay. Small craft advisory in effect until 9 p.m. Pacific Daylight Time this evening. For tonight, northwest wind 15 to 20 knots, easing to around 5 knots. Seas 4 to 6.

5 to 10 knots after midnight. Sea 6 to 8 feet. Wave detail, northwest 7 feet at 10 seconds. For Tuesday, northwest wind 5 to 10 knots, rising to 10 to 15 knots in the afternoon. Sea 6 to 8 feet. Wave detail, northwest 7 feet at 11 seconds. For Tuesday night, northwest wind 10 to 15 knots, easing to 5 to 10 knots after midnight. Seas 5 to 7 feet. Wave detail, northwest 7 feet at 12 seconds. The area forecast for the peninsula, North Bay, and East Bay. Coastal flood advisory in effect until 3 a.m. Pacific Daylight Time Tuesday. For tonight, clear. Lows from the 40s to upper 50s. Northwest winds 5 to 10 miles per hour. For Tuesday, sunny. Highs in the upper 70s at the coast and around 90 inland. North winds up to 5 miles per hour, becoming northwest in the afternoon. For Tuesday night, mostly clear. Lows from the 40s to upper 50s. West winds 5 to 10 miles per hour. And on Wednesday, partly cloudy in the morning, then becoming mostly sunny. Highs in the lower 70s at the coast and around 90 inland. Southwest winds 5 to 10 miles per hour. For Wednesday night, mostly clear. Lows from the 40s to mid 50s. Southwest winds 5 to 10 miles per hour. For Thursday, partly cloudy in the morning, then becoming sunny. Highs from the upper 60s to mid 80s. For Thursday night, mostly clear. Lows from the upper 40s to mid 50s. And on Friday, partly cloudy in the morning, then becoming mostly sunny. Highs 60s and 70s for Friday night, mostly clear until midnight, then becoming partly cloudy. Lows from the upper 40s to mid 50s for Saturday. Partly cloudy in the morning, then becoming mostly sunny. Highs from the lower 60s to mid 70s for Saturday night, mostly clear until midnight, then becoming partly cloudy. Lows from the upper 40s to mid 50s and on Sunday, partly cloudy in the morning, then becoming mostly sunny. Highs from the lower 60s to mid 70s for Sunday night, mostly clear until midnight, then becoming partly cloudy. Lows from the upper 40s to mid 50s Memorial Day, partly cloudy in the morning, then becoming mostly sunny. Highs 60s and 70s low temperatures tonight and highs tomorrow for the selected cities, San Francisco, 55 and 82, San Francisco Airport, 54 and 81, Redwood City, 54 and 87, Oakland, 57 and 86, Fremont, 54 and 86, Concord, 55 and 92, Livermore, 53 and 90, San Rafael, 56 and 90, Santa Rosa, 52 and 92, Napa, 56 and 88, Fairfield, 59 and 91. These are the 7 p.m. Pacific Daylight Time observations for the San Francisco and Monterey Bay areas on Monday, May 18th. At San Francisco Airport, it was sunny, temperature 71, dew point 37, relative humidity 28%, west wind at 16 miles an hour, pressure 29.92 inches and falling. At Oakland Airport, it was sunny, temperature 73, dew point 49, relative humidity 42%, southwest wind at 12 miles an hour, pressure 29.92 inches and steady. At San Jose Airport, it was sunny, temperature 79, dew point 31, relative humidity 17%, northwest wind at 13 miles an hour, pressure 29.91 inches and steady. At Santa Rosa, it was sunny, temperature 83, north wind at 9, pressure 29.92 and steady. At Concord, it was sunny, temperature 82, north wind at 7. At Livermore, it was sunny, temperature 80, north wind at 8. At Monterey, it was sunny, temperature 68, west wind at 7, pressure 29.95 and falling. At Salinas, it was sunny, temperature 71, dew point 38, relative humidity 29%, west wind at 8. Here are some observations around California and western Nevada. Skies ranged from sunny to mostly sunny. It was 82 at

Sacramento, 66 at Los Angeles, 64 at San Diego, and 62 at Reno. Truckee reported 54, South Lake Tahoe reported 51, Blue Canyon reported 57, and Mammoth Lakes reported 50. Local temperature reports around San Francisco Bay for 7 p.m. Downtown San Francisco was 76 degrees. Oakland Museum was 84 degrees. Redwood City was 84 degrees. San Rafael was 85 degrees. The area forecast for the South Bay, including the San Jose metro area and the Santa Clara Valley. For tonight, clear. Lows from the upper 40s to mid 50s. Northwest winds 5 to 10 miles per hour. For Tuesday, sunny. Highs from the upper 70s to lower 90s. Northwest winds 5 to 10 miles per hour. For Tuesday night, mostly clear. Lows in the 50s. Northwest winds 5 to 10 miles per hour until midnight, becoming light. And on Wednesday, mostly sunny. Highs around 80 by the bay, mid 80s to lower 90s inland. Light winds, becoming west 5 to 10 miles per hour in the afternoon. For Wednesday night, mostly clear. Lows in the 50s. West winds 5 to 10 miles per hour. For Thursday, mostly sunny in the morning, then becoming sunny. Highs from the mid 70s to upper 80s. For Thursday night, clear. Lows from the 40s to upper 50s. Friday through Saturday night, mostly clear. Highs from the lower 70s to mid 80s. Lows from the upper 40s to mid 50s. Sunday, partly cloudy in the morning, then becoming mostly sunny. Highs from the 70s to lower 80s. Sunday night and Memorial Day, mostly clear. Lows in the lower 50s. Highs from the 70s to lower 80s. Low temperatures tonight and highs tomorrow for these selected cities: San Jose, 54 and 86, Mountain View, 55 and 82, Morgan Hill, 51 and 89. The area forecast for the Monterey Bay and Salinas Valley? For tonight, clear. Lows around 50. West winds 5 to 10 miles per hour, becoming north after midnight. For Tuesday, mostly sunny in the morning, then becoming sunny. Highs in the mid-70s at the coast to the mid-80s inland. Northeast winds up to 5 miles per hour, becoming west in the afternoon. For Tuesday night, mostly clear. Lows in the lower 50s. Southwest winds 5 to 10 miles per hour. And on Wednesday, mostly sunny. Highs in the lower 70s at the coast to the upper 80s inland. Light winds, becoming west 5 to 10 miles per hour in the afternoon. For Wednesday night, mostly clear until midnight, then becoming partly cloudy. Lows around 50. West winds 5 to 10 miles per hour. For Thursday, partly cloudy in the morning, then becoming sunny. High 70s and 80s. For Thursday night, clear until midnight, then becoming partly cloudy. Lows around 50. And on Friday, partly cloudy in the morning, then becoming mostly sunny. Highs from the upper 60s to lower 80s for Friday night, mostly clear until midnight, then becoming partly cloudy. Patchy fog, lows around 50. For Saturday, partly cloudy in the morning, then becoming mostly sunny. Highs from the mid-60s to lower 80s Saturday night and Sunday, partly cloudy. Patchy fog, lows around 50. Highs from the mid-60s to lower 80s for Sunday night, mostly clear until midnight, then becoming partly cloudy. Patchy fog, lows around 50. Memorial Day, partly cloudy in the morning, then becoming mostly sunny. Highs from the mid-60s to lower 80s, low temperatures tonight and highs tomorrow for these selected cities: Santa Cruz, 51 and 86, Monterey, 50 and 76, Salinas, 50 and 83, Hollister, 50 and 88, King City, 49 and 86. The weather overview for the Bay Area and Central Coast: breezy to windy conditions, especially across the north, east, and South Bay Mountains.

Santa Cruz Mountains continue through tonight. Elevated fire weather concerns continue through today across the interior due to very dry conditions and breezy winds above normal temperatures continue through midweek with seasonal temperatures returning late week. The extended forecast for the Bay Area and Central Coast, Wednesday and Wednesday night, mostly clear. High 60 to 90. Lows 45 to 65. Thursday and Thursday night, mostly clear. High 60 to 90. Lows 45 to 60. Friday and Friday night, partly cloudy. Highs 55 to 85. Lows 45 to 55. Saturday and Saturday night, partly cloudy. Patchy fog after midnight. Highs 55 to 80. Lows 45 to 55. Sunday, partly sunny in the morning, then clearing. Warmer. High 60 to 80. 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This broadcast originates from the National Weather Service office located in Monterey, California, and serves the South Bay and Monterey Bay Area, including the city of San Jose, Monterey, Salinas, and Santa Cruz. Sunrise, sunset, and tidal information for the San Francisco Bay Area for Monday, May 18th. The sunset tonight, 8:15 p.m. The sunrise tomorrow, 5:57 a.m. The sunset tomorrow, 8:16 p.m. Tidal data at the Golden Gate for the afternoon and evening hours today and the morning hours of tomorrow. High tide, 2:47 p.m. at 4.74 feet. Low tide, 6:59 p.m. at 2.95 feet. High tide, 01:07 a.m. at 6.66 feet. Low tide, 8:11 a.m. at -176 feet. Here are the buoy observations for 7 p.m. Pacific Daylight Time. An offshore buoy 6 winds west at 10 knots, pressure 1,031.4 millibars. An offshore buoy 59 winds north at 19 knots, gusting to 23, water temperature 60, pressure 1,027.1 millibars. At Point Arena buoy, winds north 14 knots, water temperature 51, pressure 1,017.4 millibars, sea 7 feet, every 11 seconds. At buoy 13 near Bodega Bay, winds northwest at 23 knots, gusting to 29, pressure 1,014.7 millibars, swell 8 feet, every 11 seconds. At Point Reyes Wave Rider buoy, water temperature 51, seas 10 feet, every 8 seconds. At San Francisco Bar buoy, water temperature 54, seas 5 feet, every 11 seconds. At San Francisco buoy, winds northwest at 19 knots, gusting to 21, water temperature 50, swell 6 feet, every 10 seconds. At Half Moon Bay buoy, winds at knots, water temperature 51, swell 6 feet, every 10 seconds. At Monterey buoy, winds northwest at 17 knots, gusting to 21, water temperature 52, pressure 1,014.3 millibars. At Pointer, Wave Rider buoy, water temperature 53, sea 7 feet, every 11 seconds. At Cape San Martin buoy, winds northwest 14 knots, water temperature 59, pressure 1,014.3 millibars. Sea 7 feet, every 10 seconds. Synopsis for the Central California coast and bays, including the Monterey Bay, Greater Farallones, and Cordell Bank National Marine Sanctuaries, moderate to rough seas and moderate to fresh northwest breezes result in continuing hazardous conditions for small craft into the midweek before easing for the inner waters and the southern outer waters. Fresh to strong northwest breezes remain hazardous for small craft into the late week for the northern outer waters. The marine forecast for San Pablo Bay, Suisun Bay, the West Delta, and the San Francisco Bay north of the Bay Bridge. For tonight, northwest wind 10 to 15 knots, easing to around 5 knots. For Tuesday, northwest wind 5 to 10 knots, backing to west in the afternoon. For Tuesday night, west wind 10 to 15 knots, becoming southwest 5 to 10 knots after

marine forecast for Monterey Bay. Small craft advisory in effect until 9 p.m. Pacific Daylight Time this evening. For tonight, northwest wind 15 to 20 knots, easing to around 5 knots. Seas 4 to 6 feet. Wave detail, northwest 5 feet at 10 seconds. For Tuesday, north wind around 5 knots, backing to west 10 to 15 knots in the afternoon. Seas 4 to 5 feet. Wave detail, northwest 5 feet at 11 seconds. For Tuesday night, west wind 5 to 10 knots, becoming north after midnight. Seas 3 to 5 feet. Wave detail, west 5 feet at 12 seconds. The coastal waters forecast from Pigeon Point to Point Pinos out to 10 nautical miles. Small craft advisory in effect until 9 p.m. Pacific Daylight Time this evening. For tonight, northwest wind 15 to 20 knots, easing to 5 to 10 knots after midnight. Seas 6 to 8 feet. Wave detail, northwest 7 feet at 10 seconds. For Tuesday, northwest wind 5 to 10 knots, rising to 10 to 15 knots in the afternoon. Seas 6 to 8 feet. Wave detail, northwest 7 feet at 11 seconds. For Tuesday night, northwest wind 10 to 15 knots, easing to 5 to 10 knots after midnight. Seas 5 to 7 feet. Wave detail, northwest 7 feet at 12 seconds. The area forecast for the peninsula, North Bay, and East Bay. Coastal flood advisory in effect until 3 a.m. Pacific Daylight Time Tuesday. For tonight, clear. Lows from the 40s to upper 50s. Northwest winds 5 to 10 miles per hour. For Tuesday, sunny. Highs in the upper 70s at the coast and around 90 inland. North winds up to 5 miles per hour, becoming northwest in the afternoon. For Tuesday night, mostly clear. Lows from the 40s to upper 50s. West winds 5 to 10 miles per hour. And on Wednesday, partly cloudy in the morning, then becoming mostly sunny. Highs in the lower 70s at the coast and around 90 inland. Southwest winds 5 to 10 miles per hour. For Wednesday night, mostly clear. Lows from the 40s to mid 50s. Southwest winds 5 to 10 miles per hour. For Thursday, partly cloudy in the morning, then becoming sunny. Highs from the upper 60s to mid 80s. For Thursday night, mostly clear. Lows from the upper 40s to mid 50s. And on Friday, partly cloudy in the morning, then becoming mostly sunny. Highs 60s and 70s for Friday night, mostly clear until midnight, then becoming partly cloudy. Lows from the upper 40s to mid 50s for Saturday. Partly cloudy in the morning, then becoming mostly sunny. Highs from the lower 60s to mid 70s for Saturday night, mostly clear until midnight, then becoming partly cloudy. Lows from the upper 40s to mid 50s and on Sunday. Partly cloudy in the morning, then becoming mostly sunny. Highs from the lower 60s to mid 70s for Sunday night, mostly clear until midnight, then becoming partly cloudy. Lows from the upper 40s to mid 50s Memorial Day, partly cloudy in the morning, then becoming mostly sunny. Highs 60s and 70s low temperatures tonight and highs tomorrow for the selected cities, San Francisco, 55 and 82, San Francisco Airport, 54 and 81, Redwood City, 54 and 87, Oakland, 57 and 86, Fremont, 54 and 86, Concord, 55 and 92, Livermore, 53 and 90, San Rafael, 56 and 90, Santa Rosa, 52 and 92, Napa, 56 and 88, Fairfield, 59 and 91. These are the 8 p.m. Pacific Daylight Time observations for the San Francisco and Monterey Bay areas on Monday, May 18th. At San Francisco Airport, it was clear, temperature 66, dew point 39, relative humidity 37%, west wind at 22 miles an hour, pressure 29.94 inches and rising. At Oakland Airport, it was clear, temperature 69, dew point 46, relative humidity 43%, west wind at 9 miles

hour, pressure 29.93 inches and rising. At San Jose Airport, it was clear, temperature 77, dew point 34, relative humidity 21%, north wind at 10 miles an hour, pressure 29.93 inches and rising. At Santa Rosa, it was clear, temperature 75, northwest wind at 8, pressure 29.94 and rising. At Concord, it was clear, temperature 77, northwest wind at 6. At Livermore, it was clear, temperature 78, north wind at 5. At Monterey, it was clear, temperature 64, calm, pressure 29.97 and rising. At Salinas, it was clear, temperature 66, dew point 39, relative humidity 37%, northwest wind at 8. Here are some observations around California and western Nevada. Skies ranged from clear to partly cloudy. It was 79 at Sacramento, 64 at Los Angeles, 63 at San Diego, and 59 at Reno. Truckee reported 52, South Lake Tahoe reported 46, Blue Canyon reported 54, and Mammoth Lakes reported 45. Local temperature reports around San Francisco Bay for 7 p.m. Downtown San Francisco was 76 degrees. Oakland Museum was 84 degrees. Redwood City was 84 degrees. San Rafael was 85 degrees. The area forecast for the South Bay, including the San Jose metro area and the Santa Clara Valley. For tonight, clear. Lows from the upper 40s to mid 50s. Northwest winds 5 to 10 miles per hour. For Tuesday, sunny. Highs from the upper 70s to lower 90s. Northwest winds 5 to 10 miles per hour. For Tuesday night, mostly clear. Lows in the 50s. Northwest winds 5 to 10 miles per hour until midnight, becoming light. And on Wednesday, mostly sunny. Highs around 80 by the bay, mid 80s to lower 90s inland. Light winds, becoming west 5 to 10 miles per hour in the afternoon. For Wednesday night, mostly clear. Lows in the 50s. West winds 5 to 10 miles per hour. For Thursday, mostly sunny in the morning, then becoming sunny. Highs from the mid 70s to upper 80s. For Thursday night, clear. Lows from the 40s to upper 50s. Friday through Saturday night, mostly clear. Highs from the lower 70s to mid 80s. Lows from the upper 40s to mid 50s. Sunday, partly cloudy in the morning, then becoming mostly sunny. Highs from the 70s to lower 80s. Sunday night and Memorial Day, mostly clear. Lows in the lower 50s. Highs from the 70s to lower 80s. Low temperatures tonight and highs tomorrow for these selected cities: San Jose, 54 and 86, Mountain View, 55 and 82, Morgan Hill, 51 and 89. The area forecast for the Monterey Bay and Salinas Valley? For tonight, clear. Lows around 50. West winds 5 to 10 miles per hour, becoming north after midnight. For Tuesday, mostly sunny in the morning, then becoming sunny. Highs in the mid-70s at the coast of the mid-80s inland. Northeast winds up to 5 miles per hour, becoming west in the afternoon. For Tuesday night, mostly clear. Lows in the lower 50s. Southwest winds 5 to 10 miles per hour. And on Wednesday, mostly sunny. Highs in the lower 70s at the coast of the upper 80s inland. Light winds, becoming west 5 to 10 miles per hour in the afternoon. For Wednesday night, mostly clear until midnight, then becoming partly cloudy. Lows around 50. West winds 5 to 10 miles per hour. For Thursday, partly cloudy in the morning, then becoming sunny. High 70s and 80s. For Thursday night, clear until midnight, then becoming partly cloudy. Lows around 50. And on Friday, partly cloudy in the morning, then becoming mostly sunny. Highs from the upper 60s to

80s for Friday night, mostly clear until midnight, then becoming partly cloudy. Patchy fog, lows around 50. For Saturday, partly cloudy in the morning, then becoming mostly sunny. Highs from the mid-60s to lower 80s Saturday night and Sunday, partly cloudy. Patchy fog, lows around 50. Highs from the mid-60s to lower 80s for Sunday night, mostly clear until midnight, then becoming partly cloudy. Patchy fog, lows around 50. Memorial Day, partly cloudy in the morning, then becoming mostly sunny. Highs from the mid-60s to lower 80s, low temperatures tonight and highs tomorrow for the selected cities: Santa Cruz, 51 and 86, Monterey, 50 and 76, Salinas, 50 and 83, Hollister, 50 and 88, King City, 49 and 86. The weather overview for the Bay Area and Central Coast: breezy to windy conditions, especially across the north, east, and South Bay Mountains and the Santa Cruz Mountains continue through tonight. Elevated fire weather concerns continue through today across the interior due to very dry conditions and breezy winds above normal temperatures continue through midweek, with seasonal temperatures returning late week. The extended forecast for the Bay Area and Central Coast: Wednesday and Wednesday night, mostly clear. High 60 to 90. Lows 45 to 65. Thursday and Thursday night, mostly clear. High 60 to 90. Lows 45 to 60. Friday and Friday night, partly cloudy. Highs 55 to 85. Lows 45 to 55. Saturday and Saturday night, partly cloudy. Patchy fog after midnight. Highs 55 to 80. Lows 45 to 55. Sunday, partly sunny in the morning, then clearing. Warmer. High 60 to 80. Sunrise, sunset, and tidal information for the San Francisco Bay Area for Monday, May 18th. The sunset tonight, 8:15 p.m. The sunrise tomorrow, 5:57 a.m. The sunset tomorrow, 8:16 p.m. Tidal data at the Golden Gate for the afternoon and evening hours today and the morning hours of tomorrow. High tide, 2:47 p.m. at 4.74 feet. Low tide, 6:59 p.m. at 2.95 feet. High tide, 01:07 a.m. at 6.66 feet. Low tide, 8:11 a.m. at -176 feet. Here are the buoy observations for 8 p.m. Pacific Daylight Time. An offshore buoy 6, winds west at 10 knots, pressure 1,031.4 millibars. An offshore buoy 59, winds north at 21 knots, gusting to 25, water temperature 60, pressure 1,027.2 millibars. A buoy 14 near Point Arena, winds northwest at 19 knots, gusting to 23, water temperature 50, pressure 1,017.0 millibars. A buoy 13 near Bodega Bay, winds northwest at 23 knots, gusting to 27, pressure 1,014.7 millibars. At Point Reyes, wave rider buoy, water temperature 51, seas 10 feet, every 7 seconds. At San Francisco Bar buoy, water temperature 54, seas 6 feet, every 11 seconds. At San Francisco Bay, winds northwest at 60 knots, pressure 1,014.5 millibars, swell 6 feet, every 9 seconds. At Half Moon Bay buoy, winds at knots, water temperature 51, swell 6 feet, every 10 seconds. At Monterey buoy, winds northwest at 60 knots, water temperature 52, pressure 1,014.8 millibars. At Point Sur, wave rider buoy, water temperature 52, sea 7 feet, every 11 seconds. At Cape San Martin buoy, winds northwest at 70 knots, gusting to 21, pressure 1,014.3 millibars, swell 7 feet, every 10 seconds. Synopsis for the Central California coast and bays, including the Monterey Bay, Greater Farallones, and Cordell Bank National Marine Sanctuaries: moderate to rough seas and moderate to fresh northwest breezes result in continuing hazardous conditions for small craft into the midweek before easing for the inner waters and the southern outer waters. Fresh to strong northwest breezes

hazardous for small craft into the late week for the northern outer waters. The marine forecast for San Pablo Bay, Suisun Bay, the West Delta, and the San Francisco Bay north of the Bay Bridge. For tonight, northwest wind 10 to 15 knots, easing to around 5 knots. For Tuesday, northwest wind 5 to 10 knots, backing to west in the afternoon. For Tuesday night, west wind 10 to 15 knots, becoming southwest 5 to 10 knots after midnight. The marine forecast for Monterey Bay. Small craft advisory in effect until 9 p.m. Pacific Daylight Time this evening. For tonight, northwest wind 15 to 20 knots, easing to around 5 knots. Seas 4 to 6 feet. Wave detail, northwest 5 feet at 10 seconds. For Tuesday, north wind around 5 knots, backing to west 10 to 15 knots in the afternoon. Seas 4 to 5 feet. Wave detail, northwest 5 feet at 11 seconds. For Tuesday night, west wind 5 to 10 knots, becoming north after midnight. Seas 3 to 5 feet. Wave detail, west 5 feet at 12 seconds. The coastal waters forecast from Pigeon Point to Point Pinos out to 10 nautical miles. Small craft advisory in effect until 9 p.m. Pacific Daylight Time this evening. For tonight, northwest wind 15 to 20 knots, easing to 5 to 10 knots after midnight. Seas 6 to 8 feet. Wave detail, northwest 7 feet at 10 seconds. For Tuesday, northwest wind 5 to 10 knots, rising to 10 to 15 knots in the afternoon. Seas 6 to 8 feet. Wave detail, northwest 7 feet at 11 seconds. For Tuesday night, northwest wind 10 to 15 knots, easing to 5 to 10 knots after midnight. Seas 5 to 7 feet. Wave detail, northwest 7 feet at 12 seconds. The area forecast for the peninsula, North Bay, and East Bay. Coastal flood advisory in effect until 3 a.m. Pacific Daylight Time Tuesday. For tonight, clear. Lows from the 40s to upper 50s. Northwest winds 5 to 10 miles per hour. For Tuesday, sunny. Highs in the upper 70s at the coast and around 90 inland. North winds up to 5 miles per hour, becoming northwest in the afternoon. For Tuesday night, mostly clear. Lows from the 40s to upper 50s. West winds 5 to 10 miles per hour. And on Wednesday, partly cloudy in the morning, then becoming mostly sunny. Highs in the lower 70s at the coast at around 90 inland. Southwest winds 5 to 10 miles per hour. For Wednesday night, mostly clear. Lows from the 40s to mid 50s. Southwest winds 5 to 10 miles per hour. For Thursday, partly cloudy in the morning, then becoming sunny. Highs from the upper 60s to mid 80s. For Thursday night, mostly clear. Lows from the upper 40s to mid 50s. And on Friday, partly cloudy in the morning, then becoming mostly sunny. Highs 60s and 70s for Friday night, mostly clear until midnight, then becoming partly cloudy. Lows from the upper 40s to mid 50s for Saturday. Partly cloudy in the morning, then becoming mostly sunny. Highs from the lower 60s to mid 70s for Saturday night, mostly clear until midnight, then becoming partly cloudy. Lows from the upper 40s to mid 50s and on Sunday, partly cloudy in the morning, then becoming mostly sunny. Highs from the lower 60s to mid 70s for Sunday night, mostly clear until midnight, then becoming partly cloudy. Lows from the upper 40s to mid 50s Memorial Day, partly cloudy in the morning, then becoming mostly sunny. Highs 60s and 70s low temperatures tonight and highs tomorrow for the selected cities, San Francisco, 55 and 82, San Francisco Airport, 54 and 81, Redwood City, 54 and 87, Oakland, 57 and 86, Fremont, 54 and 86, Concord, 55 and 92, Livermore, 53 and 90, San Rafael, 56 and 90, Santa Rosa, 52 and 92, Napa, 56 and 88, Fairfield, 59 and 91,

are the 8 p.m. Pacific Daylight Time observations for the San Francisco and Monterey Bay areas on Monday, May 18th. At San Francisco Airport, it was clear, temperature 66, dew point 39, relative humidity 37%, west wind at 22 miles an hour, pressure 29.94 inches and rising. At Oakland Airport, it was clear, temperature 69, dew point 46, relative humidity 43%, west wind at 9 miles an hour, pressure 29.93 inches and rising. At San Jose Airport, it was clear, temperature 77, dew point 34, relative humidity 21%, north wind at 10 miles an hour, pressure 29.93 inches and rising. At Santa Rosa, it was clear, temperature 75, northwest wind at 8, pressure 29.94 and rising. At Concord, it was clear, temperature 77, northwest wind at 6. At Livermore, it was clear, temperature 78, north wind at 5. At Monterey, it was clear, temperature 64, calm, pressure 29.97 and rising. At Salinas, it was clear, temperature 66, dew point 39, relative humidity 37%, northwest wind at 8. Here are some observations around California and western Nevada. Skies ranged from clear to partly cloudy. It was 79 at Sacramento, 64 at Los Angeles, 63 at San Diego, and 59 at Reno. Truckee reported 52, South Lake Tahoe reported 46, Blue Canyon reported 54, and Mammoth Lakes reported 45. Local temperature reports around San Francisco Bay for 8 p.m. Downtown San Francisco was 75 degrees. Oakland Museum was 83 degrees. Redwood City was 83 degrees. San Rafael was 82 degrees. The area forecast for the South Bay, including the San Jose metro area and the Santa Clara Valley. For tonight, clear. Lows from the upper 40s to mid 50s. Northwest winds 5 to 10 miles per hour. For Tuesday, sunny. Highs from the upper 70s to lower 90s. Northwest winds 5 to 10 miles per hour. For Tuesday night, mostly clear. Lows in the 50s. Northwest winds 5 to 10 miles per hour until midnight, becoming light. And on Wednesday, mostly sunny. Highs around 80 by the bay, mid-80s to lower 90s inland. Light winds, becoming west 5 to 10 miles per hour in the afternoon. For Wednesday night, mostly clear. Lows in the 50s. West winds 5 to 10 miles per hour. For Thursday, mostly sunny in the morning, then becoming sunny. Highs from the mid-70s to upper 80s. For Thursday night, clear. Lows from the 40s to upper 50s. Friday through Saturday night, mostly clear. Highs from the lower 70s to mid-80s. Lows from the upper 40s to mid-50s. Sunday, partly cloudy in the morning, then becoming mostly sunny. Highs from the 70s to lower 80s. Sunday night and Memorial Day, mostly clear. Lows in the lower 50s. Highs from the 70s to lower 80s. Low temperatures tonight and highs tomorrow for these selected cities: San Jose, 54 and 86, Mountain View, 55 and 82, Morgan Hill, 51 and 89. The area forecast for the Monterey Bay and Salinas Valley. For tonight, clear. Lows around 50. West winds 5 to 10 miles per hour, becoming north after midnight. For Tuesday, mostly sunny in the morning, then becoming sunny. Highs in the mid-70s at the coast of the mid-80s inland. Northeast winds up to 5 miles per hour, becoming west in the afternoon. For Tuesday night, mostly clear. Lows in the lower 50s. Southwest winds 5 to 10 miles per hour. And on Wednesday, mostly sunny. Highs in the lower 70s at the coast to the upper 80s inland. Light winds, becoming west 5 to 10 miles per hour in the afternoon. For Wednesday,

Wednesday night, mostly clear until midnight, then becoming partly cloudy. Lows around 50. West winds 5 to 10 miles per hour. For Thursday, partly cloudy in the morning, then becoming sunny. High 70s and 80s. For Thursday night, clear until midnight, then becoming partly cloudy. Lows around 50. And on Friday, partly cloudy in the morning, then becoming mostly sunny. Highs from the upper 60s to lower 80s for Friday night, mostly clear until midnight, then becoming partly cloudy. Patchy fog, lows around 50. For Saturday, partly cloudy in the morning, then becoming mostly sunny. Highs from the mid-60s to lower 80s Saturday night and Sunday partly cloudy. Patchy fog, lows around 50. Highs from the mid-60s to lower 80s for Sunday night, mostly clear until midnight, then becoming partly cloudy. Patchy fog, lows around 50. Memorial Day, partly cloudy in the morning, then becoming mostly sunny. Highs from the mid-60s to lower 80s, low temperatures tonight and highs tomorrow for these selected cities: Santa Cruz, 51 and 86, Monterey, 50 and 76, Salinas, 50 and 83, Hollister, 50 and 88, King City, 49 and 86. 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This broadcast originates from the National Weather Service office located in Monterey, California, and serves the South Bay and Monterey Bay Area, including the cities of San Jose, Monterey, Salinas, and Santa Cruz. The weather overview for the Bay Area and Central Coast: breezy to windy conditions, especially across the north, east, and South Bay Mountains and the Santa Cruz Mountains continue through tonight. Elevated fire weather concerns continue through today across the interior due to very dry conditions and breezy winds. Above normal temperatures continue through midweek with seasonal temperatures returning late week. The extended forecast for the Bay Area and Central Coast: Wednesday and Wednesday night, mostly clear. High 60 to 90. Lows 45 to 65. Thursday and Thursday night, mostly clear. High 60 to 90. Lows 45 to 60. Friday and Friday night, partly cloudy. Highs 55 to 85. Lows 45 to 55. Saturday and Saturday night, partly cloudy. Patchy fog after midnight. Highs 55 to 80. Lows 45 to 55. Sunday, partly sunny in the morning, then clearing. Warmer. High 60 to 80. Sunrise, sunset, and tidal information for the San Francisco Bay Area for Monday, May 18th. The sunset tonight, 8:15 p.m. The sunrise tomorrow, 5:57 a.m. The sunset tomorrow, 8:16 p.m. Tidal data at the Golden Gate for the afternoon and evening hours today and the morning hours of tomorrow. High tide, 2:47 p.m. at 4.74 feet. Low tide, 6:59 p.m. at 2.95 feet. High tide, 01:07 a.m. at 6.66 feet. Low tide, 8:11 a.m. at -176 feet. Here are the buoy observations for 8 p.m. Pacific Daylight Time. An offshore buoy 6 winds west at 10 knots, pressure 1,031.4 millibars. An offshore buoy 59 winds north at 21 knots, gusting to 25, water temperature 60, pressure 1,027.2 millibars. At buoy 14 near Point Arena, winds northwest at 19 knots, gusting to 23, water temperature 50, pressure 1,017.0 millibars. At buoy 13 near Bodega Bay, winds northwest at 23 knots, gusting to 27, pressure 1,014.7 millibars. At Point Reyes Wave Rider buoy, water temperature 51, seas 10 feet, every 7 seconds. At San Francisco Bar buoy, water temperature 54, seas 6 feet, every 11 seconds. At San Francisco buoy, winds northwest at 60 knots, pressure 1,014.5 millibars, swell 6 feet, every 9 seconds.

half moon bay buoy winds at knots, water temperature 51, swell 6 feet, every 10 seconds. At Monterey buoy winds northwest at 60 knots, water temperature 52, pressure 1014.8 millibars. At Pointer, wave rider buoy water temperature 52, sea 7 feet, every 11 seconds. At Cape San Martin buoy winds northwest at 70 knots, gusting to 21, pressure 1014.3 millibars, swell 7 feet, every 10 seconds. Synopsis for the Central California coast and bays including the Monterey Bay, Greater Farallones, and Cordell Bank National Marine Sanctuaries, moderate to rough seas and moderate to fresh northwest breezes result in continuing hazardous conditions for small craft into the midweek before easing for the inner waters and the southern outer waters. Fresh to strong northwest breezes remain hazardous for small craft into the late week for the northern outer waters. The marine forecast for San Pablo Bay, Suisun Bay, the West Delta, and the San Francisco Bay north of the Bay Bridge. For tonight, northwest wind 10 to 15 knots, easing to around 5 knots. For Tuesday, northwest wind 5 to 10 knots, backing to west in the afternoon. For Tuesday night, west wind 10 to 15 knots, becoming southwest 5 to 10 knots after midnight. The marine forecast for Monterey Bay. Small craft advisory in effect until 9 p.m. Pacific Daylight Time this evening. For tonight, northwest wind 15 to 20 knots, easing to around 5 knots. Seas 4 to 6 feet. Wave detail, northwest 5 feet at 10 seconds. For Tuesday, north wind around 5 knots, backing to west 10 to 15 knots in the afternoon. Seas 4 to 5 feet. Wave detail, northwest 5 feet at 11 seconds. For Tuesday night, west wind 5 to 10 knots, becoming north after midnight. Seas 3 to 5 feet. Wave detail, west 5 feet at 12 seconds. The coastal waters forecast from Pigeon Point to Point Pinos out to 10 nautical miles. Small craft advisory in effect until 9 p.m. Pacific Daylight Time this evening. For tonight, northwest wind 15 to 20 knots, easing to 5 to 10 knots after midnight. Sea 6 to 8 feet. Wave detail, northwest 7 feet at 10 seconds. For Tuesday, northwest wind 5 to 10 knots, rising to 10 to 15 knots in the afternoon. Sea 6 to 8 feet. Wave detail, northwest 7 feet at 11 seconds. For Tuesday night, northwest wind 10 to 15 knots, easing to 5 to 10 knots after midnight. Seas 5 to 7 feet. Wave detail, northwest 7 feet at 12 seconds. The area forecast for the peninsula, North Bay, and East Bay. Coastal flood advisory in effect until 3 a.m. Pacific Daylight Time Tuesday. For tonight, clear. Lows from the 40s to upper 50s. Northwest winds 5 to 10 miles per hour. For Tuesday, sunny. Highs in the upper 70s at the coast at around 90 inland. North winds up to 5 miles per hour, becoming northwest in the afternoon. For Tuesday night, mostly clear. Lows from the 40s to upper 50s. West winds 5 to 10 miles per hour. And on Wednesday, partly cloudy in the morning then becoming mostly sunny. Highs in the lower 70s at the coast at around 90 inland. Southwest winds 5 to 10 miles per hour. For Wednesday night, mostly clear. Lows from the 40s to mid 50s. Southwest winds 5 to 10 miles per hour. For Thursday, partly cloudy in the morning then becoming sunny. Highs from the upper 60s to mid 80s. For Thursday night, mostly clear. Low morning then becoming sunny. Highs from the upper 60s to mid 80s. For Thursday night, mostly clear. Lows from the upper 40s to mid 50s. And on Friday, partly cloudy in the morning then becoming mostly sunny. Highs 60s and 70s for Friday night, mostly clear until midnight then becoming partly cloudy. Lows from the upper 40s to mid 50s for Saturday. Partly cloudy in

weekend becoming mostly sunny. Highs from the lower 60s to mid-70s for Saturday night, mostly clear until midnight, then becoming partly cloudy. Lows from the upper 40s to mid-50s and on Sunday, partly cloudy in the morning, then becoming mostly sunny. Highs from the lower 60s to mid-70s for Sunday night, mostly clear until midnight, then becoming partly cloudy. Lows from the upper 40s to mid-50s Memorial Day, partly cloudy in the morning, then becoming mostly sunny. Highs 60s and 70s low temperatures tonight and highs tomorrow for the selected cities, San Francisco, 55 and 82, San Francisco Airport, 54 and 81, Redwood City, 54 and 87, Oakland, 57 and 86, Fremont, 54 and 86, Concord, 55 and 92, Livermore, 53 and 90, San Rafael, 56 and 90, Santa Rosa, 52 and 92, Napa, 56 and 88, Fairfield, 59 and 91. These are the 8 p.m. Pacific Daylight Time observations for the San Francisco and Monterey Bay areas on Monday, May 18th. At San Francisco Airport, it was clear, temperature 66, dew point 39, relative humidity 37%, west wind at 22 miles an hour, pressure 29.94 inches and rising. At Oakland Airport, it was clear, temperature 69, dew point 46, relative humidity 43%, west wind at 9 miles an hour, pressure 29.93 inches and rising. At San Jose Airport, it was clear, temperature 77, dew point 34, relative humidity 21%, north wind at 10 miles an hour, pressure 29.93 inches and rising. At Santa Rosa, it was clear, temperature 75, northwest wind at 8, pressure 29.94 and rising. At Concord, it was clear, temperature 77, northwest wind at 6. At Livermore, it was clear, temperature 78, north wind at 5. At Monterey, it was clear, temperature 64, calm, pressure 29.97 and rising. At Salinas, it was clear, temperature 66, dew point 39, relative humidity 37%, northwest wind at 8. Here are some observations around California and western Nevada. Skies ranged from clear to partly cloudy. It was 79 at Sacramento, 64 at Los Angeles, 63 at San Diego, and 59 at Reno. Truckee reported 52, South Lake Tahoe reported 46, Blue Canyon reported 54, and Mammoth Lakes reported 45. Local temperature reports around San Francisco Bay for 8 p.m. Downtown San Francisco was 75 degrees. Oakland Museum was 83 degrees. Redwood City was 83 degrees. San Rafael was 82 degrees. The area forecast for the South Bay, including the San Jose metro area and the Santa Clara Valley. For tonight, clear. Lows from the upper 40s to mid-50s. Northwest winds 5 to 10 miles per hour. For Tuesday, sunny. Highs from the upper 70s to lower 90s. Northwest winds 5 to 10 miles per hour. For Tuesday night, mostly clear. Lows in the 50s. Northwest winds 5 to 10 miles per hour until midnight, becoming light. And on Wednesday, mostly sunny. Highs around 80 by the bay, mid-80s to lower 90s inland. Light winds, becoming west 5 to 10 miles per hour in the afternoon. For Wednesday night, mostly clear. Lows in the 50s. West winds 5 to 10 miles per hour. For Thursday, mostly sunny in the morning, then becoming sunny. Highs from the mid-70s to upper 80s. For Thursday night, clear. Lows from the 40s to upper 50s. Friday through Saturday night, mostly clear. Highs from the lower 70s to mid-80s. Lows from the upper 40s to mid-50s. Sunday, partly cloudy in the morning, then becoming mostly sunny. Highs from the 70s to lower 80s. Sunday night and Memorial Day, mostly clear. Lows in the lower 50s. Highs

70s to lower 80s. Low temperatures tonight and highs tomorrow for the selected cities: San Jose, 54 and 86, Mountain View, 55 and 82, Morgan Hill, 51 and 89. The area forecast for the Monterey Bay and Salinas Valley? For tonight, clear. Lows around 50. West winds 5 to 10 miles per hour, becoming north after midnight. For Tuesday? Mostly sunny in the morning, then becoming sunny. Highs in the mid-70s at the coast to the mid-80s inland. Northeast winds up to 5 miles per hour, becoming west in the afternoon. For Tuesday night, mostly clear. Lows in the lower 50s. Southwest winds 5 to 10 miles per hour. And on Wednesday? Mostly sunny. Highs in the lower 70s at the coast to the upper 80s inland. Light winds, becoming west 5 to 10 miles per hour in the afternoon. For Wednesday night, mostly clear until midnight, then becoming partly cloudy. Lows around 50. West winds 5 to 10 miles per hour. For Thursday, partly cloudy in the morning, then becoming sunny. High 70s and 80s. For Thursday night, clear until midnight, then becoming partly cloudy. Lows around 50. And on Friday, partly cloudy in the morning, then becoming mostly sunny. Highs from the upper 60s to lower 80s for Friday night, mostly clear until midnight, then becoming partly cloudy. Patchy fog, lows around 50. For Saturday, partly cloudy in the morning, then becoming mostly sunny. Highs from the mid-60s to lower 80s Saturday night and Sunday, partly cloudy. Patchy fog, lows around 50. Highs from the mid-60s to lower 80s for Sunday night, mostly clear until midnight, then becoming partly cloudy. Patchy fog, lows around 50. Memorial Day, partly cloudy in the morning, then becoming mostly sunny. Highs from the mid-60s to lower 80s, low temperatures tonight and highs tomorrow for the selected cities: Santa Cruz, 51 and 86, Monterey, 50 and 76, Salinas, 50 and 83, Hollister, 50 and 88, King City, 49 and 86. The weather overview for the Bay Area and Central Coast: breezy to windy conditions, especially across the north, east, and South Bay Mountains and the Santa Cruz Mountains continue through tonight. Elevated fire weather concerns continue through today across the interior due to very dry conditions and breezy winds above normal temperatures continue through midweek, with seasonal temperatures returning late week. The extended forecast for the Bay Area and Central Coast: Wednesday and Wednesday night, mostly clear. High 60 to 90. Lows 45 to 65. Thursday and Thursday night, mostly clear. High 60 to 90. Lows 45 to 60. Friday and Friday night, partly cloudy. Highs 55 to 85. Lows 45 to 55. Saturday and Saturday night, partly cloudy. Patchy fog after midnight. Highs 55 to 80. Lows 45 to 55. Sunday, partly sunny in the morning, then clearing. Warmer. High 60 to 80. Sunrise, sunset, and tidal information for the San Francisco Bay Area for Monday, May 18th. The sunset tonight, 8:15 p.m. The sunrise tomorrow, 5:57 a.m. The sunset tomorrow, 8:16 p.m. Tidal data at the Golden Gate for the afternoon and evening hours today and the morning hours of tomorrow. High tide, 2:47 p.m. at 4.74 feet. Low tide, 6:59 p.m. at 2.95 feet. High tide, 01:07 a.m. at 6.66 feet. Low tide, 8:11 a.m. at -176 feet. Here are the buoy observations for 8 p.m. Pacific Daylight Time. An offshore buoy 6, winds west at 10 knots, pressure 1,031.4 millibars. An offshore buoy 59, winds north at 21 knots, gusting to 25, water temperature 60, pressure 1,027.2 millibars. At buoy 14 near Point Arena, winds northwest at 19 knots.

temperature 51, swell 6 feet, every 10 seconds. At Monterey, buoy winds northwest at 60 knots, water temperature 52, pressure 1014.8 millibars. At Pointzer, wave rider buoy water temperature 52, sea 7 feet, every 11 seconds. At Cape San Martin, buoy winds northwest at 70 knots, gusting to 21, pressure 1014.3 millibars, swell 7 feet, every 10 seconds. Synopsis for the Central California coast and bays, including the Monterey Bay, Greater Farallones, and Cordell Bank National Marine Sanctuaries, moderate to rough seas and moderate to fresh northwest breezes result in continuing hazardous conditions for small craft into the midweek before easing for the inner waters and the southern outer waters. Fresh to strong northwest breezes remain hazardous for small craft into the late week for the northern outer waters. The marine forecast for San Pablo Bay, Suisun Bay, the West Delta, and the San Francisco Bay north of the Bay Bridge. For tonight, northwest wind 10 to 15 knots, easing to around 5 knots. For Tuesday, northwest wind 5 to 10 knots, backing to west in the afternoon. For Tuesday night, west wind 10 to 15 knots, becoming southwest 5 to 10 knots after midnight. The marine forecast for Monterey Bay. Small craft advisory in effect until 9 p.m. Pacific Daylight Time this evening. For tonight, northwest wind 15 to 20 knots, easing to around 5 knots. Seas 4 to 6 feet. Wave detail, northwest 5 feet at 10 seconds. For Tuesday, north wind around 5 knots, backing to west 10 to 15 knots in the afternoon. Seas 4 to 5 feet. Wave detail, northwest 5 feet at 11 seconds. For Tuesday night, west wind 5 to 10 knots, becoming north after midnight. Seas 3 to 5 feet. Wave detail, west 5 feet at 12 seconds. The coastal waters forecast from Pigeon Point to Point Pinos out to 10 nautical miles. Small craft advisory in effect until 9 p.m. Pacific Daylight Time this evening. For tonight, northwest wind 15 to 20 knots, easing to 5 to 10 knots after midnight. Seas 6 to 8 feet. Wave detail, northwest 7 feet at 10 seconds. For Tuesday, northwest wind 5 to 10 knots, rising to 10 to 15 knots in the afternoon. Seas 6 to 8 feet. Wave detail, northwest 7 feet at 11 seconds. For Tuesday night, northwest wind 10 to 15 knots, easing to 5 to 10 knots after midnight. Seas 5 to 7 feet. Wave detail, northwest 7 feet at 12 seconds. The area forecast for the peninsula, North Bay, and East Bay. Coastal flood advisory in effect until 3 a.m. Pacific Daylight Time Tuesday. For tonight, clear. Lows from the 40s to upper 50s. Northwest winds 5 to 10 miles per hour. For Tuesday, sunny. Highs in the upper 70s at the coast to around 90 inland. North winds up to 5 miles per hour, becoming northwest in the afternoon. For Tuesday night, mostly clear. Lows from the 40s to upper 50s. West winds 5 to 10 miles per hour. And on Wednesday, partly cloudy in the morning, then becoming mostly sunny. Highs in the lower 70s at the coast to around 90 inland. Southwest winds 5 to 10 miles per hour. For Wednesday night, mostly clear. Lows from the 40s to mid 50s. Southwest winds 5 to 10 miles per hour. For Thursday, partly cloudy in the morning, then becoming sunny. Highs from the upper 60s to mid 80s. For Thursday night, mostly clear. Lows from the upper 40s to mid 50s. And on Friday, partly cloudy in the morning, then becoming mostly sunny. Highs 60s and 70s for Friday night, mostly clear until midnight, then becoming partly cloudy. Lows from the upper 40s to mid 50s for Saturday. Partly cloudy in the morning, then becoming mostly sunny. Highs from the lower 60s to mid 70s for Saturday night, mostly clear until midnight, then becoming partly cloudy. Lows from the upper 40s to

mid-50s and on Sunday, partly cloudy in the morning, then becoming mostly sunny. Highs from the lower 60s to mid-70s for Sunday night, mostly clear until midnight, then becoming partly cloudy. Lows from the upper 40s to mid-50s Memorial Day, partly cloudy in the morning, then becoming mostly sunny. Highs 60s and 70s low temperatures tonight and highs tomorrow for the selected cities, San Francisco, 55 and 82, San Francisco Airport, 54 and 81, Redwood City, 54 and 87, Oakland, 57 and 86, Fremont, 54 and 86, Concord, 55 and 92, Livermore, 53 and 90, San Rafael, 56 and 90, Santa Rosa, 52 and 92, Napa, 56 and 88, Fairfield, 59 and 91. These are the 8 p.m. Pacific Daylight Time observations for the San Francisco and Monterey Bay areas on Monday, May 18th. At San Francisco Airport, it was clear, temperature 66, dew point 39, relative humidity 37%, west wind at 22 miles an hour, pressure 29.94 inches and rising. At Oakland Airport, it was clear, temperature 69, dew point 46, relative humidity 43%, west wind at 9 miles an hour, pressure 29.93 inches and rising. At San Jose Airport, it was clear, temperature 77, dew point 34, relative humidity 21%, north wind at 10 miles an hour, pressure 29.93 inches and rising. At Santa Rosa, it was clear, temperature 75, northwest wind at 8, pressure 29.94 and rising. At Concord, it was clear, temperature 77, northwest wind at 6. At Livermore, it was clear, temperature 78, north wind at 5. At Monterey, it was clear, temperature 64, calm, pressure 29.97 and rising. At Salinas, it was clear, temperature 66, dew point 39, relative humidity 37%, northwest wind at 8. Here are some observations around California and western Nevada. Skies ranged from clear to partly cloudy. It was 79 at Sacramento, 64 at Los Angeles, 63 at San Diego, and 59 at Reno. Truckee reported 52, South Lake Tahoe reported 46, Blue Canyon reported 54, and Mammoth Lakes reported 45. Local temperature reports around San Francisco Bay for 8 p.m. Downtown San Francisco was 75 degrees. Oakland Museum was 83 degrees. Redwood City was 83 degrees. San Rafael was 82 degrees. The area forecast for the South Bay, including the San Jose metro area and the Santa Clara Valley. For tonight, clear. Lows from the upper 40s to mid 50s. Northwest winds 5 to 10 miles per hour. For Tuesday, sunny. Highs from the upper 70s to lower 90s. Northwest winds 5 to 10 miles per hour. For Tuesday night, mostly clear. Lows in the 50s. Northwest winds 5 to 10 miles per hour until midnight, becoming light. And on Wednesday, mostly sunny. Highs around 80 by the bay, mid-80s to lower 90s inland. Light winds, becoming west 5 to 10 miles per hour in the afternoon. For Wednesday night, mostly clear. Lows in the 50s. West winds 5 to 10 miles per hour. For Thursday, mostly sunny in the morning, then becoming sunny. Highs from the mid-70s to upper 80s. For Thursday night, clear. Lows from the 40s to upper 50s. Friday through Saturday night, mostly clear. Highs from the lower 70s to mid-80s. Lows from the upper 40s to mid-50s. Sunday, partly cloudy in the morning, then becoming mostly sunny. Highs from the 70s to lower 80s. Sunday night and Memorial Day, mostly clear. Lows in the lower 50s. Highs from the 70s to lower 80s. Low temperatures tonight and highs tomorrow for the selected cities, San Jose, 54 and 86, Mountain View, 55 and 82,

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This broadcast originates from the National Weather Service office located in Monterey, California, and serves the South Bay and Monterey Bay Area, including the cities of San Jose, Monterey, Salinas, and Santa Cruz. The area forecast for the Monterey Bay and Salinas Valley? For tonight, clear. Lows around 50. West winds 5 to 10 miles per hour, becoming north after midnight. For Tuesday? Mostly sunny in the morning, then becoming sunny. Highs in the mid-70s at the coast of the mid-80s inland. Northeast winds up to 5 miles per hour, becoming west in the afternoon. For Tuesday night, mostly clear. Lows in the lower 50s. Southwest winds 5 to 10 miles per hour. And on Wednesday? Mostly sunny. Highs in the lower 70s at the coast to the upper 80s inland. Light winds, becoming west 5 to 10 miles per hour in the afternoon. For Wednesday night, mostly clear until midnight, then becoming partly cloudy. Lows around 50. West winds 5 to 10 miles per hour. For Thursday, partly cloudy in the morning, then becoming sunny. High 70s and 80s. For Thursday night, clear until midnight, then becoming partly cloudy. Lows around 50. And on Friday, partly cloudy in the morning, then becoming mostly sunny. Highs from the upper 60s to lower 80s for Friday night, mostly clear until midnight, then becoming partly cloudy. Patchy fog, lows around 50. For Saturday, partly cloudy in the morning, then becoming mostly sunny. Highs from the mid-60s to lower 80s Saturday night and Sunday, partly cloudy. Patchy fog, lows around 50. Highs from the mid-60s to lower 80s for Sunday night, mostly clear until midnight, then becoming partly cloudy. Patchy fog, lows around 50. Memorial Day, partly cloudy in the morning, then becoming mostly sunny. Highs from the mid-60s to lower 80s, low temperatures tonight and highs tomorrow for these selected cities: Santa Cruz, 51 and 86, Monterey, 50 and 76, Salinas, 50 and 83, Hollister, 50 and 88, King City, 49 and 86. The weather overview for the Bay Area and Central Coast: breezy to windy conditions, especially across the north, east, and South Bay Mountains and the Santa Cruz Mountains continue through tonight. Elevated fire weather concerns continue through today across the interior due to very dry conditions and breezy winds above normal temperatures continue through midweek, with seasonal temperatures returning late week. The extended forecast for the Bay Area and Central Coast: Wednesday and Wednesday night, mostly clear. High 60 to 90. Lows 45 to 65. Thursday and Thursday night, mostly clear. High 60 to 90. Lows 45 to 60. Friday and Friday night, partly cloudy. Highs 55 to 85. Lows 45 to 55. Saturday and Saturday night, partly cloudy. Patchy fog after midnight. Highs 55 to 80. Lows 45 to 55. Sunday, partly sunny in the morning, then clearing. Warmer. High 60 to 80. Sunrise, sunset, and tidal information for the San Francisco Bay Area for Monday, May 18th. The sunset tonight, 8:15 p.m. The sunrise tomorrow, 5:57 a.m. The sunset tomorrow, 8:16 p.m. Tidal data at the Golden Gate for the afternoon and evening hours today and the morning hours of tomorrow. High tide, 2:47 p.m. at 4.74 feet. Low tide, 6:59 p.m. at 2.95 feet. High tide, 01:07 a.m. at 6.66 feet. Low tide, 8:11 a.m. at -176 feet. Here are the buoy observations for 8 p.m. Pacific Daylight Time. At offshore buoy 6, winds west at 10 knots, pressure 1031.4 millibars.

offshore buoy 59, winds north at 21 knots, gusting to 25, water temperature 60, pressure 1,027.2 millibars. At buoy 14 near Point Arena, winds northwest at 19 knots, gusting to 23, water temperature 50, pressure 1,017.0 millibars. At buoy 13 near Bodega Bay, winds northwest at 23 knots, gusting to 27, pressure 1,014.7 millibars. At Point Reyes Wave Rider buoy, water temperature 51, seas 10 feet, every 7 seconds. At San Francisco Bar buoy, water temperature 54, seas 6 feet, every 11 seconds. At San Francisco buoy, winds northwest at 60 knots, pressure 1,014.5 millibars, swell 6 feet, every 9 seconds. At Half Moon Bay buoy, winds at knots, water temperature 51, swell 6 feet, every 10 seconds. At Monterey buoy, winds northwest at 60 knots, water temperature 52, pressure 1,014.8 millibars. At Point Sur, Wave Rider buoy, water temperature 52, seas 7 feet, every 11 seconds. At Cape San Martin buoy, winds northwest at 70 knots, gusting to 21, pressure 1,014.3 millibars, swell 7 feet, every 10 seconds. Synopsis for the Central California coast and bays, including the Monterey Bay, Greater Farallones, and Cordell Bank National Marine Sanctuaries, conditions will continue to improve tonight as northerly breezes continue to diminish. Rough seas will prevail in the outer waters with moderate seas in the inner waters. Hazardous conditions for small craft will persist through the week across the northern outer waters due to rough seas and strong northerly breezes. The marine forecast for San Pablo Bay, Suisun Bay, the West Delta, and the San Francisco Bay north of the Bay Bridge. For tonight, northwest wind 10 to 15 knots, easing to around 5 knots. For Tuesday, northwest wind 5 to 10 knots, backing to west in the afternoon. For Tuesday night, west wind 10 to 15 knots, becoming southwest 5 to 10 knots after midnight. The marine forecast for Monterey Bay. Small craft advisory in effect until 9 p.m. Pacific Daylight Time this evening. For tonight, northwest wind 15 to 20 knots, easing to around 5 knots. Seas 4 to 6 feet. Wave detail, northwest 5 feet at 10 seconds. For Tuesday, north wind around 5 knots, backing to west 10 to 15 knots in the afternoon. Seas 4 to 5 feet. Wave detail, northwest 5 feet at 11 seconds. For Tuesday night, west wind 5 to 10 knots, becoming north after midnight. Seas 3 to 5 feet. Wave detail, west 5 feet at 12 seconds. The coastal waters forecast from Pigeon Point to Point Pinos out to 10 nautical miles. Small craft advisory in effect until 9 p.m. Pacific Daylight Time this evening. For tonight, northwest wind 15 to 20 knots, easing to 5 to 10 knots after midnight. Seas 6 to 8 feet. Wave detail, northwest 7 feet at 10 seconds. For Tuesday, northwest wind 5 to 10 knots, rising to 10 to 15 knots in the afternoon. Seas 6 to 8 feet. Wave detail, northwest 7 feet at 11 seconds. For Tuesday night, northwest wind 10 to 15 knots, easing to 5 to 10 knots after midnight. Seas 5 to 7 feet. Wave detail, northwest 7 feet at 12 seconds. The area forecast for the peninsula, North Bay, and East Bay. Coastal flood advisory in effect until 3 a.m. Pacific Daylight Time Tuesday. For tonight, clear. Lows from the 40s to upper 50s. Northwest winds 5 to 10 miles per hour. For Tuesday, sunny. Highs in the upper 70s at the coast at around 90 inland. North winds up to 5 miles per hour, becoming northwest in the afternoon. For Tuesday night, mostly clear. Lows from the 40s to upper 50s. West winds 5 to 10 miles per hour. And on Wednesday, partly cloudy in the morning, then becoming mostly sunny. Highs in the lower 70s at the coast.

southwest winds 5 to 10 miles per hour. For Wednesday night, mostly clear. Lows from the 40s to mid 50s. Southwest winds 5 to 10 miles per hour. For Thursday, partly cloudy in the morning, then becoming sunny. Highs from the upper 60s to mid 80s. For Thursday night, mostly clear. Lows from the upper 40s to mid 50s. And on Friday, partly cloudy in the morning, then becoming mostly sunny. Highs 60s and 70s for Friday night, mostly clear until midnight, then becoming partly cloudy. Lows from the upper 40s to mid 50s for Saturday. Partly cloudy in the morning, then becoming mostly sunny. Highs from the lower 60s to mid 70s for Saturday night, mostly clear until midnight, then becoming partly cloudy. Lows from the upper 40s to mid 50s and on Sunday. Partly cloudy in the morning, then becoming mostly sunny. Highs from the lower 60s to mid 70s for Sunday night, mostly clear until midnight, then becoming partly cloudy. Lows from the upper 40s to mid 50s Memorial Day, partly cloudy in the morning, then becoming mostly sunny. Highs 60s and 70s low temperatures tonight and highs tomorrow for the selected cities, San Francisco, 55 and 82, San Francisco Airport, 54 and 81, Redwood City, 54 and 87, Oakland, 57 and 86, Fremont, 54 and 86, Concord, 55 and 92, Livermore, 53 and 90, San Rafael, 56 and 90, Santa Rosa, 52 and 92, Napa, 56 and 88, Fairfield, 59 and 91. These are the 9 p.m. Pacific Daylight Time observations for the San Francisco and Monterey Bay areas on Monday, May 18th. At San Francisco Airport, it was clear, temperature 64, dew point 39, relative humidity 39%, west wind at 17 miles an hour, pressure 29.94 inches and steady. At Oakland Airport, it was clear, temperature 64, dew point 51, relative humidity 62%, west wind at 6 miles an hour, pressure 29.95 inches and rising. At San Jose Airport, it was clear, temperature 73, dew point 38, relative humidity 27%, north wind at 10 miles an hour, pressure 29.94 inches and rising. At Santa Rosa, it was clear, temperature 69, northwest wind at 9, pressure 29.95 and rising. At Concord, it was clear, temperature 72, west wind at 6. At Livermore, it was clear, temperature 72, northwest wind at 5. At Monterey, it was clear, temperature 61, northwest wind at 5, pressure 29.98 and rising. At Salinas, it was clear, temperature 63, dew point 40, relative humidity 42%, northwest wind at 8. Here are some observations around California and western Nevada. It was clear, with a temperature of 75 at Sacramento, 63 at Los Angeles, 63 at San Diego, 43 at South Lake Tahoe, and 50 at Blue Canyon. At Reno, it was partly cloudy, with a temperature of 56. Local temperature reports around San Francisco Bay for 9 p.m. Downtown San Francisco was 72 degrees. Oakland Museum was 80 degrees. Redwood City was 79 degrees. San Rafael was 77 degrees. The area forecast for the South Bay, including the San Jose metro area and the Santa Clara Valley. For the rest of tonight, clear. Lows from the upper 40s to mid 50s. Northwest winds 5 to 10 miles per hour. For Tuesday, sunny. Highs from the upper 70s to lower 90s. Northwest winds 5 to 10 miles per hour. For Tuesday night, mostly clear. Lows in the 50s. Northwest winds 5 to 10 miles per hour until midnight, becoming light. And on Wednesday, mostly sunny. Highs around 80 by the bay, mid 80s to lower 90s inland. Light winds, becoming west 5 to 10 miles per hour in the afternoon. For the Wednesday night, mostly clear. Lows in the

50s. West winds 5 to 10 miles per hour. For Thursday, mostly sunny in the morning, then becoming sunny. Highs from the mid-70s to upper 80s. For Thursday night, clear. Lows from the 40s to upper 50s. Friday through Saturday night, mostly clear. Highs from the lower 70s to mid-80s. Lows from the upper 40s to mid-50s. Sunday, partly cloudy in the morning, then becoming mostly sunny. Highs from the 70s to lower 80s. Sunday night and Memorial Day, mostly clear. Lows in the lower 50s. Highs from the 70s to lower 80s. Low temperatures tonight and highs tomorrow for the selected cities: San Jose, 54 and 86, Mountain View, 55 and 82, Morgan Hill, 51 and 89. The area forecast for the Monterey Bay and Salinas Valley? For the rest of tonight, clear. Lows around 50. Southwest winds 5 to 10 miles per hour, becoming north after midnight. For Tuesday? Mostly sunny in the morning, then becoming sunny. Highs in the mid-70s at the coast of the mid-80s inland. Northeast winds up to 5 miles per hour, becoming west in the afternoon. For Tuesday night, mostly clear. Lows in the lower 50s. Southwest winds 5 to 10 miles per hour. And on Wednesday, mostly sunny. Highs in the lower 70s at the coast of the upper 80s inland. Light winds, becoming west 5 to 10 miles per hour in the afternoon. For the Wednesday night, mostly clear until midnight, then becoming partly cloudy. Lows around 50. West winds 5 to 10 miles per hour. For Thursday, partly cloudy in the morning, then becoming sunny. High 70s and 80s. For Thursday night, clear until midnight, then becoming partly cloudy. Lows around 50. And on Friday, partly cloudy in the morning, then becoming mostly sunny. Highs from the upper 60s to lower 80s for the Friday night, mostly clear until midnight, then becoming partly cloudy. Patchy fog, lows around 50. For Saturday, partly cloudy in the morning, then becoming mostly sunny. Highs from the mid-60s to lower 80s Saturday night and Sunday, partly cloudy. Patchy fog, lows around 50. Highs from the mid-60s to lower 80s for Sunday night, mostly clear until midnight, then becoming partly cloudy. Patchy fog, lows around 50. Memorial Day, partly cloudy in the morning, then becoming mostly sunny. Highs from the mid-60s to lower 80s, low temperatures tonight and highs tomorrow for the selected cities: Santa Cruz, 51 and 86, Monterey, 50 and 76, Salinas, 50 and 83, Hollister, 50 and 88, King City, 49 and 86. The weather overview for the Bay Area and Central Coast: breezy to windy conditions, especially across the north, east, and South Bay Mountains and the Santa Cruz Mountains continue through tonight. Elevated fire weather concerns continue through today across the interior due to very dry conditions and breezy winds above normal temperatures continue through midweek, with seasonal temperatures returning late week. The extended forecast for the Bay Area and Central Coast: Wednesday and Wednesday night, mostly clear. High 60 to 90. Lows 45 to 65. Thursday and Thursday night, mostly clear. High 60 to 90. Lows 45 to 60. Friday and Friday night, partly cloudy. Highs 55 to 85. Lows 45 to 55. Saturday and Saturday night, partly cloudy. Patchy fog after midnight. Highs 55 to 80. Lows 45 to 55. Sunday, partly sunny in the morning, then clearing. Warmer. High 60 to 80. Sunrise, sunset, and tidal information for the San Francisco Bay Area for Monday, May 18th. The sunset tonight, 8:15 p.m. The sunrise tomorrow, 5:57 a.m. The sunset tomorrow, 8:16 p.m. Tidal data at the Golden Gate for the afternoon and evening hours today and the morning hours of tomorrow. High tide, 2.

8:47 p.m. at 4.74 feet. 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Low tide, 8:11 a.m. at minus 176 feet. Here are the buoy observations for 9 p.m. Pacific Daylight Time. An offshore buoy 6 winds west at 12 knots, pressure 1,031.5 millibars. An offshore buoy 59, winds north 23 knots, gusting to 27, water temperature 60, pressure 1,027.2 millibars, sea 7 feet, every 9 seconds. At buoy 14 near Point Arena, winds northwest at 23 knots, gusting to 29, water temperature 50, pressure 1,017.0 millibars, swell 10 feet, every 8 seconds. At buoy 13 near Bodega Bay, winds northwest at 21 knots, gusting to 25, pressure 1,015.0 millibars, swell 8 feet, every 9 seconds. At Point Reyes Wave Rider buoy, water temperature 51, seas 10 feet, every 9 seconds. At San Francisco Bar buoy, water temperature 54, seas 6 feet, every 9 seconds. At San Francisco buoy, winds northwest at 19 knots, gusting to 23, swell 7 feet, every 9 seconds. At Half Moon Bay buoy, winds at knots, water temperature 51, swell 7 feet, every 7 seconds. At Monterey Bay buoy, winds northwest 12 knots, water temperature 52, pressure 1,015.3 millibars, sea 7 feet, every 11 seconds. At Point Sur, Wave Rider buoy, water temperature 52, sea 7 feet, every 11 seconds. At Cape San Martin buoy, winds northwest at 19 knots, gusting to 23, water temperature 59, pressure 1,014.3 millibars. Synopsis for the Central California coast and bays, including the Monterey Bay, Greater Farallones, and Cordell Bank National Marine Sanctuaries, conditions will continue to improve tonight as northerly breezes continue to diminish. Rough seas will prevail in the outer waters with moderate seas in the inner waters. Hazardous conditions for small craft will persist through the week across the northern outer waters due to rough seas and strong northerly breezes. The marine forecast for San Pablo Bay, Suisun Bay, the West Delta, and the San Francisco Bay north of the Bay Bridge. For tonight, northwest wind 10 to 15 knots, easing to around 5 knots. For Tuesday, northwest wind 5 to 10 knots, backing to west in the afternoon. For Tuesday night, west wind 10 to 15 knots, becoming southwest 5 to 10 knots after midnight. The marine forecast for Monterey Bay. Small craft advisory in effect until 9 p.m. Pacific Daylight Time this evening. For tonight, northwest wind 15 to 20 knots, easing to around 5 knots. Seas 4 to 6 feet. Wave detail, northwest 5 feet at 10 seconds. For Tuesday, north wind around 5 knots, backing to west 10 to 15 knots in the afternoon. Seas 4 to 5 feet. Wave detail, northwest 5 feet at 11 seconds. For Tuesday night, west wind 5 to 10 knots, becoming north after midnight. Seas 3 to 5 feet. Wave detail, west 5 feet at 12 seconds. The coastal waters forecast from Pigeon Point to Point Pinos out to 10 nautical miles. Small craft advisory in effect until 9 p.m. Pacific Daylight Time this evening. For tonight, northwest wind 15 to 20 knots, easing to 5 to 10 knots after midnight. Sea 6 to 8 feet. Wave detail, northwest 7 feet at 10 seconds. For Tuesday, northwest wind 5 to 10 knots, rising to 10 to 15 knots in the afternoon. Sea 6 to 8 feet. Wave detail, northwest 7 feet at 11 seconds. For Tuesday night, northwest wind 10 to 15 knots, easing to 5 to 10 knots after midnight. Seas 5 to 7 feet. Wave detail, northwest 7 feet at 12 seconds. The area forecast for the peninsula, North Bay, and East Bay. Coastal flood advisory in effect until 3 a.m. Pacific Daylight Time Tuesday.

forecast of tonight, clear. Lows from the 40s to upper 50s. Northwest winds 5 to 10 miles per hour. For Tuesday, sunny. Highs in the upper 70s at the coast and around 90 inland. North winds up to 5 miles per hour, becoming northwest in the afternoon. For Tuesday night, mostly clear. Lows from the 40s to upper 50s. West winds 5 to 10 miles per hour. And on Wednesday, partly cloudy in the morning, then becoming mostly sunny. Highs in the lower 70s at the coast and around 90 inland. Southwest winds 5 to 10 miles per hour. For the Wednesday night, mostly clear. Lows from the 40s to mid 50s. Southwest winds 5 to 10 miles per hour. For Thursday, partly cloudy in the morning, then becoming sunny. Highs from the upper 60s to mid 80s. For Thursday night, mostly clear. Lows from the upper 40s to mid 50s. And on Friday, partly cloudy in the morning, then becoming mostly sunny. Highs 60s and 70s for the Friday night, mostly clear until midnight, then becoming partly cloudy. Lows from the upper 40s to mid 50s for Saturday. Partly cloudy in the morning, then becoming mostly sunny. Highs from the lower 60s to mid 70s for Saturday night, mostly clear until midnight, then becoming partly cloudy. Lows from the upper 40s to mid 50s and on Sunday. Partly cloudy in the morning, then becoming mostly sunny. Highs from the lower 60s to mid 70s for the Sunday night, mostly clear until midnight, then becoming partly cloudy. Lows from the upper 40s to mid 50s Memorial Day, partly cloudy in the morning, then becoming mostly sunny. Highs 60s and 70s low temperatures tonight and highs tomorrow for the selected cities, San Francisco, 55 and 82, San Francisco Airport, 54 and 81, Redwood City, 54 and 87, Oakland, 57 and 86, Fremont, 54 and 86, Concord, 55 and 92, Livermore, 53 and 90, San Rafael, 56 and 90, Santa Rosa, 52 and 92, Napa, 56 and 88, Fairfield, 59 and 91. These are the 9 p.m. Pacific Daylight Time observations for the San Francisco and Monterey Bay areas on Monday, May 18th. At San Francisco Airport, it was clear, temperature 64, dew point 39, relative humidity 39%, west wind at 17 miles an hour, pressure 29.94 inches and steady. At Oakland Airport, it was clear, temperature 64, dew point 51, relative humidity 62%, west wind at 6 miles an hour, pressure 29.95 inches and rising. At San Jose Airport, it was clear, temperature 73, dew point 38, relative humidity 27%, north wind at 10 miles an hour, pressure 29.94 inches and rising. At Santa Rosa, it was clear, temperature 69, northwest wind at 9, pressure 29.95 and rising. At Concord, it was clear, temperature 72, west wind at 6. At Livermore, it was clear, temperature 72, northwest wind at 5. At Monterey, it was clear, temperature 61, northwest wind at 5, pressure 29.98 and rising. At Salinas, it was clear, temperature 63, dew point 40, relative humidity 42%, northwest wind at 8. Here are some observations around California and western Nevada. It was clear, with a temperature of 75 at Sacramento, 63 at Los Angeles, 63 at San Diego, 43 at South Lake Tahoe, and 50 at Blue Canyon. At Reno, it was partly cloudy, with a temperature of 56. Local temperature reports around San Francisco Bay for 9 p.m. Downtown San Francisco was 72 degrees. Oakland Museum was 80 degrees. Redwood City was 79 degrees. San Rafael was 77 degrees. The area forecast for the South Bay, including the San Jose metro area and the Santa Clara Valley. For the rest of tonight, clear. Lows from the upper 40s to mid 50s. Northwest winds 5.

miles per hour. For Tuesday, sunny. Highs from the upper 70s to lower 90s. Northwest winds 5 to 10 miles per hour. For Tuesday night, mostly clear. Lows in the 50s. Northwest winds 5 to 10 miles per hour until midnight, becoming light. And on Wednesday, mostly sunny. Highs around 80 by the bay, mid 80s to lower 90s inland. Light winds, becoming west 5 to 10 miles per hour in the afternoon. For the Wednesday night, mostly clear. Lows in the 50s. West winds 5 to 10 miles per hour. For Thursday, mostly sunny in the morning, then becoming sunny. Highs from the mid 70s to upper 80s. For Thursday night, clear. Lows from the 40s to upper 50s. Friday through Saturday night, mostly clear. Highs from the lower 70s to mid 80s. Lows from the upper 40s to mid 50s. Sunday, partly cloudy in the morning, then becoming mostly sunny. Highs from the 70s to lower 80s. Sunday night and Memorial Day, mostly clear. Lows in the lower 50s. Highs from the 70s to lower 80s. Low temperatures tonight and highs tomorrow for the selected cities: San Jose, 54 and 86, Mountain View, 55 and 82, Morgan Hill, 51 and 89. 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This broadcast originates from the National Weather Service office located in Monterey, California, and serves the South Bay and Monterey Bay Area, including the cities of San Jose, Monterey, Salinas, and Santa Cruz. The area forecast for the Monterey Bay and Salinas Valley? For the rest of tonight, clear. Lows around 50. Southwest winds 5 to 10 miles per hour, becoming north after midnight. For Tuesday, mostly sunny in the morning, then becoming sunny. Highs in the mid-70s at the coast of the mid-80s inland. Northeast winds up to 5 miles per hour, becoming west in the afternoon. For Tuesday night, mostly clear. Lows in the lower 50s. Southwest winds 5 to 10 miles per hour. And on Wednesday, mostly sunny. Highs in the lower 70s at the coast of the upper 80s inland. Light winds, becoming west 5 to 10 miles per hour in the afternoon. For the Wednesday night, mostly clear until midnight, then becoming partly cloudy. Lows around 50. West winds 5 to 10 miles per hour. For Thursday, partly cloudy in the morning, then becoming sunny. High 70s and 80s. For Thursday night, clear until midnight, then becoming partly cloudy. Lows around 50. And on Friday, partly cloudy in the morning, then becoming mostly sunny. Highs from the upper 60s to lower 80s for the Friday night, mostly clear until midnight, then becoming partly cloudy. Patchy fog, lows around 50. For Saturday, partly cloudy in the morning, then becoming mostly sunny. Highs from the mid-60s to lower 80s Saturday night and Sunday partly cloudy. Patchy fog, lows around 50. Highs from the mid-60s to lower 80s for Sunday night, mostly clear until midnight, then becoming partly cloudy. Patchy fog, lows around 50. Memorial Day, partly cloudy in the morning, then becoming mostly sunny. Highs from the mid-60s to lower 80s, low temperatures tonight and highs tomorrow for the selected cities: Santa Cruz, 51 and 86, Monterey, 50 and 76, Salinas, 50 and 83, Hollister, 50 and 88, King City, 49 and 86. The weather overview for the Bay Area and Central Coast: breezy to windy conditions, especially across the north, east, and South Bay Mountains and the Santa Cruz Mountains continue through tonight. Elevated fire weather concerns continue through today across the interior due to very dry conditions and breezy winds above normal temperatures continue through midweek, with seasonal temperatures returning late week. The extended forecast for the Bay Area and Central Coast: Wednesday and Wednesday night, mostly clear,

High 60 to 90. Lows 45 to 65. Thursday and Thursday night, mostly clear. High 60 to 90. Lows 45 to 60. Friday and Friday night, partly cloudy. Highs 55 to 85. Lows 45 to 55. Saturday and Saturday night, partly cloudy. Patchy fog after midnight. Highs 55 to 80. Lows 45 to 55. Sunday, partly sunny in the morning then clearing. Warmer. High 60 to 80. Sunrise, sunset, and tidal information for the San Francisco Bay Area for Monday, May 18th. The sunset tonight, 8:15 p.m. The sunrise tomorrow, 5:57 a.m. The sunset tomorrow, 8:16 p.m. Tidal data at the Golden Gate for the afternoon and evening hours today and the morning hours of tomorrow. High tide, 2:47 p.m. at 4.74 feet. Low tide, 6:59 p.m. at 2.95 feet. High tide, 01:07 a.m. at 6.66 feet. Low tide, 8:11 a.m. at -176 feet. Here are the buoy observations for 9 p.m. Pacific Daylight Time. An offshore buoy 6 winds west at 12 knots, pressure 1,031.5 millibars. An offshore buoy 59, winds north 23 knots, gusting to 27, water temperature 60, pressure 1,027.2 millibars, sea 7 feet, every 9 seconds. At buoy 14 near Point Arena, winds northwest at 23 knots, gusting to 29, water temperature 50, pressure 1,017.0 millibars, swell 10 feet, every 8 seconds. At buoy 13 near Bodega Bay, winds northwest at 21 knots, gusting to 25, pressure 1,015.0 millibars, swell 8 feet, every 9 seconds. At Point Reyes Wave Rider buoy, water temperature 51, seas 10 feet, every 9 seconds. At San Francisco Bar buoy, water temperature 54, seas 6 feet, every 9 seconds. At San Francisco buoy, winds northwest at 19 knots, gusting to 23, swell 7 feet, every 9 seconds. At Half Moon Bay buoy, winds at knots, water temperature 51, swell 7 feet, every 7 seconds. At Monterey Bay buoy, winds northwest 12 knots, water temperature 52, pressure 1,015.3 millibars, sea 7 feet, every 11 seconds. At Point Sur, Wave Rider buoy, water temperature 52, sea 7 feet, every 11 seconds. At Cape San Martin buoy, winds northwest at 19 knots, gusting to 23, water temperature 59, pressure 1,014.3 millibars. Synopsis for the Central California coast and bays, including the Monterey Bay, Greater Farallones, and Cordell Bank National Marine Sanctuaries, conditions will continue to improve tonight as northerly breezes continue to diminish. Rough seas will prevail in the outer waters with moderate seas in the inner waters. Hazardous conditions for small craft will persist through the week across the northern outer waters due to rough seas and strong northerly breezes. The marine forecast for San Pablo Bay, Suisun Bay, the West Delta, and the San Francisco Bay north of the Bay Bridge. For tonight, northwest, the marine forecast for San Pablo Bay, Suisun Bay, the West Delta, and the San Francisco Bay north of the Bay Bridge. For tonight, northwest wind 10 to 15 knots, easing to around 5 knots. For Tuesday, northwest wind 5 to 10 knots, backing to west in the afternoon. For Tuesday night, west wind 10 to 15 knots, becoming southwest 5 to 10 knots after midnight. The marine forecast for Monterey Bay. Small craft advisory in effect until 9 p.m. Pacific Daylight Time this evening. For tonight, northwest wind 15 to 20 knots, easing to around 5 knots. Seas 4 to 6 feet. Wave detail, northwest 5 feet at 10 seconds. For Tuesday, north wind around 5 knots, backing to west 10 to 15 knots in the afternoon. Seas 4 to 5 feet. Wave detail, northwest

5 feet at 11 seconds. For Tuesday night, west wind 5 to 10 knots, becoming north after midnight. Seas 3 to 5 feet. Wave detail, west 5 feet at 12 seconds. The coastal waters forecast from Pigeon Point to Point Pinos out to 10 nautical miles. Small craft advisory in effect until 9 p.m. Pacific Daylight Time this evening. For tonight, northwest wind 15 to 20 knots, easing to 5 to 10 knots after midnight. Sea 6 to 8 feet. Wave detail, northwest 7 feet at 10 seconds. For Tuesday, northwest wind 5 to 10 knots, rising to 10 to 15 knots in the afternoon. Sea 6 to 8 feet. Wave detail, northwest 7 feet at 11 seconds. For Tuesday night, northwest wind 10 to 15 knots, easing to 5 to 10 knots after midnight. Seas 5 to 7 feet. Wave detail, northwest 7 feet at 12 seconds. The area forecast for the peninsula, North Bay, and East Bay. Coastal flood advisory in effect until 3 a.m. Pacific Daylight Time Tuesday. For the rest of tonight, clear. Lows from the 40s to upper 50s. Northwest winds 5 to 10 miles per hour. For Tuesday, sunny. Highs in the upper 70s at the coast to around 90 inland. North winds up to 5 miles per hour, becoming northwest in the afternoon. For Tuesday night, mostly clear. Lows from the 40s to upper 50s. West winds 5 to 10 miles per hour. And on Wednesday, partly cloudy in the morning, then becoming mostly sunny. Highs in the lower 70s at the coast to around 90 inland. Southwest winds 5 to 10 miles per hour. For the Wednesday night, mostly clear. Lows from the 40s to mid 50s. Southwest winds 5 to 10 miles per hour. For Thursday, partly cloudy in the morning, then becoming sunny. Highs from the upper 60s to mid 80s. For Thursday night, mostly clear. Lows from the upper 40s to mid 50s. And on Friday, partly cloudy in the morning, then becoming mostly sunny. Highs 60s and 70s for the Friday night, mostly clear until midnight, then becoming partly cloudy. Lows from the upper 40s to mid 50s for Saturday. Partly cloudy in the morning, then becoming mostly sunny. Highs from the lower 60s to mid 70s for Saturday night, mostly clear until midnight, then becoming partly cloudy. Lows from the upper 40s to mid 50s and on Sunday. Partly cloudy in the morning, then becoming mostly sunny. Highs from the lower 60s to mid 70s for the Sunday night, mostly clear until midnight, then becoming partly cloudy. Lows from the upper 40s to mid 50s Memorial Day, partly cloudy in the morning, then becoming mostly sunny. Highs 60s and 70s low temperatures tonight and highs tomorrow for the selected cities, San Francisco, 55 and 82, San Francisco Airport, 54 and 81, Redwood City, 54 and 87, Oakland, 57 and 86, Fremont, 54 and 86, Concord, 55 and 92, Livermore, 53 and 90, San Rafael, 56 and 90, Santa Rosa, 52 and 92, Napa, 56 and 88, Fairfield, 59 and 91. These are the 9 p.m. Pacific Daylight Time observations for the San Francisco and Monterey Bay areas on Monday, May 18th. At San Francisco Airport, it was clear, temperature 64, dew point 39, relative humidity 39%, west wind at 17 miles an hour, pressure 29.94 inches and steady. At Oakland Airport, it was clear, temperature 64, dew point 51, relative humidity 62%, west wind at 6 miles an hour, pressure 29.95 inches and rising. At San Jose Airport, it was clear, temperature 73, dew point 38, relative humidity 27%, north wind at 10 miles an hour, pressure 29.94 inches and rising. At Santa Rosa, it was clear, temperature 69, northwest wind at 9, pressure 29.95 and rising. At Concord, it was clear, temperature 72, west wind at 6,

at Livermore, it was clear, temperature 72, northwest wind at 5. At Monterey, it was clear, temperature 61, northwest wind at 5, pressure 29.98 and rising. At Salinas, it was clear, temperature 63, dew point 40, relative humidity 42%, northwest wind at 8. Here are some observations around California and western Nevada. It was clear, with a temperature of 75 at Sacramento, 63 at Los Angeles, 63 at San Diego, 43 at South Lake Tahoe, and 50 at Blue Canyon. At Reno, it was partly cloudy, with a temperature of 56. Local temperature reports around San Francisco Bay for 9 p.m. Downtown San Francisco was 72 degrees. Oakland Museum was 80 degrees. Redwood City was 79 degrees. San Rafael was 77 degrees. The area forecast for the South Bay, including the San Jose metro area and the Santa Clara Valley. For the rest of tonight, clear. Lows from the upper 40s to mid 50s. Northwest winds 5 to 10 miles per hour. For Tuesday, sunny. Highs from the upper 70s to lower 90s. Northwest winds 5 to 10 miles per hour. For Tuesday night, mostly clear. Lows in the 50s. Northwest winds 5 to 10 miles per hour until midnight, becoming light. And on Wednesday, mostly sunny. Highs around 80 by the bay, mid 80s to lower 90s inland. Light winds, becoming west 5 to 10 miles per hour in the afternoon. For the Wednesday night, mostly clear. Lows in the 50s. West winds 5 to 10 miles per hour. For Thursday, mostly sunny in the morning, then becoming sunny. Highs from the mid 70s to upper 80s. For Thursday night, clear. Lows from the 40s to upper 50s. Friday through Saturday night, mostly clear. Highs from the lower 70s to mid 80s. Lows from the upper 40s to mid 50s. Sunday, partly cloudy in the morning, then becoming mostly sunny. Highs from the 70s to lower 80s. Sunday night and Memorial Day, mostly clear. Lows in the lower 50s. Highs from the 70s to lower 80s. Low temperatures tonight and highs tomorrow for these selected cities: San Jose, 54 and 86, Mountain View, 55 and 82, Morgan Hill, 51 and 89. The area forecast for the Monterey Bay and Salinas Valley? For the rest of tonight, clear. Lows around 50. Southwest winds 5 to 10 miles per hour, becoming north after midnight. For Tuesday, mostly sunny in the morning, then becoming sunny. Highs in the mid-70s at the coast to the mid-80s inland. Northeast winds up to 5 miles per hour, becoming west in the afternoon. For Tuesday night, mostly clear. Lows in the lower 50s. Southwest winds 5 to 10 miles per hour. And on Wednesday, mostly sunny. Highs in the lower 70s at the coast to the upper 80s inland. Light winds, becoming west 5 to 10 miles per hour in the afternoon. For the Wednesday night, mostly clear until midnight, then becoming partly cloudy. Lows around 50. West winds 5 to 10 miles per hour. For Thursday, partly cloudy in the morning, then becoming sunny. High 70s and 80s. For Thursday night, clear until midnight, then becoming partly cloudy. Lows around 50. And on Friday, partly cloudy in the morning, then becoming mostly sunny. Highs from the upper 60s to lower 80s for the Friday night, mostly clear until midnight, then becoming partly cloudy. Patchy fog, lows around 50. For Saturday, partly cloudy in the morning, then becoming mostly sunny. Highs from the mid-60s to lower 80s Saturday night and Sunday, partly cloudy. Patchy fog, lows around 50. Highs from the mid-60s to lower 80s for Sunday night, mostly clear until midnight, then becoming partly cloudy. Patchy fog, lows around 50. Memorial Day, partly cloudy in the morning.

area and central coast, Thursday and Thursday night, mostly clear. High 60 to 90. Lows 45 to 60. Friday and Friday night, mostly clear. Highs 55 to 90. Lows 45 to 55. Saturday and Saturday night, partly cloudy. Patchy fog after midnight. Highs 55 to 85. Lows 45 to 55. Sunday and Sunday night, partly cloudy. Highs 55 to 85. Lows 45 to 55. Memorial Day and Monday night, mostly clear. High 60 to 85. Lows 45 to 60. Sunrise, sunset, and tidal information for the San Francisco Bay Area for Monday, May 18th. The sunset tonight, 8:15 p.m. The sunrise tomorrow, 5:57 a.m. The sunset tomorrow, 8:16 p.m. Tidal data, at the Golden Gate for the afternoon and evening hours today and the morning hours of tomorrow. High tide, 2:47 p.m. at 4.74 feet. Low tide, 6:59 p.m. at 2.95 feet. High tide, 01:07 a.m. at 6.66 feet. Low tide, 8:11 a.m. at -176 feet. Here are the buoy observations for 9 p.m. Pacific Daylight Time. An offshore buoy 6 winds west at 12 knots, pressure 1,031.5 millibars. An offshore buoy 59, winds north 23 knots, gusting to 27, water temperature 60, pressure 1,027.2 millibars, sea 7 feet, every 9 seconds. At buoy 14 near Point Arena, winds northwest at 23 knots, gusting to 29, water temperature 50, pressure 1,017.0 millibars, swell 10 feet, every 8 seconds. At buoy 13 near Bodega Bay, winds northwest at 21 knots, gusting to 25, pressure 1,015.0 millibars, swell 8 feet, every 9 seconds. At Point Reyes Wave Rider buoy, water temperature 51, seas 10 feet, every 9 seconds. At San Francisco Bar buoy, water temperature 54, seas 6 feet, every 9 seconds. At San Francisco buoy, winds northwest at 19 knots, gusting to 23, swell 7 feet, every 9 seconds. At Half Moon Bay buoy, winds at knots, water temperature 51, swell 7 feet, every 7 seconds. At Monterey Bay buoy, winds northwest 12 knots, water temperature 52, pressure 1,015.3 millibars, sea 7 feet, every 11 seconds. At Point Sur, Wave Rider buoy, water temperature 52, sea 7 feet, every 11 seconds. At Cape San Martin buoy, winds northwest at 19 knots, gusting to 23, water temperature 59, pressure 1,014.3 millibars. Synopsis for the Central California coast and bays, including the Monterey Bay, Greater Farallones, and Cordell Bank National Marine Sanctuaries, conditions will continue to improve tonight as northerly breezes continue to diminish. Rough seas will prevail in the outer waters with moderate seas in the inner waters. Hazardous conditions for small craft will persist through the week across the northern outer waters due to rough seas and strong northerly breezes. The marine forecast for San Pablo Bay, Suisun Bay, the West Delta, and the San Francisco Bay north of the Bay Bridge. For tonight, northwest wind 10 to 15 knots, easing to around 5 knots. For Tuesday, northwest wind 5 to 10 knots, backing to west in the afternoon. For Tuesday night, west wind 10 to 15 knots, becoming southwest 5 to 10 knots after midnight. The marine forecast for Monterey Bay. Small craft advisory in effect until 9 p.m. Pacific Daylight Time this evening. For tonight, northwest wind 15 to 20 knots, easing to around 5 knots. Seas 4 to 6 feet. Wave detail, northwest 5 feet at 10 seconds. For Tuesday, north wind around 5 knots, backing to west 10 to 15 knots in the afternoon. Seas 4 to 5 feet. Wave detail, northwest 5 feet at 11 seconds. For Tuesday night,

5 to 10 knots, becoming north after midnight. Seas 3 to 5 feet. Wave detail, west 5 feet at 12 seconds. The coastal waters forecast from Pigeon Point to Point Pinos out to 10 nautical miles. Small craft advisory in effect until 9 p.m. Pacific Daylight Time this evening. For tonight, northwest wind 15 to 20 knots, easing to 5 to 10 knots after midnight. Sea 6 to 8 feet. Wave detail, northwest 7 feet at 10 seconds. For Tuesday, northwest wind 5 to 10 knots, rising to 10 to 15 knots in the afternoon. Sea 6 to 8 feet. Wave detail, northwest 7 feet at 11 seconds. For Tuesday night, northwest wind 10 to 15 knots, easing to 5 to 10 knots after midnight. Seas 5 to 7 feet. Wave detail, northwest 7 feet at 12 seconds. The area forecast for the peninsula, North Bay, and East Bay. Coastal flood advisory in effect until 3 a.m. Pacific Daylight Time Tuesday. For the rest of tonight, clear. Lows from the 40s to upper 50s. Northwest winds 5 to 10 miles per hour. For Tuesday, sunny. Highs in the upper 70s at the coast and around 90 inland. North winds up to 5 miles per hour, becoming northwest in the afternoon. For Tuesday night, mostly clear. Lows from the 40s to upper 50s. West winds 5 to 10 miles per hour. And on Wednesday, partly cloudy in the morning, then becoming mostly sunny. Highs in the lower 70s at the coast and around 90 inland. Southwest winds 5 to 10 miles per hour. For the Wednesday night, mostly clear. Lows from the 40s to mid 50s. Southwest winds 5 to 10 miles per hour. For Thursday, partly cloudy in the morning, then becoming sunny. Highs from the upper 60s to mid 80s. For Thursday night, mostly clear. Lows from the upper 40s to mid 50s. And on Friday, partly cloudy in the morning, then becoming mostly sunny. Highs 60s and 70s for the Friday night, mostly clear until midnight, then becoming partly cloudy. Lows from the upper 40s to mid 50s for Saturday. Partly cloudy in the morning, then becoming mostly sunny. Highs from the lower 60s to mid 70s for Saturday night, mostly clear until midnight, then becoming partly cloudy. Lows from the upper 40s to mid 50s and on Sunday. Partly cloudy in the morning, then becoming mostly sunny. Highs from the lower 60s to mid 70s for the Sunday night, mostly clear until midnight, then becoming partly cloudy. Lows from the upper 40s to mid 50s Memorial Day, partly cloudy in the morning, then becoming mostly sunny. Highs 60s and 70s low temperatures tonight and highs tomorrow for the selected cities: San Francisco, 55 and 82, San Francisco Airport, 54 and 81, Redwood City, 54 and 87, Oakland, 57 and 86, Fremont, 54 and 86, Concord, 55 and 92, Livermore, 53 and 90, San Rafael, 56 and 90, Santa Rosa, 52 and 92, Napa, 56 and 88, Fairfield, 59 and 91. These are the 9 p.m. Pacific Daylight Time observations for the San Francisco and Monterey Bay areas on Monday, May 18th. At San Francisco Airport, it was clear, temperature 64, dew point 39, relative humidity 39%, west wind at 17 miles an hour, pressure 29.94 inches and steady. At Oakland Airport, it was clear, temperature 64, dew point 51, relative humidity 62%, west wind at 6 miles an hour, pressure 29.95 inches and rising. At San Jose Airport, it was clear, temperature 73, dew point 38, relative humidity 27%, north wind at 10 miles an hour, pressure 29.94 inches and rising. At Santa Rosa, it was clear, temperature 69, northwest wind at 9, pressure 29.95 and rising. At Concord, it was clear, temperature 72, west wind at 6. At Livermore, it was clear, temperature 72,

at 5. At Monterey, it was clear, temperature 61, northwest wind at 5, pressure 29.98 and rising. At Salinas, it was clear, temperature 63, dew point 40, relative humidity 42%, northwest wind at 8. Here are some observations around California and western Nevada. It was clear, with a temperature of 75 at Sacramento, 63 at Los Angeles, 63 at San Diego, 43 at South Lake Tahoe, and 50 at Blue Canyon. At Reno, it was partly cloudy, with a temperature of 56. 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This broadcast originates from the National Weather Service office located in Monterey, California, and serves the South Bay and Monterey Bay Area, including the cities of San Jose, Monterey, Salinas, and Santa Cruz. Local temperature reports around San Francisco Bay for 9 p.m. Downtown San Francisco was 72 degrees. Oakland Museum was 80 degrees. Redwood City was 79 degrees. San Rafael was 77 degrees. The area forecast for the South Bay, including the San Jose metro area and the Santa Clara Valley. For the rest of tonight, clear. Lows from the upper 40s to mid 50s. Northwest winds 5 to 10 miles per hour. For Tuesday, sunny. Highs from the upper 70s to lower 90s. Northwest winds 5 to 10 miles per hour. For Tuesday night, mostly clear. Lows in the 50s. Northwest winds 5 to 10 miles per hour until midnight, becoming light. And on Wednesday, mostly sunny. Highs around 80 by the bay, mid-80s to lower 90s inland. Light winds, becoming west 5 to 10 miles per hour in the afternoon. For the Wednesday night, mostly clear. Lows in the 50s. West winds 5 to 10 miles per hour. For Thursday, mostly sunny in the morning, then becoming sunny. Highs from the mid-70s to upper 80s. For Thursday night, clear. Lows from the 40s to upper 50s. Friday through Saturday night, mostly clear. Highs from the lower 70s to mid 80s. Lows from the upper 40s to mid 50s. Sunday, partly cloudy in the morning, then becoming mostly sunny. Highs from the 70s to lower 80s. Sunday night and Memorial Day, mostly clear. Lows in the lower 50s. Highs from the 70s to lower 80s. Low temperatures tonight and highs tomorrow for these selected cities: San Jose, 54 and 86, Mountain View, 55 and 82, Morgan Hill, 51 and 89. The area forecast for the Monterey Bay and Salinas Valley? For the rest of tonight, clear. Lows around 50. Southwest winds 5 to 10 miles per hour, becoming north after midnight. For Tuesday, mostly sunny in the morning, then becoming sunny. Highs in the mid-70s at the coast of the mid-80s inland. Northeast winds up to 5 miles per hour, becoming west in the afternoon. For Tuesday night, mostly clear. Lows in the lower 50s. Southwest winds 5 to 10 miles per hour. And on Wednesday, mostly sunny. Highs in the lower 70s at the coast to the upper 80s inland. Light winds, becoming west 5 to 10 miles per hour in the afternoon. For the Wednesday night, mostly clear until midnight, then becoming partly cloudy. Lows around 50. West winds 5 to 10 miles per hour. For Thursday, partly cloudy in the morning, then becoming sunny. High 70s and 80s. For Thursday night, clear until midnight, then becoming partly cloudy. Lows around 50. And on Friday, partly cloudy in the morning, then becoming mostly sunny. Highs from the upper 60s to lower 80s for the Friday night, mostly clear until midnight, then becoming partly cloudy. Patchy fog, lows around 50. For Saturday, partly cloudy in

then becoming mostly sunny. Highs from the mid-60s to lower 80s Saturday night and Sunday partly cloudy. Patchy fog, lows around 50. Highs from the mid-60s to lower 80s for Sunday night, mostly clear until midnight, then becoming partly cloudy. Patchy fog, lows around 50. Memorial Day, partly cloudy in the morning, then becoming mostly sunny. Highs from the mid-60s to lower 80s, low temperatures tonight and highs tomorrow for the selected cities, Santa Cruz, 51 and 86, Monterey, 50 and 76, Salinas, 50 and 83, Hollister, 50 and 88, King City, 49 and 86. The weather overview for the Bay Area and Central Coast, breezy to windy conditions, especially across the north, east, and South Bay Mountains and the Santa Cruz Mountains continue through tonight. Elevated fire weather concerns continue through today across the interior due to very dry conditions and breezy winds above normal temperatures continue through midweek with seasonal temperatures returning late week. The extended forecast for the Bay Area and Central Coast, Thursday and Thursday night, mostly clear. High 60 to 90. Lows 45 to 60. Friday and Friday night, mostly clear. Highs 55 to 90. Lows 45 to 55. Saturday and Saturday night, partly cloudy. Patchy fog after midnight. Highs 55 to 85. Lows 45 to 55. Sunday and Sunday night, partly cloudy. Highs 55 to 85. Lows 45 to 55. Memorial Day and Monday night, mostly clear. High 60 to 85. Lows 45 to 60. Sunrise, sunset, and tidal information for the San Francisco Bay Area for Monday, May 18th. The sunset tonight, 8:15 p.m. The sunrise tomorrow, 5:57 a.m. The sunset tomorrow, 8:16 p.m. Tidal data, at the Golden Gate for the afternoon and evening hours today and the morning hours of tomorrow. High tide, 2:47 p.m. at 4.74 feet. Low tide, 6:59 p.m. at 2.95 feet. High tide, 01:07 a.m. at 6.66 feet. Low tide, 8:11 a.m. at minus 176 feet. Here are the buoy observations for 10 p.m. Pacific Daylight Time. An offshore buoy 6 winds west at 10 knots, pressure 1,031.8 millibars. An offshore buoy 59 winds north at 19 knots, gusting to 25, water temperature 60, pressure 1,027.4 millibars. At buoy 14 near Point Arena winds northwest at 21 knots, gusting to 25, water temperature 50, pressure 1,017.4 millibars. At buoy 13 near Bodega Bay winds northwest at 19 knots, gusting to 23, pressure 1,015.4 millibars. At Point Reyes Wave Rider buoy water temperature 51, seas 10 feet, every 10 seconds. At San Francisco Bar buoy water temperature 53, seas 5 feet, every 10 seconds. At San Francisco buoy winds northwest at 70 knots, gusting to 21, swell 8 feet, every 8 seconds. At Half Moon Bay buoy winds at knots, water temperature 51, swell 7 feet, every 7 seconds. At Monterey buoy winds west at 10 knots, water temperature 52, pressure 1,015.5 millibars. At Point Sur, Wave Rider buoy water temperature 52, seas 7 feet, every 12 seconds. At Cape San Martin buoy winds northwest at 19 knots, gusting to 23, water temperature 59, pressure 1,014.8 millibars. Synopsis for the Central California coast and bays including the Monterey Bay, Greater Farallones, and Cordell Bank National Marine Sanctuaries, conditions will continue to improve tonight as northerly breezes continue to diminish. Rough seas will prevail in the outer waters with moderate seas in the inner waters. Hazardous conditions for small craft will persist through the week across the northern outer waters due to rough seas and strong northerly breezes. The marine forecast for San Pablo Bay, Suisun Bay, the West Delta, and the San Francisco Bay North.

of the Bay Bridge. For tonight, northwest wind 10 to 15 knots, easing to around 5 knots. For Tuesday, northwest wind 5 to 10 knots, backing to west in the afternoon. For Tuesday night, west wind 10 to 15 knots, becoming southwest 5 to 10 knots after midnight. The marine forecast for Monterey Bay. Small craft advisory in effect until 9 p.m. Pacific Daylight Time this evening. For tonight, northwest wind 15 to 20 knots, easing to around 5 knots. Seas 4 to 6 feet. Wave detail, northwest 5 feet at 10 seconds. For Tuesday, north wind around 5 knots, backing to west 10 to 15 knots in the afternoon. Seas 4 to 5 feet. Wave detail, northwest 5 feet at 11 seconds. For Tuesday night, west wind 5 to 10 knots, becoming north after midnight. Seas 3 to 5 feet. Wave detail, west 5 feet at 12 seconds. The coastal waters forecast from Pigeon Point to Point Pinos out to 10 nautical miles. Small craft advisory in effect until 9 p.m. Pacific Daylight Time this evening. For tonight, northwest wind 15 to 20 knots, easing to 5 to 10 knots after midnight. Seas 6 to 8 feet. Wave detail, northwest 7 feet at 10 seconds. For Tuesday, northwest wind 5 to 10 knots, rising to 10 to 15 knots in the afternoon. Seas 6 to 8 feet. Wave detail, northwest 7 feet at 11 seconds. For Tuesday night, northwest wind 10 to 15 knots, easing to 5 to 10 knots after midnight. Seas 5 to 7 feet. Wave detail, northwest 7 feet at 12 seconds. The area forecast for the peninsula, North Bay, and East Bay. Coastal flood advisory in effect until 3 a.m. Pacific Daylight Time Tuesday. For the rest of tonight, clear. Lows from the 40s to upper 50s. Northwest winds 5 to 10 miles per hour. For Tuesday, sunny. Highs in the upper 70s at the coast to around 90 inland. North winds up to 5 miles per hour, becoming northwest in the afternoon. For Tuesday night, mostly clear. Lows from the 40s to upper 50s. West winds 5 to 10 miles per hour. And on Wednesday, partly cloudy in the morning, then becoming mostly sunny. Highs in the lower 70s at the coast to around 90 inland. Southwest winds 5 to 10 miles per hour. For the Wednesday night, mostly clear. Lows from the 40s to mid 50s. Southwest winds 5 to 10 miles per hour. For Thursday, partly cloudy in the morning, then becoming sunny. Highs from the upper 60s to mid 80s. For Thursday night, mostly clear. Lows from the upper 40s to mid 50s. And on Friday, partly cloudy in the morning, then becoming mostly sunny. Highs 60s and 70s for the Friday night, mostly clear until midnight, then becoming partly cloudy. Lows from the upper 40s to mid 50s for Saturday. Partly cloudy in the morning, then becoming mostly sunny. Highs from the lower 60s to mid 70s for Saturday night, mostly clear until midnight, then becoming partly cloudy. Lows from the upper 40s to mid 50s and on Sunday. Partly cloudy in the morning, then becoming mostly sunny. Highs from the lower 60s to mid 70s for the Sunday night, mostly clear until midnight, then becoming partly cloudy. Lows from the upper 40s to mid 50s Memorial Day, partly cloudy in the morning, then becoming mostly sunny. Highs 60s and 70s low temperatures tonight and highs tomorrow for the selected cities, San Francisco, 55 and 82, San Francisco Airport, 54 and 81, Redwood City, 54 and 87, Oakland, 57 and 86, Fremont, 54 and 86, Concord, 55 and 92, Livermore, 53 and 90, San Rafael, 56 and 90, Santa Rosa, 52 and 92, Napa, 56 and 88, Fairfield, 59 and 91. These are the 10 p.m. Pacific Daylight Time observations for the San Francisco and Monterey Bay areas on Monday, May 18th. At San Francisco Airport, it was clear.

temperature 61, dew point 43, relative humidity 51%, northwest wind at 13 miles an hour, pressure 29.95 inches and rising. At Oakland Airport, it was clear, temperature 63, dew point 52, relative humidity 67%, west wind at 7 miles an hour, pressure 29.96 inches and rising. At San Jose Airport, it was clear, temperature 66, dew point 43, relative humidity 43%, northwest wind at 8 miles an hour, pressure 29.96 inches and rising. At Santa Rosa, it was clear, temperature 67, north wind at 7, pressure 29.97 and rising. At Concord, it was clear, temperature 69, calm. At Livermore, it was clear, temperature 68, calm. At Monterey, it was clear, temperature 60, calm, pressure 30.00 and rising. At Salinas, it was clear, temperature 60, dew point 42, relative humidity 51%, north wind at 8. Here are some observations around California and western Nevada. It was clear, with a temperature of 72 at Sacramento, 63 at Los Angeles, and 55 at Reno. Under clear skies, South Lake Tahoe reported 40, Blue Canyon reported 49, and Mammoth Lakes reported 37. At San Diego, it was partly cloudy, with a temperature of 62. These are the 10 p.m. Pacific Daylight Time observations for the San Francisco and Monterey Bay areas, on Monday, May 18th. At San Francisco Airport, it was clear, temperature 61, dew point 43, relative humidity 51%, northwest wind at 13 miles an hour, pressure 29.95 inches and rising. At Oakland Airport, it was clear, temperature 63, dew point 52, relative humidity 67%, west wind at 7 miles an hour, pressure 29.96 inches and rising. At San Jose Airport, it was clear, temperature 66, dew point 43, relative humidity 43%, northwest wind at 8 miles an hour, pressure 29.96 inches and rising. At Santa Rosa, it was clear, temperature 67, north wind at 7, pressure 29.97 and rising. At Concord, it was clear, temperature 69, calm. At Livermore, it was clear, temperature 68, calm. At Monterey, it was clear, temperature 60, calm, pressure 30.00 and rising. At Salinas, it was clear, temperature 60, dew point 42, relative humidity 51%, north wind at 8. Here are some observations around California and western Nevada. Skies ranged from clear to partly cloudy. It was 72 at Sacramento, 63 at Los Angeles, 62 at San Diego, and 55 at Reno. Truckee reported 37, South Lake Tahoe reported 40, Blue Canyon reported 49, and Mammoth Lakes reported 37. Local temperature reports around San Francisco Bay for 10 p.m. Downtown San Francisco was 67 degrees. Oakland Museum was 74 degrees. Redwood City was 73 degrees. San Rafael was 72 degrees. The area forecast for the South Bay, including the San Jose metro area and the Santa Clara Valley. For the rest of tonight, clear. Lows from the upper 40s to mid 50s. Northwest winds 5 to 10 miles per hour. For Tuesday, sunny. Highs from the upper 70s to lower 90s. Northwest winds 5 to 10 miles per hour. For Tuesday night, mostly clear. Lows in the 50s. Northwest winds 5 to 10 miles per hour until midnight, becoming light. And on Wednesday, mostly sunny. Highs around 80 by the bay, mid-80s to lower 90s inland. Light winds, becoming west 5 to 10 miles per hour in the afternoon. For the Wednesday night, mostly clear. Lows in the 50s. West winds 5 to 10 miles per hour. For Thursday, mostly sunny in the morning, then becoming sunny. Highs from the mid-70s to upper 80s.

for Thursday night, clear. Lows from the 40s to upper 50s. Friday through Saturday night, mostly clear. Highs from the lower 70s to mid 80s. Lows from the upper 40s to mid 50s. Sunday, partly cloudy in the morning, then becoming mostly sunny. Highs from the 70s to lower 80s. Sunday night and Memorial Day, mostly clear. Lows in the lower 50s. Highs from the 70s to lower 80s. Low temperatures tonight and highs tomorrow for the selected cities: San Jose, 54 and 86, Mountain View, 55 and 82, Morgan Hill, 51 and 89. The area forecast for the Monterey Bay and Salinas Valley? For the rest of tonight, clear. Lows around 50. Southwest winds 5 to 10 miles per hour, becoming north after midnight. For Tuesday? Mostly sunny in the morning, then becoming sunny. Highs in the mid-70s at the coast of the mid-80s inland. Northeast winds up to 5 miles per hour, becoming west in the afternoon. For Tuesday night, mostly clear. Lows in the lower 50s. Southwest winds 5 to 10 miles per hour. And on Wednesday? Mostly sunny. Highs in the lower 70s at the coast to the upper 80s inland. Light winds, becoming west 5 to 10 miles per hour in the afternoon. For the Wednesday night, mostly clear until midnight, then becoming partly cloudy. Lows around 50. West winds 5 to 10 miles per hour. For Thursday, partly cloudy in the morning, then becoming sunny. High 70s and 80s. For Thursday night, clear until midnight, then becoming partly cloudy. Lows around 50. And on Friday, partly cloudy in the morning, then becoming mostly sunny. Highs from the upper 60s to lower 80s for the Friday night, mostly clear until midnight, then becoming partly cloudy. Patchy fog, lows around 50. For Saturday, partly cloudy in the morning, then becoming mostly sunny. Highs from the mid-60s to lower 80s Saturday night and Sunday, partly cloudy. Patchy fog, lows around 50. Highs from the mid-60s to lower 80s for Sunday night, mostly clear until midnight, then becoming partly cloudy. Patchy fog, lows around 50. Memorial Day, partly cloudy in the morning, then becoming mostly sunny. Highs from the mid-60s to lower 80s, low temperatures tonight and highs tomorrow for the selected cities: Santa Cruz, 51 and 86, Monterey, 50 and 76, Salinas, 50 and 83, Hollister, 50 and 88, King City, 49 and 86. The weather overview for the Bay Area and Central Coast: breezy to windy conditions, especially across the north, east, and South Bay Mountains and the Santa Cruz Mountains continue through tonight. Elevated fire weather concerns continue through today across the interior due to very dry conditions and breezy winds above normal temperatures continue through midweek, with seasonal temperatures returning late week. The extended forecast for the Bay Area and Central Coast: Thursday and Thursday night, mostly clear. High 60 to 90. Lows 45 to 60. Friday and Friday night, mostly clear. Highs 55 to 90. Lows 45 to 55. Saturday and Saturday night, partly cloudy. Patchy fog after midnight. Highs 55 to 85. Lows 45 to 55. Sunday and Sunday night, partly cloudy. Highs 55 to 85. Lows 45 to 55. Memorial Day and Monday night, mostly clear. High 60 to 85. Lows 45 to 60. Sunrise, sunset, and tidal information for the San Francisco Bay Area for Monday, May 18th. The sunset tonight, 8:15 p.m. The sunrise tomorrow, 5:57 a.m. The sunset tomorrow, 8:16 p.m. Tidal data at the Golden Gate for the afternoon and evening hours today and the morning hours of tomorrow. High tide, 2:47 p.m. at 4.74 feet. Low tide, 6:59 p.m. at 2.95 feet. High tide, 01.

7 a.m. at 6.66 feet. Low tide, 8:11 a.m. at minus 176 feet. Here are the buoy observations for 10 p.m. Pacific Daylight Time. An offshore buoy 6 winds west at 12 knots, pressure 1,032.0 millibars. An offshore buoy 59, winds north 19 knots, gusting to 25, water temperature 60, pressure 1,027.6 millibars, sea 7 feet, every 15 seconds. At Point Arena buoy, winds northwest 21 knots, gusting to 27, water temperature 50, pressure 1,017.5 millibars, seas 3 feet, every 11 seconds. At buoy 13 near Bodega Bay, winds northwest at 19 knots, gusting to 23, pressure 1,015.6 millibars, swell 8 feet, every 9 seconds. At Point Reyes Wave Rider buoy, water temperature 51, seas 10 feet, every 9 seconds. At San Francisco Bar buoy, water temperature 53, seas 5 feet, every 10 seconds. At San Francisco buoy, winds northwest at 17 knots, gusting to 21, swell 8 feet, every 8 seconds. At Half Moon Bay buoy, winds at knots, water temperature 51, swell 7 feet, every 7 seconds. At Monterey buoy, winds west at 10 knots, pressure 1,015.5 millibars, swell 7 feet, every 11 seconds. At Point Sur, Wave Rider buoy, water temperature 52, sea 7 feet, every 12 seconds. At Cape San Martin buoy, winds northwest 19 knots, gusting to 23, water temperature 59, pressure 1,014.9 millibars. Sea 7 feet, every 11 seconds. Synopsis for the Central California coast and bays, including the Monterey Bay, Greater Farallones, and Cordell Bank National Marine Sanctuaries, conditions will continue to improve tonight as northerly breezes continue to diminish. Rough seas will prevail in the outer waters with moderate seas in the inner waters. Hazardous conditions for small craft will persist through the week across the northern outer waters due to rough seas and strong northerly breezes. The marine forecast for San Pablo Bay, Suisun Bay, the West Delta, and the San Francisco Bay north of the Bay Bridge. For tonight, northwest wind 10 to 15 knots, easing to around 5 knots. For Tuesday, northwest wind 5 to 10 knots, backing to west in the afternoon. For Tuesday night, west wind 10 to 15 knots, becoming southwest 5 to 10 knots after midnight. The marine forecast for Monterey Bay. Small craft advisory in effect until 9 p.m. Pacific Daylight Time this evening. For tonight, northwest wind 15 to 20 knots, easing to around 5 knots. Seas 4 to 6 feet. Wave detail, northwest 5 feet at 10 seconds. For Tuesday, north wind around 5 knots, backing to west 10 to 15 knots in the afternoon. Seas 4 to 5 feet. Wave detail, northwest 5 feet at 11 seconds. For Tuesday night, west wind 5 to 10 knots, becoming north after midnight. Seas 3 to 5 feet. Wave detail, west 5 feet at 12 seconds. The coastal waters forecast from Pigeon Point to Point Pinos out to 10 nautical miles. Small craft advisory in effect until 9 p.m. Pacific Daylight Time this evening. For tonight, northwest wind 15 to 20 knots, easing to 5 to 10 knots after midnight. Seas 6 to 8 feet. Wave detail, northwest 7 feet at 10 seconds. For Tuesday, northwest wind 5 to 10 knots, rising to 10 to 15 knots in the afternoon. Seas 6 to 8 feet. Wave detail, northwest 7 feet at 11 seconds. For Tuesday night, northwest wind 10 to 15 knots, easing to 5 to 10 knots after midnight. Seas 5 to 7 feet. Wave detail, northwest 7 feet at 12 seconds. 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This broadcast originates from the National Weather Service office located in Monterey, California, and serves the South Bay,

Monterey Bay Area, including the cities of San Jose, Monterey, Salinas, and Santa Cruz. The area forecast for the peninsula, North Bay, and East Bay. Coastal flood advisory in effect until 3 a.m. Pacific Daylight Time Tuesday. For the rest of tonight, clear. Lows from the 40s to upper 50s. Northwest winds 5 to 10 miles per hour. For Tuesday, sunny. Highs in the upper 70s at the coast to around 90 inland. North winds up to 5 miles per hour, becoming northwest in the afternoon. For Tuesday night, mostly clear. Lows from the 40s to upper 50s. West winds 5 to 10 miles per hour. And on Wednesday, partly cloudy in the morning, then becoming mostly sunny. Highs in the lower 70s at the coast to around 90 inland. Southwest winds 5 to 10 miles per hour. For the Wednesday night, mostly clear. Lows from the 40s to mid 50s. Southwest winds 5 to 10 miles per hour. For Thursday, partly cloudy in the morning, then becoming sunny. Highs from the upper 60s to mid 80s. For Thursday night, mostly clear. Lows from the upper 40s to mid 50s. And on Friday, partly cloudy in the morning, then becoming mostly sunny. Highs 60s and 70s for the Friday night, mostly clear until midnight, then becoming partly cloudy. Lows from the upper 40s to mid 50s for Saturday. Partly cloudy in the morning, then becoming mostly sunny. Highs from the lower 60s to mid 70s for Saturday night, mostly clear until midnight, then becoming partly cloudy. Lows from the upper 40s to mid 50s and on Sunday, partly cloudy in the morning, then becoming mostly sunny. Highs from the lower 60s to mid 70s for the Sunday night, mostly clear until midnight, then becoming partly cloudy. Lows from the upper 40s to mid 50s Memorial Day, partly cloudy in the morning, then becoming mostly sunny. Highs 60s and 70s low temperatures tonight and highs tomorrow for the selected cities, San Francisco, 55 and 82, San Francisco Airport, 54 and 81, Redwood City, 54 and 87, Oakland, 57 and 86, Fremont, 54 and 86, Concord, 55 and 92, Livermore, 53 and 90, San Rafael, 56 and 90, Santa Rosa, 52 and 92, Napa, 56 and 88, Fairfield, 59 and 91. These are the 10 p.m. Pacific Daylight Time observations for the San Francisco and Monterey Bay areas on Monday, May 18th. At San Francisco Airport, it was clear, temperature 61, dew point 43, relative humidity 51%, northwest wind at 13 miles an hour, pressure 29.95 inches and rising. At Oakland Airport, it was clear, temperature 63, dew point 52, relative humidity 67%, west wind at 7 miles an hour, pressure 29.96 inches and rising. At San Jose Airport, it was clear, temperature 66, dew point 43, relative humidity 43%, northwest wind at 8 miles an hour, pressure 29.96 inches and rising. At Santa Rosa, it was clear, temperature 67, north wind at 7, pressure 29.97 and rising. At Concord, it was clear, temperature 69, calm. At Livermore, it was clear, temperature 68, calm. At Monterey, it was clear, temperature 60, calm, pressure 30.00 and rising. At Salinas, it was clear, temperature 60, dew point 42, relative humidity 51%, north wind at 8. Here are some observations around California and western Nevada. Skies ranged from clear to partly cloudy. It was 72 at Sacramento, 63 at Los Angeles, 62 at San Diego, and 55 at Reno. Truckee reported 37, South Lake Tahoe reported 40, Blue Canyon reported 49, and Mammoth Lakes reported 37. Local temperature reports around San Francisco Bay for 10 p.m. Downtown San Francisco was 67 degrees. Oakland Museum was 74 degrees. Redwood City was 73 degrees.
Somerville was 72 degrees. The area forecast for the South Bay, including the San Jose metro area and the Santa Clara Valley. For the rest of tonight, clear. Lows from the upper 40s to mid 50s. Northwest winds 5 to 10 miles per hour. For Tuesday, sunny. Highs from the upper 70s to lower 90s. Northwest winds 5 to 10 miles per hour. For Tuesday night, mostly clear. Lows in the 50s. Northwest winds 5 to 10 miles per hour until midnight, becoming light. And on Wednesday, mostly sunny. Highs around 80 by the bay, mid-80s to lower 90s inland. Light winds, becoming west 5 to 10 miles per hour in the afternoon. For the Wednesday night, mostly clear. Lows in the 50s. West winds 5 to 10 miles per hour. For Thursday, mostly sunny in the morning, then becoming sunny. Highs from the mid-70s to upper 80s. For Thursday night, clear. Lows from the 40s to upper 50s. Friday through Saturday night, mostly clear. Highs from the lower 70s to mid 80s. Lows from the upper 40s to mid 50s. Sunday, partly cloudy in the morning, then becoming mostly sunny. Highs from the 70s to lower 80s. Sunday night and Memorial Day, mostly clear. Lows in the lower 50s. Highs from the 70s to lower 80s. Low temperatures tonight and highs tomorrow for these selected cities: San Jose, 54 and 86, Mountain View, 55 and 82, Morgan Hill, 51 and 89. The area forecast for the Monterey Bay and Salinas Valley? For the rest of tonight, clear. Lows around 50. Southwest winds 5 to 10 miles per hour, becoming north after midnight. For Tuesday, mostly sunny in the morning, then becoming sunny. Highs in the mid-70s at the coast of the mid-80s inland. Northeast winds up to 5 miles per hour, becoming west in the afternoon. For Tuesday night, mostly clear. Lows in the lower 50s. Southwest winds 5 to 10 miles per hour. And on Wednesday, mostly sunny. Highs in the lower 70s at the coast to the upper 80s inland. Light winds, becoming west 5 to 10 miles per hour in the afternoon. For the Wednesday night, mostly clear until midnight, then becoming partly cloudy. Lows around 50. West winds 5 to 10 miles per hour. For Thursday, partly cloudy in the morning, then becoming sunny. High 70s and 80s. For Thursday night, clear until midnight, then becoming partly cloudy. Lows around 50. And on Friday, partly cloudy in the morning, then becoming most. For Thursday night, clear until midnight, then becoming partly cloudy. Lows around 50. And on Friday, partly cloudy in the morning, then becoming mostly sunny. Highs from the upper 60s to lower 80s for the Friday night, mostly clear until midnight, then becoming partly cloudy. Patchy fog, lows around 50. For Saturday, partly cloudy in the morning, then becoming mostly sunny. Highs from the mid-60s to lower 80s Saturday night and Sunday, partly cloudy. Patchy fog, lows around 50. Highs from the mid-60s to lower 80s for Sunday night, mostly clear until midnight, then becoming partly cloudy. Patchy fog, lows around 50. Memorial Day, partly cloudy in the morning, then becoming mostly sunny. Highs from the mid-60s to lower 80s, low temperatures tonight and highs tomorrow for these selected cities: Santa Cruz, 51 and 86, Monterey, 50 and 76, Salinas, 50 and 83, Hollister, 50 and 88, King City, 49 and 86. The weather overview for the Bay Area and Central Coast: diurnally driven winds, with onshore winds during the afternoon and early evening. Above normal temperatures continue through midweek, with seasonal temperatures returning late week. The extended forecast for the Bay Area and Central Coast: Thursday and Thursday night, mostly clear. High 60 to 90. Lows 45 to 60. Friday and Friday night, mostly clear.

Highs 55 to 90. Lows 45 to 55. Saturday and Saturday night, partly cloudy. Patchy fog after midnight. Highs 55 to 85. Lows 45 to 55. Sunday and Sunday night, partly cloudy. Highs 55 to 85. Lows 45 to 55. Memorial Day and Monday night, mostly clear. Highs 60 to 85. Lows 45 to 60. Sunrise, sunset, and tidal information for the San Francisco Bay Area for Monday, May 18th. The sunset tonight, 8:15 p.m. The sunrise tomorrow, 5:57 a.m. The sunset tomorrow, 8:16 p.m. Tidal data at the Golden Gate for the afternoon and evening hours today and the morning hours of tomorrow. High tide, 2:47 p.m. at 4.74 feet. Low tide, 6:59 p.m. at 2.95 feet. High tide, 01:07 a.m. at 6.66 feet. Low tide, 8:11 a.m. at minus 176 feet. Here are the buoy observations for 10 p.m. Pacific Daylight Time. An offshore buoy 6 winds west at 12 knots, pressure 1,032.0 millibars. An offshore buoy 59, winds north 19 knots, gusting to 25, water temperature 60, pressure 1,027.6 millibars, sea 7 feet, every 15 seconds. At Point Arena buoy, winds northwest 21 knots, gusting to 27, water temperature 50, pressure 1,017.5 millibars, seas 3 feet, every 11 seconds. At buoy 13 near Bodega Bay, winds northwest at 19 knots, gusting to 23, pressure 1,015.6 millibars, swell 8 feet, every 9 seconds. At Point Reyes Wave Rider buoy, water temperature 51, seas 10 feet, every 9 seconds. At San Francisco Bar buoy, water temperature 53, seas 5 feet, every 10 seconds. At San Francisco buoy, winds northwest at 17 knots, gusting to 21, swell 8 feet, every 8 seconds. At Half Moon Bay buoy, winds at knots, water temperature 51, swell 7 feet, every 7 seconds. At Monterey buoy, winds west at 10 knots, pressure 1,015.5 millibars, swell 7 feet, every 11 seconds. At Point Sur, Wave Rider buoy, water temperature 52, sea 7 feet, every 12 seconds. At Cape San Martin buoy, winds northwest 19 knots, gusting to 23, water temperature 59, pressure 1,014.9 millibars. Sea 7 feet, every 11 seconds. Synopsis for the Central California coast and bays, including the Monterey Bay, Greater Farallones, and Cordell Bank National Marine Sanctuaries, conditions will continue to improve tonight as northerly breezes continue to diminish. Rough seas will prevail in the outer waters with moderate seas in the inner waters. Hazardous conditions for small craft will persist through the week across the northern outer waters due to rough seas and strong northerly breezes. The marine forecast for San Pablo Bay, Suisun Bay, the West Delta, and the San Francisco Bay north of the Bay Bridge. For tonight, northwest wind 10 to 15 knots, easing to around 5 knots. For Tuesday, northwest wind 5 to 10 knots, backing to west in the afternoon. For Tuesday night, west wind 10 to 15 knots, becoming southwest 5 to 10 knots after midnight. The marine forecast for Monterey Bay. Small craft advisory in effect until 9 p.m. Pacific Daylight Time this evening. For tonight, northwest wind 15 to 20 knots, easing to around 5 knots. Seas 4 to 6 feet. Wave detail, northwest 5 feet at 10 seconds. For Tuesday, north wind around 5 knots, backing to west 10 to 15 knots in the afternoon. Seas 4 to 5 feet. Wave detail, northwest 5 feet at 11 seconds. For Tuesday night, west wind 5 to 10 knots, becoming north after midnight. Seas 3 to 5 feet. Wave detail, west 5 feet at 12 seconds.

The coastal waters forecast from Pigeon Point to Point Pinos out to 10 nautical miles. Small craft advisory in effect until 9 p.m. Pacific Daylight Time this evening. For tonight, northwest wind 15 to 20 knots, easing to 5 to 10 knots after midnight. Sea 6 to 8 feet. Wave detail, northwest 7 feet at 10 seconds. For Tuesday, northwest wind 5 to 10 knots, rising to 10 to 15 knots in the afternoon. Sea 6 to 8 feet. Wave detail, northwest 7 feet at 11 seconds. For Tuesday night, northwest wind 10 to 15 knots, easing to 5 to 10 knots after midnight. Seas 5 to 7 feet. Wave detail, northwest 7 feet at 12 seconds. The area forecast for the peninsula, North Bay, and East Bay. Coastal flood advisory in effect until 3 a.m. Pacific Daylight Time Tuesday. For the rest of tonight, clear. Lows from the 40s to upper 50s. Northwest winds 5 to 10 miles per hour. For Tuesday, sunny. Highs in the upper 70s at the coast to around 90 inland. North winds up to 5 miles per hour, becoming northwest in the afternoon. For Tuesday night, mostly clear. Lows from the 40s to upper 50s. West winds 5 to 10 miles per hour. And on Wednesday, partly cloudy in the morning, then becoming mostly sunny. Highs in the lower 70s at the coast to around 90 inland. Southwest winds 5 to 10 miles per hour. For the Wednesday night, mostly clear. Lows from the 40s to mid 50s. Southwest winds 5 to 10 miles per hour. For Thursday, partly cloudy in the morning, then becoming sunny. Highs from the upper 60s to mid 80s. For Thursday night, mostly clear. Lows from the upper 40s to mid 50s. And on Friday, partly cloudy in the morning, then becoming mostly sunny. Highs 60s and 70s for the Friday night, mostly clear until midnight, then becoming partly cloudy. Lows from the upper 40s to mid 50s for Saturday. Partly cloudy in the morning, then becoming mostly sunny. Highs from the lower 60s to mid 70s for Saturday night, mostly clear until midnight, then becoming partly cloudy. Lows from the upper 40s to mid 50s and on Sunday. Partly cloudy in the morning, then becoming mostly sunny. Highs from the lower 60s to mid 70s for the Sunday night, mostly clear until midnight, then becoming partly cloudy. Lows from the upper 40s to mid 50s Memorial Day, partly cloudy in the morning, then becoming mostly sunny. Highs 60s and 70s low temperatures tonight and highs tomorrow for the selected cities, San Francisco, 55 and 82, San Francisco Airport, 54 and 81, Redwood City, 54 and 87, Oakland, 57 and 86, Fremont, 54 and 86, Concord, 55 and 92, Livermore, 53 and 90, San Rafael, 56 and 90, Santa Rosa, 52 and 92, Napa, 56 and 88, Fairfield, 59 and 91. These are the 10 p.m. Pacific Daylight Time observations for the San Francisco and Monterey Bay areas on Monday, May 18th. At San Francisco Airport, it was clear, temperature 61, dew point 43, relative humidity 51%, northwest wind at 13 miles an hour, pressure 29.95 inches and rising. At Oakland Airport, it was clear, temperature 63, dew point 52, relative humidity 67%, west wind at 7 miles an hour, pressure 29.96 inches and rising. At San Jose Airport, it was clear, temperature 66, dew point 43, relative humidity 43%, northwest wind at 8 miles an hour, pressure 29.96 inches and rising. At Santa Rosa, it was clear, temperature 67, north wind at 7, pressure 29.97 and rising. At Concord, it was clear, temperature 69, calm. At Livermore, it was clear, temperature 68, calm. At Monterey, it was clear, temperature 60, calm, pressure 30.00 and rising. At Salinas, it was clear, temperature 60,

the area forecast for the South Bay, including the San Jose metro area and the Santa Clara Valley. For the rest of tonight, clear. Lows from the upper 40s to mid 50s. Northwest winds 5 to 10 miles per hour. For Tuesday, sunny. Highs from the upper 70s to lower 90s. Northwest winds 5 to 10 miles per hour. For Tuesday night, mostly clear. Lows in the 50s. Northwest winds 5 to 10 miles per hour until midnight, becoming light. And on Wednesday, mostly sunny. Highs around 80 by the bay, mid-80s to lower 90s inland. Light winds, becoming west 5 to 10 miles per hour in the afternoon. For the Wednesday night, mostly clear. Lows in the 50s. West winds 5 to 10 miles per hour. For Thursday, mostly sunny in the morning, then becoming sunny. Highs from the mid-70s to upper 80s. For Thursday night, clear. Lows from the 40s to upper 50s. Friday through Saturday night, mostly clear. Highs from the lower 70s to mid 80s. Lows from the upper 40s to mid 50s. Sunday, partly cloudy in the morning, then becoming mostly sunny. Highs from the 70s to lower 80s. Sunday night and Memorial Day, mostly clear. Lows in the lower 50s. Highs from the 70s to lower 80s. Low temperatures tonight and highs tomorrow for the selected cities: San Jose, 54 and 86, Mountain View, 55 and 82, Morgan Hill, 51 and 89. The area forecast for the Monterey Bay and Salinas Valley? For the rest of tonight, clear. Lows around 50. Southwest winds 5 to 10 miles per hour, becoming north after midnight. For Tuesday, mostly sunny in the morning, then becoming sunny. Highs in the mid-70s at the coast of the mid-80s inland. Northeast winds up to 5 miles per hour, becoming west in the afternoon. For Tuesday night, mostly clear. Lows in the lower 50s. Southwest winds 5 to 10 miles per hour. And on Wednesday, mostly sunny. Highs in the lower 70s at the coast to the upper 80s inland. Light winds, becoming west 5 to 10 miles per hour in the afternoon. For the Wednesday night, mostly clear until midnight, then becoming partly cloudy. Lows around 50. West winds 5 to 10 miles per hour. For Thursday, partly cloudy in the morning, then becoming sunny. High 70s and 80s. For Thursday night, clear until midnight, then becoming partly cloudy. Lows around 50. And on Friday, partly cloudy in the morning, then becoming mostly sunny. Highs from the upper 60s to lower 80s for the Friday night, mostly clear until midnight, then becoming partly cloudy. Patchy fog, lows around 50. For Saturday, partly cloudy in the morning, then becoming mostly sunny. Highs from the mid-60s to lower 80s Saturday night and Sunday, partly cloudy. Patchy fog, lows around 50. Highs from the mid-60s to lower 80s for Sunday night, mostly clear until midnight, then becoming partly cloudy. Patchy fog, lows around 50. Memorial Day, partly cloudy in the morning, then becoming mostly sunny. Highs from the mid-60s to lower 80s, low temperatures tonight and highs tomorrow for the selected cities: Santa Cruz, 51 and 86, Monterey, 50 and 76, Salinas, 50 and 83, Hollister, 50 and 88, King City, 49 and 86. The weather overview for the Bay Area and Central Coast: diurnally driven winds, with onshore winds during the afternoon and early evening. Above normal temperatures continue through midweek, with seasonal temperatures returning late week. The extended forecast for the Bay Area and Central Coast: Thursday and Thursday night, mostly clear. High 60 to 90. Lows 45 to 60. Friday and Friday night, mostly clear. Highs 55 to 90. Lows 45 to 55. Saturday and Saturday night, partly cloudy. Patchy fog after midnight. Highs

55 to 85. Lows 45 to 55. Sunday and Sunday night, partly cloudy. Highs 55 to 85. Lows 45 to 55. Memorial Day and Monday night, mostly clear. Highs 60 to 85. Lows 45 to 60. Sunrise, sunset, and tidal information for the San Francisco Bay Area for Monday, May 18th. The sunset tonight, 8:15 p.m. The sunrise tomorrow, 5:57 a.m. The sunset tomorrow, 8:16 p.m. Tidal data at the Golden Gate for the afternoon and evening hours today and the morning hours of tomorrow. High tide, 2:47 p.m. at 4.74 feet. Low tide, 6:59 p.m. at 2.95 feet. High tide, 01:07 a.m. at 6.66 feet. Low tide, 8:11 a.m. at minus 176 feet. Here are the buoy observations for 10 p.m. Pacific Daylight Time. An offshore buoy 6 winds west at 12 knots, pressure 1,032.0 millibars. An offshore buoy 59, winds north 19 knots, gusting to 25, water temperature 60, pressure 1,027.6 millibars, sea 7 feet, every 15 seconds. At Point Arena buoy, winds northwest 21 knots, gusting to 27, water temperature 50, pressure 1,017.5 millibars, seas 3 feet, every 11 seconds. At buoy 13 near Bodega Bay, winds northwest at 19 knots, gusting to 23, pressure 1,015.6 millibars, swell 8 feet, every 9 seconds. At Point Reyes Wave Rider buoy, water temperature 51, seas 10 feet, every 9 seconds. At San Francisco Bar buoy, water temperature 53, seas 5 feet, every 10 seconds. At San Francisco buoy, winds northwest at 70 knots, gusting to 21, swell 8 feet, every 8 seconds. At Half Moon Bay buoy, winds at knots, water temperature 51, swell 7 feet, every 7 seconds. At Monterey buoy, winds west at 10 knots, pressure 1,015.5 millibars, swell 7 feet, every 11 seconds. At Point Sur, Wave Rider buoy, water temperature 52, sea 7 feet, every 12 seconds. At Cape San Martin buoy, winds northwest 19 knots, gusting to 23, water temperature 59, pressure 1,014.9 millibars. Sea 7 feet, every 11 seconds. Synopsis for the Central California coast and bays, including the Monterey Bay, Greater Farallones, and Cordell Bank National Marine Sanctuaries, conditions will continue to improve tonight as northerly breezes continue to diminish. Rough seas will prevail in the outer waters with moderate seas in the inner waters. Hazardous conditions for small craft will persist through the week across the northern outer waters due to rough seas and strong northerly breezes. The marine forecast for San Pablo Bay, Suisun Bay, the West Delta, and the San Francisco Bay north of the Bay Bridge. For tonight, northwest wind 10 to 15 knots, easing to around 5 knots. For Tuesday, northwest wind 5 to 10 knots, backing to west in the afternoon. For Tuesday night, west wind 10 to 15 knots, becoming southwest 5 to 10 knots after midnight. The marine forecast for Monterey Bay. Small craft advisory in effect until 9 p.m. Pacific Daylight Time this evening. For tonight, northwest wind 15 to 20 knots, easing to around 5 knots. Seas 4 to 6 feet. Wave detail, northwest 5 feet at 10 seconds. For Tuesday, north wind around 5 knots, backing to west 10 to 15 knots in the afternoon. Seas 4 to 5 feet. Wave detail, northwest 5 feet at 11 seconds. For Tuesday night, west wind 5 to 10 knots, becoming north after midnight. Seas 3 to 5 feet. Wave detail, west 5 feet at 12 seconds. The coastal waters forecast from Pigeon Point to Point Pinos out to 10 nautical miles. Small craft advisory in effect until 9 p.m. Pacific Daylight Time this evening. For tonight, northwest wind.

15 to 20 knots, easing to 5 to 10 knots after midnight. Seas 6 to 8 feet. Wave detail, northwest 7 feet at 10 seconds. For Tuesday, northwest wind 5 to 10 knots, rising to 10 to 15 knots in the afternoon. Seas 6 to 8 feet. Wave detail, northwest 7 feet at 11 seconds. For Tuesday night, northwest wind 10 to 15 knots, easing to 5 to 10 knots after midnight. Seas 5 to 7 feet. Wave detail, northwest 7 feet at 12 seconds. 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This broadcast originates from the National Weather Service office located in Monterey, California, and serves the South Bay and Monterey Bay Area, including the city of San Jose, Monterey, Salinas, and Santa Cruz. The area forecast for the peninsula, North Bay, and East Bay. Coastal flood advisory in effect until 3 a.m. Pacific Daylight Time Tuesday. For the rest of tonight, clear. Lows from the 40s to upper 50s. Northwest winds 5 to 10 miles per hour. For Tuesday, sunny. Highs in the upper 70s at the coast and around 90 inland. North winds up to 5 miles per hour, becoming northwest in the afternoon. For Tuesday night, mostly clear. Lows from the 40s to upper 50s. West winds 5 to 10 miles per hour. And on Wednesday, partly cloudy in the morning, then becoming mostly sunny. Highs in the lower 70s at the coast and around 90 inland. Southwest winds 5 to 10 miles per hour. For the Wednesday night, mostly clear. Lows from the 40s to mid 50s. Southwest winds 5 to 10 miles per hour. For Thursday, partly cloudy in the morning, then becoming sunny. Highs from the upper 60s to mid 80s. For Thursday night, mostly clear. Lows from the upper 40s to mid 50s. And on Friday, partly cloudy in the morning, then becoming mostly sunny. Highs 60s and 70s for the Friday night, mostly clear until midnight, then becoming partly cloudy. Lows from the upper 40s to mid 50s for Saturday. Partly cloudy in the morning, then becoming mostly sunny. Highs from the lower 60s to mid 70s for Saturday night, mostly clear until midnight, then becoming partly cloudy. Lows from the upper 40s to mid 50s and on Sunday. Partly cloudy in the morning, then becoming mostly sunny. Highs from the lower 60s to mid 70s for the Sunday night, mostly clear until midnight, then becoming partly cloudy. Lows from the upper 40s to mid 50s Memorial Day, partly cloudy in the morning, then becoming mostly sunny. Highs 60s and 70s low temperatures tonight and highs tomorrow for these selected cities: San Francisco, 55 and 82, San Francisco Airport, 54 and 81, Redwood City, 54 and 87, Oakland, 57 and 86, Fremont, 54 and 86, Concord, 55 and 92, Livermore, 53 and 90, San Rafael, 56 and 90, Santa Rosa, 52 and 92, Napa, 56 and 88, Fairfield, 59 and 91. These are the 10 p.m. Pacific Daylight Time observations for the San Francisco and Monterey Bay areas on Monday, May 18th. At San Francisco Airport, it was clear, temperature 61, dew point 43, relative humidity 51%, northwest wind at 13 miles an hour, pressure 29.95 inches and rising. At Oakland Airport, it was clear, temperature 63, dew point 52, relative humidity 67%, west wind at 7 miles an hour, pressure 29.96 inches and rising. At San Jose Airport, it was clear, temperature 66, dew point 43, relative humidity 43%, northwest wind at 8 miles an hour, pressure 29.96 inches and rising. At Santa Rosa, it was clear, temperature 67, north wind at 7, pressure 29.97 and rising. At Concord, it was clear, temperature 69, calm. At Livermore, it was clear, temperature

68, calm. At Monterey, it was clear, temperature 60, calm, pressure 30.00 and rising. At Salinas, it was clear, temperature 60, dew point 42, relative humidity 51%, north wind at 8. Here are some observations around California and western Nevada. Skies ranged from clear to partly cloudy. It was 72 at Sacramento, 63 at Los Angeles, 62 at San Diego, and 55 at Reno. Truckee reported 37, South Lake Tahoe reported 40, Blue Canyon reported 49, and Mammoth Lakes reported 37. Local temperature reports around San Francisco Bay for 10 p.m. Downtown San Francisco was 67 degrees. Oakland Museum was 74 degrees. Redwood City was 73 degrees. San Rafael was 72 degrees. The area forecast for the South Bay, including the San Jose metro area and the Santa Clara Valley. For the rest of tonight, clear. Lows from the upper 40s to mid 50s. Northwest winds 5 to 10 miles per hour. For Tuesday, sunny. Highs from the upper 70s to lower 90s. Northwest winds 5 to 10 miles per hour. For Tuesday night, mostly clear. Lows in the 50s. Northwest winds 5 to 10 miles per hour until midnight, becoming light. And on Wednesday, mostly sunny. Highs around 80 by the bay, mid 80s to lower 90s inland. Light winds, becoming west 5 to 10 miles per hour in the afternoon. For the Wednesday night, mostly clear. Lows in the 50s. West winds 5 to 10 miles per hour. For Thursday, mostly sunny in the morning, then becoming sunny. Highs from the mid 70s to upper 80s. For Thursday night, clear. Lows from the 40s to upper 50s. Friday through Saturday night, mostly clear. Highs from the lower 70s to mid 80s. Lows from the upper 40s to mid 50s. Sunday, partly cloudy in the morning, then becoming mostly sunny. Highs from the 70s to lower 80s. Sunday night and Memorial Day, mostly clear. Lows in the lower 50s. Highs from the 70s to lower 80s. Low temperatures tonight and highs tomorrow for these selected cities: San Jose, 54 and 86, Mountain View, 55 and 82, Morgan Hill, 51 and 89. The area forecast for the Monterey Bay and Salinas Valley? For the rest of tonight, clear. Lows around 50. Southwest winds 5 to 10 miles per hour, becoming north after midnight. For Tuesday, mostly sunny in the morning, then becoming sunny. Highs in the mid-70s at the coast to the mid-80s inland. Northeast winds up to 5 miles per hour, becoming west in the afternoon. For Tuesday night, mostly clear. Lows in the lower 50s. Southwest winds 5 to 10 miles per hour. And on Wednesday, mostly sunny. Highs in the lower 70s at the coast to the upper 80s inland. Light winds, becoming west 5 to 10 miles per hour in the afternoon. For the Wednesday night, mostly clear until midnight, then becoming partly cloudy. Lows around 50. West winds 5 to 10 miles per hour. For Thursday, partly cloudy in the morning, then becoming sunny. High 70s and 80s. For Thursday night, clear until midnight, then becoming partly cloudy. Lows around 50. And on Friday, partly cloudy in the morning, then becoming mostly sunny. Highs from the upper 60s to lower 80s for the Friday night, mostly clear until midnight, then becoming partly cloudy. Patchy fog, lows around 50. For Saturday, partly cloudy in the morning, then becoming mostly sunny. Highs from the mid-60s to lower 80s Saturday night and Sunday, partly cloudy. Patchy fog, lows around 50. Highs from the mid-60s to lower 80s for Sunday night, mostly clear until midnight, then becoming partly cloudy. Patchy fog, lows around 50. Memorial Day, partly cloudy in the morning, then becoming

mostly sunny. Highs from the mid-60s to lower 80s, low temperatures tonight and highs tomorrow for the selected cities, Santa Cruz, 51 and 86, Monterey, 50 and 76, Salinas, 50 and 83, Hollister, 50 and 88, King City, 49 and 86. The weather overview for the Bay Area and Central Coast, diurnally driven winds, with onshore winds during the afternoon and early evening. Above normal temperatures continue through midweek with seasonal temperatures returning late week. The extended forecast for the Bay Area and Central Coast, Thursday and Thursday night, mostly clear. High 60 to 90. Lows 45 to 60. Friday and Friday night, mostly clear. Highs 55 to 90. Lows 45 to 55. Saturday and Saturday night, partly cloudy. Patchy fog after midnight. Highs 55 to 85. Lows 45 to 55. Sunday and Sunday night, partly cloudy. Highs 55 to 85. Lows 45 to 55. Memorial Day and Monday night, mostly clear. High 60 to 85. Lows 45 to 60. Sunrise, sunset, and tidal information for the San Francisco Bay Area for Monday, May 18th. The sunset tonight, 8:15 p.m. The sunrise tomorrow, 5:57 a.m. The sunset tomorrow, 8:16 p.m. Tidal data, at the Golden Gate for the afternoon and evening hours today and the morning hours of tomorrow. High tide, 2:47 p.m. at 4.74 feet. Low tide, 6:59 p.m. at 2.95 feet. High tide, 01:07 a.m. at 6.66 feet. Low tide, 8:11 a.m. at -176 feet. Here are the buoy observations for 11 p.m. Pacific Daylight Time. An offshore buoy 6 winds west at 12 knots, pressure 1,032.5 millibars. An offshore buoy 59 winds north at 19 knots, gusting to 23, water temperature 60, pressure 1,028.0 millibars. At buoy 14 near Point Arena winds northwest at 21 knots, gusting to 25, water temperature 50, pressure 1,017.8 millibars. At buoy 13 near Bodega Bay winds northwest at 17 knots, gusting to 21, pressure 1,015.8 millibars. At Point Reyes Wave Rider buoy water temperature 51, seas 10 feet, every 9 seconds. At San Francisco Bar buoy water temperature 53, seas 5 feet, every 10 seconds. At San Francisco buoy winds northwest at 19 knots, gusting to 23, swell 7 feet, every 7 seconds. At Half Moon Bay buoy winds northwest at 12 knots, pressure 1,015.6 millibars, swell 6 feet, every 8 seconds. At Monterey buoy winds northwest at 14 knots, water temperature 51, pressure 1,015.8 millibars. At Pointer, Wave Rider buoy water temperature 52, sea 7 feet, every 11 seconds. At Cape San Martin buoy winds northwest at 19 knots, gusting to 23, water temperature 59, pressure 1,015.1 millibars. Synopsis for the Central California coast and bays including the Monterey Bay, Greater Farallones, and Cordell Bank National Marine Sanctuaries, conditions will continue to improve tonight as northerly breezes continue to diminish. Rough seas will prevail in the outer waters with moderate seas in the inner waters. Hazardous conditions for small craft will persist through the week across the northern outer waters due to rough seas and strong northerly breezes. The marine forecast for San Pablo Bay, Suisun Bay, the West Delta, and the San Francisco Bay north of the Bay Bridge. For tonight, northwest wind 10 to 15 knots, easing to around 5 knots. For Tuesday, northwest wind 5 to 10 knots, backing to west in the afternoon. For Tuesday night, west wind 10 to 15 knots, becoming southwest 5 to 10 knots after midnight. The marine forecast for Monterey Bay. Small craft advisory in effect until 9 p.m. Pacific Daylight Time this evening.

tonight. Northwest wind 15 to 20 knots, easing to around 5 knots. Seas 4 to 6 feet. Wave detail, northwest 5 feet at 10 seconds. For Tuesday, north wind around 5 knots, backing to west 10 to 15 knots in the afternoon. Seas 4 to 5 feet. Wave detail, northwest 5 feet at 11 seconds. For Tuesday night, west wind 5 to 10 knots, becoming north after midnight. Seas 3 to 5 feet. Wave detail, west 5 feet at 12 seconds. The coastal waters forecast from Pigeon Point to Point Pinos out to 10 nautical miles. Small craft advisory in effect until 9 p.m. Pacific Daylight Time this evening. For tonight, northwest wind 15 to 20 knots, easing to 5 to 10 knots after midnight. Sea 6 to 8 feet. Wave detail, northwest 7 feet at 10 seconds. For Tuesday, northwest wind 5 to 10 knots, rising to 10 to 15 knots in the afternoon. Sea 6 to 8 feet. Wave detail, northwest 7 feet at 11 seconds. For Tuesday night, northwest wind 10 to 15 knots, easing to 5 to 10 knots after midnight. Seas 5 to 7 feet. Wave detail, northwest 7 feet at 12 seconds. The area forecast for the peninsula, North Bay, and East Bay. Coastal flood advisory in effect until 3 a.m. Pacific Daylight Time Tuesday. For the rest of tonight, clear. Lows from the 40s to upper 50s. Northwest winds 5 to 10 miles per hour. For Tuesday, sunny. Highs in the upper 70s at the coast around 90 inland. North winds up to 5 miles per hour, becoming northwest in the afternoon. For Tuesday night, mostly clear. Lows from the 40s to upper 50s. West winds 5 to 10 miles per hour. And on Wednesday, partly cloudy in the morning, then becoming mostly sunny. Highs in the lower 70s at the coast around 90 inland. Southwest winds 5 to 10 miles per hour. For the Wednesday night, mostly clear. Lows from the 40s to mid 50s. Southwest winds 5 to 10 miles per hour. For Thursday, partly cloudy in the morning, then becoming sunny. Highs from the upper 60s to mid 80s. For Thursday night, mostly clear. Lows from the upper 40s to mid 50s. And on Friday, partly cloudy in the morning, then becoming mostly sunny. Highs 60s and 70s for the Friday night, mostly clear until midnight, then becoming partly cloudy. Lows from the upper 40s to mid 50s for Saturday. Partly cloudy in the morning, then becoming mostly sunny. Highs from the lower 60s to mid 70s for Saturday night, mostly clear until midnight, then becoming partly cloudy. Lows from the upper 40s to mid 50s and on Sunday, partly cloudy in the morning, then becoming mostly sunny. Highs from the lower 60s to mid 70s for the Sunday night, mostly clear until midnight, then becoming partly cloudy. Lows from the upper 40s to mid 50s Memorial Day, partly cloudy in the morning, then becoming mostly sunny. Highs 60s and 70s low temperatures tonight and highs tomorrow for these selected cities: San Francisco, 55 and 82, San Francisco Airport, 54 and 81, Redwood City, 54 and 87, Oakland, 57 and 86, Fremont, 54 and 86, Concord, 55 and 92, Livermore, 53 and 90, San Rafael, 56 and 90, Santa Rosa, 52 and 92, Napa, 56 and 88, Fairfield, 59 and 91. These are the 11 p.m. Pacific Daylight Time observations for the San Francisco and Monterey Bay areas on Monday, May 18th. At San Francisco Airport, it was clear, temperature 58, dew point 44, relative humidity 60%, west wind at 14 miles an hour, pressure 29.97 inches and rising. At Oakland Airport, it was clear, temperature 60, dew point 51, relative humidity 72%, west wind at 8 miles an hour, pressure 29.98 inches and rising. At San Jose Airport, it was clear, temperature 65, dew point

3, relative humidity 44%, northwest wind at 5 miles an hour, pressure 29.97 inches and rising. At Santa Rosa, it was clear, temperature 65, north wind at 7, pressure 29.98 and rising. At Concord, it was clear, temperature 66, calm. At Livermore, it was clear, temperature 63, calm. At Monterey, it was clear, temperature 56, calm, pressure 30.01 and rising. At Salinas, it was clear, temperature 59, dew point 43, relative humidity 55%, northwest wind at 7. Here are some observations around California and western Nevada. Skies ranged from clear to partly cloudy. It was 68 at Sacramento, 63 at Los Angeles, 61 at San Diego, and 51 at Reno. Truckee reported 32, South Lake Tahoe reported 39, Blue Canyon reported 48, and Mammoth Lakes reported 34. Local temperature reports around San Francisco Bay for 11 p.m. Downtown San Francisco was 64 degrees. Oakland Museum was 74 degrees. Redwood City was 71 degrees. San Rafael was 68 degrees. The area forecast for the South Bay, including the San Jose metro area and the Santa Clara Valley. For the rest of tonight, clear. Lows from the upper 40s to mid 50s. Northwest winds 5 to 10 miles per hour. For Tuesday, sunny. Highs from the upper 70s to lower 90s. Northwest winds 5 to 10 miles per hour. For Tuesday night, mostly clear. Lows in the 50s. Northwest winds 5 to 10 miles per hour until midnight, becoming light. And on Wednesday, mostly sunny. Highs around 80 by the bay, mid 80s to lower 90s inland. Light winds, becoming west 5 to 10 miles per hour in the afternoon. For the Wednesday night, mostly clear. Lows in the 50s. West winds 5 to 10 miles per hour. For Thursday, mostly sunny in the morning, then becoming sunny. Highs from the mid 70s to upper 80s. For Thursday night, clear. Lows from the 40s to upper 50s. Friday through Saturday night, mostly clear. Highs from the lower 70s to mid 80s. Lows from the upper 40s to mid 50s. Sunday, partly cloudy in the morning, then becoming mostly sunny. Highs from the 70s to lower 80s. Sunday night and Memorial Day, mostly clear. Lows in the lower 50s. Highs from the 70s to lower 80s. Low temperatures tonight and highs tomorrow for these selected cities: San Jose, 54 and 86, Mountain View, 55 and 82, Morgan Hill, 51 and 89. The area forecast for the Monterey Bay and Salinas Valley? For the rest of tonight, clear. Lows around 50. Southwest winds 5 to 10 miles per hour, becoming north after midnight. For Tuesday, mostly sunny in the morning, then becoming sunny. Highs in the mid-70s at the coast of the mid-80s inland. Northeast winds up to 5 miles per hour, becoming west in the afternoon. For Tuesday night, mostly clear. Lows in the lower 50s. Southwest winds 5 to 10 miles per hour. And on Wednesday, mostly sunny. Highs in the lower 70s at the coast of the upper 80s inland. Light winds, becoming west 5 to 10 miles per hour in the afternoon. For the Wednesday night, mostly clear until midnight, then becoming partly cloudy. Lows around 50. West winds 5 to 10 miles per hour. For Thursday, partly cloudy in the morning, then becoming sunny. High 70s and 80s. For Thursday night, clear until midnight, then becoming partly cloudy. Lows around 50. And on Friday, partly cloudy in the morning, then becoming mostly sunny. Highs from the upper 60s to lower 80s for the Friday night, mostly clear until midnight, then becoming partly cloudy. Patchy fog, lows around 50.

for Saturday, partly cloudy in the morning, then becoming mostly sunny. Highs from the mid-60s to lower 80s Saturday night and Sunday, partly cloudy. Patchy fog, lows around 50. Highs from the mid-60s to lower 80s for Sunday night, mostly clear until midnight, then becoming partly cloudy. Patchy fog, lows around 50. Memorial Day, partly cloudy in the morning, then becoming mostly sunny. Highs from the mid-60s to lower 80s, low temperatures tonight and highs tomorrow for the selected cities: Santa Cruz, 51 and 86, Monterey, 50 and 76, Salinas, 50 and 83, Hollister, 50 and 88, King City, 49 and 86. The weather overview for the Bay Area and Central Coast: diurnally driven winds, with onshore winds during the afternoon and early evening. Above normal temperatures continue through midweek, with seasonal temperatures returning late week. The extended forecast for the Bay Area and Central Coast: Thursday and Thursday night, mostly clear. High 60 to 90. Lows 45 to 60. Friday and Friday night, mostly clear. Highs 55 to 90. Lows 45 to 55. Saturday and Saturday night, partly cloudy. Patchy fog after midnight. Highs 55 to 85. Lows 45 to 55. Sunday and Sunday night, partly cloudy. Highs 55 to 85. Lows 45 to 55. Memorial Day and Monday night, mostly clear. High 60 to 85. Lows 45 to 60. Sunrise, sunset, and tidal information for the San Francisco Bay Area for Monday, May 18th. The sunset tonight, 8:15 p.m. The sunrise tomorrow, 5:57 a.m. The sunset tomorrow, 8:16 p.m. Tidal data at the Golden Gate for the afternoon and evening hours today and the morning hours of tomorrow. High tide, 2:47 p.m. at 4.74 feet. Low tide, 6:59 p.m. at 2.95 feet. High tide, 01:07 a.m. at 6.66 feet. Low tide, 8:11 a.m. at -176 feet. Here are the buoy observations for 11 p.m. Pacific Daylight Time. An offshore buoy 6, winds northwest at 10 knots, pressure 1,032.6 millibars. An offshore buoy 59, winds north 70 knots, gusting to 23, water temperature 60, pressure 1,028.2 millibars, sea 7 feet, every 15 seconds. At Point Arena buoy, winds northwest 21 knots, gusting to 27, water temperature 50, pressure 1,017.9 millibars, seas 5 feet, every 8 seconds. At buoy 13 near Bodega Bay, winds northwest at 70 knots, gusting to 21, pressure 1,015.8 millibars. At Point Reyes Wave Rider buoy, water temperature 51, seas 10 feet, every 8 seconds. At San Francisco Bar buoy, water temperature 53, seas 5 feet, every 10 seconds. At San Francisco buoy, winds northwest at 19 knots, gusting to 23, swell 7 feet, every 7 seconds. At Half Moon Bay buoy, winds northwest at 12 knots, pressure 1,015.6 millibars, swell 6 feet, every 8 seconds. At Monterey buoy, winds northwest at 14 knots, water temperature 51, pressure 1,015.8 millibars. At Point Sur, Wave Rider buoy, water temperature 52, sea 7 feet, every 11 seconds. At Cape San Martin buoy, winds northwest at 19 knots, gusting to 23, water temperature 59, pressure 1,015.1 millibars. 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This broadcast originates from the National Weather Service office located in Monterey, California, and serves the South Bay and Monterey Bay Area, including the cities of San Jose, Monterey, Salinas, and Santa Cruz. Synopsis for the Central California coast and bays, including the Monterey Bay, Greater Farallones.

at Cordell Bank National Marine Sanctuaries. Conditions will continue to improve tonight as northerly breezes continue to diminish. Rough seas will prevail in the outer waters with moderate seas in the inner waters. Hazardous conditions for small craft will persist through the week across the northern outer waters due to rough seas and strong northerly breezes. The marine forecast for San Pablo Bay, Suisun Bay, the West Delta, and the San Francisco Bay north of the Bay Bridge. For tonight, northwest wind 10 to 15 knots, easing to around 5 knots. For Tuesday, northwest wind 5 to 10 knots, backing to west in the afternoon. For Tuesday night, west wind 10 to 15 knots, becoming southwest 5 to 10 knots after midnight. The marine forecast for Monterey Bay. Small craft advisory in effect until 9 p.m. Pacific Daylight Time this evening. For tonight, northwest wind 15 to 20 knots, easing to around 5 knots. Seas 4 to 6 feet. Wave detail, northwest 5 feet at 10 seconds. For Tuesday, north wind around 5 knots, backing to west 10 to 15 knots in the afternoon. Seas 4 to 5 feet. Wave detail, northwest 5 feet at 11 seconds. For Tuesday night, west wind 5 to 10 knots, becoming north after midnight. Seas 3 to 5 feet. Wave detail, west 5 feet at 12 seconds. The coastal waters forecast from Pigeon Point to Point Pinos out to 10 nautical miles. Small craft advisory in effect until 9 p.m. Pacific Daylight Time this evening. For tonight, northwest wind 15 to 20 knots, easing to 5 to 10 knots after midnight. Seas 6 to 8 feet. Wave detail, northwest 7 feet at 10 seconds. For Tuesday, northwest wind 5 to 10 knots, rising to 10 to 15 knots in the afternoon. Seas 6 to 8 feet. Wave detail, northwest 7 feet at 11 seconds. For Tuesday night, northwest wind 10 to 15 knots, easing to 5 to 10 knots after midnight. Seas 5 to 7 feet. Wave detail, northwest 7 feet at 12 seconds. The area forecast for the peninsula, North Bay, and East Bay. Coastal flood advisory in effect until 3 a.m. Pacific Daylight Time Tuesday. For the rest of tonight, clear. Lows from the 40s to upper 50s. Northwest winds 5 to 10 miles per hour. For Tuesday, sunny. Highs in the upper 70s at the coast and around 90 inland. North winds up to 5 miles per hour, becoming northwest in the afternoon. For Tuesday night, mostly clear. Lows from the 40s to upper 50s. West winds 5 to 10 miles per hour. And on Wednesday, partly cloudy in the morning, then becoming mostly sunny. Highs in the lower 70s at the coast and around 90 inland. Southwest winds 5 to 10 miles per hour. For the Wednesday night, mostly clear. Lows from the 40s to mid 50s. Southwest winds 5 to 10 miles per hour. For Thursday, partly cloudy in the morning, then becoming sunny. Highs from the upper 60s to mid 80s. For Thursday night, mostly clear. Lows from the upper 40s to mid 50s. And on Friday, partly cloudy in the morning, then becoming mostly sunny. Highs 60s and 70s for the Friday night, mostly clear until midnight, then becoming partly cloudy. Lows from the upper 40s to mid 50s for Saturday. Partly cloudy in the morning, then becoming mostly sunny. Highs from the lower 60s to mid 70s for Saturday night, mostly clear until midnight, then becoming partly cloudy. Lows from the upper 40s to mid 50s and on Sunday. Partly cloudy in the morning, then becoming mostly sunny. Highs from the lower 60s to mid 70s for the Sunday night, mostly clear until midnight, then becoming partly cloudy. Lows from the upper 40s to mid 50s Memorial Day, partly cloudy in the morning, then becoming mostly sunny. Highs 60s and 70s low temperatures tonight and highs tomorrow for these selected cities: San Francisco, 55 and 82, San Francisco Airport, 54 and 81, Redwood City, 54 and 87, Oakland, 57 and 86, Fremont,
54 and 86, Concord, 55 and 92, Livermore, 53 and 90, San Rafael, 56 and 90, Santa Rosa, 52 and 92, Napa, 56 and 88, Fairfield, 59 and 91. These are the 11 p.m. Pacific Daylight Time observations for the San Francisco and Monterey Bay areas on Monday, May 18th. At San Francisco Airport, it was clear, temperature 58, dew point 44, relative humidity 60%, west wind at 14 miles an hour, pressure 29.97 inches and rising. At Oakland Airport, it was clear, temperature 60, dew point 51, relative humidity 72%, west wind at 8 miles an hour, pressure 29.98 inches and rising. At San Jose Airport, it was clear, temperature 65, dew point 43, relative humidity 44%, northwest wind at 5 miles an hour, pressure 29.97 inches and rising. At Santa Rosa, it was clear, temperature 65, north wind at 7, pressure 29.98 and rising. At Concord, it was clear, temperature 66, calm. At Livermore, it was clear, temperature 63, calm. At Monterey, it was clear, temperature 56, calm, pressure 30.01 and rising. At Salinas, it was clear, temperature 59, dew point 43, relative humidity 55%, northwest wind at 7. Here are some observations around California and western Nevada. Skies ranged from clear to partly cloudy. It was 68 at Sacramento, 63 at Los Angeles, 61 at San Diego, and 51 at Reno. Truckee reported 32, South Lake Tahoe reported 39. Blue Canyon reported 48, and Mammoth Lakes reported 34. Local temperature reports around San Francisco Bay for 11 p.m. Downtown San Francisco was 64 degrees. Oakland Museum was 74 degrees. Redwood City was 71 degrees. San Rafael was 68 degrees. The area forecast for the South Bay, including the San Jose metro area and the Santa Clara Valley. For the rest of tonight, clear. Lows from the upper 40s to mid 50s. Jose metro area and the Santa Clara Valley. For the rest of tonight, clear. Lows from the upper 40s to mid 50s. Northwest winds 5 to 10 miles per hour. For Tuesday, sunny. Highs from the upper 70s to lower 90s. Northwest winds 5 to 10 miles per hour. For Tuesday night, mostly clear. Lows in the 50s. Northwest winds 5 to 10 miles per hour until midnight, becoming light. And on Wednesday, mostly sunny. Highs around 80 by the bay, mid-80s to lower 90s inland. Light winds, becoming west 5 to 10 miles per hour in the afternoon. For the Wednesday night, mostly clear. Lows in the 50s. West winds 5 to 10 miles per hour. For Thursday, mostly sunny in the morning, then becoming sunny. Highs from the mid-70s to upper 80s. For Thursday night, clear. Lows from the 40s to upper 50s. Friday through Saturday night, mostly clear. Highs from the lower 70s to mid 80s. Lows from the upper 40s to mid 50s. Sunday, partly cloudy in the morning, then becoming mostly sunny. Highs from the 70s to lower 80s. Sunday night and Memorial Day, mostly clear. Lows in the lower 50s. Highs from the 70s to lower 80s. Low temperatures tonight and highs tomorrow for these selected cities: San Jose, 54 and 86, Mountain View, 55 and 82, Morgan Hill, 51 and 89. The area forecast for the Monterey Bay and Salinas Valley? For the rest of tonight, clear. Lows around 50. Southwest winds 5 to 10 miles per hour, becoming north after midnight. For Tuesday, mostly sunny in the morning, then becoming sunny. Highs in the mid-70s at the coast of the mid-80s inland. Northeast winds,

to 5 miles per hour, becoming west in the afternoon. For Tuesday night, mostly clear. Lows in the lower 50s. Southwest winds 5 to 10 miles per hour. And on Wednesday? Mostly sunny. Highs in the lower 70s at the coast to the upper 80s inland. Light winds, becoming west 5 to 10 miles per hour in the afternoon. For the Wednesday night, mostly clear until midnight, then becoming partly cloudy. Lows around 50. West winds 5 to 10 miles per hour. For Thursday, partly cloudy in the morning, then becoming sunny. High 70s and 80s. For Thursday night, clear until midnight, then becoming partly cloudy. Lows around 50. And on Friday, partly cloudy in the morning, then becoming mostly sunny. Highs from the upper 60s to lower 80s for the Friday night, mostly clear until midnight, then becoming partly cloudy. Patchy fog, lows around 50. For Saturday, partly cloudy in the morning, then becoming mostly sunny. Highs from the mid-60s to lower 80s Saturday night and Sunday, partly cloudy. Patchy fog, lows around 50. Highs from the mid-60s to lower 80s for Sunday night, mostly clear until midnight, then becoming partly cloudy. Patchy fog, lows around 50. Memorial Day, partly cloudy in the morning, then becoming mostly sunny. Highs from the mid-60s to lower 80s, low temperatures tonight and highs tomorrow for the selected cities, Santa Cruz, 51 and 86, Monterey, 50 and 76, Salinas, 50 and 83, Hollister, 50 and 88, King City, 49 and 86. The weather overview for the Bay Area and Central Coast, diurnally driven winds, with onshore winds during the afternoon and early evening. Above normal temperatures continue through midweek with seasonal temperatures returning late week. The extended forecast for the Bay Area and Central Coast, Thursday and Thursday night, mostly clear. High 60 to 90. Lows 45 to 60. Friday and Friday night, mostly clear. Highs 55 to 90. Lows 45 to 55. Saturday and Saturday night, partly cloudy. Patchy fog after midnight. Highs 55 to 85. Lows 45 to 55. Sunday and Sunday night, partly cloudy. Highs 55 to 85. Lows 45 to 55. Memorial Day and Monday night, mostly clear. High 60 to 85. Lows 45 to 60. Sunrise, sunset, and tidal information for the San Francisco Bay Area for Monday, May 18th. The sunset tonight, 8:15 p.m. The sunrise tomorrow, 5:57 a.m. The sunset tomorrow, 8:16 p.m. Tidal data at the Golden Gate for the afternoon and evening hours today and the morning hours of tomorrow. High tide, 2:47 p.m. at 4.74 feet. Low tide, 6:59 p.m. at 2.95 feet. High tide, 01:07 a.m. at 6.66 feet. Low tide, 8:11 a.m. at -176 feet. Here are the buoy observations for 11 p.m. Pacific Daylight Time. An offshore buoy 6 winds northwest at 10 knots, pressure 1,032.6 millibars. An offshore buoy 59, winds north 70 knots, gusting to 23, water temperature 60, pressure 1,028.2 millibars, sea 7 feet, every 15 seconds. At Point Arena buoy, winds northwest 21 knots, gusting to 27, water temperature 50, pressure 1,017.9 millibars, seas 5 feet, every 8 seconds. At buoy 13 near Bodega Bay, winds northwest at 70 knots, gusting to 21, pressure 1,015.8 millibars. At Point Reyes Wave Rider buoy, water temperature 51, seas 10 feet, every 8 seconds. At San Francisco Bar buoy, water temperature 53, seas 5 feet, every 10 seconds. At San Francisco buoy, winds northwest at 19 knots, gusting to 23, swell 7 feet, every 7 seconds. At Half Moon Bay buoy, winds northwest

at 12 knots, pressure 1,015.6 millibars, swell 6 feet, every 8 seconds. At Monterey Bay, winds northwest at 14 knots, water temperature 51, pressure 1,015.8 millibars. At Pointzer, wave rider buoy water temperature 52, sea 7 feet, every 11 seconds. At Cape San Martin buoy winds northwest at 19 knots, gusting to 23, water temperature 59, pressure 1,015.1 millibars. Synopsis for the Central California coast and bays including the Monterey Bay, Greater Farallones, and Cordell Bank National Marine Sanctuaries, conditions will continue to improve tonight as northerly breezes continue to diminish. Rough seas will prevail in the outer waters with moderate seas in the inner waters. Hazardous conditions for small craft will persist through the week across the northern outer waters due to rough seas and strong northerly breezes. The marine forecast for San Pablo Bay, Suisun Bay, the West Delta, and the San Francisco Bay north of the Bay Bridge. For tonight, northwest wind 10 to 15 knots, easing to around 5 knots. For Tuesday, northwest wind 5 to 10 knots, backing to west in the afternoon. For Tuesday night, west wind 10 to 15 knots, becoming southwest 5 to 10 knots after midnight. The marine forecast for Monterey Bay. Small craft advisory in effect until 9 p.m. Pacific Daylight Time this evening. For tonight, northwest wind 15 to 20 knots, easing to around 5 knots. Seas 4 to 6 feet. Wave detail, northwest 5 feet at 10 seconds. For Tuesday, north wind around 5 knots, backing to west 10 to 15 knots in the afternoon. Seas 4 to 5 feet. Wave detail, northwest 5 feet at 11 seconds. For Tuesday night, west wind 5 to 10 knots, becoming north after midnight. Seas 3 to 5 feet. Wave detail, west 5 feet at 12 seconds. The coastal waters forecast from Pigeon Point to Point Pinos out to 10 nautical miles. Small craft advisory in effect until 9 p.m. Pacific Daylight Time this evening. For tonight, northwest wind 15 to 20 knots, easing to 5 to 10 knots after midnight. Seas 6 to 8 feet. Wave detail, northwest 7 feet at 10 seconds. For Tuesday, northwest wind 5 to 10 knots, rising to 10 to 15 knots in the afternoon. Seas 6 to 8 feet. Wave detail, northwest 7 feet at 11 seconds. For Tuesday night, northwest wind 10 to 15 knots, easing to 5 to 10 knots after midnight. Seas 5 to 7 feet. Wave detail, northwest 7 feet at 12 seconds. The area forecast for the peninsula, North Bay, and East Bay. Coastal flood advisory in effect until 3 a.m. Pacific Daylight Time Tuesday. For the rest of tonight, clear. Lows from the 40s to upper 50s. Northwest winds 5 to 10 miles per hour. For Tuesday, sunny. Highs in the upper 70s at the coast to around 90 inland. North winds up to 5 miles per hour, becoming northwest in the afternoon. For Tuesday night, mostly clear. Lows from the 40s to upper 50s. West winds 5 to 10 miles per hour. And on Wednesday, partly cloudy in the morning then becoming mostly sunny. Highs in the lower 70s at the coast to around 90 inland. Southwest winds 5 to 10 miles per hour. For the Wednesday night, mostly clear. Lows from the 40s to mid 50s. Southwest winds 5 to 10 miles per hour. For Thursday, partly cloudy in the morning then becoming sunny. Highs from the upper 60s to mid 80s. For Thursday night, mostly clear. Lows from the upper 40s to mid 50s. And on Friday, partly cloudy in the morning then becoming mostly sunny. Highs 60s and 70s for the Friday night, mostly clear until midnight then becoming partly cloudy. Lows from the upper 40s to mid 50s for Saturday. Partly cloudy in the morning then becoming mostly sunny. Highs from the lower 60s to mid 70s for Saturday night, mostly clear until midnight then becoming

56 and 90, Santa Rosa, 52 and 92, Napa, 56 and 88, Fairfield, 59 and 91. These are the 11 p.m. Pacific Daylight Time observations for the San Francisco and Monterey Bay areas on Monday, May 18th. At San Francisco Airport, it was clear, temperature 58, dew point 44, relative humidity 60%, west wind at 14 miles an hour, pressure 29.97 inches and rising. At Oakland Airport, it was clear, temperature 60, dew point 51, relative humidity 72%, west wind at 8 miles an hour, pressure 29.98 inches and rising. At San Jose Airport, it was clear, temperature 65, dew point 43, relative humidity 44%, northwest wind at 5 miles an hour, pressure 29.97 inches and rising. At Santa Rosa, it was clear, temperature 65, north wind at 7, pressure 29.98 and rising. At Concord, it was clear, temperature 66, calm. At Livermore, it was clear, temperature 63, calm. At Monterey, it was clear, temperature 56, calm, pressure 30.01 and rising. At Salinas, it was clear, temperature 59, dew point 43, relative humidity 55%, northwest wind at 7. Here are some observations around California and western Nevada. Skies ranged from clear to partly cloudy. It was 68 at Sacramento, 63 at Los Angeles, 61 at San Diego, and 51 at Reno. Truckee reported 32, South Lake Tahoe reported 39, Blue Canyon reported 48, and Mammoth Lakes reported 34. Local temperature reports around San Francisco Bay for 11 p.m. Downtown San Francisco was 64 degrees. Oakland Museum was 74 degrees. Redwood City was 71 degrees. San Rafael was 68 degrees. The area forecast for the South Bay, including the San Jose metro area and the Santa Clara Valley. For the rest of tonight, clear. Lows from the upper 40s to mid 50s. Northwest winds 5 to 10 miles per hour. For Tuesday, sunny. Highs from the upper 70s to lower 90s. Northwest winds 5 to 10 miles per hour. For Tuesday night, mostly clear. Lows in the 50s. Northwest winds 5 to 10 miles per hour until midnight, becoming light. And on Wednesday, mostly sunny. Highs around 80 by the bay, mid 80s to lower 90s inland. Light winds, becoming west 5 to 10 miles per hour in the afternoon. For the Wednesday night, mostly clear. Lows in the 50s. West winds 5 to 10 miles per hour. For Thursday, mostly sunny in the morning, then becoming sunny. Highs from the mid-70s to upper 80s. For Thursday night, clear. Lows from the 40s to upper 50s. Friday through Saturday night, mostly clear. Highs from the lower 70s to mid-80s. Lows from the upper 40s to mid-50s. Sunday, partly cloudy in the morning, then becoming mostly sunny. Highs from the 70s to lower 80s. Sunday night and Memorial Day, mostly clear. Lows in the lower 50s. Highs from the 70s to lower 80s. Low temperatures tonight and highs tomorrow for the selected cities: San Jose, 54 and 86, Mountain View, 55 and 82, Morgan Hill, 51 and 89. The area forecast for the Monterey Bay and Salinas Valley. For the rest of tonight, clear. Lows around 50. Southwest winds 5 to 10 miles per hour, becoming north after midnight. For Tuesday, mostly sunny in the morning, then becoming sunny. Highs in the mid-70s at the coast to the mid-80s inland. Northeast winds up to 5 miles per hour, becoming west in the afternoon. For Tuesday night, mostly clear. Lows in the lower 50s. Southwest winds 5 to 10 miles per hour. And on Wednesday, mostly sunny.

highs in the lower 70s at the coast to the upper 80s inland. Light winds, becoming west 5 to 10 miles per hour in the afternoon. For the Wednesday night, mostly clear until midnight, then becoming partly cloudy. Lows around 50. West winds 5 to 10 miles per hour. For Thursday, partly cloudy in the morning, then becoming sunny. High 70s and 80s. For Thursday night, clear until midnight, then becoming partly cloudy. Lows around 50. And on Friday, partly cloudy in the morning, then becoming mostly sunny. Highs from the upper 60s to lower 80s for the Friday night, mostly clear until midnight, then becoming partly cloudy. Patchy fog, lows around 50. For Saturday, partly cloudy in the morning, then becoming mostly sunny. Highs from the mid-60s to lower 80s Saturday night and Sunday, partly cloudy. Patchy fog, lows around 50. Highs from the mid-60s to lower 80s for Sunday night, mostly clear until midnight, then becoming partly cloudy. Patchy fog, lows around 50. Memorial Day, partly cloudy in the morning, then becoming mostly sunny. Highs from the mid-60s to lower 80s, low temperatures tonight and highs tomorrow for the selected cities, Santa Cruz, 51 and 86, Monterey, 50 and 76, Salinas, 50 and 83, Hollister, 50 and 88, King City, 49 and 86. The weather overview for the Bay Area and Central Coast, diurnally driven winds, with onshore winds during the afternoon and early evening. Above normal temperatures continue through midweek with seasonal temperatures returning late week. The extended forecast for the Bay Area and Central Coast, Thursday and Thursday night, mostly clear. High 60 to 90. Lows 45 to 60. Friday and Friday night, mostly clear. Highs 55 to 90. Lows 45 to 55. Saturday and Saturday night, partly cloudy. Patchy fog after midnight. Highs 55 to 85. Lows 45 to 55. Sunday and Sunday night, partly cloudy. Highs 55 to 85. Lows 45 to 55. Memorial Day and Monday night, mostly clear. High 60 to 85. Lows 45 to 60. Sunrise, sunset, and tidal information for the San Francisco Bay Area for Monday, May 18th. The sunset tonight, 8:15 p.m. The sunrise tomorrow, 5:57 a.m. The sunset tomorrow, 8:16 p.m. Tidal data at the Golden Gate for the afternoon and evening hours today and the morning hours of tomorrow. High tide, 2:47 p.m. at 4.74 feet. Low tide, 6:59 p.m. at 2.95 feet. High tide, 01:07 a.m. at 6.66 feet. Low tide, 8:11 a.m. at -176 feet. 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This broadcast originates from the National Weather Service office located in Monterey, California, and serves the South Bay and Monterey Bay Area, including the city of San Jose, Monterey, Salinas, and Santa Cruz. Here are the buoy observations for 11 p.m. Pacific Daylight Time. An offshore buoy 6 winds northwest at 10 knots, pressure 1,032.6 millibars. An offshore buoy 59, winds north 70 knots, gusting to 23, water temperature 60, pressure 1,028.2 millibars, sea 7 feet, every 15 seconds. At Point Arena buoy, winds northwest 21 knots, gusting to 27, water temperature 50, pressure 1,017.9 millibars, seas 5 feet, every 8 seconds. At buoy 13 near Bodega Bay, winds northwest at 70 knots, gusting to 21, pressure 1,015.8 millibars. At Point Reyes Wave Rider buoy, water temperature 51, seas 10 feet, every 8 seconds. At San Francisco Bar buoy, water temperature 53, seas 5 feet, every 10 seconds. At San Francisco Bay,

northwest at 19 knots, gusting to 23, swell 7 feet, every 7 seconds. At Half Moon Bay buoy winds northwest at 12 knots, pressure 1,015.6 millibars, swell 6 feet, every 8 seconds. At Monterey buoy winds northwest at 14 knots, water temperature 51, pressure 1,015.8 millibars. At Pointzer, wave rider buoy water temperature 52, sea 7 feet, every 11 seconds. At Cape San Martin buoy winds northwest at 19 knots, gusting to 23, water temperature 59, pressure 1,015.1 millibars. Synopsis for the Central California coast and bays including the Monterey Bay, Greater Farallones, and Cordell Bank National Marine Sanctuaries, conditions will continue to improve tonight as northerly breezes continue to diminish. Rough seas will prevail in the outer waters with moderate seas in the inner waters. Hazardous conditions for small craft will persist through the week across the northern outer waters due to rough seas and strong northerly breezes. The marine forecast for San Pablo Bay, Suisun Bay, the West Delta, and the San Francisco Bay north of the Bay Bridge. For tonight, northwest wind 10 to 15 knots, easing to around 5 knots. For Tuesday, northwest wind 5 to 10 knots, backing to west in the afternoon. For Tuesday night, west wind 10 to 15 knots, becoming southwest 5 to 10 knots after midnight. The marine forecast for Monterey Bay. Small craft advisory in effect until 9 p.m. Pacific Daylight Time this evening. For tonight, northwest wind 15 to 20 knots, easing to around 5 knots. Seas 4 to 6 feet. Wave detail, northwest 5 feet at 10 seconds. For Tuesday, north wind around 5 knots, backing to west 10 to 15 knots in the afternoon. Seas 4 to 5 feet. Wave detail, northwest 5 feet at 11 seconds. For Tuesday night, west wind 5 to 10 knots, becoming north after midnight. Seas 3 to 5 feet. Wave detail, west 5 feet at 12 seconds. The coastal waters forecast from Pigeon Point to Point Pinos out to 10 nautical miles. Small craft advisory in effect until 9 p.m. Pacific Daylight Time this evening. For tonight, northwest wind 15 to 20 knots, easing to 5 to 10 knots after midnight. Seas 6 to 8 feet. Wave detail, northwest 7 feet at 10 seconds. For Tuesday, northwest wind 5 to 10 knots, rising to 10 to 15 knots in the afternoon. Seas 6 to 8 feet. Wave detail, northwest 7 feet at 11 seconds. For Tuesday night, northwest wind 10 to 15 knots, easing to 5 to 10 knots after midnight. Seas 5 to 7 feet. Wave detail, northwest 7 feet at 12 seconds. The area forecast for the peninsula, North Bay, and East Bay. Coastal flood advisory in effect until 3 a.m. Pacific Daylight Time Tuesday. For the rest of tonight, clear. Lows from the 40s to upper 50s. Northwest winds 5 to 10 miles per hour. For Tuesday, sunny. Highs in the upper 70s at the coast to around 90 inland. North winds up to 5 miles per hour, becoming northwest in the afternoon. For Tuesday night, mostly clear. Lows from the 40s to upper 50s. West winds 5 to 10 miles per hour. And on Wednesday, partly cloudy in the morning then becoming mostly sunny. Highs in the lower 70s at the coast to around 90 inland. Southwest winds 5 to 10 miles per hour. For the Wednesday night, mostly clear. Lows from the 40s to mid 50s. Southwest winds 5 to 10 miles per hour. For Thursday, partly cloudy in the morning then becoming sunny. Highs from the upper 60s to mid 80s. For Thursday night, mostly clear. Lows from the upper 40s to mid 50s. And on Friday, partly cloudy in the morning then becoming mostly sunny. Highs 60s and 70s for the Friday night, mostly clear until midnight then becoming partly cloudy. Lows from the upper 40s to mid 50s for Saturday,

partly cloudy in the morning, then becoming mostly sunny. Highs from the lower 60s to mid-70s for Saturday night, mostly clear until midnight, then becoming partly cloudy. Lows from the upper 40s to mid-50s and on Sunday, partly cloudy in the morning, then becoming mostly sunny. Highs from the lower 60s to mid-70s for the Sunday night, mostly clear until midnight, then becoming partly cloudy. Lows from the upper 40s to mid-50s Memorial Day, partly cloudy in the morning, then becoming mostly sunny. Highs 60s and 70s low temperatures tonight and highs tomorrow for the selected cities, San Francisco, 55 and 82, San Francisco Airport, 54 and 81, Redwood City, 54 and 87, Oakland, 57 and 86, Fremont, 54 and 86, Concord, 55 and 92, Livermore, 53 and 90, San Rafael, 56 and 90, Santa Rosa, 52 and 92, Napa, 56 and 88, Fairfield, 59 and 91. These are the Midnight Pacific Daylight Time observations for the San Francisco and Monterey Bay areas on Tuesday, May 19th. At San Francisco Airport, it was clear, temperature 57, dew point 45, relative humidity 64%, west wind at 10 miles an hour, pressure 29.98 inches and rising. At Oakland Airport, it was clear, temperature 61, dew point 49, relative humidity 64%, southwest wind at 7 miles an hour, pressure 29.98 inches and steady. At San Jose Airport, it was clear, temperature 63, dew point 48, relative humidity 58%, northwest wind at 6 miles an hour, pressure 29.98 inches and rising. At Santa Rosa, it was clear, temperature 62, north wind at 3, pressure 29.98 and steady. At Concord, it was clear, temperature 63, south wind at 3. At Livermore, it was clear, temperature 59, calm. At Monterey, it was clear, temperature 53, east wind at 3, pressure 30.01 and steady. At Salinas, it was clear, temperature 57, dew point 44, relative humidity 62%, north wind at 7. Here are some observations around California and western Nevada. It was clear, with a temperature of 63 at Sacramento, 48 at Reno, 34 at South Lake Tahoe, 46 at Blue Canyon, and 34 at Mammoth Lakes. It was partly cloudy, with a temperature of 63 at Los Angeles, and 61 at San Diego. Local temperature reports around San Francisco Bay for 11 p.m. Downtown San Francisco was 64 degrees. Oakland Museum was 74 degrees. Redwood City was 71 degrees. San Rafael was 68 degrees. The area forecast for the South Bay, including the San Jose metro area and the Santa Clara Valley. For the rest of tonight, clear. Lows from the upper 40s to mid-50s. Northwest winds 5 to 10 miles per hour. For Tuesday, sunny. Highs from the upper 70s to lower 90s. Northwest winds 5 to 10 miles per hour. For Tuesday night, mostly clear. Lows in the 50s. Northwest winds 5 to 10 miles per hour until midnight, becoming light. And on Wednesday, mostly sunny. Highs around 80 by the bay, mid-80s to lower 90s inland. Light winds, becoming west 5 to 10 miles per hour in the afternoon. For the Wednesday night, mostly clear. Lows in the 50s. West winds 5 to 10 miles per hour. For Thursday, mostly sunny in the morning, then becoming sunny. Highs from the mid-70s to upper 80s. For Thursday night, clear. Lows from the 40s to upper 50s. Friday through Saturday night, mostly clear. Highs from the lower 70s to mid-80s. Lows from the upper 40s to mid-50s. Sunday, partly cloudy in the morning, then becoming mostly sunny. Highs from the 70s to lower 80s. Sunday night and Memorial Day, mostly clear. Lows in the lower 50s. Highs from the 70s to

temperatures tonight and highs tomorrow for the selected cities. San Jose, 54 and 86. 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Morgan Hill, 51 and 89. The area forecast for the Monterey Bay and Salinas Valley. For the rest of tonight, clear. Lows around 50. Southwest winds 5 to 10 miles per hour, becoming north after midnight. For Tuesday, mostly sunny in the morning, then becoming sunny. Highs in the mid-70s at the coast to the mid-80s inland. Northeast winds up to 5 miles per hour, becoming west in the afternoon. For Tuesday night, mostly clear. Lows in the lower 50s. Southwest winds 5 to 10 miles per hour. And on Wednesday, mostly sunny. Highs in the lower 70s at the coast to the upper 80s inland. Light winds, becoming west 5 to 10 miles per hour in the afternoon. For the Wednesday night, mostly clear until midnight, then becoming partly cloudy. Lows around 50. West winds 5 to 10 miles per hour. For Thursday, partly cloudy in the morning, then becoming sunny. High 70s and 80s. For Thursday night, clear until midnight, then becoming partly cloudy. Lows around 50. And on Friday, partly cloudy in the morning, then becoming mostly sunny. Highs from the upper 60s to lower 80s for the Friday night, mostly clear until midnight, then becoming partly cloudy. Patchy fog, lows around 50. For Saturday, partly cloudy in the morning, then becoming mostly sunny. Highs from the mid-60s to lower 80s Saturday night and Sunday, partly cloudy. Patchy fog, lows around 50. Highs from the mid-60s to lower 80s for Sunday night, mostly clear until midnight, then becoming partly cloudy. Patchy fog, lows around 50. Memorial Day, partly cloudy in the morning, then becoming mostly sunny. Highs from the mid-60s to lower 80s, low temperatures tonight and highs tomorrow for the selected cities. Santa Cruz, 51 and 86, Monterey, 50 and 76, Salinas, 50 and 83, Hollister, 50 and 88, King City, 49 and 86. The weather overview for the Bay Area and Central Coast, diurnally driven winds, with onshore winds during the afternoon and early evening. Above normal temperatures continue through midweek with seasonal temperatures returning late week. The extended forecast for the Bay Area and Central Coast, Thursday and Thursday night, mostly clear. High 60 to 90. Lows 45 to 60. Friday and Friday night, mostly clear. Highs 55 to 90. Lows 45 to 55. Saturday and Saturday night, partly cloudy. Patchy fog after midnight. Highs 55 to 85. Lows 45 to 55. Sunday and Sunday night, partly cloudy. Highs 55 to 85. Lows 45 to 55. Memorial Day and Monday night, mostly clear. High 60 to 85. Lows 45 to 60. Sunrise, sunset, and tidal information for the San Francisco Bay Area for Monday, May 18th. The sunset tonight, 8:15 p.m. The sunrise tomorrow, 5:57 a.m. The sunset tomorrow, 8:16 p.m. Tidal data at the Golden Gate for the afternoon and evening hours today and the morning hours of tomorrow. High tide, 2:47 p.m. at 4.74 feet. Low tide, 6:59 p.m. at 2.95 feet. High tide, 01:07 a.m. at 6.66 feet. Low tide, 8:11 a.m. at -176 feet. Here are the buoy observations for midnight Pacific Daylight Time. An offshore buoy 6 winds northwest at 10 knots, pressure 1,032.8 millibars. An offshore buoy 59, winds north 70 knots, gusting to 23, water temperature 60, pressure 1,028.1 millibars, seas 5 feet, every 15 seconds. At buoy 14 near Point Arena, winds northwest at 21 knots, gusting to 25, water temperature 50,

pressure 1,017.9 millibars. At buoy 13 near Bodega Bay, winds northwest at 19 knots, gusting to 25, pressure 1,015.4 millibars. At Point Reyes Wave Rider buoy water temperature 51, seas 10 feet, every 8 seconds. At San Francisco Bar buoy water temperature 53, seas 5 feet, every 11 seconds. At San Francisco buoy winds northwest at 60 knots, water temperature 50, pressure 1,015.3 millibars. At Half Moon Bay buoy winds west 10 knots, water temperature 51, pressure 1,016.3 millibars, seas 6 feet, every 8 seconds. At Monterey Bay buoy winds northwest 14 knots, water temperature 51, pressure 1,015.5 millibars, seas 7 feet, every 11 seconds. At Point Sur, Wave Rider buoy water temperature 52, seas 7 feet, every 11 seconds. At Cape San Martin buoy winds northwest at 70 knots, gusting to 21, water temperature 59, pressure 1,015.1 millibars. Synopsis for the Central California coast and bays including the Monterey Bay, Greater Farallones, and Cordell Bank National Marine Sanctuaries, conditions will continue to improve tonight as northerly breezes continue to diminish. Rough seas will prevail in the outer waters with moderate seas in the inner waters. Hazardous conditions for small craft will persist through the week across the northern outer waters due to rough seas and strong northerly breezes. The marine forecast for San Pablo Bay, Suisun Bay, the West Delta, and the San Francisco Bay north of the Bay Bridge. For tonight, northwest wind 10 to 15 knots, easing to around 5 knots. For Tuesday, northwest wind 5 to 10 knots, backing to west in the afternoon. For Tuesday night, west wind 10 to 15 knots, becoming southwest 5 to 10 knots after midnight. The marine forecast for Monterey Bay. Small craft advisory in effect until 9 p.m. Pacific Daylight Time this evening. For tonight, northwest wind 15 to 20 knots, easing to around 5 knots. Seas 4 to 6 feet. Wave detail, northwest 5 feet at 10 seconds. For Tuesday, north wind around 5 knots, backing to west 10 to 15 knots in the afternoon. Seas 4 to 5 feet. Wave detail, northwest 5 feet at 11 seconds. For Tuesday night, west wind 5 to 10 knots, becoming north after midnight. Seas 3 to 5 feet. Wave detail, west 5 feet at 12 seconds. The coastal waters forecast from Pigeon Point to Point Pinos out to 10 nautical miles. Small craft advisory in effect until 9 p.m. Pacific Daylight Time this evening. For tonight, northwest wind 15 to 20 knots, easing to 5 to 10 knots after midnight. Seas 6 to 8 feet. Wave detail, northwest 7 feet at 10 seconds. For Tuesday, northwest wind 5 to 10 knots, rising to 10 to 15 knots in the afternoon. Seas 6 to 8 feet. Wave detail, northwest 7 feet at 11 seconds. For Tuesday night, northwest wind 10 to 15 knots, easing to 5 to 10 knots after midnight. Seas 5 to 7 feet. Wave detail, northwest 7 feet at 12 seconds. The area forecast for the peninsula, North Bay, and East Bay. Coastal flood advisory in effect until 3 a.m. Pacific Daylight Time Tuesday. For the rest of tonight, clear. Lows from the 40s to upper 50s. Northwest winds 5 to 10 miles per hour. For Tuesday, sunny. Highs in the upper 70s at the coast to around 90 inland. North winds up to 5 miles per hour, becoming northwest in the afternoon. For Tuesday night, mostly clear. Lows from the 40s to upper 50s. West winds 5 to 10 miles per hour. And on Wednesday, partly cloudy in the morning then becoming mostly sunny. Highs in the lower 70s at the coast to around 90 inland. Southwest winds 5 to 10 miles per hour. For the Wednesday night, mostly clear. Lows from the 40s to mid 50s. Southwest winds 5 to 10 miles.

miles per hour. For Thursday, partly cloudy in the morning, then becoming sunny. Highs from the upper 60s to mid 80s. For Thursday night, mostly clear. Lows from the upper 40s to mid 50s. And on Friday, partly cloudy in the morning, then becoming mostly sunny. Highs 60s and 70s for the Friday night, mostly clear until midnight, then becoming partly cloudy. Lows from the upper 40s to mid 50s for Saturday. Partly cloudy in the morning, then becoming mostly sunny. Highs from the lower 60s to mid 70s for Saturday night, mostly clear until midnight, then becoming partly cloudy. Lows from the upper 40s to mid 50s and on Sunday. Partly cloudy in the morning, then becoming mostly sunny. Highs from the lower 60s to mid 70s for the Sunday night, mostly clear until midnight, then becoming partly cloudy. Lows from the upper 40s to mid 50s Memorial Day, partly cloudy in the morning, then becoming mostly sunny. Highs 60s and 70s low temperatures tonight and highs tomorrow for the selected cities. San Francisco, 55 and 82, San Francisco Airport, 54 and 81, Redwood City, 54 and 87, Oakland, 57 and 86, Fremont, 54 and 86, Concord, 55 and 92, Livermore, 53 and 90, San Rafael, 56 and 90, Santa Rosa, 52 and 92, Napa, 56 and 88, Fairfield, 59 and 91. These are the Midnight Pacific Daylight Time observations for the San Francisco and Monterey Bay Areas on Tuesday, May 19th. At San Francisco Airport, it was clear, temperature 57, dew point 45, relative humidity 64%, west wind at 10 miles an hour, pressure 29.98 inches and rising. At Oakland Airport, it was clear, temperature 61, dew point 49, relative humidity 64%, southwest wind at 7 miles an hour, pressure 29.98 inches and steady. At San Jose Airport, it was clear, temperature 63, dew point 48, relative humidity 58%, northwest wind at 6 miles an hour, pressure 29.98 inches and rising. At Santa Rosa, it was clear, temperature 62, north wind at 3, pressure 29.98 and steady. At Concord, it was clear, temperature 63, south wind at 3. At Livermore, it was clear, temperature 59, calm. At Monterey, it was clear, temperature 53, east wind at 3, pressure 30.01 and steady. At Salinas, it was clear, temperature 57, dew point 44, relative humidity 62%, north wind at 7. Here are some observations around California and western Nevada. It was clear, with a temperature of 63 at Sacramento, 48 at Reno, 34 at South Lake Tahoe, 46 at Blue Canyon, and 34 at Mammoth Lakes. It was partly cloudy, with a temperature of 63 at Los Angeles, and 61 at San Diego. Local temperature reports around San Francisco Bay for 12 a.m. Downtown San Francisco was 62 degrees. Oakland Museum was 67 degrees. Redwood City was 71 degrees. San Rafael was 68 degrees. The area forecast for the South Bay, including the San Jose metro area and the Santa Clara Valley. For the rest of tonight, clear. Lows from the upper 40s to mid 50s. Northwest winds 5 to 10 miles per hour. For Tuesday, sunny. Highs from the upper 70s to lower 90s. Northwest winds 5 to 10 miles per hour. For Tuesday night, mostly clear. Lows in the 50s. Northwest winds 5 to 10 miles per hour until midnight, becoming light. And on Wednesday, mostly sunny. Highs around 80 by the bay, mid 80s to lower 90s inland. Light winds, becoming west 5 to 10 miles per hour in the afternoon. For the Wednesday night, mostly clear. Lows in the 50s. West winds 5 to 10 miles per hour. For Thursday, mostly sunny in the morning, then becoming sunny. Highs from the mid 70s to upper 80s.

bright, clear. Lows from the 40s to upper 50s. Friday through Saturday night, mostly clear. Highs from the lower 70s to mid 80s. Lows from the upper 40s to mid 50s. Sunday, partly cloudy in the morning, then becoming mostly sunny. Highs from the 70s to lower 80s. Sunday night and Memorial Day, mostly clear. Lows in the lower 50s. Highs from the 70s to lower 80s. Low temperatures tonight and highs tomorrow for these selected cities: San Jose, 54 and 86, Mountain View, 55 and 82, Morgan Hill, 51 and 89. The area forecast for the Monterey Bay and Salinas Valley? For the rest of tonight, clear. Lows around 50. Southwest winds 5 to 10 miles per hour, becoming north after midnight. For Tuesday? Mostly sunny in the morning, then becoming sunny. Highs in the mid-70s at the coast of the mid-80s inland. Northeast winds up to 5 miles per hour, becoming west in the afternoon. For Tuesday night, mostly clear. Lows in the lower 50s. Southwest winds 5 to 10 miles per hour. And on Wednesday? Mostly sunny. Highs in the lower 70s at the coast to the upper 80s inland. Light winds, becoming west 5 to 10 miles per hour in the afternoon. For the Wednesday night, mostly clear until midnight, then becoming partly cloudy. Lows around 50. West winds 5 to 10 miles per hour. For Thursday, partly cloudy in the morning, then becoming sunny. High 70s and 80s. For Thursday night, clear until midnight, then becoming partly cloudy. Lows around 50. And on Friday, partly cloudy in the morning, then becoming mostly sunny. Highs from the upper 60s to lower 80s for the Friday night, mostly clear until midnight, then becoming partly cloudy. Patchy fog, lows around 50. For Saturday, partly cloudy in the morning, then becoming mostly sunny. Highs from the mid-60s to lower 80s Saturday night and Sunday, partly cloudy. Patchy fog, lows around 50. Highs from the mid-60s to lower 80s for Sunday night, mostly clear until midnight, then becoming partly cloudy. Patchy fog, lows around 50. Memorial Day, partly cloudy in the morning, then becoming mostly sunny. Highs from the mid-60s to lower 80s, low temperatures tonight and highs tomorrow for these selected cities: Santa Cruz, 51 and 86, Monterey, 50 and 76, Salinas, 50 and 83, Hollister, 50 and 88, King City, 49 and 86. 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This broadcast originates from the National Weather Service office located in Monterey, California, and serves the South Bay and Monterey Bay Area, including the city of San Jose, Monterey, Salinas, and Santa Cruz. The weather overview for the Bay Area and Central Coast: diurnally driven winds, with onshore winds during the afternoon and early evening. Above normal temperatures continue through midweek, with seasonal temperatures returning late week. The extended forecast for the Bay Area and Central Coast: Thursday and Thursday night, mostly clear. High 60 to 90. Lows 45 to 60. Friday and Friday night, mostly clear. Highs 55 to 90. Lows 45 to 55. Saturday and Saturday night, partly cloudy. Patchy fog after midnight. Highs 55 to 85. Lows 45 to 55. Sunday and Sunday night, partly cloudy. Highs 55 to 85. Lows 45 to 55. Memorial Day and Monday night, mostly clear. Highs 60 to 85. Lows 45 to 60. Sunrise, sunset, and tidal information for the San Francisco Bay Area for Monday, May 18th. The sunset tonight, 8:15 p.m. The sunrise tomorrow, 5:57 a.m. The sunset tomorrow, 8:16 p.m. Tidal data at the Golden Gate for the afternoon.

evening hours today and the morning hours of tomorrow. High tide, 2:47 p.m. at 4.74 feet. 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Low tide, 8:11 a.m. at minus 176 feet. Here are the buoy observations for midnight Pacific Daylight Time. An offshore buoy 6 winds northwest at 10 knots, pressure 1,032.8 millibars. An offshore buoy 59, winds north 70 knots, gusting to 23, water temperature 60, pressure 1,028.1 millibars, seas 5 feet, every 15 seconds. At buoy 14 near Point Arena, winds northwest at 21 knots, gusting to 25, water temperature 50, pressure 1,017.9 millibars. At buoy 13 near Bodega Bay, winds northwest at 19 knots, gusting to 25, pressure 1,015.4 millibars. At Point Reyes Wave Rider buoy, water temperature 51, seas 10 feet, every 8 seconds. At San Francisco Bar buoy, water temperature 53, seas 5 feet, every 11 seconds. At San Francisco buoy, winds northwest at 60 knots, water temperature 50, pressure 1,015.3 millibars. At Half Moon Bay buoy, winds west 10 knots, water temperature 51, pressure 1,016.3 millibars, seas 6 feet, every 8 seconds. At Monterey Bay buoy, winds northwest 14 knots, water temperature 51, pressure 1,015.5 millibars, seas 7 feet, every 11 seconds. At Point Sur, Wave Rider buoy, water temperature 52, seas 7 feet, every 11 seconds. At Cape San Martin buoy, winds northwest at 70 knots, gusting to 21, water temperature 59, pressure 1,015.1 millibars. Synopsis for the Central California coast and bays, including the Monterey Bay, Greater Farallones, and Cordell Bank National Marine Sanctuaries, conditions will continue to improve tonight as northerly breezes continue to diminish. Rough seas will prevail in the outer waters with moderate seas in the inner waters. Hazardous conditions for small craft will persist through the week across the northern outer waters due to rough seas and strong northerly breezes. The marine forecast for San Pablo Bay, Suisun Bay, the West Delta, and the San Francisco Bay north of the Bay Bridge. For tonight, northwest wind 10 to 15 knots, easing to around 5 knots. For Tuesday, northwest wind 5 to 10 knots, backing to west in the afternoon. For Tuesday night, west wind 10 to 15 knots, becoming southwest 5 to 10 knots after midnight. The marine forecast for Monterey Bay. Small craft advisory in effect until 9 p.m. Pacific Daylight Time this evening. For tonight, northwest wind 15 to 20 knots, easing to around 5 knots. Seas 4 to 6 feet. Wave detail, northwest 5 feet at 10 seconds. For Tuesday, north wind around 5 knots, backing to west 10 to 15 knots in the afternoon. Seas 4 to 5 feet. Wave detail, northwest 5 feet at 11 seconds. For Tuesday night, west wind 5 to 10 knots, becoming north after midnight. Seas 3 to 5 feet. Wave detail, west 5 feet at 12 seconds. The coastal waters forecast from Pigeon Point to Point Pinos out to 10 nautical miles. Small craft advisory in effect until 9 p.m. Pacific Daylight Time this evening. For tonight, northwest wind 15 to 20 knots, easing to 5 to 10 knots after midnight. Sea 6 to 8 feet. Wave detail, northwest 7 feet at 10 seconds. For Tuesday, northwest wind 5 to 10 knots, rising to 10 to 15 knots in the afternoon. Sea 6 to 8 feet. Wave detail, northwest 7 feet at 11 seconds. For Tuesday night, northwest wind 10 to 15 knots, easing to 5 to 10 knots after midnight. Seas 5 to 7 feet. Wave detail, northwest 7 feet at 12 seconds. The area forecast for the peninsula, North Bay, and East Bay. Coastal flood.

advisory in effect until 3 a.m. Pacific Daylight Time Tuesday. For the rest of tonight, clear. Lows from the 40s to upper 50s. Northwest winds 5 to 10 miles per hour. For Tuesday, sunny. Highs in the upper 70s at the coast and around 90 inland. North winds up to 5 miles per hour, becoming northwest in the afternoon. For Tuesday night, mostly clear. Lows from the 40s to upper 50s. West winds 5 to 10 miles per hour. And on Wednesday, partly cloudy in the morning, then becoming mostly sunny. Highs in the lower 70s at the coast and around 90 inland. Southwest winds 5 to 10 miles per hour. For the Wednesday night, mostly clear. Lows from the 40s to mid 50s. Southwest winds 5 to 10 miles per hour. For Thursday, partly cloudy in the morning, then becoming sunny. Highs from the upper 60s to mid 80s. For Thursday night, mostly clear. Lows from the upper 40s to mid 50s. And on Friday, partly cloudy in the morning, then becoming mostly sunny. Highs 60s and 70s for the Friday night, mostly clear until midnight, then becoming partly cloudy. Lows from the upper 40s to mid 50s for Saturday. Partly cloudy in the morning, then becoming mostly sunny. Highs from the lower 60s to mid 70s for Saturday night, mostly clear until midnight, then becoming partly cloudy. Lows from the upper 40s to mid 50s and on Sunday. Partly cloudy in the morning, then becoming mostly sunny. Highs from the lower 60s to mid 70s for the Sunday night, mostly clear until midnight, then becoming partly cloudy. Lows from the upper 40s to mid 50s Memorial Day, partly cloudy in the morning, then becoming mostly sunny. 70s for the Sunday night, mostly clear until midnight, then becoming partly cloudy. Lows from the upper 40s to mid 50s Memorial Day, partly cloudy in the morning, then becoming mostly sunny. Highs 60s and 70s low temperatures tonight and highs tomorrow for the selected cities. San Francisco, 55 and 82, San Francisco Airport, 54 and 81, Redwood City, 54 and 87, Oakland, 57 and 86, Fremont, 54 and 86, Concord, 55 and 92, Livermore, 53 and 90, San Rafael, 56 and 90, Santa Rosa, 52 and 92, Napa, 56 and 88, Fairfield, 59 and 91. These are the Midnight Pacific Daylight Time observations for the San Francisco and Monterey Bay areas on Tuesday, May 19th. At San Francisco Airport, it was clear, temperature 57, dew point 45, relative humidity 64%, west wind at 10 miles an hour, pressure 29.98 inches and rising. At Oakland Airport, it was clear, temperature 61, dew point 49, relative humidity 64%, southwest wind at 7 miles an hour, pressure 29.98 inches and steady. At San Jose Airport, it was clear, temperature 63, dew point 48, relative humidity 58%, northwest wind at 6 miles an hour, pressure 29.98 inches and rising. At Santa Rosa, it was clear, temperature 62, north wind at 3, pressure 29.98 and steady. At Concord, it was clear, temperature 63, south wind at 3. At Livermore, it was clear, temperature 59, calm. At Monterey, it was clear, temperature 53, east wind at 3, pressure 30.01 and steady. At Salinas, it was clear, temperature 57, dew point 44, relative humidity 62%, north wind at 7. Here are some observations around California and western Nevada. It was clear, with a temperature of 63 at Sacramento, 48 at Reno, 34 at South Lake Tahoe, 46 at Blue Canyon, and 34 at Mammoth Lakes. It was partly cloudy, with a temperature of 63 at Los Angeles, and 61 at San Diego. Local temperature reports around San Francisco Bay for 12 a.m. Downtown San Francisco was 62 degrees. Oakland Museum was 67 degrees. Redwood City was 71 degrees. San Rafael was 68 degrees.

area forecast for the South Bay, including the San Jose metro area and the Santa Clara Valley. For the rest of tonight, clear. Lows from the upper 40s to mid 50s. Northwest winds 5 to 10 miles per hour. For Tuesday, sunny. Highs from the upper 70s to lower 90s. Northwest winds 5 to 10 miles per hour. For Tuesday night, mostly clear. Lows in the 50s. Northwest winds 5 to 10 miles per hour until midnight, becoming light. And on Wednesday, mostly sunny. Highs around 80 by the bay, mid 80s to lower 90s inland. Light winds, becoming west 5 to 10 miles per hour in the afternoon. For the Wednesday night, mostly clear. Lows in the 50s. West winds 5 to 10 miles per hour. For Thursday, mostly sunny in the morning, then becoming sunny. Highs from the mid-70s to upper 80s. For Thursday night, clear. Lows from the 40s to upper 50s. Friday through Saturday night, mostly clear. Highs from the lower 70s to mid-80s. Lows from the upper 40s to mid-50s. Sunday, partly cloudy in the morning, then becoming mostly sunny. Highs from the 70s to lower 80s. Sunday night and Memorial Day, mostly clear. Lows in the lower 50s. Highs from the 70s to lower 80s. Low temperatures tonight and highs tomorrow for the selected cities: San Jose, 54 and 86, Mountain View, 55 and 82, Morgan Hill, 51 and 89. The area forecast for the Monterey Bay and Salinas Valley? For the rest of tonight, clear. Lows around 50. Southwest winds 5 to 10 miles per hour, becoming north after midnight. For Tuesday, mostly sunny in the morning, then becoming sunny. Highs in the mid-70s at the coast of the mid-80s inland. Northeast winds up to 5 miles per hour, becoming west in the afternoon. For Tuesday night, mostly clear. Lows in the lower 50s. Southwest winds 5 to 10 miles per hour. And on Wednesday, mostly sunny. Highs in the lower 70s at the coast to the upper 80s inland. Light winds, becoming west 5 to 10 miles per hour in the afternoon. For the Wednesday night, mostly clear until midnight, then becoming partly cloudy. Lows around 50. West winds 5 to 10 miles per hour. For Thursday, partly cloudy in the morning, then becoming sunny. High 70s and 80s. For Thursday night, clear until midnight, then becoming partly cloudy. Lows around 50. And on Friday, partly cloudy in the morning, then becoming mostly sunny. Highs from the upper 60s to lower 80s for the Friday night, mostly clear until midnight, then becoming partly cloudy. Patchy fog, lows around 50. For Saturday, partly cloudy in the morning, then becoming mostly sunny. Highs from the mid-60s to lower 80s Saturday night and Sunday, partly cloudy. Patchy fog, lows around 50. Highs from the mid-60s to lower 80s for Sunday night, mostly clear until midnight, then becoming partly cloudy. Patchy fog, lows around 50. Memorial Day, partly cloudy in the morning, then becoming mostly sunny. Highs from the mid-60s to lower 80s, low temperatures tonight and highs tomorrow for the selected cities: Santa Cruz, 51 and 86, Monterey, 50 and 76, Salinas, 50 and 83, Hollister, 50 and 88, King City, 49 and 86. The weather overview for the Bay Area and Central Coast: diurnally driven winds, with onshore winds during the afternoon and early evening. Above normal temperatures continue through midweek, with seasonal temperatures returning late week. The extended forecast for the Bay Area and Central Coast: Thursday and Thursday night, mostly clear. High 60 to 90. Lows 45 to 60. Friday and Friday night, mostly clear. Highs 55 to 90. Lows 45 to 55. Saturday and Saturday night, partly cloudy. Patchy fog after midnight.

Highs 55 to 85. Lows 45 to 55. Sunday and Sunday night, partly cloudy. Highs 55 to 85. Lows 45 to 55. Memorial Day and Monday night, mostly clear. High 60 to 85. Lows 45 to 60. Sunrise, sunset, and tidal information for the San Francisco Bay Area for Monday, May 18th. The sunset tonight, 8:15 p.m. The sunrise tomorrow, 5:57 a.m. The sunset tomorrow, 8:16 p.m. Tidal data at the Golden Gate for the afternoon and evening hours today and the morning hours of tomorrow. High tide, 2:47 p.m. at 4.74 feet. Low tide, 6:59 p.m. at 2.95 feet. High tide, 01:07 a.m. at 6.66 feet. Low tide, 8:11 a.m. at minus 176 feet. Here are the buoy observations for midnight Pacific Daylight Time. An offshore buoy 6 winds northwest at 10 knots, pressure 1,032.8 millibars. An offshore buoy 59, winds north 70 knots, gusting to 23, water temperature 60, pressure 1,028.1 millibars, seas 5 feet, every 15 seconds. At buoy 14 near Point Arena, winds northwest at 21 knots, gusting to 25, water temperature 50, pressure 1,017.9 millibars. At buoy 13 near Bodega Bay, winds northwest at 19 knots, gusting to 25, pressure 1,015.4 millibars. At Point Reyes Wave Rider buoy, water temperature 51, seas 10 feet, every 8 seconds. At San Francisco Bar buoy, water temperature 53, seas 5 feet, every 11 seconds. At San Francisco buoy, winds northwest at 60 knots, water temperature 50, pressure 1,015.3 millibars. At Half Moon Bay buoy, winds west 10 knots, water temperature 51, pressure 1,016.3 millibars, seas 6 feet, every 8 seconds. At Monterey Bay buoy, winds northwest 14 knots, water temperature 51, pressure 1,015.5 millibars, seas 7 feet, every 11 seconds. At Point Sur, Wave Rider buoy, water temperature 52, seas 7 feet, every 11 seconds. At Cape San Martin buoy, winds northwest at 70 knots, gusting to 21, water temperature 59, pressure 1,015.1 millibars. Synopsis for the Central California coast and bays, including the Monterey Bay, Greater Farallones, and Cordell Bank National Marine Sanctuaries, conditions will continue to improve tonight as northerly breezes continue to diminish. Rough seas will prevail in the outer waters with moderate seas in the inner waters. Hazardous conditions for small craft will persist through the week across the northern outer waters due to rough seas and strong northerly breezes. The marine forecast for San Pablo Bay, Suisun Bay, the West Delta, and the San Francisco Bay north of the Bay Bridge. For tonight, northwest wind 10 to 15 knots, easing to around 5 knots. For Tuesday, northwest wind 5 to 10 knots, backing to west in the afternoon. For Tuesday night, west wind 10 to 15 knots, becoming southwest 5 to 10 knots after midnight. The marine forecast for Monterey Bay. Small craft advisory in effect until 9 p.m. Pacific Daylight Time this evening. For tonight, northwest wind 15 to 20 knots, easing to around 5 knots. Seas 4 to 6 feet. Wave detail, northwest 5 feet at 10 seconds. For Tuesday, north wind around 5 knots, backing to west 10 to 15 knots in the afternoon. Seas 4 to 5 feet. Wave detail, northwest 5 feet at 11 seconds. For Tuesday night, west wind 5 to 10 knots, becoming north after midnight. Seas 3 to 5 feet. Wave detail, west 5 feet at 12 seconds. The coastal waters forecast from Pigeon Point to Point Pinos out to 10 nautical miles. Small craft advisory in effect until 9 p.m. Pacific Daylight Time this evening. For tonight, northwest wind 15 to 20 knots.

Pacific Daylight Time Tuesday. For the rest of tonight, clear. Lows from the 40s to upper 50s. Northwest winds 5 to 10 miles per hour. For Tuesday, sunny. Highs in the upper 70s at the coast and around 90 inland. North winds up to 5 miles per hour, becoming northwest in the afternoon. For Tuesday night, mostly clear. Lows from the 40s to upper 50s. West winds 5 to 10 miles per hour. And on Wednesday, partly cloudy in the morning, then becoming mostly sunny. Highs in the lower 70s at the coast and around 90 inland. Southwest winds 5 to 10 miles per hour. For the Wednesday night, mostly clear. Lows from the 40s to mid 50s. Southwest winds 5 to 10 miles per hour. For Thursday, partly cloudy in the morning, then becoming sunny. Highs from the upper 60s to mid 80s. For Thursday night, mostly clear. Lows from the upper 40s to mid 50s. And on Friday, partly cloudy in the morning, then becoming mostly sunny. Highs 60s and 70s for the Friday night, mostly clear until midnight, then becoming partly cloudy. Lows from the upper 40s to mid 50s for Saturday. Partly cloudy in the morning, then becoming mostly sunny. Highs from the lower 60s to mid 70s for Saturday night, mostly clear until midnight, then becoming partly cloudy. Lows from the upper 40s to mid 50s and on Sunday. Partly cloudy in the morning, then becoming mostly sunny. Highs from the lower 60s to mid 70s for the Sunday night, mostly clear until midnight, then becoming partly cloudy. Lows from the upper 40s to mid 50s Memorial Day, partly cloudy in the morning, then becoming mostly sunny. Highs 60s and 70s low temperatures tonight and highs tomorrow for these selected cities: San Francisco, 55 and 82, San Francisco Airport, 54 and 81, Redwood City, 54 and 87, Oakland, 57 and 86, Fremont, 54 and 86, Concord, 55 and 92, Livermore, 53 and 90, San Rafael, 56 and 90, Santa Rosa, 52 and 92, Napa, 56 and 88, Fairfield, 59 and 91. These are the Midnight Pacific Daylight Time observations for the San Francisco and Monterey Bay areas on Tuesday, May 19th. At San Francisco Airport, it was clear, temperature 57, dew point 45, relative humidity 64%, west wind at 10 miles an hour, pressure 29.98 inches and rising. At Oakland Airport, it was clear, temperature 61, dew point 49, relative humidity 64%, southwest wind at 7 miles an hour, pressure 29.98 inches and steady. At San Jose Airport, it was clear, temperature 63, dew point 48, relative humidity 58%, northwest wind at 6 miles an hour, pressure 29.98 inches and rising. At Santa Rosa, it was clear, temperature 62, north wind at 3, pressure 29.98 and steady. At Concord, it was clear, temperature 63, south wind at 3. At Livermore, it was clear, temperature 59, calm. At Monterey, it was clear, temperature 53, east wind at 3, pressure 30.01 and steady. At Salinas, it was clear, temperature 57, dew point 44, relative humidity 62%, north wind at 7. Here are some observations around California and western Nevada. It was clear, with a temperature of 63 at Sacramento, 48 at Reno, 34 at South Lake Tahoe, 46 at Blue Canyon, and 34 at Mammoth Lakes. It was partly cloudy, with a temperature of 63 at Los Angeles, and 61 at San Diego. Local temperature reports around San Francisco Bay for 12 a.m. Downtown San Francisco was 62 degrees. Oakland Museum was 67 degrees. Redwood City was 71 degrees. San Rafael was 68 degrees. The area forecast for the South Bay, including the San Jose metro area and the Santa Clara Valley. For the rest of tonight, clear. Lows from the upper 40s to mid 50s.

northwest winds 5 to 10 miles per hour. For Tuesday, sunny. Highs from the upper 70s to lower 90s. Northwest winds 5 to 10 miles per hour. For Tuesday night, mostly clear. Lows in the 50s. Northwest winds 5 to 10 miles per hour until midnight, becoming light. And on Wednesday, mostly sunny. Highs around 80 by the bay, mid-80s to lower 90s inland. Light winds, becoming west 5 to 10 miles per hour in the afternoon. For the Wednesday night, mostly clear. Lows in the 50s. West winds 5 to 10 miles per hour. For Thursday, mostly sunny in the morning, then becoming sunny. Highs from the mid-70s to upper 80s. For Thursday night, clear. Lows from the 40s to upper 50s. Friday through Saturday night, mostly clear. Highs from the lower 70s to mid 80s. Lows from the upper 40s to mid 50s. Sunday, partly cloudy in the morning, then becoming mostly sunny. Highs from the 70s to lower 80s. Sunday night and Memorial Day, mostly clear. Lows in the lower 50s. Highs from the 70s to lower 80s. Low temperatures tonight and highs tomorrow for these selected cities: San Jose, 54 and 86, Mountain View, 55 and 82, Morgan Hill, 51 and 89. The area forecast for the Monterey Bay and Salinas Valley? For the rest of tonight, clear. Lows around 50. Southwest winds 5 to 10 miles per hour, becoming north after midnight. For Tuesday, mostly sunny in the morning, then becoming sunny. Highs in the mid-70s at the coast of the mid-80s inland. Northeast winds up to 5 miles per hour, becoming west in the afternoon. For Tuesday night, mostly clear. Lows in the lower 50s. Southwest winds 5 to 10 miles per hour. And on Wednesday, mostly sunny. Highs in the lower 70s at the coast to the upper 80s inland. Light winds, becoming west 5 to 10 miles per hour in the afternoon. For the Wednesday night, mostly clear until midnight, then becoming partly cloudy. Lows around 50. West winds 5 to 10 miles per hour. For Thursday, partly cloudy in the morning, then becoming sunny. High 70s and 80s. For Thursday night, clear until midnight, then becoming partly cloudy. Lows around 50. And on Friday, partly cloudy in the morning, then becoming mostly sunny. Highs from the upper 60s to lower 80s for the Friday night, mostly clear until midnight, then becoming partly cloudy. Patchy fog, lows around 50. For Saturday, partly cloudy in the morning, then becoming mostly sunny. Highs from the mid-60s to lower 80s Saturday night and Sunday, partly cloudy. Patchy fog, lows around 50. Highs from the mid-60s to lower 80s for Sunday night, mostly clear until midnight, then becoming partly cloudy. Patchy fog, lows around 50. Memorial Day, partly cloudy in the morning, then becoming mostly sunny. Highs from the mid-60s to lower 80s, low temperatures tonight and highs tomorrow for these selected cities: Santa Cruz, 51 and 86, Monterey, 50 and 76, Salinas, 50 and 83, Hollister, 50 and 88, King City, 49 and 86. 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This broadcast originates from the National Weather Service office located in Monterey, California, and serves the South Bay and Monterey Bay Area, including the cities of San Jose, Monterey, Salinas, and Santa Cruz. The weather overview for the Bay Area and Central Coast: diurnally driven winds, with onshore winds during the afternoon and early evening. Above normal temperatures continue through midweek, with seasonal temperatures returning late week. The extended forecast for the Bay Area and Central Coast: Thursday and Thursday night, mostly clear. High 60 to 90. Lows 45 to 60. Friday and Friday night, mostly clear.

Highs 55 to 90. Lows 45 to 55. Saturday and Saturday night, partly cloudy. Patchy fog after midnight. Highs 55 to 85. Lows 45 to 55. Sunday and Sunday night, partly cloudy. Highs 55 to 85. Lows 45 to 55. Memorial Day and Monday night, mostly clear. Highs 60 to 85. Lows 45 to 60. Sunrise, sunset, and tidal information for the San Francisco Bay Area for Monday, May 18th. The sunset tonight, 8:15 p.m. The sunrise tomorrow, 5:57 a.m. The sunset tomorrow, 8:16 p.m. Tidal data at the Golden Gate for the afternoon and evening hours today and the morning hours of tomorrow. High tide, 2:47 p.m. at 4.74 feet. Low tide, 6:59 p.m. at 2.95 feet. High tide, 01:07 a.m. at 6.66 feet. Low tide, 8:11 a.m. at -176 feet. Here are the buoy observations for midnight Pacific Daylight Time. An offshore buoy 6 winds northwest at 10 knots, pressure 1,032.8 millibars. An offshore buoy 59, winds north 70 knots, gusting to 23, water temperature 60, pressure 1,028.1 millibars, seas 5 feet, every 15 seconds. At buoy 14 near Point Arena, winds northwest at 21 knots, gusting to 25, water temperature 50, pressure 1,017.9 millibars. At buoy 13 near Bodega Bay, winds northwest at 19 knots, gusting to 25, pressure 1,015.4 millibars. At Point Reyes Wave Rider buoy, water temperature 51, seas 10 feet, every 8 seconds. At San Francisco Bar buoy, water temperature 53, seas 5 feet, every 11 seconds. At San Francisco buoy, winds northwest at 60 knots, water temperature 50, pressure 1,015.3 millibars. At Half Moon Bay buoy, winds west 10 knots, water temperature 51, pressure 1,016.3 millibars, seas 6 feet, every 8 seconds. At Monterey Bay buoy, winds northwest 14 knots, water temperature 51, pressure 1,015.5 millibars, seas 7 feet, every 11 seconds. At Point Sur, Wave Rider buoy, water temperature 52, seas 7 feet, every 11 seconds. At Cape San Martin buoy, winds northwest at 70 knots, gusting to 21, water temperature 59, pressure 1,015.1 millibars. Synopsis for the Central California coast and bays, including the Monterey Bay, Greater Farallones, and Cordell Bank National Marine Sanctuaries, conditions will continue to improve tonight as northerly breezes continue to diminish. Rough seas will prevail in the outer waters with moderate seas in the inner waters. Hazardous conditions for small craft will persist through the week across the northern outer waters due to rough seas and strong northerly breezes. The marine forecast for San Pablo Bay, Suisun Bay, the West Delta, and the San Francisco Bay north of the Bay Bridge. For tonight, northwest wind 10 to 15 knots, easing to around 5 knots. For Tuesday, northwest wind 5 to 10 knots, backing to west in the afternoon. For Tuesday night, west wind 10 to 15 knots, becoming southwest 5 to 10 knots after midnight. The marine forecast for Monterey Bay. Small craft advisory in effect until 9 p.m. Pacific Daylight Time this evening. For tonight, northwest wind 15 to 20 knots, easing to around 5 knots. Seas 4 to 6 feet. Wave detail, northwest 5 feet at 10 seconds. For Tuesday, north wind around 5 knots, backing to west 10 to 15 knots in the afternoon. Seas 4 to 5 feet. Wave detail, northwest 5 feet at 11 seconds. For Tuesday night, west wind 5 to 10 knots, becoming north after midnight. Seas 3 to 5 feet. Wave detail, west 5 feet at 12 seconds. The coastal waters forecast from Pigeon.

heading to Point Pinos out to 10 nautical miles. Small craft advisory in effect until 9 p.m. Pacific Daylight Time this evening. For tonight, northwest wind 15 to 20 knots, easing to 5 to 10 knots after midnight. Sea 6 to 8 feet. Wave detail, northwest 7 feet at 10 seconds. For Tuesday, northwest wind 5 to 10 knots, rising to 10 to 15 knots in the afternoon. Sea 6 to 8 feet. Wave detail, northwest 7 feet at 11 seconds. For Tuesday night, northwest wind 10 to 15 knots, easing to 5 to 10 knots after midnight. Seas 5 to 7 feet. Wave detail, northwest 7 feet at 12 seconds. The area forecast for the peninsula, North Bay, and East Bay. Coastal flood advisory in effect until 3 a.m. Pacific Daylight Time Tuesday. For the rest of tonight, clear. Lows from the 40s to upper 50s. Northwest winds 5 to 10 miles per hour. For Tuesday, sunny. Highs in the upper 70s at the coast and around 90 inland. North winds up to 5 miles per hour, becoming northwest in the afternoon. For Tuesday night, mostly clear. Lows from the 40s to upper 50s. West winds 5 to 10 miles per hour. And on Wednesday, partly cloudy in the morning, then becoming mostly sunny. Highs in the lower 70s at the coast and around 90 inland. Southwest winds 5 to 10 miles per hour. For the Wednesday night, mostly clear. Lows from the 40s to mid 50s. Southwest winds 5 to 10 miles per hour. For Thursday, partly cloudy in the morning, then becoming sunny. Highs from the upper 60s to mid 80s. For Thursday night, mostly clear. Lows from the upper 40s to mid 50s. And on Friday, partly cloudy in the morning, then becoming mostly sunny. Highs 60s and 70s for the Friday night, mostly clear until midnight, then becoming partly cloudy. Lows from the upper 40s to mid 50s for Saturday. Partly cloudy in the morning, then becoming mostly sunny. Highs from the lower 60s to mid 70s for Saturday night, mostly clear until midnight, then becoming partly cloudy. Lows from the upper 40s to mid 50s and on Sunday, partly cloudy in the morning, then becoming mostly sunny. Highs from the lower 60s to mid 70s for the Sunday night, mostly clear until midnight, then becoming partly cloudy. Lows from the upper 40s to mid 50s Memorial Day, partly cloudy in the morning, then becoming mostly sunny. Highs 60s and 70s low temperatures tonight and highs tomorrow for the selected cities, San Francisco, 55 and 82, San Francisco Airport, 54 and 81, Redwood City, 54 and 87, Oakland, 57 and 86, Fremont, 54 and 86, Concord, 55 and 92, Livermore, 53 and 90, San Rafael, 56 and 90, Santa Rosa, 52 and 92, Napa, 56 and 88, Fairfield, 59 and 91. These are the 1 a.m. Pacific Daylight Time observations for the San Francisco and Monterey Bay areas on Tuesday, May 19th. At San Francisco Airport, it was clear, temperature 57, dew point 45, relative humidity 64%, northwest wind at 7 miles an hour, pressure 29.98 inches and steady. At Oakland Airport, it was clear, temperature 59, dew point 50, relative humidity 72%, west wind at 5 miles an hour, pressure 29.98 inches and steady. At San Jose Airport, it was clear, temperature 64, dew point 50, relative humidity 60%, northeast wind at 3 miles an hour, pressure 29.98 inches and steady. At Santa Rosa, it was clear, temperature 55, northwest wind at 3, pressure 29.98 and steady. At Concord, it was clear, temperature 61, south wind at 3. At Livermore, it was clear, temperature 58, east wind at 3. At Monterey, it was clear, temperature 52, east wind at 5, pressure 30.00 and falling. At Salinas, haze was reported, temperature 55, dew point 45.

Relative humidity 68%. Northwest wind at 5. Here are some observations around California and western Nevada. It was clear, with a temperature of 60 at Sacramento, 46 at Reno, 33 at South Lake Tahoe, 47 at Blue Canyon, and 34 at Mammoth Lakes. It was partly cloudy, with a temperature of 63 at Los Angeles, and 61 at San Diego. Local temperature reports around San Francisco Bay for 1 a.m. Downtown San Francisco was 60 degrees. Oakland Museum was 64 degrees. Redwood City was 62 degrees. San Rafael was 63 degrees. The area forecast for the South Bay, including the San Jose metro area and the Santa Clara Valley. For the rest of tonight, clear. Lows from the upper 40s to mid 50s. Northwest winds 5 to 10 miles per hour. For Tuesday, sunny. Highs from the upper 70s to lower 90s. Northwest winds 5 to 10 miles per hour. For Tuesday night, mostly clear. Lows in the 50s. Northwest winds 5 to 10 miles per hour until midnight, becoming light. And on Wednesday, mostly sunny. Highs around 80 by the bay, mid-80s to lower 90s inland. Light winds, becoming west 5 to 10 miles per hour in the afternoon. For the Wednesday night, mostly clear. Lows in the 50s. West winds 5 to 10 miles per hour. For Thursday, mostly sunny in the morning, then becoming sunny. Highs from the mid-70s to upper 80s. For Thursday night, clear. Lows from the 40s to upper 50s. Friday through Saturday night, mostly clear. Highs from the lower 70s to mid 80s. Lows from the upper 40s to mid 50s. Sunday, partly cloudy in the morning, then becoming mostly sunny. Highs from the 70s to lower 80s. Sunday night and Memorial Day, mostly clear. Lows in the lower 50s. Highs from the 70s to lower 80s. Low temperatures tonight and highs tomorrow for these selected cities: San Jose, 54 and 86, Mountain View, 55 and 82, Morgan Hill, 51 and 89. The area forecast for the Monterey Bay and Salinas Valley? For the rest of tonight, clear. Lows around 50. Southwest winds 5 to 10 miles per hour, becoming north after midnight. For Tuesday, mostly sunny in the morning, then becoming sunny. Highs in the mid-70s at the coast to the mid-80s inland. Northeast winds up to 5 miles per hour, becoming west in the afternoon. For Tuesday night, mostly clear. Lows in the lower 50s. Southwest winds 5 to 10 miles per hour. And on Wednesday, mostly sunny. Highs in the lower 70s at the coast to the upper 80s inland. Light winds, becoming west 5 to 10 miles per hour in the afternoon. For the Wednesday night, mostly clear until midnight, then becoming partly cloudy. Lows around 50. West winds 5 to 10 miles per hour. For Thursday, partly cloudy in the morning, then becoming sunny. High 70s and 80s. For Thursday night, clear until midnight, then becoming partly cloudy. Lows around 50. And on Friday, partly cloudy in the morning, then becoming mostly sunny. Highs from the upper 60s to lower 80s for the Friday night, mostly clear until midnight, then becoming partly cloudy. Patchy fog, lows around 50. For Saturday, partly cloudy in the morning, then becoming mostly sunny. Highs from the mid-60s to lower 80s Saturday night and Sunday, partly cloudy. Patchy fog, lows around 50. Highs from the mid-60s to lower 80s for Sunday night, mostly clear until midnight, then becoming partly cloudy. Patchy fog, lows around 50. Memorial Day, partly cloudy in the morning, then becoming mostly sunny. Highs from the mid-60s to lower 80s, low temperatures tonight and highs tomorrow for these selected cities: Santa Cruz, 51 and 86, Monterey, 50 and 76, Salinas, 50 and 83, Hollister, 50 and 80.

City, 49 and 86. The weather overview for the Bay Area and Central Coast, diurnally driven winds, with onshore winds during the afternoon and early evening. Above normal temperatures continue through midweek with seasonal temperatures returning late week. The extended forecast for the Bay Area and Central Coast, Thursday and Thursday night, mostly clear. High 60 to 90. Lows 45 to 60. Friday and Friday night, mostly clear. Highs 55 to 90. Lows 45 to 55. Saturday and Saturday night, partly cloudy. Patchy fog after midnight. Highs 55 to 85. Lows 45 to 55. Sunday and Sunday night, partly cloudy. Highs 55 to 85. Lows 45 to 55. Memorial Day and Monday night, mostly clear. High 60 to 85. Lows 45 to 60. Sunrise, sunset, and tidal information for the San Francisco Bay Area for Tuesday, May 19th. The sunrise today, 5:58 a.m. The sunset tonight, 8:15 p.m. Tidal data at the Golden Gate for today. High tide, 01:07 a.m. at 6.66 feet. Low tide, 8:11 a.m. at minus 176 feet. High tide, 3:44 p.m. at 4.72 feet. Low tide, 7:59 p.m. at 3:04 feet. Here are the buoy observations for 1 a.m. Pacific Daylight Time. An offshore buoy 6 winds west at 8 knots, pressure 1,032.8 millibars. An offshore buoy 59 winds north at 70 knots, gusting to 21, water temperature 60, pressure 1,028.2 millibars. At buoy 14 near Point Arena winds northwest at 21 knots, gusting to 27, pressure 1,018.2 millibars, swell 10 feet, every 8 seconds. At buoy 13 near Bodega Bay winds northwest at 19 knots, gusting to 23, pressure 1,015.7 millibars. At Point Reyes Wave Rider buoy water temperature 51, seas 10 feet, every 11 seconds. At San Francisco Bar buoy water temperature 52, seas 5 feet, every 11 seconds. At San Francisco buoy winds northwest at 70 knots, swell 7 feet, every 9 seconds. At Half Moon Bay buoy winds west 14 knots, water temperature 51, pressure 1,016.3 millibars, seas 6 feet, every 8 seconds. At Monterey buoy winds northwest at 10 knots, pressure 1,015.9 millibars, swell 8 feet, every 9 seconds. At Point Sur, Wave Rider buoy water temperature 52, seas 6 feet, every 11 seconds. At Cape San Martin buoy winds northwest 19 knots, gusting to 23, water temperature 58, pressure 1,015.3 millibars. Seas 8 feet, every 11 seconds. Synopsis for the Central California coast and bays including the Monterey Bay, Greater Farallones, and Cordell Bank National Marine Sanctuaries, conditions will continue to improve tonight as northerly breezes continue to diminish. Rough seas will prevail in the outer waters with moderate seas in the inner waters. Hazardous conditions for small craft will persist through the week across the northern outer waters due to rough seas and strong northerly breezes. The marine forecast for San Pablo Bay, Suisun Bay, the West Delta, and the San Francisco Bay north of the Bay Bridge. For tonight, northwest wind 10 to 15 knots, easing to around 5 knots. For Tuesday, northwest wind 5 to 10 knots, backing to west in the afternoon. For Tuesday night, west wind 10 to 15 knots, becoming southwest 5 to 10 knots after midnight. The marine forecast for Monterey Bay. Small craft advisory in effect until 9 p.m. Pacific Daylight Time this evening. For tonight, northwest wind 15 to 20 knots, easing to around 5 knots. Seas 4 to 6 feet. Wave detail, northwest 5 feet at 10 seconds. For Tuesday, north wind around 5 knots, backing to west 10 to 15 knots in the afternoon. Seas 4 to 5 feet.

Continued detail, northwest 5 feet at 11 seconds. For Tuesday night, west wind 5 to 10 knots, becoming north after midnight. Seas 3 to 5 feet. Wave detail, west 5 feet at 12 seconds. The coastal waters forecast from Pigeon Point to Point Pinos out to 10 nautical miles. Small craft advisory in effect until 9 p.m. Pacific Daylight Time this evening. For tonight, northwest wind 15 to 20 knots, easing to 5 to 10 knots after midnight. Sea 6 to 8 feet. Wave detail, northwest 7 feet at 10 seconds. For Tuesday, northwest wind 5 to 10 knots, rising to 10 to 15 knots in the afternoon. Sea 6 to 8 feet. Wave detail, northwest 7 feet at 11 seconds. For Tuesday night, northwest wind 10 to 15 knots, easing to 5 to 10 knots after midnight. Seas 5 to 7 feet. Wave detail, northwest 7 feet at 12 seconds. The area forecast for the peninsula, North Bay, and East Bay. Coastal flood advisory in effect until 3 a.m. Pacific Daylight Time Tuesday. For the rest of tonight, clear. Lows from the 40s to upper 50s. Northwest winds 5 to 10 miles per hour. For Tuesday, sunny. Highs in the upper 70s at the coast to around 90 inland. North winds up to 5 miles per hour, becoming northwest in the afternoon. For Tuesday night, mostly clear. Lows from the 40s to upper 50s. West winds 5 to 10 miles per hour. And on Wednesday, partly cloudy in the morning, then becoming mostly sunny. Highs in the lower 70s at the coast to around 90 inland. Southwest winds 5 to 10 miles per hour. For the Wednesday night, mostly clear. Lows from the 40s to mid 50s. Southwest winds 5 to 10 miles per hour. For Thursday, partly cloudy in the morning, then becoming sunny. Highs from the upper 60s to mid 80s. For Thursday night, mostly clear. Lows from the upper 40s to mid 50s. And on Friday, partly cloudy in the morning, then becoming mostly sunny. Highs 60s and 70s for the Friday night, mostly clear until midnight, then becoming partly cloudy. Lows from the upper 40s to mid 50s for Saturday. Partly cloudy in the morning, then becoming mostly sunny. Highs from the lower 60s to mid 70s for Saturday night, mostly clear until midnight, then becoming partly cloudy. Lows from the upper 40s to mid 50s and on Sunday, partly cloudy in the morning, then becoming mostly sunny. Highs from the lower 60s to mid 70s for the Sunday night, mostly clear until midnight, then becoming partly cloudy. Lows from the upper 40s to mid 50s Memorial Day, partly cloudy in the morning, then becoming mostly sunny. Highs 60s and 70s low temperatures tonight and highs tomorrow for the selected cities, San Francisco, 55 and 82, San Francisco Airport, 54 and 81, Redwood City, 54 and 87, Oakland, 57 and 86, Fremont, 54 and 86, Concord, 55 and 92, Livermore, 53 and 90, San Rafael, 56 and 90, Santa Rosa, 52 and 92, Napa, 56 and 88, Fairfield, 59 and 91. These are the 1 a.m. Pacific Daylight Time observations for the San Francisco and Monterey Bay areas on Tuesday, May 19th. At San Francisco Airport, it was clear, temperature 57, dew point 45, relative humidity 64%, northwest wind at 7 miles an hour, pressure 29.98 inches and steady. At Oakland Airport, it was clear, temperature 59, dew point 50, relative humidity 72%, west wind at 5 miles an hour, pressure 29.98 inches and steady. At San Jose Airport, it was clear, temperature 64, dew point 50, relative humidity 60%, northeast wind at 3 miles an hour, pressure 29.98 inches and steady. At Santa Rosa, it was clear, temperature 55, northwest wind at 3, pressure 29.98 and steady. At Concord, it was clear, temperature 61, south

Upwind at 3. At Livermore, it was clear, temperature 58, east wind at 3. At Monterey, it was clear, temperature 52, east wind at 5, pressure 30.00 and falling. At Salinas, haze was reported, temperature 55, dew point 45, relative humidity 68%, northwest wind at 5. Here are some observations around California and western Nevada. Skies ranged from clear to partly cloudy. It was 60 at Sacramento, 63 at Los Angeles, 61 at San Diego, and 46 at Reno. Truckee reported 30, South Lake Tahoe reported 33, Blue Canyon reported 47, and Mammoth Lakes reported 34. Local temperature reports around San Francisco Bay for 1 a.m. Downtown San Francisco was 60 degrees. Oakland Museum was 64 degrees. Redwood City was 62 degrees. San Rafael was 63 degrees. The area forecast for the South Bay, including the San Jose metro area and the Santa Clara Valley. For the rest of tonight, clear. Lows from the upper 40s to mid 50s. Northwest winds 5 to 10 miles per hour. For Tuesday, sunny. Highs from the upper 70s to lower 90s. Northwest winds 5 to 10 miles per hour. For Tuesday night, mostly clear. Lows in the 50s. Northwest winds 5 to 10 miles per hour until midnight, becoming light. And on Wednesday, mostly sunny. Highs around 80 by the bay, mid 80s to lower 90s inland. Light winds, becoming west 5 to 10 miles per hour in the afternoon. For the Wednesday night, mostly clear. Lows in the 50s. West winds 5 to 10 miles per hour. For Thursday, mostly sunny in the morning, then becoming sunny. Highs from the mid 70s to upper 80s. For Thursday night, clear. Lows from the 40s to upper 50s. Friday through Saturday night, mostly clear. Highs from the lower 70s to mid 80s. Lows from the upper 40s to mid 50s. Sunday, partly cloudy in the morning, then becoming mostly sunny. Highs from the 70s to lower 80s. Sunday night and Memorial Day, mostly clear. Lows in the lower 50s. Highs from the 70s to lower 80s. Low temperatures tonight and highs tomorrow for these selected cities: San Jose, 54 and 86, Mountain View, 55 and 82, Morgan Hill, 51 and 89. 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This broadcast originates from the National Weather Service office located in Monterey, California, and serves the South Bay and Monterey Bay Area, including the cities of San Jose, Monterey, Salinas, and Santa Cruz. The area forecast for the Monterey Bay and Salinas Valley? For the rest of tonight, clear. Lows around 50. Southwest winds 5 to 10 miles per hour, becoming north after midnight. For Tuesday, mostly sunny in the morning, then becoming sunny. Highs in the mid-70s at the coast of the mid-80s inland. Northeast winds up to 5 miles per hour, becoming west in the afternoon. For Tuesday night, mostly clear. Lows in the lower 50s. Southwest winds 5 to 10 miles per hour. And on Wednesday, mostly sunny. Highs in the lower 70s at the coast to the upper 80s inland. Light winds, becoming west 5 to 10 miles per hour in the afternoon. For the Wednesday night, mostly clear until midnight, then becoming partly cloudy. Lows around 50. West winds 5 to 10 miles per hour. For Thursday, partly cloudy in the morning, then becoming sunny. High 70s and 80s. For Thursday night, clear until midnight, then becoming partly cloudy. Lows around 50. And on Friday, partly cloudy in the morning, then becoming mostly sunny. Highs from the upper 60s to lower 80s for the Friday night, mostly clear until

midnight, then becoming partly cloudy. Patchy fog, lows around 50. For Saturday, partly cloudy in the morning, then becoming mostly sunny. Highs from the mid-60s to lower 80s Saturday night and Sunday, partly cloudy. Patchy fog, lows around 50. Highs from the mid-60s to lower 80s for Sunday night, mostly clear until midnight, then becoming partly cloudy. Patchy fog, lows around 50. Memorial Day, partly cloudy in the morning, then becoming mostly sunny. Highs from the mid-60s to lower 80s, low temperatures tonight and highs tomorrow for the selected cities: Santa Cruz, 51 and 86, Monterey, 50 and 76, Salinas, 50 and 83, Hollister, 50 and 88, King City, 49 and 86. The weather overview for the Bay Area and Central Coast: diurnally driven winds, with onshore winds during the afternoon and early evening. Above normal temperatures continue through midweek, with seasonal temperatures returning late week. The extended forecast for the Bay Area and Central Coast: Thursday and Thursday night, mostly clear. High 60 to 90. Lows 45 to 60. Friday and Friday night, mostly clear. Highs 55 to 90. Lows 45 to 55. Saturday and Saturday night, partly cloudy. Patchy fog after midnight. Highs 55 to 85. Lows 45 to 55. Sunday and Sunday night, partly cloudy. Highs 55 to 85. Lows 45 to 55. Memorial Day and Monday night, mostly clear. High 60 to 85. Lows 45 to 60. Sunrise, sunset, and tidal information for the San Francisco Bay Area for Tuesday, May 19th. The sunrise today, 5:58 a.m. The sunset tonight, 8:15 p.m. Tidal data at the Golden Gate for today. High tide, 01:07 a.m. at 6.66 feet. Low tide, 8:11 a.m. at minus 176 feet. High tide, 3:44 p.m. at 4.72 feet. Low tide, 7:59 p.m. at 3:04 feet. Here are the buoy observations for 1 a.m. Pacific Daylight Time. An offshore buoy 6, winds west at 8 knots, pressure 1,032.8 millibars. An offshore buoy 59, winds north at 70 knots, gusting to 21, water temperature 60, pressure 1,028.2 millibars. At buoy 14 near Point Arena, winds northwest at 21 knots, gusting to 27, pressure 1,018.2 millibars, swell 10 feet, every 8 seconds. At buoy 13 near Bodega Bay, winds northwest at 19 knots, gusting to 23, pressure 1,015.7 millibars. At Point Reyes Wave Rider buoy, water temperature 51, seas 10 feet, every 11 seconds. At San Francisco Bar buoy, water temperature 52, seas 5 feet, every 11 seconds. At San Francisco buoy, winds northwest at 70 knots, swell 7 feet, every 9 seconds. At Half Moon Bay buoy, winds west 14 knots, water temperature 51, pressure 1,016.3 millibars, seas 6 feet, every 8 seconds. At Monterey buoy, winds northwest at 10 knots, pressure 1,015.9 millibars, swell 8 feet, every 9 seconds. At Point Sur, Wave Rider buoy, water temperature 52, seas 6 feet, every 11 seconds. At Cape San Martin buoy, winds northwest 19 knots, gusting to 23, water temperature 58, pressure 1,015.3 millibars. Seas 8 feet, every 11 seconds. Synopsis for the Central California coast and bays, including the Monterey Bay, Greater Farallones, and Cordell Bank National Marine Sanctuaries: conditions will continue to improve tonight as northerly breezes continue to diminish. Rough seas will prevail in the outer waters with moderate seas in the inner waters. Hazardous conditions for small craft will persist through the week across the northern outer waters due to rough seas and strong northerly breezes. The marine forecast for San Pablo Bay, Suisun Bay, the West Delta, and the San Francisco Bay north of the Bay Bridge. For tonight,

northwest wind 10 to 15 knots, easing to around 5 knots. For Tuesday, northwest wind 5 to 10 knots, backing to west in the afternoon. For Tuesday night, west wind 10 to 15 knots, becoming southwest 5 to 10 knots after midnight. The marine forecast for Monterey Bay. Small craft advisory in effect until 9 p.m. Pacific Daylight Time this evening. For tonight, northwest wind 15 to 20 knots, easing to around 5 knots. Seas 4 to 6 feet. Wave detail, northwest 5 feet at 10 seconds. For Tuesday, north wind around 5 knots, backing to west 10 to 15 knots in the afternoon. Seas 4 to 5 feet. Wave detail, northwest 5 feet at 11 seconds. For Tuesday night, west wind 5 to 10 knots, becoming north after midnight. Seas 3 to 5 feet. Wave detail, west 5 feet at 12 seconds. The coastal waters forecast from Pigeon Point to Point Pinos out to 10 nautical miles. Small craft advisory in effect until 9 p.m. Pacific Daylight Time this evening. For tonight, northwest wind 15 to 20 knots, easing to 5 to 10 knots after midnight. Sea 6 to 8 feet. For tonight, northwest wind 15 to 20 knots, easing to 5 to 10 knots after midnight. Sea 6 to 8 feet. Wave detail, northwest 7 feet at 10 seconds. For Tuesday, northwest wind 5 to 10 knots, rising to 10 to 15 knots in the afternoon. Sea 6 to 8 feet. Wave detail, northwest 7 feet at 11 seconds. For Tuesday night, northwest wind 10 to 15 knots, easing to 5 to 10 knots after midnight. Seas 5 to 7 feet. Wave detail, northwest 7 feet at 12 seconds. The area forecast for the peninsula, North Bay, and East Bay. Coastal flood advisory in effect until 3 a.m. Pacific Daylight Time Tuesday. For the rest of tonight, clear. Lows from the 40s to upper 50s. Northwest winds 5 to 10 miles per hour. For Tuesday, sunny. Highs in the upper 70s at the coast and around 90 inland. North winds up to 5 miles per hour, becoming northwest in the afternoon. For Tuesday night, mostly clear. Lows from the 40s to upper 50s. West winds 5 to 10 miles per hour. And on Wednesday, partly cloudy in the morning, then becoming mostly sunny. Highs in the lower 70s at the coast and around 90 inland. Southwest winds 5 to 10 miles per hour. For the Wednesday night, mostly clear. Lows from the 40s to mid 50s. Southwest winds 5 to 10 miles per hour. For Thursday, partly cloudy in the morning, then becoming sunny. Highs from the upper 60s to mid 80s. For Thursday night, mostly clear. Lows from the upper 40s to mid 50s. And on Friday, partly cloudy in the morning, then becoming mostly sunny. Highs 60s and 70s for the Friday night, mostly clear until midnight, then becoming partly cloudy. Lows from the upper 40s to mid 50s for Saturday. Partly cloudy in the morning, then becoming mostly sunny. Highs from the lower 60s to mid 70s for Saturday night, mostly clear until midnight, then becoming partly cloudy. Lows from the upper 40s to mid 50s and on Sunday. Partly cloudy in the morning, then becoming mostly sunny. Highs from the lower 60s to mid 70s for the Sunday night, mostly clear until midnight, then becoming partly cloudy. Lows from the upper 40s to mid 50s Memorial Day, partly cloudy in the morning, then becoming mostly sunny. Highs 60s and 70s low temperatures tonight and highs tomorrow for these selected cities: San Francisco, 55 and 82, San Francisco Airport, 54 and 81, Redwood City, 54 and 87, Oakland, 57 and 86, Fremont, 54 and 86, Concord, 55 and 92, Livermore, 53 and 90, San Rafael, 56 and 90, Santa Rosa, 52 and 92, Napa, 56 and 88, Fairfield, 59 and 91. These are the 1 a.m. Pacific Daylight Time observations for the San

Francisco and Monterey Bay areas on Tuesday, May 19th. At San Francisco Airport, it was clear, temperature 57, dew point 45, relative humidity 64%, northwest wind at 7 miles an hour, pressure 29.98 inches and steady. At Oakland Airport, it was clear, temperature 59, dew point 50, relative humidity 72%, west wind at 5 miles an hour, pressure 29.98 inches and steady. At San Jose Airport, it was clear, temperature 64, dew point 50, relative humidity 60%, northeast wind at 3 miles an hour, pressure 29.98 inches and steady. At Santa Rosa, it was clear, temperature 55, northwest wind at 3, pressure 29.98 and steady. At Concord, it was clear, temperature 61, south wind at 3. At Livermore, it was clear, temperature 58, east wind at 3. At Monterey, it was clear, temperature 52, east wind at 5, pressure 30.00 and falling. At Salinas, haze was reported, temperature 55, dew point 45, relative humidity 68%, northwest wind at 5. Here are some observations around California and western Nevada. Skies ranged from clear to partly cloudy. It was 60 at Sacramento, 63 at Los Angeles, 61 at San Diego, and 46 at Reno. Truckee reported 30, South Lake Tahoe reported 33, Blue Canyon reported 47, and Mammoth Lakes reported 34. Local temperature reports around San Francisco Bay for 1 a.m. Downtown San Francisco was 60 degrees. Oakland Museum was 64 degrees. Redwood City was 62 degrees. San Rafael was 63 degrees. The area forecast for the South Bay, including the San Jose metro area and the Santa Clara Valley. For the rest of tonight, clear. Lows from the upper 40s to mid 50s. Northwest winds 5 to 10 miles per hour. For Tuesday, sunny. Highs from the upper 70s to lower 90s. Northwest winds 5 to 10 miles per hour. For Tuesday night, mostly clear. Lows in the 50s. Northwest winds 5 to 10 miles per hour until midnight, becoming light. And on Wednesday, mostly sunny. Highs around 80 by the bay, mid 80s to lower 90s inland. Light winds, becoming west 5 to 10 miles per hour in the afternoon. For the Wednesday night, mostly clear. Lows in the 50s. West winds 5 to 10 miles per hour. For Thursday, mostly sunny in the morning, then becoming sunny. Highs from the mid-70s to upper 80s. For Thursday night, clear. Lows from the 40s to upper 50s. Friday through Saturday night, mostly clear. Highs from the lower 70s to mid-80s. Lows from the upper 40s to mid-50s. Sunday, partly cloudy in the morning, then becoming mostly sunny. Highs from the 70s to lower 80s. Sunday night and Memorial Day, mostly clear. Lows in the lower 50s. Highs from the 70s to lower 80s. Low temperatures tonight and highs tomorrow for these selected cities: San Jose, 54 and 86, Mountain View, 55 and 82, Morgan Hill, 51 and 89. The area forecast for the Monterey Bay and Salinas Valley. For the rest of tonight, clear. Lows around 50. Southwest winds 5 to 10 miles per hour, becoming north after midnight. For Tuesday, mostly sunny in the morning, then becoming sunny. Highs in the mid-70s at the coast to the mid-80s inland. Northeast winds up to 5 miles per hour, becoming west in the afternoon. For Tuesday night, mostly clear. Lows in the lower 50s. Southwest winds 5 to 10 miles per hour. And on Wednesday, mostly sunny. Highs in the lower 70s at the coast to the upper 80s inland. Light winds, becoming west 5 to 10 miles per hour in the afternoon. For the Wednesday night, mostly clear until midnight, then

becoming partly cloudy. Lows around 50. West winds 5 to 10 miles per hour. For Thursday, partly cloudy in the morning, then becoming sunny. High 70s and 80s. For Thursday night, clear until midnight, then becoming partly cloudy. Lows around 50. And on Friday, partly cloudy in the morning, then becoming mostly sunny. Highs from the upper 60s to lower 80s for the Friday night, mostly clear until midnight, then becoming partly cloudy. Patchy fog, lows around 50. For Saturday, partly cloudy in the morning, then becoming mostly sunny. Highs from the mid-60s to lower 80s Saturday night and Sunday, partly cloudy. Patchy fog, lows around 50. Highs from the mid-60s to lower 80s for Sunday night, mostly clear until midnight, then becoming partly cloudy. Patchy fog, lows around 50. Memorial Day, partly cloudy in the morning, then becoming mostly sunny. Highs from the mid-60s to lower 80s, low temperatures tonight and highs tomorrow for the selected cities, Santa Cruz, 51 and 86, Monterey, 50 and 76, Salinas, 50 and 83, Hollister, 50 and 88, King City, 49 and 86. The weather overview for the Bay Area and Central Coast, diurnally driven winds, with onshore winds during the afternoon and early evening. Above normal temperatures continue through midweek with seasonal temperatures returning late week. The extended forecast for the Bay Area and Central Coast, Thursday and Thursday night, mostly clear. High 60 to 90. Lows 45 to 60. Friday and Friday night, mostly clear. Highs 55 to 90. Lows 45 to 55. Saturday and Saturday night, partly cloudy. Patchy fog after midnight. Highs 55 to 85. Lows 45 to 55. Sunday and Sunday night, partly cloudy. Highs 55 to 85. Lows 45 to 55. Memorial Day and Monday night, mostly clear. High 60 to 85. Lows 45 to 60. Sunrise, sunset, and tidal information for the San Francisco Bay Area for Tuesday, May 19th. The sunrise today, 5:58 a.m. The sunset tonight, 8:15 p.m. Tidal data at the Golden Gate for today. High tide, 01:07 a.m. at 6.66 feet. Low tide, 8:11 a.m. at minus 176 feet. High tide, 3:44 p.m. at 4.72 feet. Low tide, 7:59 p.m. at 3:04 feet. Here are the buoy observations for 1 a.m. Pacific Daylight Time. An offshore buoy 6 winds west at 8 knots, pressure 1,032.8 millibars. An offshore buoy 59 winds north at 70 knots, gusting to 21, water temperature 60, pressure 1,028.2 millibars. At buoy 14 near Point Arena, winds northwest at 21 knots, gusting to 27, pressure 1,018.2 millibars, swell 10 feet, every 8 seconds. At buoy 13 near Bodega Bay, winds northwest at 19 knots, gusting to 23, pressure 1,015.7 millibars. At Point Reyes Wave Rider buoy, water temperature 51, seas 10 feet, every 11 seconds. At San Francisco Bar buoy, water temperature 52, seas 5 feet, every 11 seconds. At San Francisco buoy, winds northwest at 70 knots, swell 7 feet, every 9 seconds. At Half Moon Bay buoy, winds west 14 knots, water temperature 51, pressure 1,016.3 millibars, seas 6 feet, every 8 seconds. At Monterey buoy, winds northwest at 10 knots, pressure 1,015.9 millibars, swell 8 feet, every 9 seconds. At Point Sur, Wave Rider buoy, water temperature 52, seas 6 feet, every 11 seconds. At Cape San Martin buoy, winds northwest 19 knots, gusting to 23, water temperature 58, pressure 1,015.3 millibars. Seas 8 feet, every 11 seconds. Synopsis for the Central California Coast and Bays, including the Monterey Bay, Greater

after midnight. The marine forecast for Monterey Bay. Small craft advisory in effect until 9 p.m. Pacific Daylight Time this evening. For tonight, northwest wind 15 to 20 knots, easing to around 5 knots. Seas 4 to 6 feet. Wave detail, northwest 5 feet at 10 seconds. For Tuesday, north wind around 5 knots, backing to west 10 to 15 knots in the afternoon. Seas 4 to 5 feet. Wave detail, northwest 5 feet at 11 seconds. For Tuesday night, west wind 5 to 10 knots, becoming north after midnight. Seas 3 to 5 feet. Wave detail, west 5 feet at 12 seconds. The coastal waters forecast from Pigeon Point to Point Pinos out to 10 nautical miles. Small craft advisory in effect until 9 p.m. Pacific Daylight Time this evening. For tonight, northwest wind 15 to 20 knots, easing to 5 to 10 knots after midnight. Seas 6 to 8 feet. Wave detail, northwest 7 feet at 10 seconds. For Tuesday, northwest wind 5 to 10 knots, rising to 10 to 15 knots in the afternoon. Seas 6 to 8 feet. Wave detail, northwest 7 feet at 11 seconds. For Tuesday night, northwest wind 10 to 15 knots, easing to 5 to 10 knots after midnight. Seas 5 to 7 feet. Wave detail, northwest 7 feet at 12 seconds. The area forecast for the peninsula, North Bay, and East Bay. Coastal flood advisory in effect until 3 a.m. Pacific Daylight Time Tuesday. For the rest of tonight, clear. Lows from the 40s to upper 50s. Northwest winds 5 to 10 miles per hour. For Tuesday, sunny. Highs in the upper 70s at the coast around 90 inland. North winds up to 5 miles per hour, becoming northwest in the afternoon. For Tuesday night, mostly clear. Lows from the 40s to upper 50s. West winds 5 to 10 miles per hour. And on Wednesday, partly cloudy in the morning, then becoming mostly sunny. Highs in the lower 70s at the coast around 90 inland. Southwest winds 5 to 10 miles per hour. For the Wednesday night, mostly clear. Lows from the 40s to mid 50s. Southwest winds 5 to 10 miles per hour. For Thursday, partly cloudy in the morning, then becoming sunny. Highs from the upper 60s to mid 80s. For Thursday night, mostly clear. Lows from the upper 40s to mid 50s. And on Friday, partly cloudy in the morning, then becoming mostly sunny. Highs 60s and 70s for the Friday night, mostly clear until midnight, then becoming partly cloudy. Lows from the upper 40s to mid 50s for Saturday. Partly cloudy in the morning, then becoming mostly sunny. Highs from the lower 60s to mid 70s for Saturday night, mostly clear until midnight, then becoming partly cloudy. Lows from the upper 40s to mid 50s and on Sunday, partly cloudy in the morning, then becoming mostly sunny. Highs from the lower 60s to mid 70s for the Sunday night, mostly clear until midnight, then becoming partly cloudy. Lows from the upper 40s to mid 50s Memorial Day, partly cloudy in the morning, then becoming mostly sunny. Highs 60s and 70s low temperatures tonight and highs tomorrow for these selected cities. San Francisco, 55 and 82, San Francisco Airport, 54 and 81, Redwood City, 54 and 87, Oakland, 57 and 86, Fremont, 54 and 86, Concord, 55 and 92, Livermore, 53 and 90, San Rafael, 56 and 90, Santa Rosa, 52 and 92, Napa, 56 and 88, Fairfield, 59 and 91. These are the 1 a.m. Pacific Daylight Time observations for the San Francisco and Monterey Bay areas on Tuesday, May 19th. At San Francisco Airport, it was clear, temperature 57, dew point 45, relative humidity 64%, northwest wind at 7 miles an hour, pressure 29.98 inches and steady. At Oakland Airport, it was clear, temperature 59, dew point 50, relative humidity 72%,

5 miles an hour, pressure 29.98 inches and steady. At San Jose Airport, it was clear, temperature 64, dew point 50, relative humidity 60%, northeast wind at 3 miles an hour, pressure 29.98 inches and steady. At Santa Rosa, it was clear, temperature 55, northwest wind at 3, pressure 29.98 and steady. At Concord, it was clear, temperature 61, south wind at 3. At Livermore, it was clear, temperature 58, east wind at 3. At Monterey, it was clear, temperature 52, east wind at 5, pressure 30.00 and falling. At Salinas, haze was reported, temperature 55, dew point 45, relative humidity 68%, northwest wind at 5. Here are some observations around California and western Nevada. Skies ranged from clear to partly cloudy. It was 60 at Sacramento, 63 at Los Angeles, 61 at San Diego, and 46 at Reno. Truckee reported 30, South Lake Tahoe reported 33, Blue Canyon reported 47, and Mammoth Lakes reported 34. Local temperature reports around San Francisco Bay for 1 a.m. Downtown San Francisco was 60 degrees. Oakland Museum was 64 degrees. Redwood City was 62 degrees. San Rafael was 63 degrees. 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This broadcast originates from the National Weather Service office located in Monterey, California, and serves the South Bay and Monterey Bay Area, including the cities of San Jose, Monterey, Salinas, and Santa Cruz. The area forecast for the South Bay, including the San Jose metro area and the Santa Clara Valley. For the rest of tonight, clear. Lows from the upper 40s to mid 50s. Northwest winds 5 to 10 miles per hour. For Tuesday, sunny. Highs from the upper 70s to lower 90s. Northwest winds 5 to 10 miles per hour. For Tuesday night, mostly clear. Lows in the 50s. Northwest winds 5 to 10 miles per hour until midnight, becoming light. And on Wednesday, mostly sunny. Highs around 80 by the bay, mid-80s to lower 90s inland. Light winds, becoming west 5 to 10 miles per hour in the afternoon. For the Wednesday night, mostly clear. Lows in the 50s. West winds 5 to 10 miles per hour. For Thursday, mostly sunny in the morning, then becoming sunny. Highs from the mid-70s to upper 80s. For Thursday night, clear. Lows from the 40s to upper 50s. Friday through Saturday night, mostly clear. Highs from the lower 70s to mid 80s. Lows from the upper 40s to mid 50s. Sunday, partly cloudy in the morning, then becoming mostly sunny. Highs from the 70s to lower 80s. Sunday night and Memorial Day, mostly clear. Lows in the lower 50s. Highs from the 70s to lower 80s. Low temperatures tonight and highs tomorrow for these selected cities: San Jose, 54 and 86, Mountain View, 55 and 82, Morgan Hill, 51 and 89. The area forecast for the Monterey Bay and Salinas Valley? For the rest of tonight, clear. Lows around 50. Southwest winds 5 to 10 miles per hour, becoming north after midnight. For Tuesday, mostly sunny in the morning, then becoming sunny. Highs in the mid-70s at the coast to the mid-80s inland. Northeast winds up to 5 miles per hour, becoming west in the afternoon. For Tuesday night, mostly clear. Lows in the lower 50s. Southwest winds 5 to 10 miles per hour. And on Wednesday, mostly sunny. Highs in the lower 70s at the coast to the upper 80s inland. Light winds, becoming west 5 to 10 miles per hour in the afternoon. For the Wednesday night, mostly clear until midnight.

then becoming partly cloudy. Lows around 50. West winds 5 to 10 miles per hour. For Thursday, partly cloudy in the morning, then becoming sunny. High 70s and 80s. For Thursday night, clear until midnight, then becoming partly cloudy. Lows around 50. And on Friday, partly cloudy in the morning, then becoming mostly sunny. Highs from the upper 60s to lower 80s for the Friday night, mostly clear until midnight, then becoming partly cloudy. Patchy fog, lows around 50. For Saturday, partly cloudy in the morning, then becoming mostly sunny. Highs from the mid-60s to lower 80s Saturday night and Sunday, partly cloudy. Patchy fog, lows around 50. Highs from the mid-60s to lower 80s for Sunday night, mostly clear until midnight, then becoming partly cloudy. Patchy fog, lows around 50. Memorial Day, partly cloudy in the morning, then becoming mostly sunny. Highs from the mid-60s to lower 80s, low temperatures tonight and highs tomorrow for these selected cities: Santa Cruz, 51 and 86, Monterey, 50 and 76, Salinas, 50 and 83, Hollister, 50 and 88, King City, 49 and 86. The weather overview for the Bay Area and Central Coast: diurnally driven winds, with onshore winds during the afternoon and early evening. Above normal temperatures continue through midweek, with seasonal temperatures returning late week. The extended forecast for the Bay Area and Central Coast: Thursday and Thursday night, mostly clear. High 60 to 90. Lows 45 to 60. Friday and Friday night, mostly clear. Highs 55 to 90. Lows 45 to 55. Saturday and Saturday night, partly cloudy. Patchy fog after midnight. Highs 55 to 85. Lows 45 to 55. Sunday and Sunday night, partly cloudy. Highs 55 to 85. Lows 45 to 55. Memorial Day and Monday night, mostly clear. High 60 to 85. Lows 45 to 60. Sunrise, sunset, and tidal information for the San Francisco Bay Area for Tuesday, May 19th. The sunrise today, 5:58 a.m. The sunset tonight, 8:15 p.m. Tidal data at the Golden Gate for today. High tide, 01:07 a.m. at 6.66 feet. Low tide, 8:11 a.m. at minus 176 feet. High tide, 3:44 p.m. at 4.72 feet. Low tide, 7:59 p.m. at 3.4 feet. Here are the buoy observations for 1 a.m. Pacific Daylight Time. An offshore buoy 6, winds west at 8 knots, pressure 1,032.8 millibars. An offshore buoy 59, winds north at 70 knots, gusting to 21, water temperature 60, pressure 1,028.2 millibars. At buoy 14 near Point Arena, winds northwest at 21 knots, gusting to 27, pressure 1,018.2 millibars, swell 10 feet, every 8 seconds. At buoy 13 near Bodega Bay, winds northwest at 19 knots, gusting to 23, pressure 1,015.7 millibars. At Point Reyes Wave Rider buoy, water temperature 51, seas 10 feet, every 11 seconds. At San Francisco Bar buoy, water temperature 52, seas 5 feet, every 11 seconds. At San Francisco buoy, winds northwest at 70 knots, swell 7 feet, every 9 seconds. At Half Moon Bay buoy, winds west 14 knots, water temperature 51, pressure 1,016.3 millibars, seas 6 feet, every 8 seconds. At Monterey buoy, winds northwest at 10 knots, pressure 1,015.9 millibars, swell 8 feet, every 9 seconds. At Point Sur, Wave Rider buoy, water temperature 52, seas 6 feet, every 11 seconds. At Cape San Martin buoy, winds northwest 19 knots, gusting to 23, water temperature 58, pressure 1,015.3 millibars. Seas 8 feet, every 11 seconds. Here are the buoy observations for 2 a.m. Pacific Daylight Time. An offshore

36, winds west at 8 knots, pressure 1,032.7 millibars. At offshore buoy 59, winds north at 19 knots, gusting to 23, water temperature 60, pressure 1,027.9 millibars. At buoy 14 near Point Arena, winds north at 16 knots, water temperature 50, pressure 1,018.4 millibars. At buoy 13 near Bodega Bay, winds northwest at 21 knots, gusting to 27, pressure 1,015.7 millibars. At Point Reyes Wave Rider buoy, water temperature 51, seas 10 feet, every 11 seconds. At San Francisco Bar buoy, water temperature 52, seas 5 feet, every 10 seconds. At San Francisco buoy, winds northwest at 60 knots, water temperature 50, pressure 1,015.2 millibars. At Half Moon Bay buoy, winds northwest 10 knots, water temperature 51, pressure 1,016.6 millibars, sea 7 feet, every 8 seconds. At Monterey buoy, winds northwest at 10 knots, water temperature 53, pressure 1,015.8 millibars. At Point Sur, Wave Rider buoy, water temperature 52, sea 7 feet, every 11 seconds. At Cape San Martin buoy, winds northwest at 70 knots, water temperature 58, pressure 1,015.4 millibars. Synopsis for the Central California coast and bays, including the Monterey Bay, Greater Farallones, and Cordell Bank National Marine Sanctuaries, conditions will continue to improve tonight as northerly breezes continue to diminish. Rough seas will prevail in the outer waters with moderate seas in the inner waters. Hazardous conditions for small craft will persist through the week across the northern outer waters due to rough seas and strong northerly breezes. The marine forecast for San Pablo Bay, Suisun Bay, the West Delta, and the San Francisco Bay north of the Bay Bridge. For tonight, northwest wind 10 to 15 knots, easing to around 5 knots. For Tuesday, northwest wind 5 to 10 knots, backing to west in the afternoon. For Tuesday night, west wind 10 to 15 knots, becoming southwest 5 to 10 knots after midnight. The marine forecast for Monterey Bay. Small craft advisory in effect until 9 p.m. Pacific Daylight Time this evening. For tonight, northwest wind 15 to 20 knots, easing to around 5 knots. Seas 4 to 6 feet. Wave detail, northwest 5 feet at 10 seconds. For Tuesday, north wind around 5 knots, backing to west 10 to 15 knots in the afternoon. Seas 4 to 5 feet. Wave detail, northwest 5 feet at 11 seconds. For Tuesday night, west wind 5 to 10 knots, becoming north after midnight. Seas 3 to 5 feet. Wave detail, west 5 feet at 12 seconds. The coastal waters forecast from Pigeon Point to Point Pinos out to 10 nautical miles. Small craft advisory in effect until 9 p.m. Pacific Daylight Time this evening. For tonight, northwest wind 15 to 20 knots, easing to 5 to 10 knots after midnight. Seas 6 to 8 feet. Wave detail, northwest 7 feet at 10 seconds. For Tuesday, northwest wind 5 to 10 knots, rising to 10 to 15 knots in the afternoon. Seas 6 to 8 feet. Wave detail, northwest 7 feet at 11 seconds. For Tuesday night, northwest wind 10 to 15 knots, easing to 5 to 10 knots after midnight. Seas 5 to 7 feet. Wave detail, northwest 7 feet at 12 seconds. The area forecast for the peninsula, North Bay, and East Bay. Coastal flood advisory in effect until 3 a.m. Pacific Daylight Time Tuesday. For the rest of tonight, clear. Lows from the 40s to upper 50s. Northwest winds 5 to 10 miles per hour. For Tuesday, sunny. Highs in the upper 70s at the coast around 90 inland. North winds up to 5 miles per hour, becoming northwest in the afternoon. For Tuesday night, mostly clear. Lows from the 40s to upper 50s. West winds 5 to 10 miles per hour. And on Wednesday, partly cloudy in the morning, then becomes

sunny. Highs in the lower 70s at the coast, around 90 inland. Southwest winds 5 to 10 miles per hour. For the Wednesday night, mostly clear. Lows from the 40s to mid 50s. Southwest winds 5 to 10 miles per hour. For Thursday, partly cloudy in the morning, then becoming sunny. Highs from the upper 60s to mid 80s. For Thursday night, mostly clear. Lows from the upper 40s to mid 50s. And on Friday, partly cloudy in the morning, then becoming mostly sunny. Highs 60s and 70s for the Friday night, mostly clear until midnight, then becoming partly cloudy. Lows from the upper 40s to mid 50s for Saturday. Partly cloudy in the morning, then becoming mostly sunny. Highs from the lower 60s to mid 70s for Saturday night, mostly clear until midnight, then becoming partly cloudy. Lows from the upper 40s to mid 50s, and on Sunday, partly cloudy in the morning, then becoming mostly sunny. Highs from the lower 60s to mid 70s for the Sunday night, mostly clear until midnight, then becoming partly cloudy. Lows from the upper 40s to mid 50s Memorial Day, partly cloudy in the morning, then becoming mostly sunny. Highs 60s and 70s low temperatures tonight and highs tomorrow for the selected cities. San Francisco, 55 and 82, San Francisco Airport, 54 and 81, Redwood City, 54 and 87, Oakland, 57 and 86, Fremont, 54 and 86, Concord, 55 and 92, Livermore, 53 and 90, San Rafael, 56 and 90, Santa Rosa, 52 and 92, Napa, 56 and 88, Fairfield, 59 and 91. These are the 2 a.m. Pacific Daylight Time observations for the San Francisco and Monterey Bay areas on Tuesday, May 19th. At San Francisco Airport, it was clear, temperature 56, dew point 45, relative humidity 66%, west wind at 9 miles an hour, pressure 29.97 inches and falling. At Oakland Airport, it was clear, temperature 56, dew point 51, relative humidity 84%, calm, pressure 29.98 inches and steady. At San Jose Airport, it was clear, temperature 62, dew point 51, relative humidity 67%, calm, pressure 29.98 inches and steady. At Santa Rosa, it was clear, temperature 51, northwest wind at 6, pressure 29.99 and rising. At Concord, it was clear, temperature 59, calm. At Livermore, it was clear, temperature 55, calm. At Monterey, it was clear, temperature 50, east wind at 5, pressure 29.99 and falling. At Salinas, haze was reported, temperature 53, dew point 44, relative humidity 71%, north wind at 3. Here are some observations around California and western Nevada. It was clear, with a temperature of 59 at Sacramento, 44 at Reno, 31 at South Lake Tahoe, 47 at Blue Canyon, and 30 at Mammoth Lakes. It was partly cloudy, with a temperature of 62 at Los Angeles, and 60 at San Diego. These are the 2 a.m. Pacific Daylight Time observations for the San Francisco and Monterey Bay areas, on Tuesday, May 19th. At San Francisco Airport, it was clear, temperature 56, dew point 45, relative humidity 66%, west wind at 9 miles an hour, pressure 29.97 inches and falling. At Oakland Airport, it was clear, temperature 56, dew point 51, relative humidity 84%, calm, pressure 29.98 inches and steady. At San Jose Airport, it was clear, temperature 62, dew point 51, relative humidity 67%, calm, pressure 29.98 inches and steady. At Santa Rosa, it was clear, temperature 51, northwest wind at 6, pressure 29.99 and rising. At Concord, it was clear, temperature 59, calm. At Livermore, it was clear, temperature 55, calm. At Monterey, it was clear, temperature 50, east wind at 5, pressure 29.99 and falling. At Salinas, haze was

reported temperature 53, dew point 44, relative humidity 71%, north wind at 3. Here are some observations around California and western Nevada. Skies ranged from clear to partly cloudy. It was 59 at Sacramento, 62 at Los Angeles, 60 at San Diego, and 44 at Reno. Truckee reported 28, South Lake Tahoe reported 31, Blue Canyon reported 47, and Mammoth Lakes reported 30. Local temperature reports around San Francisco Bay for 2 a.m. Downtown San Francisco was 58 degrees. Oakland Museum was 63 degrees. Redwood City was 59 degrees. San Rafael was 63 degrees. The area forecast for the South Bay, including the San Jose metro area and the Santa Clara Valley. For the rest of tonight, clear. Lows from the upper 40s to mid 50s. Northwest winds 5 to 10 miles per hour. For Tuesday, sunny. Highs from the upper 70s to lower 90s. Northwest winds 5 to 10 miles per hour. For Tuesday night, mostly clear. Lows in the 50s. Northwest winds 5 to 10 miles per hour until midnight, becoming light. And on Wednesday, mostly sunny. Highs around 80 by the bay, mid 80s to lower 90s inland. Light winds, becoming west 5 to 10 miles per hour in the afternoon. For the Wednesday night, mostly clear. Lows in the 50s. West winds 5 to 10 miles per hour. For Thursday, mostly sunny in the morning, then becoming sunny. Highs from the mid 70s to upper 80s. For Thursday night, clear. Lows from the 40s to upper 50s. Friday through Saturday night, mostly clear. Highs from the lower 70s to mid 80s. Lows from the upper 40s to mid 50s. Sunday, partly cloudy in the morning, then becoming mostly sunny. Highs from the 70s to lower 80s. Sunday night and Memorial Day, mostly clear. Lows in the lower 50s. Highs from the 70s to lower 80s. Low temperatures tonight and highs tomorrow for the selected cities: San Jose, 54 and 86, Mountain View, 55 and 82, Morgan Hill, 51 and 89. The area forecast for the Monterey Bay and Salinas Valley? For the rest of tonight, clear. Lows around 50. Southwest winds 5 to 10 miles per hour, becoming north after midnight. For Tuesday, mostly sunny in the morning, then becoming sunny. Highs in the mid-70s at the coast of the mid-80s inland. Northeast winds up to 5 miles per hour, becoming west in the afternoon. For Tuesday night, mostly clear. Lows in the lower 50s. Southwest winds 5 to 10 miles per hour. And on Wednesday, mostly sunny. Highs in the lower 70s at the coast to the upper 80s inland. Light winds, becoming west 5 to 10 miles per hour in the afternoon. For the Wednesday night, mostly clear until midnight, then becoming partly cloudy. Lows around 50. West winds 5 to 10 miles per hour. For Thursday, partly cloudy in the morning, then becoming sunny. High 70s and 80s. For Thursday night, clear until midnight, then becoming partly cloudy. Lows around 50. And on Friday, partly cloudy in the morning, then becoming mostly sunny. Highs from the upper 60s to lower 80s for the Friday night, mostly clear until midnight, then becoming partly cloudy. Patchy fog, lows around 50. For Saturday, partly cloudy in the morning, then becoming mostly sunny. Highs from the mid-60s to lower 80s Saturday night and Sunday, partly cloudy. Patchy fog, lows around 50. Highs from the mid-60s to lower 80s for Sunday night, mostly clear until midnight, then becoming partly cloudy. Patchy fog, lows around 50. Memorial Day, partly cloudy in the morning, then becoming mostly sunny. Highs from the mid-60s to lower 80s, low temperatures tonight and highs tomorrow for the selected cities: Santa Cruz, 51 and 86, Monterey, 50 and

76, Salinas, 50 and 83, Hollister, 50 and 88, King City, 49 and 86. The weather overview for the Bay Area and Central Coast, diurnally driven winds, with onshore winds during the afternoon and early evening. Above normal temperatures continue through midweek with seasonal temperatures returning late week. The extended forecast for the Bay Area and Central Coast, Thursday and Thursday night, mostly clear. High 60 to 90. Lows 45 to 60. Friday and Friday night, mostly clear. Highs 55 to 90. Lows 45 to 55. Saturday and Saturday night, partly cloudy. Patchy fog after midnight. Highs 55 to 85. Lows 45 to 55. Sunday and Sunday night, partly cloudy. Highs 55 to 85. Lows 45 to 55. Memorial Day and Monday night, mostly clear. High 60 to 85. Lows 45 to 60. Sunrise, sunset, and tidal information for the San Francisco Bay Area for Tuesday, May 19th. The sunrise today, 5:58 a.m. The sunset tonight, 8:15 p.m. Tidal data at the Golden Gate for today. High tide, 01:07 a.m. at 6.66 feet. Low tide, 8:11 a.m. at minus 176 feet. High tide, 3:44 p.m. at 4.72 feet. Low tide, 7:59 p.m. at 3:04 feet. Here are the buoy observations for 2 a.m. Pacific Daylight Time. An offshore buoy 6 winds west at 8 knots, pressure 1,032.6 millibars. An offshore buoy 59, winds north 19 knots, gusting to 25, water temperature 60, pressure 1,027.8 millibars, sea 7 feet, every 14 seconds. At buoy 14 near Point Arena, winds north at 16 knots, water temperature 50, pressure 1,018.4 millibars. At buoy 13 near Bodega Bay, winds northwest at 21 knots, gusting to 27, pressure 1,015.7 millibars. At Point Reyes Wave Rider buoy, water temperature 51, seas 11 feet, every 8 seconds. At San Francisco Bar buoy, water temperature 52, seas 5 feet, every 10 seconds. At San Francisco buoy, winds northwest at 60 knots, water temperature 50, pressure 1,015.1 millibars, swell 7 feet, every 9 seconds. At Half Moon Bay buoy, winds northwest 10 knots, water temperature 51, pressure 1,016.6 millibars, sea 7 feet, every 8 seconds. At Monterey buoy, winds northwest at 10 knots, water temperature 53, pressure 1,015.8 millibars. At Point Sur, Wave Rider buoy, water temperature 52, sea 7 feet, every 11 seconds. At Cape San Martin buoy, winds northwest at 17 knots, water temperature 58, pressure 1,015.4 millibars. Synopsis for the Central California coast and bays, including the Monterey Bay, Greater Farallones, and Cordell Bank National Marine Sanctuaries, conditions will continue to improve tonight as northerly breezes continue to diminish. Rough seas will prevail in the outer waters with moderate seas in the inner waters. Hazardous conditions for small craft will persist through the week across the northern outer waters due to rough seas and strong northerly breezes. The marine forecast for San Pablo Bay, Suisun Bay, the West Delta, and the San Francisco Bay north of the Bay Bridge. For tonight, northwest wind 10 to 15 knots, easing to around 5 knots. For Tuesday, northwest wind 5 to 10 knots, backing to west in the afternoon. For Tuesday night, west wind 10 to 15 knots, becoming southwest 5 to 10 knots after midnight. The marine forecast for Monterey Bay. Small craft advisory in effect until 9 p.m. Pacific Daylight Time this evening. For tonight, northwest wind 15 to 20 knots, easing to around 5 knots. Seas 4 to 6 feet. Wave detail, northwest 5 feet at 10 seconds. For Tuesday, north wind around 5 knots, backing to west 10.

to 15 knots in the afternoon. Seas 4 to 5 feet. Wave detail, northwest 5 feet at 11 seconds. For Tuesday night, west wind 5 to 10 knots, becoming north after midnight. Seas 3 to 5 feet. Wave detail, west 5 feet at 12 seconds. The coastal waters forecast from Pigeon Point to Point Pinos out to 10 nautical miles. Small craft advisory in effect until 9 p.m. Pacific Daylight Time this evening. For tonight, northwest wind 15 to 20 knots, easing to 5 to 10 knots after midnight. Sea 6 to 8 feet. Wave detail, northwest 7 feet at 10 seconds. For Tuesday, northwest wind 5 to 10 knots, rising to 10 to 15 knots in the afternoon. Sea 6 to 8 feet. Wave detail, northwest 7 feet at 11 seconds. For Tuesday night, northwest wind 10 to 15 knots, easing to 5 to 10 knots after midnight. Seas 5 to 7 feet. Wave detail, northwest 7 feet at 12 seconds. The area forecast for the peninsula, North Bay, and East Bay. Coastal flood advisory in effect until 3 a.m. Pacific Daylight Time Tuesday. For the rest of tonight, clear. Lows from the 40s to upper 50s. Northwest winds 5 to 10 miles per hour. For Tuesday, sunny. Highs in the upper 70s at the coast and around 90 inland. North winds up to 5 miles per hour, becoming northwest in the afternoon. For Tuesday night, mostly clear. Lows from the 40s to upper 50s. West winds 5 to 10 miles per hour. And on Wednesday, partly cloudy in the morning, then becoming mostly sunny. Highs in the lower 70s at the coast and around 90 inland. Southwest winds 5 to 10 miles per hour. For the Wednesday night, mostly clear. Lows from the 40s to mid 50s. Southwest winds 5 to 10 miles per hour. For Thursday, partly cloudy in the morning, then becoming sunny. Highs from the upper 60s to mid 80s. For Thursday night, mostly clear. Lows from the upper 40s to mid 50s. And on Friday, partly cloudy in the morning, then becoming mostly sunny. Highs 60s and 70s for the Friday night, mostly clear until midnight, then becoming partly cloudy. Lows from the upper 40s to mid 50s for Saturday. Partly cloudy in the morning, then becoming mostly sunny. Highs from the lower 60s to mid 70s for Saturday night, mostly clear until midnight, then becoming partly cloudy. Lows from the upper 40s to mid 50s and on Sunday, partly cloudy in the morning, then becoming mostly sunny. Highs from the lower 60s to mid 70s for the Sunday night, mostly clear until midnight, then becoming partly cloudy. Lows from the upper 40s to mid 50s Memorial Day, partly cloudy in the morning, then becoming mostly sunny. Highs 60s and 70s low temperatures tonight and highs tomorrow for the selected cities, San Francisco, 55 and 82, San Francisco Airport, 54 and 81, Redwood City, 54 and 87, Oakland, 57 and 86, Fremont, 54 and 86, Concord, 55 and 92, Livermore, 53 and 90, San Rafael, 56 and 90, Santa Rosa, 52 and 92, Napa, 56 and 88, Fairfield, 59 and 91. 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This broadcast originates from the National Weather Service office located in Monterey, California, and serves the South Bay and Monterey Bay Area, including the cities of San Jose, Monterey, Salinas, and Santa Cruz. These are the 2 a.m. Pacific Daylight Time observations for the San Francisco and Monterey Bay Areas on Tuesday, May 19th. At San Francisco Airport, it was clear, temperature 56, dew point 45, relative humidity 66%, west wind at 9 miles an hour, pressure 29.97 inches and falling. At Oakland Airport, it was clear, temperature 56, dew point 51, relative humidity 84%, calm, pressure 20.

2.98 inches and steady. At San Jose Airport, it was clear, temperature 62, dew point 51, relative humidity 67%, calm, pressure 29.98 inches and steady. At Santa Rosa, it was clear, temperature 51, northwest wind at 6, pressure 29.99 and rising. At Concord, it was clear, temperature 59, calm. At Livermore, it was clear, temperature 55, calm. At Monterey, it was clear, temperature 50, east wind at 5, pressure 29.99 and falling. At Salinas, haze was reported, temperature 53, dew point 44, relative humidity 71%, north wind at 3. Here are some observations around California and western Nevada. Skies ranged from clear to partly cloudy. It was 59 at Sacramento, 62 at Los Angeles, 60 at San Diego, and 44 at Reno. Truckee reported 28, South Lake Tahoe reported 31, Blue Canyon reported 47, and Mammoth Lakes reported 30. Local temperature reports around San Francisco Bay for 2 a.m. Downtown San Francisco was 58 degrees. Oakland Museum was 63 degrees. Redwood City was 59 degrees. San Rafael was 63 degrees. The area forecast for the South Bay, including the San Jose metro area and the Santa Clara Valley. For the rest of tonight, clear. Lows from the upper 40s to mid 50s. Northwest winds 5 to 10 miles per hour. For Tuesday, sunny. Highs from the upper 70s to lower 90s. Northwest winds 5 to 10 miles per hour. For Tuesday night, mostly clear. Lows in the 50s. Northwest winds 5 to 10 miles per hour until midnight, becoming light. And on Wednesday, mostly sunny. Highs around 80 by the bay, mid 80s to lower 90s inland. Light winds, becoming west 5 to 10 miles per hour in the afternoon. For the Wednesday night, mostly clear. Lows in the 50s. West winds 5 to 10 miles per hour. For Thursday, mostly sunny in the morning, then becoming sunny. Highs from the mid 70s to upper 80s. For Thursday night, clear. Lows from the 40s to upper 50s. Friday through Saturday night, mostly clear. Highs from the lower 70s to mid 80s. Lows from the upper 40s to mid 50s. Sunday, partly cloudy in the morning, then becoming mostly sunny. Highs from the 70s to lower 80s. Sunday night and Memorial Day, mostly clear. Lows in the lower 50s. Highs from the 70s to lower 80s. Low temperatures tonight and highs tomorrow for these selected cities: San Jose, 54 and 86, Mountain View, 55 and 82, Morgan Hill, 51 and 89. The area forecast for the Monterey Bay and Salinas Valley? For the rest of tonight, clear. Lows around 50. Southwest winds 5 to 10 miles per hour, becoming north after midnight. For Tuesday, mostly sunny in the morning, then becoming sunny. Highs in the mid-70s at the coast of the mid-80s inland. Northeast winds up to 5 miles per hour, becoming west in the afternoon. For Tuesday night, mostly clear. Lows in the lower 50s. Southwest winds 5 to 10 miles per hour. And on Wednesday, mostly sunny. Highs in the lower 70s at the coast of the upper 80s inland. Light winds, becoming west 5 to 10 miles per hour in the afternoon. For the Wednesday night, mostly clear until midnight, then becoming partly cloudy. Lows around 50. West winds 5 to 10 miles per hour. For Thursday, partly cloudy in the morning, then becoming sunny. High 70s and 80s. For Thursday night, clear until midnight, then becoming partly cloudy. Lows around 50. And on Friday, partly cloudy in the morning, then becoming mostly sunny.
Highs from the upper 60s to lower 80s for the Friday night, mostly clear until midnight, then becoming partly cloudy. Patchy fog, lows around 50. For Saturday, partly cloudy in the morning, then becoming mostly sunny. Highs from the mid-60s to lower 80s Saturday night and Sunday, partly cloudy. Patchy fog, lows around 50. Highs from the mid-60s to lower 80s for Sunday night, mostly clear until midnight, then becoming partly cloudy. Patchy fog, lows around 50. Memorial Day, partly cloudy in the morning, then becoming mostly sunny. Highs from the mid-60s to lower 80s, low temperatures tonight and highs tomorrow for the selected cities, Santa Cruz, 51 and 86, Monterey, 50 and 76, Salinas, 50 and 83, and highs tomorrow for the selected cities, Santa Cruz, 51 and 86, Monterey, 50 and 76, Salinas, 50 and 83, Hollister, 50 and 88, King City, 49 and 86. The weather overview for the Bay Area and Central Coast, diurnally driven winds, with onshore winds during the afternoon and early evening. Above normal temperatures continue through midweek with seasonal temperatures returning late week. The extended forecast for the Bay Area and Central Coast, Thursday and Thursday night, mostly clear. High 60 to 90. Lows 45 to 60. Friday and Friday night, mostly clear. Highs 55 to 90. Lows 45 to 55. Saturday and Saturday night, partly cloudy. Patchy fog after midnight. Highs 55 to 85. Lows 45 to 55. Sunday and Sunday night, partly cloudy. Highs 55 to 85. Lows 45 to 55. Memorial Day and Monday night, mostly clear. High 60 to 85. Lows 45 to 60. Sunrise, sunset, and tidal information for the San Francisco Bay Area for Tuesday, May 19th. The sunrise today, 5:58 a.m. The sunset tonight, 8:15 p.m. Tidal data at the Golden Gate for today. High tide, 01:07 a.m. at 6.66 feet. Low tide, 8:11 a.m. at minus 176 feet. High tide, 3:44 p.m. at 4.72 feet. Low tide, 7:59 p.m. at 3:04 feet. Here are the buoy observations for 2 a.m. Pacific Daylight Time. An offshore buoy 6, winds west at 8 knots, pressure 1,032.6 millibars. An offshore buoy 59, winds north 19 knots, gusting to 25, water temperature 60, pressure 1,027.8 millibars, sea 7 feet, every 14 seconds. At buoy 14 near Point Arena, winds north at 16 knots, water temperature 50, pressure 1,018.4 millibars. At buoy 13 near Bodega Bay, winds northwest at 21 knots, gusting to 27, pressure 1,015.7 millibars. At Point Reyes Wave Rider buoy, water temperature 51, seas 11 feet, every 8 seconds. At San Francisco Bar buoy, water temperature 52, seas 5 feet, every 10 seconds. At San Francisco buoy, winds northwest at 60 knots, water temperature 50, pressure 1,015.1 millibars, swell 7 feet, every 9 seconds. At Half Moon Bay buoy, winds northwest 10 knots, water temperature 51, pressure 1,016.6 millibars, sea 7 feet, every 8 seconds. At Monterey buoy, winds northwest at 10 knots, water temperature 53, pressure 1,015.8 millibars. At Point Sur, Wave Rider buoy, water temperature 52, sea 7 feet, every 11 seconds. At Cape San Martin buoy, winds northwest at 17 knots, water temperature 58, pressure 1,015.4 millibars. Synopsis for the Central California coast and bays, including the Monterey Bay, Greater Farallones, and Cordell Bank National Marine Sanctuaries, conditions will continue to improve tonight as northerly breezes continue to diminish. Rough seas will prevail in the outer waters with moderate seas in the inner waters.
Hazardous conditions for small craft will persist through the week across the northern outer waters due to rough seas and strong northerly breezes.

forecast for San Pablo Bay, Suisun Bay, the West Delta, and the San Francisco Bay north of the Bay Bridge. For tonight, northwest wind 10 to 15 knots, easing to around 5 knots. For Tuesday, northwest wind 5 to 10 knots, backing to west in the afternoon. For Tuesday night, west wind 10 to 15 knots, becoming southwest 5 to 10 knots after midnight. The marine forecast for Monterey Bay. Small craft advisory in effect until 9 p.m. Pacific Daylight Time this evening. For tonight, northwest wind 15 to 20 knots, easing to around 5 knots. Seas 4 to 6 feet. Wave detail, northwest 5 feet at 10 seconds. For Tuesday, north wind around 5 knots, backing to west 10 to 15 knots in the afternoon. Seas 4 to 5 feet. Wave detail, northwest 5 feet at 11 seconds. For Tuesday night, west wind 5 to 10 knots, becoming north after midnight. Seas 3 to 5 feet. Wave detail, west 5 feet at 12 seconds. The coastal waters forecast from Pigeon Point to Point Pinos out to 10 nautical miles. Small craft advisory in effect until 9 p.m. Pacific Daylight Time this evening. For tonight, northwest wind 15 to 20 knots, easing to 5 to 10 knots after midnight. Sea 6 to 8 feet. Wave detail, northwest 7 feet at 10 seconds. For Tuesday, northwest wind 5 to 10 knots, rising to 10 to 15 knots in the afternoon. Sea 6 to 8 feet. Wave detail, northwest 7 feet at 11 seconds. For Tuesday night, northwest wind 10 to 15 knots, easing to 5 to 10 knots after midnight. Seas 5 to 7 feet. Wave detail, northwest 7 feet at 12 seconds. The area forecast for the peninsula, North Bay, and East Bay. Coastal flood advisory in effect until 3 a.m. Pacific Daylight Time Tuesday. For the rest of tonight, clear. Lows from the 40s to upper 50s. Northwest winds 5 to 10 miles per hour. For Tuesday, sunny. Highs in the upper 70s at the coast to around 90 inland. North winds up to 5 miles per hour, becoming northwest in the afternoon. For Tuesday night, mostly clear. Lows from the 40s to upper 50s. West winds 5 to 10 miles per hour. And on Wednesday, partly cloudy in the morning, then becoming mostly sunny. Highs in the lower 70s at the coast to around 90 inland. Southwest winds 5 to 10 miles per hour. For the Wednesday night, mostly clear. Lows from the 40s to mid 50s. Southwest winds 5 to 10 miles per hour. For Thursday, partly cloudy in the morning, then becoming sunny. Highs from the upper 60s to mid 80s. For Thursday night, mostly clear. Lows from the upper 40s to mid 50s. And on Friday, partly cloudy in the morning, then becoming mostly sunny. Highs 60s and 70s for the Friday night, mostly clear until midnight, then becoming partly cloudy. Lows from the upper 40s to mid 50s for Saturday. Partly cloudy in the morning, then becoming mostly sunny. Highs from the lower 60s to mid 70s for Saturday night, mostly clear until midnight, then becoming partly cloudy. Lows from the upper 40s to mid 50s and on Sunday. Partly cloudy in the morning, then becoming mostly sunny. Highs from the lower 60s to mid 70s for the Sunday night, mostly clear until midnight, then becoming partly cloudy. Lows from the upper 40s to mid 50s Memorial Day, partly cloudy in the morning, then becoming mostly sunny. Highs 60s and 70s low temperatures tonight and highs tomorrow for these selected cities: San Francisco, 55 and 82, San Francisco Airport, 54 and 81, Redwood City, 54 and 87, Oakland, 57 and 86, Fremont, 54 and 86, Concord, 55 and 92, Livermore, 53 and 90, San Rafael, 56 and 90, Santa Rosa, 52 and 92, Napa, 56 and 88, Fairfield, 59 and 91. These are the 2 a.m. Pacific Daylight Time observations for the San Francisco and

Toronto Ray Bay areas on Tuesday, May 19th. At San Francisco Airport, it was clear, temperature 56, dew point 45, relative humidity 66%, west wind at 9 miles an hour, pressure 29.97 inches and falling. At Oakland Airport, it was clear, temperature 56, dew point 51, relative humidity 84%, calm, pressure 29.98 inches and steady. At San Jose Airport, it was clear, temperature 62, dew point 51, relative humidity 67%, calm, pressure 29.98 inches and steady. At Santa Rosa, it was clear, temperature 51, northwest wind at 6, pressure 29.99 and rising. At Concord, it was clear, temperature 59, calm. At Livermore, it was clear, temperature 55, calm. At Monterey, it was clear, temperature 50, east wind at 5, pressure 29.99 and falling. At Salinas, haze was reported, temperature 53, dew point 44, relative humidity 71%, north wind at 3. Here are some observations around California and western Nevada. Skies ranged from clear to partly cloudy. It was 59 at Sacramento, 62 at Los Angeles, 60 at San Diego, and 44 at Reno. Truckee reported 28, Salt Lake Tahoe reported 31, Blue Canyon reported 47, and Mammoth Lakes reported 30. Local temperature reports around San Francisco Bay for 2 a.m. Downtown San Francisco was 58 degrees. Oakland Museum was 63 degrees. Redwood City was 59 degrees. San Rafael was 63 degrees. The area forecast for the South Bay, including the San Jose metro area and the Santa Clara Valley. For the rest of tonight, clear. Lows from the upper 40s to mid 50s. Northwest winds 5 to 10 miles per hour. For Tuesday, sunny. Highs from the upper 70s to lower 90s. Northwest winds 5 to 10 miles per hour. For Tuesday night, mostly clear. Lows in the 50s. Northwest winds 5 to 10 miles per hour until midnight, becoming light. And on Wednesday, mostly sunny. Highs around 80 by the bay, mid-80s to lower 90s inland. Light winds, becoming west 5 to 10 miles per hour in the afternoon. For the Wednesday night, mostly clear. Lows in the 50s. West winds 5 to 10 miles per hour. For Thursday, mostly sunny in the morning, then becoming sunny. Highs from the mid-70s to upper 80s. For Thursday night, clear. Lows from the 40s to upper 50s. Friday through Saturday night, mostly clear. Highs from the lower 70s to mid-80s. Lows from the upper 40s to mid-50s. Sunday, partly cloudy in the morning, then becoming mostly sunny. Highs from the 70s to lower 80s. Sunday night and Memorial Day, mostly clear. Lows in the lower 50s. Highs from the 70s to lower 80s. Low temperatures tonight and highs tomorrow for these selected cities: San Jose, 54 and 86, Mountain View, 55 and 82, Morgan Hill, 51 and 89. The area forecast for the Monterey Bay and Salinas Valley? For the rest of tonight, clear. Lows around 50. Southwest winds 5 to 10 miles per hour, becoming north after midnight. For Tuesday, mostly sunny in the morning, then becoming sunny. Highs in the mid-70s at the coast of the mid-80s inland. Northeast winds up to 5 miles per hour, becoming west in the afternoon. For Tuesday night, mostly clear. Lows in the lower 50s. Southwest winds 5 to 10 miles per hour. And on Wednesday, mostly sunny. Highs in the lower 70s at the coast of the upper 80s inland. Light winds, becoming west 5 to 10 miles per hour in the afternoon. For the Wednesday night, mostly clear until midnight, then becoming partly cloudy. Lows around 50. West winds 5 to 10 miles per hour.

highs from the mid-60s to lower 80s for Sunday night, mostly clear until midnight, then becoming partly cloudy. Patchy fog, lows around 50. Memorial Day, partly cloudy in the morning, then becoming mostly sunny. Highs from the mid-60s to lower 80s, low temperatures tonight and highs tomorrow for the selected cities, Santa Cruz, 51 and 86, Monterey, 50 and 76, Salinas, 50 and 83, Hollister, 50 and 88, King City, 49 and 86. The weather overview for the Bay Area and Central Coast, diurnally driven winds, with onshore winds during the afternoon and early evening. Above normal temperatures continue through midweek with seasonal temperatures returning late week. The extended forecast for the Bay Area and Central Coast, Thursday and Thursday night, mostly clear. High 60 to 90. Lows 45 to 60. Friday and Friday night, mostly clear. Highs 55 to 90. Lows 45 to 55. Saturday and Saturday night, partly cloudy. Patchy fog after midnight. Highs 55 to 85. Lows 45 to 55. Sunday and Sunday night, partly cloudy. Highs 55 to 85. Lows 45 to 55. Memorial Day and Monday night, mostly clear. High 60 to 85. Lows 45 to 60. Sunrise, sunset, and tidal information for the San Francisco Bay Area for Tuesday, May 19th. The sunrise today, 5:58 a.m. The sunset tonight, 8:15 p.m. Tidal data at the Golden Gate for today. High tide, 01:07 a.m. at 6.66 feet. Low tide, 8:11 a.m. at -176 feet. High tide, 3:44 p.m. at 4.72 feet. Low tide, 7:59 p.m. at 3:04 feet. Here are the buoy observations for 2 a.m. Pacific Daylight Time. An offshore buoy 6, winds west at 8 knots, pressure 1,032.6 millibars. An offshore buoy 59, winds north 19 knots, gusting to 25, water temperature 60, pressure 1,027.8 millibars, sea 7 feet, every 14 seconds. At buoy 14 near Point Arena, winds north at 16 knots, water temperature 50, pressure 1,018.4 millibars. At buoy 13 near Bodega Bay, winds northwest at 21 knots, gusting to 27, pressure 1,015.7 millibars. At Point Reyes Wave Rider buoy, water temperature 51, seas 11 feet, every 8 seconds. At San Francisco Bar buoy, water temperature 52, seas 5 feet, every 10 seconds. At San Francisco buoy, winds northwest at 16 knots, water temperature 50, pressure 1,015.1 millibars, swell 7 feet, every 9 seconds. At Half Moon Bay buoy, winds northwest 10 knots, water temperature 51, pressure 1,016.6 millibars, sea 7 feet, every 8 seconds. At Monterey buoy, winds northwest at 10 knots, water temperature 53, pressure 1,015.8 millibars. At Point Sur, Wave Rider buoy, water temperature 52, sea 7 feet, every 11 seconds. At Cape San Martin buoy, winds northwest at 17 knots, water temperature 58, pressure 1,015.4 millibars. Synopsis for the Central California coast and bays, including the Monterey Bay, Greater Farallones, and Cordell Bank National Marine Sanctuaries, the overall sea state continues to improve with decreasing winds and seas. Fresh northerly breezes will persist over the outer waters north of Pigeon Point, leading to hazardous conditions through at least Wednesday night. The marine forecast for San Pablo Bay, Suisun Bay, the West Delta, and the San Francisco Bay north of the Bay Bridge. For today, northwest wind around 5 knots, backing to westerly this morning and early afternoon, rising to 10 to 15 knots late. For tonight, west wind 10 to 15 knots, becoming southwest 5 to 10 knots after midnight. For Wednesday, southwest wind around 5 knots, rising to 5 to 10 knots in the afternoon. The marine forecast for Monterey.

Bay. For today, northeast wind around 5 knots, backing to northwest late this morning, backing to west early this afternoon, rising to 10 to 15 knots late. Seas 4 to 6 feet. Wave detail, northwest 6 feet at 10 seconds. For tonight, west wind 10 to 15 knots, easing to around 5 knots after midnight. Seas 3 to 5 feet. Wave detail, northwest 5 feet at 11 seconds. For Wednesday, west wind around 5 knots, rising to 5 to 10 knots in the afternoon. Seas 3 to 5 feet. Wave detail, northwest 4 feet at 11 seconds. The coastal waters forecast from Pigeon Point to Point Pinos out to 10 nautical miles. For today, north wind 5 to 10 knots, becoming northwest 10 to 15 knots this afternoon. Seas 6 to 8 feet. Wave detail, northwest 8 feet at 10 seconds. For tonight, northwest wind 15 to 20 knots, easing to 5 to 10 knots after midnight. Seas 5 to 7 feet. Wave detail, northwest 6 feet at 10 seconds. For Wednesday, northwest wind 5 to 10 knots. Seas 5 to 7 feet. Wave detail, northwest 6 feet at 11 seconds. 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This broadcast originates from the National Weather Service office located in Monterey, California, and serves the South Bay and Monterey Bay Area, including the city of San Jose, Monterey, Salinas, and Santa Cruz. The area forecast for the Peninsula, North Bay, and East Bay. Coastal flood advisory in effect until 3 a.m. Pacific Daylight Time Tuesday. For the rest of tonight, clear. Lows from the 40s to upper 50s. Northwest winds 5 to 10 miles per hour. For Tuesday, sunny. Highs in the upper 70s at the coast to around 90 inland. North winds up to 5 miles per hour, becoming northwest in the afternoon. For Tuesday night, mostly clear. Lows from the 40s to upper 50s. West winds 5 to 10 miles per hour. And on Wednesday, partly cloudy in the morning, then becoming mostly sunny. Highs in the lower 70s at the coast to around 90 inland. Southwest winds 5 to 10 miles per hour. For the Wednesday night, mostly clear. Lows from the 40s to mid 50s. Southwest winds 5 to 10 miles per hour. For Thursday, partly cloudy in the morning, then becoming sunny. Highs from the upper 60s to mid 80s. For Thursday night, mostly clear. Lows from the upper 40s to mid 50s. And on Friday, partly cloudy in the morning, then becoming mostly sunny. Highs 60s and 70s for the Friday night, mostly clear until midnight, then becoming partly cloudy. Lows from the upper 40s to mid 50s for Saturday. Partly cloudy in the morning, then becoming mostly sunny. Highs from the lower 60s to mid 70s for Saturday night, mostly clear until midnight, then becoming partly cloudy. Lows from the upper 40s to mid 50s and on Sunday, partly cloudy in the morning, then becoming mostly sunny. Highs from the lower 60s to mid 70s for the Sunday night, mostly clear until midnight, then becoming partly cloudy. Lows from the upper 40s to mid 50s Memorial Day, partly cloudy in the morning, then becoming mostly sunny. Highs 60s and 70s low temperatures tonight and highs tomorrow for the selected cities, San Francisco, 55 and 82, San Francisco Airport, 54 and 81, Redwood City, 54 and 87, Oakland, 57 and 86, Fremont, 54 and 86, Concord, 55 and 92, Livermore, 53 and 90, San Rafael, 56 and 90, Santa Rosa, 52 and 92, Napa, 56 and 88, Fairfield, 59 and 91. These are the 2 a.m. Pacific Daylight Time observations for the San Francisco and Monterey Bay areas on Tuesday, May 19th. At San Francisco Airport, it was clear, temperature 56, dew point 45, relative

humidity 66%, west wind at 9 miles an hour, pressure 29.97 inches and falling. At Oakland Airport, it was clear, temperature 56, dew point 51, relative humidity 84%, calm, pressure 29.98 inches and steady. At San Jose Airport, it was clear, temperature 62, dew point 51, relative humidity 67%, calm, pressure 29.98 inches and steady. At Santa Rosa, it was clear, temperature 51, northwest wind at 6, pressure 29.99 and rising. At Concord, it was clear, temperature 59, calm. At Livermore, it was clear, temperature 55, calm. At Monterey, it was clear, temperature 50, east wind at 5, pressure 29.99 and falling. At Salinas, haze was reported, temperature 53, dew point 44, relative humidity 71%, north wind at 3. Here are some observations around California and western Nevada. Skies ranged from clear to partly cloudy. It was 59 at Sacramento, 62 at Los Angeles, 60 at San Diego, and 44 at Reno. Truckee reported 28, South Lake Tahoe reported 31, Blue Canyon reported 47, and Mammoth Lakes reported 30. Local temperature reports around San Francisco Bay for 2 a.m. Downtown San Francisco was 58 degrees. Oakland Museum was 63 degrees. Redwood City was 59 degrees. San Rafael was 63 degrees. The area forecast for the South Bay, including the San Jose metro area and the Santa Clara Valley. For the rest of tonight, clear. Lows from the upper 40s to mid 50s. Northwest winds 5 to 10 miles per hour. For Tuesday, sunny. Highs from the upper 70s to lower 90s. Northwest winds 5 to 10 miles per hour. For Tuesday night, mostly clear. Lows in the 50s. Northwest winds 5 to 10 miles per hour until midnight, becoming light. And on Wednesday, mostly sunny. Highs around 80 by the bay, mid 80s to lower 90s inland. Light winds, becoming west 5 to 10 miles per hour in the afternoon. For the Wednesday night, mostly clear. Lows in the 50s. West winds 5 to 10 miles per hour. For Thursday, mostly sunny in the morning, then becoming sunny. Highs from the mid-70s to upper 80s. For Thursday night, clear. Lows from the 40s to upper 50s. Friday through Saturday night, mostly clear. Highs from the lower 70s to mid-80s. Lows from the upper 40s to mid-50s. Sunday, partly cloudy in the morning, then becoming mostly sunny. Highs from the 70s to lower 80s. Sunday night and Memorial Day, mostly clear. Lows in the lower 50s. Highs from the 70s to lower 80s. Low temperatures tonight and highs tomorrow for these selected cities: San Jose, 54 and 86, Mountain View, 55 and 82, Morgan Hill, 51 and 89. The area forecast for the Monterey Bay and Salinas Valley? For the rest of tonight, clear. Lows around 50. Southwest winds 5 to 10 miles per hour, becoming north after midnight. For Tuesday, mostly sunny in the morning, then becoming sunny. Highs in the mid-70s at the coast to the mid-80s inland. Northeast winds up to 5 miles per hour, becoming west in the afternoon. For Tuesday night, mostly clear. Lows in the lower 50s. Southwest winds 5 to 10 miles per hour. And on Wednesday, mostly sunny. Highs in the lower 70s at the coast to the upper 80s inland. Light winds, becoming west 5 to 10 miles per hour in the afternoon. For the Wednesday night, mostly clear until midnight, then becoming partly cloudy. Lows around 50. West winds 5 to 10 miles per hour. For Thursday, partly cloudy in the morning, then becoming sunny. High 70s and 80s.

Thursday night, clear until midnight, then becoming partly cloudy. Lows around 50. And on Friday, partly cloudy in the morning, then becoming mostly sunny. Highs from the upper 60s to lower 80s for the Friday night, mostly clear until midnight, then becoming partly cloudy. Patchy fog, lows around 50. For Saturday, partly cloudy in the morning, then becoming mostly sunny. Highs from the mid-60s to lower 80s Saturday night and Sunday, partly cloudy. Patchy fog, lows around 50. Highs from the mid-60s to lower 80s for Sunday night, mostly clear until midnight, then becoming partly cloudy. Patchy fog, lows around 50. Memorial Day, partly cloudy in the morning, then becoming mostly sunny. Highs from the mid-60s to lower 80s, low temperatures tonight and highs tomorrow for the selected cities, Santa Cruz, 51 and 86, Monterey, 50 and 76, Salinas, 50 and 83, Hollister, 50 and 88, King City, 49 and 86. The area forecast for the Monterey Bay and Salinas Valley? For the rest of tonight, clear. Lows around 50. Light winds. For Tuesday? Mostly sunny in the morning, then becoming sunny. Highs in the mid-70s at the coast of the mid-80s inland. East winds up to 5 miles per hour, becoming west in the afternoon. For Tuesday night, mostly clear. Lows in the lower 50s. West winds 5 to 10 miles per hour. And on Wednesday? Mostly sunny. Highs around 70 at the coast of the upper 80s inland. Light winds, becoming west 5 to 10 miles per hour in the afternoon. For the Wednesday night, mostly clear until midnight, then becoming partly cloudy. Lows in the lower 50s. West winds 5 to 10 miles per hour. For Thursday, partly cloudy in the morning, then becoming sunny. High 70s and 80s. Thursday night and Friday mostly clear. Lows in the lower 50s, highs from the lower 70s to mid 80s for Friday night, mostly clear until midnight, then becoming partly cloudy. Patchy fog, lows around 50. And on Saturday? Mostly cloudy in the morning, then becoming mostly sunny. Highs from the mid 60s to lower 80s Saturday night and Sunday, partly cloudy. Patchy fog, lows around 50. Highs from the upper 60s to lower 80s for the Sunday night, mostly clear until midnight, then becoming partly cloudy. Patchy fog, lows around 50. Memorial Day, partly cloudy in the morning, then becoming mostly sunny. Highs from the upper 60s to lower 80s, low temperatures tonight and highs tomorrow for the selected cities, Santa Cruz, 51 and 84, Monterey, 50 and 75, Salinas, 49 and 81, Hollister, 49 and 85, King City, 46 and 84. The weather overview for the Bay Area and Central Coast, diurnally driven winds, with onshore winds during the afternoon and early evening. Above normal temperatures continue through midweek with seasonal temperatures returning late week. The extended forecast for the Bay Area and Central Coast, Thursday and Thursday night, mostly clear. High 60 to 90. Lows 45 to 60. Friday and Friday night, mostly clear. Highs 55 to 90. Lows 45 to 55. Saturday and Saturday night, partly cloudy. Patchy fog after midnight. Highs 55 to 85. Lows 45 to 55. Sunday and Sunday night, partly cloudy. Highs 55 to 85. Lows 45 to 55. Memorial Day and Monday night, mostly clear. High 60 to 85. Lows 45 to 60. Sunrise, sunset, and tidal information for the San Francisco Bay Area for Tuesday, May 19th. The sunrise today, 5:58 a.m. The sunset tonight, 8:15 p.m. Tidal data at the Golden Gate for today. High tide, 01:07 a.m. at 6.66 feet. Low tide, 8:11 a.m. at -176 feet. High tide, 3:44 p.m. at 4.72 feet. Low tide, 7:59 p.m. at 3.
Here are the buoy observations for 3 a.m. Pacific Daylight Time. An offshore buoy 6 winds west at 6 knots, pressure 1,032.3 millibars. An offshore buoy 59 winds north at 19 knots, gusting to 23, water temperature 60, pressure 1,027.6 millibars. At buoy 14 near Point Arena, winds north at 14 knots, water temperature 50, pressure 1,018.2 millibars. At buoy 13 near Bodega Bay, winds northwest at 17 knots, gusting to 21, pressure 1,015.4 millibars. At Point Reyes Wave Rider buoy, water temperature 51, seas 10 feet, every 9 seconds. At San Francisco Bar buoy, water temperature 53, seas 6 feet, every 17 seconds. At San Francisco buoy, winds northwest at 17 knots, gusting to 21, swell 7 feet, every 8 seconds. At Half Moon Bay buoy, winds northwest 10 knots, water temperature 51, pressure 1,016.3 millibars, seas 6 feet, every 8 seconds. At Monterey buoy, winds northwest at 10 knots, water temperature 53, pressure 1,015.6 millibars. At Point Sur, Wave Rider buoy, water temperature 52, seas 6 feet, every 9 seconds. At Cape San Martin buoy, winds northwest at 17 knots, gusting to 21, water temperature 58, pressure 1,015.1 millibars. Synopsis for the Central California coast and bays, including the Monterey Bay, Greater Farallones, and Cordell Bank National Marine Sanctuaries, the overall sea state continues to improve with decreasing winds and seas. Fresh northerly breezes will persist over the outer waters north of Pigeon Point, leading to hazardous conditions through at least Wednesday night. The marine forecast for San Pablo Bay, Suisun Bay, the West Delta, and the San Francisco Bay north of the Bay Bridge. For today, northwest wind around 5 knots, backing to westerly this morning and early afternoon, rising to 10 to 15 knots late. For tonight, west wind 10 to 15 knots, becoming southwest 5 to 10 knots after midnight. For Wednesday, southwest wind around 5 knots, rising to 5 to 10 knots in the afternoon. The marine forecast for Monterey Bay. For today, northeast wind around 5 knots, backing to northwest late this morning, backing to west early this afternoon, rising to 10 to 15 knots late. Seas 4 to 6 feet. Wave detail, northwest 6 feet at 10 seconds. For tonight, west wind 10 to 15 knots, easing to around 5 knots after midnight. Seas 3 to 5 feet. Wave detail, northwest 5 feet at 11 seconds. For Wednesday, west wind around 5 knots, rising to 5 to 10 knots in the afternoon. Seas 3 to 5 feet. Wave detail, northwest 4 feet at 11 seconds. The coastal waters forecast from Pigeon Point to Point Pinos out to 10 nautical miles. For today, north wind 5 to 10 knots, becoming northwest 10 to 15 knots this afternoon. Seas 6 to 8 feet. Wave detail, northwest 8 feet at 10 seconds. For tonight, northwest wind 15 to 20 knots, easing to 5 to 10 knots after midnight. Seas 5 to 7 feet. Wave detail, northwest 6 feet at 10 seconds. For Wednesday, northwest wind 5 to 10 knots. Seas 5 to 7 feet. Wave detail, northwest 6 feet at 11 seconds. The area forecast for the peninsula, North Bay, and East Bay. For the rest of tonight, clear. Lows from the 40s to upper 50s. Northwest winds up to 5 miles per hour. For Tuesday, sunny. Highs in the upper 70s at the coast to the upper 80s inland. Northeast winds up to 5 miles per hour, becoming northwest in the afternoon. For Tuesday night, mostly clear. Lows from the 40s to upper 50s. Southwest winds 5 to 10 miles per hour. And on Wednesday, mostly sunny. Highs in the lower 70s at the coast to around 90 inland. Southwest winds

5 to 10 miles per hour. For the Wednesday night, mostly clear. Lows from the 40s to mid 50s. Southwest winds 5 to 10 miles per hour. For Thursday, partly cloudy in the morning, then becoming sunny. Highs from the lower 70s to mid 80s. Thursday night through Friday night, mostly clear. Lows from the upper 40s to mid 50s. Highs from the mid 60s to lower 80s. Saturday, partly cloudy in the morning, then becoming mostly sunny. Highs from the lower 60s to mid 70s. Saturday night, mostly clear until midnight, then becoming partly cloudy. Lows from the upper 40s to mid 50s. Sunday, partly cloudy in the morning, then becoming mostly sunny. Highs from the lower 60s to mid 70s. Sunday night, mostly clear. Lows from the upper 40s to mid 50s. Memorial Day, partly cloudy in the morning, then becoming mostly sunny. Highs 60s and 70s. Low temperatures tonight and highs tomorrow for the selected cities: San Francisco, 55 and 81, San Francisco Airport, 54 and 80, Redwood City, 54 and 86, Oakland, 57 and 84, Fremont, 54 and 85, Concord, 55 and 89, Livermore, 53 and 87, San Rafael, 56 and 87, Santa Rosa, 52 and 90, Napa, 56 and 86, Fairfield, 59 and 89. These are the 3 a.m. Pacific Daylight Time observations for the San Francisco and Monterey Bay areas on Tuesday, May 19th. At San Francisco Airport, it was clear, temperature 56, dew point 45, relative humidity 66%, west wind at 3 miles an hour, pressure 29.98 inches and rising. At Oakland Airport, it was clear, temperature 54, dew point 49, relative humidity 83%, calm, pressure 29.99 inches and rising. At San Jose Airport, it was clear, temperature 59, dew point 40, relative humidity 49%, calm, pressure 29.98 inches and steady. At Santa Rosa, it was clear, temperature 52, west wind at 3, pressure 29.99 and steady. At Concord, it was clear, temperature 56, south wind at 3. At Livermore, it was clear, temperature 54, east wind at 5. At Monterey, it was clear, temperature 50, calm, pressure 29.99 and steady. At Salinas, haze was reported, temperature 49, dew point 42, relative humidity 77%, southeast wind at 3. Here are some observations around California and western Nevada. Skies ranged from clear to partly cloudy. It was 59 at Sacramento, 60 at Los Angeles, 59 at San Diego, and 42 at Reno. Truckee reported 23, South Lake Tahoe reported 29, Blue Canyon reported 48, and Mammoth Lakes reported 30. Local temperature reports around San Francisco Bay for 3 a.m. Downtown San Francisco was 56 degrees. Oakland Museum was 61 degrees. Redwood City was 58 degrees. San Rafael was 61 degrees. The area forecast for the South Bay, including the San Jose metro area and the Santa Clara Valley. For the rest of tonight, clear. Lows from the upper 40s to mid 50s. Northwest winds up to 5 miles per hour. For Tuesday, sunny. Highs from the 70s to upper 80s. Northwest winds up to 5 miles per hour, increasing to 5 to 15 miles per hour in the afternoon. For Tuesday night, clear. Lows in the 50s. Northwest winds 5 to 10 miles per hour until midnight, becoming light. And on Wednesday, mostly sunny. Highs around 80 by the bay, mid 80s to lower 90s inland. Light winds, becoming west 5 to 10 miles per hour in the afternoon. For the Wednesday night, mostly clear. Lows in the 50s. West winds 5 to 10 miles per hour until midnight, becoming light. For Thursday,

mostly sunny in the morning, then becoming sunny. Highs from the upper 70s to lower 90s. Thursday night through Friday night, mostly clear. Lows from the 40s to upper 50s. Highs from the mid 70s to upper 80s. Saturday and Saturday night, mostly clear. Highs from the 70s to lower 80s, lows from the upper 40s to mid 50s. Sunday, partly cloudy in the morning, then becoming mostly sunny. Highs from the 70s to lower 80s. Sunday night and Memorial Day, mostly clear. Lows in the lower 50s, highs from the 70s to lower 80s. Low temperatures tonight and highs tomorrow for the selected cities: San Jose, 54 and 84, Mountain View, 55 and 81, Morgan Hill, 51 and 87. The area forecast for the Monterey Bay and Salinas Valley. For the rest of tonight, clear. Lows around 50. Light winds. For Tuesday, mostly sunny in the morning, then becoming sunny. Highs in the mid-70s at the coast of the mid-80s inland. East winds up to 5 miles per hour, becoming west in the afternoon. For Tuesday night, mostly clear. Lows in the lower 50s. West winds 5 to 10 miles per hour. And on Wednesday, mostly sunny. Highs around 70 at the coast of the upper 80s inland. Light winds, becoming west 5 to 10 miles per hour in the afternoon. For the Wednesday night, mostly clear until midnight, then becoming partly cloudy. Lows in the lower 50s. West winds 5 to 10 miles per hour. For Thursday, partly cloudy in the morning, then becoming sunny. High 70s and 80s. Thursday night and Friday mostly clear. Lows in the lower 50s, highs from the lower 70s to mid 80s for Friday night, mostly clear until midnight, then becoming partly cloudy. Patchy fog, lows around 50. And on Saturday, mostly cloudy in the morning, then becoming mostly sunny. Highs from the mid 60s to lower 80s Saturday night and Sunday, partly cloudy. Patchy fog, lows around 50. Highs from the upper 60s to lower 80s for the Sunday night, mostly clear until midnight, then becoming partly cloudy. Patchy fog, lows around 50. Memorial Day, partly cloudy in the morning, then becoming mostly sunny. Highs from the upper 60s to lower 80s. Low temperatures tonight and highs tomorrow for the selected cities: Santa Cruz, 51 and 84, Monterey, 50 and 75, Salinas, 49 and 81, Hollister, 49 and 85, King City, 46 and 84. The weather overview for the Bay Area and Central Coast: diurnally driven winds, with onshore winds during the afternoon and early evening. Above normal temperatures continue through midweek, with seasonal temperatures returning late week. The extended forecast for the Bay Area and Central Coast: Thursday and Thursday night, mostly clear. High 60 to 90. Lows 45 to 60. Friday and Friday night, mostly clear. Highs 55 to 90. Lows 45 to 55. Saturday and Saturday night, partly cloudy. Patchy fog after midnight. Highs 55 to 85. Lows 45 to 55. Sunday and Sunday night, partly cloudy. Highs 55 to 85. Lows 45 to 55. Memorial Day and Monday night, mostly clear. High 60 to 85. Lows 45 to 60. Sunrise, sunset, and tidal information for the San Francisco Bay Area for Tuesday, May 19th. The sunrise today, 5:58 a.m. The sunset tonight, 8:15 p.m. Tidal data at the Golden Gate for today. High tide, 01:07 a.m. at 6.66 feet. Low tide, 8:11 a.m. at minus 176 feet. High tide, 3:44 p.m. at 4.72 feet. Low tide, 7:59 p.m. at 3:04 feet. Here are the buoy observations for 3 a.m. Pacific Daylight Time. An offshore buoy 6, winds west at 6 knots, pressure 1,032.3 millibars. An offshore buoy 59, winds north.

knots, gusting to 25, water temperature 60, pressure 1,027.7 millibars, sea 7 feet, every 14 seconds. At buoy 14 near Point Arena, winds north at 14 knots, water temperature 50, pressure 1,018.2 millibars. At buoy 13 near Bodega Bay, winds northwest at 70 knots, gusting to 23, pressure 1,015.4 millibars, swell 10 feet, every 16 seconds. At Point Reyes Wave Rider buoy, water temperature 51, seas 11 feet, every 8 seconds. At San Francisco Bar buoy, water temperature 53, seas 6 feet, every 17 seconds. At San Francisco buoy, winds northwest at 70 knots, gusting to 21, swell 7 feet, every 8 seconds. At Half Moon Bay buoy, winds northwest 10 knots, water temperature 51, pressure 1016.3 millibars, seas 6 feet, every 8 seconds. At Monterey Bay buoy, winds northwest 10 knots, water temperature 53, pressure 1015.7 millibars, seas 8 feet, every 10 seconds. At Point Sur, Wave Rider buoy, water temperature 52, seas 6 feet, every 9 seconds. At Cape San Martin buoy, winds northwest at 70 knots, gusting to 21, water temperature 58, pressure 1015.1 millibars. 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This broadcast originates from the National Weather Service office located in Monterey, California, and serves the South Bay and Monterey Bay Area, including the city of San Jose, Monterey, Salinas, and Santa Cruz. Synopsis for the Central California coast and bays, including the Monterey Bay, Greater Farallones, and Cordell Bank National Marine Sanctuaries, the overall sea state continues to improve with decreasing winds and seas. Fresh northerly breezes will persist over the outer waters north of Pigeon Point, leading to hazardous conditions through at least Wednesday night. The marine forecast for San Pablo Bay, Suisun Bay, the West Delta, and the San Francisco Bay north of the Bay Bridge. For today, northwest wind around 5 knots, backing to westerly this morning and early afternoon, rising to 10 to 15 knots late. For tonight, west wind 10 to 15 knots, becoming southwest 5 to 10 knots after midnight. For Wednesday, southwest wind around 5 knots, rising to 5 to 10 knots in the afternoon. The marine forecast for Monterey Bay. For today, northeast wind around 5 knots, backing to northwest late this morning, backing to west early this afternoon, rising to 10 to 15 knots late. Seas 4 to 6 feet. Wave detail, northwest 6 feet at 10 seconds. For tonight, west wind 10 to 15 knots, easing to around 5 knots after midnight. Seas 3 to 5 feet. Wave detail, northwest 5 feet at 11 seconds. For Wednesday, west wind around 5 knots, rising to 5 to 10 knots in the afternoon. Seas 3 to 5 feet. Wave detail, northwest 4 feet at 11 seconds. The coastal waters forecast from Pigeon Point to Point Pinos out to 10 nautical miles. For today, north wind 5 to 10 knots, becoming northwest 10 to 15 knots this afternoon. Seas 6 to 8 feet. Wave detail, northwest 8 feet at 10 seconds. For tonight, northwest wind 15 to 20 knots, easing to 5 to 10 knots after midnight. Seas 5 to 7 feet. Wave detail, northwest 6 feet at 10 seconds. For Wednesday, northwest wind 5 to 10 knots. Seas 5 to 7 feet. Wave detail, northwest 6 feet at 11 seconds. The area forecast for the peninsula, North Bay, and East Bay. For the rest of tonight, clear. Lows from the 40s to upper 50s. Northwest winds up to 5 miles per hour. For Tuesday, sunny. Highs in the upper 70s at the coast to the upper 80s inland. Northeast winds up to 5 miles per hour, becoming northwest in the afternoon,

Wednesday night, mostly clear. Lows from the 40s to upper 50s. Southwest winds 5 to 10 miles per hour. And on Wednesday, mostly sunny. Highs in the lower 70s at the coast and around 90 inland. Southwest winds 5 to 10 miles per hour. For the Wednesday night, mostly clear. Lows from the 40s to mid 50s. Southwest winds 5 to 10 miles per hour. For Thursday, partly cloudy in the morning then becoming sunny. Highs from the lower 70s to mid 80s. Thursday night through Friday night, mostly clear. Lows from the upper 40s to mid 50s. Highs from the mid 60s to lower 80s. Saturday, partly cloudy in the morning then becoming mostly sunny. Highs from the lower 60s to mid 70s. Saturday night, mostly clear until midnight then becoming partly cloudy. Lows from the upper 40s to mid 50s. Sunday, partly cloudy in the morning then becoming mostly sunny. Highs from the lower 60s to mid 70s. Sunday night, mostly clear. Lows from the upper 40s to mid 50s. Memorial Day, partly cloudy in the morning then becoming mostly sunny. Highs 60s and 70s. Low temperatures tonight and highs tomorrow for the selected cities. San Francisco, 55 and 81. San Francisco Airport, 54 and 80. Redwood City, 54 and 86. Oakland, 57 and 84. Fremont, 54 and 85. Concord, 55 and 89. Livermore, 53 and 87. San Rafael, 56 and 87. Santa Rosa, 52 and 90. Napa, 56 and 86. Fairfield, 59 and 89. These are the 3 a.m. Pacific Daylight Time observations for the San Francisco and Monterey Bay areas on Tuesday, May 19th. At San Francisco Airport, it was clear, temperature 56, dew point 45, relative humidity 66%, west wind at 3 miles an hour, pressure 29.98 inches and rising. At Oakland Airport, it was clear, temperature 54, dew point 49, relative humidity 83%, calm, pressure 29.99 inches and rising. At San Jose Airport, it was clear, temperature 59, dew point 40, relative humidity 49%, calm, pressure 29.98 inches and steady. At Santa Rosa, it was clear, temperature 52, west wind at 3, pressure 29.99 and steady. At Concord, it was clear, temperature 56, south wind at 3. At Livermore, it was clear, temperature 54, east wind at 5. At Monterey, it was clear, temperature 50, calm, pressure 29.99 and steady. At Salinas, haze was reported, temperature 49, dew point 42, relative humidity 77%, southeast wind at 3. Here are some observations around California and western Nevada. Skies ranged from clear to partly cloudy. It was 59 at Sacramento, 60 at Los Angeles, 59 at San Diego, and 42 at Reno. Truckee reported 23, South Lake Tahoe reported 29. Blue Canyon reported 48, and Mammoth Lakes reported 30. Local temperature reports around San Francisco Bay for 3 a.m. Downtown San Francisco was 56 degrees. Oakland Museum was 61 degrees. Redwood City was 58 degrees. San Rafael was 61 degrees. The area forecast for the South Bay, including the San Jose metro area and the Santa Clara Valley. For the rest of tonight, clear. Lows from the upper 40s to mid 50s. Northwest winds up to 5 miles per hour. For Tuesday, sunny. Highs from the 70s to upper 80s. Northwest winds up to 5 miles per hour, increasing to 5 to 15 miles per hour in the afternoon. For Tuesday night, clear. Lows in the 50s. Northwest winds 5 to 10 miles per hour until midnight, becoming light. And on Wednesday, mostly sunny. Highs around 80 by the bay, mid 80s to lower 90s.

month. Light winds, becoming west 5 to 10 miles per hour in the afternoon. For the Wednesday night, mostly clear. Lows in the 50s. West winds 5 to 10 miles, humming west 5 to 10 miles per hour in the afternoon. For the Wednesday night, mostly clear. Lows in the 50s. West winds 5 to 10 miles per hour until midnight, becoming light. For Thursday, mostly sunny in the morning, then becoming sunny. Highs from the upper 70s to lower 90s. Thursday night through Friday night, mostly clear. Lows from the 40s to upper 50s. Highs from the mid 70s to upper 80s. Saturday and Saturday night, mostly clear. Highs from the 70s to lower 80s. Lows from the upper 40s to mid 50s. Sunday, partly cloudy in the morning, then becoming mostly sunny. Highs from the 70s to lower 80s. Sunday night and Memorial Day, mostly clear. Lows in the lower 50s. Highs from the 70s to lower 80s. Low temperatures tonight and highs tomorrow for the selected cities: San Jose, 54 and 84, Mountain View, 55 and 81, Morgan Hill, 51 and 87. The area forecast for the Monterey Bay and Salinas Valley? For the rest of tonight, clear. Lows around 50. Light winds. For Tuesday? Mostly sunny in the morning, then becoming sunny. Highs in the mid-70s at the coast to the mid-80s inland. East winds up to 5 miles per hour, becoming west in the afternoon. For Tuesday night, mostly clear. Lows in the lower 50s. West winds 5 to 10 miles per hour. And on Wednesday? Mostly sunny. Highs around 70 at the coast to the upper 80s inland. Light winds, becoming west 5 to 10 miles per hour in the afternoon. For the Wednesday night, mostly clear until midnight, then becoming partly cloudy. Lows in the lower 50s. West winds 5 to 10 miles per hour. For Thursday, partly cloudy in the morning, then becoming sunny. High 70s and 80s. Thursday night and Friday mostly clear. Lows in the lower 50s. Highs from the lower 70s to mid 80s for Friday night, mostly clear until midnight, then becoming partly cloudy. Patchy fog. Lows around 50. And on Saturday, mostly cloudy in the morning, then becoming mostly sunny. Highs from the mid 60s to lower 80s Saturday night and Sunday, partly cloudy. Patchy fog. Lows around 50. Highs from the upper 60s to lower 80s for the Sunday night, mostly clear until midnight, then becoming partly cloudy. Patchy fog. Lows around 50. Memorial Day, partly cloudy in the morning, then becoming mostly sunny. Highs from the upper 60s to lower 80s. Low temperatures tonight and highs tomorrow for the selected cities: Santa Cruz, 51 and 84, Monterey, 50 and 75, Salinas, 49 and 81, Hollister, 49 and 85, King City, 46 and 84. The weather overview for the Bay Area and Central Coast: diurnally driven winds, with onshore winds during the afternoon and early evening. Above normal temperatures continue through midweek, with seasonal temperatures returning late week. The extended forecast for the Bay Area and Central Coast: Thursday and Thursday night, mostly clear. High 60 to 90. Lows 45 to 60. Friday and Friday night, mostly clear. Highs 55 to 90. Lows 45 to 55. Saturday and Saturday night, partly cloudy. Patchy fog after midnight. Highs 55 to 85. Lows 45 to 55. Sunday and Sunday night, partly cloudy. Highs 55 to 85. Lows 45 to 55. Memorial Day and Monday night, mostly clear. Highs 60 to 85. Lows 45 to 60. Sunrise, sunset, and tidal information for the San Francisco Bay Area for Tuesday, May 19th. The sunrise today, 5:58 a.m. The sunset tonight, 8:15 p.m. Tidal data at the Golden Gate for today. High tide, 01:07 a.m. at 6.66 feet.

tide, 8:11 a.m. at minus 176 feet high tide, 3:44 p.m. at 4.72 feet low tide, 7:59 p.m. at 3.4 feet. Here are the buoy observations for 3 a.m. Pacific Daylight Time. An offshore buoy 6 winds west at 6 knots, pressure 1,032.3 millibars. An offshore buoy 59, winds north 19 knots, gusting to 25, water temperature 60, pressure 1,027.7 millibars, sea 7 feet, every 14 seconds. At buoy 14 near Point Arena, winds north at 14 knots, water temperature 50, pressure 1,018.2 millibars. At buoy 13 near Bodega Bay, winds northwest at 17 knots, gusting to 23, pressure 1,015.4 millibars, swell 10 feet, every 16 seconds. At Point Reyes Wave Rider buoy, water temperature 51, seas 11 feet, every 8 seconds. At San Francisco Bar buoy, water temperature 53, seas 6 feet, every 17 seconds. At San Francisco buoy, winds northwest at 70 knots, gusting to 21, swell 7 feet, every 8 seconds. At Half Moon Bay buoy, winds northwest 10 knots, water temperature 51, pressure 1016.3 millibars, seas 6 feet, every 8 seconds. At Monterey Bay buoy, winds northwest 10 knots, water temperature 53, pressure 1015.7 millibars, seas 8 feet, every 10 seconds. At Point Sur, Wave Rider buoy, water temperature 52, seas 6 feet, every 9 seconds. At Cape San Martin buoy, winds northwest at 17 knots, gusting to 21, water temperature 58, pressure 1015.1 millibars. Synopsis for the Central California coast and bays, including the Monterey Bay, Greater Farallones, and Cordell Bank National Marine Sanctuaries. The overall sea state continues to improve with decreasing winds and seas. Fresh northerly breezes will persist over the outer waters north of Pigeon Point, leading to hazardous conditions through at least Wednesday night. The marine forecast for San Pablo Bay, Suisun Bay, the West Delta, and the San Francisco Bay north of the Bay Bridge. For today, northwest wind around 5 knots, backing to westerly this morning and early afternoon, rising to 10 to 15 knots late. For tonight, west wind 10 to 15 knots, becoming southwest 5 to 10 knots after midnight. For Wednesday, southwest wind around 5 knots, rising to 5 to 10 knots in the afternoon. The marine forecast for Monterey Bay. For today, northeast wind around 5 knots, backing to northwest late this morning, backing to west early this afternoon, rising to 10 to 15 knots late. Seas 4 to 6 feet. Wave detail, northwest 6 feet at 10 seconds. For tonight, west wind 10 to 15 knots, easing to around 5 knots after midnight. Seas 3 to 5 feet. Wave detail, northwest 5 feet at 11 seconds. For Wednesday, west wind around 5 knots, rising to 5 to 10 knots in the afternoon. Seas 3 to 5 feet. Wave detail, northwest 4 feet at 11 seconds. The coastal waters forecast from Pigeon Point to Point Pinos out to 10 nautical miles. For today, north wind 5 to 10 knots, becoming northwest 10 to 15 knots this afternoon. Seas 6 to 8 feet. Wave detail, northwest 8 feet at 10 seconds. For tonight, northwest wind 15 to 20 knots, easing to 5 to 10 knots after midnight. Seas 5 to 7 feet. Wave detail, northwest 6 feet at 10 seconds. For Wednesday, northwest wind 5 to 10 knots. Seas 5 to 7 feet. Wave detail, northwest 6 feet at 11 seconds. The area forecast for the peninsula, North Bay, and East Bay. For the rest of tonight, clear. Lows from the 40s to upper 50s. Northwest winds up to 5 miles per hour. For Tuesday, sunny. Highs in the upper 70s at the coast to the upper 80s inland. Northeast winds up to 5 miles per hour.

becoming northwest in the afternoon. For Tuesday night, mostly clear. Lows from the 40s to upper 50s. Southwest winds 5 to 10 miles per hour. And on Wednesday? Mostly sunny. Highs in the lower 70s at the coast and around 90 inland. Southwest winds 5 to 10 miles per hour. For the Wednesday night, mostly clear. Lows from the 40s to mid 50s. Southwest winds 5 to 10 miles per hour. For Thursday, partly cloudy in the morning, then becoming sunny. Highs from the lower 70s to mid 80s. Thursday night through Friday night, mostly clear. Lows from the upper 40s to mid 50s. Highs from the mid 60s to lower 80s. Saturday, partly cloudy in the morning, then becoming mostly sunny. Highs from the lower 60s to mid 70s. Saturday night, mostly clear until midnight, then becoming partly cloudy. Lows from the upper 40s to mid 50s. Sunday, partly cloudy in the morning, then becoming mostly sunny. Highs from the lower 60s to mid 70s. Sunday night, mostly clear. Lows from the upper 40s to mid 50s. Memorial Day, partly cloudy in the morning, then becoming mostly sunny. Highs 60s and 70s. Low temperatures tonight and highs tomorrow for the selected cities: San Francisco, 55 and 81, San Francisco Airport, 54 and 80, Redwood City, 54 and 86, Oakland, 57 and 84, Fremont, 54 and 85, Concord, 55 and 89, Livermore, 53 and 87, San Rafael, 56 and 87, Santa Rosa, 52 and 90, Napa, 56 and 86, Fairfield, 59 and 89. These are the 3 a.m. Pacific Daylight Time observations for the San Francisco and Monterey Bay areas on Tuesday, May 19th. At San Francisco Airport, it was clear, temperature 56, dew point 45, relative humidity 66%, west wind at 3 miles an hour, pressure 29.98 inches and rising. At Oakland Airport, it was clear, temperature 54, dew point 49, relative humidity 83%, calm, pressure 29.99 inches and rising. At San Jose Airport, it was clear, temperature 59, dew point 40, relative humidity 49%, calm, pressure 29.98 inches and steady. At Santa Rosa, it was clear, temperature 52, west wind at 3, pressure 29.99 and steady. At Concord, it was clear, temperature 56, south wind at 3. At Livermore, it was clear, temperature 54, east wind at 5. At Monterey, it was clear, temperature 50, calm, pressure 29.99 and steady. At Salinas, haze was reported, temperature 49, dew point 42, relative humidity 77%, southeast wind at 3. Here are some observations around California and western Nevada. Skies ranged from clear to partly cloudy. It was 59 at Sacramento, 60 at Los Angeles, 59 at San Diego, and 42 at Reno. Truckee reported 23, South Lake Tahoe reported 29. Blue Canyon reported 48, and Mammoth Lakes reported 30. Local temperature reports around San Francisco Bay for 3 a.m. Downtown San Francisco was 56 degrees. Oakland Museum was 61 degrees. Redwood City was 58 degrees. San Rafael was 61 degrees. The area forecast for the South Bay, including the San Jose metro area and the Santa Clara Valley. For the rest of tonight, clear. Lows from the upper 40s to mid 50s. Northwest winds up to 5 miles per hour. For Tuesday? Sunny. Highs from the 70s to upper 80s. Northwest winds up to 5 miles per hour, increasing to 5 to 15 miles per hour in the afternoon. For Tuesday night, clear. Lows in the 50s. Northwest winds 5 to 10 miles per hour until midnight, becoming light. And on Wednesday, mostly sunny.

becoming mostly sunny. Highs from the 70s to lower 80s Sunday night and Memorial Day, mostly clear. Lows in the lower 50s, highs from the 70s to lower 80s, low temperatures tonight and highs tomorrow for these selected cities: San Jose, 54 and 84, Mountain View, 55 and 81, Morgan Hill, 51 and 87. The area forecast for the Monterey Bay and Salinas Valley? For the rest of tonight, clear. Lows around 50. Light winds. For Tuesday? Mostly sunny in the morning, then becoming sunny. Highs in the mid-70s at the coast of the mid-80s inland. East winds up to 5 miles per hour, becoming west in the afternoon. For Tuesday night, mostly clear. Lows in the lower 50s. West winds 5 to 10 miles per hour. And on Wednesday? Mostly sunny. Highs around 70 at the coast of the upper 80s inland. Light winds, becoming west 5 to 10 miles per hour in the afternoon. For the Wednesday night, mostly clear until midnight, then becoming partly cloudy. Lows in the lower 50s. West winds 5 to 10 miles per hour. For Thursday, partly cloudy in the morning, then becoming sunny. High 70s and 80s. Thursday night and Friday mostly clear. Lows in the lower 50s, highs from the lower 70s to mid 80s for Friday night, mostly clear until midnight, then becoming partly cloudy. Patchy fog, lows around 50. And on Saturday, mostly cloudy in the morning, then becoming mostly sunny. Highs from the mid 60s to lower 80s Saturday night and Sunday partly cloudy. Patchy fog, lows around 50. Highs from the upper 60s to lower 80s for the Sunday night, mostly clear until midnight, then becoming partly cloudy. Patchy fog, lows around 50. Memorial Day, partly cloudy in the morning, then becoming mostly sunny. Highs from the upper 60s to lower 80s, low temperatures tonight and highs tomorrow for these selected cities: Santa Cruz, 51 and 84, Monterey, 50 and 75, Salinas, 49 and 81, Hollister, 49 and 85, King City, 46 and 84. The weather overview for the Bay Area and Central Coast: diurnally driven winds, with onshore winds during the afternoon and early evening. Above normal temperatures continue through midweek, with seasonal temperatures returning late week. The extended forecast for the Bay Area and Central Coast: Thursday and Thursday night, mostly clear. High 60 to 90. Lows 45 to 60. Friday and Friday night, mostly clear. Highs 55 to 90. Lows 45 to 55. Saturday and Saturday night, partly cloudy. Patchy fog after midnight. Highs 55 to 85. Lows 45 to 55. Sunday and Sunday night, partly cloudy. Highs 55 to 85. Lows 45 to 55. Memorial Day and Monday night, mostly clear. High 60 to 85. Lows 45 to 60. Sunrise, sunset, and tidal information for the San Francisco Bay Area for Tuesday, May 19th. The sunrise today, 5:58 a.m. The sunset tonight, 8:15 p.m. Tidal data at the Golden Gate for today. High tide, 01:07 a.m. at 6.66 feet. Low tide, 8:11 a.m. at -176 feet. High tide, 3:44 p.m. at 4.72 feet. Low tide, 7:59 p.m. at 3:4 feet. Here are the buoy observations for 3 a.m. Pacific Daylight Time. An offshore buoy 6, winds west at 6 knots, pressure 1,032.3 millibars. An offshore buoy 59, winds north 19 knots, gusting to 25, water temperature 60, pressure 1,027.7 millibars, sea 7 feet, every 14 seconds. At buoy 14 near Point Arena, winds north at 14 knots, water temperature 50, pressure 1,018.2 millibars. At buoy 13 near Bodega Bay, winds northwest at 17 knots, gusting to 23, pressure 1,015.4 millibars.

bars swell 10 feet every 16 seconds. At Point Reyes Wave Rider buoy water temperature 51, seas 11 feet every 8 seconds. At San Francisco Bar buoy water temperature 53, seas 6 feet every 17 seconds. At San Francisco buoy winds northwest at 70 knots, gusting to 21, swell 7 feet every 8 seconds. At Half Moon Bay buoy winds northwest 10 knots, water temperature 51, pressure 1016.3 millibars, seas 6 feet every 8 seconds. At Monterey Bay buoy winds northwest 10 knots, water temperature 53, pressure 1015.7 millibars, seas 8 feet every 10 seconds. At Point Sur, Wave Rider buoy water temperature 52, seas 6 feet every 9 seconds. At Cape San Martin buoy winds northwest at 70 knots, gusting to 21, water temperature 58, pressure 1015.1 millibars. 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This broadcast originates from the National Weather Service office located in Monterey, California, and serves the South Bay and Monterey Bay area, including the city of San Jose, Monterey, Salinas, and Santa Cruz. Synopsis for the Central California coast and bays, including the Monterey Bay, Greater Farallones, and Cordell Bank National Marine Sanctuaries, the overall sea state continues to improve with decreasing winds and seas. Fresh northerly breezes will persist over the outer waters north of Pigeon Point, leading to hazardous conditions through at least Wednesday night. The marine forecast for San Pablo Bay, Suisun Bay, the West Delta, and the San Francisco Bay north of the Bay Bridge. For today, northwest wind around 5 knots, backing to west late this morning and early afternoon, rising to 10 to 15 knots late. For tonight, west wind 10 to 15 knots, becoming southwest 5 to 10 knots after midnight. For Wednesday, southwest wind around 5 knots, rising to 5 to 10 knots in the afternoon. The marine forecast for Monterey Bay. For today, northeast wind around 5 knots, backing to northwest late this morning, backing to west early this afternoon, rising to 10 to 15 knots late. Seas 4 to 6 feet. Wave detail, northwest 6 feet at 10 seconds. For tonight, west wind 10 to 15 knots, easing to around 5 knots after midnight. Seas 3 to 5 feet. Wave detail, northwest 5 feet at 11 seconds. For Wednesday, west wind around 5 knots, rising to 5 to 10 knots in the afternoon. Seas 3 to 5 feet. Wave detail, northwest 4 feet at 11 seconds. The coastal waters forecast from Pigeon Point to Point Pinos out to 10 nautical miles. For today, north wind 5 to 10 knots, becoming northwest 10 to 15 knots this afternoon. Seas 6 to 8 feet. Wave detail, northwest 8 feet at 10 seconds. For tonight, northwest wind 15 to 20 knots, easing to 5 to 10 knots after midnight. Seas 5 to 7 feet. Wave detail, northwest 6 feet at 10 seconds. For Wednesday, northwest wind 5 to 10 knots. Seas 5 to 7 feet. Wave detail, northwest 6 feet at 11 seconds. The area forecast for the peninsula, North Bay, and East Bay. For the rest of tonight, clear. Lows from the 40s to upper 50s. Northwest winds up to 5 miles per hour. For Tuesday, sunny. Highs in the upper 70s at the coast to the upper 80s inland. Northeast winds up to 5 miles per hour, becoming northwest in the afternoon. For Tuesday night, mostly clear. Lows from the 40s to upper 50s. Southwest winds 5 to 10 miles per hour. And on Wednesday, mostly sunny. Highs in the lower 70s at the coast and around 90 inland. Southwest winds 5 to 10 miles per hour. For the Wednesday night, mostly clear. Lows from the 40s to mid 50s. Southwest

5 to 10 miles per hour. For Thursday, partly cloudy in the morning, then becoming sunny. Highs from the lower 70s to mid 80s. Thursday night through Friday night, mostly clear. Lows from the upper 40s to mid 50s. Highs from the mid 60s to lower 80s. Saturday, partly cloudy in the morning, then becoming mostly sunny. Highs from the lower 60s to mid 70s. Saturday night, mostly clear until midnight, then becoming partly cloudy. Lows from the upper 40s to mid 50s. Sunday, partly cloudy in the morning, then becoming mostly sunny. Highs from the lower 60s to mid 70s. Sunday night, mostly clear. Lows from the upper 40s to mid 50s. Memorial Day, partly cloudy in the morning, then becoming mostly sunny. Highs 60s and 70s. Low temperatures tonight and highs tomorrow for the selected cities: San Francisco, 55 and 81, San Francisco Airport, 54 and 80, Redwood City, 54 and 86, Oakland, 57 and 84, Fremont, 54 and 85, Concord, 55 and 89, Livermore, 53 and 87, San Rafael, 56 and 87, Santa Rosa, 52 and 90, Napa, 56 and 86, Fairfield, 59 and 89. These are the 3 a.m. Pacific Daylight Time observations for the San Francisco and Monterey Bay areas on Tuesday, May 19th. At San Francisco Airport, it was clear, temperature 56, dew point 45, relative humidity 66%, west wind at 3 miles an hour, pressure 29.98 inches and rising. At Oakland Airport, it was clear, temperature 54, dew point 49, relative humidity 83%, calm, pressure 29.99 inches and rising. At San Jose Airport, it was clear, temperature 59, dew point 40, relative humidity 49%, calm, pressure 29.98 inches and steady. At Santa Rosa, it was clear, temperature 52, west wind at 3, pressure 29.99 and steady. At Concord, it was clear, temperature 56, south wind at 3. At Livermore, it was clear, temperature 54, east wind at 5. At Monterey, it was clear, temperature 50, calm, pressure 29.99 and steady. At Salinas, haze was reported, temperature 49, dew point 42, relative humidity 77%, southeast wind at 3. Here are some observations around California and western Nevada. Sky has ranged from clear to partly cloudy. It was 59 at Sacramento, 60 at Los Angeles, 59 at San Diego, and 42 at Reno. Truckee reported 23, South Lake Tahoe reported 29. Blue Canyon reported 48, and Mammoth Lakes reported 30. Local temperature reports around San Francisco Bay for 3 a.m. Downtown San Francisco was 56 degrees. Oakland Museum was 61 degrees. Redwood City was 58 degrees. San Rafael was 61 degrees. The area forecast for the South Bay, including the San Jose metro area and the Santa Clara Valley. For the rest of tonight, clear. Lows from the upper 40s to mid 50s. Northwest winds up to 5 miles per hour. For Tuesday, sunny. Highs from the 70s to upper 80s. Northwest winds up to 5 miles per hour, increasing to 5 to 15 miles per hour in the afternoon. For Tuesday night, clear. Lows in the 50s. Northwest winds 5 to 10 miles per hour until midnight, becoming light. And on Wednesday, mostly sunny. Highs around 80 by the bay, mid 80s to lower 90s inland. Light winds, becoming west 5 to 10 miles per hour in the afternoon. For the Wednesday night, mostly clear. Lows in the 50s. West winds 5 to 10 miles per hour until midnight, becoming light. For Thursday, mostly sunny in the morning, then becoming sunny. Highs from the upper 70s to lower 90s. Thursday night through Friday night,

clear. Lows from the 40s to upper 50s. Highs from the mid-70s to upper 80s. Saturday and Saturday night, mostly clear. Highs from the 70s to lower 80s. Lows from the upper 40s to mid-50s Sunday. Partly cloudy in the morning, then becoming mostly sunny. Highs from the 70s to lower 80s Sunday night and Memorial Day, mostly clear. Lows in the lower 50s, highs from the 70s to lower 80s, low temperatures tonight and highs tomorrow for these selected cities: San Jose, 54 and 84, Mountain View, 55 and 81, Morgan Hill, 51 and 87. The area forecast for the Monterey Bay and Salinas Valley? For the rest of tonight, clear. Lows around 50. Light winds. For Tuesday? Mostly sunny in the morning, then becoming sunny. Highs in the mid-70s at the coast of the mid-80s inland. East winds up to 5 miles per hour, becoming west in the afternoon. For Tuesday night, mostly clear. Lows in the lower 50s. West winds 5 to 10 miles per hour. And on Wednesday? Mostly sunny. Highs around 70 at the coast of the upper 80s inland. Light winds, becoming west 5 to 10 miles per hour in the afternoon. For the Wednesday night, mostly clear until midnight, then becoming partly cloudy. Lows in the lower 50s. West winds 5 to 10 miles per hour. For Thursday, partly cloudy in the morning, then becoming sunny. High 70s and 80s. Thursday night and Friday mostly clear. Lows in the lower 50s, highs from the lower 70s to mid 80s for Friday night, mostly clear until midnight, then becoming partly cloudy. Patchy fog, lows around 50. And on Saturday, mostly cloudy in the morning, then becoming mostly sunny. Highs from the mid 60s to lower 80s Saturday night and Sunday partly cloudy. Patchy fog, lows around 50. Highs from the upper 60s to lower 80s for the Sunday night, mostly clear until midnight, then becoming partly cloudy. Patchy fog, lows around 50. Memorial Day, partly cloudy in the morning, then becoming mostly sunny. Highs from the upper 60s to lower 80s, low temperatures tonight and highs tomorrow for these selected cities: Santa Cruz, 51 and 84, Monterey, 50 and 75, Salinas, 49 and 81, Hollister, 49 and 85, King City, 46 and 84. The weather overview for the Bay Area and Central Coast: diurnally driven winds, with onshore winds during the afternoon and early evening. Above normal temperatures continue through midweek, with seasonal temperatures returning late week. The extended forecast for the Bay Area and Central Coast: Thursday and Thursday night, mostly clear. High 60 to 90. Lows 45 to 60. Friday and Friday night, mostly clear. Highs 55 to 90. Lows 45 to 55. Saturday and Saturday night, partly cloudy. Patchy fog after midnight. Highs 55 to 85. Lows 45 to 55. Sunday and Sunday night, partly cloudy. Highs 55 to 85. Lows 45 to 55. Memorial Day and Monday night, mostly clear. High 60 to 85. Lows 45 to 60. Sunrise, sunset, and tidal information for the San Francisco Bay Area for Tuesday, May 19th. The sunrise today, 5:58 a.m. The sunset tonight, 8:15 p.m. Tidal data at the Golden Gate for today. High tide, 01:07 a.m. at 6.66 feet. Low tide, 8:11 a.m. at -176 feet. High tide, 3:44 p.m. at 4.72 feet. Low tide, 7:59 p.m. at 3:04 feet. Here are the buoy observations for 4 a.m. Pacific Daylight Time. An offshore buoy 6, winds west at 6 knots, pressure 1,032.1 millibars. An offshore buoy 59, winds north at 19 knots, gusting to 25, water temperature 60, pressure 1,027.5 millibars. At buoy 14 near point

Marina, winds north at 14 knots, water temperature 50, pressure 1,018.0 millibars. At buoy 13 near Bodega Bay, winds northwest at 16 knots, pressure 1,015.6 millibars. At Point Reyes Wave Rider buoy, water temperature 51, seas 10 feet, every 8 seconds. At San Francisco Bar buoy, water temperature 53, seas 5 feet, every 10 seconds. At San Francisco buoy, winds northwest at 60 knots, water temperature 50, swell 8 feet, every 9 seconds. At Half Moon Bay buoy, winds northwest 12 knots, water temperature 50, pressure 1,016.4 millibars, seas 6 feet, every 9 seconds. At Monterey buoy, winds northwest at 14 knots, water temperature 53, pressure 1,015.5 millibars. At Point Sur, Wave Rider buoy, water temperature 52, seas 7 feet, every 10 seconds. At Cape San Martin buoy, winds northwest at 60 knots, water temperature 58, pressure 1,015.3 millibars. Synopsis for the Central California coast and bays, including the Monterey Bay, Greater Farallones, and Cordell Bank National Marine Sanctuaries. The overall sea state continues to improve with decreasing winds and seas. Fresh northerly breezes will persist over the outer waters north of Pigeon Point, leading to hazardous conditions through at least Wednesday night. The marine forecast for San Pablo Bay, Suisun Bay, the West Delta, and the San Francisco Bay north of the Bay Bridge. For today, northwest wind around 5 knots, backing to west late this morning and early afternoon, rising to 10 to 15 knots late. For tonight, west wind 10 to 15 knots, becoming southwest 5 to 10 knots after midnight. For Wednesday, southwest wind around 5 knots, rising to 5 to 10 knots in the afternoon. The marine forecast for Monterey Bay. For today, northeast wind around 5 knots, backing to northwest late this morning, backing to west early this afternoon, rising to 10 to 15 knots late. Seas 4 to 6 feet. Wave detail, northwest 6 feet at 10 seconds. For tonight, west wind 10 to 15 knots, easing to around 5 knots after midnight. Seas 3 to 5 feet. Wave detail, northwest 5 feet at 11 seconds. For Wednesday, west wind around 5 knots, rising to 5 to 10 knots in the afternoon. Seas 3 to 5 feet. Wave detail, northwest 4 feet at 11 seconds. The coastal waters forecast from Pigeon Point to Point Pinos out to 10 nautical miles. For today, north wind 5 to 10 knots, becoming northwest 10 to 15 knots this afternoon. Seas 6 to 8 feet. Wave detail, northwest 8 feet at 10 seconds. For tonight, northwest wind 15 to 20 knots, easing to 5 to 10 knots after midnight. Seas 5 to 7 feet. Wave detail, northwest 6 feet at 10 seconds. For Wednesday, northwest wind 5 to 10 knots. Seas 5 to 7 feet. Wave detail, northwest 6 feet at 11 seconds. The area forecast for the peninsula, North Bay, and East Bay. For the rest of tonight, clear. Lows from the 40s to upper 50s. Northwest winds up to 5 miles per hour. For Tuesday, sunny. Highs in the upper 70s at the coast to the upper 80s inland. Northeast winds up to 5 miles per hour, becoming northwest in the afternoon. For Tuesday night, mostly clear. Lows from the 40s to upper 50s. Southwest winds 5 to 10 miles per hour. And on Wednesday, mostly sunny. Highs in the lower 70s at the coast to around 90 inland. Southwest winds 5 to 10 miles per hour. For the Wednesday night, mostly clear. Lows from the 40s to mid 50s. Southwest winds 5 to 10 miles per hour. For Thursday, partly cloudy in the morning, then becoming sunny. Highs from the lower 70s to mid 80s. Thursday night through Friday night, mostly clear. Lows from the upper 40s to mid 50s. Highs from the mid 60s.

Archimedes. Saturday, partly cloudy in the morning, then becoming mostly sunny. Highs from the lower 60s to mid 70s. Saturday night, mostly clear until midnight, then becoming partly cloudy. Lows from the upper 40s to mid 50s. Sunday, partly cloudy in the morning, then becoming mostly sunny. Highs from the lower 60s to mid 70s. Sunday night, mostly clear. Lows from the upper 40s to mid 50s. Memorial Day, partly cloudy in the morning, then becoming mostly sunny. Highs 60s and 70s. Low temperatures tonight and highs tomorrow for the selected cities: San Francisco, 55 and 81, San Francisco Airport, 54 and 80, Redwood City, 54 and 86, Oakland, 57 and 84, Fremont, 54 and 85, Concord, 55 and 89, Livermore, 53 and 87, San Rafael, 56 and 87, Santa Rosa, 52 and 90, Napa, 56 and 86, Fairfield, 59 and 89. These are the 4 a.m. Pacific Daylight Time observations for the San Francisco and Monterey Bay areas on Tuesday, May 19th. At San Francisco Airport, it was clear, temperature 54, dew point 45, relative humidity 71%, west wind at 5 miles an hour, pressure 29.98 inches and steady. At Oakland Airport, it was clear, temperature 52, dew point 49, relative humidity 89%, north wind at 3 miles an hour, pressure 29.99 inches and steady. At San Jose Airport, it was clear, temperature 58, dew point 37, relative humidity 45%, south wind at 3 miles an hour, pressure 29.98 inches and steady. At Santa Rosa, it was clear, temperature 51, northwest wind at 5, pressure 30.00 and rising. At Concord, it was clear, temperature 56, south wind at 3. At Livermore, it was clear, temperature 51, northeast wind at 5. At Monterey, it was clear, temperature 48, east wind at 5, pressure 30.00 and rising. At Salinas, haze was reported, temperature 49, dew point 42, relative humidity 77%, calm. Here are some observations around California and western Nevada. Skies ranged from clear to partly cloudy. It was 58 at Sacramento, 61 at Los Angeles, 57 at San Diego, and 41 at Reno. Truckee reported 27, South Lake Tahoe reported 28, Blue Canyon reported 48, and Mammoth Lakes reported 30. Local temperature reports around San Francisco Bay for 4 a.m. Downtown San Francisco was 55 degrees. Oakland Museum was 60 degrees. Redwood City was 55 degrees. San Rafael was 60 degrees. The area forecast for the South Bay, including the San Jose metro area and the Santa Clara Valley. For the rest of tonight, clear. Lows from the upper 40s to mid 50s. Northwest winds up to 5 miles per hour. For Tuesday, sunny. Highs from the 70s to upper 80s. Northwest winds up to 5 miles per hour, increasing to 5 to 15 miles per hour in the afternoon. For Tuesday night, clear. Lows in the 50s. Northwest winds 5 to 10 miles per hour until midnight, becoming light. And on Wednesday, mostly sunny. Highs around 80 by the bay, mid-80s to lower 90s inland. Light winds, becoming west 5 to 10 miles per hour in the afternoon. For the Wednesday night, mostly clear. Lows in the 50s. West winds 5 to 10 miles per hour until midnight, becoming light. For Thursday, mostly sunny in the morning, then becoming sunny. Highs from the upper 70s to lower 90s. Thursday night through Friday night, mostly clear. Lows from the 40s to upper 50s. Highs from the mid 70s to upper 80s. Saturday and Saturday night, mostly clear. Highs from the 70s to lower 80s. Lows from the upper 40s to mid 50s. Sunday,

partly cloudy in the morning, then becoming mostly sunny. Highs from the 70s to lower 80s Sunday night and Memorial Day, mostly clear. Lows in the lower 50s, highs from the 70s to lower 80s, low temperatures tonight and highs tomorrow for the selected cities, San Jose, 54 and 84, Mountain View, 55 and 81, Morgan Hill, 51 and 87. The area forecast for the Monterey Bay and Salinas Valley? For the rest of tonight, clear. Lows around 50. Light winds. For Tuesday? Mostly sunny in the morning, then becoming sunny. Highs in the mid-70s at the coast to the mid-80s inland. East winds up to 5 miles per hour, becoming west in the afternoon. For Tuesday night, mostly clear. Lows in the lower 50s. West winds 5 to 10 miles per hour. And on Wednesday? Mostly sunny. Highs around 70 at the coast to the upper 80s inland. Light winds, becoming west 5 to 10 miles per hour in the afternoon. For the Wednesday night, mostly clear until midnight, then becoming partly cloudy. Lows in the lower 50s. West winds 5 to 10 miles per hour. For Thursday, partly cloudy in the morning, then becoming sunny. High 70s and 80s. Thursday night and Friday mostly clear. Lows in the lower 50s, highs from the lower 70s to mid 80s for Friday night, mostly clear until midnight, then becoming partly cloudy. Patchy fog, lows around 50. And on Saturday, mostly cloudy in the morning, then becoming mostly sunny. Highs from the mid-60s to lower 80s Saturday night and Sunday partly cloudy. Patchy fog, lows around 50. Highs from the upper 60s to lower 80s for the Sunday night, mostly clear until midnight, then becoming partly cloudy. Patchy fog, lows around 50. Memorial Day, partly cloudy in the morning, then becoming mostly sunny. Highs from the upper 60s to lower 80s, low temperatures tonight and highs tomorrow for the selected cities, Santa Cruz, 51 and 84, Monterey, 50 and 75, Salinas, 49 and 81, Hollister, 49 and 85, King City, 46 and 84. The weather overview for the Bay Area and Central Coast, diurnally driven winds, with onshore winds during the afternoon and early evening. Above normal temperatures continue through midweek with seasonal temperatures returning late week. The extended forecast for the Bay Area and Central Coast, Thursday and Thursday night, mostly clear. High 60 to 90. Lows 45 to 60. Friday and Friday night, mostly clear. Highs 55 to 90. Lows 45 to 55. Saturday and Saturday night, partly cloudy. Patchy fog after midnight. Highs 55 to 85. Lows 45 to 55. Sunday and Sunday night, partly cloudy. Highs 55 to 85. Lows 45 to 55. Memorial Day and Monday night, mostly clear. Highs 60 to 85. Lows 45 to 60. Semi-sunset and tidal information for the San Francisco Bay Area for Tuesday, May 19th. The sunrise today, 5:58 a.m. The sunset tonight, 8:15 p.m. Tidal data at the Golden Gate for today. High tide, 01:07 a.m. at 6.66 feet. Low tide, 8:11 a.m. at -176 feet. High tide, 3:44 p.m. at 4.72 feet. Low tide, 7:59 p.m. at 3:04 feet. Here are the buoy observations for 4 a.m. Pacific Daylight Time. An offshore buoy 6, winds west at 6 knots, pressure 1,031.9 millibars. An offshore buoy 59, winds north at 19 knots, gusting to 25, water temperature 60, pressure 1,027.5 millibars. At Point Arena buoy, winds north 14 knots, water temperature 50, pressure 1,018.0 millibars, sea 7 feet, every 16 seconds. At buoy 13 near Bodega Bay, winds northwest at 60 knots, pressure 1,015.6 millibars,

fall 10 feet every 16 seconds. At Point Reyes Wave Rider buoy water temperature 51, sees 10 feet every 8 seconds. At San Francisco Bar buoy water temperature 53, sees 5 feet every 10 seconds. At San Francisco buoy winds northwest at 60 knots, water temperature 50, swell 8 feet every 9 seconds. At Half Moon Bay buoy winds northwest 12 knots, water temperature 50, pressure 1016.4 millibars, seas 6 feet every 9 seconds. At Monterey Bay buoy winds northwest 14 knots, water temperature 53, pressure 1015.5 millibars, seas 8 feet every 10 seconds. At Point Sur, Wave Rider buoy water temperature 52, seas 7 feet every 10 seconds. At Cape San Martin buoy winds northwest 16 knots, water temperature 58, pressure 1015.2 millibars. Seas 7 feet every 10 seconds. 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This broadcast originates from the National Weather Service office located in Monterey, California, and serves the South Bay and Monterey Bay Area, including the city of San Jose, Monterey, Salinas, and Santa Cruz. Synopsis for the Central California coast and bays, including the Monterey Bay, Greater Farallones, and Cordell Bank National Marine Sanctuaries, the overall sea state continues to improve with decreasing winds and seas. Fresh northerly breezes will persist over the outer waters north of Pigeon Point, leading to hazardous conditions through at least Wednesday night. The marine forecast for San Pablo Bay, Suisun Bay, the West Delta, and the San Francisco Bay north of the Bay Bridge. For today, northwest wind around 5 knots, backing to westerly this morning and early afternoon, rising to 10 to 15 knots late. For tonight, west wind 10 to 15 knots, becoming southwest 5 to 10 knots after midnight. For Wednesday, southwest wind around 5 knots, rising to 5 to 10 knots in the afternoon. The marine forecast for Monterey Bay. For today, northeast wind around 5 knots, backing to northwest late this morning, backing to west early this afternoon, rising to 10 to 15 knots late. Seas 4 to 6 feet. Wave detail, northwest 6 feet at 10 seconds. For tonight, west wind 10 to 15 knots, easing to around 5 knots after midnight. Seas 3 to 5 feet. Wave detail, northwest 5 feet at 11 seconds. For Wednesday, west wind around 5 knots, rising to 5 to 10 knots in the afternoon. Seas 3 to 5 feet. Wave detail, northwest 4 feet at 11 seconds. The coastal waters forecast from Pigeon Point to Point Pinos out to 10 nautical miles. For today, north wind 5 to 10 knots, becoming northwest 10 to 15 knots this afternoon. Seas 6 to 8 feet. Wave detail, northwest 8 feet at 10 seconds. For tonight, northwest wind 15 to 20 knots, easing to 5 to 10 knots after midnight. Seas 5 to 7 feet. Wave detail, northwest 6 feet at 10 seconds. For Wednesday, northwest wind 5 to 10 knots. Seas 5 to 7 feet. Wave detail, northwest 6 feet at 11 seconds. The area forecast for the peninsula, North Bay, and East Bay. For the rest of tonight, clear. Lows from the 40s to upper 50s. Northwest winds up to 5 miles per hour. For Tuesday, sunny. Highs in the upper 70s at the coast to the upper 80s inland. Northeast winds up to 5 miles per hour, becoming northwest in the afternoon. For Tuesday night, mostly clear. Lows from the 40s to upper 50s. Southwest winds 5 to 10 miles per hour. And on Wednesday, mostly sunny. Highs in the lower 70s at the coast to around 90 inland. Southwest winds 5 to 10 miles per hour. For the Wednesday night, mostly clear. Lows from the 40s to mid 50s. Southwest

5 to 10 miles per hour. For Thursday, partly cloudy in the morning, then becoming sunny. Highs from the lower 70s to mid 80s. Thursday night through Friday night, mostly clear. Lows from the upper 40s to mid 50s. Highs from the mid 60s to lower 80s. Saturday, partly cloudy in the morning, then becoming mostly sunny. Highs from the lower 60s to mid 70s. Saturday night, mostly clear until midnight, then becoming partly cloudy. Lows from the upper 40s to mid 50s. Sunday, partly cloudy in the morning, then becoming mostly sunny. Highs from the lower 60s to mid 70s. Sunday night, mostly clear. Lows from the upper 40s to mid 50s. Memorial Day, partly cloudy in the morning, then becoming mostly sunny. Highs 60s and 70s. Low temperatures tonight and highs tomorrow for the selected cities: San Francisco, 55 and 81, San Francisco Airport, 54 and 80, Redwood City, 54 and 86, Oakland, 57 and 84, Fremont, 54 and 85, Concord, 55 and 89, Livermore, 53 and 87, San Rafael, 56 and 87, Santa Rosa, 52 and 90, Napa, 56 and 86, Fairfield, 59 and 89. These are the 4 a.m. Pacific Daylight Time observations for the San Francisco and Monterey Bay areas on Tuesday, May 19th. At San Francisco Airport, it was clear, temperature 54, dew point 45, relative humidity 71%, west wind at 5 miles an hour, pressure 29.98 inches and steady. At Oakland Airport, it was clear, temperature 52, dew point 49, relative humidity 89%, north wind at 3 miles an hour, pressure 29.99 inches and steady. At San Jose Airport, it was clear, temperature 58, dew point 37, relative humidity 45%, south wind at 3 miles an hour, pressure 29.98 inches and steady. At Santa Rosa, it was clear, temperature 51, northwest wind at 5, pressure 30.00 and rising. At Concord, it was clear, temperature 56, south wind at 3. At Livermore, it was clear, temperature 51, northeast wind at 5. At Monterey, it was clear, temperature 48, east wind at 5, pressure 30.00 and rising. At Salinas, haze was reported, temperature 49, dew point 42, relative humidity 77%, calm. Here are some observations around California and western Nevada. Skies ranged from clear to partly cloudy. It was 58 at Sacramento, 61 at Los Angeles, 57 at San Diego, and 41 at Reno. Truckee reported 27, South Lake Tahoe reported 28, Blue Canyon reported 48, and Mammoth Lakes reported 30. Local temperature reports around San Francisco Bay for 4 a.m. Downtown San Francisco was 55 degrees. Oakland Museum was 60 degrees. Redwood City was 55 degrees. San Rafael was 60 degrees. The area forecast for the South Bay, including the San Jose metro area and the Santa Clara Valley. For the rest of tonight, clear. Lows from the upper 40s to mid 50s. Northwest winds up to 5 miles per hour. For Tuesday, sunny. Highs from the 70s to upper 80s. Northwest winds up to 5 miles per hour, increasing to 5 to 15 miles per hour in the afternoon. For Tuesday night, clear. Lows in the 50s. Northwest winds 5 to 10 miles per hour until midnight, becoming light. And on Wednesday, mostly sunny. Highs around 80 by the bay, 10 miles per hour until midnight, becoming light. And on Wednesday, mostly sunny. Highs around 80 by the bay, mid-80s to lower 90s inland. Light winds, becoming west 5 to 10 miles per hour in the afternoon. For the Wednesday night, mostly clear. Lows in the 50s. West winds 5 to 10 miles per hour until midnight,

becoming light. For Thursday, mostly sunny in the morning, then becoming sunny. Highs from the upper 70s to lower 90s. Thursday night through Friday night, mostly clear. Lows from the 40s to upper 50s. Highs from the mid 70s to upper 80s. Saturday and Saturday night, mostly clear. Highs from the 70s to lower 80s, lows from the upper 40s to mid 50s. Sunday, partly cloudy in the morning, then becoming mostly sunny. Highs from the 70s to lower 80s. Sunday night and Memorial Day, mostly clear. Lows in the lower 50s, highs from the 70s to lower 80s. Low temperatures tonight and highs tomorrow for the selected cities: San Jose, 54 and 84, Mountain View, 55 and 81, Morgan Hill, 51 and 87. The area forecast for the Monterey Bay and Salinas Valley. For the rest of tonight, clear. Lows around 50. Light winds. For Tuesday, mostly sunny in the morning, then becoming sunny. Highs in the mid-70s at the coast of the mid-80s inland. East winds up to 5 miles per hour, becoming west in the afternoon. For Tuesday night, mostly clear. Lows in the lower 50s. West winds 5 to 10 miles per hour. And on Wednesday, mostly sunny. Highs around 70 at the coast of the upper 80s inland. Light winds, becoming west 5 to 10 miles per hour in the afternoon. For the Wednesday night, mostly clear until midnight, then becoming partly cloudy. Lows in the lower 50s. West winds 5 to 10 miles per hour. For Thursday, partly cloudy in the morning, then becoming sunny. High 70s and 80s. Thursday night and Friday mostly clear. Lows in the lower 50s, highs from the lower 70s to mid 80s for Friday night, mostly clear until midnight, then becoming partly cloudy. Patchy fog, lows around 50. And on Saturday, mostly cloudy in the morning, then becoming mostly sunny. Highs from the mid 60s to lower 80s Saturday night and Sunday, partly cloudy. Patchy fog, lows around 50. Highs from the upper 60s to lower 80s for the Sunday night, mostly clear until midnight, then becoming partly cloudy. Patchy fog, lows around 50. Memorial Day, partly cloudy in the morning, then becoming mostly sunny. Highs from the upper 60s to lower 80s. Low temperatures tonight and highs tomorrow for the selected cities: Santa Cruz, 51 and 84, Monterey, 50 and 75, Salinas, 49 and 81, Hollister, 49 and 85, King City, 46 and 84. The weather overview for the Bay Area and Central Coast: diurnally driven winds, with onshore winds during the afternoon and early evening. Above normal temperatures continue through midweek, with seasonal temperatures returning late week. The extended forecast for the Bay Area and Central Coast: Thursday and Thursday night, mostly clear. High 60 to 90. Lows 45 to 60. Friday and Friday night, mostly clear. Highs 55 to 90. Lows 45 to 55. Saturday and Saturday night, partly cloudy. Patchy fog after midnight. Highs 55 to 85. Lows 45 to 55. Sunday and Sunday night, partly cloudy. Highs 55 to 85. Lows 45 to 55. Memorial Day and Monday night, mostly clear. High 60 to 85. Lows 45 to 60. Sunrise, sunset, and tidal information for the San Francisco Bay Area for Tuesday, May 19th. The sunrise today, 5:58 a.m. The sunset tonight, 8:15 p.m. Tidal data at the Golden Gate for today. High tide, 01:07 a.m. at 6.66 feet. Low tide, 8:11 a.m. at minus 176 feet. High tide, 3:44 p.m. at 4.72 feet. Low tide, 7:59 p.m. at 3:04 feet. Here are the buoy observations for 4 a.m. Pacific Daylight Time. An offshore buoy 6, winds west at 6 knots, pressure 1031.9 millibars.
at offshore buoy 59, winds north at 19 knots, gusting to 25, water temperature 60, pressure 1,027.5 millibars. At Point Arena buoy, winds north 14 knots, water temperature 50, pressure 1,018.0 millibars, sea 7 feet, every 16 seconds. At buoy 13 near Bodega Bay, winds northwest at 16 knots, pressure 1,015.6 millibars, swell 10 feet, every 16 seconds. At Point Reyes Wave Rider buoy, water temperature 51, seas 10 feet, every 8 seconds. At San Francisco Bar buoy, water temperature 53, seas 5 feet, every 10 seconds. At San Francisco buoy, winds northwest at 60 knots, water temperature 50, swell 8 feet, every 9 seconds. At Half Moon Bay buoy, winds northwest 12 knots, water temperature 50, pressure 1,016.4 millibars, seas 6 feet, every 9 seconds. At Monterey Bay buoy, winds northwest 14 knots, water temperature 53, pressure 1,015.5 millibars, seas 8 feet, every 10 seconds. At Point Sur, Wave Rider buoy, water temperature 52, seas 7 feet, every 10 seconds. At Cape San Martin buoy, winds northwest 16 knots, water temperature 58, pressure 1,015.2 millibars. Seas 7 feet, every 10 seconds. Synopsis for the Central California coast and bays, including the Monterey Bay, Greater Farallones, and Cordell Bank National Marine Sanctuaries, the overall sea state continues to improve with decreasing winds and seas. Fresh northerly breezes will persist over the outer waters north of Pigeon Point, leading to hazardous conditions through at least Wednesday night. The marine forecast for San Pablo Bay, Suisun Bay, the West Delta, and the San Francisco Bay north of the Bay Bridge. For today, northwest wind around 5 knots, backing to west late this morning and early afternoon, rising to 10 to 15 knots late. For tonight, west wind 10 to 15 knots, becoming southwest 5 to 10 knots after midnight. For Wednesday, southwest wind around 5 knots, rising to 5 to 10 knots in the afternoon. The marine forecast for Monterey Bay. For today, northeast wind around 5 knots, backing to northwest late this morning, backing to west early this afternoon, rising to 10 to 15 knots late. Seas 4 to 6 feet. Wave detail, northwest 6 feet at 10 seconds. For tonight, west wind 10 to 15 knots, easing to around 5 knots after midnight. Seas 3 to 5 feet. Wave detail, northwest 5 feet at 11 seconds. For Wednesday, west wind around 5 knots, rising to 5 to 10 knots in the afternoon. Seas 3 to 5 feet. Wave detail, northwest 4 feet at 11 seconds. The coastal waters forecast from Pigeon Point to Point Pinos out to 10 nautical miles. For today, north wind 5 to 10 knots, becoming northwest 10 to 15 knots this afternoon. Seas 6 to 8 feet. Wave detail, northwest 8 feet at 10 seconds. For tonight, northwest wind 15 to 20 knots, easing to 5 to 10 knots after midnight. Seas 5 to 7 feet. Wave detail, northwest 6 feet at 10 seconds. For Wednesday, northwest wind 5 to 10 knots. Seas 5 to 7 feet. Wave detail, northwest 6 feet at 11 seconds. The area forecast for the peninsula, North Bay, and East Bay. For the rest of tonight, clear. Lows from the 40s to upper 50s. Northwest winds up to 5 miles per hour. For Tuesday, sunny. Highs in the upper 70s at the coast to the upper 80s inland. Northeast winds up to 5 miles per hour, becoming northwest in the afternoon. For Tuesday night, mostly clear. Lows from the 40s to upper 50s. Southwest winds 5 to 10 miles per hour. And on Wednesday, mostly sunny. Highs in the lower 70s at the coast to around 90 inland. Southwest winds 5 to 10 miles per hour. For the Wednesday night, mostly clear.
lows from the

40s to mid-50s. Southwest winds 5 to 10 miles per hour. For Thursday, partly cloudy in the morning, then becoming sunny. Highs from the lower 70s to mid-80s. Thursday night through Friday night, mostly clear. Lows from the upper 40s to mid-50s. Highs from the mid-60s to lower 80s. Saturday, partly cloudy in the morning, then becoming mostly sunny. Highs from the lower 60s to mid-70s. Saturday night, mostly clear until midnight, then becoming partly cloudy. Lows from the upper 40s to mid-50s. Sunday, partly cloudy in the morning, then becoming mostly sunny. Highs from the lower 60s to mid-70s. Sunday night, mostly clear. Lows from the upper 40s to mid-50s. Memorial Day, partly cloudy in the morning, then becoming mostly sunny. Highs 60s and 70s. Low temperatures tonight and highs tomorrow for the selected cities: San Francisco, 55 and 81, San Francisco Airport, 54 and 80, Redwood City, 54 and 86, Oakland, 57 and 84, Fremont, 54 and 85, Concord, 55 and 89, Livermore, 53 and 87, San Rafael, 56 and 87, Santa Rosa, 52 and 90, Napa, 56 and 86, Fairfield, 59 and 89. These are the 4 a.m. Pacific Daylight Time observations for the San Francisco and Monterey Bay areas on Tuesday, May 19th. At San Francisco Airport, it was clear, temperature 54, dew point 45, relative humidity 71%, west wind at 5 miles an hour, pressure 29.98 inches and steady. At Oakland Airport, it was clear, temperature 52, dew point 49, relative humidity 89%, north wind at 3 miles an hour, pressure 29.99 inches and steady. At San Jose Airport, it was clear, temperature 58, dew point 37, relative humidity 45%, south wind at 3 miles an hour, pressure 29.98 inches and steady. At Santa Rosa, it was clear, temperature 51, northwest wind at 5, pressure 30.00 and rising. At Concord, it was clear, temperature 56, south wind at 3. At Livermore, it was clear, temperature 51, northeast wind at 5. At Monterey, it was clear, temperature 48, east wind at 5, pressure 30.00 and rising. At Salinas, haze was reported, temperature 49, dew point 42, relative humidity 77%, calm. Here are some observations around California and western Nevada. Skies ranged from clear to partly cloudy. It was 58 at Sacramento, 61 at Los Angeles, 57 at San Diego, and 41 at Reno. Truckee reported 27, South Lake Tahoe reported 28, Blue Canyon reported 48, and Mammoth Lakes reported 30. Local temperature reports around San Francisco Bay for 4 a.m. Downtown San Francisco was 55 degrees. Oakland Museum was 60 degrees. Redwood City was 55 degrees. San Rafael was 60 degrees. The area forecast for the South Bay, including the San Jose metro area and the Santa Clara Valley. For the rest of tonight, clear. Lows from the upper 40s to mid-50s. Northwest winds up to 5 miles per hour. For Tuesday, sunny. Highs from the 70s to upper 80s. Northwest winds up to 5 miles per hour, increasing to 5 to 15 miles per hour in the afternoon. For Tuesday night, clear. Lows in the 50s. Northwest winds 5 to 10 miles per hour until midnight, becoming light. And on Wednesday, mostly sunny. Highs around 80 by the bay, mid-80s to lower 90s inland. Light winds, becoming west 5 to 10 miles per hour in the afternoon. For the Wednesday night, mostly clear. Lows in the 50s. West winds 5 to 10 miles per hour until midnight, becoming light. For Thursday, mostly sunny in the morning, then becoming sunny.

clear. Lows around 50. Light winds. For Tuesday, mostly sunny in the morning, then becoming sunny. Highs in the mid-70s at the coast to the mid-80s inland. East winds up to 5 miles per hour, becoming west in the afternoon. For Tuesday night, mostly clear. Lows in the lower 50s. West winds 5 to 10 miles per hour. And on Wednesday, mostly sunny. Highs around 70 at the coast to the upper 80s inland. Light winds, becoming west 5 to 10 miles per hour in the afternoon. For the Wednesday night, mostly clear until midnight, then becoming partly cloudy. Lows in the lower 50s. West winds 5 to 10 miles per hour. For Thursday, partly cloudy in the morning, then becoming sunny. High 70s and 80s. Thursday night and Friday mostly clear. Lows in the lower 50s, highs from the lower 70s to mid 80s for Friday night, mostly clear until midnight, then becoming partly cloudy. Patchy fog, lows around 50. And on Saturday, mostly cloudy in the morning, then becoming mostly sunny. Highs from the mid-60s to lower 80s Saturday night and Sunday, partly cloudy. Patchy fog, lows around 50. Highs from the upper 60s to lower 80s for the Sunday night, mostly clear until midnight, then becoming partly cloudy. Patchy fog, lows around 50. Memorial Day, partly cloudy in the morning, then becoming mostly sunny. Highs from the upper 60s to lower 80s, low temperatures tonight and highs tomorrow for the selected cities, Santa Cruz, 51 and 84, Monterey, 50 and 75, Salinas, 49 and 81, Hollister, 49 and 85, King City, 46 and 84. The weather overview for the Bay Area and Central Coast, diurnally driven winds, with onshore winds during the afternoon and early evening. Above normal temperatures continue through midweek with seasonal temperatures returning late week. The extended forecast for the Bay Area and Central Coast, Friday and Friday night, mostly clear. High 60 to 90. Lows 45 to 55. Saturday and Saturday night, partly cloudy. Patchy fog after midnight. High 60 to 80. Lows 45 to 55. Sunday and Sunday night, partly cloudy. High 60 to 80. Lows 45 to 55. Memorial Day and Monday night, mostly clear. High 60 to 85. Lows 45 to 55. Tuesday and Tuesday night, mostly clear. High 60 to 85. Lows 45 to 60. Sunrise, sunset, and tidal information for the San Francisco Bay Area for Tuesday, May 19th. The sunrise today, 5:58 a.m. The sunset tonight, 8:15 p.m. Tidal data at the Golden Gate for today. High tide, 01:07 a.m. at 6.66 feet. Low tide, 8:11 a.m. at -176 feet. High tide, 3:44 p.m. at 4.72 feet. Low tide, 7:59 p.m. at 3:04 feet. Here are the buoy observations for 4 a.m. Pacific Daylight Time. An offshore buoy 6 winds west at 6 knots, pressure 1,031.9 millibars. An offshore buoy 59 winds north at 19 knots, gusting to 25, water temperature 60, pressure 1,027.5 millibars. At Point Arena buoy, winds north 14 knots, water temperature 50, pressure 1,018.0 millibars, sea 7 feet, every 16 seconds. At buoy 13 near Bodega Bay, winds northwest at 60 knots, pressure 1,015.6 millibars, swell 10 feet, every 16 seconds. At Point Reyes Wave Rider buoy, water temperature 51, seas 10 feet, every 8 seconds. At San Francisco Bar buoy, water temperature 53, seas 5 feet, every 10 seconds. At San Francisco buoy, winds northwest at 60 knots, water temperature 50, swell 8 feet, every 9 seconds. At Half Moon Bay buoy, winds northwest 12 knots, water temperature 50, pressure 1016.4 millibars.

the bars, sees 6 feet every 9 seconds. At Monterey Bay buoy winds northwest 14 knots, water temperature 53, pressure 1,015.5 millibars, sees 8 feet every 10 seconds. At Pointzer, wave rider buoy water temperature 52, sees 7 feet every 10 seconds. At Cape San Martin buoy winds northwest 16 knots, water temperature 58, pressure 1,015.2 millibars, sees 7 feet every 10 seconds. 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This broadcast originates from the National Weather Service office located in Monterey, California, and serves the South Bay and Monterey Bay area, including the city of San Jose, Monterey, Salinas, and Santa Cruz. Synopsis for the Central California coast and bays, including the Monterey Bay, Greater Farallones, and Cordell Bank National Marine Sanctuaries, the overall sea state continues to improve with decreasing winds and seas. Fresh northerly breezes will persist over the outer waters north of Pigeon Point, leading to hazardous conditions through at least Wednesday night. The marine forecast for San Pablo Bay, Suisun Bay, the West Delta, and the San Francisco Bay north of the Bay Bridge. For today, northwest wind around 5 knots, backing to west late this morning and early afternoon, rising to 10 to 15 knots late. For tonight, west wind 10 to 15 knots, becoming southwest 5 to 10 knots after midnight. For Wednesday, southwest wind around 5 knots, rising to 5 to 10 knots in the afternoon. The marine forecast for Monterey Bay. For today, northeast wind around 5 knots, backing to northwest late this morning, backing to west early this afternoon, rising to 10 to 15 knots late. Seas 4 to 6 feet. Wave detail, northwest 6 feet at 10 seconds. For tonight, west wind 10 to 15 knots, easing to around 5 knots after midnight. Seas 3 to 5 feet. Wave detail, northwest 5 feet at 11 seconds. For Wednesday, west wind around 5 knots, rising to 5 to 10 knots in the afternoon. Seas 3 to 5 feet. Wave detail, northwest 4 feet at 11 seconds. The coastal waters forecast from Pigeon Point to Point Pinos out to 10 nautical miles. For today, north wind 5 to 10 knots, becoming northwest 10 to 15 knots this afternoon. Seas 6 to 8 feet. Wave detail, northwest 8 feet at 10 seconds. For tonight, northwest wind 15 to 20 knots, easing to 5 to 10 knots after midnight. Seas 5 to 7 feet. Wave detail, northwest 6 feet at 10 seconds. For Wednesday, northwest wind 5 to 10 knots. Seas 5 to 7 feet. Wave detail, northwest 6 feet at 11 seconds. The area forecast for the peninsula, North Bay, and East Bay. For the rest of tonight, clear. Lows from the 40s to upper 50s. Northwest winds up to 5 miles per hour. For Tuesday, sunny. Highs in the upper 70s at the coast to the upper 80s inland. Northeast winds up to 5 miles per hour, becoming northwest in the afternoon. For Tuesday night, mostly clear. Lows from the 40s to upper 50s. Southwest winds 5 to 10 miles per hour. And on Wednesday, mostly sunny. Highs in the lower 70s at the coast to around 90 inland. Southwest winds 5 to 10 miles per hour. For the Wednesday night, mostly clear. Lows from the 40s to mid 50s. Southwest winds 5 to 10 miles per hour. For Thursday, partly cloudy in the morning then becoming sunny. Highs from the lower 70s to mid 80s. Thursday night through Friday night, mostly clear. Lows from the upper 40s to mid 50s. Highs from the mid-60s to lower 80s. Saturday, partly cloudy in the morning then becoming mostly sunny. Highs from the lower 60s to mid-70s. Saturday night,

mostly clear until midnight, then becoming partly cloudy. Lows from the upper 40s to mid 50s. Sunday, partly cloudy in the morning, then becoming mostly sunny. Highs from the lower 60s to mid 70s. Sunday night, mostly clear. Lows from the upper 40s to mid 50s. Memorial Day, partly cloudy in the morning, then becoming mostly sunny. Highs 60s and 70s. Low temperatures tonight and highs tomorrow for the selected cities: San Francisco, 55 and 81, San Francisco Airport, 54 and 80, Redwood City, 54 and 86, Oakland, 57 and 84, Fremont, 54 and 85, Concord, 55 and 89, Livermore, 53 and 87, San Rafael, 56 and 87, Santa Rosa, 52 and 90, Napa, 56 and 86, Fairfield, 59 and 89. These are the 4 a.m. Pacific Daylight Time observations for the San Francisco and Monterey Bay areas on Tuesday, May 19th. At San Francisco Airport, it was clear, temperature 54, dew point 45, relative humidity 71%, west wind at 5 miles an hour, pressure 29.98 inches and steady. At Oakland Airport, it was clear, temperature 52, dew point 49, relative humidity 89%, north wind at 3 miles an hour, pressure 29.99 inches and steady. At San Jose Airport, it was clear, temperature 58, dew point 37, relative humidity 45%, south wind at 3 miles an hour, pressure 29.98 inches and steady. At Santa Rosa, it was clear, temperature 51, northwest wind at 5, pressure 30.00 and rising. At Concord, it was clear, temperature 56, south wind at 3. At Livermore, it was clear, temperature 51, northeast wind at 5. At Monterey, it was clear, temperature 48, east wind at 5, pressure 30.00 and rising. At Salinas, haze was reported, temperature 49, dew point 42, relative humidity 77%, calm. Here are some observations around California and western Nevada. Skies ranged from clear to partly cloudy. It was 58 at Sacramento, 61 at Los Angeles, 57 at San Diego, and 41 at Reno. Truckee reported 27, South Lake Tahoe reported 28, Blue Canyon reported 48, and Mammoth Lakes reported 30. These are the 5 a.m. Pacific Daylight Time observations for the San Francisco and Monterey Bay areas on Tuesday, May 19th. The report from San Francisco Airport was not available. At Oakland Airport, it was clear, temperature 52, dew point 46, relative humidity 80%, northeast wind at 3 miles an hour, pressure 29.98 inches and falling. At San Jose Airport, it was clear, temperature 57, dew point 37, relative humidity 47%, calm, pressure 29.98 inches and steady. At Santa Rosa, it was clear, temperature 49, northwest wind at 6, pressure 30.00 and steady. At Concord, it was clear, temperature 54, southeast wind at 5. At Livermore, it was clear, temperature 51, calm. At Salinas, it was clear, temperature 48, dew point 42, relative humidity 80%, calm. Here are some observations around California and western Nevada. It was clear, with a temperature of 59 at Sacramento, 27 at South Lake Tahoe, and 47 at Blue Canyon. It was partly cloudy, with a temperature of 60 at Los Angeles, and 58 at San Diego. Local temperature reports around San Francisco Bay for 4 a.m. Downtown San Francisco was 55 degrees. Oakland Museum was 60 degrees. Redwood City was 55 degrees. San Rafael was 60 degrees. The area forecast for the South Bay, including the San Jose metro area and the Santa Clara Valley. For the rest of tonight, clear. Lows from the upper 40s to mid 50s. Northwest winds up to 5 miles per hour. For Tuesday, sunny.

highs from the 70s to upper 80s. Northwest winds up to 5 miles per hour, increasing to 5 to 15 miles per hour in the afternoon. For Tuesday night, clear. Lows in the 50s. Northwest winds 5 to 10 miles per hour until midnight, becoming light. And on Wednesday? Mostly sunny. Highs around 80 by the bay, mid-80s to lower 90s inland. Light winds, becoming west 5 to 10 miles per hour in the afternoon. For the Wednesday night, mostly clear. Lows in the 50s. West winds 5 to 10 miles per hour until midnight, becoming light. For Thursday, mostly sunny in the morning, then becoming sunny. Highs from the upper 70s to lower 90s. Thursday night through Friday night, mostly clear. Lows from the 40s to upper 50s. Highs from the mid 70s to upper 80s. Saturday and Saturday night, mostly clear. Highs from the 70s to lower 80s. Lows from the upper 40s to mid 50s. Sunday, partly cloudy in the morning, then becoming mostly sunny. Highs from the 70s to lower 80s. Sunday night and Memorial Day, mostly clear. Lows in the lower 50s. Highs from the 70s to lower 80s. Low temperatures tonight and highs tomorrow for the selected cities: San Jose, 54 and 84, Mountain View, 55 and 81, Morgan Hill, 51 and 87. The area forecast for the Monterey Bay and Salinas Valley? For the rest of tonight, clear. Lows around 50. Light winds. For Tuesday? Mostly sunny in the morning, then becoming sunny. Highs in the mid-70s at the coast of the mid-80s inland. East winds up to 5 miles per hour, becoming west in the afternoon. For Tuesday night, mostly clear. Lows in the lower 50s. West winds 5 to 10 miles per hour. And on Wednesday? Mostly sunny. Highs around 70 at the coast of the upper 80s inland. Light winds, becoming west 5 to 10 miles per hour in the afternoon. For the Wednesday night, mostly clear until midnight, then becoming partly cloudy. Lows in the lower 50s. West winds 5 to 10 miles per hour. For Thursday, partly cloudy in the morning, then becoming sunny. High 70s and 80s. Thursday night and Friday mostly clear. Lows in the lower 50s. Highs from the lower 70s to mid 80s for Friday night, mostly clear until midnight, then becoming partly cloudy. Patchy fog. Lows around 50. And on Saturday, mostly cloudy in the morning, then becoming mostly sunny. Highs from the mid 60s to lower 80s Saturday night and Sunday, partly cloudy. Patchy fog. Lows around 50. Highs from the upper 60s to lower 80s for the Sunday night, mostly clear until midnight, then becoming partly cloudy. Patchy fog. Lows around 50. Memorial Day, partly cloudy in the morning, then becoming mostly sunny. Highs from the upper 60s to lower 80s. Low temperatures tonight and highs tomorrow for the selected cities: Santa Cruz, 51 and 84, Monterey, 50 and 75, Salinas, 49 and 81, Hollister, 49 and 85, King City, 46 and 84. The weather overview for the Bay Area and Central Coast: diurnally driven winds, with onshore winds during the afternoon and early evening. Above normal temperatures continue through midweek, with seasonal temperatures returning late week. The extended forecast for the Bay Area and Central Coast: Friday and Friday night, mostly clear. High 60 to 90. Lows 45 to 55. Saturday and Saturday night, partly cloudy. Patchy fog after midnight. High 60 to 80. Lows 45 to 55. Sunday and Sunday night, partly cloudy. High 60 to 80. Lows 45 to 55. Memorial Day and Monday night, mostly clear. High 60 to 85. Lows 45 to 55. Tuesday and Tuesday night, mostly clear. High 60 to 85. Lows 45 to 60. Sunrise, sunset, and tidal information for the San Francisco Bay Area for Tuesday, May 19th.
The sunrise today, 5:58 a.m. The sunset tonight, 8:15 p.m. Tidal data at the Golden Gate for today. High tide, 01:07 a.m. at 6.66 feet. Low tide, 8:11 a.m. at -176 feet. High tide, 3:44 p.m. at 4.72 feet. Low tide, 7:59 p.m. at 3:04 feet. Here are the buoy observations for 5 a.m. Pacific Daylight Time. An offshore buoy 6 winds west at 10 knots, pressure 1,031.7 millibars. An offshore buoy 59 winds north at 19 knots, gusting to 25, water temperature 60, pressure 1,027.2 millibars. At buoy 14 near Point Arena, winds north at 16 knots, water temperature 52, pressure 1,018.0 millibars. At buoy 13 near Bodega Bay, winds northwest at 14 knots, pressure 1,015.6 millibars. At Point Reyes Wave Rider buoy, water temperature 51, seas 10 feet, every 8 seconds. At San Francisco Bar buoy, water temperature 53, seas 5 feet, every 9 seconds. At San Francisco buoy, winds northwest at 14 knots, water temperature 50, pressure 1,015.1 millibars. At Half Moon Bay buoy, winds northwest 12 knots, water temperature 50, pressure 1,016.2 millibars, sea 7 feet, every 9 seconds. At Monterey buoy, winds northwest at 12 knots, water temperature 53, pressure 1,015.5 millibars. At Point Sur, Wave Rider buoy, water temperature 52, sea 7 feet, every 10 seconds. At Cape San Martin buoy, winds northwest at 16 knots, water temperature 58, pressure 1,015.6 millibars. Here are the buoy observations for 5 a.m. Pacific Daylight Time. An offshore buoy 6 winds west at 8 knots, pressure 1,031.7 millibars. An offshore buoy 59 winds north at 19 knots, gusting to 23, water temperature 60, pressure 1,027.2 millibars. At Point Arena buoy, winds north 14 knots, water temperature 52, pressure 1,017.8 millibars, sea 7 feet, every 16 seconds. At buoy 13 near Bodega Bay, winds northwest at 60 knots, pressure 1,015.5 millibars. At Point Reyes Wave Rider buoy, water temperature 51, seas 10 feet, every 8 seconds. At San Francisco Bar buoy, water temperature 53, seas 5 feet, every 9 seconds. At San Francisco buoy, winds northwest at 12 knots, water temperature 50, pressure 1,015.1 millibars. At Half Moon Bay buoy, winds northwest 12 knots, water temperature 50, pressure 1,016.2 millibars, sea 7 feet, every 9 seconds. At Monterey buoy, winds northwest at 12 knots, water temperature 53, pressure 1,015.5 millibars. At Point Sur, Wave Rider buoy, water temperature 52, sea 7 feet, every 10 seconds. At Cape San Martin buoy, winds northwest at 60 knots, water temperature 58, pressure 1,015.6 millibars. Synopsis for the Central California coast and bays, including the Monterey Bay, Greater Farallones, and Cordell Bank National Marine Sanctuaries, the overall sea state continues to improve with decreasing winds and seas. Fresh northerly breezes will persist over the outer waters north of Pigeon Point, leading to hazardous conditions through at least Wednesday night. The marine forecast for San Pablo Bay, Suisun Bay, the West Delta, and the San Francisco Bay north of the Bay Bridge. For today, northwest wind around 5 knots, backing to west late this morning and early afternoon, rising to 10 to 15 knots late. For tonight, west wind 10 to 15 knots, becoming southwest 5 to 10 knots after midnight. For Wednesday, southwest wind around 5 knots, rising to 5 to 10 knots in the afternoon. The marine forecast for Monterey Bay. For today, northeast wind around 5 knots, backing to northwest late this morning, backing to west early this afternoon, rising to 10 to 15 knots late.

seas 4 to 6 feet. Wave detail, northwest 6 feet at 10 seconds. For tonight, west wind 10 to 15 knots, easing to around 5 knots after midnight. Seas 3 to 5 feet. Wave detail, northwest 5 feet at 11 seconds. For Wednesday, west wind around 5 knots, rising to 5 to 10 knots in the afternoon. Seas 3 to 5 feet. Wave detail, northwest 4 feet at 11 seconds. The coastal waters forecast from Pigeon Point to Point Pinos out to 10 nautical miles. For today, north wind 5 to 10 knots, becoming northwest 10 to 15 knots this afternoon. Seas 6 to 8 feet. Wave detail, northwest 8 feet at 10 seconds. For tonight, northwest wind 15 to 20 knots, easing to 5 to 10 knots after midnight. Seas 5 to 7 feet. Wave detail, northwest 6 feet at 10 seconds. For Wednesday, northwest wind 5 to 10 knots. Seas 5 to 7 feet. Wave detail, northwest 6 feet at 11 seconds. The area forecast for the peninsula, North Bay, and East Bay. For the rest of tonight, clear. Lows from the 40s to upper 50s. Northwest winds up to 5 miles per hour. For Tuesday, sunny. Highs in the upper 70s at the coast to the upper 80s inland. Northeast winds up to 5 miles per hour, becoming northwest in the afternoon. For Tuesday night, mostly clear. Lows from the 40s to upper 50s. Southwest winds 5 to 10 miles per hour. And on Wednesday, mostly sunny. Highs in the lower 70s at the coast to around 90 inland. Southwest winds 5 to 10 miles per hour. For the Wednesday night, mostly clear. Lows from the 40s to mid 50s. Southwest winds 5 to 10 miles per hour. For Thursday, partly cloudy in the morning then becoming sunny. Highs from the lower 70s to mid 80s. Thursday night through Friday night, mostly clear. Lows from the upper 40s to mid 50s. Highs from the mid 60s to lower 80s. Saturday, partly cloudy in the morning then becoming mostly sunny. Highs from the lower 60s to mid 70s. Saturday night, mostly clear until midnight then becoming partly cloudy. Lows from the upper 40s to mid 50s. Sunday, partly cloudy in the morning then becoming mostly sunny. Highs from the lower 60s to mid 70s. Sunday night, mostly clear. Lows from the upper 40s to mid 50s. Memorial Day, partly cloudy in the morning then becoming mostly sunny. Highs 60s and 70s. Low temperatures tonight and highs tomorrow for the selected cities, San Francisco, 55 and 81, San Francisco Airport, 54 and 80, Redwood City, 54 and 86, Oakland, 57 and 84, Fremont, 54 and 85, Concord, 55 and 89, Livermore, 53 and 87, San Rafael, 56 and 87, Santa Rosa, 52 and 90, Napa, 56 and 86, Fairfield, 59 and 89. These are the 5 a.m. Pacific Daylight Time observations for the San Francisco and Monterey Bay areas on Tuesday, May 19th. At San Francisco Airport, it was clear, temperature 54, dew point 44, relative humidity 69%, west wind at 3 miles an hour, pressure 29.98 inches and steady. At Oakland Airport, it was clear, temperature 52, dew point 46, relative humidity 80%, northeast wind at 3 miles an hour, pressure 29.98 inches and falling. At San Jose Airport, it was clear, temperature 57, dew point 37, relative humidity 47%, calm, pressure 29.98 inches and steady. At Santa Rosa, it was clear, temperature 49, northwest wind at 6, pressure 30.00 and steady. At Concord, it was clear, temperature 54, southeast wind at 5. At Livermore, it was clear, temperature

on, calm. At Monterey, it was clear, temperature 47, east wind at 7, pressure 29.99 and falling. At Salinas, it was clear, temperature 48, dew point 42, relative humidity 80%, calm. Here are some observations around California and western Nevada. Skies ranged from clear to partly cloudy. It was 59 at Sacramento, 60 at Los Angeles, 58 at San Diego, and 40 at Reno. Truckee reported 23, South Lake Tahoe reported 27, Blue Canyon reported 47, and Mammoth Lakes reported 30. Local temperature reports around San Francisco Bay for 5 a.m. Downtown San Francisco was 55 degrees. Oakland Museum was 58 degrees. Redwood City was 54 degrees. San Rafael was 57 degrees. The area forecast for the South Bay, including the San Jose metro area and the Santa Clara Valley. For the rest of tonight, clear. Lows from the upper 40s to mid 50s. Northwest winds up to 5 miles per hour. For Tuesday, sunny. Highs from the 70s to upper 80s. Northwest winds up to 5 miles per hour, increasing to 5 to 15 miles per hour in the afternoon. For Tuesday night, clear. Lows in the 50s. Northwest winds 5 to 10 miles per hour until midnight, becoming light. And on Wednesday? Mostly sunny. Highs around 80 by the bay, mid-80s to lower 90s inland. Light winds, becoming west 5 to 10 miles per hour in the afternoon. For the Wednesday night, mostly clear. Lows in the 50s. West winds 5 to 10 miles per hour until midnight, becoming light. For Thursday, mostly sunny in the morning, then becoming sunny. Highs from the upper 70s to lower 90s. Thursday night through Friday night, mostly clear. Lows from the 40s to upper 50s. Highs from the mid 70s to upper 80s. Saturday and Saturday night, mostly clear. Highs from the 70s to lower 80s. Lows from the upper 40s to mid 50s. Sunday, partly cloudy in the morning, then becoming mostly sunny. Highs from the 70s to lower 80s. Sunday night and Memorial Day, mostly clear. Lows in the lower 50s, highs from the 70s to lower 80s, low temperatures tonight and highs tomorrow for these selected cities: San Jose, 54 and 84, Mountain View, 55 and 81, Morgan Hill, 51 and 87. The area forecast for the Monterey Bay and Salinas Valley? For the rest of tonight, clear. Lows around 50. Light winds. For Tuesday? Mostly sunny in the morning, then becoming sunny. Highs in the mid-70s at the coast of the mid-80s inland. East winds up to 5 miles per hour, becoming west in the afternoon. For Tuesday night, mostly clear. Lows in the lower 50s. West winds 5 to 10 miles per hour. And on Wednesday? Mostly sunny. Highs around 70 at the coast of the upper 80s inland. Light winds, becoming west 5 to 10 miles per hour in the afternoon. For the Wednesday night, mostly clear until midnight, then becoming partly cloudy. Lows in the lower 50s. West winds 5 to 10 miles per hour. For Thursday, partly cloudy in the morning, then becoming sunny. High 70s and 80s. Thursday night and Friday mostly clear. Lows in the lower 50s, highs from the lower 70s to mid 80s for Friday night, mostly clear until midnight, then becoming partly cloudy. Patchy fog, lows around 50. And on Saturday, mostly cloudy in the morning, then becoming mostly sunny. Highs from the mid 60s to lower 80s Saturday night and Sunday, partly cloudy. Patchy fog, lows around 50. Highs from the upper 60s to lower 80s for the Sunday night, mostly clear until midnight, then becoming partly cloudy. Patchy fog, lows around 50. Memorial Day, partly cloudy in the morning, then becoming mostly sunny. Highs from the upper 60s to lower 80s, low temperatures tonight and highs tomorrow for these selected cities: Santa Cruz, 51 and 80.

Monterey, 50 and 75. 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Hollister, 49 and 85. 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This broadcast originates from the National Weather Service office located in Monterey, California, and serves the South Bay and Monterey Bay Area, including the cities of San Jose, Monterey, Salinas, and Santa Cruz. The weather overview for the Bay Area and Central Coast, diurnally driven winds, with onshore winds during the afternoon and early evening. Above normal temperatures continue through midweek with seasonal temperatures returning late week. The extended forecast for the Bay Area and Central Coast, Friday and Friday night, mostly clear. High 60 to 90. Lows 45 to 55. Saturday and Saturday night, partly cloudy. Patchy fog after midnight. High 60 to 80. Lows 45 to 55. Sunday and Sunday night, partly cloudy. High 60 to 80. Lows 45 to 55. Memorial Day and Monday night, mostly clear. High 60 to 85. Lows 45 to 55. Tuesday and Tuesday night, mostly clear. High 60 to 85. Lows 45 to 60. Sunrise, sunset, and tidal information for the San Francisco Bay Area for Tuesday, May 19th. The sunrise today, 5:58 a.m. The sunset tonight, 8:15 p.m. Tidal data at the Golden Gate for today. High tide, 01:07 a.m. at 6.66 feet. Low tide, 8:11 a.m. at minus 176 feet. High tide, 3:44 p.m. at 4.72 feet. Low tide, 7:59 p.m. at 3:04 feet. Here are the buoy observations for 5 a.m. Pacific Daylight Time. An offshore buoy 6 winds west at 8 knots, pressure 1,031.7 millibars. An offshore buoy 59 winds north at 19 knots, gusting to 23, water temperature 60, pressure 1,027.2 millibars. At Point Arena buoy, winds north 14 knots, water temperature 52, pressure 1,017.8 millibars, sea 7 feet, every 16 seconds. At buoy 13 near Bodega Bay, winds northwest at 60 knots, pressure 1,015.5 millibars. At Point Reyes Wave Rider buoy, water temperature 51, seas 10 feet, every 8 seconds. At San Francisco Bar buoy, water temperature 53, seas 5 feet, every 9 seconds. At San Francisco Bay, winds northwest at 12 knots, water temperature 50, pressure 1,015.1 millibars. At Half Moon Bay buoy, winds northwest 12 knots, water temperature 50, pressure 1,016.2 millibars, sea 7 feet, every 9 seconds. At Monterey buoy, winds northwest at 12 knots, water temperature 53, pressure 1,015.5 millibars. At Point Sur, Wave Rider buoy, water temperature 52, sea 7 feet, every 10 seconds. At Cape San Martin buoy, winds northwest at 60 knots, water temperature 58, pressure 1,015.6 millibars. Synopsis for the Central California coast and bays, including the Monterey Bay, Greater Farallones, and Cordell Bank National Marine Sanctuaries, the overall sea state continues to improve with decreasing winds and seas. Fresh northerly breezes will persist over the outer waters north of Pigeon Point, leading to hazardous conditions through at least Wednesday night. The marine forecast for San Pablo Bay, Suisun Bay, the West Delta, and the San Francisco Bay north of the Bay Bridge. For today, northwest wind around 5 knots, backing to westerly this morning and early afternoon, rising to 10 to 15 knots late. For tonight, west wind 10 to 15 knots, becoming southwest 5 to 10 knots after midnight. For Wednesday, southwest wind around 5 knots, rising to 5 to 10 knots in the afternoon. The marine forecast for Monterey Bay. For today,

southeast wind around 5 knots, backing to northwest late this morning, backing to west early this afternoon, rising to 10 to 15 knots late. Seas 4 to 6 feet. Wave detail, northwest 6 feet at 10 seconds. For tonight, west wind 10 to 15 knots, easing to around 5 knots after midnight. Seas 3 to 5 feet. Wave detail, northwest 5 feet at 11 seconds. For Wednesday, west wind around 5 knots, rising to 5 to 10 knots in the afternoon. Seas 3 to 5 feet. Wave detail, northwest 4 feet at 11 seconds. The coastal waters forecast from Pigeon Point to Point Pinos out to 10 nautical miles. For today, north wind 5 to 10 knots, becoming northwest 10 to 15 knots this afternoon. Seas 6 to 8 feet. Wave detail, northwest 8 feet at 10 seconds. For tonight, northwest wind 15 to 20 knots, easing to 5 to 10 knots after midnight. Seas 5 to 7 feet. Wave detail, northwest 6 feet at 10 seconds. For Wednesday, northwest wind 5 to 10 knots. Seas 5 to 7 feet. Wave detail, northwest 6 feet at 11 seconds. The area forecast for the peninsula, North Bay, and East Bay. For the rest of tonight, clear. Lows from the 40s to upper 50s. Northwest winds up to 5 miles per hour. For Tuesday, sunny. Highs in the upper 70s at the coast to the upper 80s inland. Northeast winds up to 5 miles per hour, becoming northwest in the afternoon. For Tuesday night, mostly clear. Lows from the 40s to upper 50s. Southwest winds 5 to 10 miles per hour. And on Wednesday, mostly sunny. Highs in the lower 70s at the coast to around 90 inland. Southwest winds 5 to 10 miles per hour. For the Wednesday night, mostly clear. Lows from the 40s to mid 50s. Southwest winds 5 to 10 miles per hour. For Thursday, partly cloudy in the morning then becoming sunny. Highs from the lower 70s to mid 80s. Thursday night through Friday night, mostly clear. Lows from the upper 40s to mid 50s. Highs from the mid 60s to lower 80s. Saturday, partly cloudy in the morning then becoming mostly sunny. Highs from the lower 60s to mid 70s. Saturday night, mostly clear until midnight then becoming partly cloudy. Lows from the upper 40s to mid 50s. Sunday, partly cloudy in the morning then becoming mostly sunny. Highs from the lower 60s to mid 70s. Sunday night, mostly clear. Lows from the upper 40s to mid 50s. Memorial Day, partly cloudy in the morning then becoming mostly sunny. Highs 60s and 70s. Low temperatures tonight and highs tomorrow for these selected cities: San Francisco, 55 and 81, San Francisco Airport, 54 and 80, Redwood City, 54 and 86, Oakland, 57 and 84, Fremont, 54 and 85, Concord, 54, 54 and 80, Redwood City, 54 and 86, Oakland, 57 and 84, Fremont, 54 and 85, Concord, 55 and 89, Livermore, 53 and 87, San Rafael, 56 and 87, Santa Rosa, 52 and 90, Napa, 56 and 86, Fairfield, 59 and 89. These are the 5 a.m. Pacific Daylight Time observations for the San Francisco and Monterey Bay areas on Tuesday, May 19th. At San Francisco Airport, it was clear, temperature 54, dew point 44, relative humidity 69%, west wind at 3 miles an hour, pressure 29.98 inches and steady. At Oakland Airport, it was clear, temperature 52, dew point 46, relative humidity 80%, northeast wind at 3 miles an hour, pressure 29.98 inches and falling. At San Jose Airport, it was clear, temperature 57, dew point 37, relative humidity 47%, calm, pressure

3.98 inches and steady. At Santa Rosa, it was clear, temperature 49, northwest wind at 6, pressure 30.00 and steady. At Concord, it was clear, temperature 54, southeast wind at 5. At Livermore, it was clear, temperature 51, calm. At Monterey, it was clear, temperature 47, east wind at 7, pressure 29.99 and falling. At Salinas, it was clear, temperature 48, dew point 42, relative humidity 80%, calm. Here are some observations around California and western Nevada. Skies ranged from clear to partly cloudy. It was 59 at Sacramento, 60 at Los Angeles, 58 at San Diego, and 40 at Reno. Truckee reported 23, South Lake Tahoe reported 27, Blue Canyon reported 47, and Mammoth Lakes reported 30. Local temperature reports around San Francisco Bay for 5 a.m. Downtown San Francisco was 55 degrees. Oakland Museum was 58 degrees. Redwood City was 54 degrees. San Rafael was 57 degrees. The area forecast for the South Bay, including the San Jose metro area and the Santa Clara Valley. For the rest of tonight, clear. Lows from the upper 40s to mid 50s. Northwest winds up to 5 miles per hour. For Tuesday, sunny. Highs from the 70s to upper 80s. Northwest winds up to 5 miles per hour, increasing to 5 to 15 miles per hour in the afternoon. For Tuesday night, clear. Lows in the 50s. Northwest winds 5 to 10 miles per hour until midnight, becoming light. And on Wednesday, mostly sunny. Highs around 80 by the bay, mid-80s to lower 90s inland. Light winds, becoming west 5 to 10 miles per hour in the afternoon. For the Wednesday night, mostly clear. Lows in the 50s. West winds 5 to 10 miles per hour until midnight, becoming light. For Thursday, mostly sunny in the morning, then becoming sunny. Highs from the upper 70s to lower 90s. Thursday night through Friday night, mostly clear. Lows from the 40s to upper 50s. Highs from the mid 70s to upper 80s. Saturday and Saturday night, mostly clear. Highs from the 70s to lower 80s. Lows from the upper 40s to mid 50s. Sunday, partly cloudy in the morning, then becoming mostly sunny. Highs from the 70s to lower 80s. Sunday night and Memorial Day, mostly clear. Lows in the lower 50s, highs from the 70s to lower 80s, low temperatures tonight and highs tomorrow for these selected cities: San Jose, 54 and 84, Mountain View, 55 and 81, Morgan Hill, 51 and 87. The area forecast for the Monterey Bay and Salinas Valley? For the rest of tonight, clear. Lows around 50. Light winds. For Tuesday? Mostly sunny in the morning, then becoming sunny. Highs in the mid-70s at the coast of the mid-80s inland. East winds up to 5 miles per hour, becoming west in the afternoon. For Tuesday night, mostly clear. Lows in the lower 50s. West winds 5 to 10 miles per hour. And on Wednesday, mostly sunny. Highs around 70 at the coast of the upper 80s inland. Light winds, becoming west 5 to 10 miles per hour in the afternoon. For the Wednesday night, mostly clear until midnight, then becoming partly cloudy. Lows in the lower 50s. West winds 5 to 10 miles per hour. For Thursday, partly cloudy in the morning, then becoming sunny. High 70s and 80s. Thursday night and Friday mostly clear. Lows in the lower 50s, highs from the lower 70s to mid 80s for Friday night, mostly clear until midnight, then becoming partly cloudy. Patchy fog, lows around 50. And on Saturday, mostly cloudy in the morning, then becoming mostly sunny. Highs from the mid 60s to lower 80s Saturday night and Sunday partly cloudy. Patchy fog, lows around 50.
Highs from the upper 60s to lower 80s for the Sunday night, mostly clear until midnight, then becoming partly cloudy. Patchy fog, lows around 50. Memorial Day, partly cloudy in the morning, then becoming mostly sunny. Highs from the upper 60s to lower 80s, low temperatures tonight and highs tomorrow for the selected cities, Santa Cruz, 51 and 84, Monterey, 50 and 75, Salinas, 49 and 81, Hollister, 49 and 85, King City, 46 and 84. The weather overview for the Bay Area and Central Coast, diurnally driven winds, with onshore winds during the afternoon and early evening. Above normal temperatures continue through midweek with seasonal temperatures returning late week. The extended forecast for the Bay Area and Central Coast, Friday and Friday night, mostly clear. High 60 to 90. Lows 45 to 55. Saturday and Saturday night, partly cloudy. Patchy fog after midnight. High 60 to 80. Lows 45 to 55. Sunday and Sunday night, partly cloudy. High 60 to 80. Lows 45 to 55. Memorial Day and Monday night, mostly clear. High 60 to 85. Lows 45 to 55. Tuesday and Tuesday night, mostly clear. High 60 to 85. Lows 45 to 60. Sunrise, sunset, and tidal information for the San Francisco Bay Area for Tuesday, May 19th. The sunrise today, 5:58 a.m. The sunset tonight, 8:15 p.m. Tidal data at the Golden Gate for today. High tide, 01:07 a.m. at 6.66 feet. Low tide, 8:11 a.m. at minus 176 feet. High tide, 3:44 p.m. at 4.72 feet. Low tide, 7:59 p.m. at 3:04 feet. Here are the buoy observations for 5 a.m. Pacific Daylight Time. An offshore buoy 6, winds west at 8 knots, pressure 1,031.7 millibars. An offshore buoy 59, winds north at 19 knots, gusting to 23, water temperature 60, pressure 1,027.2 millibars. At Point Arena buoy, winds north 14 knots, water temperature 52, pressure 1,017.8 millibars, sea 7 feet, every 16 seconds. At buoy 13 near Bodega Bay, winds northwest at 60 knots, pressure 1,015.5 millibars. At Point Reyes Wave Rider buoy, water temperature 51, seas 10 feet, every 8 seconds. At San Francisco Bar buoy, water temperature 53, seas 5 feet, every 9 seconds. At San Francisco buoy, winds northwest at 12 knots, water temperature 50, pressure 1,015.1 millibars. At Half Moon Bay buoy, winds northwest 12 knots, water temperature 50, pressure 1,016.2 millibars, sea 7 feet, every 9 seconds. At Monterey buoy, winds northwest at 12 knots, water temperature 53, pressure 1,015.5 millibars. At Point Sur, Wave Rider buoy, water temperature 52, sea 7 feet, every 10 seconds. At Cape San Martin buoy, winds northwest at 60 knots, water temperature 58, pressure 1,015.6 millibars. Synopsis for the Central California coast and bays, including the Monterey Bay, Greater Farallones, and Cordell Bank National Marine Sanctuaries, the overall sea state continues to improve with decreasing winds and seas. Fresh northerly breezes will persist over the outer waters north of Pigeon Point, leading to hazardous conditions through at least Wednesday night. The marine forecast for San Pablo Bay, Suisun Bay, the West Delta, and the San Francisco Bay north of the Bay Bridge. For today, northwest wind around 5 knots, backing to west late this morning and early afternoon, rising to 10 to 15 knots late. For tonight, west wind 10 to 15 knots, becoming southwest 5 to 10 knots after midnight. For Wednesday, southwest wind around 5 knots, rising to 5 to 10 knots in the afternoon. The marine forecast for Monterey Bay. For today, northeast wind around 5 knots,
backing to northwest late this morning, backing to west early

afternoon, rising to 10 to 15 knots late. Seas 4 to 6 feet. Wave detail, northwest 6 feet at 10 seconds. For tonight, west wind 10 to 15 knots, easing to around 5 knots after midnight. Seas 3 to 5 feet. Wave detail, northwest 5 feet at 11 seconds. For Wednesday, west wind around 5 knots, rising to 5 to 10 knots in the afternoon. Seas 3 to 5 feet. Wave detail, northwest 4 feet at 11 seconds. The coastal waters forecast from Pigeon Point to Point Pinos out to 10 nautical miles. For today, north wind 5 to 10 knots, becoming northwest 10 to 15 knots this afternoon. Seas 6 to 8 feet. Wave detail, northwest 8 feet at 10 seconds. For tonight, northwest wind 15 to 20 knots, easing to 5 to 10 knots after midnight. Seas 5 to 7 feet. Wave detail, northwest 6 feet at 10 seconds. For Wednesday, northwest wind 5 to 10 knots. Seas 5 to 7 feet. Wave detail, northwest 6 feet at 11 seconds. The area forecast for the peninsula, North Bay, and East Bay. For the rest of tonight, clear. Lows from the 40s to upper 50s. Northwest winds up to 5 miles per hour. For Tuesday, sunny. Highs in the upper 70s at the coast to the upper 80s inland. Northeast winds up to 5 miles per hour, becoming northwest in the afternoon. For Tuesday night, mostly clear. Lows from the 40s to upper 50s. Southwest winds 5 to 10 miles per hour. And on Wednesday, mostly sunny. Highs in the lower 70s at the coast to around 90 inland. Southwest winds 5 to 10 miles per hour. For the Wednesday night, mostly clear. Lows from the 40s to mid 50s. Southwest winds 5 to 10 miles per hour. For Thursday, partly cloudy in the morning then becoming sunny. Highs from the lower 70s to mid 80s. Thursday night through Friday night, mostly clear. Lows from the upper 40s to mid 50s. Highs from the mid 60s to lower 80s. Saturday, partly cloudy in the morning then becoming mostly sunny. Highs from the lower 60s to mid 70s. Saturday night, mostly clear until midnight then becoming partly cloudy. Lows from the upper 40s to mid 50s. Sunday, partly cloudy in the morning then becoming mostly sunny. Highs from the lower 60s to mid 70s. Sunday night, mostly clear. Lows from the upper 40s to mid 50s. Memorial Day, partly cloudy in the morning then becoming mostly sunny. Highs 60s and 70s. Low temperatures tonight and highs tomorrow for the selected cities. San Francisco, 55 and 81. San Francisco Airport, 54 and 80. Redwood City, 54 and 86. Oakland, 57 and 84. Fremont, 54 and 85. Concord, 55 and 89. Livermore, 53 and 87. San Rafael, 56 and 87. Santa Rosa, 52 and 90. Napa, 56 and 86. Fairfield, 59 and 89. These are the 5 a.m. Pacific Daylight Time observations for the San Francisco and Monterey Bay areas on Tuesday, May 19th. At San Francisco Airport, it was clear, temperature 54, dew point 44, relative humidity 69%, west wind at 3 miles an hour, pressure 29.98 inches and steady. At Oakland Airport, it was clear, temperature 52, dew point 46, relative humidity 80%, northeast wind at 3 miles an hour, pressure 29.98 inches and falling. At San Jose Airport, it was clear, temperature 57, dew point 37, relative humidity 47%, calm, pressure 29.98 inches and steady. At Santa Rosa, it was clear, temperature 49, northwest wind at 6, pressure 30.00 and steady. At Concord, it was clear, temperature 54, southeast wind at 5.

Local temperature reports around San Francisco Bay for 5 a.m. Downtown San Francisco was 55 degrees. Oakland Museum was 58 degrees. Redwood City was 54 degrees. San Rafael was 57 degrees. The area forecast for the South Bay, including the San Jose metro area and the Santa Clara Valley. For the rest of tonight, clear. Lows from the upper 40s to mid 50s. Northwest winds up to 5 miles per hour. For Tuesday, sunny. Highs from the 70s to upper 80s. Northwest winds up to 5 miles per hour, increasing to 5 to 15 miles per hour in the afternoon. For Tuesday night, clear. Lows in the 50s. Northwest winds 5 to 10 miles per hour until midnight, becoming light. And on Wednesday, mostly sunny. Highs around 80 by the bay, mid-80s to lower 90s inland. Light winds, becoming west 5 to 10 miles per hour in the afternoon. For the Wednesday night, mostly clear. Lows in the 50s. West winds 5 to 10 miles per hour until midnight, becoming light. For Thursday, mostly sunny in the morning, then becoming sunny. Highs from the upper 70s to lower 90s. Thursday night through Friday night, mostly clear. Lows from the 40s to upper 50s. Highs from the mid-70s to upper 80s. Saturday and Saturday night, mostly clear. Highs from the 70s to lower 80s. Lows from the upper 40s to mid-50s. Sunday, partly cloudy in the morning, then becoming mostly sunny. Highs from the 70s to lower 80s. Sunday night and Memorial Day, mostly clear. Lows in the lower 50s, highs from the 70s to lower 80s, low temperatures tonight and highs tomorrow for the selected cities, San Jose, 54 and 84, Mountain View, 55 and 81, Morgan Hill, 51 and 87. The area forecast for the Monterey Bay and Salinas Valley? For the rest of tonight, clear. Lows around 50. Light winds. For Tuesday? Mostly sunny in the morning, then becoming sunny. Highs in the mid-70s at the coast of the mid-80s inland. East winds up to 5 miles per hour, becoming west in the afternoon. For Tuesday night, mostly clear. Lows in the lower 50s. West winds 5 to 10 miles per hour. And on Wednesday, mostly sunny. Highs around 70 at the coast of the upper 80s inland. Light winds, becoming west 5 to 10 miles per hour in the afternoon. For the Wednesday night, mostly clear until midnight, then becoming partly cloudy. Lows in the lower 50s. West winds 5 to 10 miles per hour. For Thursday, partly cloudy in the morning, then becoming sunny. High 70s and 80s. Thursday night and Friday mostly clear. Lows in the lower 50s, highs from the lower 70s to mid-80s for Friday night, mostly clear until midnight, then becoming partly cloudy. Patchy fog, lows around 50. And on Saturday, mostly cloudy in the morning, then becoming mostly sunny. Highs from the mid-60s to lower 80s Saturday night and Sunday partly cloudy. Patchy fog, lows around 50. Highs from the upper 60s to lower 80s for the Sunday night, mostly clear until midnight, then becoming partly cloudy. Patchy fog, lows around 50. Memorial Day, partly cloudy in the morning, then becoming mostly sunny. Highs from the upper 60s to lower 80s, low temperatures tonight and highs tomorrow for the selected cities, Santa Cruz, 51 and 84, Monterey, 50 and 75, Salinas, 49 and 81, Hollister, 49 and 85, King City, 46 and 84. 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This broadcast originates from the National Weather Service office located in Monterey, California, and serves the South Bay and Monterey Bay Area, including the cities of San Jose, Monterey, Salinas, and Santa Cruz. The weather overview for the Bay Area and Central

coast, diurnally driven winds, with onshore winds during the afternoon and early evening. Above normal temperatures continue through midweek, with seasonal temperatures returning late week. The extended forecast for the Bay Area and Central Coast, Friday and Friday night, mostly clear. High 60 to 90. Lows 45 to 55. Saturday and Saturday night, partly cloudy. Patchy fog after midnight. High 60 to 80. Lows 45 to 55. Sunday and Sunday night, partly cloudy. High 60 to 80. Lows 45 to 55. Memorial Day and Monday night, mostly clear. High 60 to 85. Lows 45 to 55. Tuesday and Tuesday night, mostly clear. High 60 to 85. Lows 45 to 60. Sunrise, sunset, and tidal information for the San Francisco Bay Area for Tuesday, May 19th. The sunrise today, 5:58 a.m. The sunset tonight, 8:15 p.m. Tidal data at the Golden Gate for today. High tide, 01:07 a.m. at 6.66 feet. Low tide, 8:11 a.m. at -176 feet. High tide, 3:44 p.m. at 4.72 feet. Low tide, 7:59 p.m. at 3:04 feet. Here are the buoy observations for 5 a.m. Pacific Daylight Time. An offshore buoy 6, winds west at 8 knots, pressure 1,031.7 millibars. An offshore buoy 59, winds north at 19 knots, gusting to 23, water temperature 60, pressure 1,027.2 millibars. At Point Arena buoy, winds north 14 knots, water temperature 52, pressure 1,017.8 millibars, sea 7 feet, every 16 seconds. At buoy 13 near Bodega Bay, winds northwest at 60 knots, pressure 1,015.5 millibars. At Point Reyes Wave Rider buoy, water temperature 51, seas 10 feet, every 8 seconds. At San Francisco Bar buoy, water temperature 53, seas 5 feet, every 9 seconds. At San Francisco buoy, winds northwest at 12 knots, water temperature 50, pressure 1,015.1 millibars. At Half Moon Bay buoy, winds northwest 12 knots, water temperature 50, pressure 1,016.2 millibars, sea 7 feet, every 9 seconds. At Monterey buoy, winds northwest at 12 knots, water temperature 53, pressure 1,015.5 millibars. At Point Sur, Wave Rider buoy, water temperature 52, sea 7 feet, every 10 seconds. At Cape San Martin buoy, winds northwest at 60 knots, water temperature 58, pressure 1,015.6 millibars. Synopsis for the Central California coast and bays, including the Monterey Bay, Greater Farallones, and Cordell Bank National Marine Sanctuaries, the overall sea state continues to improve with decreasing winds and seas. Fresh northerly breezes will persist over the outer waters north of Pigeon Point, leading to hazardous conditions through at least Wednesday night. The marine forecast for San Pablo Bay, Suisun Bay, the West Delta, and the San Francisco Bay north of the Bay Bridge. For today, northwest wind around 5 knots, backing to west late this morning and early afternoon, rising to 10 to 15 knots late. For tonight, west wind 10 to 15 knots, becoming southwest 5 to 10 knots after midnight. For Wednesday, southwest wind around 5 knots, rising to 5 to 10 knots in the afternoon. The marine forecast for Monterey Bay. For today, northeast wind around 5 knots, backing to northwest late this morning, backing to west early this afternoon, rising to 10 to 15 knots late. Seas 4 to 6 feet. Wave detail, northwest 6 feet at 10 seconds. For tonight, west wind 10 to 15 knots, easing to around 5 knots after midnight. Seas 3 to 5 feet. Wave detail, northwest 5 feet at 11 seconds. For Wednesday, west wind around 5 knots, rising to 5 to 10 knots in the afternoon. Seas 3 to 5 feet. Wave detail,

northwest 4 feet at 11 seconds. The coastal waters forecast from Pigeon Point to Point Pinos out to 10 nautical miles. For today, north wind 5 to 10 knots, becoming northwest 10 to 15 knots this afternoon. Sea 6 to 8 feet. Wave detail, northwest 8 feet at 10 seconds. For tonight, northwest wind 15 to 20 knots, easing to 5 to 10 knots after midnight. Seas 5 to 7 feet. Wave detail, northwest 6 feet at 10 seconds. For Wednesday, northwest wind 5 to 10 knots. Seas 5 to 7 feet. Wave detail, northwest 6 feet at 11 seconds. These are the 5 a.m. Pacific Daylight Time observations for the San Francisco and Monterey Bay areas on Tuesday, May 19th. At San Francisco Airport, it was clear, temperature 54, dew point 44, relative humidity 69%, west wind at 3 miles an hour, pressure 29.98 inches and steady. At Oakland Airport, it was clear, temperature 52, dew point 46, relative humidity 80%, northeast wind at 3 miles an hour, pressure 29.98 inches and falling. At San Jose Airport, it was clear, temperature 57, dew point 37, relative humidity 47%, calm, pressure 29.98 inches and steady. At Santa Rosa, it was clear, temperature 49, northwest wind at 6, pressure 30.00 and steady. At Concord, it was clear, temperature 54, southeast wind at 5. At Livermore, it was clear, temperature 51, calm. At Monterey, it was clear, temperature 47, east wind at 7, pressure 29.99 and falling. At Salinas, it was clear, temperature 48, dew point 42, relative humidity 80%, calm. Here are some observations around California and western Nevada. Skies ranged from clear to partly cloudy. It was 59 at Sacramento, 60 at Los Angeles, 58 at San Diego, and 40 at Reno. Truckee reported 23, South Lake Tahoe reported 27, Blue Canyon reported 47, and Mammoth Lakes reported 30. These are the 6 a.m. Pacific Daylight Time observations for the San Francisco and Monterey Bay areas on Tuesday, May 19th. At San Francisco Airport, it was clear, temperature 54, dew point 42, relative humidity 64%, west wind at 3 miles an hour, pressure 29.99 inches and rising. At Oakland Airport, it was clear, temperature 53, dew point 41, relative humidity 63%, calm, pressure 29.99 inches and rising. At San Jose Airport, it was clear, temperature 54, dew point 37, relative humidity 52%, south wind at 3 miles an hour, pressure 29.99 inches and rising. At Santa Rosa, it was clear, temperature 49, northwest wind at 5, pressure 30.00 and steady. At Concord, it was clear, temperature 54, calm. At Livermore, it was clear, temperature 50, east wind at 6. At Monterey, it was clear, temperature 48, southeast wind at 5, pressure 29.99 and steady. At Salinas, haze was reported, temperature 45, dew point 40, relative humidity 82%, southeast wind at 5. Here are some observations around California and western Nevada. At Los Angeles, fog was reported, with a temperature of 58. It was clear, with a temperature of 54 at Sacramento, 40 at Reno, 26 at South Lake Tahoe, 49 at Blue Canyon, and 28 at Mammoth Lakes. At San Diego, it was partly cloudy, with a temperature of 56. Local temperature reports around San Francisco Bay for 5 a.m. Downtown San Francisco was 55 degrees. Oakland Museum was 58 degrees. Redwood City was 54 degrees. San Rafael was 57 degrees. The area forecast for the Monterey Bay and Salinas Valley for today: mostly sunny in the morning, then becoming sunny

rise in the mid-70s at the coast to the mid-80s inland. East winds up to 5 miles per hour, becoming west in the afternoon. For tonight, mostly clear. Lows in the lower 50s. West winds 5 to 10 miles per hour. And on Wednesday, mostly sunny. Highs around 70 at the coast to the upper 80s inland. Light winds, becoming west 5 to 10 miles per hour in the afternoon. For Wednesday night, mostly clear until midnight, then becoming partly cloudy. Lows in the lower 50s. West winds 5 to 10 miles per hour. For Thursday, partly cloudy in the morning, then becoming sunny. Highs in the upper 60s at the coast to around 90 inland. Light winds, becoming west 5 to 10 miles per hour in the afternoon. And on Thursday night, mostly clear until midnight, then becoming partly cloudy. Lows in the lower 50s. For Friday, partly cloudy in the morning, then becoming sunny. Highs from the lower 70s to mid 80s for Friday night, mostly clear until midnight, then becoming partly cloudy. Patchy fog, lows around 50. And on Saturday, mostly cloudy in the morning, then becoming mostly sunny. Highs from the mid-60s to lower 80s Saturday night and Sunday partly cloudy. Patchy fog, lows around 50. Highs from the upper 60s to lower 80s for Sunday night, mostly clear until midnight, then becoming partly cloudy. Patchy fog, lows around 50. Memorial Day, partly cloudy in the morning, then becoming mostly sunny. Highs from the upper 60s to lower 80s high temperatures today and lows tonight for the selected cities, Santa Cruz, 84 and 52, Monterey, 75 and 52, Salinas, 81 and 52, Hollister, 85 and 52, King City, 84 and 51. The weather overview for the Bay Area and Central Coast, diurnally driven winds, with onshore winds during the afternoon and early evening. Above normal temperatures continue through midweek with seasonal temperatures returning late week. The extended forecast for the Bay Area and Central Coast, Friday and Friday night, mostly clear. High 60 to 90. Lows 45 to 55. Saturday and Saturday night, partly cloudy. Patchy fog after midnight. High 60 to 80. Lows 45 to 55. Sunday and Sunday night, partly cloudy. High 60 to 80. Lows 45 to 55. Memorial Day and Monday night, mostly clear. High 60 to 85. Lows 45 to 55. Tuesday and Tuesday night, mostly clear. High 60 to 85. Lows 45 to 60. Sunrise, sunset, and tidal information for the San Francisco Bay Area for Tuesday, May 19th. The sunrise today, 5:58 a.m. The sunset tonight, 8:15 p.m. Tidal data at the Golden Gate for today. High tide, 01:07 a.m. at 6.66 feet. Low tide, 8:11 a.m. at minus 176 feet. High tide, 3:44 p.m. at 4.72 feet. Low tide, 7:59 p.m. at 3:04 feet. Here are the buoy observations for 6 a.m. Pacific Daylight Time. An offshore buoy 6 winds west at 8 knots, pressure 1,031.7 millibars. An offshore buoy 59 winds north at 19 knots, gusting to 23, water temperature 60, pressure 1,027.0 millibars. A buoy 14 near Point Arena winds north at 14 knots, water temperature 51, pressure 1,017.8 millibars. A buoy 13 near Bodega Bay winds northwest at 14 knots, pressure 1,015.8 millibars. At Point Reyes Wave Rider buoy water temperature 51, seas 10 feet, every 9 seconds. At San Francisco Bar buoy water temperature 52, seas 6 feet, every 10 seconds. At San Francisco buoy winds north at 8 knots, water temperature 50, swell 8 feet, every 9 seconds. At Half Moon Bay buoy winds northwest 8 knots, water temperature 51, pressure 1016.2 millibars, sea 7 feet, every 9 seconds.

At Monterey, buoy winds northwest at 8 knots. Water temperature 53. Pressure 1015.5 millibars. Head point, sir. Wave rider buoy water temperature 52. Sea 7 feet every 9 seconds. At Cape San Martin, buoy winds northwest at 14 knots. Water temperature 58. Pressure 1015.5 millibars. Synopsis for the Central California coast and bays, including the Monterey Bay, Greater Farallones, and Cordell Bank National Marine Sanctuaries, the overall sea state continues to improve with decreasing winds and seas. Fresh northerly breezes will persist over the outer waters north of Pigeon Point, leading to hazardous conditions through at least Wednesday night. The marine forecast for San Pablo Bay, Suisun Bay, the West Delta, and the San Francisco Bay north of the Bay Bridge. For today, northwest wind around 5 knots, backing to westerly this morning and early afternoon, rising to 10 to 15 knots late. For tonight, west wind 10 to 15 knots, becoming southwest 5 to 10 knots after midnight. For Wednesday, southwest wind around 5 knots, rising to 5 to 10 knots in the afternoon. The marine forecast for Monterey Bay. For today, northeast wind around 5 knots, backing to northwest late this morning, backing to west early this afternoon, rising to 10 to 15 knots late. Seas 4 to 6 feet. Wave detail, northwest 6 feet at 10 seconds. For tonight, west wind 10 to 15 knots, easing to around 5 knots after midnight. Seas 3 to 5 feet. Wave detail, northwest 5 feet at 11 seconds. For Wednesday, west wind around 5 knots, rising to 5 to 10 knots in the afternoon. Seas 3 to 5 feet. Wave detail, northwest 4 feet at 11 seconds. The coastal waters forecast from Pigeon Point to Point Pinos out to 10 nautical miles. For today, north wind 5 to 10 knots, becoming northwest 10 to 15 knots this afternoon. Sea 6 to 8 feet. Wave detail, northwest 8 feet at 10 seconds. For tonight, northwest wind 15 to 20 knots, easing to 5 to 10 knots after midnight. Seas 5 to 7 feet. Wave detail, northwest 6 feet at 10 seconds. For Wednesday, northwest wind 5 to 10 knots. Seas 5 to 7 feet. Wave detail, northwest 6 feet at 11 seconds. The area forecast for the peninsula, North Bay, and East Bay. For today, sunny. Highs in the upper 70s at the coast to the upper 80s inland. Northeast winds up to 5 miles per hour, becoming northwest in the afternoon. For tonight, mostly clear. Lows from the 40s to upper 50s. Southwest winds 5 to 10 miles per hour. And on Wednesday, mostly sunny. Highs in the lower 70s at the coast around 90 inland. Southwest winds 5 to 10 miles per hour. For Wednesday night, mostly clear. Lows from the 40s to mid 50s. Southwest winds 5 to 10 miles per hour. For Thursday, partly cloudy in the morning then becoming sunny. Highs in the lower 70s at the coast to the lower 90s inland. Southwest winds 5 to 10 miles per hour. And on Thursday night, clear until midnight then becoming partly cloudy. Lows from the upper 40s to mid 50s. Friday and Friday night, mostly clear. Highs from the mid-60s to lower 80s. Lows from the upper 40s to mid-50s for Saturday. Partly cloudy in the morning then becoming mostly sunny. Highs from the lower 60s to mid-70s for Saturday night, mostly clear until midnight then becoming partly cloudy. Lows from the upper 40s to mid-50s and on Sunday. Partly cloudy in the morning then becoming mostly sunny. Highs from the lower 60s to mid-70s for Sunday night, mostly clear. Lows from the upper 40s to mid-50s Memorial Day, partly cloudy in the morning then becoming mostly sunny. Highs 60s and 70s high temperatures today and lows tonight for the selected cities, San Francisco, 81 and 53, San Francisco Airport, 80 and 53, Redwood City, 86 and 54.

56, Fremont, 85 and 56, Concord, 89 and 56, Livermore, 87 and 55, San Rafael, 87 and 54, Santa Rosa, 90 and 54, Napa, 86 and 55, Fairfield, 89 and 57. These are the 6 a.m. Pacific Daylight Time observations from San Francisco and Monterey Bay areas on Tuesday, May 19th. At San Francisco Airport, it was clear, temperature 54, dew point 42, relative humidity 64%, west wind at 3 miles an hour, pressure 29.99 inches and rising. At Oakland Airport, it was clear, temperature 53, dew point 41, relative humidity 63%, calm, pressure 29.99 inches and rising. At San Jose Airport, it was clear, temperature 54, dew point 37, relative humidity 52%, south wind at 3 miles an hour, pressure 29.99 inches and rising. At Santa Rosa, it was clear, temperature 49, northwest wind at 5, pressure 30.00 and steady. At Concord, it was clear, temperature 54, calm. At Livermore, it was clear, temperature 50, east wind at 6. At Monterey, it was clear, temperature 48, southeast wind at 5, pressure 29.99 and steady. At Salinas, haze was reported, temperature 45, dew point 40, relative humidity 82%, southeast wind at 5. Here are some observations around California and western Nevada. At Los Angeles, fog was reported, with a temperature of 58. It was clear, with a temperature of 54 at Sacramento, 40 at Reno, and 25 at Truckee. Under clear skies, South Lake Tahoe reported 26, Blue Canyon reported 49, and Mammoth Lakes reported 28. At San Diego, it was partly cloudy, with a temperature of 56. Local temperature reports around San Francisco Bay for 6 a.m. Downtown San Francisco was 55 degrees. Oakland Museum was 58 degrees. Redwood City was 53 degrees. San Rafael was 56 degrees. The area forecast for the South Bay, including the San Jose metro area and the Santa Clara Valley. For today, sunny. Highs from the 70s to upper 80s. Northwest winds up to 5 miles per hour, increasing to 5 to 15 miles per hour in the afternoon. For tonight, clear. Lows in the 50s. Northwest winds 5 to 10 miles per hour until midnight, becoming light. And on Wednesday? Mostly sunny. Highs around 80 by the bay, mid-80s to lower 90s inland. Light winds, becoming west 5 to 10 miles per hour in the afternoon. For Wednesday night, mostly clear. Lows in the 50s. West winds 5 to 10 miles per hour until midnight, becoming light. For Thursday? Mostly sunny in the morning, then becoming sunny. Highs around 80 by the bay, mid-80s to lower 90s inland. Light winds, becoming west 5 to 10 miles per hour in the afternoon. And on Thursday night, mostly clear. Lows from the 40s to upper 50s. Friday and Friday night, mostly clear. Highs from the mid-70s to upper 80s. Lows from the upper 40s to mid-50s. Saturday and Saturday night, mostly clear. Highs from the 70s to lower 80s. Lows from the upper 40s to mid-50s for Sunday. Partly cloudy in the morning, then becoming mostly sunny. Highs from the 70s to lower 80s Sunday night and Memorial Day, mostly clear. Lows in the lower 50s, highs from the 70s to lower 80s, high temperatures today and lows tonight for the selected cities, San Jose, 84 and 56, Mountain View, 81 and 56, Morgan Hill, 87 and 54. The area forecast for the Monterey Bay and Salinas Valley? For today? Mostly sunny in the morning, then becoming sunny. Highs in the mid-70s at the coast of the mid-80s inland. East winds up to 5 miles per hour, becoming west in the afternoon. For tonight, mostly clear. Lows in the lower

5 to 10 miles per hour. And on Wednesday, mostly sunny. Highs around 70 at the coast to the upper 80s inland. Light winds becoming west 5 to 10 miles per hour in the afternoon. For Wednesday night, mostly clear until midnight, then becoming partly cloudy. Lows in the lower 50s. West winds 5 to 10 miles per hour. For Thursday, partly cloudy in the morning, then becoming sunny. Highs in the upper 60s at the coast and around 90 inland. Light winds becoming west 5 to 10 miles per hour in the afternoon. And on Thursday night, mostly clear until midnight, then becoming partly cloudy. Lows in the lower 50s. For Friday, partly cloudy in the morning, then becoming sunny. Highs from the lower 70s to mid 80s for Friday night, mostly clear until midnight, then becoming partly cloudy. Patchy fog, lows around 50. And on Saturday, mostly cloudy in the morning, then becoming mostly sunny. Highs from the mid-60s to lower 80s Saturday night and Sunday partly cloudy. Patchy fog, lows around 50. Highs from the upper 60s to lower 80s for Sunday night, mostly clear until midnight, then becoming partly cloudy. Patchy fog, lows around 50. Memorial Day, partly cloudy in the morning, then becoming mostly sunny. Highs from the upper 60s to lower 80s, high temperatures today and lows tonight for the selected cities: Santa Cruz, 84 and 52, Monterey, 75 and 52, Salinas, 81 and 52, Hollister, 85 and 52, King City, 84 and 51. The weather overview for the Bay Area and Central Coast: diurnally driven winds, with onshore winds during the afternoon and early evening. Above normal temperatures continue through midweek with seasonal temperatures returning late week. The extended forecast for the Bay Area and Central Coast: Friday and Friday night, mostly clear. High 60 to 90. Lows 45 to 55. Saturday and Saturday night, partly cloudy. Patchy fog after midnight. High 60 to 80. Lows 45 to 55. Sunday and Sunday night, partly cloudy. High 60 to 80. Lows 45 to 55. Memorial Day and Monday night, mostly clear. High 60 to 85. Lows 45 to 55. Tuesday and Tuesday night, mostly clear. High 60 to 85. Lows 45 to 60. Sunrise, sunset, and tidal information for the San Francisco Bay Area for Tuesday, May 19th. The sunrise today, 5:58 a.m. The sunset tonight, 8:15 p.m. Tidal data at the Golden Gate for today. High tide, 01:07 a.m. at 6.66 feet. Low tide, 8:11 a.m. at -176 feet. High tide, 3:44 p.m. at 4.72 feet. Low tide, 7:59 p.m. at 3:04 feet. Here are the buoy observations for 6 a.m. Pacific Daylight Time. An offshore buoy 6, winds west at 8 knots, pressure 1,031.7 millibars. An offshore buoy 59, winds north at 19 knots, gusting to 23, water temperature 60, pressure 1,027.0 millibars. At Point Arena buoy, winds north 14 knots, water temperature 51, pressure 1,017.8 millibars, seas 8 feet, every 15 seconds. At buoy 13 near Bodega Bay, winds northwest at 14 knots, pressure 1,015.9 millibars, swell 8 feet, every 10 seconds. At Point Reyes Wave Rider buoy, water temperature 51, seas 10 feet, every 9 seconds. At San Francisco Bar buoy, water temperature 52, seas 6 feet, every 10 seconds. At San Francisco buoy, winds north at 8 knots, water temperature 50, swell 8 feet, every 9 seconds. At Half Moon Bay buoy, winds northwest 8 knots, water temperature 51, pressure 1,016.2 millibars, sea 7 feet, every 9 seconds. At Monterey Bay buoy, winds northwest 8 knots, water temperature 53, pressure 1,015.6.

6 millibars, sees 8 feet, every 9 seconds. Head point, sir. Wave rider buoy water temperature 52, sees 7 feet, every 9 seconds. At Cape San Martin buoy winds northwest 12 knots, water temperature 58, pressure 1015.6 millibars. Sees 8 feet, every 9 seconds. 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This broadcast originates from the National Weather Service office located in Monterey, California, and serves the South Bay and Monterey Bay Area, including the cities of San Jose, Monterey, Salinas, and Santa Cruz. Synopsis for the Central California coast and bays, including the Monterey Bay, Greater Farallones, and Cordell Bank National Marine Sanctuaries, the overall sea state continues to improve with decreasing winds and seas. Fresh northerly breezes will persist over the outer waters north of Pigeon Point, leading to hazardous conditions through at least Wednesday night. The marine forecast for San Pablo Bay, Suisun Bay, the West Delta, and the San Francisco Bay north of the Bay Bridge. For today, northwest wind around 5 knots, backing to west late this morning and early afternoon, rising to 10 to 15 knots late. For tonight, west wind 10 to 15 knots, becoming southwest 5 to 10 knots after midnight. For Wednesday, southwest wind around 5 knots, rising to 5 to 10 knots in the afternoon. The marine forecast for Monterey Bay. For today, northeast wind around 5 knots, backing to northwest late this morning, backing to west early this afternoon, rising to 10 to 15 knots late. Seas 4 to 6 feet. Wave detail, northwest 6 feet at 10 seconds. For tonight, west wind 10 to 15 knots, easing to around 5 knots after midnight. Seas 3 to 5 feet. Wave detail, northwest 5 feet at 11 seconds. For Wednesday, west wind around 5 knots, rising to 5 to 10 knots in the afternoon. Seas 3 to 5 feet. Wave detail, northwest 4 feet at 11 seconds. The coastal waters forecast from Pigeon Point to Point Pinos out to 10 nautical miles. For today, north wind 5 to 10 knots, becoming northwest 10 to 15 knots this afternoon. Seas 6 to 8 feet. Wave detail, northwest 8 feet at 10 seconds. For tonight, northwest wind 15 to 20 knots, easing to 5 to 10 knots after midnight. Seas 5 to 7 feet. Wave detail, northwest 6 feet at 10 seconds. For Wednesday, northwest wind 5 to 10 knots. Seas 5 to 7 feet. Wave detail, northwest 6 feet at 11 seconds. The area forecast for the peninsula, North Bay, and East Bay. For today, sunny. Highs in the upper 70s at the coast to the upper 80s inland. Northeast winds up to 5 miles per hour, becoming northwest in the afternoon. For tonight, mostly clear. Lows from the 40s to upper 50s. Southwest winds 5 to 10 miles per hour. And on Wednesday, mostly sunny. Highs in the lower 70s at the coast to around 90 inland. Southwest winds 5 to 10 miles per hour. For Wednesday night, mostly clear. Lows from the 40s to mid 50s. Southwest winds 5 to 10 miles per hour. For Thursday, partly cloudy in the morning, then becoming sunny. Highs in the lower 70s at the coast to the lower 90s inland. Southwest winds 5 to 10 miles per hour. And on Thursday night, clear until midnight, then becoming partly cloudy. Lows from the upper 40s to mid 50s. Friday and Friday night, mostly clear. Highs from the mid 60s to lower 80s. Lows from the upper 40s to mid 50s for Saturday. Partly cloudy in the morning, then becoming mostly sunny. Highs from the lower 60s to mid 70s for Saturday night, mostly clear until midnight, then becoming partly cloudy. Lows from the upper 40s to mid 50s, and on Sunday, partly cloudy in the morning, then becoming mostly sunny. Highs from

mid-70s for Sunday night, mostly clear. Lows from the upper 40s to mid-50s Memorial Day, partly cloudy in the morning then becoming mostly sunny. Highs 60s and the 70s high temperatures today and lows tonight for the selected cities, San Francisco, 81 and 53, San Francisco Airport, 80 and 53, Redwood City, 86 and 54, Oakland, 84 and 56, Fremont, 85 and 56, Concord, 89 and 56, Livermore, 87 and 55, San Rafael, 87 and 54, Santa Rosa, 90 and 54, Napa, 86 and 55, Fairfield, 89 and 57. These are the 6 a.m. Pacific Daylight Time observations for the San Francisco and Monterey Bay areas on Tuesday, May 19th. At San Francisco Airport, it was clear, temperature 54, dew point 42, relative humidity 64%, west wind at 3 miles an hour, pressure 29.99 inches and rising. At Oakland Airport, it was clear, temperature 53, dew point 41, relative humidity 63%, calm, pressure 29.99 inches and rising. At San Jose Airport, it was clear, temperature 54, dew point 37, relative humidity 52%, south wind at 3 miles an hour, pressure 29.99 inches and rising. At Santa Rosa, it was clear, temperature 49, northwest wind at 5, pressure 30.00 and steady. At Concord, it was clear, temperature 54, calm. At Livermore, it was clear, temperature 50, east wind at 6. At Monterey, it was clear, temperature 48, southeast wind at 5, pressure 29.99 and steady. At Salinas, haze was reported, temperature 45, dew point 40, relative humidity 82%, southeast wind at 5. Here are some observations around California and western Nevada. At Los Angeles, fog was reported, with a temperature of 58. It was clear, with a temperature of 54 at Sacramento, 40 at Reno, and 25 at Truckee. Under clear skies, South Lake Tahoe reported 26, Blue Canyon reported 49, and Mammoth Lakes reported 28. At San Diego, it was partly cloudy, with a temperature of 56. Local temperature reports around San Francisco Bay for 6 a.m. Downtown San Francisco was 55 degrees. Oakland Museum was 58 degrees. Redwood City was 53 degrees. San Rafael was 56 degrees. The area forecast for the South Bay, including the San Jose metro area and the Santa Clara Valley. For today, the area forecast for the South Bay, including the San Jose metro area and the Santa Clara Valley. For today, sunny. Highs from the 70s to upper 80s. Northwest winds up to 5 miles per hour, increasing to 5 to 15 miles per hour in the afternoon. For tonight, clear. Lows in the 50s. Northwest winds 5 to 10 miles per hour until midnight, becoming light. And on Wednesday, mostly sunny. Highs around 80 by the bay, mid-80s to lower 90s inland. Light winds, becoming west 5 to 10 miles per hour in the afternoon. For Wednesday night, mostly clear. Lows in the 50s. West winds 5 to 10 miles per hour until midnight, becoming light. For Thursday, mostly sunny in the morning then becoming sunny. Highs around 80 by the bay, mid-80s to lower 90s inland. Light winds, becoming west 5 to 10 miles per hour in the afternoon. And on Thursday night, mostly clear. Lows from the 40s to upper 50s. Friday and Friday night, mostly clear. Highs from the mid-70s to upper 80s. Lows from the upper 40s to mid-50s Saturday and Saturday night, mostly clear. Highs from the 70s to lower 80s, lows from the upper 40s to mid 50s for Sunday. Partly cloudy in the morning then becoming mostly sunny. Highs from the 70s to lower 80s Sunday night and Memorial Day, mostly clear. Lows in the lower 50s, highs from the 70s to lower 80s, high temperatures today and

tonight for the selected cities, San Jose, 84 and 56, Mountain View, 81 and 56, Morgan Hill, 87 and 54. The area forecast for the Monterey Bay and Salinas Valley for today, mostly sunny in the morning, then becoming sunny. Highs in the mid-70s at the coast of the mid-80s inland. East winds up to 5 miles per hour, becoming west in the afternoon. For tonight, mostly clear. Lows in the lower 50s. West winds 5 to 10 miles per hour. And on Wednesday, mostly sunny. Highs around 70 at the coast of the upper 80s inland. Light winds, becoming west 5 to 10 miles per hour in the afternoon. For Wednesday night, mostly clear until midnight, then becoming partly cloudy. Lows in the lower 50s. West winds 5 to 10 miles per hour. For Thursday, partly cloudy in the morning, then becoming sunny. Highs in the upper 60s at the coast around 90 inland. Light winds, becoming west 5 to 10 miles per hour in the afternoon. And on Thursday night, mostly clear until midnight, then becoming partly cloudy. Lows in the lower 50s. For Friday, partly cloudy in the morning, then becoming sunny. Highs from the lower 70s to mid 80s for Friday night, mostly clear until midnight, then becoming partly cloudy. Patchy fog, lows around 50. And on Saturday, mostly cloudy in the morning, then becoming mostly sunny. Highs from the mid-60s to lower 80s Saturday night and Sunday partly cloudy. Patchy fog, lows around 50. Highs from the upper 60s to lower 80s for Sunday night, mostly clear until midnight, then becoming partly cloudy. Patchy fog, lows around 50. Memorial Day, partly cloudy in the morning, then becoming mostly sunny. Highs from the upper 60s to lower 80s, high temperatures today and lows tonight for the selected cities, Santa Cruz, 84 and 52, Monterey, 75 and 52, Salinas, 81 and 52, Hollister, 85 and 52, King City, 84 and 51. The weather overview for the Bay Area and Central Coast, diurnally driven winds, with onshore winds during the afternoon and early evening. Above normal temperatures continue through midweek with seasonal temperatures returning late week. The extended forecast for the Bay Area and Central Coast, Friday and Friday night, mostly clear. High 60 to 90. Lows 45 to 55. Saturday and Saturday night, partly cloudy. Patchy fog after midnight. High 60 to 80. Lows 45 to 55. Sunday and Sunday night, partly cloudy. High 60 to 80. Lows 45 to 55. Memorial Day and Monday night, mostly clear. High 60 to 85. Lows 45 to 55. Tuesday and Tuesday night, mostly clear. High 60 to 85. Lows 45 to 60. Sunrise, sunset, and tidal information for the San Francisco Bay Area for Tuesday, May 19th. The sunrise today, 5:58 a.m. The sunset tonight, 8:15 p.m. Tidal data at the Golden Gate for today. High tide, 01:07 a.m. at 6.66 feet. Low tide, 8:11 a.m. at minus 176 feet. High tide, 3:44 p.m. at 4.72 feet. Low tide, 7:59 p.m. at 3:04 feet. Here are the buoy observations for 6 a.m. Pacific Daylight Time. An offshore buoy 6 winds west at 8 knots, pressure 1,031.7 millibars. An offshore buoy 59 winds north at 19 knots, gusting to 23, water temperature 60, pressure 1,027.0 millibars. At Point Arena buoy, winds north 14 knots, water temperature 51, pressure 1,017.8 millibars, seas 8 feet, every 15 seconds. At buoy 13 near Bodega Bay, winds northwest at 14 knots, pressure 1,015.9 millibars, swell 8 feet, every 10 seconds. At Point Reyes Wave Rider buoy, water temperature 51, seas 10 feet.

every 9 seconds. At San Francisco, our buoy water temperature 52 sees 6 feet every 10 seconds. At San Francisco, buoy winds north at 8 knots, water temperature 50, swell 8 feet every 9 seconds. At Half Moon Bay, buoy winds northwest 8 knots, water temperature 51, pressure 1016.2 millibars, sea 7 feet every 9 seconds. At Monterey Bay, buoy winds northwest 8 knots, water temperature 53, pressure 1015.6 millibars, seas 8 feet every 9 seconds. At Point Sur, Wave Rider buoy water temperature 52, seas 7 feet every 9 seconds. At Cape San Martin, buoy winds northwest 12 knots, water temperature 58, pressure 1015.6 millibars, seas 8 feet every 9 seconds. Synopsis for the Central California coast and bays, including the Monterey Bay, Greater Farallones, and Cordell Bank National Marine Sanctuaries, the overall sea state continues to improve with decreasing winds and seas. Fresh northerly breezes will persist over the outer waters north of Pigeon Point, leading to hazardous conditions through at least Wednesday night. The marine forecast for San Pablo Bay, Suisun Bay, the West Delta, and the San Francisco Bay north of the Bay Bridge. For today, northwest wind around 5 knots, backing to west late this morning and early afternoon, rising to 10 to 15 knots late. For tonight, west wind 10 to 15 knots, becoming southwest 5 to 10 knots after midnight. For Wednesday, southwest wind around 5 knots, rising to 5 to 10 knots in the afternoon. The marine forecast for Monterey Bay. For today, northeast wind around 5 knots, backing to northwest late this morning, backing to west early this afternoon, rising to 10 to 15 knots late. Seas 4 to 6 feet. Wave detail, northwest 6 feet at 10 seconds. For tonight, west wind 10 to 15 knots, easing to around 5 knots after midnight. Seas 3 to 5 feet. Wave detail, northwest 5 feet at 11 seconds. For Wednesday, west wind around 5 knots, rising to 5 to 10 knots in the afternoon. Seas 3 to 5 feet. Wave detail, northwest 4 feet at 11 seconds. The coastal waters forecast from Pigeon Point to Point Pinos out to 10 nautical miles. For today, north wind 5 to 10 knots, becoming northwest 10 to 15 knots this afternoon. Seas 6 to 8 feet. Wave detail, northwest 8 feet at 10 seconds. For tonight, northwest wind 15 to 20 knots, easing to 5 to 10 knots after midnight. Seas 5 to 7 feet. Wave detail, northwest 6 feet at 10 seconds. For Wednesday, northwest wind 5 to 10 knots. Seas 5 to 7 feet. Wave detail, northwest 6 feet at 11 seconds. The area forecast for the peninsula, North Bay, and East Bay. For today, sunny. Highs in the upper 70s at the coast to the upper 80s inland. Northeast winds up to 5 miles per hour, becoming northwest in the afternoon. For tonight, mostly clear. Lows from the 40s to upper 50s. Southwest winds 5 to 10 miles per hour. And on Wednesday, mostly sunny. Highs in the lower 70s at the coast and around 90 inland. Southwest winds 5 to 10 miles per hour. For Wednesday night, mostly clear. Lows from the 40s to mid 50s. Southwest winds 5 to 10 miles per hour. For Thursday, partly cloudy in the morning then becoming sunny. Highs in the lower 70s at the coast to the lower 90s inland. Southwest winds 5 to 10 miles per hour. And on Thursday night, clear until midnight then becoming partly cloudy. Lows from the upper 40s to mid 50s. Friday and Friday night, mostly clear. Highs from the mid 60s to lower 80s. Lows from the upper 40s to mid 50s for Saturday. Partly cloudy in the morning then becoming mostly sunny. Highs from the lower 60s to mid 70s for Saturday night, mostly clear until midnight then becoming partly cloudy. Lows from

upper 40s to mid 50s, and on Sunday, partly cloudy in the morning, then becoming mostly sunny. Highs from the lower 60s to mid 70s for Sunday night, mostly clear. Lows from the upper 40s to mid 50s Memorial Day, partly cloudy in the morning, then becoming mostly sunny. Highs 60s and 70s high temperatures today and lows tonight for the selected cities, San Francisco, 81 and 53, San Francisco Airport, 80 and 53, Redwood City, 86 and 54, Oakland, 84 and 56, Fremont, 85 and 56, Concord, 89 and 56, Livermore, 87 and 55, San Rafael, 87 and 54, Santa Rosa, 90 and 54, Napa, 86 and 55, Fairfield, 89 and 57. These are the 6 a.m. Pacific Daylight Time observations for the San Francisco and Monterey Bay areas on Tuesday, May 19th. At San Francisco Airport, it was clear, temperature 54, dew point 42, relative humidity 64%, west wind at 3 miles an hour, pressure 29.99 inches and rising. At Oakland Airport, it was clear, temperature 53, dew point 41, relative humidity 63%, calm, pressure 29.99 inches and rising. At San Jose Airport, it was clear, temperature 54, dew point 37, relative humidity 52%, south wind at 3 miles an hour, pressure 29.99 inches and rising. At Santa Rosa, it was clear, temperature 49, northwest wind at 5, pressure 30.00 and steady. At Concord, it was clear, temperature 54, calm. At Livermore, it was clear, temperature 50, east wind at 6. At Monterey, it was clear, temperature 48, southeast wind at 5, pressure 29.99 and steady. At Salinas, haze was reported, temperature 45, dew point 40, relative humidity 82%, southeast wind at 5. Here are some observations around California and western Nevada. At Los Angeles, fog was reported, with a temperature of 58. It was clear, with a temperature of 54 at Sacramento, 40 at Reno, and 25 at Truckee. Under clear skies, South Lake Tahoe reported 26, Blue Canyon reported 49, and Mammoth Lakes reported 28. At San Diego, it was partly cloudy, with a temperature of 56. Local temperature reports around San Francisco Bay for 6 a.m. Downtown San Francisco was 55 degrees. Oakland Museum was 58 degrees. Redwood City was 53 degrees. San Rafael was 56 degrees. The area forecast for the South Bay, including the San Jose metro area and the Santa Clara Valley. For today, sunny. Highs from the 70s to upper 80s. Northwest winds up to 5 miles per hour, increasing to 5 to 15 miles per hour in the afternoon. For tonight, clear. Lows in the 50s. Northwest winds 5 to 10 miles per hour until midnight, becoming light. And on Wednesday? Mostly sunny. Highs around 80 by the bay, mid 80s to lower 90s inland. Light winds, becoming west 5 to 10 miles per hour in the afternoon. For Wednesday night, mostly clear. Lows in the 50s. West winds 5 to 10 miles per hour until midnight, becoming light. For Thursday, mostly sunny in the morning, then becoming sunny. Highs around 80 by the bay, mid 80s to lower 90s inland. Light winds, becoming west 5 to 10 miles per hour in the afternoon. And on Thursday night, mostly clear. Lows from the 40s to upper 50s. Friday and Friday night, mostly clear. Highs from the mid 70s to upper 80s. Lows from the upper 40s to mid 50s. Saturday and Saturday night, mostly clear. Highs from the 70s to lower 80s. Lows from the upper 40s to mid 50s for Sunday. Partly cloudy in the morning, then becoming mostly sunny. Highs from the 70s to lower 80s Sunday night and Memorial Day, mostly clear. Lows in the lower 50s, highs from the 70s to lower 80s, high temperatures today and lows tonight for the selected

until midnight, then becoming partly cloudy. Lows in the lower 50s. West winds 5 to 10 miles per hour. For Thursday, partly cloudy in the morning, then becoming sunny. Highs in the upper 60s at the coast, around 90 inland. Light winds, becoming west 5 to 10 miles per hour in the afternoon. And on Thursday night, mostly clear until midnight, then becoming partly cloudy. Lows in the lower 50s. For Friday, partly cloudy in the morning, then becoming sunny. Highs from the lower 70s to mid 80s for Friday night, mostly clear until midnight, then becoming partly cloudy. Patchy fog, lows around 50. And on Saturday, mostly cloudy in the morning, then becoming mostly sunny. Highs from the mid-60s to lower 80s Saturday night and Sunday, partly cloudy. Patchy fog, lows around 50. Highs from the upper 60s to lower 80s for Sunday night, mostly clear until midnight, then becoming partly cloudy. Patchy fog, lows around 50. Memorial Day, partly cloudy in the morning, then becoming mostly sunny. Highs from the upper 60s to lower 80s, high temperatures today and lows tonight for the selected cities: Santa Cruz, 84 and 52, Monterey, 75 and 52, Salinas, 81 and 52, Hollister, 85 and 52, King City, 84 and 51. The weather overview for the Bay Area and Central Coast: diurnally driven winds, with onshore winds during the afternoon and early evening. Above normal temperatures continue through midweek, with seasonal temperatures returning late week. The extended forecast for the Bay Area and Central Coast: Friday and Friday night, mostly clear. High 60 to 90. Lows 45 to 55. Saturday and Saturday night, partly cloudy. Patchy fog after midnight. High 60 to 80. Lows 45 to 55. Sunday and Sunday night, partly cloudy. High 60 to 80. Lows 45 to 55. Memorial Day and Monday night, mostly clear. High 60 to 85. Lows 45 to 55. Tuesday and Tuesday night, mostly clear. High 60 to 85. Lows 45 to 60. Sunrise, sunset, and tidal information for the San Francisco Bay Area for Tuesday, May 19th. The sunrise today, 5:58 a.m. The sunset tonight, 8:15 p.m. Tidal data at the Golden Gate for today. High tide, 01:07 a.m. at 6.66 feet. Low tide, 8:11 a.m. at minus 176 feet. High tide, 3:44 p.m. at 4.72 feet. Low tide, 7:59 p.m. at 3:04 feet. Here are the buoy observations for 6 a.m. Pacific Daylight Time. At offshore buoy 6, winds west at 8 knots, pressure 1,031.7 millibars. At offshore buoy 59, winds north at 19 knots, gusting to 23, water temperature 60, pressure 1,027.0 millibars. At Point Arena buoy, winds north 14 knots, water temperature 51, pressure 1,017.8 millibars, seas 8 feet, every 15 seconds. At buoy 13 near Bodega Bay, winds northwest at 14 knots, pressure 1,015.9 millibars, swell 8 feet, every 10 seconds. At Point Reyes Wave Rider buoy, water temperature 51, seas 10 feet, every 9 seconds. At San Francisco Bar buoy, water temperature 52, seas 6 feet, every 10 seconds. At San Francisco buoy, winds north at 8 knots, water temperature 50, swell 8 feet, every 9 seconds. At Half Moon Bay buoy, winds northwest 8 knots, water temperature 51, pressure 1,016.2 millibars, seas 7 feet, every 9 seconds. At Monterey Bay buoy, winds northwest 8 knots, water temperature 53, pressure 1,015.6 millibars, seas 8 feet, every 9 seconds. At Point Sur, Wave Rider buoy, water temperature 52, seas 7 feet, every 9 seconds. At Cape San Martin buoy, winds northwest 12 knots, water temperature 58, pressure 1,015.6 millibars.

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This broadcast originates from the National Weather Service office located in Monterey, California, and serves the South Bay and Monterey Bay Area, including the city of San Jose, Monterey, Salinas, and Santa Cruz. Synopsis for the Central California coast and bays, including the Monterey Bay, Greater Farallones, and Cordell Bank National Marine Sanctuaries, the overall sea state continues to improve with decreasing winds and seas. Fresh northerly breezes will persist over the outer waters north of Pigeon Point, leading to hazardous conditions through at least Wednesday night. The marine forecast for San Pablo Bay, Suisun Bay, the West Delta, and the San Francisco Bay north of the Bay Bridge. For today, northwest wind around 5 knots, backing to west late this morning and early afternoon, rising to 10 to 15 knots late. For tonight, west wind 10 to 15 knots, becoming southwest 5 to 10 knots after midnight. For Wednesday, southwest wind around 5 knots, rising to 5 to 10 knots in the afternoon. The marine forecast for Monterey Bay. For today, northeast wind around 5 knots, backing to northwest late this morning, backing to west early this afternoon, rising to 10 to 15 knots late. Seas 4 to 6 feet. Wave detail, northwest 6 feet at 10 seconds. For tonight, west wind 10 to 15 knots, easing to around 5 knots after midnight. Seas 3 to 5 feet. Wave detail, northwest 5 feet at 11 seconds. For Wednesday, west wind around 5 knots, rising to 5 to 10 knots in the afternoon. Seas 3 to 5 feet. Wave detail, northwest 4 feet at 11 seconds. The coastal waters forecast from Pigeon Point to Point Pinos out to 10 nautical miles. For today, north wind 5 to 10 knots, becoming northwest 10 to 15 knots this afternoon. Seas 6 to 8 feet. Wave detail, northwest 8 feet at 10 seconds. For tonight, northwest wind 15 to 20 knots, easing to 5 to 10 knots after midnight. Seas 5 to 7 feet. Wave detail, northwest 6 feet at 10 seconds. For Wednesday, northwest wind 5 to 10 knots. Seas 5 to 7 feet. Wave detail, northwest 6 feet at 11 seconds. The area forecast for the peninsula, North Bay, and East Bay. For today, sunny. Highs in the upper 70s at the coast and the upper 80s inland. Northeast winds up to 5 miles per hour, becoming northwest in the afternoon. For tonight, mostly clear. Lows from the 40s to upper 50s. Southwest winds 5 to 10 miles per hour. And on Wednesday, mostly sunny. Highs in the lower 70s at the coast and around 90 inland. Southwest winds 5 to 10 miles per hour. For Wednesday night, mostly clear. Lows from the 40s to mid 50s. Southwest winds 5 to 10 miles per hour. For Thursday, partly cloudy in the morning then becoming sunny. Highs in the lower 70s at the coast to the lower 90s inland. Southwest winds 5 to 10 miles per hour. And on Thursday night, clear until midnight then becoming partly cloudy. Lows from the upper 40s to mid 50s. Friday and Friday night, mostly clear. Highs from the mid 60s to lower 80s. Lows from the upper 40s to mid 50s for Saturday. Partly cloudy in the morning then becoming mostly sunny. Highs from the lower 60s to mid 70s for Saturday night, mostly clear until midnight then becoming partly cloudy. Lows from the upper 40s to mid 50s and on Sunday, partly cloudy in the morning then becoming mostly sunny. Highs from the lower 60s to mid 70s for Sunday night, mostly clear. Lows from the upper 40s to mid 50s Memorial Day, partly cloudy in the morning then becoming mostly sunny. Highs 60s and 70s high temperatures today and lows tonight for the selected cities, San Francisco, 81 and 50.

Francisco Airport, 80 and 53, Redwood City, 86 and 54, Oakland, 84 and 56, Fremont, 85 and 56, Concord, 89 and 56, Livermore, 87 and 55, San Rafael, 87 and 54, Santa Rosa, 90 and 54, Napa, 86 and 55, Fairfield, 89 and 57. These are the 6 a.m. Pacific Daylight Time observations for the San Francisco and Monterey Bay areas on Tuesday, May 19th. At San Francisco Airport, it was clear, temperature 54, dew point 42, relative humidity 64%, west wind at 3 miles an hour, pressure 29.99 inches and rising. At Oakland Airport, it was clear, temperature 53, dew point 41, relative humidity 63%, calm, pressure 29.99 inches and rising. At San Jose Airport, it was clear, temperature 54, dew point 37, relative humidity 52%, south wind at 3 miles an hour, pressure 29.99 inches and rising. At Santa Rosa, it was clear, temperature 49, northwest wind at 5, pressure 30.00 and steady. At Concord, it was clear, temperature 54, calm. At Livermore, it was clear, temperature 50, east wind at 6. At Monterey, it was clear, temperature 48, southeast wind at 5, pressure 29.99 and steady. At Salinas, haze was reported, temperature 45, dew point 40, relative humidity 82%, southeast wind at 5. Here are some observations around California and western Nevada. At Los Angeles, fog was reported, with a temperature of 58. It was clear, with a temperature of 54 at Sacramento, 40 at Reno, and 25 at Truckee. Under clear skies, South Lake Tahoe reported 26, Blue Canyon reported 49, and Mammoth Lakes reported 28. At San Diego, it was partly cloudy, with a temperature of 56. These are the 7 a.m. Pacific Daylight Time observations for the San Francisco and Monterey Bay areas on Tuesday, May 19th. At San Francisco Airport, it was sunny, temperature 58, dew point 43, relative humidity 57%, calm, pressure 30.00 inches and rising. At Oakland Airport, it was sunny, temperature 54, dew point 45, relative humidity 71%, calm, pressure 30.01 inches and rising. At San Jose Airport, it was sunny, temperature 57, dew point 39, relative humidity 51%, southeast wind at 3 miles an hour, pressure 30.00 inches and rising. At Santa Rosa, it was sunny, temperature 52, north wind at 6, pressure 30.02 and rising. At Concord, it was sunny, temperature 57, south wind at 3. At Livermore, it was sunny, temperature 53, calm. At Monterey, it was sunny, temperature 51, southeast wind at 3, pressure 30.00 and rising. At Salinas, haze was reported, temperature 49, dew point 41, relative humidity 74%, east wind at 5. Here are some observations around California and western Nevada. At Los Angeles, haze was reported, with a temperature of 61. It was sunny, with a temperature of 59 at Sacramento, 41 at Reno, and 28 at Truckee. Under sunny skies, South Lake Tahoe reported 29, Blue Canyon reported 50, and Mammoth Lakes reported 32. At San Diego, it was partly sunny, with a temperature of 59. Local temperature reports around San Francisco Bay for 6 a.m. Downtown San Francisco was 55 degrees. Oakland Museum was 58 degrees. Redwood City was 53 degrees. San Rafael was 56 degrees. The area forecast for the South Bay, including the San Jose metro area and the Santa Clara Valley. For today, sunny. Highs from the 70s to upper 80s. Northwest winds up to 5 miles per hour, increasing to 5 to 15 miles per hour in the afternoon. For tonight, clear.

lows in the 50s. Northwest winds 5 to 10 miles per hour until midnight, becoming light. And on Wednesday, mostly sunny. Highs around 80 by the bay, mid-80s to lower 90s inland. Light winds, becoming west 5 to 10 miles per hour in the afternoon. For Wednesday night, mostly clear. Lows in the 50s. West winds 5 to 10 miles per hour until midnight, becoming light. For Thursday, mostly sunny in the morning then becoming sunny. Highs around 80 by the bay, mid-80s to lower 90s inland. Light winds, becoming west 5 to 10 miles per hour in the afternoon. And on Thursday night, mostly clear. Lows from the 40s to upper 50s. Friday and Friday night, mostly clear. Highs from the mid-70s to upper 80s. Lows from the upper 40s to mid-50s. Saturday and Saturday night, mostly clear. Highs from the 70s to lower 80s. Lows from the upper 40s to mid-50s for Sunday. Partly cloudy in the morning, then becoming mostly sunny. Highs from the 70s to lower 80s Sunday night and Memorial Day, mostly clear. Lows in the lower 50s, highs from the 70s to lower 80s, high temperatures today and lows tonight for the selected cities, San Jose, 84 and 56, Mountain View, 81 and 56, Morgan Hill, 87 and 54. The area forecast for the Monterey Bay and Salinas Valley? For today? Mostly sunny in the morning then becoming sunny. Highs in the mid-70s at the coast of the mid-80s inland. East winds up to 5 miles per hour, becoming west in the afternoon. For tonight, mostly clear. Lows in the lower 50s. West winds 5 to 10 miles per hour. And on Wednesday, mostly sunny. Highs around 70 at the coast of the upper 80s inland. Light winds, becoming west 5 to 10 miles per hour in the afternoon. For Wednesday night, mostly clear until midnight, then becoming partly cloudy. Lows in the lower 50s. West winds 5 to 10 miles per hour. For Thursday, partly cloudy in the morning, then becoming sunny. Highs in the upper 60s at the coast around 90 inland. Light winds, becoming west 5 to 10 miles per hour in the afternoon. And on Thursday night, mostly clear until midnight, then becoming partly cloudy. Lows in the lower 50s. For Friday, partly cloudy in the morning, then becoming sunny. Highs from the lower 70s to mid-80s for Friday night, mostly clear until midnight, then becoming partly cloudy. Patchy fog, lows around 50. And on Saturday, mostly cloudy in the morning, then becoming mostly sunny. Highs from the mid-60s to lower 80s Saturday night and Sunday partly cloudy. Patchy fog, lows around 50. Highs from the upper 60s to lower 80s for Sunday night, mostly clear until midnight then becoming partly cloudy. Patchy fog, lows around 50. Memorial Day, partly cloudy in the morning then becoming mostly sunny. Highs from the upper 60s to lower 80s, high temperatures today and lows tonight for the selected cities, Santa Cruz, 84 and 52, Monterey, 75 and 52, Salinas, 81 and 52, Hollister, 85 and 52, King City, 84 and 51. The weather overview for the Bay Area and Central Coast, diurnally driven winds, with onshore winds during the afternoon and early evening. Above normal temperatures continue through midweek with seasonal temperatures returning late week. The extended forecast for the Bay Area and Central Coast, Friday and Friday night, mostly clear. High 60 to 90. Lows 45 to 55. Saturday and Saturday night, partly cloudy. Patchy fog after midnight. High 60 to 80. Lows 45 to 55. Sunday and Sunday night, partly cloudy. High 60 to 80. Lows 45 to 55. Memorial Day and Monday night, mostly clear. High 60 to 85. Lows 45 to 55. Tuesday and Tuesday night, mostly clear. High 60 to 85. Lows 45 to 60. Sunrise.

sunset and tidal information for the San Francisco Bay Area for Tuesday, May 19th. The sunrise today, 5:58 a.m. The sunset tonight, 8:15 p.m. Tidal data at the Golden Gate for today. High tide, 01:07 a.m. at 6.66 feet. Low tide, 8:11 a.m. at -176 feet. High tide, 3:44 p.m. at 4.72 feet. Low tide, 7:59 p.m. at 3:04 feet. Here are the buoy observations for 7 a.m. Pacific Daylight Time. An offshore buoy 6 winds west at 12 knots, pressure 1,031.7 millibars. An offshore buoy 59 winds north at 19 knots, gusting to 25, water temperature 60, pressure 1,027.1 millibars. At Point Arena buoy, winds north 60 knots, water temperature 51, pressure 1,018.2 millibars, sea 7 feet, every 8 seconds. At buoy 13 near Bodega Bay, winds northwest at 12 knots, pressure 1,016.3 millibars. At Point Reyes Wave Rider buoy, water temperature 51, seas 9 feet, every 9 seconds. At San Francisco Bar buoy, water temperature 53, seas 6 feet, every 9 seconds. At San Francisco buoy, winds northwest at 6 knots, water temperature 50, pressure 1,015.9 millibars. At Half Moon Bay buoy, winds northwest 8 knots, water temperature 51, pressure 1,016.1 millibars, sea 7 feet, every 10 seconds. At Monterey Bay buoy, winds northwest 10 knots, water temperature 53, pressure 1,016.1 millibars, seas 8 feet, every 9 seconds. At Point Sur, Wave Rider buoy, water temperature 52, seas 7 feet, every 17 seconds. At Cape San Martin buoy, winds northwest 10 knots, water temperature 58, pressure 1,015.8 millibars. Seas 8 feet, every 16 seconds. Synopsis for the Central California coast and bays, including the Monterey Bay, Greater Farallones, and Cordell Bank National Marine Sanctuaries, the overall sea state continues to improve with decreasing winds and seas. Fresh northerly breezes will persist over the outer waters north of Pigeon Point, leading to hazardous conditions through at least Wednesday night. The marine forecast for San Pablo Bay, Suisun Bay, the West Delta, and the San Francisco Bay north of the Bay Bridge. For today, northwest wind around 5 knots, backing to west late this morning and early afternoon, rising to 10 to 15 knots late. For tonight, west wind 10 to 15 knots, becoming southwest 5 to 10 knots after midnight. For Wednesday, southwest wind around 5 knots, rising to 5 to 10 knots in the afternoon. The marine forecast for Monterey Bay. For today, northeast wind around 5 knots, backing to northwest late this morning, backing to west early this afternoon, rising to 10 to 15 knots late. Seas 4 to 6 feet. Wave detail, northwest 6 feet at 10 seconds. For tonight, west wind 10 to 15 knots, easing to around 5 knots after midnight. Seas 3 to 5 feet. Wave detail, northwest 5 feet at 11 seconds. For Wednesday, west wind around 5 knots, rising to 5 to 10 knots in the afternoon. Seas 3 to 5 feet. Wave detail, northwest 4 feet at 11 seconds. The coastal waters forecast from Pigeon Point to Point Pinos out to 10 nautical miles. For today, north wind 5 to 10 knots, becoming northwest 10 to 15 knots this afternoon. Seas 6 to 8 feet. Wave detail, northwest 8 feet at 10 seconds. For tonight, northwest wind 15 to 20 knots, easing to 5 to 10 knots after midnight. Seas 5 to 7 feet. Wave detail, northwest 6 feet at 10 seconds. For Wednesday, northwest wind 5 to 10 knots. Seas 5 to 7 feet. Wave detail, northwest 6 feet at 11 seconds. The area forecast for the peninsula, North Bay, and East Bay. For today, sunny,

highs in the upper 70s at the coast to the upper 80s inland. Northeast winds up to 5 miles per hour, becoming northwest in the afternoon. For tonight, mostly clear. Lows from the 40s to upper 50s. Southwest winds 5 to 10 miles per hour. And on Wednesday, mostly sunny. Highs in the lower 70s at the coast to around 90 inland. Southwest winds 5 to 10 miles per hour. For Wednesday night, mostly clear. Lows from the 40s to mid 50s. Southwest winds 5 to 10 miles per hour. For Thursday, partly cloudy in the morning, then becoming sunny. Highs in the lower 70s at the coast to the lower 90s inland. Southwest winds 5 to 10 miles per hour. And on Thursday night, clear until midnight, then becoming partly cloudy. Lows from the upper 40s to mid 50s. Friday and Friday night, mostly clear. Highs from the mid 60s to lower 80s. Lows from the upper 40s to mid 50s for Saturday. Partly cloudy in the morning, then becoming mostly sunny. Highs from the lower 60s to mid 70s for Saturday night, mostly clear until midnight, then becoming partly cloudy. Lows from the upper 40s to mid 50s, and on Sunday, partly cloudy in the morning, then becoming mostly sunny. Highs from the lower 60s to mid 70s for Sunday night, mostly clear. Lows from the upper 40s to mid 50s Memorial Day, partly cloudy in the morning, then becoming mostly sunny. Highs 60s and 70s high temperatures today and lows tonight for the selected cities: San Francisco, 81 and 53, San Francisco Airport, 80 and 53, Redwood City, 86 and 54, Oakland, 84 and 56, Fremont, 85 and 56, Concord, 89 and 56, Livermore, 87 and 55, San Rafael, 87 and 54, Santa Rosa, 90 and 54, Napa, 86 and 55, Fairfield, 89 and 57. These are the 7 a.m. Pacific Daylight Time observations for the San Francisco and Monterey Bay areas on Tuesday, May 19th. At San Francisco Airport, it was sunny, temperature 58, dew point 43, relative humidity 57%, calm, pressure 30.00 inches and rising. At Oakland Airport, it was sunny, temperature 54, dew point 45, relative humidity 71%, calm, pressure 30.01 inches and rising. At San Jose Airport, it was sunny, temperature 57, dew point 39, relative humidity 51%, southeast wind at 3 miles an hour, pressure 30.00 inches and rising. At Santa Rosa, it was sunny, temperature 52, north wind at 6, pressure 30.02 and rising. At Concord, it was sunny, temperature 57, south wind at 3. At Livermore, it was sunny, temperature 53, calm. At Monterey, it was sunny, temperature 51, southeast wind at 3, pressure 30.00 and rising. At Salinas, haze was reported, temperature 49, dew point 41, relative humidity 74%, east wind at 5. Here are some observations around California and western Nevada. At Los Angeles, haze was reported, with a temperature of 61. It was sunny, with a temperature of 59 at Sacramento, 41 at Reno, and 28 at Truckee. Under sunny skies, South Lake Tahoe reported 29. Blue Canyon reported 50, and Mammoth Lakes reported 32. At San Diego, it was partly sunny, with a temperature of 59. Local temperature reports around San Francisco Bay for 7 a.m. Downtown San Francisco was 57 degrees. Oakland Museum was 57 degrees. Redwood City was 51 degrees. San Rafael was 53 degrees. The area forecast for the South Bay, including the San Jose metro area and the Santa Clara Valley. For today, sunny. Highs from the 70s to upper 80s. Northwest winds up to 5 miles per hour, increasing to 5 to 15 miles per hour in the afternoon. For tonight, clear. Lows in the 50s. Northwest winds 5 to 10 miles per hour until midnight.

light. And on Wednesday, mostly sunny. Highs around 80 by the bay, mid-80s to lower 90s inland. Light winds, becoming west 5 to 10 miles per hour in the afternoon. For Wednesday night, mostly clear. Lows in the 50s. West winds 5 to 10 miles per hour until midnight, becoming light. For Thursday, mostly sunny in the morning, then becoming sunny. Highs around 80 by the bay, mid-80s to lower 90s inland. Light winds, becoming west 5 to 10 miles per hour in the afternoon. And on Thursday night, mostly clear. Lows from the 40s to upper 50s. Friday and Friday night, mostly clear. Highs from the mid-70s to upper 80s. Lows from the upper 40s to mid-50s. Saturday and Saturday night, mostly clear. Highs from the 70s to lower 80s. Lows from the upper 40s to mid-50s for Sunday. Partly cloudy in the morning, then becoming mostly sunny. Highs from the 70s to lower 80s Sunday night and Memorial Day, mostly clear. Lows in the lower 50s, highs from the 70s to lower 80s, high temperatures today and lows tonight for the selected cities, San Jose, 84 and 56, Mountain View, 81 and 56, Morgan Hill, 87 and 54. The area forecast for the Monterey Bay and Salinas Valley? For today? Mostly sunny in the morning, then becoming sunny. Highs in the mid-70s at the coast of the mid-80s inland. East winds up to 5 miles per hour, becoming west in the afternoon. For tonight, mostly clear. Lows in the lower 50s. West winds 5 to 10 miles per hour. And on Wednesday, mostly sunny. Highs around 70 at the coast of the upper 80s inland. Light winds, becoming west 5 to 10 miles per hour in the afternoon. For Wednesday night, mostly clear until midnight, then becoming partly cloudy. Lows in the lower 50s. West winds 5 to 10 miles per hour. For Thursday, partly cloudy in the morning, then becoming sunny. Highs in the upper 60s at the coast around 90 inland. Light winds, becoming west 5 to 10 miles per hour in the afternoon. And on Thursday night, mostly clear until midnight, then becoming partly cloudy. Lows in the lower 50s. For Friday, partly cloudy in the morning, then becoming sunny. Highs from the lower 70s to mid-80s for Friday night, mostly clear until midnight, then becoming partly cloudy. Patchy fog, lows around 50. And on Saturday, mostly cloudy in the morning, then becoming mostly sunny. Highs from the mid-60s to lower 80s Saturday night and Sunday partly cloudy. Patchy fog, lows around 50. Highs from the upper 60s to lower 80s for Sunday night, mostly clear until midnight, then becoming partly cloudy. Patchy fog, lows around 50. Memorial Day, partly cloudy in the morning, then becoming mostly sunny. Highs from the upper 60s to lower 80s, high temperatures today and lows tonight for the selected cities, Santa Cruz, 84 and 52, Monterey, 75 and 52, Salinas, 81 and 52, Hollister, 85 and 52, King City, 84 and 51. 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This broadcast originates from the National Weather Service office located in Monterey, California, and serves the South Bay and Monterey Bay Area, including the cities of San Jose, Monterey, Salinas, and Santa Cruz. The weather overview for the Bay Area and Central Coast, diurnally driven winds, with onshore winds during the afternoon and early evening. Above normal temperatures continue through midweek with seasonal temperatures returning late week. The extended forecast for the Bay Area and Central Coast, Friday and Friday night, mostly clear. High 60 to 90. Lows 45 to 55. Saturday and Saturday night, partly cloudy. Patchy fog after midnight. High 60 to 80. Lows 45 to 55. Sunday and Sunday night, partly cloudy. High 60 to 80. Lows 45 to 50.

5. Memorial Day and Monday night, mostly clear. High 60 to 85. Lows 45 to 55. Tuesday and Tuesday night, mostly clear. High 60 to 85. Lows 45 to 60. Semi-sunset and tidal information for the San Francisco Bay Area for Tuesday, May 19th. The sunrise today, 5:58 a.m. The sunset tonight, 8:15 p.m. Tidal data at the Golden Gate for today. High tide, 01:07 a.m. at 6.66 feet. Low tide, 8:11 a.m. at minus 176 feet. High tide, 3:44 p.m. at 4.72 feet. Low tide, 7:59 p.m. at 3.4 feet. Here are the buoy observations for 7 a.m. Pacific Daylight Time. An offshore buoy 6 winds west at 12 knots, pressure 1,031.7 millibars. An offshore buoy 59 winds north at 19 knots, gusting to 25, water temperature 60, pressure 1,027.1 millibars. At Point Arena buoy, winds north 16 knots, water temperature 51, pressure 1,018.2 millibars, sea 7 feet, every 8 seconds. At buoy 13 near Bodega Bay, winds northwest at 12 knots, pressure 1,016.3 millibars. At Point Reyes Wave Rider buoy, water temperature 51, seas 9 feet, every 9 seconds. At San Francisco Bar buoy, water temperature 53, seas 6 feet, every 9 seconds. At San Francisco buoy, winds northwest at 6 knots, water temperature 50, pressure 1,015.9 millibars. At Half Moon Bay buoy, winds northwest 8 knots, water temperature 51, pressure 1,016.1 millibars, sea 7 feet, every 10 seconds. At Monterey Bay buoy, winds northwest 10 knots, water temperature 53, pressure 1,016.1 millibars, seas 8 feet, every 9 seconds. At Point Sur, Wave Rider buoy, water temperature 52, seas 7 feet, every 17 seconds. At Cape San Martin buoy, winds northwest 10 knots, water temperature 58, pressure 1,015.8 millibars. Seas 8 feet, every 16 seconds. Synopsis for the Central California coast and bays, including the Monterey Bay, Greater Farallones, and Cordell Bank National Marine Sanctuaries, the overall sea state continues to improve with decreasing winds and seas. Fresh northerly breezes will persist over the outer waters north of Pigeon Point, leading to hazardous conditions through at least Wednesday night. The marine forecast for San Pablo Bay, Suisun Bay, the West Delta, and the San Francisco Bay north of the Bay Bridge. For today, northwest wind around 5 knots, backing to west late this morning and early afternoon, rising to 10 to 15 knots late. For tonight, west wind 10 to 15 knots, becoming southwest 5 to 10 knots after midnight. For Wednesday, southwest wind around 5 knots, rising to 5 to 10 knots in the afternoon. The marine forecast for Monterey Bay. For today, northeast wind around 5 knots, backing to northwest late this morning, backing to west early this afternoon, rising to 10 to 15 knots late. Seas 4 to 6 feet. Wave detail, northwest 6 feet at 10 seconds. For tonight, west wind 10 to 15 knots, easing to around 5 knots after midnight. Seas 3 to 5 feet. Wave detail, northwest 5 feet at 11 seconds. For Wednesday, west wind around 5 knots, rising to 5 to 10 knots in the afternoon. Seas 3 to 5 feet. Wave detail, northwest 4 feet at 11 seconds. The coastal waters forecast from Pigeon Point to Point Pinos out to 10 nautical miles. For today, north wind 5 to 10 knots, becoming northwest 10 to 15 knots this afternoon. Seas 6 to 8 feet. Wave detail, northwest 8 feet at 10 seconds. For tonight, northwest wind 15 to 20 knots, easing to 5 to 10 knots after midnight. Seas 5 to 7 feet. Wave detail, northwest 6 feet at 10 seconds.

Northwest wind 5 to 10 knots. Seas 5 to 7 feet. Wave detail, northwest 6 feet at 11 seconds. The area forecast for the peninsula, North Bay, and East Bay. For today, sunny. Highs in the upper 70s at the coast to the upper 80s inland. Northeast winds up to 5 miles per hour, becoming northwest in the afternoon. For tonight, mostly clear. Lows from the 40s to upper 50s. Southwest winds 5 to 10 miles per hour. And on Wednesday, mostly sunny. Highs in the lower 70s at the coast to around 90 inland. Southwest winds 5 to 10 miles per hour. For Wednesday night, mostly clear. Lows from the 40s to mid 50s. Southwest winds 5 to 10 miles per hour. For Thursday, partly cloudy in the morning, then becoming sunny. Highs in the lower 70s at the coast to the lower 90s inland. Southwest winds 5 to 10 miles per hour. And on Thursday night, clear until midnight, then becoming partly cloudy. Lows from the upper 40s to mid 50s. Friday and Friday night, mostly clear. Highs from the mid 60s to lower 80s. Lows from the upper 40s to mid 50s for Saturday. Partly cloudy in the morning, then becoming mostly sunny. Highs from the lower 60s to mid 70s for Saturday night, mostly clear until midnight, then becoming partly cloudy. Lows from the upper 40s to mid 50s, and on Sunday, partly cloudy in the morning, then becoming mostly sunny. Highs from the lower 60s to mid 70s for Sunday night, mostly clear. Lows from the upper 40s to mid 50s Memorial Day, partly cloudy in the morning, then becoming mostly sunny. Highs 60s and to 70s high temperatures today and lows tonight for the selected cities, San Francisco, 81 and 53, San Francisco Airport, 80 and 53, Redwood City, 86 and 54, Oakland, 84 and 56, Fremont, 85 and 56, Concord, 89 and 56, Livermore, 87 and 55, San Rafael, 87 and 54, Fremont, 85 and 56, Concord, 89 and 56, Livermore, 87 and 55, San Rafael, 87 and 54, Santa Rosa, 90 and 54, Napa, 86 and 55, Fairfield, 89 and 57. These are the 7 a.m. Pacific Daylight Time observations for the San Francisco and Monterey Bay areas on Tuesday, May 19th. At San Francisco Airport, it was sunny, temperature 58, dew point 43, relative humidity 57%, calm, pressure 30.00 inches and rising. At Oakland Airport, it was sunny, temperature 54, dew point 45, relative humidity 71%, calm, pressure 30.01 inches and rising. At San Jose Airport, it was sunny, temperature 57, dew point 39, relative humidity 51%, southeast wind at 3 miles an hour, pressure 30.00 inches and rising. At Santa Rosa, it was sunny, temperature 52, north wind at 6, pressure 30.02 and rising. At Concord, it was sunny, temperature 57, south wind at 3. At Livermore, it was sunny, temperature 53, calm. At Monterey, it was sunny, temperature 51, southeast wind at 3, pressure 30.00 and rising. At Salinas, haze was reported, temperature 49, dew point 41, relative humidity 74%, east wind at 5. Here are some observations around California and western Nevada. At Los Angeles, haze was reported, with a temperature of 61. It was sunny, with a temperature of 59 at Sacramento, 41 at Reno, and 28 at Truckee. Under sunny skies, South Lake Tahoe reported 29. Blue Canyon reported 50, and Mammoth Lakes reported 32. At San Diego, it was partly sunny, with a temperature of 59. Local temperature reports around San Francisco Bay for 7 a.m. Downtown San Francisco was 57 degrees. Oakland Museum was 57 degrees. Redwood City was 51 degrees.

area forecast for the South Bay, including the San Jose metro area and the Santa Clara Valley. For today, sunny. Highs from the 70s to upper 80s. Northwest winds up to 5 miles per hour, increasing to 5 to 15 miles per hour in the afternoon. For tonight, clear. Lows in the 50s. Northwest winds 5 to 10 miles per hour until midnight, becoming light. And on Wednesday, mostly sunny. Highs around 80 by the bay, mid-80s to lower 90s inland. Light winds, becoming west 5 to 10 miles per hour in the afternoon. For Wednesday night, mostly clear. Lows in the 50s. West winds 5 to 10 miles per hour until midnight, becoming light. For Thursday, mostly sunny in the morning, then becoming sunny. Highs around 80 by the bay, mid-80s to lower 90s inland. Light winds, becoming west 5 to 10 miles per hour in the afternoon. And on Thursday night, mostly clear. Lows from the 40s to upper 50s. Friday and Friday night, mostly clear. Highs from the mid-70s to upper 80s. Lows from the upper 40s to mid-50s. Saturday and Saturday night, mostly clear. Highs from the 70s to lower 80s, lows from the upper 40s to mid 50s for Sunday. Partly cloudy in the morning, then becoming mostly sunny. Highs from the 70s to lower 80s Sunday night and Memorial Day, mostly clear. Lows in the lower 50s, highs from the 70s to lower 80s, high temperatures today and lows tonight for the selected cities: San Jose, 84 and 56, Mountain View, 81 and 56, Morgan Hill, 87 and 54. The area forecast for the Monterey Bay and Salinas Valley? For today? Mostly sunny in the morning, then becoming sunny. Highs in the mid-70s at the coast of the mid-80s inland. East winds up to 5 miles per hour, becoming west in the afternoon. For tonight, mostly clear. Lows in the lower 50s. West winds 5 to 10 miles per hour. And on Wednesday, mostly sunny. Highs around 70 at the coast of the upper 80s inland. Light winds, becoming west 5 to 10 miles per hour in the afternoon. For Wednesday night, mostly clear until midnight, then becoming partly cloudy. Lows in the lower 50s. West winds 5 to 10 miles per hour. For Thursday, partly cloudy in the morning, then becoming sunny. Highs in the upper 60s at the coast of around 90 inland. Light winds, becoming west 5 to 10 miles per hour in the afternoon. And on Thursday night, mostly clear until midnight, then becoming partly cloudy. Lows in the lower 50s. For Friday, partly cloudy in the morning, then becoming sunny. Highs from the lower 70s to mid-80s for Friday night, mostly clear until midnight, then becoming partly cloudy. Patchy fog, lows around 50. And on Saturday, mostly cloudy in the morning, then becoming mostly sunny. Highs from the mid-60s to lower 80s Saturday night and Sunday partly cloudy. Patchy fog, lows around 50. Highs from the upper 60s to lower 80s for Sunday night, mostly clear until midnight, then becoming partly cloudy. Patchy fog, lows around 50. Memorial Day, partly cloudy in the morning, then becoming mostly sunny. Highs from the upper 60s to lower 80s, high temperatures today and lows tonight for the selected cities: Santa Cruz, 84 and 52, Monterey, 75 and 52, Salinas, 81 and 52, Hollister, 85 and 52, King City, 84 and 51. The weather overview for the Bay Area and Central Coast: diurnally driven winds, with onshore winds during the afternoon and early evening. Above normal temperatures continue through midweek, with seasonal temperatures returning late week. The extended forecast for the Bay Area and Central Coast: Friday and Friday night, mostly clear. High 60 to 90. Lows 45 to 55. Saturday and Saturday night, partly cloudy. Patchy fog after midnight. High 60 to 80. Lows 45 to 55. Sunday and Sunday night, partly cloudy. High 60 to 80.
lows 45 to 55. Memorial Day and Monday night, mostly clear. High 60 to 85. Lows 45 to 55. Tuesday and Tuesday night, mostly clear. High 60 to 85. Lows 45 to 60. Sunrise, sunset, and tidal information for the San Francisco Bay Area for Tuesday, May 19th. The sunrise today, 5:58 a.m. The sunset tonight, 8:15 p.m. Tidal data at the Golden Gate for today. High tide, 01:07 a.m. at 6.66 feet. Low tide, 8:11 a.m. at minus 176 feet. High tide, 3:44 p.m. at 4.72 feet. Low tide, 7:59 p.m. at 3:4 feet. Here are the buoy observations for 7 a.m. Pacific Daylight Time. An offshore buoy 6 winds west at 12 knots, pressure 1,031.7 millibars. An offshore buoy 59 winds north at 19 knots, gusting to 25, water temperature 60, pressure 1,027.1 millibars. At Point Arena buoy, winds north 60 knots, water temperature 51, pressure 1,018.2 millibars, sea 7 feet, every 8 seconds. At buoy 13 near Bodega Bay, winds northwest at 12 knots, pressure 1,016.3 millibars. At Point Reyes Wave Rider buoy, water temperature 51, seas 9 feet, every 9 seconds. At San Francisco Bar buoy, water temperature 53, seas 6 feet, every 9 seconds. At San Francisco buoy, winds northwest at 6 knots, water temperature 50, pressure 1,015.9 millibars. At Half Moon Bay buoy, winds northwest 8 knots, water temperature 51, pressure 1,016.1 millibars, sea 7 feet, every 10 seconds. At Monterey Bay buoy, winds northwest 10 knots, water temperature 53, pressure 1,016.1 millibars, seas 8 feet, every 9 seconds. At Point Sur, Wave Rider buoy, water temperature 52, seas 7 feet, every 17 seconds. At Cape San Martin buoy, winds northwest 10 knots, water temperature 58, pressure 1,015.8 millibars. Seas 8 feet, every 16 seconds. Synopsis for the Central California coast and bays, including the Monterey Bay, Greater Farallones, and Cordell Bank National Marine Sanctuaries, the overall sea state continues to improve with decreasing winds and seas. Fresh northerly breezes will persist over the outer waters north of Pigeon Point, leading to hazardous conditions through at least Wednesday night. The marine forecast for San Pablo Bay, Suisun Bay, the West Delta, and the San Francisco Bay north of the Bay Bridge. For today, northwest wind around 5 knots, backing to west late this morning and early afternoon, rising to 10 to 15 knots late. For tonight, west wind 10 to 15 knots, becoming southwest 5 to 10 knots after midnight. For Wednesday, southwest wind around 5 knots, rising to 5 to 10 knots in the afternoon. The marine forecast for Monterey Bay. For today, northeast wind around 5 knots, backing to northwest late this morning, backing to west early this afternoon, rising to 10 to 15 knots late. Seas 4 to 6 feet. Wave detail, northwest 6 feet at 10 seconds. For tonight, west wind 10 to 15 knots, easing to around 5 knots after midnight. Seas 3 to 5 feet. Wave detail, northwest 5 feet at 11 seconds. For Wednesday, west wind around 5 knots, rising to 5 to 10 knots in the afternoon. Seas 3 to 5 feet. Wave detail, northwest 4 feet at 11 seconds. The coastal waters forecast from Pigeon Point to Point Pinos out to 10 nautical miles. For today, north wind 5 to 10 knots, becoming northwest 10 to 15 knots this afternoon. Seas 6 to 8 feet. Wave detail, northwest 8 feet at 10 seconds. For tonight, northwest wind 15 to 20 knots, easing to 5 to 10 knots after midnight. Seas 5 to 7 feet.

Wave detail, northwest 6 feet at 10 seconds. For Wednesday, northwest wind 5 to 10 knots. Seas 5 to 7 feet. Wave detail, northwest 6 feet at 11 seconds. The area forecast for the peninsula, North Bay, and East Bay. For today, sunny. Highs in the upper 70s at the coast to the upper 80s inland. Northeast winds up to 5 miles per hour, becoming northwest in the afternoon. For tonight, mostly clear. Lows from the 40s to upper 50s. Southwest winds 5 to 10 miles per hour. And on Wednesday, mostly sunny. Highs in the lower 70s at the coast at around 90 inland. Southwest winds 5 to 10 miles per hour. For Wednesday night, mostly clear. Lows from the 40s to mid 50s. Southwest winds 5 to 10 miles per hour. For Thursday, partly cloudy in the morning, then becoming sunny. Highs in the lower 70s at the coast to the lower 90s inland. Southwest winds 5 to 10 miles per hour. And on Thursday night, clear until midnight, then becoming partly cloudy. Lows from the upper 40s to mid 50s. Friday and Friday night, mostly clear. Highs from the mid 60s to lower 80s. Lows from the upper 40s to mid 50s for Saturday. Partly cloudy in the morning, then becoming mostly sunny. Highs from the lower 60s to mid 70s for Saturday night, mostly clear until midnight, then becoming partly cloudy. Lows from the upper 40s to mid 50s, and on Sunday, partly cloudy in the morning, then becoming mostly sunny. Highs from the lower 60s to mid 70s for Sunday night, mostly clear. Lows from the upper 40s to mid 50s Memorial Day, partly cloudy in the morning, then becoming mostly sunny. Highs 60s and 70s high temperatures today and lows tonight for the selected cities: San Francisco, 81 and 53, San Francisco Airport, 80 and 53, Redwood City, 86 and 54, Oakland, 84 and 56, Fremont, 85 and 56, Concord, 89 and 56, Livermore, 87 and 55, San Rafael, 87 and 54, Santa Rosa, 90 and 54, Napa, 86 and 55, Fairfield, 89 and 57. These are the 7 a.m. Pacific Daylight Time observations for the San Francisco and Monterey Bay areas on Tuesday, May 19th. At San Francisco Airport, it was sunny, temperature 58, dew point 43, relative humidity 57%, calm, pressure 30.00 inches and rising. At Oakland Airport, it was sunny, temperature 54, dew point 45, relative humidity 71%, calm, pressure 30.01 inches and rising. At San Jose Airport, it was sunny, temperature 57, dew point 39, relative humidity 51%, southeast wind at 3 miles an hour, pressure 30.00 inches and rising. At Santa Rosa, it was sunny, temperature 52, north wind at 6, pressure 30.02 and rising. At Concord, it was sunny, temperature 57, south wind at 3. At Livermore, it was sunny, temperature 53, calm. At Monterey, it was sunny, temperature 51, southeast wind at 3, pressure 30.00 and rising. At Salinas, haze was reported, temperature 49, dew point 41, relative humidity 74%, east wind at 5. Here are some observations around California and western Nevada. At Los Angeles, haze was reported, with a temperature of 61. It was sunny, with a temperature of 59 at Sacramento, 41 at Reno, and 28 at Truckee. Under sunny skies, South Lake Tahoe reported 29. Blue Canyon reported 50, and Mammoth Lakes reported 32. At San Diego, it was partly sunny, with a temperature of 59. Local temperature reports around San Francisco Bay for 7 a.m. Downtown San Francisco was 57 degrees. Oakland Museum was 57 degrees. Redwood City was 51 degrees. San Rafael was 53 degrees. The area forecast for the South Bay includes

until midnight, becoming light. For Thursday, mostly sunny in the morning, then becoming sunny. Highs around 80 by the bay, mid-80s to lower 90s inland. Light winds, becoming west 5 to 10 miles per hour in the afternoon. And on Thursday night, mostly clear. Lows from the 40s to upper 50s. Friday and Friday night, mostly clear. Highs from the mid-70s to upper 80s. Lows from the upper 40s to mid-50s. Saturday and Saturday night, mostly clear. Highs from the 70s to lower 80s. Lows from the upper 40s to mid-50s for Sunday. Partly cloudy in the morning, then becoming mostly sunny. Highs from the 70s to lower 80s Sunday night and Memorial Day, mostly clear. Lows in the lower 50s, highs from the 70s to lower 80s, high temperatures today and lows tonight for the selected cities, San Jose, 84 and 56, Mountain View, 81 and 56, Morgan Hill, 87 and 54. The area forecast for the Monterey Bay and Salinas Valley, for today, mostly sunny in the morning then becoming sunny. Highs in the mid-70s at the coast of the mid-80s inland. East winds up to 5 miles per hour, becoming west in the afternoon. For tonight, mostly clear. Lows in the lower 50s. West winds 5 to 10 miles per hour. And on Wednesday, mostly sunny. Highs around 70 at the coast of the upper 80s inland. Light winds, becoming west 5 to 10 miles per hour in the afternoon. For Wednesday night, mostly clear until midnight, then becoming partly cloudy. Lows in the lower 50s. West winds 5 to 10 miles per hour. For Thursday, partly cloudy in the morning, then becoming sunny. Highs in the upper 60s at the coast around 90 inland. Light winds, becoming west 5 to 10 miles per hour in the afternoon. And on Thursday night, mostly clear until midnight, then becoming partly cloudy. Lows in the lower 50s. For Friday, partly cloudy in the morning, then becoming sunny. Highs from the lower 70s to mid-80s for Friday night, mostly clear until midnight, then becoming partly cloudy. Patchy fog, lows around 50. And on Saturday, mostly cloudy in the morning, then becoming mostly sunny. Highs from the mid-60s to lower 80s Saturday night and Sunday partly cloudy. Patchy fog, lows around 50. Highs from the upper 60s to lower 80s for Sunday night, mostly clear until midnight, then becoming partly cloudy. Patchy fog, lows around 50. Memorial Day, partly cloudy in the morning, then becoming mostly sunny. Highs from the upper 60s to lower 80s, high temperatures today and lows tonight for the selected cities, Santa Cruz, 84 and 52, Monterey, 75 and 52, Salinas, 81 and 52, Hollister, 85 and 52, King City, 84 and 51. 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This broadcast originates from the National Weather Service office located in Monterey, California, and serves the South Bay and Monterey Bay Area, including the cities of San Jose, Monterey, Salinas, and Santa Cruz. The weather overview for the Bay Area and Central Coast, diurnally driven winds, with onshore winds during the afternoon and early evening. Above normal temperatures continue through midweek with seasonal temperatures returning late week. The extended forecast for the Bay Area and Central Coast, Friday and Friday night, mostly clear. High 60 to 90. Lows 45 to 55. Saturday and Saturday night, partly cloudy. Patchy fog after midnight. High 60 to 80. Lows 45 to 55. Sunday and Sunday night, partly cloudy. High 60 to 80. Lows 45 to 55. Memorial Day and Monday night, mostly clear. High 60 to 85. Lows 45 to 55. Tuesday and Tuesday night, mostly clear. High 60 to 85. Lows 45 to 60. Sunrise, sunset, and tidal information for the San Francisco.

Bay area for Tuesday, May 19th. The sunrise today, 5:58 a.m. The sunset tonight, 8:15 p.m. Tidal data at the Golden Gate for today. High tide, 01:07 a.m. at 6.66 feet. Low tide, 8:11 a.m. at -176 feet. 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Low tide, 7:59 p.m. at 3:04 feet. Here are the buoy observations for 7 a.m. Pacific Daylight Time. An offshore buoy 6 winds west at 12 knots, pressure 1,031.7 millibars. An offshore buoy 59 winds north at 19 knots, gusting to 25, water temperature 60, pressure 1,027.1 millibars. At Point Arena buoy, winds north 16 knots, water temperature 51, pressure 1,018.2 millibars, sea 7 feet, every 8 seconds. At buoy 13 near Bodega Bay, winds northwest at 12 knots, pressure 1,016.3 millibars. At Point Reyes Wave Rider buoy, water temperature 51, seas 9 feet, every 9 seconds. At San Francisco Bar buoy, water temperature 53, seas 6 feet, every 9 seconds. At San Francisco buoy, winds northwest at 6 knots, water temperature 50, pressure 1,015.9 millibars. At Half Moon Bay buoy, winds northwest 8 knots, water temperature 51, pressure 1,016.1 millibars, sea 7 feet, every 10 seconds. At Monterey Bay buoy, winds northwest 10 knots, water temperature 53, pressure 1,016.1 millibars, seas 8 feet, every 9 seconds. At Point Sur, Wave Rider buoy, water temperature 52, seas 7 feet, every 17 seconds. At Cape San Martin buoy, winds northwest 10 knots, water temperature 58, pressure 1,015.8 millibars. Seas 8 feet, every 16 seconds. Synopsis for the Central California coast and bays, including the Monterey Bay, Greater Farallones, and Cordell Bank National Marine Sanctuaries, the overall sea state continues to improve with decreasing winds and seas. Fresh northerly breezes will persist over the outer waters north of Pigeon Point, leading to hazardous conditions through at least Wednesday night. The marine forecast for San Pablo Bay, Suisun Bay, the West Delta, and the San Francisco Bay north of the Bay Bridge. For today, northwest wind around 5 knots, backing to west late this morning and early afternoon, rising to 10 to 15 knots late. For tonight, west wind 10 to 15 knots, becoming southwest 5 to 10 knots after midnight. For Wednesday, southwest wind around 5 knots, rising to 5 to 10 knots in the afternoon. The marine forecast for Monterey Bay. For today, northeast wind around 5 knots, backing to northwest late this morning, backing to west early this afternoon, rising to 10 to 15 knots late. Seas 4 to 6 feet. Wave detail, northwest 6 feet at 10 seconds. For tonight, west wind 10 to 15 knots, easing to around 5 knots after midnight. Seas 3 to 5 feet. Wave detail, northwest 5 feet at 11 seconds. For Wednesday, west wind around 5 knots, rising to 5 to 10 knots in the afternoon. Seas 3 to 5 feet. Wave detail, northwest 4 feet at 11 seconds. The coastal waters forecast from Pigeon Point to Point Pinos out to 10 nautical miles. For today, north wind 5 to 10 knots, becoming northwest 10 to 15 knots this afternoon. Seas 6 to 8 feet. Wave detail, northwest 8 feet at 10 seconds. For tonight, northwest wind 15 to 20 knots, easing to 5 to 10 knots after midnight. Seas 5 to 7 feet. Wave detail, northwest 6 feet at 10 seconds. For Wednesday, northwest wind 5 to 10 knots. Seas 5 to 7 feet. Wave detail, northwest 6 feet at 11 seconds. The area forecast for the peninsula, North Bay, and East Bay. For today, sunny. Highs in the upper 70s at the coast to the upper

Zealand. Northeast winds up to 5 miles per hour, becoming northwest in the afternoon. For tonight, mostly clear. Lows from the 40s to upper 50s. Southwest winds 5 to 10 miles per hour. And on Wednesday, mostly sunny. Highs in the lower 70s at the coast and around 90 inland. Southwest winds 5 to 10 miles per hour. For Wednesday night, mostly clear. Lows from the 40s to mid 50s. Southwest winds 5 to 10 miles per hour. For Thursday, partly cloudy in the morning then becoming sunny. Highs in the lower 70s at the coast to the lower 90s inland. Southwest winds 5 to 10 miles per hour. And on Thursday night, clear until midnight then becoming partly cloudy. Lows from the upper 40s to mid 50s. Friday and Friday night, mostly clear. Highs from the mid 60s to lower 80s. Lows from the upper 40s to mid 50s for Saturday. Partly cloudy in the morning then becoming mostly sunny. Highs from the lower 60s to mid 70s for Saturday night, mostly clear until midnight then becoming partly cloudy. Lows from the upper 40s to mid 50s and on Sunday, partly cloudy in the morning then becoming mostly sunny. Highs from the lower 60s to mid 70s for Sunday night, mostly clear. Lows from the upper 40s to mid 50s Memorial Day, partly cloudy in the morning then becoming mostly sunny. Highs 60s and 70s high temperatures today and lows tonight for the selected cities, San Francisco, 81 and 53, San Francisco Airport, 80 and 53, Redwood City, 86 and 54, Oakland, 84 and 56, Fremont, 85 and 56, Concord, 89 and 56, Livermore, 87 and 55, San Rafael, 87 and 54, Santa Rosa, 90 and 54, Napa, 86 and 55, Fairfield, 89 and 57. These are the 8 a.m. Pacific Daylight Time observations from San Francisco and Monterey Bay areas on Tuesday, May 19th. At San Francisco Airport, it was sunny, temperature 62, dew point 48, relative humidity 60%, southeast wind at 3 miles an hour, pressure 30.02 inches and rising. At Oakland Airport, it was sunny, temperature 62, dew point 50, relative humidity 64%, calm, pressure 30.03 inches and rising. At San Jose Airport, it was sunny, temperature 62, dew point 38, relative humidity 40%, south wind at 3 miles an hour, pressure 30.02 inches and rising. At Santa Rosa, it was sunny, temperature 61, northwest wind at 5, pressure 30.02 and steady. At Concord, it was sunny, temperature 62, south wind at 5. At Livermore, it was sunny, temperature 58, calm. At Monterey, it was sunny, temperature 57, calm, pressure 30.01 and rising. At Salinas, it was sunny, temperature 57, dew point 37, relative humidity 47%, southeast wind at 13. Here are some observations around California and western Nevada. At Los Angeles, haze was reported, with a temperature of 64. It was sunny, with a temperature of 65 at Sacramento, 46 at Reno, and 34 at Truckee. Under sunny skies, South Lake Tahoe reported 39, Blue Canyon reported 52, and Mammoth Lakes reported 43. At San Diego, it was partly sunny, with a temperature of 63. Local temperature reports around San Francisco Bay for 7 a.m. Downtown San Francisco was 57 degrees. Oakland Museum was 57 degrees. Redwood City was 51 degrees. San Rafael was 53 degrees. The area forecast for the South Bay, including the San Jose metro area and the Santa Clara Valley. For today, sunny. Highs from the 70s to upper 80s. Northwest winds up to 5 miles per hour, increasing to 5 to 15 miles per hour in the afternoon. For tonight, clear. Lows in the 50s. Northwest winds 5 to 10 miles per hour until midnight, becoming light.

mostly sunny. Highs around 80 by the bay, mid-80s to lower 90s inland. Light winds, becoming west 5 to 10 miles per hour in the afternoon. For Wednesday night, mostly clear. Lows in the 50s. West winds 5 to 10 miles per hour until midnight, becoming light. For Thursday, mostly sunny in the morning, then becoming sunny. Highs around 80 by the bay, mid-80s to lower 90s inland. Light winds, becoming west 5 to 10 miles per hour in the afternoon. And on Thursday night, mostly clear. Lows from the 40s to upper 50s. Friday and Friday night, mostly clear. Highs from the mid-70s to upper 80s. Lows from the upper 40s to mid-50s. Saturday and Saturday night, mostly clear. Highs from the 70s to lower 80s. Lows from the upper 40s to mid-50s for Sunday. Partly cloudy in the morning, then becoming mostly sunny. Highs from the 70s to lower 80s Sunday night and Memorial Day, mostly clear. Lows in the lower 50s, highs from the 70s to lower 80s, high temperatures today and lows tonight for the selected cities, San Jose, 84 and 56, Mountain View, 81 and 56, Morgan Hill, 87 and 54. The area forecast for the Monterey Bay and Salinas Valley? For today? Mostly sunny in the morning, then becoming sunny. Highs in the mid-70s at the coast of the mid-80s inland. East winds up to 5 miles per hour, becoming west in the afternoon. For tonight, mostly clear. Lows in the lower 50s. West winds 5 to 10 miles per hour. And on Wednesday? Mostly sunny. Highs around 70 at the coast of the upper 80s inland. Light winds, becoming west 5 to 10 miles per hour in the afternoon. For Wednesday night, mostly clear until midnight, then becoming partly cloudy. Lows in the lower 50s. West winds 5 to 10 miles per hour. For Thursday, partly cloudy in the morning, then becoming sunny. Highs in the upper 60s at the coast and around 90 inland. Light winds, becoming west 5 to 10 miles per hour in the afternoon. And on Thursday night, mostly clear until midnight, then becoming partly cloudy. Lows in the lower 50s. For Friday, partly cloudy in the morning, then becoming sunny. Highs from the lower 70s to mid-80s for Friday night, mostly clear until midnight, then becoming partly cloudy. Patchy fog, lows around 50. And on Saturday, mostly cloudy in the morning, then becoming mostly sunny. Highs from the mid-60s to lower 80s Saturday night and Sunday partly cloudy. Patchy fog, lows around 50. Highs from the upper 60s to lower 80s for Sunday night, mostly clear until midnight, then becoming partly cloudy. Patchy fog, lows around 50. Memorial Day, partly cloudy in the morning, then becoming mostly sunny. Highs from the upper 60s to lower 80s, high temperatures today and lows tonight for the selected cities, Santa Cruz, 84 and 52, Monterey, 75 and 52, Salinas, 81 and 52, Hollister, 85 and 52, King City, 84 and 51. The weather overview for the Bay Area and Central Coast, diurnally driven winds, with onshore winds during the afternoon and early evening. Above normal temperatures continue through midweek with seasonal temperatures returning late week. The extended forecast for the Bay Area and Central Coast, Friday and Friday night, mostly clear. High 60 to 90. Lows 45 to 55. Saturday and Saturday night, partly cloudy. Patchy fog after midnight. High 60 to 80. Lows 45 to 55. Sunday and Sunday night, partly cloudy. High 60 to 80. Lows 45 to 55. Memorial Day and Monday night, mostly clear. High 60 to 85. Lows 45 to 55. Tuesday and Tuesday night, mostly clear. High 60 to 85. Lows 45 to 60. Sunrise, sunset, and tidal information for the San Francisco Bay Area for Tuesday, May 19th. The sunrise today, 5.

The sunset tonight, 8:15 p.m. Tidal data at the Golden Gate for today. High tide, 01:07 a.m. at 6.66 feet. Low tide, 8:11 a.m. at minus 176 feet. High tide, 3:44 p.m. at 4.72 feet. Low tide, 7:59 p.m. at 3.4 feet. Here are the buoy observations for 8 a.m. Pacific Daylight Time. An offshore buoy 6 winds west at 10 knots, pressure 1,032.0 millibars. An offshore buoy 59 winds north at 19 knots, gusting to 23, water temperature 59, pressure 1,027.6 millibars. At buoy 14 near Point Arena, winds north at 16 knots, water temperature 51, pressure 1,018.5 millibars. At buoy 13 near Bodega Bay, winds northwest at 12 knots, pressure 1,016.8 millibars. At Point Reyes Wave Rider buoy, water temperature 51, seas 9 feet, every 15 seconds. At San Francisco Bar buoy, water temperature 54, seas 6 feet, every 15 seconds. At San Francisco buoy, winds northwest at 6 knots, swell 7 feet, every 16 seconds. At Half Moon Bay buoy, winds northwest 12 knots, water temperature 51, pressure 1,016.4 millibars, seas 6 feet, every 13 seconds. At Monterey buoy, winds north at 8 knots, water temperature 53, pressure 1,016.5 millibars. At Point Sur, Wave Rider buoy, water temperature 52, seas 7 feet, every 9 seconds. At Cape San Martin buoy, winds northwest at 12 knots, water temperature 58, pressure 1,016.4 millibars. Synopsis for the Central California coast and bays, including the Monterey Bay, Greater Farallones, and Cordell Bank National Marine Sanctuaries, the overall sea state continues to improve with decreasing winds and seas. Fresh northerly breezes will persist over the outer waters north of Pigeon Point, leading to hazardous conditions through at least Wednesday night. The marine forecast for San Pablo Bay, Suisun Bay, the West Delta, and the San Francisco Bay north of the Bay Bridge. For today, northwest wind around 5 knots, backing to west late this morning and early afternoon, rising to 10 to 15 knots late. For tonight, west wind 10 to 15 knots, becoming southwest 5 to 10 knots after midnight. For Wednesday, southwest wind around 5 knots, rising to 5 to 10 knots in the afternoon. The marine forecast for Monterey Bay. For today, northeast wind around 5 knots, backing to northwest late this morning, backing to west early this afternoon, rising to 10 to 15 knots late. Seas 4 to 6 feet. Wave detail, northwest 6 feet at 10 seconds. For tonight, west wind 10 to 15 knots, easing to around 5 knots after midnight. Seas 3 to 5 feet. Wave detail, northwest 5 feet at 11 seconds. For Wednesday, west wind around 5 knots, rising to 5 to 10 knots in the afternoon. Seas 3 to 5 feet. Wave detail, northwest 4 feet at 11 seconds. The coastal waters forecast from Pigeon Point to Point Pinos out to 10 nautical miles. For today, north wind 5 to 10 knots, becoming northwest 10 to 15 knots this afternoon. Seas 6 to 8 feet. Wave detail, northwest 8 feet at 10 seconds. For tonight, northwest wind 15 to 20 knots, easing to 5 to 10 knots after midnight. Seas 5 to 7 feet. Wave detail, northwest 6 feet at 10 seconds. For Wednesday, northwest wind 5 to 10 knots. Seas 5 to 7 feet. Wave detail, northwest 6 feet at 11 seconds. The area forecast for the peninsula, North Bay, and East Bay. For today, sunny. Highs in the upper 70s at the coast to the upper 80s inland. Northeast winds up to 5 miles per hour, becoming northwest in the afternoon. For tonight, mostly clear. Lows from the 40s to upper 50s. Southwest

5 to 10 miles per hour. And on Wednesday, mostly sunny. Highs in the lower 70s at the coast and around 90 inland. Southwest winds 5 to 10 miles per hour. For Wednesday night, mostly clear. Lows from the 40s to mid 50s. Southwest winds 5 to 10 miles per hour. For Thursday, partly cloudy in the morning, then becoming sunny. Highs in the lower 70s at the coast to the lower 90s inland. Southwest winds 5 to 10 miles per hour. And on Thursday night, clear until midnight, then becoming partly cloudy. Lows from the upper 40s to mid 50s. Friday and Friday night, mostly clear. Highs from the mid 60s to lower 80s. Lows from the upper 40s to mid 50s for Saturday. Partly cloudy in the morning, then becoming mostly sunny. Highs from the lower 60s to mid 70s for Saturday night, mostly clear until midnight, then becoming partly cloudy. Lows from the upper 40s to mid 50s, and on Sunday, partly cloudy in the morning, then becoming mostly sunny. Highs from the lower 60s to mid 70s for Sunday night, mostly clear. Lows from the upper 40s to mid 50s Memorial Day, partly cloudy in the morning, then becoming mostly sunny. Highs 60s and 70s high temperatures today and lows tonight for the selected cities: San Francisco, 81 and 53, San Francisco Airport, 80 and 53, Redwood City, 86 and 54, Oakland, 84 and 56, Fremont, 85 and 56, Concord, 89 and 56, Livermore, 87 and 55, San Rafael, 87 and 54, Santa Rosa, 90 and 54, Napa, 86 and 55, Fairfield, 89 and 57. These are the 8 a.m. Pacific Daylight Time observations for the San Francisco and Monterey Bay areas on Tuesday, May 19th. At San Francisco Airport, it was sunny, temperature 62, dew point 48, relative humidity 60%, southeast wind at 3 miles an hour, pressure 30.02 inches and rising. At Oakland Airport, it was sunny, temperature 62, dew point 50, relative humidity 64%, calm, pressure 30.03 inches and rising. At San Jose Airport, it was sunny, temperature 62, dew point 38, relative humidity 40%, south wind at 3 miles an hour, pressure 30.02 inches and rising. At Santa Rosa, it was sunny, temperature 61, northwest wind at 5, pressure 30.02 and steady. At Concord, it was sunny, temperature 62, south wind at 5. At Livermore, it was sunny, temperature 58, calm. At Monterey, it was sunny, temperature 57, calm, pressure 30.01 and rising. At Salinas, it was sunny, temperature 57, dew point 37, relative humidity 47%, southeast wind at 13. Here are some observations around California and western Nevada. At Los Angeles, haze was reported, with a temperature of 64. It was sunny, with a temperature of 65 at Sacramento, 46 at Reno, and 34 at Truckee. Under sunny skies, South Lake Tahoe reported 39, Blue Canyon reported 52, and Mammoth Lakes reported 43. At San Diego, it was partly sunny, with a temperature of 63. Local temperature reports around San Francisco Bay for 8 a.m. Downtown San Francisco was 61 degrees. Oakland Museum was 60 degrees. Redwood City was 54 degrees. San Rafael was 52 degrees. The area forecast for the South Bay, including the San Jose metro area and the Santa Clara Valley. For today, sunny. Highs from the 70s to upper 80s. Northwest winds up to 5 miles per hour, increasing to 5 to 15 miles per hour in the afternoon. For tonight, clear. Lows in the 50s. Northwest winds 5 to 10 miles per hour until midnight, becoming light. And on Wednesday, mostly sunny. Highs around 80 by the bay, mid 80s to lower 90s inland. Light winds, becoming west 5 to 10 miles per hour in the afternoon. For Wednesday night,

lows in the 50s. West winds 5 to 10 miles per hour until midnight, becoming light. For Thursday, mostly sunny in the morning, then becoming sunny. Highs around 80 by the bay, mid-80s to lower 90s inland. Light winds, becoming west 5 to 10 miles per hour in the afternoon. And on Thursday night, mostly clear. Lows from the 40s to upper 50s. Friday and Friday night, mostly clear. Highs from the mid-70s to upper 80s. Lows from the upper 40s to mid-50s. Saturday and Saturday night, mostly clear. Highs from the 70s to lower 80s. Lows from the upper 40s to mid-50s for Sunday. Partly cloudy in the morning, then becoming mostly sunny. Highs from the 70s to lower 80s Sunday night and Memorial Day, mostly clear. Lows in the lower 50s, highs from the 70s to lower 80s, high temperatures today and lows tonight for the selected cities, San Jose, 84 and 56, Mountain View, 81 and 56, Morgan Hill, 87 and 54. The area forecast for the Monterey Bay and Salinas Valley, for today, mostly sunny in the morning then becoming sunny. Highs in the mid-70s at the coast to the mid-80s inland. East winds up to 5 miles per hour, becoming west in the afternoon. For tonight, mostly clear. Lows in the lower 50s. West winds 5 to 10 miles per hour. And on Wednesday, mostly sunny. Highs around 70 at the coast to the upper 80s inland. Light winds, becoming west 5 to 10 miles per hour in the afternoon. For Wednesday night, mostly clear until midnight, then becoming partly cloudy. Lows in the lower 50s. West winds 5 to 10 miles per hour. For Thursday, partly cloudy in the morning, then becoming sunny. Highs in the upper 60s at the coast of around 90 inland. Light winds, becoming west 5 to 10 miles per hour in the afternoon. And on Thursday night, mostly clear until midnight, then becoming partly cloudy. Lows in the lower 50s. For Friday, partly cloudy in the morning, then becoming sunny. Highs from the lower 70s to mid-80s for Friday night, mostly clear until midnight, then becoming partly cloudy. Patchy fog, lows around 50. And on Saturday, mostly cloudy in the morning, then becoming mostly sunny. Highs from the mid-60s to lower 80s Saturday night and Sunday partly cloudy. Patchy fog, lows around 50. Highs from the upper 60s to lower 80s for Sunday night, mostly clear until midnight, then becoming partly cloudy. Patchy fog, lows around 50. Memorial Day, partly cloudy in the morning, then becoming mostly sunny. Highs from the upper 60s to lower 80s, high temperatures today and lows tonight for the selected cities, Santa Cruz, 84 and 52, Monterey, 75 and 52, Salinas, 81 and 52, Hollister, 85 and 52, King City, 84 and 51. 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This broadcast originates from the National Weather Service office located in Monterey, California, and serves the South Bay and Monterey Bay Area, including the city of San Jose, Monterey, Salinas, and Santa Cruz. The weather overview for the Bay Area and Central Coast, diurnally driven winds, with onshore winds during the afternoon and early evening. Above normal temperatures continue through midweek with seasonal temperatures returning late week. The extended forecast for the Bay Area and Central Coast, Friday and Friday night, mostly clear. High 60 to 90. Lows 45 to 55. Saturday and Saturday night, partly cloudy. Patchy fog after midnight. High 60 to 80. Lows 45 to 55. Sunday and Sunday night, partly cloudy. High 60 to 80. Lows 45 to 55. Memorial Day and Monday night, mostly clear. High 60 to 85. Lows 45 to 55. Tuesday and Tuesday night, mostly clear. High 60 to 85.

lows 45 to 60. Sunrise, sunset, and tidal information for the San Francisco Bay Area for Tuesday, May 19th. The sunrise today, 5:58 a.m. The sunset tonight, 8:15 p.m. Tidal data at the Golden Gate for today. High tide, 01:07 a.m. at 6.66 feet. Low tide, 8:11 a.m. at minus 176 feet. High tide, 3:44 p.m. at 4.72 feet. Low tide, 7:59 p.m. at 3:04 feet. Here are the buoy observations for 8 a.m. Pacific Daylight Time. An offshore buoy 6 winds west at 10 knots, pressure 1,032.0 millibars. An offshore buoy 59 winds north at 19 knots, gusting to 23, water temperature 59, pressure 1,027.6 millibars. And buoy 14 near Point Arena winds north at 16 knots, water temperature 51, pressure 1,018.5 millibars. And buoy 13 near Bodega Bay winds northwest at 12 knots, pressure 1,016.8 millibars. At Point Reyes Wave Rider buoy water temperature 51, seas 9 feet, every 15 seconds. At San Francisco Bar buoy water temperature 54, seas 6 feet, every 15 seconds. At San Francisco buoy winds northwest at 6 knots, swell 7 feet, every 16 seconds. At Half Moon Bay buoy winds northwest 12 knots, water temperature 51, pressure 1,016.4 millibars, seas 6 feet, every 13 seconds. At Monterey buoy winds north at 8 knots, water temperature 53, pressure 1,016.5 millibars. At Point Sur, Wave Rider buoy water temperature 52, seas 7 feet, every 9 seconds. At Cape San Martin buoy winds northwest at 12 knots, water temperature 58, pressure 1,016.4 millibars. Synopsis for the Central California coast and bays including the Monterey Bay, Greater Farallones, and Cordell Bank National Marine Sanctuaries, the overall sea state continues to improve with decreasing winds and seas. Fresh northerly breezes will persist over the outer waters north of Pigeon Point, leading to hazardous conditions through at least Wednesday night. The marine forecast for San Pablo Bay, Suisun Bay, the West Delta, and the San Francisco Bay north of the Bay Bridge. For today, northwest wind around 5 knots, backing to west late this morning and early afternoon, rising to 10 to 15 knots late. For tonight, west wind 10 to 15 knots, becoming southwest 5 to 10 knots after midnight. For Wednesday, southwest wind around 5 knots, rising to 5 to 10 knots in the afternoon. The marine forecast for Monterey Bay. For today, northeast wind around 5 knots, backing to northwest late this morning, backing to west early this afternoon, rising to 10 to 15 knots late. Seas 4 to 6 feet. Wave detail, northwest 6 feet at 10 seconds. For tonight, west wind 10 to 15 knots, easing to around 5 knots after midnight. Seas 3 to 5 feet. Wave detail, northwest 5 feet at 11 seconds. For Wednesday, west wind around 5 knots, rising to 5 to 10 knots in the afternoon. Seas 3 to 5 feet. Wave detail, northwest 4 feet at 11 seconds. The coastal waters forecast from Pigeon Point to Point Pinos out to 10 nautical miles. For today, north wind 5 to 10 knots, becoming northwest 10 to 15 knots this afternoon. Seas 6 to 8 feet. Wave detail, northwest 8 feet at 10 seconds. For tonight, northwest wind 15 to 20 knots, easing to 5 to 10 knots after midnight. Seas 5 to 7 feet. Wave detail, northwest 6 feet at 10 seconds. For Wednesday, northwest wind 5 to 10 knots. Seas 5 to 7 feet. Wave detail, northwest 6 feet at 11 seconds. The area forecast for the peninsula, North Bay, and East Bay. For today, sunny. Highs in the upper 70s at the coast to the upper 80s inland. Northeast wind.

up to 5 miles per hour, becoming northwest in the afternoon. For tonight, mostly clear. Lows from the 40s to upper 50s. Southwest winds 5 to 10 miles per hour. And on Wednesday, mostly sunny. Highs in the lower 70s at the coast and around 90 inland. Southwest winds 5 to 10 miles per hour. For Wednesday night, mostly clear. Lows from the 40s to mid 50s. Southwest winds 5 to 10 miles per hour. For Thursday, partly cloudy in the morning, then becoming sunny. Highs in the lower 70s at the coast to the lower 90s inland. Southwest winds 5 to 10 miles per hour. And on Thursday night, clear until midnight, then becoming partly cloudy. Lows from the upper 40s to mid 50s. Friday and Friday night, mostly clear. Highs from the mid 60s to lower 80s, lows from the upper 40s to mid 50s for Saturday. Partly cloudy in the morning, then becoming mostly sunny. Highs from the lower 60s to mid 70s for Saturday night, mostly clear until midnight, then becoming partly cloudy. Lows from the upper 40s to mid 50s, and on Sunday, partly cloudy in the morning, then becoming mostly sunny. Highs from the lower 60s to mid 70s for Sunday night, mostly clear. Lows from the upper 40s to mid 50s Memorial Day, partly cloudy in the morning, then becoming mostly sunny. Highs 60s and 70s high temperatures today and lows tonight for the selected cities: San Francisco, 81 and 53, San Francisco Airport, 80 and 53, Redwood City, 86 and 54, Oakland, 84 and 56, Fremont, 85 and 56, Concord, 80 and 53, Redwood City, 86 and 54, Oakland, 84 and 56, Fremont, 85 and 56, Concord, 89 and 56, Livermore, 87 and 55, San Rafael, 87 and 54, Santa Rosa, 90 and 54, Napa, 86 and 55, Fairfield, 89 and 57. These are the 8 a.m. Pacific Daylight Time observations for the San Francisco and Monterey Bay areas on Tuesday, May 19th. At San Francisco Airport, it was sunny, temperature 62, dew point 48, relative humidity 60%, southeast wind at 3 miles an hour, pressure 30.02 inches and rising. At Oakland Airport, it was sunny, temperature 62, dew point 50, relative humidity 64%, calm, pressure 30.03 inches and rising. At San Jose Airport, it was sunny, temperature 62, dew point 38, relative humidity 40%, south wind at 3 miles an hour, pressure 30.02 inches and rising. At Santa Rosa, it was sunny, temperature 61, northwest wind at 5, pressure 30.02 and steady. At Concord, it was sunny, temperature 62, south wind at 5. At Livermore, it was sunny, temperature 58, calm. At Monterey, it was sunny, temperature 57, calm, pressure 30.01 and rising. At Salinas, it was sunny, temperature 57, dew point 37, relative humidity 47%, southeast wind at 13. Here are some observations around California and western Nevada. At Los Angeles, haze was reported, with a temperature of 64. It was sunny, with a temperature of 65 at Sacramento, 46 at Reno, and 34 at Truckee. Under sunny skies, South Lake Tahoe reported 39, Blue Canyon reported 52, and Mammoth Lakes reported 43. At San Diego, it was partly sunny, with a temperature of 63. Local temperature reports around San Francisco Bay for 8 a.m. Downtown San Francisco was 61 degrees. Oakland Museum was 60 degrees. Redwood City was 54 degrees. San Rafael was 52 degrees. The area forecast for the South Bay, including the San Jose metro area and the Santa Clara Valley. For today, sunny. Highs from the 70s to upper 80s. Northwest winds up to 5 miles per hour, increasing to 5 to 15 miles per hour in the afternoon. For tonight, clear. Lows in the 50s.

northwest winds 5 to 10 miles per hour until midnight, becoming light. And on Wednesday, mostly sunny. Highs around 80 by the bay, mid-80s to lower 90s inland. Light winds, becoming west 5 to 10 miles per hour in the afternoon. For Wednesday night, mostly clear. Lows in the 50s. West winds 5 to 10 miles per hour until midnight, becoming light. For Thursday, mostly sunny in the morning, then becoming sunny. Highs around 80 by the bay, mid-80s to lower 90s inland. Light winds, becoming west 5 to 10 miles per hour in the afternoon. And on Thursday night, mostly clear. Lows from the 40s to upper 50s. Friday and Friday night, mostly clear. Highs from the mid-70s to upper 80s. Lows from the upper 40s to mid-50s. Saturday and Saturday night, mostly clear. Highs from the 70s to lower 80s. Lows from the upper 40s to mid-50s for Sunday. Partly cloudy in the morning, then becoming mostly sunny. Highs from the 70s to lower 80s Sunday night and Memorial Day, mostly clear. Lows in the lower 50s, highs from the 70s to lower 80s, high temperatures today and lows tonight for the selected cities, San Jose, 84 and 56, Mountain View, 81 and 56, Morgan Hill, 87 and 54. The area forecast for the Monterey Bay and Salinas Valley, for today, mostly sunny in the morning then becoming sunny. Highs in the mid-70s at the coast of the mid-80s inland. East winds up to 5 miles per hour, becoming west in the afternoon. For tonight, mostly clear. Lows in the lower 50s. West winds 5 to 10 miles per hour. And on Wednesday, mostly sunny. Highs around 70 at the coast of the upper 80s inland. Light winds, becoming west 5 to 10 miles per hour in the afternoon. For Wednesday night, mostly clear until midnight, then becoming partly cloudy. Lows in the lower 50s. West winds 5 to 10 miles per hour. For Thursday, partly cloudy in the morning, then becoming sunny. Highs in the upper 60s at the coast of around 90 inland. Light winds, becoming west 5 to 10 miles per hour in the afternoon. And on Thursday night, mostly clear until midnight, then becoming partly cloudy. Lows in the lower 50s. For Friday, partly cloudy in the morning, then becoming sunny. Highs from the lower 70s to mid-80s for Friday night, mostly clear until midnight, then becoming partly cloudy. Patchy fog, lows around 50. And on Saturday, mostly cloudy in the morning, then becoming mostly sunny. Highs from the mid-60s to lower 80s Saturday night and Sunday partly cloudy. Patchy fog, lows around 50. Highs from the upper 60s to lower 80s for Sunday night, mostly clear until midnight, then becoming partly cloudy. Patchy fog, lows around 50. Memorial Day, partly cloudy in the morning, then becoming mostly sunny. Highs from the upper 60s to lower 80s, high temperatures today and lows tonight for the selected cities, Santa Cruz, 84 and 52, Monterey, 75 and 52, Salinas, 81 and 52, Hollister, 85 and 52, King City, 84 and 51. The weather overview for the Bay Area and Central Coast, diurnally driven winds, with onshore winds during the afternoon and early evening. Above normal temperatures continue through midweek with seasonal temperatures returning late week. The extended forecast for the Bay Area and Central Coast, Friday and Friday night, mostly clear. High 60 to 90. Lows 45 to 55. Saturday and Saturday night, partly cloudy. Patchy fog after midnight. High 60 to 80. Lows 45 to 55. Sunday and Sunday night, partly cloudy. High 60 to 80. Lows 45 to 55. Memorial Day and Monday night, mostly clear. High 60 to 85. Lows 45 to 55. Tuesday and Tuesday night, mostly clear. High 60 to 85. Lows 45 to 60.
semi-sunset and tidal information for the San Francisco Bay Area for Tuesday, May 19th. The sunrise today, 5:58 a.m. The sunset tonight, 8:15 p.m. Tidal data at the Golden Gate for today. High tide, 01:07 a.m. at 6.66 feet. Low tide, 8:11 a.m. at -176 feet. 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Low tide, 7:59 p.m. at 3:04 feet. Here are the buoy observations for 8 a.m. Pacific Daylight Time. An offshore buoy 6 winds west at 10 knots, pressure 1,032.0 millibars. An offshore buoy 59 winds north at 19 knots, gusting to 23, water temperature 59, pressure 1,027.6 millibars. At buoy 14 airport arena winds north at 16 knots, water temperature 51, pressure 1,018.5 millibars. At buoy 13 near Bodega Bay winds northwest at 12 knots, pressure 1,016.8 millibars. At Point Reyes Wave Rider buoy water temperature 51, seas 9 feet, every 15 seconds. At San Francisco Bar buoy water temperature 54, seas 6 feet, every 15 seconds. At San Francisco buoy winds northwest at 6 knots, swell 7 feet, every 16 seconds. At Half Moon Bay buoy winds northwest 12 knots, water temperature 51, pressure 1,016.4 millibars, seas 6 feet, every 13 seconds. At Monterey buoy winds north at 8 knots, water temperature 53, pressure 1,016.5 millibars. At Point Sur, Wave Rider buoy water temperature 52, seas 7 feet, every 9 seconds. At Cape San Martin buoy winds northwest at 12 knots, water temperature 58, pressure 1,016.4 millibars. Synopsis for the Central California coast and bays including the Monterey Bay, Greater Farallones, and Cordell Bank National Marine Sanctuaries, the overall sea state continues to improve with decreasing winds and seas. Fresh northerly breezes will persist over the outer waters north of Pigeon Point, leading to hazardous conditions through at least Wednesday night. The marine forecast for San Pablo Bay, Suisun Bay, the West Delta, and the San Francisco Bay north of the Bay Bridge. For today, northwest wind around 5 knots, backing to west late this morning and early afternoon, rising to 10 to 15 knots late. For tonight, west wind 10 to 15 knots, becoming southwest 5 to 10 knots after midnight. For Wednesday, southwest wind around 5 knots, rising to 5 to 10 knots in the afternoon. The marine forecast for Monterey Bay. For today, northeast wind around 5 knots, backing to northwest late this morning, backing to west early this afternoon, rising to 10 to 15 knots late. Seas 4 to 6 feet. Wave detail, northwest 6 feet at 10 seconds. For tonight, west wind 10 to 15 knots, easing to around 5 knots after midnight. Seas 3 to 5 feet. Wave detail, northwest 5 feet at 11 seconds. For Wednesday, west wind around 5 knots, rising to 5 to 10 knots in the afternoon. Seas 3 to 5 feet. Wave detail, northwest 4 feet at 11 seconds. The coastal waters forecast from Pigeon Point to Point Pinos out to 10 nautical miles. For today, north wind 5 to 10 knots, becoming northwest 10 to 15 knots this afternoon. Seas 6 to 8 feet. Wave detail, northwest 8 feet at 10 seconds. For tonight, northwest wind 15 to 20 knots, easing to 5 to 10 knots after midnight. Seas 5 to 7 feet. Wave detail, northwest 6 feet at 10 seconds. For Wednesday, northwest wind 5 to 10 knots. Seas 5 to 7 feet. Wave detail, northwest 6 feet at 11 seconds. Synopsis for the Central California coast and bays including the Monterey Bay, Greater Farallones, and Cordell Bank National Marine Sanctuaries, fresh northerly breezes will continue over the northern outer zones through tomorrow with hazardous conditions through Thursday morning.
Wave heights increase again.

Again on Thursday with increasing northwest swell that eases for the end of the week into the weekend. The marine forecast for San Pablo Bay, Suisun Bay, the West Delta, and the San Francisco Bay north of the Bay Bridge. For today, southwest wind around 5 knots, veering to west early this afternoon, rising to 10 to 15 knots late. For tonight, west wind 10 to 15 knots, becoming southwest 5 to 10 knots after midnight. For Wednesday, southwest wind around 5 knots, rising to 5 to 10 knots in the afternoon. The marine forecast for Monterey Bay. For today, northwest wind around 5 knots, backing to west early this afternoon, rising to 10 to 15 knots late. Seas 4 to 6 feet. Wave detail, northwest 6 feet at 10 seconds. For tonight, west wind 10 to 15 knots, becoming northwest around 5 knots after midnight. Seas 3 to 5 feet. Wave detail, northwest 5 feet at 11 seconds. For Wednesday, west wind 5 to 10 knots. Seas 3 to 5 feet. Wave detail, northwest 4 feet at 11 seconds. The coastal waters forecast from Pigeon Point to Point Pinos out to 10 nautical miles. For today, northwest wind around 5 knots, rising to 10 to 15 knots. Seas 6 to 8 feet. Wave detail, northwest 8 feet at 10 seconds. For tonight, northwest wind 10 to 15 knots, easing to 5 to 10 knots after midnight. Seas 5 to 7 feet. Wave detail, northwest 6 feet at 10 seconds. For Wednesday, northwest wind 5 to 10 knots. Seas 5 to 7 feet. Wave detail, northwest 6 feet at 11 seconds. The area forecast for the peninsula, North Bay, and East Bay. For today, sunny. Highs in the upper 70s at the coast to the upper 80s inland. Northeast winds up to 5 miles per hour, becoming northwest in the afternoon. For tonight, mostly clear. Lows from the 40s to upper 50s. Southwest winds 5 to 10 miles per hour. And on Wednesday, mostly sunny. Highs in the lower 70s at the coast to around 90 inland. Southwest winds 5 to 10 miles per hour. For Wednesday night, mostly clear. Lows from the 40s to mid 50s. Southwest winds 5 to 10 miles per hour. For Thursday, partly cloudy in the morning then becoming sunny. Highs in the lower 70s at the coast to the lower 90s inland. Southwest winds 5 to 10 miles per hour. And on Thursday night, clear until midnight then becoming partly cloudy. Lows from the upper 40s to mid 50s. Friday and Friday night, mostly clear. Highs from the mid 60s to lower 80s, lows from the upper 40s to mid 50s for Saturday. Partly cloudy in the morning then becoming mostly sunny. Highs from the lower 60s to mid 70s for Saturday night, mostly clear until midnight then becoming partly cloudy. Lows from the upper 40s to mid 50s and on Sunday. Partly cloudy in the morning then becoming mostly sunny. Highs from the lower 60s to mid 70s for Sunday night, mostly clear. Lows from the upper 40s to mid 50s Memorial Day, partly cloudy in the morning then becoming mostly sunny. Highs 60s and 70s high temperatures today and lows tonight for the selected cities, San Francisco, 81 and 53, San Francisco Airport, 80 and 53, Redwood City, 86 and 54, Oakland, 84 and 56, Fremont, 85 and 56, Concord, 89 and 56, Livermore, 87 and 55, San Rafael, 87 and 54, Santa Rosa, 90 and 54, Napa, 86 and 55, Fairfield, 89 and 57. These are the 8 a.m. Pacific Daylight Time observations for the San Francisco and Monterey Bay areas on Tuesday, May 19th. At San Francisco Airport, it was sunny, temperature 62, dew point 48, relative humidity 60%, southeast wind at 3 miles an hour, pressure 30.02 inches and rising. At Oakland Airport, it was sunny, temperature 62,

Salinas. It was sunny, temperature 57, dew point 37, relative humidity 47%, southeast wind at 13. Here are some observations around California and western Nevada. At Los Angeles, haze was reported, with a temperature of 64. It was sunny, with a temperature of 65 at Sacramento, 46 at Reno, and 34 at Truckee. Under sunny skies, South Lake Tahoe reported 39, Blue Canyon reported 52, and Mammoth Lakes reported 43. At San Diego, it was partly sunny, with a temperature of 63. Local temperature reports around San Francisco Bay for 8 a.m. Downtown San Francisco was 61 degrees. Oakland Museum was 60 degrees. Redwood City was 54 degrees. San Rafael was 52 degrees. The area forecast for the South Bay, including the San Jose metro area and the Santa Clara Valley. For today, sunny. Highs from the 70s to upper 80s. Northwest winds up to 5 miles per hour, increasing to 5 to 15 miles per hour in the afternoon. For tonight, clear. Lows in the 50s. Northwest winds 5 to 10 miles per hour until midnight, becoming light. And on Wednesday? Mostly sunny. Highs around 80 by the bay, mid 80s to lower 90s inland. Light winds, becoming west 5 to 10 miles per hour in the afternoon. For Wednesday night, mostly clear. Lows in the 50s. West winds 5 to 10 miles per hour until midnight, becoming light. For Thursday, mostly sunny in the morning, then becoming sunny. Highs around 80 by the bay, mid 80s to lower 90s inland. Light winds, becoming west 5 to 10 miles per hour in the afternoon. And on Thursday night, mostly clear. Lows from the 40s to upper 50s. Friday and Friday night, mostly clear. Highs from the mid 70s to upper 80s. Lows from the upper 40s to mid 50s. Saturday and Saturday night, mostly clear. Highs from the 70s to lower 80s. Lows from the upper 40s to mid 50s for Sunday. Partly cloudy in the morning, then becoming mostly sunny. Highs from the 70s to lower 80s Sunday night and Memorial Day, mostly clear. Lows in the lower 50s, highs from the 70s to lower 80s, high temperatures today and lows tonight for the selected cities, San Jose, 84 and 56, Mountain View, 81 and 56, Morgan Hill, 87 and 54. 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This broadcast originates from the National Weather Service office located in Monterey, California, and serves the South Bay and Monterey Bay Area, including the cities of San Jose, Monterey, Salinas, and Santa Cruz. The area forecast for the Monterey Bay and Salinas Valley for today: mostly sunny in the morning, then becoming sunny. Highs in the mid-70s at the coast to the mid-80s inland. East winds up to 5 miles per hour, becoming west in the afternoon. For tonight, mostly clear. Lows in the lower 50s. West winds 5 to 10 miles per hour. And on Wednesday? Mostly sunny. Highs around 70 at the coast to the upper 80s inland. Light winds, becoming west 5 to 10 miles per hour in the afternoon. For Wednesday night, mostly clear until midnight, then becoming partly cloudy. Lows in the lower 50s. West winds 5 to 10 miles per hour. For Thursday, partly cloudy in the morning, then becoming sunny. Highs in the upper 60s at the coast to around 90 inland. Light winds, becoming west 5 to 10 miles per hour in the afternoon. And on Thursday night, mostly clear until midnight, then becoming partly cloudy. Lows in the lower 50s. For Friday, partly cloudy in the morning, then becoming sunny. Highs from the lower 70s to mid 80s for Friday night, mostly clear until midnight, then becoming partly cloudy. Patchy fog, lows around 50. And on Saturday, mostly cloudy in the morning, then becoming mostly sunny.

highest from the mid-60s to lower 80s Saturday night and Sunday partly cloudy. Patchy fog, lows around 50. Highs from the upper 60s to lower 80s for Sunday night, mostly clear until midnight then becoming partly cloudy. Patchy fog, lows around 50. Memorial Day, partly cloudy in the morning then becoming mostly sunny. Highs from the upper 60s to lower 80s high temperatures today and lows tonight for the selected cities, Santa Cruz, 84 and 52, Monterey, 75 and 52, Salinas, 81 and 52, Hollister, 85 and 52, King City, 84 and 51. The weather overview for the Bay Area and Central Coast, diurnally driven winds, with onshore winds during the afternoon and early evening. Above normal temperatures continue through midweek with seasonal temperatures returning late week. The extended forecast for the Bay Area and Central Coast, Friday and Friday night, mostly clear. High 60 to 90. Lows 45 to 55. Saturday and Saturday night, partly cloudy. Patchy fog after midnight. High 60 to 80. Lows 45 to 55. Sunday and Sunday night, partly cloudy. High 60 to 80. Lows 45 to 55. Memorial Day and Monday night, mostly clear. High 60 to 85. Lows 45 to 55. Tuesday and Tuesday night, mostly clear. High 60 to 85. Lows 45 to 60. Semi-sunset and tidal information for the San Francisco Bay Area for Tuesday, May 19th. The sunrise today, 5:58 a.m. The sunset tonight, 8:15 p.m. Tidal data at the Golden Gate for today. High tide, 01:07 a.m. at 6.66 feet. Low tide, 8:11 a.m. at minus 176 feet. High tide, 3:44 p.m. at 4.72 feet. Low tide, 7:59 p.m. at 3:04 feet. Here are the buoy observations for 8 a.m. Pacific Daylight Time. An offshore buoy 6 winds west at 10 knots, pressure 1,032.0 millibars. An offshore buoy 59 winds north at 19 knots, gusting to 23, water temperature 59, pressure 1,027.6 millibars. At buoy 14 near Point Arena winds north at 16 knots, water temperature 51, pressure 1,018.5 millibars. At buoy 13 near Bodega Bay winds northwest at 12 knots, pressure 1,016.8 millibars. At Point Reyes Wave Rider buoy water temperature 51, seas 9 feet, every 15 seconds. At San Francisco Bar buoy water temperature 54, seas 6 feet, every 15 seconds. At San Francisco buoy winds northwest at 6 knots, swell 7 feet, every 16 seconds. At Half Moon Bay buoy winds northwest 12 knots, water temperature 51, pressure 1,016.4 millibars, seas 6 feet, every 13 seconds. At Monterey buoy winds north at 8 knots, water temperature 53, pressure 1,016.5 millibars. At Point Sur, Wave Rider buoy water temperature 52, seas 7 feet, every 9 seconds. At Cape San Martin buoy winds northwest at 12 knots, water temperature 58, pressure 1,016.4 millibars. Synopsis for the Central California coast and bays including the Monterey Bay, Greater Farallones, and Cordell Bank National Marine Sanctuaries, fresh northerly breezes will continue over the northern outer zones through tomorrow with hazardous conditions through Thursday morning. Wave height increase again on Thursday with increasing northwest swell that eases for the end of the week into the weekend. The marine forecast for San Pablo Bay, Suisun Bay, the West Delta, and the San Francisco Bay north of the Bay Bridge. For today, southwest wind around 5 knots, veering to west early this afternoon, rising to 10 to 15 knots late. For tonight, west wind 10 to 15 knots, becoming southwest 5 to 10 knots after midnight. For Wednesday, southwest wind around 5 knots, rising to 5 to 10 knots in the afternoon. The marine forecast for Monterey Bay,

for today. Northwest wind around 5 knots, backing to west early this afternoon, rising to 10 to 15 knots late. Seas 4 to 6 feet. Wave detail, northwest 6 feet at 10 seconds. For tonight, west wind 10 to 15 knots, becoming northwest around 5 knots after midnight. Seas 3 to 5 feet. Wave detail, northwest 5 feet at 11 seconds. For Wednesday, west wind 5 to 10 knots. Seas 3 to 5 feet. Wave detail, northwest 4 feet at 11 seconds. The coastal waters forecast from Pigeon Point to Point Pinos out to 10 nautical miles. For today, northwest wind around 5 knots, rising to 10 to 15 knots. Seas 6 to 8 feet. Wave detail, northwest 8 feet at 10 seconds. For tonight, northwest wind 10 to 15 knots, easing to 5 to 10 knots after midnight. Seas 5 to 7 feet. Wave detail, northwest 6 feet at 10 seconds. For Wednesday, northwest wind 5 to 10 knots. Seas 5 to 7 feet. Wave detail, northwest 6 feet at 11 seconds. The area forecast for the peninsula, North Bay, and East Bay. For today, sunny. Highs in the upper 70s at the coast to the upper 80s inland. Northeast winds up to 5 miles per hour, becoming northwest in the afternoon. For tonight, mostly clear. Lows from the 40s to upper 50s. Southwest winds 5 to 10 miles per hour. And on Wednesday, mostly sunny. Highs in the lower 70s at the coast to around 90 inland. Southwest winds 5 to 10 miles per hour. For Wednesday night, mostly clear. Lows from the 40s to mid 50s. Southwest winds 5 to 10 miles per hour. For Thursday, partly cloudy in the morning then becoming sunny. Highs in the lower 70s at the coast to the lower 90s inland. Southwest winds 5 to 10 miles per hour. And on Thursday night, clear until midnight then becoming partly cloudy. Lows from the upper 40s to mid 50s. Friday and Friday night, mostly clear. Highs from the mid 60s to lower 80s. Lows from the upper 40s to mid 50s for Saturday. Partly cloudy in the morning then becoming mostly sunny. Highs from the lower 60s to mid 70s for Saturday night, mostly clear until midnight then becoming partly cloudy. Lows from the upper 40s to mid 50s and on Sunday, partly cloudy in the morning then becoming mostly sunny. Highs from the lower 60s to mid 70s for Sunday night, mostly clear. Lows from the upper 40s to mid 50s Memorial Day, partly cloudy in the morning then becoming mostly sunny. Highs 60s and to 70s high temperatures today and lows tonight for the selected cities, San Francisco, 81 and 53, San Francisco Airport, 80 and 53, Redwood City, 86 and 54, Oakland, 84 and 56, Fremont, 85 and 56, Concord, 89 and 56, Livermore, 87 and 55, San Rafael, 87 and 54, Santa Rosa, 90 and 54, Napa, 86 and 55, Fairfield, 89 and 57. These are the 9 a.m. Pacific Daylight Time observations for the San Francisco and Monterey Bay areas on Tuesday, May 19th. At San Francisco Airport, it was sunny, temperature 68, dew point 43, relative humidity 40%, northeast wind at 3 miles an hour, pressure 30.02 inches and steady. At Oakland Airport, it was sunny, temperature 65, dew point 53, relative humidity 65%, south wind at 6 miles an hour, pressure 30.03 inches and steady. At San Jose Airport, it was sunny, temperature 67, dew point 39, relative humidity 35%, calm, pressure 30.03 inches and rising. At Santa Rosa, it was sunny, temperature 71, north wind at 6, pressure 30.03 and rising. At Concord, it was sunny, temperature 70, south wind at 3. At Livermore, it was sunny, temperature 64, calm. At

temperature 62, north wind at 3, pressure 30.02 and rising. At Salinas, it was sunny, temperature 63, dew point 37, relative humidity 38%, southeast wind at 13. Here are some observations around California and western Nevada. At Los Angeles, haze was reported, with a temperature of 68. It was sunny, with a temperature of 69 at Sacramento, 51 at Reno, and 45 at Truckee. Under sunny skies, South Lake Tahoe reported 50, Blue Canyon reported 56, and Mammoth Lakes reported 46. At San Diego, it was partly sunny, with a temperature of 66. Local temperature reports around San Francisco Bay for 9 a.m. Downtown San Francisco was 64 degrees. Oakland Museum was 66 degrees. Redwood City was 64 degrees. San Rafael was 63 degrees. The area forecast for the South Bay, including the San Jose metro area and the Santa Clara Valley. For today, sunny. Highs from the 70s to upper 80s. Northwest winds up to 5 miles per hour, increasing to 5 to 15 miles per hour in the afternoon. For tonight, clear. Lows in the 50s. Northwest winds 5 to 10 miles per hour until midnight, becoming light. And on Wednesday? Mostly sunny. Highs around 80 by the bay, mid-80s to lower 90s inland. Light winds, becoming west 5 to 10 miles per hour in the afternoon. For Wednesday night, mostly clear. Lows in the 50s. West winds 5 to 10 miles per hour until midnight, becoming light. For Thursday? Mostly sunny in the morning, then becoming sunny. Highs around 80 by the bay, mid-80s to lower 90s inland. Light winds, becoming west 5 to 10 miles per hour in the afternoon. And on Thursday night, mostly clear. Lows from the 40s to upper 50s. Friday and Friday night, mostly clear. Highs from the mid-70s to upper 80s, lows from the upper 40s to mid-50s. Saturday and Saturday night, mostly clear. Highs from the 70s to lower 80s, lows from the upper 40s to mid-50s for Sunday. Partly cloudy in the morning, then becoming mostly sunny. Highs from the 70s to lower 80s Sunday night and Memorial Day, mostly clear. Lows in the lower 50s, highs from the 70s to lower 80s, high temperatures today and lows tonight for the selected cities, San Jose, 84 and 56, Mountain View, 81 and 56, Morgan Hill, 87 and 54. The area forecast for the Monterey Bay and Salinas Valley? For today? Mostly sunny in the morning, then becoming sunny. Highs in the mid-70s at the coast of the mid-80s inland. East winds up to 5 miles per hour, becoming west in the afternoon. For tonight, mostly clear. Lows in the lower 50s. West winds 5 to 10 miles per hour. And on Wednesday? Mostly sunny. Highs around 70 at the coast of the upper 80s inland. Light winds, becoming west 5 to 10 miles per hour in the afternoon. For Wednesday night, mostly clear until midnight, then becoming partly cloudy. Lows in the lower 50s. West winds 5 to 10 miles per hour. For Thursday, partly cloudy in the morning, then becoming sunny. Highs in the upper 60s at the coast of around 90 inland. Light winds, becoming west 5 to 10 miles per hour in the afternoon. And on Thursday night, mostly clear until midnight, then becoming partly cloudy. Lows in the lower 50s. For Friday, partly cloudy in the morning, then becoming sunny. Highs from the lower 70s to mid-80s for Friday night, mostly clear until midnight, then becoming partly cloudy. Patchy fog, lows around 50. And on Saturday, mostly cloudy in the morning, then becoming mostly sunny. Highs from the mid-60s to lower 80s Saturday night and Sunday partly cloudy. Patchy fog, lows around 50. Highs from the upper 60s to lower 80s for Sunday night, mostly clear until midnight, then becoming partly cloudy. Patchy fog, lows around 50.

day, partly cloudy in the morning, then becoming mostly sunny. Highs from the upper 60s to lower 80s, high temperatures today and lows tonight for the selected cities: Santa Cruz, 84 and 52, Monterey, 75 and 52, Salinas, 81 and 52, Hollister, 85 and 52, King City, 84 and 51. The weather overview for the Bay Area and Central Coast: diurnally driven winds, with onshore winds during the afternoon and early evening. Above normal temperatures continue through midweek, with seasonal temperatures returning late week. The extended forecast for the Bay Area and Central Coast: Friday and Friday night, mostly clear. High 60 to 90. Lows 45 to 55. Saturday and Saturday night, partly cloudy. Patchy fog after midnight. High 60 to 80. Lows 45 to 55. Sunday and Sunday night, partly cloudy. High 60 to 80. Lows 45 to 55. Memorial Day and Monday night, mostly clear. High 60 to 85. Lows 45 to 55. Tuesday and Tuesday night, mostly clear. High 60 to 85. Lows 45 to 60. Sunrise, sunset, and tidal information for the San Francisco Bay Area for Tuesday, May 19th. The sunrise today, 5:58 a.m. The sunset tonight, 8:15 p.m. Tidal data at the Golden Gate for today. High tide, 01:07 a.m. at 6.66 feet. 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High tide, 3:44 p.m. at 4.72 feet. Low tide, 7:59 p.m. at 3:04 feet. Here are the buoy observations for 9 a.m. Pacific Daylight Time. An offshore buoy, 6 winds west at 10 knots, pressure 1,032.4 millibars. An offshore buoy, 59, winds north 19 knots, gusting to 23, water temperature 60, pressure 1,027.9 millibars, seas 5 feet, every 11 seconds. At Point Arena buoy, winds north 12 knots, water temperature 50, pressure 1,018.9 millibars, seas 8 feet, every 15 seconds. At buoy 13 near Bodega Bay, winds northwest at 12 knots, pressure 1,017.4 millibars. At Point Reyes Wave Rider buoy, water temperature 51, seas 9 feet, every 15 seconds. At San Francisco Bar buoy, water temperature 55, seas 6 feet, every 15 seconds. At San Francisco Bay, winds northwest at 6 knots, pressure 1,017.0 millibars, swell 6 feet, every 16 seconds. At Half Moon Bay buoy, winds northwest 10 knots, water temperature 51, pressure 1,017.0 millibars, seas 6 feet, every 9 seconds. At Monterey Bay buoy, winds northwest 6 knots, water temperature 53, pressure 1,016.9 millibars, seas 9 feet, every 16 seconds. At Point Sur, Wave Rider buoy, water temperature 52, seas 7 feet, every 17 seconds. At Cape San Martin buoy, winds northwest 14 knots, water temperature 58, pressure 1,016.7 millibars. Sea 7 feet, every 8 seconds. Synopsis for the Central California coast and bays, including the Monterey Bay, Greater Farallones, and Cordell Bank National Marine Sanctuaries: fresh northerly breezes will continue over the northern outer zones through tomorrow, with hazardous conditions through Thursday morning. Wave heights increase again on Thursday with increasing northwest swell that eases for the end of the week into the weekend. The marine forecast for San Pablo Bay, Suisun Bay, the West Delta, and the San Francisco Bay north of the Bay Bridge. For today, southwest wind around 5 knots, veering to west early this afternoon, rising to 10 to 15 knots late. For tonight, west wind 10 to 15 knots, becoming southwest 5 to 10 knots after midnight. For Wednesday, southwest wind around 5 knots, rising to 5 to 10 knots in the afternoon. The marine forecast for Monterey Bay. For today, northwest wind around 5 knots.

backing to west early this afternoon, rising to 10 to 15 knots late. Seas 4 to 6 feet. Wave detail, northwest 6 feet at 10 seconds. For tonight, west wind 10 to 15 knots, becoming northwest around 5 knots after midnight. Seas 3 to 5 feet. Wave detail, northwest 5 feet at 11 seconds. For Wednesday, west wind 5 to 10 knots. Seas 3 to 5 feet. Wave detail, northwest 4 feet at 11 seconds. The coastal waters forecast from Pigeon Point to Point Pinos out to 10 nautical miles. For today, northwest wind around 5 knots, rising to 10 to 15 knots. Seas 6 to 8 feet. Wave detail, northwest 8 feet at 10 seconds. For tonight, northwest wind 10 to 15 knots, easing to 5 to 10 knots after midnight. Seas 5 to 7 feet. Wave detail, northwest 6 feet at 10 seconds. For Wednesday, northwest wind 5 to 10 knots. Seas 5 to 7 feet. Wave detail, northwest 6 feet at 11 seconds. The area forecast for the peninsula, North Bay, and East Bay. For today, sunny. Highs in the upper 70s at the coast to the upper 80s inland. Northeast winds up to 5 miles per hour, becoming northwest in the afternoon. For tonight, mostly clear. Lows from the 40s to upper 50s. Southwest winds 5 to 10 miles per hour. And on Wednesday, mostly sunny. Highs in the lower 70s at the coast and around 90 inland. Southwest winds 5 to 10 miles per hour. For Wednesday night, mostly clear. Lows from the 40s to mid 50s. Southwest winds 5 to 10 miles per hour. For Thursday, partly cloudy in the morning then becoming sunny. Highs in the lower 70s at the coast to the lower 90s inland. Southwest winds 5 to 10 miles per hour. And on Thursday night, clear until midnight then becoming partly cloudy. Lows from the upper 40s to mid 50s. Friday and Friday night, mostly clear. Highs from the mid-60s to lower 80s, lows from the upper 40s to mid-50s for Saturday. Partly cloudy in the morning then becoming mostly sunny. Highs from the lower 60s to mid-70s for Saturday night, mostly clear until midnight then becoming partly cloudy. Lows from the upper 40s to mid-50s and on Sunday. Partly cloudy in the morning then becoming mostly sunny. Highs from the lower 60s to mid-70s for Sunday night, mostly clear. Lows from the upper 40s to mid-50s Memorial Day, partly cloudy in the morning then becoming mostly sunny. Highs 60s and 70s high temperatures today and lows tonight for the selected cities, San Francisco, 81 and 53, San Francisco Airport, 80 and 53, Redwood City, 86 and 54, Oakland, 84 and 56, Fremont, 85 and 56, Concord, 89 and 56, Livermore, 87 and 55, San Rafael, 87 and 54, Santa Rosa, 90 and 54, Napa, 86 and 55, Fairfield, 89 and 57. These are the 9 a.m. Pacific Daylight Time observations for the San Francisco and Monterey Bay areas on Tuesday, May 19th. At San Francisco Airport, it was sunny, temperature 68, dew point 43, relative humidity 40%, northeast wind at 3 miles an hour, pressure 30.02 inches and steady. At Oakland Airport, it was sunny, temperature 65, dew point 53, relative humidity 65%, south wind at 6 miles an hour, pressure 30.03 inches and steady. At San Jose Airport, it was sunny, temperature 67, dew point 39, relative humidity 35%, calm, pressure 30.03 inches and rising. At Santa Rosa, it was sunny, temperature 71, north wind at 6, pressure 30.03 and rising. At Concord, it was sunny, temperature 70, south wind at 3. At Livermore, it was sunny, temperature 64, calm. At Monterey, light rain was falling, temperature 62.

at 3, pressure 30.02 and rising. At Salinas, it was sunny, temperature 63, dew point 37, relative humidity 38%, southeast wind at 13. Here are some observations around California and western Nevada. At Los Angeles, haze was reported, with a temperature of 68. It was sunny, with a temperature of 69 at Sacramento, 51 at Reno, and 45 at Truckee. Under sunny skies, South Lake Tahoe reported 50, Blue Canyon reported 56, and Mammoth Lakes reported 46. At San Diego, it was partly sunny, with a temperature of 66. Local temperature reports around San Francisco Bay for 9 a.m. Downtown San Francisco was 64 degrees. Oakland Museum was 66 degrees. Redwood City was 64 degrees. San Rafael was 63 degrees. The area forecast for the South Bay, including the San Jose metro area and the Santa Clara Valley. For today, sunny. Highs from the 70s to upper 80s. Northwest winds up to 5 miles per hour, increasing to 5 to 15 miles per hour in the afternoon. For tonight, clear. Lows in the 50s. Northwest winds 5 to 10 miles per hour until midnight, becoming light. And on Wednesday? Mostly sunny. Highs around 80 by the bay, mid 80s to lower 90s inland. Light winds, becoming west 5 to 10 miles per hour in the afternoon. For Wednesday night, mostly clear. Lows in the 50s. West winds 5 to 10 miles per hour until midnight, becoming light. For Thursday, mostly sunny in the morning, then becoming sunny. Highs around 80 by the bay, mid 80s to lower 90s inland. Light winds, becoming west 5 to 10 miles per hour in the afternoon. And on Thursday night, mostly clear. Lows from the 40s to upper 50s. Friday and Friday night, mostly clear. Highs from the mid 70s to upper 80s. Lows from the upper 40s to mid 50s. Saturday and Saturday night, mostly clear. Highs from the 70s to lower 80s. Lows from the upper 40s to mid 50s for Sunday. Partly cloudy in the morning, then becoming mostly sunny. Highs from the 70s to lower 80s Sunday night and Memorial Day, mostly clear. Lows in the lower 50s, highs from the 70s to lower 80s, high temperatures today and lows tonight for the selected cities, San Jose, 84 and 56, Mountain View, 81 and 56, Morgan Hill, 87 and 54. 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This broadcast originates from the National Weather Service office located in Monterey, California, and serves the South Bay and Monterey Bay Area, including the cities of San Jose, Monterey, Salinas, and Santa Cruz. The area forecast for the Monterey Bay and Salinas Valley for today: mostly sunny in the morning, then becoming sunny. Highs in the mid-70s at the coast to the mid-80s inland. East winds up to 5 miles per hour, becoming west in the afternoon. For tonight, mostly clear. Lows in the lower 50s. West winds 5 to 10 miles per hour. And on Wednesday? Mostly sunny. Highs around 70 at the coast to the upper 80s inland. Light winds, becoming west 5 to 10 miles per hour in the afternoon. For Wednesday night, mostly clear until midnight, then becoming partly cloudy. Lows in the lower 50s. West winds 5 to 10 miles per hour. For Thursday, partly cloudy in the morning, then becoming sunny. Highs in the upper 60s at the coast and around 90 inland. Light winds, becoming west 5 to 10 miles per hour in the afternoon. And on Thursday night, mostly clear until midnight, then becoming partly cloudy. Lows in the lower 50s. For Friday, partly cloudy in the morning, then becoming sunny. Highs from the lower 70s to mid 80s for Friday night, mostly clear until midnight, then becoming partly cloudy. Patchy fog, lows around 50. And on Saturday,

cloudy in the morning, then becoming mostly sunny. Highs from the mid-60s to lower 80s Saturday night and Sunday partly cloudy. Patchy fog, lows around 50. Highs from the upper 60s to lower 80s for Sunday night, mostly clear until midnight, then becoming partly cloudy. Patchy fog, lows around 50. Memorial Day, partly cloudy in the morning, then becoming mostly sunny. Highs from the upper 60s to lower 80s, high temperatures today and lows tonight for the selected cities: Santa Cruz, 84 and 52, Monterey, 75 and 52, Salinas, 81 and 52, Hollister, 85 and 52, King City, 84 and 51. The weather overview for the Bay Area and Central Coast: diurnally driven winds, with onshore winds during the afternoon and early evening. Above normal temperatures continue through midweek, with seasonal temperatures returning late week. The extended forecast for the Bay Area and Central Coast: Thursday and Thursday night, mostly clear. High 60 to 90. Lows 45 to 60. Friday and Friday night, mostly clear. Highs 55 to 85. Lows 45 to 55. Saturday and Saturday night, partly cloudy. Patchy fog after midnight. Highs 55 to 85. Lows 45 to 55. Sunday and Sunday night, partly cloudy. Patchy fog after midnight. Highs 55 to 80. Lows 45 to 55. Memorial Day, mostly sunny. War. Highs 55 to 80. Sunrise, sunset, and tidal information for the San Francisco Bay Area for Tuesday, May 19th. The sunrise today, 5:58 a.m. The sunset tonight, 8:15 p.m. Tidal data at the Golden Gate for today. High tide, 01:07 a.m. at 6.66 feet. 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Low tide, 7:59 p.m. at 3:04 feet. Here are the buoy observations for 9 a.m. Pacific Daylight Time. An offshore buoy 6, winds west at 10 knots, pressure 1,032.4 millibars. An offshore buoy 59, winds north 19 knots, gusting to 23, water temperature 60, pressure 1,027.9 millibars, seas 5 feet, every 11 seconds. At Point Arena buoy, winds north 12 knots, water temperature 50, pressure 1,018.9 millibars, seas 8 feet, every 15 seconds. At buoy 13 near Bodega Bay, winds northwest at 12 knots, pressure 1,017.4 millibars. At Point Reyes Wave Rider buoy, water temperature 51, seas 9 feet, every 15 seconds. At San Francisco Bar buoy, water temperature 55, seas 6 feet, every 15 seconds. At San Francisco buoy, winds northwest at 6 knots, pressure 1,017.0 millibars, swell 6 feet, every 16 seconds. At Half Moon Bay buoy, winds northwest 10 knots, water temperature 51, pressure 1,017.0 millibars, seas 6 feet, every 9 seconds. At Monterey Bay buoy, winds northwest 6 knots, water temperature 53, pressure 1,016.9 millibars, seas 9 feet, every 16 seconds. At Point Sur, Wave Rider buoy, water temperature 52, seas 7 feet, every 17 seconds. At Cape San Martin buoy, winds northwest 14 knots, water temperature 58, pressure 1,016.7 millibars. Seas 7 feet, every 8 seconds. Synopsis for the Central California coast and bays, including the Monterey Bay, Greater Farallones, and Cordell Bank National Marine Sanctuaries: fresh northerly breezes will continue over the northern outer zones through tomorrow, with hazardous conditions through Thursday morning. Wave heights increase again on Thursday with increasing northwest swell that eases for the end of the week into the weekend. The marine forecast for San Pablo Bay, Suisun Bay, the West Delta, and the San Francisco Bay north of the Bay Bridge. For today, southwest wind around 5 knots, veering to west.

early this afternoon, rising to 10 to 15 knots late. For tonight, west wind 10 to 15 knots, becoming southwest 5 to 10 knots after midnight. For Wednesday, southwest wind around 5 knots, rising to 5 to 10 knots in the afternoon. The marine forecast for Monterey Bay. For today, northwest wind around 5 knots, backing to west early this afternoon, rising to 10 to 15 knots late. Seas 4 to 6 feet. Wave detail, northwest 6 feet at 10 seconds. For tonight, west wind 10 to 15 knots, becoming northwest around 5 knots after midnight. Seas 3 to 5 feet. Wave detail, northwest 5 feet at 11 seconds. For Wednesday, west wind 5 to 10 knots. Seas 3 to 5 feet. Wave detail, northwest 4 feet at 11 seconds. The coastal waters forecast from Pigeon Point to Point Pinos out to 10 nautical miles. For today, northwest wind around 5 knots, rising the coastal waters forecast from Pigeon Point to Point Pinos out to 10 nautical miles. For today, northwest wind around 5 knots, rising to 10 to 15 knots. Seas 6 to 8 feet. Wave detail, northwest 8 feet at 10 seconds. For tonight, northwest wind 10 to 15 knots, easing to 5 to 10 knots after midnight. Seas 5 to 7 feet. Wave detail, northwest 6 feet at 10 seconds. For Wednesday, northwest wind 5 to 10 knots. Seas 5 to 7 feet. Wave detail, northwest 6 feet at 11 seconds. The area forecast for the peninsula, North Bay, and East Bay. For today, sunny. Highs in the upper 70s at the coast to the upper 80s inland. Northeast winds up to 5 miles per hour, becoming northwest in the afternoon. For tonight, mostly clear. Lows from the 40s to upper 50s. Southwest winds 5 to 10 miles per hour. And on Wednesday, mostly sunny. Highs in the lower 70s at the coast to around 90 inland. Southwest winds 5 to 10 miles per hour. For Wednesday night, mostly clear. Lows from the 40s to mid 50s. Southwest winds 5 to 10 miles per hour. For Thursday, partly cloudy in the morning, then becoming sunny. Highs in the lower 70s at the coast to the lower 90s inland. Southwest winds 5 to 10 miles per hour. And on Thursday night, clear until midnight, then becoming partly cloudy. Lows from the upper 40s to mid 50s. Friday and Friday night, mostly clear. Highs from the mid 60s to lower 80s. Lows from the upper 40s to mid 50s for Saturday. Partly cloudy in the morning, then becoming mostly sunny. Highs from the lower 60s to mid 70s for Saturday night, mostly clear until midnight, then becoming partly cloudy. Lows from the upper 40s to mid 50s, and on Sunday, partly cloudy in the morning, then becoming mostly sunny. Highs from the lower 60s to mid 70s for Sunday night, mostly clear. Lows from the upper 40s to mid 50s Memorial Day, partly cloudy in the morning, then becoming mostly sunny. Highs 60s and 70s high temperatures today and lows tonight for the selected cities, San Francisco, 81 and 53, San Francisco Airport, 80 and 53, Redwood City, 86 and 54, Oakland, 84 and 56, Fremont, 85 and 56, Concord, 89 and 56, Livermore, 87 and 55, San Rafael, 87 and 54, Santa Rosa, 90 and 54, Napa, 86 and 55, Fairfield, 89 and 57. These are the 9 a.m. Pacific Daylight Time observations for the San Francisco and Monterey Bay areas on Tuesday, May 19th. At San Francisco Airport, it was sunny, temperature 68, dew point 43, relative humidity 40%, northeast wind at 3 miles an hour, pressure 30.02 inches and steady. At Oakland Airport, it was sunny, temperature 65, dew point 53, relative humidity 65%, south wind at 6 miles an hour, pressure 30.03 inches and steady.

at San Jose Airport. It was sunny, temperature 67, dew point 39, relative humidity 35%, calm, pressure 30.03 inches and rising. At Santa Rosa, it was sunny, temperature 71, north wind at 6, pressure 30.03 and rising. At Concord, it was sunny, temperature 70, south wind at 3. At Livermore, it was sunny, temperature 64, calm. At Monterey, light rain was falling, temperature 62, north wind at 3, pressure 30.02 and rising. At Salinas, it was sunny, temperature 63, dew point 37, relative humidity 38%, southeast wind at 13. Here are some observations around California and western Nevada. At Los Angeles, haze was reported, with a temperature of 68. It was sunny, with a temperature of 69 at Sacramento, 51 at Reno, and 45 at Truckee. Under sunny skies, South Lake Tahoe reported 50, Blue Canyon reported 56, and Mammoth Lakes reported 46. At San Diego, it was partly sunny, with a temperature of 66. Local temperature reports around San Francisco Bay for 9 a.m. Downtown San Francisco was 64 degrees. Oakland Museum was 66 degrees. Redwood City was 64 degrees. San Rafael was 63 degrees. The area forecast for the South Bay, including the San Jose metro area and the Santa Clara Valley. For today, sunny. Highs from the 70s to upper 80s. Northwest winds up to 5 miles per hour, increasing to 5 to 15 miles per hour in the afternoon. For tonight, clear. Lows in the 50s. Northwest winds 5 to 10 miles per hour until midnight, becoming light. And on Wednesday? Mostly sunny. Highs around 80 by the bay, mid 80s to lower 90s inland. Light winds, becoming west 5 to 10 miles per hour in the afternoon. For Wednesday night, mostly clear. Lows in the 50s. West winds 5 to 10 miles per hour until midnight, becoming light. For Thursday, mostly sunny in the morning, then becoming sunny. Highs around 80 by the bay, mid 80s to lower 90s inland. Light winds, becoming west 5 to 10 miles per hour in the afternoon. And on Thursday night, mostly clear. Lows from the 40s to upper 50s. Friday and Friday night, mostly clear. Highs from the mid-70s to upper 80s. Lows from the upper 40s to mid-50s. Saturday and Saturday night, mostly clear. Highs from the 70s to lower 80s. Lows from the upper 40s to mid-50s for Sunday. Partly cloudy in the morning, then becoming mostly sunny. Highs from the 70s to lower 80s Sunday night and Memorial Day, mostly clear. Lows in the lower 50s, highs from the 70s to lower 80s, high temperatures today and lows tonight for the selected cities, San Jose, 84 and 56, Mountain View, 81 and 56, Morgan Hill, 87 and 54. The area forecast for the Monterey Bay and Salinas Valley? For today? Mostly sunny in the morning, then becoming sunny. Highs in the mid-70s at the coast to the mid-80s inland. East winds up to 5 miles per hour, becoming west in the afternoon. For tonight, mostly clear. Lows in the lower 50s. West winds 5 to 10 miles per hour. And on Wednesday? Mostly sunny. Highs around 70 at the coast to the upper 80s inland. Light winds, becoming west 5 to 10 miles per hour in the afternoon. For Wednesday night, mostly clear until midnight, then becoming partly cloudy. Lows in the lower 50s. West winds 5 to 10 miles per hour. For Thursday, partly cloudy in the morning, then becoming sunny. Highs in the upper 60s at the coast to around 90 inland. Light winds, becoming west 5 to 10 miles per hour in the afternoon. And on Thursday night, mostly clear until midnight, then becoming partly cloudy. Lows in the lower 50s. For Friday, partly cloudy in the morning, then becoming sunny. Highs from the lower 70s to mid 80s for

Friday night, mostly clear until midnight, then becoming partly cloudy. Patchy fog, lows around 50. And on Saturday, mostly cloudy in the morning, then becoming mostly sunny. Highs from the mid-60s to lower 80s Saturday night and Sunday, partly cloudy. Patchy fog, lows around 50. Highs from the upper 60s to lower 80s for Sunday night, mostly clear until midnight, then becoming partly cloudy. Patchy fog, lows around 50. Memorial Day, partly cloudy in the morning, then becoming mostly sunny. Highs from the upper 60s to lower 80s, high temperatures today and lows tonight for the selected cities: Santa Cruz, 84 and 52, Monterey, 75 and 52, Salinas, 81 and 52, Hollister, 85 and 52, King City, 84 and 51. The weather overview for the Bay Area and Central Coast: diurnally driven winds, with onshore winds during the afternoon and early evening. Above normal temperatures continue through midweek, with seasonal temperatures returning late week. The extended forecast for the Bay Area and Central Coast: Thursday and Thursday night, mostly clear. High 60 to 90. Lows 45 to 60. Friday and Friday night, mostly clear. Highs 55 to 85. Lows 45 to 55. Saturday and Saturday night, partly cloudy. Patchy fog after midnight. Highs 55 to 85. Lows 45 to 55. Sunday and Sunday night, partly cloudy. Patchy fog after midnight. Highs 55 to 80. Lows 45 to 55. Memorial Day, mostly sunny. Warmer. Highs 55 to 80. Sunrise, sunset, and tidal information for the San Francisco Bay Area for Tuesday, May 19th. The sunrise today, 5:58 a.m. The sunset tonight, 8:15 p.m. Tidal data at the Golden Gate for today. High tide, 01:07 a.m. at 6.66 feet. Low tide, 8:11 a.m. at minus 176 feet. High tide, 3:44 p.m. at 4.72 feet. Low tide, 7:59 p.m. at 3:4 feet. Here are the buoy observations for 9 a.m. Pacific Daylight Time. An offshore buoy 6, winds west at 10 knots, pressure 1,032.4 millibars. An offshore buoy 59, winds north 19 knots, gusting to 23, water temperature 60, pressure 1,027.9 millibars, seas 5 feet, every 11 seconds. At Point Arena buoy, winds north 12 knots, water temperature 50, pressure 1,018.9 millibars, seas 8 feet, every 15 seconds. At buoy 13 near Bodega Bay, winds northwest at 12 knots, pressure 1,017.4 millibars. At Point Reyes Wave Rider buoy, water temperature 51, seas 9 feet, every 15 seconds. At San Francisco Bar buoy, water temperature 55, seas 6 feet, every 15 seconds. At San Francisco buoy, winds northwest at 6 knots, pressure 1,017.0 millibars, swell 6 feet, every 16 seconds. At Half Moon Bay buoy, winds northwest 10 knots, water temperature 51, pressure 1,017.0 millibars, seas 6 feet, every 9 seconds. At Monterey Bay buoy, winds northwest 6 knots, water temperature 53, pressure 1,016.9 millibars, seas 9 feet, every 16 seconds. At Point Sur, Wave Rider buoy, water temperature 52, seas 7 feet, every 17 seconds. At Cape San Martin buoy, winds northwest 14 knots, water temperature 58, pressure 1,016.7 millibars. Seas 7 feet, every 8 seconds. Synopsis for the Central California coast and bays, including the Monterey Bay, Greater Farallones, and Cordell Bank National Marine Sanctuaries: fresh northerly breezes will continue over the northern outer zones through tomorrow, with hazardous conditions through Thursday morning. Wave heights increase again on Thursday with increasing northwest swell that eases for the end of the week into the weekend. The marine forecast for San Pablo Bay, Suisun Bay, the West Delta,

and the San Francisco Bay north of the Bay Bridge. For today, southwest wind around 5 knots, veering to west early this afternoon, rising to 10 to 15 knots late. For tonight, west wind 10 to 15 knots, becoming southwest 5 to 10 knots after midnight. For Wednesday, southwest wind around 5 knots, rising to 5 to 10 knots in the afternoon. The marine forecast for Monterey Bay. For today, northwest wind around 5 knots, backing to west early this afternoon, rising to 10 to 15 knots late. Seas 4 to 6 feet. Wave detail, northwest 6 feet at 10 seconds. For tonight, west wind 10 to 15 knots, becoming northwest around 5 knots after midnight. Seas 3 to 5 feet. Wave detail, northwest 5 feet at 11 seconds. For Wednesday, west wind 5 to 10 knots. Seas 3 to 5 feet. Wave detail, northwest 4 feet at 11 seconds. The coastal waters forecast from Pigeon Point to Point Pinos out to 10 nautical miles. For today, northwest wind around 5 knots, rising to 10 to 15 knots. Seas 6 to 8 feet. Wave detail, northwest 8 feet at 10 seconds. For tonight, northwest wind 10 to 15 knots, easing to 5 to 10 knots after midnight. Seas 5 to 7 feet. Wave detail, northwest 6 feet at 10 seconds. For Wednesday, northwest wind 5 to 10 knots. Seas 5 to 7 feet. Wave detail, northwest 6 feet at 11 seconds. The area forecast for the peninsula, North Bay, and East Bay. For today, sunny. Highs in the upper 70s at the coast to the upper 80s inland. Northeast winds up to 5 miles per hour, becoming northwest in the afternoon. For tonight, mostly clear. Lows from the 40s to upper 50s. Southwest winds 5 to 10 miles per hour. And on Wednesday, mostly sunny. Highs in the lower 70s at the coast and around 90 inland. Southwest winds 5 to 10 miles per hour. For Wednesday night, mostly clear. Lows from the 40s to mid 50s. Southwest winds 5 to 10 miles per hour. For Thursday, partly cloudy in the morning then becoming sunny. Highs in the lower 70s at the coast to the lower 90s inland. Southwest winds 5 to 10 miles per hour. And on Thursday night, clear until midnight then becoming partly cloudy. Lows from the upper 40s to mid 50s. Friday and Friday night, mostly clear. Highs from the mid 60s to lower 80s. Lows from the upper 40s to mid 50s for Saturday. Partly cloudy in the morning then becoming mostly sunny. Highs from the lower 60s to mid 70s for Saturday night, mostly clear until midnight then becoming partly cloudy. Lows from the upper 40s to mid 50s and on Sunday, partly cloudy in the morning then becoming mostly sunny. Highs from the lower 60s to mid 70s for Sunday night, mostly clear. Lows from the upper 40s to mid 50s Memorial Day, partly cloudy in the morning then becoming mostly sunny. Highs 60s and 70s high temperatures today and lows tonight for the selected cities, San Francisco, 81 and 53, San Francisco Airport, 80 and 53, Redwood City, 86 and 54, Oakland, 84 and 56, Fremont, 85 and 56, Concord, 89 and 56, Livermore, 87 and 55, San Rafael, 87 and 54, Santa Rosa, 90 and 54, Napa, 86 and 55, Fairfield, 89 and 57. These are the 9 a.m. Pacific Daylight Time observations for the San Francisco and Monterey Bay areas on Tuesday, May 19th. At San Francisco Airport, it was sunny, temperature 68, dew point 43, relative humidity 40%, northeast wind at 3 miles an hour, pressure 30.02 inches and steady. At Oakland Airport, it was sunny, temperature 65, dew point 53, relative humidity 65%, south wind at 6 miles an hour, pressure 30.03 inches and steady. At San

team. Here are some observations around California and western Nevada. At Los Angeles, haze was reported with a temperature of 68. It was sunny with a temperature of 69 at Sacramento, 51 at Reno, and 45 at Truckee. Under sunny skies, South Lake Tahoe reported 50, Blue Canyon reported 56, and Mammoth Lakes reported 46. At San Diego, it was partly sunny, with a temperature of 66. Local temperature reports around San Francisco Bay for 9 a.m. Downtown San Francisco was 64 degrees. Oakland Museum was 66 degrees. Redwood City was 64 degrees. San Rafael was 63 degrees. The area forecast for the South Bay, including the San Jose metro area and the Santa Clara Valley. For today, sunny. Highs from the 70s to upper 80s. Northwest winds up to 5 miles per hour, increasing to 5 to 15 miles per hour in the afternoon. For tonight, clear. Lows in the 50s. Northwest winds 5 to 10 miles per hour until midnight, becoming light. And on Wednesday? Mostly sunny. Highs around 80 by the bay, mid-80s to lower 90s inland. Light winds, becoming west 5 to 10 miles per hour in the afternoon. For Wednesday night, mostly clear. Lows in the 50s. West winds 5 to 10 miles per hour until midnight, becoming light. For Thursday, mostly sunny in the morning, then becoming sunny. Highs around 80 by the bay, mid-80s to lower 90s inland. Light winds, becoming west 5 to 10 miles per hour in the afternoon. And on Thursday night, mostly clear. Lows from the 40s to upper 50s. Friday and Friday night, mostly clear. Highs from the mid-70s to upper 80s. Lows from the upper 40s to mid-50s. Saturday and Saturday night, mostly clear. Highs from the 70s to lower 80s. Lows from the upper 40s to mid-50s for Sunday. Partly cloudy in the morning, then becoming mostly sunny. Highs from the 70s to lower 80s Sunday night and Memorial Day, mostly clear. Lows in the lower 50s, highs from the 70s to lower 80s, high temperatures today and lows tonight for the selected cities, San Jose, 84 and 56, Mountain View, 81 and 56, Morgan Hill, 87 and 54. 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This broadcast originates from the National Weather Service office located in Monterey, California, and serves the South Bay and Monterey Bay Area, including the cities of San Jose, Monterey, Salinas, and Santa Cruz. The area forecast for the Monterey Bay and Salinas Valley? For today? Mostly sunny in the morning, then becoming sunny. Highs in the mid-70s at the coast of the mid-80s inland. East winds up to 5 miles per hour, becoming west in the afternoon. For tonight, mostly clear. Lows in the lower 50s. West winds 5 to 10 miles per hour. And on Wednesday? Mostly sunny. Highs around 70 at the coast of the upper 80s inland. Light winds, becoming west 5 to 10 miles per hour in the afternoon. For Wednesday night, mostly clear until midnight, then becoming partly cloudy. Lows in the lower 50s. West winds 5 to 10 miles per hour. For Thursday, partly cloudy in the morning, then becoming sunny. Highs in the upper 60s at the coast around 90 inland. Light winds, becoming west 5 to 10 miles per hour in the afternoon. And on Thursday night, mostly clear until midnight, then becoming partly cloudy. Lows in the lower 50s. For Friday, partly cloudy in the morning, then becoming sunny. Highs from the lower 70s to mid-80s for Friday night, mostly clear until midnight, then becoming partly cloudy. Patchy fog, lows around 50. And on Saturday, mostly cloudy in the morning, then becoming mostly sunny. Highs from the mid-60s to lower 80s Saturday night and Sunday partly cloudy. Patchy fog, lows around 50. Highs from

upper 60s to lower 80s for Sunday night, mostly clear until midnight, then becoming partly cloudy. Patchy fog, lows around 50. Memorial Day, partly cloudy in the morning, then becoming mostly sunny. Highs from the upper 60s to lower 80s, high temperatures today and lows tonight for the selected cities: Santa Cruz, 84 and 52, Monterey, 75 and 52, Salinas, 81 and 52, Hollister, 85 and 52, King City, 84 and 51. The weather overview for the Bay Area and Central Coast: diurnally driven winds, with onshore winds during the afternoon and early evening. Above normal temperatures continue through midweek, with seasonal temperatures returning late week. The extended forecast for the Bay Area and Central Coast: Thursday and Thursday night, mostly clear. High 60 to 90. Lows 45 to 60. Friday and Friday night, mostly clear. Highs 55 to 85. Lows 45 to 55. Saturday and Saturday night, partly cloudy. Patchy fog after midnight. Highs 55 to 85. Lows 45 to 55. Sunday and Sunday night, partly cloudy. Patchy fog after midnight. Highs 55 to 80. Lows 45 to 55. Memorial Day, mostly sunny. Warmer. Highs 55 to 80. Sunrise, sunset, and tidal information for the San Francisco Bay Area for Tuesday, May 19th. The sunrise today, 5:58 a.m. The sunset tonight, 8:15 p.m. Tidal data at the Golden Gate for today. High tide, 01:07 a.m. at 6.66 feet. Low tide, 8:11 a.m. at minus 176 feet. High tide, 3:44 p.m. at 4.72 feet. Low tide, 7:59 p.m. at 3:04 feet. Here are the buoy observations for 9 a.m. Pacific Daylight Time. An offshore buoy, 6 winds west at 10 knots, pressure 1,032.4 millibars. An offshore buoy, 59, winds north 19 knots, gusting to 23, water temperature 60, pressure 1,027.9 millibars, seas 5 feet, every 11 seconds. At Point Arena buoy, winds north 12 knots, water temperature 50, pressure 1,018.9 millibars, seas 8 feet, every 15 seconds. At buoy 13 near Bodega Bay, winds northwest at 12 knots, pressure 1,017.4 millibars. At Point Reyes Wave Rider buoy, water temperature 51, seas 9 feet, every 15 seconds. At San Francisco Bar buoy, water temperature 55, seas 6 feet, every 15 seconds. At San Francisco buoy, winds northwest at 6 knots, pressure 1,017.0 millibars, swell 6 feet, every 16 seconds. At Half Moon Bay buoy, winds northwest 10 knots, water temperature 51, pressure 1,017.0 millibars, seas 6 feet, every 9 seconds. At Monterey Bay buoy, winds northwest 6 knots, water temperature 53, pressure 1,016.9 millibars, seas 9 feet, every 16 seconds. At Point Sur, Wave Rider buoy, water temperature 52, seas 7 feet, every 17 seconds. At Cape San Martin buoy, winds northwest 14 knots, water temperature 58, pressure 1,016.7 millibars, seas 7 feet, every 8 seconds. Here are the buoy observations for 10 a.m. Pacific Daylight Time. An offshore buoy, 6 winds west at 10 knots, pressure 1,032.8 millibars. An offshore buoy, 59, winds north at 17 knots, gusting to 21, water temperature 60, pressure 1,028.2 millibars. At buoy 14 near Point Arena, winds northwest at 14 knots, water temperature 50, pressure 1,019.0 millibars. At buoy 13 near Bodega Bay, winds northwest at 12 knots, pressure 1,017.5 millibars. At Point Reyes Wave Rider buoy, water temperature 51, seas 10 feet, every 15 seconds. At San Francisco Bar buoy, water temperature 56, seas 6.

every 15 seconds. At San Francisco, Bay winds northwest at 10 knots. Water temperature 50, pressure 1,017.3 millibars. At Half Moon Bay, Bay winds northwest 8 knots. Water temperature 51, pressure 1,017.4 millibars, seas 6 feet, every 9 seconds. At Monterey Bay, winds north at 6 knots, water temperature 53, pressure 1,017.1 millibars. At Point Sur, wave rider buoy water temperature 52, sea 7 feet, every 10 seconds. At Cape San Martin buoy winds northwest at 14 knots, water temperature 59, pressure 1,017.0 millibars. Synopsis for the Central California coast and bays including the Monterey Bay, Greater Farallones, and Cordell Bank National Marine Sanctuaries. Fresh northerly breezes will continue over the northern outer zones through tomorrow with hazardous conditions through Thursday morning. Wave heights increase again on Thursday with increasing northwest swell that eases through the end of the week into the weekend. The marine forecast for San Pablo Bay, Suisun Bay, the West Delta, and the San Francisco Bay north of the Bay Bridge. For today, southwest wind around 5 knots, veering to west early this afternoon, rising to 10 to 15 knots late. For tonight, west wind 10 to 15 knots, becoming southwest 5 to 10 knots after midnight. For Wednesday, southwest wind around 5 knots, rising to 5 to 10 knots in the afternoon. The marine forecast for Monterey Bay. For today, northwest wind around 5 knots, backing to west early this afternoon, rising to 10 to 15 knots late. Seas 4 to 6 feet. Wave detail, northwest 6 feet at 10 seconds. For tonight, west wind 10 to 15 knots, becoming northwest around 5 knots after midnight. Seas 3 to 5 feet. Wave detail, northwest 5 feet at 11 seconds. For Wednesday, west wind 5 to 10 knots. Seas 3 to 5 feet. Wave detail, northwest 4 feet at 11 seconds. The coastal waters forecast from Pigeon Point to Point Pinos out to 10 nautical miles. For today, northwest wind around 5 knots, rising to 10 to 15 knots. Seas 6 to 8 feet. Wave detail, northwest 8 feet at 10 seconds. For tonight, northwest wind 10 to 15 knots, easing to 5 to 10 knots after midnight. Seas 5 to 7 feet. Wave detail, northwest 6 feet at 10 seconds. For Wednesday, northwest wind 5 to 10 knots. Seas 5 to 7 feet. Wave detail, northwest 6 feet at 11 seconds. The area forecast for the peninsula, North Bay, and East Bay. For today, sunny. Highs in the upper 70s at the coast to the upper 80s inland. Northeast winds up to 5 miles per hour, becoming northwest in the afternoon. For tonight, mostly clear. Lows from the 40s to upper 50s. Southwest winds 5 to 10 miles per hour. And on Wednesday, mostly sunny. Highs in the lower 70s at the coast at around 90 inland. Southwest winds 5 to 10 miles per hour. For Wednesday night, mostly clear. Lows from the 40s to mid 50s. Southwest winds 5 to 10 miles per hour. For Thursday, partly cloudy in the morning then becoming sunny. Highs in the lower 70s at the coast to the lower 90s inland. Southwest winds 5 to 10 miles per hour. And on Thursday night, clear until midnight then becoming partly cloudy. Lows from the upper 40s to mid 50s. Friday and Friday night, mostly clear. Highs from the mid-60s to lower 80s. Lows from the upper 40s to mid-50s for Saturday. Partly cloudy in the morning then becoming mostly sunny. Highs from the lower 60s to mid-70s for Saturday night. Mostly clear until midnight then becoming partly cloudy. Lows from the upper 40s to mid-50s and on Sunday. Partly cloudy in the morning then becoming mostly sunny. Highs from the lower 60s to mid-70s for Sunday night, mostly clear. Lows from the upper 40s to mid-50s Memorial Day.

partly cloudy in the morning, then becoming mostly sunny. Highs 60s and 70s high temperatures today and lows tonight for the selected cities: San Francisco, 81 and 53, San Francisco Airport, 80 and 53, Redwood City, 86 and 54, Oakland, 84 and 56, Fremont, 85 and 56, Concord, 89 and 56, Livermore, 87 and 55, San Rafael, 87 and 54, Santa Rosa, 90 and 54, Napa, 86 and 55, Fairfield, 89 and 57. These are the 10 a.m. Pacific Daylight Time observations for the San Francisco and Monterey Bay areas on Tuesday, May 19th. At San Francisco Airport, it was sunny, temperature 66, dew point 51, relative humidity 58%, northeast wind at 5 miles an hour, pressure 30.03 inches and rising. At Oakland Airport, it was sunny, temperature 66, dew point 54, relative humidity 65%, south wind at 5 miles an hour, pressure 30.04 inches and rising. At San Jose Airport, it was sunny, temperature 74, dew point 40, relative humidity 29%, calm, pressure 30.02 inches and falling. At Santa Rosa, it was sunny, temperature 76, north wind at 6, pressure 30.03 and steady. At Concord, it was sunny, temperature 76, northwest wind at 3. At Livermore, it was sunny, temperature 76, northeast wind at 6. At Monterey, it was sunny, temperature 67, southwest wind at 3, pressure 30.03 and rising. At Salinas, it was sunny, temperature 69, dew point 39, relative humidity 33%, southeast wind at 9. Here are some observations around California and western Nevada. At Los Angeles, haze was reported, with a temperature of 74. It was sunny, with a temperature of 74 at Sacramento, 57 at Reno, and 52 at Truckee. Under sunny skies, South Lake Tahoe reported 53, Blue Canyon reported 58, and Mammoth Lakes reported 50. At San Diego, it was partly sunny, with a temperature of 66. Local temperature reports around San Francisco Bay for 10 a.m. Downtown San Francisco was 69 degrees. Oakland Museum was 70 degrees. Redwood City was 71 degrees. San Rafael was 71 degrees. The area forecast for the South Bay, including the San Jose metro area and the Santa Clara Valley. For today, sunny. Highs from the 70s to upper 80s. Northwest winds up to 5 miles per hour, increasing to 5 to 15 miles per hour in the afternoon. For tonight, clear. Lows in the 50s. Northwest winds 5 to 10 miles per hour until midnight, becoming light. And on Wednesday? Mostly sunny. Highs around 80 by the bay, mid-80s to lower 90s inland. Light winds, becoming west 5 to 10 miles per hour in the afternoon. For Wednesday night, mostly clear. Lows in the 50s. West winds 5 to 10 miles per hour until midnight, becoming light. For Thursday, mostly sunny in the morning, then becoming sunny. Highs around 80 by the bay, mid-80s to lower 90s inland. Light winds, becoming west 5 to 10 miles per hour in the afternoon. And on Thursday night, mostly clear. Lows from the 40s to upper 50s. Friday and Friday night, mostly clear. Highs from the mid-70s to upper 80s. Lows from the upper 40s to mid-50s. Saturday and Saturday night, mostly clear. Highs from the 70s to lower 80s. Lows from the upper 40s to mid-50s for Sunday. Partly cloudy in the morning, then becoming mostly sunny. Highs from the 70s to lower 80s Sunday night and Memorial Day, mostly clear. Lows in the lower 50s. Highs from the 70s to lower 80s high temperatures today and lows tonight for the selected cities: San Jose, 84 and 56, Mountain View, 81 and 56, Morgan Hill, 87 and 54. The area forecast for the Monterey Bay and Salinas Valley? For today,

mostly sunny in the morning, then becoming sunny. Highs in the mid-70s at the coast to the mid-80s inland. East winds up to 5 miles per hour, becoming west in the afternoon. For tonight, mostly clear. Lows in the lower 50s. West winds 5 to 10 miles per hour. And on Wednesday, mostly sunny. Highs around 70 at the coast to the upper 80s inland. Light winds, becoming west 5 to 10 miles per hour in the afternoon. For Wednesday night, mostly clear until midnight, then becoming partly cloudy. Lows in the lower 50s. West winds 5 to 10 miles per hour. For Thursday, partly cloudy in the morning, then becoming sunny. Highs in the upper 60s at the coast to around 90 inland. Light winds, becoming west 5 to 10 miles per hour in the afternoon. And on Thursday night, mostly clear until midnight, then becoming partly cloudy. Lows in the lower 50s. For Friday, partly cloudy in the morning, then becoming sunny. Highs from the lower 70s to mid 80s for Friday night, mostly clear until midnight, then becoming partly cloudy. Patchy fog, lows around 50. And on Saturday, mostly cloudy in the morning, then becoming mostly sunny. Highs from the mid-60s to lower 80s Saturday night and Sunday partly cloudy. Patchy fog, lows around 50. Highs from the upper 60s to lower 80s for Sunday night, mostly clear until midnight, then becoming partly cloudy. Patchy fog, lows around 50. Memorial Day, partly cloudy in the morning, then becoming mostly sunny. Highs from the upper 60s to lower 80s, high temperatures today and lows tonight for the selected cities: Santa Cruz, 84 and 52, Monterey, 75 and 52, Salinas, 81 and 52, Hollister, 85 and 52, King City, 84 and 51. The weather overview for the Bay Area and Central Coast: diurnally driven winds, with onshore winds during the afternoon and early evening. Above normal temperatures continue through midweek, with seasonal temperatures returning late week. The extended forecast for the Bay Area and Central Coast: Thursday and Thursday night, mostly clear. High 60 to 90. Lows 45 to 60. Friday and Friday night, mostly clear. Highs 55 to 85. Lows 45 to 55. Saturday and Saturday night, partly cloudy. Patchy fog after midnight. Highs 55 to 85. Lows 45 to 55. Sunday and Sunday night, partly cloudy. Patchy fog after midnight. Highs 55 to 80. Lows 45 to 55. Memorial Day, mostly sunny. Warmer. Highs 55 to 80. Sunrise, sunset, and tidal information for the San Francisco Bay Area for Tuesday, May 19th. The sunrise today, 5:58 a.m. The sunset tonight, 8:15 p.m. Tidal data at the Golden Gate for today. High tide, 01:07 a.m. at 6.66 feet. Low tide, 8:11 a.m. at -176 feet. 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Low tide, 7:59 p.m. at 3:04 feet. Here are the buoy observations for 10 a.m. Pacific Daylight Time. An offshore buoy 6 winds west at 10 knots, pressure 1,032.7 millibars. An offshore buoy 59 winds north at 70 knots, gusting to 21, water temperature 60, pressure 1,028.2 millibars. At Point Arena buoy, winds northwest 14 knots, water temperature 50, pressure 1,018.9 millibars, seas 8 feet, every 15 seconds. At buoy 13 near Bodega Bay, winds northwest at 12 knots, pressure 1,017.5 millibars, swell 8 feet, every 15 seconds. At Point Reyes Wave Rider buoy, water temperature 51, seas 10 feet, every 8 seconds. At San Francisco Bar buoy, water temperature 56, seas 6 feet, every 15 seconds. At San Francisco buoy, winds northwest 10 knots, water temperature 50, pressure 1,017.4.

Mars sees 6 feet every 16 seconds. At half moon, the buoy winds northwest 8 knots, water temperature 51, pressure 1,017.4 millibars, sees 6 feet every 9 seconds. At Monterey, the buoy winds north 6 knots, water temperature 53, pressure 1,017.1 millibars, sees 8 feet every 16 seconds. At Pointer, Wave Rider buoy water temperature 52, sees 7 feet every 10 seconds. At Cape San Martin, buoy winds northwest 12 knots, water temperature 59, pressure 1,017.0 millibars. See 7 feet every 8 seconds. Synopsis for the Central California coast and bays, including the Monterey Bay, Greater Farallones, and Cordell Bank National Marine Sanctuaries. Fresh northerly breezes will continue over the northern outer zones through tomorrow with hazardous conditions through Thursday morning. Wave height increase again on Thursday with increasing northwest swell that eases for the end of the week into the weekend. The marine forecast for San Pablo Bay, Suisun Bay, the West Delta, and the San Francisco Bay north of the Bay Bridge. For today, southwest wind around 5 knots, veering to west early this afternoon, rising to 10 to 15 knots late. For tonight, west wind 10 to 15 knots, becoming southwest 5 to 10 knots after midnight. For Wednesday, southwest wind around 5 knots, rising to 5 to 10 knots in the afternoon. The marine forecast for Monterey Bay. For today, northwest wind around 5 knots, backing to west early this afternoon, rising to 10 to 15 knots late. Seas 4 to 6 feet. Wave detail, northwest 6 feet at 10 seconds. For tonight, west wind 10 to 15 knots, becoming northwest around 5 knots after midnight. Seas 3 to 5 feet. Wave detail, northwest 5 feet at 11 seconds. For Wednesday, west wind 5 to 10 knots. Seas 3 to 5 feet. Wave detail, northwest 4 feet at 11 seconds. The coastal waters forecast from Pigeon Point to Point Pinos out to 10 nautical miles. For today, northwest wind around 5 knots, rising to 10 to 15 knots. Seas 6 to 8 feet. Wave detail, northwest 8 feet at 10 seconds. For tonight, northwest wind 10 to 15 knots, easing to 5 to 10 knots after midnight. Seas 5 to 7 feet. Wave detail, northwest 6 feet at 10 seconds. For Wednesday, northwest wind 5 to 10 knots. Seas 5 to 7 feet. Wave detail, northwest 6 feet at 11 seconds. The area forecast for the peninsula, North Bay, and East Bay. For today, sunny. Highs in the upper 70s at the coast to the upper 80s inland. Northeast winds up to 5 miles per hour, becoming northwest in the afternoon. For tonight, mostly clear. Lows from the 40s to upper 50s. Southwest winds 5 to 10 miles per hour. And on Wednesday, mostly sunny. Highs in the lower 70s at the coast to around 90 inland. Southwest winds 5 to 10 miles per hour. For Wednesday night, mostly clear. Lows from the 40s to mid 50s. Southwest winds 5 to 10 miles per hour. For Thursday, partly cloudy in the morning then becoming sunny. Highs in the lower 70s at the coast to the lower 90s inland. Southwest winds 5 to 10 miles per hour. And on Thursday night, clear until midnight then becoming partly cloudy. Lows from the upper 40s to mid 50s. Friday and Friday night, mostly clear. Highs from the mid-60s to lower 80s, lows from the upper 40s to mid-50s for Saturday. Partly cloudy in the morning then becoming mostly sunny. Highs from the lower 60s to mid-70s for Saturday night, mostly clear until midnight then becoming partly cloudy. Lows from the upper 40s to mid-50s and on Sunday. Partly cloudy in the morning then becoming mostly sunny. Highs from the lower 60s to mid-70s for Sunday night, mostly clear. Lows from the upper 40s to mid 50s Memorial Day, partly cloudy.

cloudy in the morning, then becoming mostly sunny. High 60s and 70s high temperatures today and lows tonight for the selected cities. San Francisco, 81 and 53. San Francisco Airport, 80 and 53. Redwood City, 86 and 54. Oakland, 84 and 56. Fremont, 85 and 56. Concord, 89 and 56. Livermore, 87 and 55. San Rafael, 87 and 54. Santa Rosa, 90 and 54. Napa, 86 and 55. Fairfield, 89 and 57. These are the 10 a.m. Pacific Daylight Time observations for the San Francisco and Monterey Bay areas on Tuesday, May 19th. At San Francisco Airport, it was sunny, temperature 66, dew point 51, relative humidity 58%, northeast wind at 5 miles an hour, pressure 30.03 inches and rising. At Oakland Airport, it was sunny, temperature 66, dew point 54, relative humidity 65%, south wind at 5 miles an hour, pressure 30.04 inches and rising. At San Jose Airport, it was sunny, temperature 74, dew point 40, relative humidity 29%, calm, pressure 30.02 inches and falling. At Santa Rosa, it was sunny, temperature 76, north wind at 6, pressure 30.03 and steady. At Concord, it was sunny, temperature 76, northwest wind at 3. At Livermore, it was sunny, temperature 76, northeast wind at 6. At Monterey, it was sunny, temperature 67, southwest wind at 3, pressure 30.03 and rising. At Salinas, it was sunny, temperature 69, dew point 39, relative humidity 33%, southeast wind at 9. Here are some observations around California and western Nevada. At Los Angeles, haze was reported, with a temperature of 74. It was sunny, with a temperature of 74 at Sacramento, 57 at Reno, and 52 at Truckee. Under sunny skies, South Lake Tahoe reported 53, Blue Canyon reported 58, and Mammoth Lakes reported 50. At San Diego, it was partly sunny, with a temperature of 66. 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This broadcast originates from the National Weather Service office located in Monterey, California, and serves the South Bay and Monterey Bay area, including the city of San Jose, Monterey, Salinas, and Santa Cruz. Local temperature reports around San Francisco Bay for 10 a.m. Downtown San Francisco was 69 degrees. Oakland Museum was 70 degrees. Redwood City was 71 degrees. San Rafael was 71 degrees. The area forecast for the South Bay, including the San Jose metro area and the Santa Clara Valley. For today, sunny. Highs from the 70s to upper 80s. Northwest winds up to 5 miles per hour, increasing to 5 to 15 miles per hour in the afternoon. For tonight, clear. Lows in the 50s. Northwest winds 5 to 10 miles per hour until midnight, becoming light. And on Wednesday? Mostly sunny. Highs around 80 by the bay, mid-80s to lower 90s inland. Light winds, becoming west 5 to 10 miles per hour in the afternoon. For Wednesday night, mostly clear. Lows in the 50s. West winds 5 to 10 miles per hour until midnight, becoming light. For Thursday, mostly sunny in the morning, then becoming sunny. Highs around 80 by the bay, mid-80s to lower 90s inland. Light winds, becoming west 5 to 10 miles per hour in the afternoon. And on Thursday night, mostly clear. Lows from the 40s to upper 50s. Friday and Friday night, mostly clear. Highs from the mid-70s to upper 80s, lows from the upper 40s to mid-50s Saturday and Saturday night, mostly clear. Highs from the 70s to lower 80s, lows from the upper 40s to mid-50s for Sunday. Partly cloudy in the morning, then becoming mostly sunny. Highs from the 70s to lower 80s.

Sunday night and Memorial Day, mostly clear. Lows in the lower 50s, highs from the 70s to lower 80s, high temperatures today and lows tonight for the selected cities, San Jose, 84 and 56, Mountain View, 81 and 56, Morgan Hill, 87 and 54. The area forecast for the Monterey Bay and Salinas Valley? For today? Mostly sunny in the morning, then becoming sunny. Highs in the mid-70s at the coast to the mid-80s inland. East winds up to 5 miles per hour, becoming west in the afternoon. For tonight, mostly clear. Lows in the lower 50s. West winds 5 to 10 miles per hour. And on Wednesday? Mostly sunny. Highs around 70 at the coast to the upper 80s inland. Light winds, becoming west 5 to 10 miles per hour in the afternoon. For Wednesday night, mostly clear until midnight, then becoming partly cloudy. Lows in the lower 50s. West winds 5 to 10 miles per hour. For Thursday, partly cloudy in the morning, then becoming sunny. Highs in the upper 60s at the coast and around 90 inland. Light winds, becoming west 5 to 10 miles per hour in the afternoon. And on Thursday night, mostly clear until midnight, then becoming partly cloudy. Lows in the lower 50s. For Friday, partly cloudy in the morning, then becoming sunny. Highs from the lower 70s to mid-80s for Friday night, mostly clear until midnight, then becoming partly cloudy. Patchy fog, lows around 50. And on Saturday, mostly cloudy in the morning, then becoming mostly sunny. Highs from the mid-60s to lower 80s Saturday night and Sunday partly cloudy. Patchy fog, lows around 50. Highs from the upper 60s to lower 80s for Sunday night, mostly clear until midnight, then becoming partly cloudy. Patchy fog, lows around 50. Memorial Day, partly cloudy in the morning, then becoming mostly sunny. Highs from the upper 60s to lower 80s, high temperatures today and lows tonight for the selected cities, Santa Cruz, 84 and 52, Monterey, 75 and 52, Salinas, 81 and 52, Hollister, 85 and 52, King City, 84 and 51. The weather overview for the Bay Area and Central Coast, diurnally driven winds, with onshore winds during the afternoon and early evening. Above normal temperatures continue through midweek with seasonal temperatures returning late week. The extended forecast for the Bay Area and Central Coast, Thursday and Thursday night, mostly clear. High 60 to 90. Lows 45 to 60. Friday and Friday night, mostly clear. Highs 55 to 85. Lows 45 to 55. Saturday and Saturday night, partly cloudy. Patchy fog after midnight. Highs 55 to 85. Lows 45 to 55. Sunday and Sunday night, partly cloudy. Patchy fog after midnight. Highs 55 to 80. Lows 45 to 55. Memorial Day, mostly sunny. Warmer. Highs 55 to 80. Sunrise, sunset, and tidal information for the San Francisco Bay Area for Tuesday, May 19th. The sunrise today, 5:58 a.m. The sunset tonight, 8:15 p.m. Tidal data at the Golden Gate for today. High tide, 01:07 a.m. at 6.66 feet. Low tide, 8:11 a.m. at minus 176 feet. High tide, 3:44 p.m. at 4.72 feet. Low tide, 7:59 p.m. at 3:04 feet. Here are the buoy observations for 10 a.m. Pacific Daylight Time. An offshore buoy 6 winds west at 10 knots, pressure 1,032.7 millibars. An offshore buoy 59 winds north at 70 knots, gusting to 21, water temperature 60, pressure 1,028.2 millibars. Endpoint Arena buoy, winds northwest 14 knots, water temperature 50, pressure 1,018.9 millibars, seas 8 feet, every 15 seconds. Ed buoy 13 near Bodega Bay, winds northwest at 12 knots, pressure 1,000.

2.5 millibars, swell 8 feet, every 15 seconds. At Point Reyes Wave Rider buoy water temperature 51, seas 10 feet, every 8 seconds. At San Francisco Bar buoy water temperature 56, seas 6 feet, every 15 seconds. At San Francisco buoy winds northwest 10 knots, water temperature 50, pressure 1,017.4 millibars, seas 6 feet, every 16 seconds. At Half Moon Bay buoy winds northwest 8 knots, water temperature 51, pressure 1,000 meters, seas 6 feet, every 16 seconds. At Half Moon Bay buoy winds northwest 8 knots, water temperature 51, pressure 1,017.4 millibars, seas 6 feet, every 9 seconds. At Monterey Bay buoy winds north 6 knots, water temperature 53, pressure 1,017.1 millibars, seas 8 feet, every 16 seconds. At Point Sur, Wave Rider buoy water temperature 52, seas 7 feet, every 10 seconds. At Cape San Martin buoy winds northwest 12 knots, water temperature 59, pressure 1,017.0 millibars. Seas 7 feet, every 8 seconds. Synopsis for the Central California coast and bays including the Monterey Bay, Greater Farallones, and Cordell Bank National Marine Sanctuaries, fresh northerly breezes will continue over the northern outer zones through tomorrow with hazardous conditions through Thursday morning. Wave heights increase again on Thursday with increasing northwest swell that eases through the end of the week into the weekend. The marine forecast for San Pablo Bay, Suisun Bay, the West Delta, and the San Francisco Bay north of the Bay Bridge. For today, southwest wind around 5 knots, veering to west early this afternoon, rising to 10 to 15 knots late. For tonight, west wind 10 to 15 knots, becoming southwest 5 to 10 knots after midnight. For Wednesday, southwest wind around 5 knots, rising to 5 to 10 knots in the afternoon. The marine forecast for Monterey Bay. For today, northwest wind around 5 knots, backing to west early this afternoon, rising to 10 to 15 knots late. Seas 4 to 6 feet. Wave detail, northwest 6 feet at 10 seconds. For tonight, west wind 10 to 15 knots, becoming northwest around 5 knots after midnight. Seas 3 to 5 feet. Wave detail, northwest 5 feet at 11 seconds. For Wednesday, west wind 5 to 10 knots. Seas 3 to 5 feet. Wave detail, northwest 4 feet at 11 seconds. The coastal waters forecast from Pigeon Point to Point Pinos out to 10 nautical miles. For today, northwest wind around 5 knots, rising to 10 to 15 knots. Seas 6 to 8 feet. Wave detail, northwest 8 feet at 10 seconds. For tonight, northwest wind 10 to 15 knots, easing to 5 to 10 knots after midnight. Seas 5 to 7 feet. Wave detail, northwest 6 feet at 10 seconds. For Wednesday, northwest wind 5 to 10 knots. Seas 5 to 7 feet. Wave detail, northwest 6 feet at 11 seconds. The area forecast for the peninsula, North Bay, and East Bay. For today, sunny. Highs in the upper 70s at the coast to the upper 80s inland. Northeast winds up to 5 miles per hour, becoming northwest in the afternoon. For tonight, mostly clear. Lows from the 40s to upper 50s. Southwest winds 5 to 10 miles per hour. And on Wednesday, mostly sunny. Highs in the lower 70s at the coast to around 90 inland. Southwest winds 5 to 10 miles per hour. For Wednesday night, mostly clear. Lows from the 40s to mid-50s. Southwest winds 5 to 10 miles per hour. For Thursday, partly cloudy in the morning then becoming sunny. Highs in the lower 70s at the coast to the lower 90s inland. Southwest winds 5 to 10 miles per hour. And on Thursday night, clear until midnight then becoming partly cloudy. Lows from the upper 40s to mid-50s. Friday and Friday night.

night, mostly clear. Highs from the mid-60s to lower 80s, lows from the upper 40s to mid-50s for Saturday. Partly cloudy in the morning, then becoming mostly sunny. Highs from the lower 60s to mid-70s for Saturday night, mostly clear until midnight, then becoming partly cloudy. Lows from the upper 40s to mid-50s, and on Sunday, partly cloudy in the morning, then becoming mostly sunny. Highs from the lower 60s to mid-70s for Sunday night, mostly clear. Lows from the upper 40s to mid-50s Memorial Day, partly cloudy in the morning, then becoming mostly sunny. Highs 60s and to 70s high temperatures today and lows tonight for the selected cities: San Francisco, 81 and 53, San Francisco Airport, 80 and 53, Redwood City, 86 and 54, Oakland, 84 and 56, Fremont, 85 and 56, Concord, 89 and 56, Livermore, 87 and 55, San Rafael, 87 and 54, Santa Rosa, 90 and 54, Napa, 86 and 55, Fairfield, 89 and 57. These are the 10 a.m. Pacific Daylight Time observations for the San Francisco and Monterey Bay areas on Tuesday, May 19th. At San Francisco Airport, it was sunny, temperature 66, dew point 51, relative humidity 58%, northeast wind at 5 miles an hour, pressure 30.03 inches and rising. At Oakland Airport, it was sunny, temperature 66, dew point 54, relative humidity 65%, south wind at 5 miles an hour, pressure 30.04 inches and rising. At San Jose Airport, it was sunny, temperature 74, dew point 40, relative humidity 29%, calm, pressure 30.02 inches and falling. At Santa Rosa, it was sunny, temperature 76, north wind at 6, pressure 30.03 and steady. At Concord, it was sunny, temperature 76, northwest wind at 3. At Livermore, it was sunny, temperature 76, northeast wind at 6. At Monterey, it was sunny, temperature 67, southwest wind at 3, pressure 30.03 and rising. At Salinas, it was sunny, temperature 69, dew point 39, relative humidity 33%, southeast wind at 9. Here are some observations around California and western Nevada. At Los Angeles, haze was reported, with a temperature of 74. It was sunny, with a temperature of 74 at Sacramento, 57 at Reno, and 52 at Truckee. Under sunny skies, South Lake Tahoe reported 53, Blue Canyon reported 58, and Mammoth Lakes reported 50. At San Diego, it was partly sunny, with a temperature of 66. Local temperature reports around San Francisco Bay for 10 a.m. Downtown San Francisco was 69 degrees. Oakland Museum was 70 degrees. Redwood City was 71 degrees. San Rafael was 71 degrees. The area forecast for the South Bay, including the San Jose metro area and the Santa Clara Valley. For today, sunny. Highs from the 70s to upper 80s. Northwest winds up to 5 miles per hour, increasing to 5 to 15 miles per hour in the afternoon. For tonight, clear. Lows in the 50s. Northwest winds 5 to 10 miles per hour until midnight, becoming light. And on Wednesday, mostly sunny. Highs around 80 by the bay, mid-80s to lower 90s inland. Light winds, becoming west 5 to 10 miles per hour in the afternoon. For Wednesday night, mostly clear. Lows in the 50s. West winds 5 to 10 miles per hour until midnight, becoming light. For Thursday, mostly sunny in the morning, then becoming sunny. Highs around 80 by the bay, mid-80s to lower 90s inland. Light winds, becoming west 5 to 10 miles per hour in the afternoon. And on Thursday night, mostly clear. Lows from the 40s to upper 50s. Friday and Friday night, mostly clear. Highs from the mid-70s to upper 80s. Lows from the upper 40s to mid-50s. Saturday and Saturday night, mostly clear. Highs from the 70s to lower 80s. Lows

upper 40s to mid 50s for Sunday. Partly cloudy in the morning, then becoming mostly sunny. Highs from the 70s to lower 80s Sunday night and Memorial Day, mostly clear. Lows in the lower 50s, highs from the 70s to lower 80s, high temperatures today and lows tonight for the selected cities, San Jose, 84 and 56, Mountain View, 81 and 56, Morgan Hill, 87 and 54. The area forecast for the Monterey Bay and Salinas Valley? For today? Mostly sunny in the morning, then becoming sunny. Highs in the mid-70s at the coast of the mid-80s inland. East winds up to 5 miles per hour, becoming west in the afternoon. For tonight, mostly clear. Lows in the lower 50s. West winds 5 to 10 miles per hour. And on Wednesday? Mostly sunny. Highs around 70 at the coast of the upper 80s inland. Light winds, becoming west 5 to 10 miles per hour in the afternoon. For Wednesday night, mostly clear until midnight, then becoming partly cloudy. Lows in the lower 50s. West winds 5 to 10 miles per hour. For Thursday, partly cloudy in the morning, then becoming sunny. Highs in the upper 60s at the coast and around 90 inland. Light winds, becoming west 5 to 10 miles per hour in the afternoon. And on Thursday night, mostly clear until midnight, then becoming partly cloudy. Lows in the lower 50s. For Friday, partly cloudy in the morning, then becoming sunny. Highs from the lower 70s to mid 80s for Friday night, mostly clear until midnight, then becoming partly cloudy. Patchy fog, lows around 50. And on Saturday, mostly cloudy in the morning, then becoming mostly sunny. Highs from the mid-60s to lower 80s Saturday night and Sunday partly cloudy. Patchy fog, lows around 50. Highs from the upper 60s to lower 80s for Sunday night, mostly clear until midnight, then becoming partly cloudy. Patchy fog, lows around 50. Memorial Day, partly cloudy in the morning, then becoming mostly sunny. Highs from the upper 60s to lower 80s, high temperatures today and lows tonight for the selected cities, Santa Cruz, 84 and 52, Monterey, 75 and 52, Salinas, 81 and 52, Hollister, 85 and 52, King City, 84 and 51. The weather overview for the Bay Area and Central Coast, diurnally driven winds, with onshore winds during the afternoon and early evening. Above normal temperatures continue through midweek with seasonal temperatures returning late week. The extended forecast for the Bay Area and Central Coast, Thursday and Thursday night, mostly clear. High 60 to 90. Lows 45 to 60. Friday and Friday night, mostly clear. Highs 55 to 85. Lows 45 to 55. Saturday and Saturday night, partly cloudy. Patchy fog after midnight. Highs 55 to 85. Lows 45 to 55. Sunday and Sunday night, partly cloudy. Patchy fog after midnight. Highs 55 to 80. Lows 45 to 55. Memorial Day, mostly sunny. Warmer. Highs 55 to 80. Sunrise, sunset, and tidal information for the San Francisco Bay Area for Tuesday, May 19th. The sunrise today, 5:58 a.m. The sunset tonight, 8:15 p.m. Tidal data at the Golden Gate for today. High tide, 01:07 a.m. at 6.66 feet. Low tide, 8:11 a.m. at -176 feet. High tide, 3:44 p.m. at 4.72 feet. Low tide, 7:59 p.m. at 3:04 feet. Here are the buoy observations for 10 a.m. Pacific Daylight Time. An offshore buoy 6 winds west at 10 knots, pressure 1,032.7 millibars. An offshore buoy 59 winds north at 70 knots, gusting to 21, water temperature 60, pressure 1,028.2 millibars. Headpoint Arena buoy, winds northwest 14 knots, water temperature 50, pressure 1,018.9 millibars.

sees 8 feet every 15 seconds. At buoy 13 near Bodega Bay, winds northwest at 12 knots, pressure 1,017.5 millibars, swell 8 feet every 15 seconds. At Point Reyes Wave Rider buoy, water temperature 51, sees 10 feet every 8 seconds. At San Francisco Bar buoy, water temperature 56, sees 6 feet every 15 seconds. At San Francisco buoy, winds northwest 10 knots, water temperature 50, pressure 1,017.4 millibars, sees 6 feet every 16 seconds. At Half Moon Bay buoy, winds northwest 8 knots, water temperature 51, pressure 1,017.4 millibars, sees 6 feet every 9 seconds. At Monterey Bay buoy, winds north 6 knots, water temperature 53, pressure 1,017.1 millibars, sees 8 feet every 16 seconds. At Point Sur, Wave Rider buoy, water temperature 52, sees 7 feet every 10 seconds. At Cape San Martin buoy, winds northwest 12 knots, water temperature 59, pressure 1,017.0 millibars. See 7 feet every 8 seconds. Synopsis for the Central California coast and bays, including the Monterey Bay, Greater Farallones, and Cordell Bank National Marine Sanctuaries. Fresh northerly breezes will continue over the northern outer zones through tomorrow, with hazardous conditions through Thursday morning. Wave heights increase again on Thursday with increasing northwest swell that eases for the end of the week into the weekend. The marine forecast for San Pablo Bay, Suisun Bay, the West Delta, and the San Francisco Bay north of the Bay Bridge. For today, southwest wind around 5 knots, veering to west early this afternoon, rising to 10 to 15 knots late. For tonight, west wind 10 to 15 knots, becoming southwest 5 to 10 knots after midnight. For Wednesday, southwest wind around 5 knots, rising to 5 to 10 knots in the afternoon. The marine forecast for Monterey Bay. For today, northwest wind around 5 knots, backing to west early this afternoon, rising to 10 to 15 knots late. Seas 4 to 6 feet. Wave detail, northwest 6 feet at 10 seconds. For tonight, west wind 10 to 15 knots, becoming northwest around 5 knots after midnight. Seas 3 to 5 feet. Wave detail, northwest 5 feet at 11 seconds. For Wednesday, west wind 5 to 10 knots. Seas 3 to 5 feet. Wave detail, northwest 4 feet at 11 seconds. The coastal waters forecast from Pigeon Point to Point Pinos out to 10 nautical miles. For today, northwest wind around 5 knots, rising to 10 to 15 knots. Seas 6 to 8 feet. Wave detail, northwest 8 feet at 10 seconds. For tonight, northwest wind 10 to 15 knots, easing to 5 to 10 knots after midnight. Seas 5 to 7 feet. Wave detail, northwest 6 feet at 10 seconds. For Wednesday, northwest wind 5 to 10 knots. Seas 5 to 7 feet. Wave detail, northwest 6 feet at 11 seconds. The area forecast for the peninsula, North Bay, and East Bay. For today, sunny. Highs in the upper 70s at the coast to the upper 80s inland. Northeast winds up to 5 miles per hour, becoming northwest in the afternoon. For tonight, mostly clear. Lows from the 40s to upper 50s. Southwest winds 5 to 10 miles per hour. And on Wednesday, mostly sunny. Highs in the lower 70s at the coast to around 90 inland. Southwest winds 5 to 10 miles per hour. For Wednesday night, mostly clear. Lows from the 40s to mid 50s. Southwest winds 5 to 10 miles per hour. For Thursday, partly cloudy in the morning, then becoming sunny. Highs in the lower 70s at the coast to the lower 90s inland. Southwest winds 5 to 10 miles per hour. And on Thursday night, clear until midnight, then becoming partly cloudy. Lows from the upper 40s to mid 50s. Friday and Friday night, mostly

and 53, San Francisco Airport, 80 and 53, Redwood City, 86 and 54, Oakland, 84 and 56, Fremont, 85 and 56, Concord, 89 and 56, Livermore, 87 and 55, San Rafael, 87 and 54, Santa Rosa, 90 and 54, Napa, 86 and 55, Fairfield, 89 and 57. These are the 10 a.m. Pacific Daylight Time observations for the San Francisco and Monterey Bay areas on Tuesday, May 19th. At San Francisco Airport, it was sunny, temperature 66, dew point 51, relative humidity 58%, northeast wind at 5 miles an hour, pressure 30.03 inches and rising. At Oakland Airport, it was sunny, temperature 66, dew point 54, relative humidity 65%, south wind at 5 miles an hour, pressure 30.04 inches and rising. At San Jose Airport, it was sunny, temperature 74, dew point 40, relative humidity 29%, calm, pressure 30.02 inches and falling. At Santa Rosa, it was sunny, temperature 76, north wind at 6, pressure 30.03 and steady. At Concord, it was sunny, temperature 76, northwest wind at 3. At Livermore, it was sunny, temperature 76, northeast wind at 6. At Monterey, it was sunny, temperature 67, southwest wind at 3, pressure 30.03 and rising. At Salinas, it was sunny, temperature 69, dew point 39, relative humidity 33%, southeast wind at 9. Here are some observations around California and western Nevada. At Los Angeles, haze was reported, with a temperature of 74. It was sunny, with a temperature of 74 at Sacramento, 57 at Reno, and 52 at Truckee. Under sunny skies, South Lake Tahoe reported 53, Blue Canyon reported 58, and Mammoth Lakes reported 50. At San Diego, it was partly sunny, with a temperature of 66. 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This broadcast originates from the National Weather Service office located in Monterey, California, and serves the South Bay and Monterey Bay area, including the city of San Jose, Monterey, Salinas, and Santa Cruz. Local temperature reports around San Francisco Bay for 10 a.m. Downtown San Francisco was 69 degrees. Oakland Museum was 70 degrees. Redwood City was 71 degrees. San Rafael was 71 degrees. The area forecast for the South Bay, including the San Jose metro area and the Santa Clara Valley. For today, sunny. Highs from the 70s to upper 80s. Northwest winds up to 5 miles per hour, increasing to 5 to 15 miles per hour in the afternoon. For tonight, clear. Lows in the 50s. Northwest winds 5 to 10 miles per hour until midnight, becoming light. And on Wednesday? Mostly sunny. Highs around 80 by the bay, mid-80s to lower 90s inland. Light winds, becoming west 5 to 10 miles per hour in the afternoon. For Wednesday night, mostly clear. Lows in the 50s. West winds 5 to 10 miles per hour until midnight, becoming light. For Thursday, mostly sunny in the morning, then becoming sunny. Highs around 80 by the bay, mid-80s to lower 90s inland. Light winds, becoming west 5 to 10 miles per hour in the afternoon. And on Thursday night, mostly clear. Lows from the 40s to upper 50s. Friday and Friday night, mostly clear. Highs from the mid-70s to upper 80s. Lows from the upper 40s to mid-50s. Saturday and Saturday night, mostly clear. Highs from the 70s to lower 80s. Lows from the upper 40s to mid-50s for Sunday. Partly cloudy in the morning, then becoming mostly sunny. Highs from the 70s to lower 80s Sunday night and Memorial Day, mostly clear. Lows in the lower 50s, highs from the 70s to lower 80s, high temperatures today and lows tonight for these select

Jose, 84 and 56. Mountain View, 81 and 56. Morgan Hill, 87 and 54. The area forecast for the Monterey Bay and Salinas Valley for today: mostly sunny in the morning, then becoming sunny. Highs in the mid-70s at the coast to the mid-80s inland. East winds up to 5 miles per hour, becoming west in the afternoon. For tonight, mostly clear. Lows in the lower 50s. West winds 5 to 10 miles per hour. And on Wednesday, mostly sunny. Highs around 70 at the coast to the upper 80s inland. Light winds, becoming west 5 to 10 miles per hour in the afternoon. For Wednesday night, mostly clear until midnight, then becoming partly cloudy. Lows in the lower 50s. West winds 5 to 10 miles per hour. For Thursday, partly cloudy in the morning, then becoming sunny. Highs in the upper 60s at the coast around 90 inland. Light winds, becoming west 5 to 10 miles per hour in the afternoon. And on Thursday night, mostly clear until midnight, then becoming partly cloudy. Lows in the lower 50s. For Friday, partly cloudy in the morning, then becoming sunny. Highs from the lower 70s to mid 80s for Friday night, mostly clear until midnight, then becoming partly cloudy. Patchy fog, lows around 50. And on Saturday, mostly cloudy in the morning, then becoming mostly sunny. Highs from the mid-60s to lower 80s Saturday night and Sunday, partly cloudy. Patchy fog, lows around 50. Highs from the upper 60s to lower 80s for Sunday night, mostly clear until midnight, then becoming partly cloudy. Patchy fog, lows around 50. Memorial Day, partly cloudy in the morning, then becoming mostly sunny. Highs from the upper 60s to lower 80s, high temperatures today and lows tonight for the selected cities: Santa Cruz, 84 and 52, Monterey, 75 and 52, Salinas, 81 and 52, Hollister, 85 and 52, King City, 84 and 51. The weather overview for the Bay Area and Central Coast: diurnally driven winds, with onshore winds during the afternoon and early evening. Above normal temperatures continue through midweek, with seasonal temperatures returning late week. The extended forecast for the Bay Area and Central Coast: Thursday and Thursday night, mostly clear. High 60 to 90. Lows 45 to 60. Friday and Friday night, mostly clear. Highs 55 to 85. Lows 45 to 55. Saturday and Saturday night, partly cloudy. Patchy fog after midnight. Highs 55 to 85. Lows 45 to 55. Sunday and Sunday night, partly cloudy. Patchy fog after midnight. Highs 55 to 80. Lows 45 to 55. Memorial Day, mostly sunny. Warmer. Highs 55 to 80. Sunrise, sunset, and tidal information for the San Francisco Bay Area for Tuesday, May 19th. The sunrise today, 5:58 a.m. The sunset tonight, 8:15 p.m. Tidal data at the Golden Gate for today: high tide, 01:07 a.m. at 6.66 feet. Low tide, 8:11 a.m. at -176 feet. High tide, 3:44 p.m. at 4.72 feet. Low tide, 7:59 p.m. at 3:04 feet. Here are the buoy observations for 11 a.m. Pacific Daylight Time. An offshore buoy 6, winds west at 10 knots, pressure 1,032.9 millibars. An offshore buoy 59, winds north at 70 knots, gusting to 21, water temperature 60, pressure 1,028.3 millibars. At buoy 14 near Point Arena, winds north at 16 knots, water temperature 50, pressure 1,019.0 millibars. At buoy 13 near Bodega Bay, winds northwest at 10 knots, pressure 1,017.4 millibars. At Point Reyes, wave rider buoy, water temperature 51, seas 10 feet, every 9 seconds. At San Francisco Bar buoy, water temperature 57.

6 feet every 15 seconds. At San Francisco Bay, winds north at 6 knots, water temperature 50, pressure 1,017.3 millibars. At Half Moon Bay, buoy winds northwest 10 knots, water temperature 52, pressure 1,017.7 millibars, seas 6 feet, every 10 seconds. At Monterey, buoy winds northwest at 6 knots, water temperature 53, pressure 1,017.2 millibars. At Pointer, wave rider buoy water temperature 52, seas 8 feet, every 10 seconds. At Cape San Martin buoy winds northwest at 14 knots, water temperature 59, pressure 1,017.0 millibars. Synopsis for the Central California coast and bays including the Monterey Bay, Greater Farallones, and Cordell Bank National Marine Sanctuaries, fresh northerly breezes will continue over the northern outer zones through tomorrow with hazardous conditions through Thursday morning. Wave heights increase again on Thursday with increasing northwest swell that eases for the end of the week into the weekend. The marine forecast for San Pablo Bay, Suisun Bay, the West Delta, and the San Francisco Bay north of the Bay Bridge. For today, southwest wind around 5 knots, veering to west early this afternoon, rising to 10 to 15 knots late. For tonight, west wind 10 to 15 knots, becoming southwest 5 to 10 knots after midnight. For Wednesday, southwest wind around 5 knots, rising to 5 to 10 knots in the afternoon. The marine forecast for Monterey Bay. For today, northwest wind around 5 knots, backing to west early this afternoon, rising to 10 to 15 knots late. Seas 4 to 6 feet. Wave detail, northwest 6 feet at 10 seconds. For tonight, west wind 10 to 15 knots, becoming northwest around 5 knots after midnight. Seas 3 to 5 feet. Wave detail, northwest 5 feet at 11 seconds. For Wednesday, west wind 5 to 10 knots. Seas 3 to 5 feet. Wave detail, northwest 4 feet at 11 seconds. The coastal waters forecast from Pigeon Point to Point Pinos out to 10 nautical miles. For today, northwest wind around 5 knots, rising to 10 to 15 knots. Seas 6 to 8 feet. Wave detail, northwest 8 feet at 10 seconds. For tonight, northwest wind 10 to 15 knots, easing to 5 to 10 knots after midnight. Seas 5 to 7 feet. Wave detail, northwest 6 feet at 10 seconds. For Wednesday, northwest wind 5 to 10 knots. Seas 5 to 7 feet. Wave detail, northwest 6 feet at 11 seconds. The area forecast for the peninsula, North Bay, and East Bay. For today, sunny. Highs in the upper 70s at the coast to the upper 80s inland. Northeast winds up to 5 miles per hour, becoming northwest in the afternoon. For tonight, mostly clear. Lows from the 40s to upper 50s. Southwest winds 5 to 10 miles per hour. And on Wednesday, mostly sunny. Highs in the lower 70s at the coast to around 90 inland. Southwest winds 5 to 10 miles per hour. For Wednesday night, mostly clear. Lows from the 40s to mid 50s. Southwest winds 5 to 10 miles per hour. For Thursday, partly cloudy in the morning then becoming sunny. Highs in the lower 70s at the coast to the lower 90s inland. Southwest winds 5 to 10 miles per hour. And on Thursday night, clear until midnight then becoming partly cloudy. Lows from the upper 40s to mid 50s. Friday and Friday night, mostly clear. Highs from the mid-60s to lower 80s, lows from the upper 40s to mid-50s for Saturday. Partly cloudy in the morning, then becoming mostly sunny. Highs from the lower 60s to mid-70s for Saturday night, mostly clear until midnight, then becoming partly cloudy. Lows from the upper 40s to mid-50s, and on Sunday, partly cloudy in the morning, then becoming mostly sunny. Highs from the lower 60s to mid-70s for Sunday night, mostly clear. Lows from the upper 40s to mid

1950s Memorial Day, partly cloudy in the morning, then becoming mostly sunny. High 60s and 70s high temperatures today and lows tonight for the selected cities. San Francisco, 81 and 53. San Francisco Airport, 80 and 53. Redwood City, 86 and 54. Oakland, 84 and 56. Fremont, 85 and 56. Concord, 89 and 56. Livermore, 87 and 55. San Rafael, 87 and 54. Santa Rosa, 90 and 54. Napa, 86 and 55. Fairfield, 89 and 57. The area forecast for the peninsula, North Bay, and East Bay. For the rest of today, sunny. Highs in the upper 70s at the coast to the upper 80s inland. Northwest winds 5 to 10 miles per hour. For tonight, mostly clear. Lows from the 40s to upper 50s. West winds 5 to 10 miles per hour. And on Wednesday, mostly sunny. Highs in the lower 70s at the coast and around 90 inland. West winds 5 to 10 miles per hour. For the Wednesday night, mostly clear. Lows from the 40s to mid 50s. Southwest winds 5 to 10 miles per hour. For Thursday, partly cloudy in the morning then becoming sunny. Highs in the lower 70s at the coast to the lower 90s inland. Southwest winds 5 to 10 miles per hour. And on Thursday night, clear until midnight then becoming partly cloudy. Lows from the upper 40s to mid 50s. Friday and Friday night, mostly clear. Highs from the mid 60s to lower 80s. Lows from the upper 40s to mid 50s for the Saturday. Partly cloudy in the morning then becoming mostly sunny. Highs from the lower 60s to mid 70s for Saturday night, mostly clear until midnight then becoming partly cloudy. Lows from the upper 40s to mid 50s and on Sunday, partly cloudy in the morning then becoming mostly sunny. Highs from the lower 60s to mid 70s for the Sunday night, mostly clear. Lows from the upper 40s to mid 50s Memorial Day, partly cloudy in the morning then becoming mostly sunny. High 60s and 70s high temperatures today and lows tonight for the selected cities. San Francisco, 81 and 53. San Francisco Airport, 80 and 53. Redwood City, 86 and 54. Oakland, 84 and 56. Fremont, 85 and 56. Concord, 89 and 56. Livermore, 87 and 55. San Rafael, 87 and 54. Santa Rosa, 90 and 54. Napa, 86 and 55. Fairfield, 89 and 57. These are the 11 a.m. Pacific Daylight Time observations for the San Francisco and Monterey Bay areas on Tuesday, May 19th. At San Francisco Airport, it was sunny, temperature 68, dew point 51, relative humidity 54%, east wind at 3 miles an hour, pressure 30.03 inches and steady. At Oakland Airport, it was sunny, temperature 69, dew point 51, relative humidity 52%, southwest wind at 5 miles an hour, pressure 30.03 inches and falling. At San Jose Airport, it was sunny, temperature 78, dew point 35, relative humidity 21%, variable wind at 3 miles an hour, pressure 30.02 inches and steady. At Santa Rosa, it was sunny, temperature 81, north wind at 7, pressure 30.02 and falling. At Concord, it was sunny, temperature 80, north wind at 7. At Livermore, it was sunny, temperature 81, variable wind at 3. At Monterey, it was sunny, temperature 74, west wind at 5, pressure 30.03 and steady. At Salinas, it was sunny, temperature 76, dew point 35, relative humidity 22%, southeast wind at 5. Here are some observations around California and western Nevada. It was sunny, with a temperature of 79 at Sacramento, 62 at Reno, and 57 at Truckee. Under sunny skies, South Lake Tahoe reported 55, Blue Canyon reported 60, and Mammoth Lakes reported 52. At Los Angeles, it was mostly sunny, with a temperature of 72. At San Diego,

partly sunny, with a temperature of 68. Local temperature reports around San Francisco Bay for 11 a.m. Downtown San Francisco was 75 degrees. Oakland Museum was 72 degrees. Redwood City was 75 degrees. San Rafael was 76 degrees. The area forecast for the South Bay, including the San Jose metro area and the Santa Clara Valley. For the rest of today, sunny. Highs from the 70s to upper 80s. Northwest winds 5 to 15 miles per hour. For tonight, clear. Lows in the 50s. Northwest winds 5 to 10 miles per hour until midnight, becoming light. And on Wednesday, mostly sunny. Highs around 80 by the bay, mid 80s to lower 90s inland. Northwest winds 5 to 10 miles per hour. For the Wednesday night, mostly clear. Lows in the 50s. Northwest winds 5 to 10 miles per hour until midnight, becoming light. For Thursday, mostly sunny in the morning then becoming sunny. Highs around 80 by the bay, mid 80s to lower 90s inland. Light winds, becoming west 5 to 10 miles per hour in the afternoon. And on Thursday night, mostly clear. Lows from the 40s to upper 50s. Friday and Friday night, mostly clear. Highs from the mid 70s to upper 80s. Lows from the upper 40s to mid 50s. Saturday and Saturday night, mostly clear. Highs from the 70s to lower 80s. Lows from the upper 40s to mid 50s for the Sunday. Partly cloudy in the morning, then becoming mostly sunny. Highs from the 70s to lower 80s. Sunday night and Memorial Day, mostly clear. Lows in the lower 50s, highs from the 70s to lower 80s, high temperatures today and lows tonight for the selected cities, San Jose, 84 and 56, Mountain View, 81 and 56, Morgan Hill, 87 and 54. The area forecast for the Monterey Bay and Salinas Valley? For the rest of today? Sunny. Highs in the mid-70s at the coast of the mid-80s inland. West winds 5 to 10 miles per hour. For tonight, mostly clear. Lows in the lower 50s. West winds 5 to 10 miles per hour. And on Wednesday, mostly sunny. Highs around 70 at the coast of the upper 80s inland. West winds 5 to 10 miles per hour. For the Wednesday night, mostly clear until midnight, then becoming partly cloudy. Lows in the lower 50s. West winds around 5 miles per hour until midnight, becoming light. For Thursday, partly cloudy in the morning then becoming sunny. Highs in the upper 60s at the coast of around 90 inland. Light winds, becoming west 5 to 10 miles per hour in the afternoon. And on Thursday night, mostly clear until midnight then becoming partly cloudy. Lows in the lower 50s. For the Friday, partly cloudy in the morning then becoming sunny. Highs from the lower 70s to mid 80s for Friday night, mostly clear until midnight then becoming partly cloudy. Patchy fog, lows around 50. And on Saturday, mostly cloudy in the morning then becoming mostly sunny. Highs from the mid 60s to lower 80s Saturday night and Sunday, partly cloudy. Patchy fog, lows around 50. Highs from the upper 60s to lower 80s for the Sunday night, mostly clear until midnight then becoming partly cloudy. Patchy fog, lows around 50. Memorial Day, partly cloudy in the morning then becoming mostly sunny. Highs from the upper 60s to lower 80s, high temperatures today and lows tonight for the selected cities, Santa Cruz, 84 and 52, Monterey, 75 and 52, Salinas, 81 and 52, Hollister, 85 and 52, King City, 84 and 51. The weather overview for the Bay Area and Central Coast, diurnally driven winds, with onshore winds during the afternoon and early evening. Above normal temperatures continue through midweek with seasonal temperatures returning late week. The extended forecast for the Bay Area and Central Coast, Thursday and Thursday night, mostly clear. High 60 to 90. Lows 45 to 60. Friday and Friday night.

Highs 55 to 85. Lows 45 to 55. Saturday and Saturday night, partly cloudy. Patchy fog after midnight. Highs 55 to 85. Lows 45 to 55. Sunday and Sunday night, partly cloudy. Patchy fog after midnight. Highs 55 to 80. Lows 45 to 55. Memorial Day, mostly sunny. Warmer. Highs 55 to 80. Sunrise, sunset, and tidal information for the San Francisco Bay Area for Tuesday, May 19th. The sunrise today, 5:58 a.m. The sunset tonight, 8:15 p.m. Tidal data at the Golden Gate for today. High tide, 01:07 a.m. at 6.66 feet. Low tide, 8:11 a.m. at minus 176 feet. High tide, 3:44 p.m. at 4.72 feet. Low tide, 7:59 p.m. at 3:04 feet. Here are the buoy observations for 11 a.m. Pacific Daylight Time. An offshore buoy 6 winds west at 10 knots, pressure 1,032.8 millibars. An offshore buoy 59, winds north 70 knots, gusting to 23, water temperature 60, pressure 1,028.4 millibars, sea 7 feet, every 14 seconds. At Point Arena buoy, winds northwest 14 knots, water temperature 50, pressure 1,019.1 millibars, seas 8 feet, every 15 seconds. At buoy 13 near Bodega Bay, winds northwest at 10 knots, pressure 1,017.4 millibars, swell 8 feet, every 15 seconds. At Point Reyes Wave Rider buoy, water temperature 51, seas 9 feet, every 9 seconds. At San Francisco Bar buoy, water temperature 57, seas 6 feet, every 15 seconds. At San Francisco buoy, winds north at 6 knots, swell 7 feet, every 16 seconds. At Half Moon Bay buoy, winds northwest 10 knots, water temperature 52, pressure 1,017.7 millibars, seas 6 feet, every 10 seconds. At Monterey Bay buoy, winds northwest 6 knots, water temperature 53, pressure 1,017.1 millibars, sea 7 feet, every 9 seconds. At Point Sur, Wave Rider buoy, water temperature 52, seas 8 feet, every 10 seconds. At Cape San Martin buoy, winds northwest at 14 knots, water temperature 59, pressure 1,017.0 millibars. Synopsis for the Central California coast and bays, including the Monterey Bay, Greater Farallones, and Cordell Bank National Marine Sanctuaries, fresh northerly breezes will continue over the northern outer zones through tomorrow with hazardous conditions through Thursday morning. Wave heights increase again on Thursday with increasing northwest swell that eases for the end of the week into the weekend. The marine forecast for San Pablo Bay, Suisun Bay, the West Delta, and the San Francisco Bay north of the Bay Bridge. For today, southwest wind around 5 knots, veering to west early this afternoon, rising to 10 to 15 knots late. For tonight, west wind 10 to 15 knots, becoming southwest 5 to 10 knots after midnight. For Wednesday, southwest wind around 5 knots, rising to 5 to 10 knots in the afternoon. The marine forecast for Monterey Bay. For today, northwest wind around 5 knots, backing to west early this afternoon, rising to 10 to 15 knots late. Seas 4 to 6 feet. Wave detail, northwest 6 feet at 10 seconds. For tonight, west wind 10 to 15 knots, becoming northwest around 5 knots after midnight. Seas 3 to 5 feet. Wave detail, northwest 5 feet at 11 seconds. For Wednesday, west wind 5 to 10 knots. Seas 3 to 5 feet. Wave detail, northwest 4 feet at 11 seconds. The coastal waters forecast from Pigeon Point to Point Pinos out to 10 nautical miles. For today, northwest wind around 5 knots, rising to 10 to 15 knots. Seas 6 to 8 feet. Wave detail,

northwest 8 feet at 10 seconds. For tonight, northwest wind 10 to 15 knots, easing to 5 to 10 knots after midnight. Seas 5 to 7 feet. Wave detail, northwest 6 feet at 10 seconds. For Wednesday, northwest wind 5 to 10 knots. Seas 5 to 7 feet. Wave detail, northwest 6 feet at 11 seconds. The area forecast for the peninsula, North Bay, and East Bay. For the rest of today, sunny. Highs in the upper 70s at the coast to the upper 80s inland. Northwest winds 5 to 10 miles per hour. For tonight, mostly clear. Lows from the 40s to upper 50s. West winds 5 to 10 miles per hour. And on Wednesday, mostly sunny. Highs in the lower 70s at the coast to around 90 inland. West winds 5 to 10 miles per hour. For the Wednesday night, mostly clear. Lows from the 40s to mid 50s. Southwest winds 5 to 10 miles per hour. For Thursday, partly cloudy in the morning then becoming sunny. Highs in the lower 70s at the coast to the lower 90s inland. Southwest winds 5 to 10 miles per hour. And on Thursday night, clear until midnight then becoming partly cloudy. Lows from the upper 40s to mid 50s. Friday and Friday night, mostly clear. Highs from the mid 60s to lower 80s. Lows from the upper 40s to mid 50s for the Saturday. Partly cloudy in the morning then becoming mostly sunny. Highs from the lower 60s to mid 70s for Saturday night, mostly clear until midnight then becoming partly cloudy. Lows from the upper 40s to mid 50s and on Sunday, partly cloudy in the morning then becoming mostly sunny. Highs from the lower 60s to mid 70s for the Sunday night, mostly clear. Lows from the upper 40s to mid 50s Memorial Day, partly cloudy in the morning then becoming mostly sunny. Highs 60s and 70s high temperatures today and lows tonight for the selected cities, San Francisco, 81 and 53, San Francisco Airport, 80 and 53, Redwood City, 86 and 54, Oakland, 84 and 56, Fremont, 85 and 56, Concord, 89 and 56, Livermore, 87 and 55, San Rafael, 87 and 54, Santa Rosa, 90 and 54, Napa, 86 and 55, Fairfield, 89 and 57. 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This broadcast originates from the National Weather Service office located in Monterey, California, and serves the South Bay and Monterey Bay Area, including the cities of San Jose, Monterey, Salinas, and Santa Cruz. These are the 11 a.m. Pacific Daylight Time observations for the San Francisco and Monterey Bay Areas on Tuesday, May 19th. At San Francisco Airport, it was sunny, temperature 68, dew point 51, relative humidity 54%, east wind at 3 miles an hour, pressure 30.03 inches and steady. At Oakland Airport, it was sunny, temperature 69, dew point 51, relative humidity 52%, southwest wind at 5 miles an hour, pressure 30.03 inches and falling. At San Jose Airport, it was sunny, temperature 78, dew point 35, relative humidity 21%, variable wind at 3 miles an hour, pressure 30.02 inches and steady. At Santa Rosa, it was sunny, temperature 81, north wind at 7, pressure 30.02 and falling. At Concord, it was sunny, temperature 80, north wind at 7. At Livermore, it was sunny, temperature 81, variable wind at 3. At Monterey, it was sunny, temperature 74, west wind at 5, pressure 30.03 and steady. At Salinas, it was sunny, temperature 76, dew point 35, relative humidity 22%, southeast wind at 5. Here are some observations around California and western Nevada. It was sunny, with a temperature of 79 at Sacramento, 62 at Reno, and 57 at Truckee. Under sunny

skies. South Lake Tahoe reported 55. Blue Canyon reported 60. And Mammoth Lakes reported 52. In Los Angeles, it was mostly sunny, with a temperature of 72. At San Diego, it was partly sunny, with a temperature of 68. Local temperature reports around San Francisco Bay for 11 a.m. Downtown San Francisco was 75 degrees. Oakland Museum was 72 degrees. Redwood City was 75 degrees. San Rafael was 76 degrees. The area forecast for the South Bay, including the San Jose metro area and the Santa Clara Valley. For the rest of today, sunny. Highs from the 70s to upper 80s. Northwest winds 5 to 15 miles per hour. For tonight, clear. Lows in the 50s. Northwest winds 5 to 10 miles per hour until midnight, becoming light. And on Wednesday, mostly sunny. Highs around 80 by the bay, mid-80s to lower 90s inland. Northwest winds 5 to 10 miles per hour. For the Wednesday night, mostly clear. Lows in the 50s. Northwest winds 5 to 10 miles per hour until midnight, becoming light. For Thursday, mostly sunny in the morning then becoming sunny. Highs around 80 by the bay, mid-80s to lower 90s inland. Light winds, becoming west 5 to 10 miles per hour in the afternoon. And on Thursday night, mostly clear. Lows from the 40s to upper 50s. Friday and Friday night, mostly clear. Highs from the mid-70s to upper 80s. Lows from the upper 40s to mid-50s. Saturday and Saturday night, mostly clear. Highs from the 70s to lower 80s. Lows from the upper 40s to mid-50s for the Sunday. Partly cloudy in the morning, then becoming mostly sunny. Highs from the 70s to lower 80s Sunday night and Memorial Day, mostly clear. Lows in the lower 50s, highs from the 70s to lower 80s, high temperatures today and lows tonight for the selected cities, San Jose, 84 and 56, Mountain View, 81 and 56, Morgan Hill, 87 and 54. The area forecast for the Monterey Bay and Salinas Valley? For the rest of today? Sunny. Highs in the mid-70s at the coast of the mid-80s inland. West winds 5 to 10 miles per hour. For tonight, mostly clear. Lows in the lower 50s. West winds 5 to 10 miles per hour. And on Wednesday, mostly sunny. Highs around 70 at the coast of the upper 80s inland. West winds 5 to 10 miles per hour. For the Wednesday night, mostly clear until midnight, then becoming partly cloudy. Lows in the lower 50s. West winds around 5 miles per hour until midnight, becoming light. For Thursday, partly cloudy in the morning then becoming sunny. Highs in the upper 60s at the coast of around 90 inland. Light winds, becoming west 5 to 10 miles per hour in the afternoon. And on Thursday night, mostly clear until midnight then becoming partly cloudy. Lows in the lower 50s. For the Friday, partly cloudy in the morning then becoming sunny. Highs from the lower 70s to mid 80s for Friday night, mostly clear until midnight then becoming partly cloudy. Patchy fog, lows around 50. And on Saturday, mostly cloudy in the morning then becoming mostly sunny. Highs from the mid 60s to lower 80s Saturday night and Sunday partly cloudy. Patchy fog, lows around 50. Highs from the upper 60s to lower 80s for the Sunday night, mostly clear until midnight then becoming partly cloudy. Patchy fog, lows around 50. Memorial Day, partly cloudy in the morning then becoming mostly sunny. Highs from the upper 60s to lower 80s, high temperatures today and lows tonight for the selected cities, Santa Cruz, 84 and 52, Monterey, 75 and 52, Salinas, 81 and 52, Hollister, 85 and 52, King City, 84 and 51. The weather overview for the Bay Area and Central Coast, diurnally driven winds, with onshore winds during the afternoon and early evening. Above normal temperatures continue through midweek with seasonal

temperatures returning late week. The extended forecast for the diurnally driven winds, with onshore winds during the afternoon and early evening. Above normal temperatures continue through midweek, with seasonal temperatures returning late week. The extended forecast for the Bay Area and Central Coast, Thursday and Thursday night, mostly clear. High 60 to 90. Lows 45 to 60. Friday and Friday night, mostly clear. Highs 55 to 85. Lows 45 to 55. Saturday and Saturday night, partly cloudy. Patchy fog after midnight. Highs 55 to 85. Lows 45 to 55. Sunday and Sunday night, partly cloudy. Patchy fog after midnight. Highs 55 to 80. Lows 45 to 55. Memorial Day, mostly sunny. Warmer. Highs 55 to 80. Sunrise, sunset, and tidal information for the San Francisco Bay Area for Tuesday, May 19th. The sunrise today, 5:58 a.m. The sunset tonight, 8:15 p.m. Tidal data at the Golden Gate for today. High tide, 01:07 a.m. at 6.66 feet. Low tide, 8:11 a.m. at minus 176 feet. High tide, 3:44 p.m. at 4.72 feet. Low tide, 7:59 p.m. at 3:04 feet. Here are the buoy observations for 11 a.m. Pacific Daylight Time. An offshore buoy 6 winds west at 10 knots, pressure 1,032.8 millibars. An offshore buoy 59, winds north 70 knots, gusting to 23, water temperature 60, pressure 1,028.4 millibars, sea 7 feet, every 14 seconds. At Point Arena buoy, winds northwest 14 knots, water temperature 50, pressure 1,019.1 millibars, seas 8 feet, every 15 seconds. At buoy 13 near Bodega Bay, winds northwest at 10 knots, pressure 1,017.4 millibars, swell 8 feet, every 15 seconds. At Point Reyes Wave Rider buoy, water temperature 51, seas 9 feet, every 9 seconds. At San Francisco Bar buoy, water temperature 57, seas 6 feet, every 15 seconds. At San Francisco buoy, winds north at 6 knots, swell 7 feet, every 16 seconds. At Half Moon Bay buoy, winds northwest 10 knots, water temperature 52, pressure 1,017.7 millibars, seas 6 feet, every 10 seconds. At Monterey Bay buoy, winds northwest 6 knots, water temperature 53, pressure 1,017.1 millibars, seas 7 feet, every 9 seconds. At Point Sur, Wave Rider buoy, water temperature 52, seas 8 feet, every 10 seconds. At Cape San Martin buoy, winds northwest at 14 knots, water temperature 59, pressure 1,017.0 millibars. Synopsis for the Central California coast and bays, including the Monterey Bay, Greater Farallones, and Cordell Bank National Marine Sanctuaries, fresh northerly breezes will continue over the northern outer zones through tomorrow with hazardous conditions through Thursday morning. Wave heights increase again on Thursday with increasing northwest swell that eases for the end of the week into the weekend. The marine forecast for San Pablo Bay, Suisun Bay, the West Delta, and the San Francisco Bay north of the Bay Bridge. For today, southwest wind around 5 knots, veering to west early this afternoon, rising to 10 to 15 knots late. For tonight, west wind 10 to 15 knots, becoming southwest 5 to 10 knots after midnight. For Wednesday, southwest wind around 5 knots, rising to 5 to 10 knots in the afternoon. The marine forecast for Monterey Bay. For today, northwest wind around 5 knots, backing to west early this afternoon, rising to 10 to 15 knots late. Seas 4 to 6 feet. Wave detail, northwest 6 feet at 10 seconds. For tonight, west wind 10 to 15 knots, becoming northwest around 5 knots after midnight. Seas 3 to 5 feet. Wave detail, northwest 5 feet at 11 seconds.

For Wednesday, west wind 5 to 10 knots. Seas 3 to 5 feet. Wave detail, northwest 4 feet at 11 seconds. The coastal waters forecast from Pigeon Point to Point Pinos out to 10 nautical miles. For today, northwest wind around 5 knots, rising to 10 to 15 knots. Seas 6 to 8 feet. Wave detail, northwest 8 feet at 10 seconds. For tonight, northwest wind 10 to 15 knots, easing to 5 to 10 knots after midnight. Seas 5 to 7 feet. Wave detail, northwest 6 feet at 10 seconds. For Wednesday, northwest wind 5 to 10 knots. Seas 5 to 7 feet. Wave detail, northwest 6 feet at 11 seconds. The area forecast for the peninsula, North Bay, and East Bay. For the rest of today, sunny. Highs in the upper 70s at the coast to the upper 80s inland. Northwest winds 5 to 10 miles per hour. For tonight, mostly clear. Lows from the 40s to upper 50s. West winds 5 to 10 miles per hour. And on Wednesday, mostly sunny. Highs in the lower 70s at the coast to around 90 inland. West winds 5 to 10 miles per hour. For the Wednesday night, mostly clear. Lows from the 40s to mid 50s. Southwest winds 5 to 10 miles per hour. For Thursday, partly cloudy in the morning then becoming sunny. Highs in the lower 70s at the coast to the lower 90s inland. Southwest winds 5 to 10 miles per hour. And on Thursday night, clear until midnight then becoming partly cloudy. Lows from the upper 40s to mid 50s. Friday and Friday night, mostly clear. Highs from the mid 60s to lower 80s. Lows from the upper 40s to mid 50s for the Saturday. Partly cloudy in the morning then becoming mostly sunny. Highs from the lower 60s to mid 70s for Saturday night. Mostly clear until midnight then becoming partly cloudy. Lows from the upper 40s to mid 50s and on Sunday. Partly cloudy in the morning then becoming mostly sunny. Highs from the lower 60s to mid 70s for the Sunday night. Mostly clear. Lows from the upper 40s to mid 50s Memorial Day, partly cloudy in the morning then becoming mostly sunny. Highs 60s and 70s high temperatures today and lows tonight for the selected cities, San Francisco, 81 and 53, San Francisco Airport, 80 and 53, Redwood City, 86 and 54, Oakland, 84 and 56, Fremont, 85 and 56, Concord, 89 and 56, Livermore, 87 and 55, San Rafael, 87 and 54, Santa Rosa, 90 and 54, Napa, 86 and 55, Fairfield, 89 and 57. These are the 11 a.m. Pacific Daylight Time observations for the San Francisco and Monterey Bay areas on Tuesday, May 19th. At San Francisco Airport, it was sunny, temperature 68, dew point 51, relative humidity 54%, east wind at 3 miles an hour, pressure 30.03 inches and steady. At Oakland Airport, it was sunny, temperature 69, dew point 51, relative humidity 52%, southwest wind at 5 miles an hour, pressure 30.03 inches and falling. At San Jose Airport, it was sunny, temperature 78, dew point 35, relative humidity 21%, variable wind at 3 miles an hour, pressure 30.02 inches and steady. At Santa Rosa, it was sunny, temperature 81, north wind at 7, pressure 30.02 and falling. At Concord, it was sunny, temperature 80, north wind at 7. At Livermore, it was sunny, temperature 81, variable wind at 3. At Monterey, it was sunny, temperature 74, west wind at 5, pressure 30.03 and steady. At Salinas, it was sunny, temperature 76, dew point 35, relative humidity 22%, southeast wind at 5. Here are some observations around California and western Nevada. It was sunny, with a temperature of 79 at Sacramento, 62 at Reno, and 57 at Truckee.
under sunny skies. South Lake Tahoe reported 55, Blue Canyon reported 60, and Mammoth Lakes reported 52. At Los Angeles, it was mostly sunny, with a temperature of 72. At San Diego, it was partly sunny, with a temperature of 68. Local temperature reports around San Francisco Bay for 11 a.m. Downtown San Francisco was 75 degrees. Oakland Museum was 72 degrees. Redwood City was 75 degrees. San Rafael was 76 degrees. The area forecast for the South Bay, including the San Jose metro area and the Santa Clara Valley. For the rest of today, sunny. Highs from the 70s to upper 80s. Northwest winds 5 to 15 miles per hour. For tonight, clear. Lows in the 50s. Northwest winds 5 to 10 miles per hour until midnight, becoming light. And on Wednesday, mostly sunny. Highs around 80 by the bay, mid-80s to lower 90s inland. Northwest winds 5 to 10 miles per hour. For the Wednesday night, mostly clear. Lows in the 50s. Northwest winds 5 to 10 miles per hour until midnight, becoming light. For Thursday, mostly sunny in the morning, then becoming sunny. Highs around 80 by the bay, mid-80s to lower 90s inland. Light winds, becoming west 5 to 10 miles per hour in the afternoon. And on Thursday night, mostly clear. Lows from the 40s to upper 50s. Friday and Friday night, mostly clear. Highs from the mid-70s to upper 80s. Lows from the upper 40s to mid-50s. Saturday and Saturday night, mostly clear. Highs from the 70s to lower 80s. Lows from the upper 40s to mid-50s for the Sunday. Partly cloudy in the morning, then becoming mostly sunny. Highs from the 70s to lower 80s Sunday night and Memorial Day, mostly clear. Lows in the lower 50s, highs from the 70s to lower 80s, high temperatures today and lows tonight for the selected cities, San Jose, 84 and 56, Mountain View, 81 and 56, Morgan Hill, 87 and 54. The area forecast for the Monterey Bay and Salinas Valley? For the rest of today? Sunny. Highs in the mid-70s at the coast of the mid-80s inland. West winds 5 to 10 miles per hour. For tonight, mostly clear. Lows in the lower 50s. West winds 5 to 10 miles per hour. And on Wednesday, mostly sunny. Highs around 70 at the coast of the upper 80s inland. West winds 5 to 10 miles per hour. For the Wednesday night, mostly clear until midnight, then becoming partly cloudy. Lows in the lower 50s. West winds around 5 miles per hour until midnight, becoming light. For Thursday, partly cloudy in the morning, then becoming sunny. Highs in the upper 60s at the coast around 90 inland. Light winds, becoming west 5 to 10 miles per hour in the afternoon. And on Thursday night, mostly clear until midnight, then becoming partly cloudy. Lows in the lower 50s. For the Friday, partly cloudy in the morning, then becoming sunny. Highs from the lower 70s to mid-80s for Friday night, mostly clear until midnight, then becoming partly cloudy. Patchy fog, lows around 50. And on Saturday, mostly cloudy in the morning, then becoming mostly sunny. Highs from the mid-60s to lower 80s Saturday night and Sunday, partly cloudy. Patchy fog, lows around 50. Highs from the upper 60s to lower 80s for the Sunday night, mostly clear until midnight, then becoming partly cloudy. Patchy fog, lows around 50. Memorial Day, partly cloudy in the morning, then becoming mostly sunny. Highs from the upper 60s to lower 80s, high temperatures today and lows tonight for the selected cities, Santa Cruz, 84 and 52, Monterey, 75 and 52, Salinas, 81 and 52, Hollister, 85 and 52, King City, 84 and 51. The weather overview for the Bay Area and Central Coast, diurnally driven winds, with onshore winds during the afternoon and early evening.
Above normal temperatures continue through midweek with

seasonal temperatures returning late week. The extended forecast for the Bay Area and Central Coast, Thursday and Thursday night, mostly clear. High 60 to 90. Lows 45 to 60. Friday and Friday night, mostly clear. Highs 55 to 85. Lows 45 to 55. Saturday and Saturday night, partly cloudy. Patchy fog after midnight. Highs 55 to 85. Lows 45 to 55. Sunday and Sunday night, partly cloudy. Patchy fog after midnight. Highs 55 to 80. Lows 45 to 55. Memorial Day, mostly sunny. Warmer. Highs 55 to 80. Sunrise, sunset, and tidal information for the San Francisco Bay Area for Tuesday, May 19th. The sunrise today, 5:58 a.m. The sunset tonight, 8:15 p.m. Tidal data at the Golden Gate for today. High tide, 01:07 a.m. at 6.66 feet. Low tide, 8:11 a.m. at minus 176 feet. High tide, 3:44 p.m. at 4.72 feet. Low tide, 7:59 p.m. at 3:04 feet. Here are the buoy observations for 11 a.m. Pacific Daylight Time. An offshore buoy 6 winds west at 10 knots, pressure 1,032.8 millibars. An offshore buoy 59, winds north 70 knots, gusting to 23, water temperature 60, pressure 1,028.4 millibars, sea 7 feet, every 14 seconds. At Point Arena buoy, winds northwest 14 knots, water temperature 50, pressure 1,019.1 millibars, seas 8 feet, every 15 seconds. At buoy 13 near Bodega Bay, winds northwest at 10 knots, pressure 1,017.4 millibars, swell 8 feet, every 15 seconds. At Point Reyes Wave Rider buoy, water temperature 51, seas 9 feet, every 9 seconds. At San Francisco Bar buoy, water temperature 57, seas 6 feet, every 15 seconds. At San Francisco buoy, winds north at 6 knots, swell 7 feet, every 16 seconds. At Half Moon Bay buoy, winds northwest 10 knots, water temperature 52, pressure 1,017.7 millibars, seas 6 feet, every 10 seconds. At Monterey Bay buoy, winds northwest 6 knots, water temperature 53, pressure 1,017.1 millibars, seas 7 feet, every 9 seconds. At Point Sur, Wave Rider buoy, water temperature 52, seas 8 feet, every 10 seconds. At Cape San Martin buoy, winds northwest at 14 knots, water temperature 59, pressure 1,017.0 millibars. Synopsis for the Central California coast and bays, including the Monterey Bay, Greater Farallones, and Cordell Bank National Marine Sanctuaries, fresh northerly breezes will continue over the northern outer zones through tomorrow with hazardous conditions through Thursday morning. Wave heights increase again on Thursday with increasing northwest swell that eases for the end of the week into the weekend. The marine forecast for San Pablo Bay, Suisun Bay, the West Delta, and the San Francisco Bay north of the Bay Bridge. For today, southwest wind around 5 knots, veering to west early this afternoon, rising to 10 to 15 knots late. For tonight, west wind 10 to 15 knots, becoming southwest 5 to 10 knots after midnight. For Wednesday, southwest wind around 5 knots, rising to 5 to 10 knots in the afternoon. The marine forecast for Monterey Bay. For today, northwest wind around 5 knots, backing to west early this afternoon, rising to 10 to 15 knots late. Seas 4 to 6 feet. Wave detail, northwest 6 feet at 10 seconds. For tonight, west wind 10 to 15 knots, becoming northwest around 5 knots after midnight. Seas 3 to 5 feet. Wave detail, northwest 5 feet at 11 seconds. For Wednesday, west wind 5 to 10 knots. Seas 3 to 5 feet. Wave detail, northwest 4 feet at 11 seconds. The coastal

highs in the upper 70s at the coast to the upper 80s inland. Northwest winds 5 to 10 miles per hour. For tonight, mostly clear. Lows from the 40s to upper 50s. West winds 5 to 10 miles per hour. And on Wednesday? Mostly sunny. Highs in the lower 70s at the coast to around 90 inland. West winds 5 to 10 miles per hour. For the Wednesday night, mostly clear. Lows from the 40s to mid 50s. Southwest winds 5 to 10 miles per hour. For Thursday, partly cloudy in the morning, then becoming sunny. Highs in the lower 70s at the coast to the lower 90s inland. Southwest winds 5 to 10 miles per hour. And on Thursday night, clear until midnight, then becoming partly cloudy. Lows from the upper 40s to mid 50s. Friday and Friday night, mostly clear. Highs from the mid 60s to lower 80s. Lows from the upper 40s to mid 50s for the Saturday. Partly cloudy in the morning, then becoming mostly sunny. Highs from the lower 60s to mid 70s for Saturday night, mostly clear until midnight, then becoming partly cloudy. Lows from the upper 40s to mid 50s, and on Sunday, partly cloudy in the morning, then becoming mostly sunny. Highs from the lower 60s to mid 70s for the Sunday night, mostly clear. Lows from the upper 40s to mid 50s Memorial Day, partly cloudy in the morning, then becoming mostly sunny. Highs 60s and 70s high temperatures today and lows tonight for the selected cities: San Francisco, 81 and 53, San Francisco Airport, 80 and 53, Redwood City, 86 and 54, Oakland, 84 and 56, Fremont, 85 and 56, Concord, 89 and 56, Livermore, 87 and 55, San Rafael, 87 and 54, Santa Rosa, 90 and 54, Napa, 86 and 55, Fairfield, 89 and 57. 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This broadcast originates from the National Weather Service office located in Monterey, California, and serves the South Bay and Monterey Bay Area, including the city of San Jose, Monterey, Salinas, and Santa Cruz. These are the 11 a.m. Pacific Daylight Time observations for the San Francisco and Monterey Bay areas on Tuesday, May 19th. At San Francisco Airport, it was sunny, temperature 68, dew point 51, relative humidity 54%, east wind at 3 miles an hour, pressure 30.03 inches and steady. At Oakland Airport, it was sunny, temperature 69, dew point 51, relative humidity 52%, southwest wind at 5 miles an hour, pressure 30.03 inches and falling. At San Jose Airport, it was sunny, temperature 78, dew point 35, relative humidity 21%, variable wind at 3 miles an hour, pressure 30.02 inches and steady. At Santa Rosa, it was sunny, temperature 81, north wind at 7, pressure 30.02 and falling. At Concord, it was sunny, temperature 80, north wind at 7. At Livermore, it was sunny, temperature 81, variable wind at 3. At Monterey, it was sunny, temperature 74, west wind at 5, pressure 30.03 and steady. At Salinas, it was sunny, temperature 76, dew point 35, relative humidity 22%, southeast wind at 5. Here are some observations around California and western Nevada. It was sunny, with a temperature of 79 at Sacramento, 62 at Reno, and 57 at Truckee. Under sunny skies, South Lake Tahoe reported 55, Blue Canyon reported 60, and Mammoth Lakes reported 52. At Los Angeles, it was mostly sunny, with a temperature of 72. At San Diego, it was partly sunny, with a temperature of 68. Local temperature reports around San Francisco Bay for 11 a.m. Downtown San Francisco was 75 degrees. Oakland Museum was 72 degrees. Redwood City was 75 degrees. San Rafael was 76 degrees.

area forecast for the South Bay, including the San Jose metro area and the Santa Clara Valley. For the rest of today, sunny. Highs from the 70s to upper 80s. Northwest winds 5 to 15 miles per hour. For tonight, clear. Lows in the 50s. Northwest winds 5 to 10 miles per hour until midnight, becoming light. And on Wednesday, mostly sunny. Highs around 80 by the bay, mid 80s to lower 90s inland. Northwest winds 5 to 10 miles per hour. For the Wednesday night, mostly clear. Lows in the 50s. Northwest winds 5 to 10 miles per hour until midnight, becoming light. For Thursday, mostly sunny in the morning, then becoming sunny. Highs around 80 by the bay, mid 80s to lower 90s inland. Light winds, becoming west 5 to 10 miles per hour in the afternoon. And on Thursday night, mostly clear. Lows from the 40s to upper 50s. Friday and Friday night, mostly clear. Highs from the mid 70s to upper 80s. Lows from the upper 40s to mid 50s. Saturday and Saturday night, mostly clear. Highs from the 70s to lower 80s. Lows from the upper 40s to mid 50s for the Sunday. Partly cloudy in the morning, then becoming mostly sunny. Highs from the 70s to lower 80s Sunday night and Memorial Day, mostly clear. Lows in the lower 50s, highs from the 70s to lower 80s, high temperatures today and lows tonight for the selected cities, San Jose, 84 and 56, Mountain View, 81 and 56, Morgan Hill, 87 and 54. The area forecast for the Monterey Bay and Salinas Valley? For the rest of today? Sunny. Highs in the mid-70s at the coast to the mid-80s inland. West winds 5 to 10 miles per hour. For tonight, mostly clear. Lows in the lower 50s. West winds 5 to 10 miles per hour. And on Wednesday, mostly sunny. Highs around 70 at the coast to the upper 80s inland. West winds 5 to 10 miles per hour. For the Wednesday night, mostly clear until midnight, then becoming partly cloudy. Lows in the lower 50s. West winds around 5 miles per hour until midnight, becoming light. For Thursday, partly cloudy in the morning, then becoming sunny. Highs in the upper 60s at the coast to around 90 inland. Light winds, becoming west 5 to 10 miles per hour in the afternoon. And on Thursday night, mostly clear until midnight, then becoming partly cloudy. Lows in the lower 50s. For the Friday, partly cloudy in the morning, then becoming sunny. Highs from the lower 70s to mid 80s for Friday night, mostly clear until midnight, then becoming partly cloudy. Patchy fog, lows around 50. And on Saturday, mostly cloudy in the morning, then becoming mostly sunny. Highs from the mid-60s to lower 80s Saturday night and Sunday partly cloudy. Patchy fog, lows around 50. Highs from the upper 60s to lower 80s for the Sunday night, mostly clear until midnight, then becoming partly cloudy. Patchy fog, lows around 50. Memorial Day, partly cloudy in the morning, then becoming mostly sunny. Highs from the upper 60s to lower 80s, high temperatures today and lows tonight for the selected cities, Santa Cruz, 84 and 52, Monterey, 75 and 52, Salinas, 81 and 52, Hollister, 85 and 52, King City, 84 and 51. The weather overview for the Bay Area and Central Coast, diurnally driven winds, with onshore winds during the afternoon and early evening. Above normal temperatures continue through midweek with seasonal temperatures returning late week. The extended forecast for the Bay Area and Central Coast, Thursday and Thursday night, mostly clear. High 60 to 90. Lows 45 to 60. Friday and Friday night, mostly clear. Highs 55 to 85. Lows 45 to 55. Saturday and Saturday night, partly cloudy. Patchy fog after midnight. Highs 55 to 85. Lows 45 to 55. Sunday and Sunday night.

partly cloudy. Patchy fog after midnight. Highs 55 to 80. Lows 45 to 55. Memorial Day, mostly sunny. Warmer. Highs 55 to 80. Sunrise, sunset, and tidal information for the San Francisco Bay Area for Tuesday, May 19th. The sunrise today, 5:58 a.m. The sunset tonight, 8:15 p.m. Tidal data at the Golden Gate for today. High tide, 01:07 a.m. at 6.66 feet. Low tide, 8:11 a.m. at minus 176 feet. High tide, 3:44 p.m. at 4.72 feet. Low tide, 7:59 p.m. at 3:04 feet. Here are the buoy observations for noon Pacific Daylight Time. An offshore buoy 6 winds west at 10 knots, pressure 1,032.7 millibars. An offshore buoy 59 winds north at 19 knots, gusting to 23, water temperature 60, pressure 1,028.2 millibars. At buoy 14 near Point Arena, winds north at 16 knots, water temperature 50, pressure 1,019.0 millibars. At buoy 13 near Bodega Bay, winds northwest at 12 knots, pressure 1,017.7 millibars. At Point Reyes Wave Rider buoy, water temperature 51, seas 10 feet, every 9 seconds. At San Francisco Bar buoy, water temperature 57, seas 6 feet, every 15 seconds. At San Francisco buoy, winds northwest at 8 knots, swell 7 feet, every 15 seconds. At Half Moon Bay buoy, winds northwest 10 knots, water temperature 53, pressure 1,017.8 millibars, seas 6 feet, every 11 seconds. At Monterey buoy, winds northwest at 8 knots, water temperature 53, pressure 1,017.1 millibars. At Point Sur, Wave Rider buoy, water temperature 53, seas 7 feet, every 15 seconds. At Cape San Martin buoy, winds northwest at 10 knots, water temperature 59, pressure 1,017.0 millibars. Synopsis for the Central California coast and bays, including the Monterey Bay, Greater Farallones, and Cordell Bank National Marine Sanctuaries, fresh northerly breezes will continue over the northern outer zones through tomorrow with hazardous conditions through Thursday morning. Wave heights increase again on Thursday with increasing northwest swell that eases for the end of the week into the weekend. The marine forecast for San Pablo Bay, Suisun Bay, the West Delta, and the San Francisco Bay north of the Bay Bridge. For today, southwest wind around 5 knots, veering to west early this afternoon, rising to 10 to 15 knots late. For tonight, west wind 10 to 15 knots, becoming southwest 5 to 10 knots after midnight. For Wednesday, southwest wind around 5 knots, rising to 5 to 10 knots in the afternoon. The marine forecast for Monterey Bay. For today, northwest wind around 5 knots, backing to west early this afternoon, rising to 10 to 15 knots late. Seas 4 to 6 feet. Wave detail, northwest 6 feet at 10 seconds. For tonight, west wind 10 to 15 knots, becoming northwest around 5 knots after midnight. Seas 3 to 5 feet. Wave detail, northwest 5 feet at 11 seconds. For Wednesday, west wind 5 to 10 knots. Seas 3 to 5 feet. Wave detail, northwest 4 feet at 11 seconds. The coastal waters forecast from Pigeon Point to Point Pinos out to 10 nautical miles. For today, northwest wind around 5 knots, rising to 10 to 15 knots. Seas 6 to 8 feet. Wave detail, northwest 8 feet at 10 seconds. For tonight, northwest wind 10 to 15 knots, easing to 5 to 10 knots after midnight. Seas 5 to 7 feet. Wave detail, northwest 6 feet at 10 seconds. For Wednesday, northwest wind 5 to 10 knots. Seas 5 to 7 feet. Wave detail, northwest 6 feet at 11 seconds. The area forecast for the peninsula, North Bay, and East

of today? Sunny. Highs in the upper 70s at the coast to the upper 80s inland. Northwest winds 5 to 10 miles per hour. For tonight, mostly clear. Lows from the 40s to upper 50s. West winds 5 to 10 miles per hour. And on Wednesday? Mostly sunny. Highs in the lower 70s at the coast to around 90 inland. West winds 5 to 10 miles per hour. For the Wednesday night, mostly clear. Lows from the 40s to mid 50s. Southwest winds 5 to 10 miles per hour. For Thursday, partly cloudy in the morning, then becoming sunny. Highs in the lower 70s at the coast to the lower 90s inland. Southwest winds 5 to 10 miles per hour. And on Thursday night, clear until midnight, then becoming partly cloudy. Lows from the upper 40s to mid 50s. Friday and Friday night, mostly clear. Highs from the mid 60s to lower 80s. Lows from the upper 40s to mid 50s for the Saturday. Partly cloudy in the morning, then becoming mostly sunny. Highs from the lower 60s to mid 70s for Saturday night, mostly clear until midnight, then becoming partly cloudy. Lows from the upper 40s to mid 50s and on Sunday, partly cloudy in the morning, then becoming mostly sunny. Highs from the lower 60s to mid 70s for the Sunday night, mostly clear. Lows from the upper 40s to mid 50s Memorial Day, partly cloudy in the morning, then becoming mostly sunny. Highs 60s and 70s high temperatures today and lows tonight for the selected cities: San Francisco, 81 and 53, San Francisco Airport, 80 and 53, Redwood City, 86 and 54, Oakland, 84 and 56, Fremont, 85 and 56, Concord, 89 and 56, Livermore, 87 and 55, San Rafael, 87 and 54, Santa Rosa, 90 and 54, Napa, 86 and 55, Fairfield, 89 and 57. These are the noon Pacific Daylight Time observations for the San Francisco and Monterey Bay areas on Tuesday, May 19th. At San Francisco Airport, it was sunny, temperature 77, dew point 40, relative humidity 26%, northeast wind at 3 miles an hour, pressure 30.02 inches and falling. At Oakland Airport, it was sunny, temperature 75, dew point 40, relative humidity 28%, southwest wind at 7 miles an hour, pressure 30.03 inches and steady. At San Jose Airport, it was sunny, temperature 81, dew point 35, relative humidity 19%, variable wind at 3 miles an hour, pressure 30.01 inches and falling. At Santa Rosa, it was sunny, temperature 85, north wind at 9, pressure 30.01 and falling. At Concord, it was sunny, temperature 82, variable wind at 3. At Livermore, it was sunny, temperature 82, variable wind at 7. At Monterey, it was sunny, temperature 70, west wind at 7, pressure 30.02 and falling. At Salinas, it was sunny, temperature 81, dew point 34, relative humidity 18%, northwest wind at 5. Here are some observations around California and western Nevada. Skies ranged from sunny to mostly sunny. It was 81 at Sacramento, 72 at Los Angeles, 71 at San Diego, and 63 at Reno. Truckee reported 59, South Lake Tahoe reported 58, Blue Canyon reported 61, and Mammoth Lakes reported 54. Local temperature reports around San Francisco Bay for 12 p.m. Downtown San Francisco was 80 degrees. Oakland Museum was 77 degrees. Redwood City was 79 degrees. San Rafael was 82 degrees. The area forecast for the South Bay, including the San Jose metro area and the Santa Clara Valley. For the rest of today, sunny. Highs from the 70s to upper 80s. Northwest winds 5 to 15 miles per hour. For tonight, clear. Lows in the 50s. Northwest winds 5 to 10 miles per hour until midnight, becoming light. And on Wednesday,

mostly sunny. Highs around 80 by the bay, mid-80s to lower 90s inland. Northwest winds 5 to 10 miles per hour. For the Wednesday night, mostly clear. Lows in the 50s. Northwest winds 5 to 10 miles per hour until midnight, becoming light. For Thursday, mostly sunny in the morning, then becoming sunny. Highs around 80 by the bay, mid-80s to lower 90s inland. Light winds, becoming west 5 to 10 miles per hour in the afternoon. And on Thursday night, mostly clear. Lows from the 40s to upper 50s. Friday and Friday night, mostly clear. Highs from the mid-70s to upper 80s. Lows from the upper 40s to mid-50s. Saturday and Saturday night, mostly clear. Highs from the 70s to lower 80s. Lows from the upper 40s to mid-50s for the Sunday. Partly cloudy in the morning, then becoming mostly sunny. Highs from the 70s to lower 80s Sunday night and Memorial Day, mostly clear. Lows in the lower 50s, highs from the 70s to lower 80s, high temperatures today and lows tonight for the selected cities, San Jose, 84 and 56, Mountain View, 81 and 56, Morgan Hill, 87 and 54. The area forecast for the Monterey Bay and Salinas Valley. For the rest of today, sunny. Highs in the mid-70s at the coast of the mid-80s inland. West winds 5 to 10 miles per hour. For tonight, mostly clear. Lows in the lower 50s. West winds 5 to 10 miles per hour. And on Wednesday, mostly sunny. Highs around 70 at the coast of the upper 80s inland. West winds 5 to 10 miles per hour. For the Wednesday night, mostly clear until midnight, then becoming partly cloudy. Lows in the lower 50s. West winds around 5 miles per hour until midnight, becoming light. For Thursday, partly cloudy in the morning, then becoming sunny. Highs in the upper 60s at the coast of around 90 inland. Light winds, becoming west 5 to 10 miles per hour in the afternoon. And on Thursday night, mostly clear until midnight, then becoming partly cloudy. Lows in the lower 50s. For the Friday, partly cloudy in the morning, then becoming sunny. Highs from the lower 70s to mid-80s for Friday night, mostly clear until midnight, then becoming partly cloudy. Patchy fog, lows around 50. And on Saturday, mostly cloudy in the morning, then becoming mostly sunny. Highs from the mid-60s to lower 80s Saturday night and Sunday partly cloudy. Patchy fog, lows around 50. Highs from the upper 60s to lower 80s for the Sunday night, mostly clear until midnight, then becoming partly cloudy. Patchy fog, lows around 50. Memorial Day, partly cloudy in the morning, then becoming mostly sunny. Highs from the upper 60s to lower 80s, high temperatures today and lows tonight for the selected cities, Santa Cruz, 84 and 52, Monterey, 75 and 52, Salinas, 81 and 52, Hollister, 85 and 52, King City, 84 and 51. The weather overview for the Bay Area and Central Coast, diurnally driven winds, with onshore winds during the afternoon and early evening. Above normal temperatures continue through midweek with seasonal temperatures returning late week. The extended forecast for the Bay Area and Central Coast, Thursday and Thursday night, mostly clear. High 60 to 90. Lows 45 to 60. Friday and Friday night, mostly clear. Highs 55 to 85. Lows 45 to 55. Saturday and Saturday night, partly cloudy. Patchy fog after midnight. Highs 55 to 85. Lows 45 to 55. Sunday and Sunday night, partly cloudy. Patchy fog after midnight. Highs 55 to 80. Lows 45 to 55. Memorial Day, mostly sunny. Warmer. Highs 55 to 80. Sunrise, sunset, and tidal information for the San Francisco Bay Area for Tuesday, May 19th. The sunrise today, 5:58 a.m. The sunset tonight, 8:15 p.m.

tidal data at the Golden Gate for today. High tide, 01:07 a.m. at 6.66 feet. Low tide, 8:11 a.m. at minus 176 feet. 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Here are the buoy observations for noon Pacific Daylight Time. At offshore buoy 6, winds west at 10 knots, pressure 1,032.7 millibars. At offshore buoy 59, winds north at 19 knots, gusting to 23, water temperature 60, pressure 1,028.2 millibars. At buoy 14 near Point Arena, winds north at 16 knots, water temperature 50, pressure 1,019.0 millibars. At buoy 13 near Bodega Bay, winds northwest at 12 knots, pressure 1,017.7 millibars. At Point Reyes Wave Rider buoy, water temperature 51, seas 10 feet, every 15 seconds. At San Francisco Bar buoy, water temperature 57, seas 6 feet, every 15 seconds. At San Francisco buoy, winds northwest at 8 knots, swell 7 feet, every 15 seconds. At Half Moon Bay buoy, winds northwest 10 knots, water temperature 53, pressure 1,017.8 millibars, seas 6 feet, every 11 seconds. At Monterey Bay buoy, winds northwest 10 knots, water temperature 53, pressure 1,017.1 millibars, seas 7 feet, every 15 seconds. At Point Sur, Wave Rider buoy, water temperature 53, seas 7 feet, every 15 seconds. At Cape San Martin buoy, winds north 10 knots, water temperature 59, pressure 1,017.1 millibars. Seas 8 feet, every 9 seconds. Synopsis for the Central California coast and bays, including the Monterey Bay, Greater Farallones, and Cordell Bank National Marine Sanctuaries, fresh northerly breezes will continue over the northern outer zones through tomorrow with hazardous conditions through Thursday morning. Wave heights increase again on Thursday with increasing northwest swell that eases for the end of the week into the weekend. The marine forecast for San Pablo Bay, Suisun Bay, the West Delta, and the San Francisco Bay north of the Bay Bridge. For today, southwest wind around 5 knots, veering to west early this afternoon, rising to 10 to 15 knots late. For tonight, west wind 10 to 15 knots, becoming southwest 5 to 10 knots after midnight. For Wednesday, southwest wind around 5 knots, rising to 5 to 10 knots in the afternoon. The marine forecast for Monterey Bay. For today, northwest wind around 5 knots, backing to west early this afternoon, rising to 10 to 15 knots late. Seas 4 to 6 feet. Wave detail, northwest 6 feet at 10 seconds. For tonight, west wind 10 to 15 knots, becoming northwest around 5 knots after midnight. Seas 3 to 5 feet. Wave detail, northwest 5 feet at 11 seconds. For Wednesday, west wind 5 to 10 knots. Seas 3 to 5 feet. Wave detail, northwest 4 feet at 11 seconds. The coastal waters forecast from Pigeon Point to Point Pinos out to 10 nautical miles. For today, northwest wind around 5 knots, rising to 10 to 15 knots. Seas 6 to 8 feet. Wave detail, northwest 8 feet at 10 seconds. For tonight, northwest wind 10 to 15 knots, easing to 5 to 10 knots after midnight. Seas 5 to 7 feet. Wave detail, northwest 6 feet at 10 seconds. For Wednesday, northwest wind 5 to 10 knots. Seas 5 to 7 feet. Wave detail, northwest 6 feet at 11 seconds. The area forecast for the peninsula, North Bay, and East Bay. For the rest of today, sunny. Highs in the upper 70s at the coast to the upper 80s inland. Northwest winds 5 to 10 miles per hour. For tonight, mostly clear. Lows from the 40s to upper 50s. West winds 5 to 10 miles per hour. And on Wednesday, mostly sunny.

highs in the lower 70s at the coast and around 90 inland. West winds 5 to 10 miles per hour. For the Wednesday night, mostly clear. Lows from the 40s to mid 50s. Southwest winds 5 to 10 miles per hour. For Thursday, partly cloudy in the morning, then becoming sunny. Highs in the lower 70s at the coast to the lower 90s inland. Southwest winds 5 to 10 miles per hour. And on Thursday night, clear until midnight, then becoming partly cloudy. Lows from the upper 40s to mid 50s. Friday and Friday night, mostly clear. Highs from the mid 60s to lower 80s. Lows from the upper 40s to mid 50s for the Saturday. Partly cloudy in the morning, then becoming mostly sunny. Highs from the lower 60s to mid 70s for Saturday night, mostly clear until midnight, then becoming partly cloudy. Lows from the upper 40s to mid 50s, and on Sunday, partly cloudy in the morning, then becoming mostly sunny. Highs from the lower 60s to mid 70s for the Sunday night, mostly clear. Lows from the upper 40s to mid 50s Memorial Day, partly cloudy in the morning, then becoming mostly sunny. Highs 60s and 70s high temperatures today and lows tonight for the selected cities: San Francisco, 81 and 53, San Francisco Airport, 80 and 53, Redwood City, 86 and 54, Oakland, 84 and 56, Fremont, 85 and 56, Concord, 89 and 56, Livermore, 87 and 55, San Rafael, 87 and 54, Santa Rosa, 90 and 54, Napa, 86 and 55, Fairfield, 89 and 57. 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This broadcast originates from the National Weather Service office located in Monterey, California, and serves the South Bay and Monterey Bay Area, including the cities of San Jose, Monterey, Salinas, and Santa Cruz. These are the noon Pacific Daylight Time observations for the San Francisco and Monterey Bay Areas on Tuesday, May 19th. At San Francisco Airport, it was sunny, temperature 77, dew point 40, relative humidity 26%, northeast wind at 3 miles an hour, pressure 30.02 inches and falling. At Oakland Airport, it was sunny, temperature 75, dew point 40, relative humidity 28%, southwest wind at 7 miles an hour, pressure 30.03 inches and steady. At San Jose Airport, it was sunny, temperature 81, dew point 35, relative humidity 19%, variable wind at 3 miles an hour, pressure 30.01 inches and falling. At Santa Rosa, it was sunny, temperature 85, north wind at 9, pressure 30.01 and falling. At Concord, it was sunny, temperature 82, variable wind at 3. At Livermore, it was sunny, temperature 82, variable wind at 7. At Monterey, it was sunny, temperature 70, west wind at 7, pressure 30.02 and falling. At Salinas, it was sunny, temperature 81, dew point 34, relative humidity 18%, northwest wind at 5. Here are some observations around California and western Nevada. Skies ranged from sunny to mostly sunny. It was 81 at Sacramento, 72 at Los Angeles, 71 at San Diego, and 63 at Reno. Truckee reported 59, South Lake Tahoe reported 58, Blue Canyon reported 61, and Mammoth Lakes reported 54. Local temperature reports around San Francisco Bay for 12 p.m. Downtown San Francisco was 80 degrees. Oakland Museum was 77 degrees. Redwood City was 79 degrees. San Rafael was 82 degrees. The area forecast for the South Bay, including the San Jose metro area and the Santa Clara Valley. For the rest of today, sunny. Highs from the 70s to upper 80s. Northwest winds 5 to 15 miles per hour. For tonight, clear. Lows in the 50s. Northwest winds 5 to 10 miles per hour until midnight, becoming

light. And on Wednesday, mostly sunny. Highs around 80 by the bay, mid-80s to lower 90s inland. Northwest winds 5 to 10 miles per hour. For the Wednesday night, mostly clear. Lows in the 50s. Northwest winds 5 to 10 miles per hour until midnight, becoming light. For Thursday, mostly sunny in the morning, then becoming sunny. Highs around 80 by the bay, mid-80s to lower 90s inland. Light winds, becoming west 5 to 10 miles per hour in the afternoon. And on Thursday night, mostly clear. Lows from the 40s to upper 50s. Friday and Friday night, mostly clear. Highs from the mid-70s to upper 80s. Lows from the upper 40s to mid-50s. Saturday and Saturday night, mostly clear. Highs from the 70s to lower 80s. Lows from the upper 40s to mid-50s for the Sunday. Partly cloudy in the morning, then becoming mostly sunny. Highs from the 70s to lower 80s Sunday night and Memorial Day, mostly clear. Lows in the lower 50s, highs from the 70s to lower 80s, high temperatures today and lows tonight for the selected cities, San Jose, 84 and 56, Mountain View, 81 and 56, Morgan Hill, 87 and 54. The area forecast for the Monterey Bay and Salinas Valley, for the rest of today, sunny. Highs in the mid-70s at the coast of the mid-80s inland. West winds 5 to 10 miles per hour. For tonight, mostly clear. Lows in the lower 50s. West winds 5 to 10 miles per hour. And on Wednesday, mostly sunny. Highs around 70 at the coast of the upper 80s inland. West winds 5 to 10 miles per hour. For the Wednesday night, mostly clear until midnight, then becoming partly cloudy. Lows in the lower 50s. West winds around 5 miles per hour until midnight, becoming light. For Thursday, partly cloudy in the morning, then becoming sunny. Highs in the upper 60s at the coast of around 90 inland. Light winds, becoming west 5 to 10 miles per hour in the afternoon. And on Thursday night, mostly clear until midnight, then becoming partly cloudy. Lows in the lower 50s. For the Friday, partly cloudy in the morning, then becoming sunny. Highs from the lower 70s to mid-80s for Friday night, mostly clear until midnight, then becoming partly cloudy. Patchy fog, lows around 50. And on Saturday, mostly cloudy in the morning, then becoming mostly sunny. Highs from the mid-60s to lower 80s Saturday night and Sunday partly cloudy. Patchy fog, lows around 50. Highs from the upper 60s to lower 80s for the Sunday night, mostly clear until midnight, then becoming partly cloudy. Patchy fog, lows around 50. Memorial Day, partly cloudy in the morning, then becoming mostly sunny. Highs from the upper 60s to lower 80s, high temperatures today and lows tonight for the selected cities, Santa Cruz, 84 and 52, Monterey, 75 and 52, Salinas, 81 and 52, Hollister, 85 and 52, King City, 84 and 51. The weather overview for the Bay Area and Central Coast, diurnally driven winds, with onshore winds during the afternoon and early evening. Above normal temperatures continue through midweek with seasonal temperatures returning late week. The extended forecast for the Bay Area and Central Coast, Thursday and Thursday night, mostly clear. Highs 60 to 90. Lows 45 to 60. Friday and Friday night, mostly clear. Highs 55 to 85. Lows 45 to 55. Saturday and Saturday night, partly cloudy. Tight, mostly clear. Highs 55 to 85. Lows 45 to 55. Saturday and Saturday night, partly cloudy. Patchy fog after midnight. Highs 55 to 85. Lows 45 to 55. Sunday and Sunday night, partly cloudy. Patchy fog after midnight. Highs 55 to 80. Lows 45 to 55. Memorial Day, mostly sunny. Warmer. Highs 55 to

by sunset and tidal information for the San Francisco Bay Area for Tuesday, May 19th. The sunrise today, 5:58 a.m. The sunset tonight, 8:15 p.m. Tidal data at the Golden Gate for today. High tide, 01:07 a.m. at 6.66 feet. Low tide, 8:11 a.m. at -176 feet. 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Low tide, 7:59 p.m. at 3.4 feet. Here are the buoy observations for noon Pacific Daylight Time. An offshore buoy 6 winds west at 10 knots, pressure 1,032.7 millibars. An offshore buoy 59 winds north at 19 knots, gusting to 23, water temperature 60, pressure 1,028.2 millibars. At buoy 14 near Point Arena, winds north at 16 knots, water temperature 50, pressure 1,019.0 millibars. At buoy 13 near Bodega Bay, winds northwest at 12 knots, pressure 1,017.7 millibars. At Point Reyes Wave Rider buoy, water temperature 51, seas 10 feet, every 15 seconds. At San Francisco Bar buoy, water temperature 57, seas 6 feet, every 15 seconds. At San Francisco buoy, winds northwest at 8 knots, swell 7 feet, every 15 seconds. At Half Moon Bay buoy, winds northwest 10 knots, water temperature 53, pressure 1,017.8 millibars, seas 6 feet, every 11 seconds. At Monterey Bay buoy, winds northwest 10 knots, water temperature 53, pressure 1,017.1 millibars, seas 7 feet, every 15 seconds. At Point Sur, Wave Rider buoy, water temperature 53, seas 7 feet, every 15 seconds. At Cape San Martin buoy, winds north 10 knots, water temperature 59, pressure 1,017.1 millibars. Seas 8 feet, every 9 seconds. Synopsis for the Central California coast and bays, including the Monterey Bay, Greater Farallones, and Cordell Bank National Marine Sanctuaries. Fresh northerly breezes will continue over the northern outer zones through tomorrow, with hazardous conditions through Thursday morning. Wave heights increase again on Thursday with increasing northwest swell that eases for the end of the week into the weekend. The marine forecast for San Pablo Bay, Suisun Bay, the West Delta, and the San Francisco Bay north of the Bay Bridge. For today, southwest wind around 5 knots, veering to west early this afternoon, rising to 10 to 15 knots late. For tonight, west wind 10 to 15 knots, becoming southwest 5 to 10 knots after midnight. For Wednesday, southwest wind around 5 knots, rising to 5 to 10 knots in the afternoon. The marine forecast for Monterey Bay. For today, northwest wind around 5 knots, backing to west early this afternoon, rising to 10 to 15 knots late. Seas 4 to 6 feet. Wave detail, northwest 6 feet at 10 seconds. For tonight, west wind 10 to 15 knots, becoming northwest around 5 knots after midnight. Seas 3 to 5 feet. Wave detail, northwest 5 feet at 11 seconds. For Wednesday, west wind 5 to 10 knots. Seas 3 to 5 feet. Wave detail, northwest 4 feet at 11 seconds. The coastal waters forecast from Pigeon Point to Point Pinos out to 10 nautical miles. For today, northwest wind around 5 knots, rising to 10 to 15 knots. Seas 6 to 8 feet. Wave detail, northwest 8 feet at 10 seconds. For tonight, northwest wind 10 to 15 knots, easing to 5 to 10 knots after midnight. Seas 5 to 7 feet. Wave detail, northwest 6 feet at 10 seconds. For Wednesday, northwest wind 5 to 10 knots. Seas 5 to 7 feet. Wave detail, northwest 6 feet at 11 seconds. The area forecast for the peninsula, North Bay, and East Bay. For the rest of today, sunny. Highs in the upper 70s at the coast to the upper 80s inland. Northwest winds 5 to 10 miles per hour.
For tonight, mostly clear. Lows from the 40s to upper 50s. West winds 5 to 10 miles per hour. And on Wednesday, mostly sunny. Highs in the lower 70s at the coast, around 90 inland. West winds 5 to 10 miles per hour. For the Wednesday night, mostly clear. Lows from the 40s to mid 50s. Southwest winds 5 to 10 miles per hour. For Thursday, partly cloudy in the morning, then becoming sunny. Highs in the lower 70s at the coast to the lower 90s inland. Southwest winds 5 to 10 miles per hour. And on Thursday night, clear until midnight, then becoming partly cloudy. Lows from the upper 40s to mid 50s. Friday and Friday night, mostly clear. Highs from the mid 60s to lower 80s. Lows from the upper 40s to mid 50s for Saturday. Partly cloudy in the morning, then becoming mostly sunny. Highs from the lower 60s to mid 70s for Saturday night, mostly clear until midnight, then becoming partly cloudy. Lows from the upper 40s to mid 50s, and on Sunday, partly cloudy in the morning, then becoming mostly sunny. Highs from the lower 60s to mid 70s for the Sunday night, mostly clear. Lows from the upper 40s to mid 50s Memorial Day, partly cloudy in the morning, then becoming mostly sunny. Highs 60s and 70s high temperatures today, and lows tonight for the selected cities: San Francisco, 81 and 53, San Francisco Airport, 80 and 53, Redwood City, 86 and 54, Oakland, 84 and 56, Fremont, 85 and 56, Concord, 89 and 56, Livermore, 87 and 55, San Rafael, 87 and 54, Santa Rosa, 90 and 54, Napa, 86 and 55, Fairfield, 89 and 57. These are the noon Pacific Daylight Time observations for the San Francisco and Monterey Bay areas on Tuesday, May 19th. At San Francisco Airport, it was sunny, temperature 77, dew point 40, relative humidity 26%, northeast wind at 3 miles an hour, pressure 30.02 inches and falling. At Oakland Airport, it was sunny, temperature 75, dew point 40, relative humidity 28%, southwest wind at 7 miles an hour, pressure 30.03 inches and steady. At San Jose Airport, it was sunny, temperature 81, dew point 35, relative humidity 19%, variable wind at 3 miles an hour, pressure 30.01 inches and falling. At Santa Rosa, it was sunny, temperature 85, north wind at 9, pressure 30.01 and falling. At Concord, it was sunny, temperature 82, variable wind at 3. At Livermore, it was sunny, temperature 82, variable wind at 7. At Monterey, it was sunny, temperature 70, west wind at 7, pressure 30.02 and falling. At Salinas, it was sunny, temperature 81, dew point 34, relative humidity 18%, northwest wind at 5. Here are some observations around California and western Nevada. Skies ranged from sunny to mostly sunny. It was 81 at Sacramento, 72 at Los Angeles, 71 at San Diego, and 63 at Reno. Truckee reported 59, South Lake Tahoe reported 58, Blue Canyon reported 61, and Mammoth Lakes reported 54. Local temperature reports around San Francisco Bay for 12 p.m. Downtown San Francisco was 80 degrees. Oakland Museum was 77 degrees. Redwood City was 79 degrees. San Rafael was 82 degrees. The area forecast for the South Bay, including the San Jose metro area and the Santa Clara Valley. For the rest of today, sunny. Highs from the 70s to upper 80s. Northwest winds 5 to 15 miles per hour. For tonight, clear. Lows in the 50s. Northwest winds 5 to 10 miles per hour until midnight, becoming light. And on Wednesday, mostly sunny. Highs around 80 by the bay, mid 80s to lower 90s inland. Northwest winds 5 to 10 miles per hour.

Wednesday night, mostly clear. Lows in the 50s. Northwest winds 5 to 10 miles per hour until midnight, becoming light. For Thursday, mostly sunny in the morning, then becoming sunny. Highs around 80 by the bay, mid-80s to lower 90s inland. Light winds, becoming west 5 to 10 miles per hour in the afternoon. And on Thursday night, mostly clear. Lows from the 40s to upper 50s. Friday and Friday night, mostly clear. Highs from the mid-70s to upper 80s. Lows from the upper 40s to mid-50s. Saturday and Saturday night, mostly clear. Highs from the 70s to lower 80s. Lows from the upper 40s to mid-50s for the Sunday. Partly cloudy in the morning, then becoming mostly sunny. Highs from the 70s to lower 80s Sunday night and Memorial Day, mostly clear. Lows in the lower 50s, highs from the 70s to lower 80s, high temperatures today and lows tonight for the selected cities, San Jose, 84 and 56, Mountain View, 81 and 56, Morgan Hill, 87 and 54. The area forecast for the Monterey Bay and Salinas Valley? For the rest of today? Sunny. Highs in the mid-70s at the coast to the mid-80s inland. West winds 5 to 10 miles per hour. For tonight, mostly clear. Lows in the lower 50s. West winds 5 to 10 miles per hour. And on Wednesday? Mostly sunny. Highs around 70 at the coast to the upper 80s inland. West winds 5 to 10 miles per hour. For the Wednesday night, mostly clear until midnight, then becoming partly cloudy. Lows in the lower 50s. West winds around 5 miles per hour until midnight, becoming light. For Thursday, partly cloudy in the morning, then becoming sunny. Highs in the upper 60s at the coast around 90 inland. Light winds, becoming west 5 to 10 miles per hour in the afternoon. And on Thursday night, mostly clear until midnight, then becoming partly cloudy. Lows in the lower 50s. For the Friday, partly cloudy in the morning, then becoming sunny. Highs from the lower 70s to mid-80s for Friday night, mostly clear until midnight, then becoming partly cloudy. Patchy fog, lows around 50. And on Saturday, mostly cloudy in the morning, then becoming mostly sunny. Highs from the mid-60s to lower 80s Saturday night and Sunday, partly cloudy. Patchy fog, lows around 50. Highs from the upper 60s to lower 80s for the Sunday night, mostly clear until midnight, then becoming partly cloudy. Patchy fog, lows around 50. Memorial Day, partly cloudy in the morning, then becoming mostly sunny. Highs from the upper 60s to lower 80s, high temperatures today and lows tonight for the selected cities, Santa Cruz, 84 and 52, Monterey, 75 and 52, Salinas, 81 and 52, Hollister, 85 and 52, King City, 84 and 51. The weather overview for the Bay Area and Central Coast, diurnally driven winds, with onshore winds during the afternoon and early evening. Above normal temperatures continue through midweek with seasonal temperatures returning late week. The extended forecast for the Bay Area and Central Coast, Thursday and Thursday night, mostly clear. High 60 to 90. Lows 45 to 60. Friday and Friday night, mostly clear. Highs 55 to 85. Lows 45 to 55. Saturday and Saturday night, partly cloudy. Patchy fog after midnight. Highs 55 to 85. Lows 45 to 55. Sunday and Sunday night, partly cloudy. Patchy fog after midnight. Highs 55 to 80. Lows 45 to 55. Memorial Day, mostly sunny. Warmer. Highs 55 to 80. Sunrise, sunset, and tidal information for the San Francisco Bay Area for Tuesday, May 19th. The sunrise today, 5:58 a.m. The sunset tonight, 8:15 p.m. Tidal data at the Golden Gate for today. High tide, 01:07 a.m. at 6.66 feet.

tide, 8, 11 a.m. at minus 176 feet high tide, 3, 44 p.m. at 4.72 feet low tide, 7, 59 p.m. at 3, 4 feet. Here are the buoy observations for noon Pacific Daylight Time. An offshore buoy 6 winds west at 10 knots, pressure 1,032.7 millibars. An offshore buoy 59 winds north at 19 knots, gusting to 23, water temperature 60, pressure 1,028.2 millibars. At buoy 14 near Point Arena winds north at 16 knots, water temperature 50, pressure 1,019.0 millibars. At buoy 13 near Bodega Bay winds northwest at 12 knots, pressure 1,017.7 millibars. At Point Reyes Wave Rider buoy water temperature 51, seas 10 feet, every 15 seconds. At San Francisco Bar buoy water temperature 57, seas 6 feet, every 15 seconds. At San Francisco buoy winds northwest at 8 knots, swell 7 feet, every 15 seconds. At Half Moon Bay buoy winds northwest 10 knots, water temperature 53, pressure 1,017.8 millibars, seas 6 feet, every 11 seconds. At Monterey Bay buoy winds northwest 10 knots, water temperature 53, pressure 1,017.1 millibars, seas 7 feet, every 15 seconds. At Point Sur, Wave Rider buoy water temperature 53, seas 7 feet, every 15 seconds. At Cape San Martin buoy winds north 10 knots, water temperature 59, pressure 1,017.1 millibars. Seas 8 feet, every 9 seconds. Synopsis for the Central California coast and bays including the Monterey Bay, Greater Farallones, and Cordell Bank National Marine Sanctuaries, fresh northerly breezes will continue over the northern outer zones through tomorrow with hazardous conditions through Thursday morning. Wave heights increase again on Thursday with increasing northwest swell that eases for the end of the week into the weekend. The marine forecast for San Pablo Bay, Suisun Bay, the West Delta, and the San Francisco Bay north of the Bay Bridge. For today, southwest wind around 5 knots, veering to west early this afternoon, rising to 10 to 15 knots late. For tonight, west wind 10 to 15 knots, becoming southwest 5 to 10 knots after midnight. For Wednesday, southwest wind around 5 knots, rising to 5 to 10 knots in the afternoon. The marine forecast for Monterey Bay. For today, northwest wind around 5 knots, backing to west early this afternoon, rising to 10 to 15 knots late. Seas 4 to 6 feet. Wave detail, northwest 6 feet at 10 seconds. For tonight, west wind 10 to 15 knots, becoming northwest around 5 knots after midnight. Seas 3 to 5 feet. Wave detail, northwest 5 feet at 11 seconds. For Wednesday, west wind 5 to 10 knots. Seas 3 to 5 feet. Wave detail, northwest 4 feet at 11 seconds. The coastal waters forecast from Pigeon Point to Point Pinos out to 10 nautical miles. For today, northwest wind around 5 knots, rising to 10 to 15 knots. Seas 6 to 8 feet. Wave detail, northwest 8 feet at 10 seconds. For tonight, northwest wind 10 to 15 knots, easing to 5 to 10 knots after midnight. Seas 5 to 7 feet. Wave detail, northwest 6 feet at 10 seconds. For Wednesday, northwest wind 5 to 10 knots. Seas 5 to 7 feet. Wave detail, northwest 6 feet at 11 seconds. The area forecast for the peninsula, North Bay, and East Bay. For the rest of today, sunny. Highs in the upper 70s at the coast to the upper 80s inland. Northwest winds 5 to 10 miles per hour. For tonight, mostly clear. Lows from the 40s to upper 50s. West winds 5 to 10 miles per hour. And on Wednesday, mostly sunny. Highs in the lower 70s at the coast to around 90 inland. West winds 5 to 10 miles per hour. For the Wednesday night,

becoming partly cloudy. Lows from the upper 40s to mid 50s, and on Sunday, partly cloudy in the morning, then becoming mostly sunny. Highs from the lower 60s to mid 70s for the Sunday night, mostly clear. Lows from the upper 40s to mid 50s Memorial Day, partly cloudy in the morning, then becoming mostly sunny. Highs 60s and 70s high temperatures today and lows tonight for the selected cities: San Francisco, 81 and 53, San Francisco Airport, 80 and 53, Redwood City, 86 and 54, Oakland, 84 and 56, Fremont, 85 and 56, Concord, 89 and 56, Livermore, 87 and 55, San Rafael, 87 and 54, Santa Rosa, 90 and 54, Napa, 86 and 55, Fairfield, 89 and 57. 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This broadcast originates from the National Weather Service office located in Monterey, California, and serves the South Bay and Monterey Bay Area, including the cities of San Jose, Monterey, Salinas, and Santa Cruz. These are the noon Pacific Daylight Time observations for the San Francisco and Monterey Bay Areas on Tuesday, May 19th. At San Francisco Airport, it was sunny, temperature 77, dew point 40, relative humidity 26%, northeast wind at 3 miles an hour, pressure 30.02 inches and falling. At Oakland Airport, it was sunny, temperature 75, dew point 40, relative humidity 28%, southwest wind at 7 miles an hour, pressure 30.03 inches and steady. At San Jose Airport, it was sunny, temperature 81, dew point 35, relative humidity 19%, variable wind at 3 miles an hour, pressure 30.01 inches and falling. At Santa Rosa, it was sunny, temperature 85, north wind at 9, pressure 30.01 and falling. At Concord, it was sunny, temperature 82, variable wind at 3. At Livermore, it was sunny, temperature 82, variable wind at 7. At Monterey, it was sunny, temperature 70, west wind at 7, pressure 30.02 and falling. At Salinas, it was sunny, temperature 81, dew point 34, relative humidity 18%, northwest wind at 5. Here are some observations around California and western Nevada. Skies ranged from sunny to mostly sunny. It was 81 at Sacramento, 72 at Los Angeles, 71 at San Diego, and 63 at Reno. Truckee reported 59, South Lake Tahoe reported 58, Blue Canyon reported 61, and Mammoth Lakes reported 54. Local temperature reports around San Francisco Bay for 12 p.m. Downtown San Francisco was 80 degrees. Oakland Museum was 77 degrees. Redwood City was 79 degrees. San Rafael was 82 degrees. The area forecast for the South Bay, including the San Jose metro area and the Santa Clara Valley. For the rest of today, sunny. Highs from the 70s to upper 80s. Northwest winds 5 to 15 miles per hour. For tonight, clear. Lows in the 50s. Northwest winds 5 to 10 miles per hour until midnight, becoming light. And on Wednesday, mostly sunny. Highs around 80 by the bay, mid 80s to lower 90s inland. Northwest winds 5 to 10 miles per hour. For the Wednesday night, mostly clear. Lows in the 50s. Northwest winds 5 to 10 miles per hour until midnight, becoming light. For Thursday, mostly sunny in the morning, then becoming sunny. Highs around 80 by the bay, mid 80s to lower 90s inland. Light winds, becoming west 5 to 10 miles per hour in the afternoon. And on Thursday night, mostly clear. Lows from the 40s to upper 50s. Friday and Friday night, mostly clear. Highs from the mid-70s to upper 80s. Lows from the upper 40s to mid-50s. Saturday and Saturday night, mostly clear. Highs from the 70s to lower

lows from the upper 40s to mid 50s for the Sunday. Partly cloudy in the morning, then becoming mostly sunny. Highs from the 70s to lower 80s Sunday night and Memorial Day, mostly clear. Lows in the lower 50s, highs from the 70s to lower 80s, high temperatures today and lows tonight for the selected cities, San Jose, 84 and 56, Mountain View, 81 and 56, Morgan Hill, 87 and 54. The area forecast for the Monterey Bay and Salinas Valley? For the rest of today? Sunny. Highs in the mid-70s at the coast of the mid-80s inland. West winds 5 to 10 miles per hour. For tonight, mostly clear. Lows in the lower 50s. West winds 5 to 10 miles per hour. And on Wednesday? Mostly sunny. Highs around 70 at the coast of the upper 80s inland. West winds 5 to 10 miles per hour. For the Wednesday night, mostly clear until midnight, then becoming partly cloudy. Lows in the lower 50s. West winds around 5 miles per hour until midnight, becoming light. For Thursday, partly cloudy in the morning, then becoming sunny. Highs in the upper 60s at the coast of around 90 inland. Light winds, becoming west 5 to 10 miles per hour in the afternoon. And on Thursday night, mostly clear until midnight, then becoming partly cloudy. Lows in the lower 50s. For the Friday, partly cloudy in the morning, then becoming sunny. Highs from the lower 70s to mid 80s for Friday night, mostly clear until midnight, then becoming partly cloudy. Patchy fog, lows around 50. And on Saturday, mostly cloudy in the morning, then becoming mostly sunny. Highs from the mid-60s to lower 80s Saturday night and Sunday partly cloudy. Patchy fog, lows around 50. Highs from the upper 60s to lower 80s for the Sunday night, mostly clear until midnight, then becoming partly cloudy. Patchy fog, lows around 50. Memorial Day, partly cloudy in the morning, then becoming mostly sunny. Highs from the upper 60s to lower 80s, high temperatures today and lows tonight for the selected cities, Santa Cruz, 84 and 52, Monterey, 75 and 52, Salinas, 81 and 52, Hollister, 85 and 52, King City, 84 and 51. The weather overview for the Bay Area and Central Coast, diurnally driven winds, with onshore winds during the afternoon and early evening. Above normal temperatures continue through midweek with seasonal temperatures returning late week. The extended forecast for the Bay Area and Central Coast, Thursday and Thursday night, mostly clear. High 60 to 90. Lows 45 to 60. Friday and Friday night, mostly clear. Highs 55 to 85. Lows 45 to 55. Saturday and Saturday night, partly cloudy. Patchy fog after midnight. Highs 55 to 85. Lows 45 to 55. Sunday and Sunday night, partly cloudy. Patchy fog after midnight. Highs 55 to 80. Lows 45 to 55. Memorial Day, mostly sunny. Warmer. Highs 55 to 80. Sunrise, sunset, and tidal information for the San Francisco Bay Area for Tuesday, May 19th. The sunset tonight, 8:16 p.m. The sunrise tomorrow, 5:56 a.m. The sunset tomorrow, 8:17 p.m. Tidal data at the Golden Gate for the afternoon and evening hours today and the morning hours of tomorrow. High tide, 3:44 p.m. at 4.72 feet. Low tide, 7:59 p.m. at 3.4 feet. High tide, 02:01 a.m. at 6.34 feet. Low tide, 09:07 a.m. at minus 147 feet. Here are the buoy observations for 1 p.m. Pacific Daylight Time. An offshore buoy 6 winds west at 12 knots, pressure 1,032.8 millibars. An offshore buoy 59 winds north at 70 knots, water temperature 60, pressure 1,028.1 millibars. At buoy 14 near Point Arena winds north.

southwest at 60 knots, water temperature 51, pressure 1,019.1 millibars. At buoy 13 near Bodega Bay, winds northwest at 10 knots, pressure 1,017.6 millibars. At Point Reyes Wave Rider buoy, water temperature 51, seas 10 feet, every 9 seconds. At San Francisco Bar buoy, water temperature 57, seas 5 feet, every 15 seconds. At San Francisco buoy, winds northwest at 12 knots, swell 7 feet, every 15 seconds. At Half Moon Bay buoy, winds northwest 8 knots, water temperature 53, pressure 1,017.9 millibars, seas 6 feet, every 11 seconds. At Monterey buoy, winds northwest at 10 knots, water temperature 53, pressure 1,016.9 millibars. At Point Sur, Wave Rider buoy, water temperature 53, seas 7 feet, every 15 seconds. At Cape San Martin buoy, winds northwest at 10 knots, water temperature 59, pressure 1,016.9 millibars. Synopsis for the Central California coast and bays, including the Monterey Bay, Greater Farallones, and Cordell Bank National Marine Sanctuaries. Fresh northerly breezes will continue over the northern outer zones through tomorrow, with hazardous conditions through Thursday morning. Wave heights increase again on Thursday with increasing northwest swell that eases through the end of the week into the weekend. The marine forecast for San Pablo Bay, Suisun Bay, the West Delta, and the San Francisco Bay north of the Bay Bridge. For today, southwest wind around 5 knots, veering to west early this afternoon, rising to 10 to 15 knots late. For tonight, west wind 10 to 15 knots, becoming southwest 5 to 10 knots after midnight. For Wednesday, southwest wind around 5 knots, rising to 5 to 10 knots in the afternoon. The marine forecast for Monterey Bay. For today, northwest wind around 5 knots, backing to west early this afternoon, rising to 10 to 15 knots late. Seas 4 to 6 feet. Wave detail, northwest 6 feet at 10 seconds. For tonight, west wind 10 to 15 knots, becoming northwest around 5 knots after midnight. Seas 3 to 5 feet. Wave detail, northwest 5 feet at 11 seconds. For Wednesday, west wind 5 to 10 knots. Seas 3 to 5 feet. Wave detail, northwest 4 feet at 11 seconds. The coastal waters forecast from Pigeon Point to Point Pinos out to 10 nautical miles. For today, northwest wind around 5 knots, rising to 10 to 15 knots. Seas 6 to 8 feet. Wave detail, northwest 8 feet at 10 seconds. For tonight, northwest wind 10 to 15 knots, easing to 5 to 10 knots after midnight. Seas 5 to 7 feet. Wave detail, northwest 6 feet at 10 seconds. For Wednesday, northwest wind 5 to 10 knots. Seas 5 to 7 feet. Wave detail, northwest 6 feet at 11 seconds. The area forecast for the peninsula, North Bay, and East Bay. For the rest of today, sunny. Highs in the upper 70s at the coast to the upper 80s inland. Northwest winds 5 to 10 miles per hour. For tonight, mostly clear. Lows from the 40s to upper 50s. West winds 5 to 10 miles per hour. And on Wednesday, mostly sunny. Highs in the lower 70s at the coast around 90 inland. West winds 5 to 10 miles per hour. For the Wednesday night, mostly clear. Lows from the 40s to mid 50s. Southwest winds 5 to 10 miles per hour. For Thursday, partly cloudy in the morning, then becoming sunny. Highs in the lower 70s at the coast to the lower 90s inland. Southwest winds 5 to 10 miles per hour. And on Thursday night, clear until midnight, then becoming partly cloudy. Lows from the upper 40s to mid 50s. Friday and Friday night, mostly clear. Highs from the mid 60s to lower 80s. Lows from the upper 40s to mid 50s for the Saturday. Partly cloudy in the morning, then becoming mostly sunny.

the lower 60s to mid-70s for Saturday night, mostly clear until midnight, then becoming partly cloudy. Lows from the upper 40s to mid-50s and on Sunday, partly cloudy in the morning, then becoming mostly sunny. Highs from the lower 60s to mid-70s for the Sunday night, mostly clear. Lows from the upper 40s to mid-50s Memorial Day, partly cloudy in the morning, then becoming mostly sunny. Highs 60s and to 70s high temperatures today and lows tonight for the selected cities, San Francisco, 81 and 53, San Francisco Airport, 80 and 53, Redwood City, 86 and 54, Oakland, 84 and 56, Fremont, 85 and 56, Concord, 89 and 56, Livermore, 87 and 55, San Rafael, 87 and 54, Santa Rosa, 90 and 54, Napa, 86 and 55, Fairfield, 89 and 57. These are the 1 p.m. Pacific Daylight Time observations for the San Francisco and Monterey Bay areas on Tuesday, May 19th. At San Francisco Airport, it was sunny, temperature 80, dew point 37, relative humidity 21%, east wind at 5 miles an hour, pressure 30.01 inches and falling. At Oakland Airport, it was sunny, temperature 79, dew point 37, relative humidity 22%, southwest wind at 9 miles an hour, pressure 30.02 inches and falling. At San Jose Airport, it was sunny, temperature 84, dew point 37, relative humidity 18%, variable wind at 3 miles an hour, pressure 30.00 inches and falling. At Santa Rosa, it was sunny, temperature 87, northeast wind at 14, pressure 30.00 and falling. At Concord, it was sunny, temperature 84, north wind at 8. At Livermore, it was sunny, temperature 84, northeast wind at 8. At Monterey, it was sunny, temperature 63, northwest wind at 5, pressure 30.03 and rising. At Salinas, it was sunny, temperature 85, dew point 39, relative humidity 19%, west wind at 15. Here are some observations around California and western Nevada. Skies ranged from sunny to mostly sunny. It was 84 at Sacramento, 72 at Los Angeles, 73 at San Diego, and 67 at Reno. Truckee reported 59, South Lake Tahoe reported 58, Blue Canyon reported 63, and Mammoth Lakes reported 55. These are the 1 p.m. Pacific Daylight Time observations for the San Francisco and Monterey Bay areas on Tuesday, May 19th. At San Francisco Airport, it was sunny, temperature 80, dew point 37, relative humidity 21%, east wind at 5 miles an hour, pressure 30.01 inches and falling. At Oakland Airport, it was sunny, temperature 79, dew point 37, relative humidity 22%, southwest wind at 9 miles an hour, pressure 30.02 inches and falling. At San Jose Airport, it was sunny, temperature 84, dew point 37, relative humidity 18%, variable wind at 3 miles an hour, pressure 30.00 inches and falling. At Santa Rosa, it was sunny, temperature 87, northeast wind at 14, pressure 30.00 and falling. At Concord, it was sunny, temperature 84, north wind at 8. At Livermore, it was sunny, temperature 84, northeast wind at 8. At Monterey, it was sunny, temperature 63, northwest wind at 5, pressure 30.03 and rising. At Salinas, it was sunny, temperature 85, dew point 39, relative humidity 19%, west wind at 15. Here are some observations around California and western Nevada. Skies ranged from sunny to mostly sunny. It was 84 at Sacramento, 72 at Los Angeles, 73 at San Diego, and 67 at Reno. Truckee reported 59, South Lake Tahoe reported 58, Blue Canyon reported 63, and Mammoth Lakes reported 55. Local temperature reports around San Francisco Bay for 1 p.m. Downtown San Francisco was 81 degrees. Oakland Museum was

78 degrees. Redwood City was 81 degrees. San Rafael was 86 degrees. The area forecast for the South Bay, including the San Jose metro area and the Santa Clara Valley. For the rest of today, sunny. Highs from the 70s to upper 80s. Northwest winds 5 to 15 miles per hour. For tonight, clear. Lows in the 50s. Northwest winds 5 to 10 miles per hour until midnight, becoming light. And on Wednesday, mostly sunny. Highs around 80 by the bay, mid 80s to lower 90s inland. Northwest winds 5 to 10 miles per hour. For the Wednesday night, mostly clear. Lows in the 50s. Northwest winds 5 to 10 miles per hour until midnight, becoming light. For Thursday, mostly sunny in the morning, then becoming sunny. Highs around 80 by the bay, mid 80s to lower 90s inland. Light winds, becoming west 5 to 10 miles per hour in the afternoon. And on Thursday night, mostly clear. Lows from the 40s to upper 50s. Friday and Friday night, mostly clear. Highs from the mid 70s to upper 80s. Lows from the upper 40s to mid 50s. Saturday and Saturday night, mostly clear. Highs from the 70s to lower 80s. Lows from the upper 40s to mid 50s for the Sunday. Partly cloudy in the morning, then becoming mostly sunny. Highs from the 70s to lower 80s. Sunday night and Memorial Day, mostly clear. Lows in the lower 50s, highs from the 70s to lower 80s. High temperatures today and lows tonight for the selected cities: San Jose, 84 and 56, Mountain View, 81 and 56, Morgan Hill, 87 and 54. The area forecast for the Monterey Bay and Salinas Valley? For the rest of today? Sunny. Highs in the mid-70s at the coast of the mid-80s inland. West winds 5 to 10 miles per hour. For tonight, mostly clear. Lows in the lower 50s. West winds 5 to 10 miles per hour. And on Wednesday, mostly sunny. Highs around 70 at the coast of the upper 80s inland. West winds 5 to 10 miles per hour. For the Wednesday night, mostly clear until midnight, then becoming partly cloudy. Lows in the lower 50s. West winds around 5 miles per hour until midnight, becoming light. For Thursday, partly cloudy in the morning, then becoming sunny. Highs in the upper 60s at the coast of around 90 inland. Light winds, becoming west 5 to 10 miles per hour in the afternoon. And on Thursday night, mostly clear until midnight, then becoming partly cloudy. Lows in the lower 50s. For the Friday, partly cloudy in the morning, then becoming sunny. Highs from the lower 70s to mid 80s for Friday night, mostly clear until midnight, then becoming partly cloudy. Patchy fog, lows around 50. And on Saturday, mostly cloudy in the morning, then becoming mostly sunny. Highs from the mid 60s to lower 80s Saturday night and Sunday, partly cloudy. Patchy fog, lows around 50. Highs from the upper 60s to lower 80s for the Sunday night, mostly clear until midnight, then becoming partly cloudy. Patchy fog, lows around 50. Memorial Day, partly cloudy in the morning, then becoming mostly sunny. Highs from the upper 60s to lower 80s. High temperatures today and lows tonight for the selected cities: Santa Cruz, 84 and 52, Monterey, 75 and 52, Salinas, 81 and 52, Hollister, 85 and 52, King City, 84 and 51. The weather overview for the Bay Area and Central Coast: diurnally driven winds, with onshore winds during the afternoon and early evening. Above normal temperatures continue through midweek, with seasonal temperatures returning late week. The extended forecast for the Bay Area and Central Coast: Thursday and Thursday night, mostly clear. High 60 to 90. Lows 45 to 60. Friday and Friday night, mostly clear. Highs 55 to 85. Lows 45 to 55. Saturday and Saturday night, partly cloudy. Patchy fog after midnight.

Highs 55 to 85. Lows 45 to 55. Sunday and Sunday night, partly cloudy. Patchy fog after midnight. Highs 55 to 80. Lows 45 to 55. Memorial Day, mostly sunny. Warmer. Highs 55 to 80. Sunrise, sunset, and tidal information for the San Francisco Bay Area for Tuesday, May 19th. The sunset tonight, 8:16 p.m. The sunrise tomorrow, 5:56 a.m. The sunset tomorrow, 8:17 p.m. Tidal data at the Golden Gate for the afternoon and evening hours today and the morning hours of tomorrow. High tide, 3:44 p.m. at 4.72 feet. Low tide, 7:59 p.m. at 3.4 feet. High tide, 02:01 a.m. at 6.34 feet. Low tide, 09:07 a.m. at minus 147 feet. Here are the buoy observations for 1 p.m. Pacific Daylight Time. An offshore buoy 6 winds west at 12 knots, pressure 1,032.8 millibars. An offshore buoy 59 winds north at 70 knots, water temperature 60, pressure 1,028.1 millibars. At Point Arena buoy, winds northwest 16 knots, water temperature 51, pressure 1,019.0 millibars, sea 7 feet, every 14 seconds. At buoy 13 near Bodega Bay, winds northwest at 10 knots, pressure 1,017.6 millibars. At Point Reyes Wave Rider buoy, water temperature 51, seas 9 feet, every 14 seconds. At San Francisco Bar buoy, water temperature 57, seas 5 feet, every 15 seconds. At San Francisco buoy, winds northwest at 12 knots, swell 7 feet, every 15 seconds. At Half Moon Bay buoy, winds northwest 8 knots, water temperature 53, pressure 1,017.9 millibars, seas 6 feet, every 11 seconds. At Monterey Bay buoy, winds northwest 8 knots, water temperature 54, pressure 1,016.8 millibars, seas 8 feet, every 15 seconds. At Point Sur, Wave Rider buoy, water temperature 53, seas 7 feet, every 15 seconds. At Cape San Martin buoy, winds northwest 8 knots, water temperature 59, pressure 1,016.8 millibars. Seas 8 feet, every 10 seconds. Synopsis for the Central California coast and bays, including the Monterey Bay, Greater Farallones, and Cordell Bank National Marine Sanctuaries. Fresh northerly breezes will continue over the northern outer zones through tomorrow with hazardous conditions through Thursday morning. Wave heights increase again on Thursday with increasing northwest swell that eases for the end of the week into the weekend. The marine forecast for San Pablo Bay, Suisun Bay, the West Delta, and the San Francisco Bay north of the Bay Bridge. For today, southwest wind around 5 knots, veering to west early this afternoon, rising to 10 to 15 knots late. For tonight, west wind 10 to 15 knots, becoming southwest 5 to 10 knots after midnight. For Wednesday, southwest wind around 5 knots, rising to 5 to 10 knots in the afternoon. The marine forecast for Monterey Bay. For today, northwest wind around 5 knots, backing to west early this afternoon, rising to 10 to 15 knots late. Seas 4 to 6 feet. Wave detail, northwest 6 feet at 10 seconds. For tonight, west wind 10 to 15 knots, becoming northwest around 5 knots after midnight. Seas 3 to 5 feet. Wave detail, northwest 5 feet at 11 seconds. For Wednesday, west wind 5 to 10 knots. Seas 3 to 5 feet. Wave detail, northwest 4 feet at 11 seconds. The coastal waters forecast from Pigeon Point to Point Pinos out to 10 nautical miles. For today, northwest wind around 5 knots, rising to 10 to 15 knots. Seas 6 to 8 feet. Wave detail, northwest 8 feet at 10 seconds. For tonight, northwest wind 10 to 15 knots, easing to 5 to 10.

after midnight. 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For Wednesday, northwest wind 5 to 10 knots. 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This broadcast originates from the National Weather Service office located in Monterey, California, and serves the South Bay and Monterey Bay Area, including the city of San Jose, Monterey, Salinas, and Santa Cruz. The area forecast for the Peninsula, North Bay, and East Bay. For the rest of today, sunny. Highs in the upper 70s at the coast to the upper 80s inland. Northwest winds 5 to 10 miles per hour. For tonight, mostly clear. Lows from the 40s to upper 50s. West winds 5 to 10 miles per hour. And on Wednesday, mostly sunny. Highs in the lower 70s at the coast to around 90 inland. West winds 5 to 10 miles per hour. For the Wednesday night, mostly clear. Lows from the 40s to mid 50s. Southwest winds 5 to 10 miles per hour. For Thursday, partly cloudy in the morning, then becoming sunny. Highs in the lower 70s at the coast to the lower 90s inland. Southwest winds 5 to 10 miles per hour. And on Thursday night, clear until midnight, then becoming partly cloudy. Lows from the upper 40s to mid 50s. Friday and Friday night, mostly clear. Highs from the mid 60s to lower 80s. Lows from the upper 40s to mid 50s for the Saturday. Partly cloudy in the morning, then becoming mostly sunny. Highs from the lower 60s to mid 70s for Saturday night, mostly clear until midnight, then becoming partly cloudy. Lows from the upper 40s to mid 50s, and on Sunday, partly cloudy in the morning, then becoming mostly sunny. Highs from the lower 60s to mid 70s for the Sunday night, mostly clear. Lows from the upper 40s to mid 50s Memorial Day, partly cloudy in the morning, then becoming mostly sunny. Highs 60s and 70s high temperatures today and lows tonight for the selected cities, San Francisco, 81 and 53, San Francisco Airport, 80 and 53, Redwood City, 86 and 54, Oakland, 84 and 56, Fremont, 85 and 56, Concord, 89 and 56, Livermore, 87 and 55, San Rafael, 87 and 54, Santa Rosa, 90 and 54, Napa, 86 and 55, Fairfield, 89 and 57. These are the 1 p.m. Pacific Daylight Time observations for the San Francisco and Monterey Bay areas on Tuesday, May 19th. At San Francisco Airport, it was sunny, temperature 80, dew point 37, relative humidity 21%, east wind at 5 miles an hour, pressure 30.01 inches and falling. At Oakland Airport, it was sunny, temperature 79, dew point 37, relative humidity 22%, southwest wind at 9 miles an hour, pressure 30.02 inches and falling. At San Jose Airport, it was sunny, temperature 84, dew point 37, relative humidity 18%, variable wind at 3 miles an hour, pressure 30.00 inches and falling. At Santa Rosa, it was sunny, temperature 87, northeast wind at 14, pressure 30.00 and falling. At Concord, it was sunny, temperature 84, north wind at 8. At Livermore, it was sunny, temperature 84, northeast wind at 8. At Monterey, it was sunny, temperature 63, northwest wind at 5, pressure 30.03 and rising. At Salinas, it was sunny, temperature 85, dew point 39, relative humidity 19%, west wind at 15. Here are some observations around California and western Nevada. Skies ranged from sunny to mostly sunny. It was 84 at Sacramento, 72 at Los Angeles, 73 at San Diego, and 67 at Reno. Truckee reported 59, Salt Lake Tahoe reported 50.

reported 63, and Mammoth Lakes reported 55. Local temperature reports around San Francisco Bay for 1 p.m. Downtown San Francisco was 81 degrees. Oakland Museum was 78 degrees. Redwood City was 81 degrees. San Rafael was 86 degrees. The area forecast for the South Bay, including the San Jose metro area and the Santa Clara Valley. For the rest of today, sunny. Highs from the 70s to upper 80s. Northwest winds 5 to 15 miles per hour. For tonight, clear. Lows in the 50s. Northwest winds 5 to 10 miles per hour until midnight, becoming light. And on Wednesday, mostly sunny. Highs around 80 by the bay, mid-80s to lower 90s inland. Northwest winds 5 to 10 miles per hour. For the Wednesday night, mostly clear. Lows in the 50s. Northwest winds 5 to 10 miles per hour until midnight, becoming light. For Thursday, mostly sunny in the morning then becoming sunny. Highs around 80 by the bay, mid-80s to lower 90s inland. Light winds, becoming west 5 to 10 miles per hour in the afternoon. And on Thursday night, mostly clear. Lows from the 40s to upper 50s. Friday and Friday night, mostly clear. Highs from the mid-70s to upper 80s. Lows from the upper 40s to mid-50s. Saturday and Saturday night, mostly clear. Highs from the 70s to lower 80s. Lows from the upper 40s to mid-50s for the Sunday. Partly cloudy in the morning, then becoming mostly sunny. Highs from the 70s to lower 80s Sunday night and Memorial Day, mostly clear. Lows in the lower 50s, highs from the 70s to lower 80s, high temperatures today and lows tonight for the selected cities, San Jose, 84 and 56, Mountain View, 81 and 56, Morgan Hill, 87 and 54. The area forecast for the Monterey Bay and Salinas Valley? For the rest of today, sunny. Highs in the mid-70s at the coast of the mid-80s inland. West winds 5 to 10 miles per hour. For tonight, mostly clear. Lows in the lower 50s. West winds 5 to 10 miles per hour. And on Wednesday, mostly sunny. Highs around 70 at the coast of the upper 80s inland. West winds 5 to 10 miles per hour. For the Wednesday night, mostly clear until midnight, then becoming partly cloudy. Lows in the lower 50s. West winds around 5 miles per hour until midnight, becoming light. For Thursday, partly cloudy in the morning, then becoming sunny. Highs in the upper 60s at the coast of around 90 inland. Light winds, becoming west 5 to 10 miles per hour in the afternoon. And on Thursday night, mostly clear until midnight, then becoming partly cloudy. Lows in the lower 50s. For the Friday, partly cloudy in the morning, then becoming sunny. Highs from the lower 70s to mid-80s for Friday night, mostly clear until midnight, then sunny. Highs from the lower 70s to mid-80s for Friday night, mostly clear until midnight, then becoming partly cloudy. Patchy fog, lows around 50. And on Saturday, mostly cloudy in the morning, then becoming mostly sunny. Highs from the mid-60s to lower 80s Saturday night and Sunday partly cloudy. Patchy fog, lows around 50. Highs from the upper 60s to lower 80s for the Sunday night, mostly clear until midnight, then becoming partly cloudy. Patchy fog, lows around 50. Memorial Day, partly cloudy in the morning, then becoming mostly sunny. Highs from the upper 60s to lower 80s, high temperatures today and lows tonight for the selected cities, Santa Cruz, 84 and 52, Monterey, 75 and 52, Salinas, 81 and 52, Hollister, 85 and 52, King City, 84 and 51. The weather overview for the Bay Area and Central Coast, diurnally driven winds, with onshore winds during the afternoon and early evening. Above normal temperatures continue through midweek with seasonal temperatures returning late week. The extended forecast for the Bay Area and Central Coast, Thursday and Thursday night.

mostly clear. Highs 60 to 90. Lows 45 to 60. Friday and Friday night, mostly clear. Highs 55 to 85. Lows 45 to 55. Saturday and Saturday night, partly cloudy. Patchy fog after midnight. Highs 55 to 85. Lows 45 to 55. Sunday and Sunday night, partly cloudy. Patchy fog after midnight. Highs 55 to 80. Lows 45 to 55. Memorial Day, mostly sunny. Warmer. Highs 55 to 80. Sunrise, sunset, and tidal information for the San Francisco Bay Area for Tuesday, May 19th. The sunset tonight, 8:16 p.m. The sunrise tomorrow, 5:56 a.m. The sunset tomorrow, 8:17 p.m. Tidal data at the Golden Gate for the afternoon and evening hours today and the morning hours of tomorrow. High tide, 3:44 p.m. at 4.72 feet. Low tide, 7:59 p.m. at 3.4 feet. High tide, 02:01 a.m. at 6.34 feet. Low tide, 09:07 a.m. at minus 147 feet. Here are the buoy observations for 1 p.m. Pacific Daylight Time. An offshore buoy 6 winds west at 12 knots, pressure 1,032.8 millibars. An offshore buoy 59 winds north at 70 knots, water temperature 60, pressure 1,028.1 millibars. At Point Arena buoy, winds northwest 60 knots, water temperature 51, pressure 1,019.0 millibars, sea 7 feet, every 14 seconds. At buoy 13 near Bodega Bay, winds northwest at 10 knots, pressure 1,017.6 millibars. At Point Reyes Wave Rider buoy, water temperature 51, seas 9 feet, every 14 seconds. At San Francisco Bar buoy, water temperature 57, seas 5 feet, every 15 seconds. At San Francisco Bay, winds northwest at 12 knots, swell 7 feet, every 15 seconds. At Half Moon Bay buoy, winds northwest 8 knots, water temperature 53, pressure 1,017.9 millibars, seas 6 feet, every 11 seconds. At Monterey Bay buoy, winds northwest 8 knots, water temperature 54, pressure 1,016.8 millibars, seas 8 feet, every 15 seconds. At Point Sur, Wave Rider buoy, water temperature 53, seas 7 feet, every 15 seconds. At Cape San Martin buoy, winds northwest 8 knots, water temperature 59, pressure 1,016.8 millibars. Seas 8 feet, every 10 seconds. Synopsis for the Central California coast and bays, including the Monterey Bay, Greater Farallones, and Cordell Bank National Marine Sanctuaries, fresh northerly breezes will continue over the northern outer zones through tomorrow with hazardous conditions through Thursday morning. Wave heights increase again on Thursday with increasing northwest swell that eases for the end of the week into the weekend. The marine forecast for San Pablo Bay, Suisun Bay, the West Delta, and the San Francisco Bay north of the Bay Bridge. For today, southwest wind around 5 knots, veering to west early this afternoon, rising to 10 to 15 knots late. For tonight, west wind 10 to 15 knots, becoming southwest 5 to 10 knots after midnight. For Wednesday, southwest wind around 5 knots, rising to 5 to 10 knots in the afternoon. The marine forecast for Monterey Bay. For today, northwest wind around 5 knots, backing to west early this afternoon, rising to 10 to 15 knots late. Seas 4 to 6 feet. Wave detail, northwest 6 feet at 10 seconds. For tonight, west wind 10 to 15 knots, becoming northwest around 5 knots after midnight. Seas 3 to 5 feet. Wave detail, northwest 5 feet at 11 seconds. For Wednesday, west wind 5 to 10 knots. Seas 3 to 5 feet. Wave detail, northwest 4 feet at 11 seconds.
The coastal waters forecast from Pigeon Point to Point Pinos out to 10 nautical miles. For today, northwest wind around 5 knots, rising to 10 to 15 knots. Sea 6 to 8 feet. Wave detail, northwest 8 feet at 10 seconds. For tonight, northwest wind 10 to 15 knots, easing to 5 to 10 knots after midnight. Seas 5 to 7 feet. Wave detail, northwest 6 feet at 10 seconds. For Wednesday, northwest wind 5 to 10 knots. Seas 5 to 7 feet. Wave detail, northwest 6 feet at 11 seconds. The area forecast for the peninsula, North Bay, and East Bay. For the rest of today, sunny. Highs in the upper 70s at the coast to the upper 80s inland. Northwest winds 5 to 10 miles per hour. For tonight, mostly clear. Lows from the 40s to upper 50s. West winds 5 to 10 miles per hour. And on Wednesday, mostly sunny. Highs in the lower 70s at the coast at around 90 inland. West winds 5 to 10 miles per hour. For the Wednesday night, mostly clear. Lows from the 40s to mid 50s. Southwest winds 5 to 10 miles per hour. For Thursday, partly cloudy in the morning, then becoming sunny. Highs in the lower 70s at the coast to the lower 90s inland. Southwest winds 5 to 10 miles per hour. And on Thursday night, clear until midnight, then becoming partly cloudy. Lows from the upper 40s to mid 50s. Friday and Friday night, mostly clear. Highs from the mid 60s to lower 80s. Lows from the upper 40s to mid 50s for the Saturday. Partly cloudy in the morning, then becoming mostly sunny. Highs from the lower 60s to mid 70s for Saturday night, mostly clear until midnight, then becoming partly cloudy. Lows from the upper 40s to mid 50s, and on Sunday, partly cloudy in the morning, then becoming mostly sunny. Highs from the lower 60s to mid 70s for the Sunday night, mostly clear. Lows from the upper 40s to mid 50s Memorial Day, partly cloudy in the morning, then becoming mostly sunny. Highs 60s and 70s high temperatures today and lows tonight for the selected cities, San Francisco, 81 and 53, San Francisco Airport, 80 and 53, Redwood City, 86 and 54, Oakland, 84 and 56, Fremont, 85 and 56, Concord, 89 and 56, Livermore, 87 and 55, San Rafael, 87 and 54, Santa Rosa, 90 and 54, Napa, 86 and 55, Fairfield, 89 and 57. These are the 1 p.m. Pacific Daylight Time observations for the San Francisco and Monterey Bay areas on Tuesday, May 19th. At San Francisco Airport, it was sunny, temperature 80, dew point 37, relative humidity 21%, east wind at 5 miles an hour, pressure 30.01 inches and falling. At Oakland Airport, it was sunny, temperature 79, dew point 37, relative humidity 22%, southwest wind at 9 miles an hour, pressure 30.02 inches and falling. At San Jose Airport, it was sunny, temperature 84, dew point 37, relative humidity 18%, variable wind at 3 miles an hour, pressure 30.00 inches and falling. At Santa Rosa, it was sunny, temperature 87, northeast wind at 14, pressure 30.00 and falling. At Concord, it was sunny, temperature 84, north wind at 8. At Livermore, it was sunny, temperature 84, northeast wind at 8. At Monterey, it was sunny, temperature 63, northwest wind at 5, pressure 30.03 and rising. At Salinas, it was sunny, temperature 85, dew point 39, relative humidity 19%, west wind at 15. Here are some observations around California and western Nevada. Skies ranged from sunny to mostly sunny. It was 84 at Sacramento, 72 at Los Angeles, 73 at San Diego, and 67 at Reno. Truckee reported 59, Salt Lake Tahoe reported 58, Blue Canyon reported 63,
and Mammoth Lakes reported

55. Local temperature reports around San Francisco Bay for 1 p.m. Downtown San Francisco was 81 degrees. Oakland Museum was 78 degrees. Redwood City was 81 degrees. San Rafael was 86 degrees. The area forecast for the South Bay, including the San Jose metro area and the Santa Clara Valley. For the rest of today, sunny. Highs from the 70s to upper 80s. Northwest winds 5 to 15 miles per hour. For tonight, clear. Lows in the 50s. Northwest winds 5 to 10 miles per hour until midnight, becoming light. And on Wednesday, mostly sunny. Highs around 80 by the bay, mid 80s to lower 90s inland. Northwest winds 5 to 10 miles per hour. For the Wednesday night, mostly clear. Lows in the 50s. Northwest winds 5 to 10 miles per hour until midnight, becoming light. For Thursday, mostly sunny in the morning then becoming sunny. Highs around 80 by the bay, mid 80s to lower 90s inland. Light winds, becoming west 5 to 10 miles per hour in the afternoon. And on Thursday night, mostly clear. Lows from the 40s to upper 50s. Friday and Friday night, mostly clear. Highs from the mid-70s to upper 80s. Lows from the upper 40s to mid-50s. Saturday and Saturday night, mostly clear. Highs from the 70s to lower 80s. Lows from the upper 40s to mid-50s for the Sunday. Partly cloudy in the morning, then becoming mostly sunny. Highs from the 70s to lower 80s. Sunday night and Memorial Day, mostly clear. Lows in the lower 50s, highs from the 70s to lower 80s, high temperatures today and lows tonight for the selected cities, San Jose, 84 and 56, Mountain View, 81 and 56, Morgan Hill, 87 and 54. The area forecast for the Monterey Bay and Salinas Valley? For the rest of today? Sunny. Highs in the mid-70s at the coast of the mid-80s inland. West winds 5 to 10 miles per hour. For tonight, mostly clear. Lows in the lower 50s. West winds 5 to 10 miles per hour. And on Wednesday, mostly sunny. Highs around 70 at the coast of the upper 80s inland. West winds 5 to 10 miles per hour. For the Wednesday night, mostly clear until midnight, then becoming partly cloudy. Lows in the lower 50s. West winds around 5 miles per hour until midnight, becoming light. For Thursday, partly cloudy in the morning then becoming sunny. Highs in the upper 60s at the coast around 90 inland. Light winds, becoming west 5 to 10 miles per hour in the afternoon. And on Thursday night, mostly clear until midnight then becoming partly cloudy. Lows in the lower 50s. For the Friday, partly cloudy in the morning then becoming sunny. Highs from the lower 70s to mid 80s for Friday night, mostly clear until midnight then becoming partly cloudy. Patchy fog, lows around 50. And on Saturday, mostly cloudy in the morning then becoming mostly sunny. Highs from the mid 60s to lower 80s Saturday night and Sunday, partly cloudy. Patchy fog, lows around 50. Highs from the upper 60s to lower 80s for the Sunday night, mostly clear until midnight then becoming partly cloudy. Patchy fog, lows around 50. Memorial Day, partly cloudy in the morning then becoming mostly sunny. Highs from the upper 60s to lower 80s, high temperatures today and lows tonight for the selected cities, Santa Cruz, 84 and 52, Monterey, 75 and 52, Salinas, 81 and 52, Hollister, 85 and 52, King City, 84 and 51. The weather overview for the Bay Area and Central Coast, diurnally driven winds expected this week, with onshore winds during the afternoon and early evening. Above normal temperatures continue through midweek with seasonal temperatures returning late week. The extended forecast for the Bay Area and Central Coast, Thursday and Thursday night, mostly clear. High 60 to 90. Lows 45 to 60. Friday and Friday night, mostly clear.

highs 55 to 85. Lows 45 to 55. Saturday and Saturday night, partly cloudy. Patchy fog after midnight. Highs 55 to 80. Lows 45 to 55. Sunday and Sunday night, partly cloudy. Patchy fog after midnight. Highs 60 to 80. Lows 45 to 55. Memorial Day, mostly sunny. High 60 to 80. Sunrise, sunset, and tidal information for the San Francisco Bay Area for Tuesday, May 19th. The sunset tonight, 8:16 p.m. The sunrise tomorrow, 5:56 a.m. The sunset tomorrow, 8:17 p.m. Tidal data at the Golden Gate for the afternoon and evening hours today and the morning hours of tomorrow. High tide, 3:44 p.m. at 4.72 feet. Low tide, 7:59 p.m. at 3.4 feet. High tide, 02:01 a.m. at 6.34 feet. Low tide, 09:07 a.m. at minus 147 feet. Here are the buoy observations for 1 p.m. Pacific Daylight Time. An offshore buoy 6 winds west at 12 knots, pressure 1,032.8 millibars. An offshore buoy 59 winds north at 70 knots, water temperature 60, pressure 1,028.1 millibars. At Point Arena buoy, winds northwest 16 knots, water temperature 51, pressure 1,019.0 millibars, sea 7 feet, every 14 seconds. At buoy 13 near Bodega Bay, winds northwest at 10 knots, pressure 1,017.6 millibars. At Point Reyes Wave Rider buoy, water temperature 51, seas 9 feet, every 14 seconds. At San Francisco Bar buoy, water temperature 57, seas 5 feet, every 15 seconds. At San Francisco Bay, winds northwest at 12 knots, swell 7 feet, every 15 seconds. At Half Moon Bay buoy, winds northwest 8 knots, water temperature 53, pressure 1,017.9 millibars, seas 6 feet, every 11 seconds. At Monterey Bay buoy, winds northwest 8 knots, water temperature 54, pressure 1,016.8 millibars, seas 8 feet, every 15 seconds. At Point Sur, Wave Rider buoy, water temperature 53, seas 7 feet, every 15 seconds. At Cape San Martin buoy, winds northwest 8 knots, water temperature 59, pressure 1,016.8 millibars. Seas 8 feet, every 10 seconds. Synopsis for the Central California coast and bays, including the Monterey Bay, Greater Farallones, and Cordell Bank National Marine Sanctuaries, fresh northerly breezes will continue over the northern outer zones through tomorrow with hazardous conditions through Thursday morning. Wave heights increase again on Thursday with increasing northwest swell that eases for the end of the week into the weekend. The marine forecast for San Pablo Bay, Suisun Bay, the West Delta, and the San Francisco Bay north of the Bay Bridge. For today, southwest wind around 5 knots, veering to west early this afternoon, rising to 10 to 15 knots late. For tonight, west wind 10 to 15 knots, becoming southwest 5 to 10 knots after midnight. For Wednesday, southwest wind around 5 knots, rising to 5 to 10 knots in the afternoon. The marine forecast for Monterey Bay. For today, northwest wind around 5 knots, backing to west early this afternoon, rising to 10 to 15 knots late. Seas 4 to 6 feet. Wave detail, northwest 6 feet at 10 seconds. For tonight, west wind 10 to 15 knots, becoming northwest around 5 knots after midnight. Seas 3 to 5 feet. Wave detail, northwest 5 feet at 11 seconds. For Wednesday, west wind 5 to 10 knots. Seas 3 to 5 feet. Wave detail, northwest 4 feet at 11 seconds. The coastal waters forecast from Pigeon Point to Point Pinos out to 10 nautical miles. For today, northwest wind around 5 knots, rising to 10 to 15 knots. Seas 6 to 8.

broadcast originates from the National Weather Service office located in Monterey, California, and serves the South Bay and Monterey Bay Area, including the cities of San Jose, Monterey, Salinas, and Santa Cruz. The area forecast for the Peninsula, North Bay, and East Bay. For the rest of today, sunny. Highs in the upper 70s at the coast to the upper 80s inland. Northwest winds 5 to 10 miles per hour. For tonight, mostly clear. Lows from the 40s to upper 50s. West winds 5 to 10 miles per hour. And on Wednesday, mostly sunny. Highs in the lower 70s at the coast to around 90 inland. West winds 5 to 10 miles per hour. For the Wednesday night, mostly clear. Lows from the 40s to mid 50s. Southwest winds 5 to 10 miles per hour. For Thursday, partly cloudy in the morning, then becoming sunny. Highs in the lower 70s at the coast to the lower 90s inland. Southwest winds 5 to 10 miles per hour. And on Thursday night, clear until midnight, then becoming partly cloudy. Lows from the upper 40s to mid 50s. Friday and Friday night, mostly clear. Highs from the mid 60s to lower 80s. Lows from the upper 40s to mid 50s for the Saturday. Partly cloudy in the morning, then becoming mostly sunny. Highs from the lower 60s to mid 70s for Saturday night, mostly clear until midnight, then becoming partly cloudy. Lows from the upper 40s to mid 50s, and on Sunday, partly cloudy in the morning, then becoming mostly sunny. Highs from the lower 60s to mid 70s for the Sunday night, mostly clear. Lows from the upper 40s to mid 50s Memorial Day, partly cloudy in the morning, then becoming mostly sunny. Highs 60s and 70s high temperatures today and lows tonight for the selected cities: San Francisco, 81 and 53, San Francisco Airport, 80 and 53, Redwood City, 86 and 54, Oakland, 84 and 56, Fremont, 85 and 56, Concord, 89 and 56, Livermore, 87 and 55, San Rafael, 87 and 54, Santa Rosa, 90 and 54, Napa, 86 and 55, Fairfield, 89 and 57. These are the 1 p.m. Pacific Daylight Time observations for the San Francisco and Monterey Bay areas on Tuesday, May 19th. At San Francisco Airport, it was sunny, temperature 80, dew point 37, relative humidity 21%, east wind at 5 miles an hour, pressure 30.01 inches and falling. At Oakland Airport, it was sunny, temperature 79, dew point 37, relative humidity 22%, southwest wind at 9 miles an hour, pressure 30.02 inches and falling. At San Jose Airport, it was sunny, temperature 84, dew point 37, relative humidity 18%, variable wind at 3 miles an hour, pressure 30.00 inches and falling. At Santa Rosa, it was sunny, temperature 87, northeast wind at 14, pressure 30.00 and falling. At Concord, it was sunny, temperature 84, north wind at 8. At Livermore, it was sunny, temperature 84, northeast wind at 8. At Monterey, it was sunny, temperature 63, northwest wind at 5, pressure 30.03 and rising. At Salinas, it was sunny, temperature 85, dew point 39, relative humidity 19%, west wind at 15. Here are some observations around California and western Nevada. Skies ranged from sunny to mostly sunny. It was 84 at Sacramento, 72 at Los Angeles, 73 at San Diego, and 67 at Reno. Truckee reported 59, Salt Lake Tahoe reported 58, Blue Canyon reported 63, and Mammoth Lakes reported 55. Local temperature reports around San Francisco Bay for 1 p.m. Downtown San Francisco was 81 degrees. Oakland Museum was 78 degrees. Redwood City was 81 degrees. San Rafael was 86 degrees. The area forecast for the South Bay, including the San Jose metro area and the Santa Clara Valley,

today? Sunny. Highs from the 70s to upper 80s. Northwest winds 5 to 15 miles per hour. For tonight, clear. Lows in the 50s. Northwest winds 5 to 10 miles per hour until midnight, becoming light. And on Wednesday? Mostly sunny. Highs around 80 by the bay, mid 80s to lower 90s inland. Northwest winds 5 to 10 miles per hour. For the Wednesday night, mostly clear. Lows in the 50s. Northwest winds 5 to 10 miles per hour until midnight, becoming light. For Thursday, mostly sunny in the morning, then becoming sunny. Highs around 80 by the bay, mid 80s to lower 90s inland. Light winds, becoming west 5 to 10 miles per hour in the afternoon. And on Thursday night, mostly clear. Lows from the 40s to upper 50s. Friday and Friday night, mostly clear. Highs from the mid-70s to upper 80s. Lows from the upper 40s to mid-50s. Saturday and Saturday night, mostly clear. Highs from the 70s to lower 80s. Lows from the upper 40s to mid-50s for the Sunday. Partly cloudy in the morning, then becoming mostly sunny. Highs from the 70s to lower 80s Sunday night and Memorial Day, mostly clear. Lows in the lower 50s, highs from the 70s to lower 80s, high temperatures today and lows tonight for these selected cities: San Jose, 84 and 56, Mountain View, 81 and 56, Morgan Hill, 87 and 54. The area forecast for the Monterey Bay and Salinas Valley? For the rest of today? Sunny. Highs in the mid-70s at the coast to the mid-80s inland. West winds 5 to 10 miles per hour. For tonight, mostly clear. Lows in the lower 50s. West winds 5 to 10 miles per hour. And on Wednesday? Mostly sunny. Highs around 70 at the coast to the upper 80s inland. West winds 5 to 10 miles per hour. For the Wednesday night, mostly clear until midnight, then becoming partly cloudy. Lows in the lower 50s. West winds around 5 miles per hour until midnight, becoming light. For Thursday, partly cloudy in the morning, then becoming sunny. Highs in the upper 60s at the coast to around 90 inland. Light winds, becoming west 5 to 10 miles per hour in the afternoon. And on Thursday night, mostly clear until midnight, then becoming partly cloudy. Lows in the lower 50s. For the Friday, partly cloudy in the morning, then becoming sunny. Highs from the lower 70s to mid 80s for Friday night, mostly clear until midnight, then becoming partly cloudy. Patchy fog, lows around 50. And on Saturday, mostly cloudy in the morning, then becoming mostly sunny. Highs from the mid-60s to lower 80s Saturday night and Sunday, partly cloudy. Patchy fog, lows around 50. Highs from the upper 60s to lower 80s for the Sunday night, mostly clear until midnight, then becoming partly cloudy. Patchy fog, lows around 50. Memorial Day, partly cloudy in the morning, then becoming mostly sunny. Highs from the upper 60s to lower 80s, high temperatures today and lows tonight for the selected cities: Santa Cruz, 84 and 52, Monterey, 75 and 52, Salinas, 81 and 52, Hollister, 85 and 52, King City, 84 and 51. The weather overview for the Bay Area and Central Coast: diurnally driven winds expected this week, with onshore winds during the afternoon and early evening. Above normal temperatures continue through midweek, with seasonal temperatures returning late week. The extended forecast for the Bay Area and Central Coast: Thursday and Thursday night, mostly clear. High 60 to 90. Lows 45 to 60. Friday and Friday night, mostly clear. Highs 55 to 85. Lows 45 to 55. Saturday and Saturday night, partly cloudy. Patchy fog after midnight. Highs 55 to 80. Lows 45 to 55. Sunday and Sunday night, partly cloudy. Patchy fog after midnight. Highs 60 to 80. Lows 45 to 50.

25. Memorial Day, mostly sunny. High 60 to 80. Sunrise, sunset, and tidal information for the San Francisco Bay Area for Tuesday, May 19th. The sunset tonight, 8:16 p.m. The sunrise tomorrow, 5:56 a.m. The sunset tomorrow, 8:17 p.m. Tidal data, at the Golden Gate for the afternoon and evening hours today and the morning hours of tomorrow. High tide, 3:44 p.m. at 4.72 feet. Low tide, 7:59 p.m. at 3:04 feet. High tide, 02:01 a.m. at 6.34 feet. Low tide, 09:07 a.m. at minus 147 feet. Here are the buoy observations for 2 p.m. Pacific Daylight Time. An offshore buoy 6 winds northwest at 10 knots, pressure 1,032.6 millibars. An offshore buoy 59 winds north at 70 knots, water temperature 60, pressure 1,028.1 millibars. At buoy 14 near Point Arena, winds northwest at 60 knots, water temperature 50, pressure 1,018.8 millibars. At buoy 13 near Bodega Bay, winds northwest at 14 knots, pressure 1,017.4 millibars. At Point Reyes Wave Rider buoy, water temperature 51, seas 10 feet, every 10 seconds. At San Francisco Bar buoy, water temperature 56, seas 6 feet, every 14 seconds. At San Francisco buoy, winds northwest at 12 knots, water temperature 51, pressure 1,017.1 millibars. At Half Moon Bay buoy, winds northwest 10 knots, water temperature 53, pressure 1,017.8 millibars, seas 6 feet, every 12 seconds. At Monterey buoy, winds northwest at 8 knots, water temperature 54, pressure 1,016.7 millibars. At Point Sur, Wave Rider buoy, water temperature 53, seas 8 feet, every 15 seconds. At Cape San Martin buoy, winds northwest at 12 knots, water temperature 59, pressure 1,016.6 millibars. Synopsis for the Central California coast and bays, including the Monterey Bay, Greater Farallones, and Cordell Bank National Marine Sanctuaries, fresh northerly breezes will continue over the northern outer zones through tomorrow with hazardous conditions through Thursday morning. Wave heights increase again on Thursday with increasing northwest swell that eases for the end of the week into the weekend. The marine forecast for San Pablo Bay, Suisun Bay, the West Delta, and the San Francisco Bay north of the Bay Bridge. For today, southwest wind around 5 knots, veering to west early this afternoon, rising to 10 to 15 knots late. For tonight, west wind 10 to 15 knots, becoming southwest 5 to 10 knots after midnight. For Wednesday, southwest wind around 5 knots, rising to 5 to 10 knots in the afternoon. The marine forecast for Monterey Bay. For today, northwest wind around 5 knots, backing to west early this afternoon, rising to 10 to 15 knots late. Seas 4 to 6 feet. Wave detail, northwest 6 feet at 10 seconds. For tonight, west wind 10 to 15 knots, becoming northwest around 5 knots after midnight. Seas 3 to 5 feet. Wave detail, northwest 5 feet at 11 seconds. For Wednesday, west wind 5 to 10 knots. Seas 3 to 5 feet. Wave detail, northwest 4 feet at 11 seconds. The coastal waters forecast from Pigeon Point to Point Pinos out to 10 nautical miles. For today, northwest wind around 5 knots, rising to 10 to 15 knots. Seas 6 to 8 feet. Wave detail, northwest 8 feet at 10 seconds. For tonight, northwest wind 10 to 15 knots, easing to 5 to 10 knots after midnight. Seas 5 to 7 feet. Wave detail, northwest 6 feet at 10 seconds. For Wednesday, northwest wind 5 to 10 knots. Seas 5 to 7 feet. Wave detail, northwest 6 feet at 11 seconds. The area forecast for the peninsula, North Bay.

and East Bay. For the rest of today, sunny. Highs in the upper 70s at the coast to the upper 80s inland. Northwest winds 5 to 10 miles per hour. For tonight, mostly clear. Lows from the 40s to upper 50s. West winds 5 to 10 miles per hour. And on Wednesday, mostly sunny. Highs in the lower 70s at the coast to around 90 inland. West winds 5 to 10 miles per hour. For the Wednesday night, mostly clear. Lows from the 40s to mid 50s. Southwest winds 5 to 10 miles per hour. For Thursday, partly cloudy in the morning, then becoming sunny. Highs in the lower 70s at the coast to the lower 90s inland. Southwest winds 5 to 10 miles per hour. And on Thursday night, clear until midnight, then becoming partly cloudy. Lows from the upper 40s to mid 50s. Friday and Friday night, mostly clear. Highs from the mid 60s to lower 80s. Lows from the upper 40s to mid 50s for the Saturday. Partly cloudy in the morning, then becoming mostly sunny. Highs from the lower 60s to mid 70s for Saturday night, mostly clear until midnight, then becoming partly cloudy. Lows from the upper 40s to mid 50s, and on Sunday, partly cloudy in the morning, then becoming mostly sunny. Highs from the lower 60s to mid 70s for the Sunday night, mostly clear. Lows from the upper 40s to mid 50s Memorial Day, partly cloudy in the morning, then becoming mostly sunny. Highs 60s and 70s high temperatures today and lows tonight for the selected cities: San Francisco, 81 and 53, San Francisco Airport, 80 and 53, Redwood City, 86 and 54, Oakland, 84 and 56, Fremont, 85 and 56, Concord, 89 and 56, Livermore, 87 and 55, San Rafael, 87 and 54, Santa Rosa, 90 and 54, Napa, 86 and 55, Fairfield, 89 and 57. These are the 2 p.m. Pacific Daylight Time observations for the San Francisco and Monterey Bay areas on Tuesday, May 19th. At San Francisco Airport, it was sunny, temperature 78, dew point 48, relative humidity 34%, northwest wind at 14 miles an hour, pressure 30.00 inches and falling. At Oakland Airport, it was sunny, temperature 80, dew point 38, relative humidity 22%, southwest wind at 8 miles an hour, pressure 30.00 inches and falling. At San Jose Airport, it was sunny, temperature 85, dew point 37, relative humidity 18%, northwest wind at 12 miles an hour, pressure 29.98 inches and falling. At Santa Rosa, it was sunny, temperature 88, northwest wind at 9, pressure 29.99 and falling. At Concord, it was sunny, temperature 86. At Livermore, it was sunny, temperature 85, northwest wind at 8. At Monterey, it was sunny, temperature 64, north wind at 6, pressure 30.02 and falling. At Salinas, it was sunny, temperature 80, dew point 41, relative humidity 24%, west wind at 16. Here are some observations around California and western Nevada. It was sunny, with a temperature of 85 at Sacramento, 67 at Reno, and 61 at Truckee. Under sunny skies, South Lake Tahoe reported 57, Blue Canyon reported 64, and Mammoth Lakes reported 57. At Los Angeles, it was mostly sunny, with a temperature of 71. At San Diego, it was partly sunny, with a temperature of 72. Local temperature reports around San Francisco Bay for 2 p.m. Downtown San Francisco was 81 degrees. Oakland Museum was 80 degrees. Redwood City was 82 degrees. San Rafael was 88 degrees. The area forecast for the South Bay, including the San Jose metro area and the Santa Clara Valley. For the rest of today, sunny. Highs from the 70s to upper 80s. Northwest winds 5 to 15 miles per hour. For tonight, clear. Lows in the 50s. Northwest winds

5 to 10 miles per hour until midnight, becoming light. And on Wednesday, mostly sunny. Highs around 80 by the bay, mid-80s to lower 90s inland. Northwest winds 5 to 10 miles per hour. For the Wednesday night, mostly clear. Lows in the 50s. Northwest winds 5 to 10 miles per hour until midnight, becoming light. For Thursday, mostly sunny in the morning, then becoming sunny. Highs around 80 by the bay, mid-80s to lower 90s inland. Light winds, becoming west 5 to 10 miles per hour in the afternoon. And on Thursday night, mostly clear. Lows from the 40s to upper 50s. Friday and Friday night, mostly clear. Highs from the mid-70s to upper 80s. Lows from the upper 40s to mid-50s. Saturday and Saturday night, mostly clear. Highs from the 70s to lower 80s. Lows from the upper 40s to mid-50s for the Sunday. Partly cloudy in the morning, then becoming mostly sunny. Highs from the 70s to lower 80s Sunday night and Memorial Day, mostly clear. Lows in the lower 50s, highs from the 70s to lower 80s, high temperatures today and lows tonight for the selected cities, San Jose, 84 and 56, Mountain View, 81 and 56, Morgan Hill, 87 and 54. The area forecast for the Monterey Bay and Salinas Valley? For the rest of today? Sunny. Highs in the mid-70s at the coast of the mid-80s inland. West winds 5 to 10 miles per hour. For tonight, mostly clear. Lows in the lower 50s. West winds 5 to 10 miles per hour. And on Wednesday? Mostly sunny. Highs around 70 at the coast of the upper 80s inland. West winds 5 to 10 miles per hour. For the Wednesday night, mostly clear until midnight, then becoming partly cloudy. Lows in the lower 50s. West winds around 5 miles per hour until midnight, becoming light. For Thursday, partly cloudy in the morning, then becoming sunny. Highs in the upper 60s at the coast of around 90 inland. Light winds, becoming west 5 to 10 miles per hour in the afternoon. And on Thursday night, mostly clear until midnight, then becoming partly cloudy. Lows in the lower 50s. For the Friday, partly cloudy in the morning, then becoming sunny. Highs from the lower 70s to mid-80s for Friday night, mostly clear until midnight, then becoming partly cloudy. Patchy fog, lows around 50. And on Saturday, mostly cloudy in the morning, then becoming mostly sunny. Highs from the mid-60s to lower 80s Saturday night and Sunday partly cloudy. Patchy fog, lows around 50. Highs from the upper 60s to lower 80s for the Sunday night, mostly clear until midnight, then becoming partly cloudy. Patchy fog, lows around 50. Memorial Day, partly cloudy in the morning, then becoming mostly sunny. Highs from the upper 60s to lower 80s, high temperatures today and lows tonight for the selected cities, Santa Cruz, 84 and 52, Monterey, 75 and 52, Salinas, 81 and 52, Hollister, 85 and 52, King City, 84 and 51. The weather overview for the Bay Area and Central Coast, diurnally driven winds expected this week, with onshore winds during the afternoon and early evening. Above normal temperatures continue through midweek with seasonal temperatures returning late week. The extended forecast for the Bay Area and Central Coast, Thursday and Thursday night, mostly clear. High 60 to 90. Lows 45 to 60. Friday and Friday night, mostly clear. Highs 55 to 85. Lows 45 to 55. Saturday and Saturday night, partly cloudy. Patchy fog after midnight. Highs 55 to 80. Lows 45 to 55. Sunday and Sunday night, partly cloudy. Patchy fog after midnight. Highs 60 to 80. Lows 45 to 55. Memorial Day, mostly sunny. Highs 60 to 80. Sunrise, sunset, and tidal information for the San Francisco Bay Area for Tuesday, May 19th. The sunset tonight, 8:16.

15 p.m. The sunrise tomorrow, 5:56 a.m. The sunset tomorrow, 8:17 p.m. Tidal data at the Golden Gate for the afternoon and evening hours today and the morning hours of tomorrow. High tide, 3:44 p.m. at 4.72 feet. Low tide, 7:59 p.m. at 3.4 feet. High tide, 02:01 a.m. at 6.34 feet. Low tide, 09:07 a.m. at -147 feet. Here are the buoy observations for 2 p.m. Pacific Daylight Time. An offshore buoy 6 winds northwest at 10 knots, pressure 1,032.6 millibars. An offshore buoy 59, winds north 70 knots, gusting to 21, water temperature 60, pressure 1,028.0 millibars, sea 7 feet, every 12 seconds. At Point Arena buoy, winds northwest 16 knots, water temperature 50, pressure 1,018.9 millibars, seas 8 feet, every 13 seconds. At buoy 13 near Bodega Bay, winds northwest at 14 knots, pressure 1,017.4 millibars, swell 7 feet, every 9 seconds. At Point Reyes Wave Rider buoy, water temperature 51, seas 10 feet, every 15 seconds. At San Francisco Bar buoy, water temperature 56, seas 6 feet, every 14 seconds. At San Francisco buoy, winds northwest at 12 knots, water temperature 51, swell 7 feet, every 15 seconds. At Half Moon Bay buoy, winds northwest 10 knots, water temperature 53, pressure 1,017.8 millibars, seas 6 feet, every 12 seconds. At Monterey Bay buoy, winds northwest 8 knots, water temperature 54, pressure 1,016.6 millibars, seas 8 feet, every 16 seconds. At Point Sur, Wave Rider buoy, water temperature 53, seas 8 feet, every 15 seconds. At Cape San Martin buoy, winds northwest 14 knots, water temperature 59, pressure 1,016.6 millibars. Seas 8 feet, every 15 seconds. Synopsis for the Central California coast and bays, including the Monterey Bay, Greater Farallones, and Cordell Bank National Marine Sanctuaries, fresh northerly breezes will continue over the northern outer zones through tomorrow with hazardous conditions through Thursday morning. Wave heights increase again on Thursday with increasing northwest swell that eases for the end of the week into the weekend. The marine forecast for San Pablo Bay, Suisun Bay, the West Delta, and the San Francisco Bay north of the Bay Bridge. For today, southwest wind around 5 knots, veering to west early this afternoon, rising to 10 to 15 knots late. For tonight, west wind 10 to 15 knots, becoming southwest 5 to 10 knots after midnight. For Wednesday, southwest wind around 5 knots, rising to 5 to 10 knots in the afternoon. The marine forecast for Monterey Bay. For today, northwest wind around 5 knots, backing to west early this afternoon, rising to 10 to 15 knots late. Seas 4 to 6 feet. Wave detail, northwest 6 feet at 10 seconds. For tonight, west wind 10 to 15 knots, becoming northwest around 5 knots after midnight. Seas 3 to 5 feet. Wave detail, northwest 5 feet at 11 seconds. For Wednesday, west wind 5 to 10 knots. Seas 3 to 5 feet. Wave detail, northwest 4 feet at 11 seconds. The coastal waters forecast from Pigeon Point to Point Pinos out to 10 nautical miles. For today, northwest wind around 5 knots, rising to 10 to 15 knots. Seas 6 to 8 feet. Wave detail, northwest 8 feet at 10 seconds. For tonight, northwest wind 10 to 15 knots, easing to 5 to 10 knots after midnight. Seas 5 to 7 feet. Wave detail, northwest 6 feet at 10 seconds. For Wednesday, northwest wind 5 to 10 knots. Seas 5 to 7 feet. Wave detail, northwest 6 feet at 11 seconds. 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

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This broadcast originates from the National Weather Service office located in Monterey, California, and serves the South Bay and Monterey Bay Area, including the cities of San Jose, Monterey, Salinas, and Santa Cruz. The area forecast for the Peninsula, North Bay, and East Bay. For the rest of today, sunny. Highs in the upper 70s at the coast to the upper 80s inland. Northwest winds 5 to 10 miles per hour. For tonight, mostly clear. Lows from the 40s to upper 50s. West winds 5 to 10 miles per hour. And on Wednesday, mostly sunny. Highs in the lower 70s at the coast to around 90 inland. West winds 5 to 10 miles per hour. For the Wednesday night, mostly clear. Lows from the 40s to mid 50s. Southwest winds 5 to 10 miles per hour. For Thursday, partly cloudy in the morning, then becoming sunny. Highs in the lower 70s at the coast to the lower 90s inland. Southwest winds 5 to 10 miles per hour. And on Thursday night, clear until midnight, then becoming partly cloudy. Lows from the upper 40s to mid 50s. Friday and Friday night, mostly clear. Highs from the mid 60s to lower 80s. Lows from the upper 40s to mid 50s for the Saturday. Partly cloudy in the morning, then becoming mostly sunny. Highs from the lower 60s to mid 70s for Saturday night, mostly clear until midnight, then becoming partly cloudy. Lows from the upper 40s to mid 50s, and on Sunday, partly cloudy in the morning, then becoming mostly sunny. Highs from the lower 60s to mid 70s for the Sunday night, mostly clear. Lows from the upper 40s to mid 50s Memorial Day, partly cloudy in the morning, then becoming mostly sunny. Highs 60s and 70s high temperatures today and lows tonight for the selected cities: San Francisco, 81 and 53, San Francisco Airport, 80 and 53, Redwood City, 86 and 54, Oakland, 84 and 56, Fremont, 85 and 56, Concord, 89 and 56, Livermore, 87 and 55, San Rafael, 87 and 54, Santa Rosa, 90 and 54, Napa, 86 and 55, Fairfield, 89 and 57. These are the 2 p.m. Pacific Daylight Time observations for the San Francisco and Monterey Bay Areas on Tuesday, May 19th. At San Francisco Airport, it was sunny, temperature 78, dew point 48, relative humidity 34%, northwest wind at 14 miles an hour, pressure 30.00 inches and falling. At Oakland Airport, it was sunny, temperature 80, dew point 38, relative humidity 22%, southwest wind at 8 miles an hour, pressure 30.00 inches and falling. At San Jose Airport, it was sunny, temperature 85, dew point 37, relative humidity 18%, northwest wind at 12 miles an hour, pressure 29.98 inches and falling. At Santa Rosa, it was sunny, temperature 88, northwest wind at 9, pressure 29.99 and falling. At Concord, it was sunny, temperature 86. At Livermore, it was sunny, temperature 85, northwest wind at 8. At Monterey, it was sunny, temperature 64, north wind at 6, pressure 30.02 and falling. At Salinas, it was sunny, temperature 80, dew point 41, relative humidity 24%, west wind at 16. Here are some observations around California and western Nevada. It was sunny, with a temperature of 85 at Sacramento, 67 at Reno, and 61 at Truckee. Under sunny skies, South Lake Tahoe reported 57, Blue Canyon reported 64, and Mammoth Lakes reported 57. At Los Angeles, it was mostly sunny, with a temperature of 71. At San Diego, it was partly sunny, with a temperature of 72. Local temperature reports around San Francisco Bay for 2 p.m. Downtown San Francisco was 81 degrees. Oakland Museum was 80 degrees. Redwood City was 82 degrees.

center fell was 88 degrees. The area forecast for the South Bay, including the San Jose metro area and the Santa Clara Valley. For the rest of today, sunny. Highs from the 70s to upper 80s. Northwest winds 5 to 15 miles per hour. For tonight, clear. Lows in the 50s. Northwest winds 5 to 10 miles per hour until midnight, becoming light. And on Wednesday, mostly sunny. Highs around 80 by the bay, mid 80s to lower 90s inland. Northwest winds 5 to 10 miles per hour. For the Wednesday night, mostly clear. Lows in the 50s. Northwest winds 5 to 10 miles per hour until midnight, becoming light. For Thursday, mostly sunny in the morning, then becoming sunny. Highs around 80 by the bay, mid 80s to lower 90s inland. Light winds, becoming west 5 to 10 miles per hour in the afternoon. And on Thursday night, mostly clear. Lows from the 40s to upper 50s. Friday and Friday night, mostly clear. Highs from the mid 70s to upper 80s. Lows from the upper 40s to mid 50s. Saturday and Saturday night, mostly clear. Highs from the 70s to lower 80s. Lows from the upper 40s to mid 50s for the Sunday. Partly cloudy in the morning, then becoming mostly sunny. Highs from the 70s to lower 80s Sunday night and Memorial Day, mostly clear. Lows in the lower 50s, highs from the 70s to lower 80s, high temperatures today and lows tonight for the selected cities, San Jose, 84 and 56, Mountain View, 81 and 56, Morgan Hill, 87 and 54. The area forecast for the Monterey Bay and Salinas Valley? For the rest of today, sunny. Highs in the mid-70s at the coast to the mid-80s inland. West winds 5 to 10 miles per hour. For tonight, mostly clear. Lows in the lower 50s. West winds 5 to 10 miles per hour. And on Wednesday, mostly sunny. Highs around 70 at the coast to the upper 80s inland. West winds 5 to 10 miles per hour. For the Wednesday night, mostly clear until midnight, then becoming partly cloudy. Lows in the lower 50s. West winds around 5 miles per hour until midnight, becoming light. For Thursday, partly cloudy in the morning, then becoming sunny. Highs in the upper 60s at the coast and around 90 inland. Light winds, becoming west 5 to 10 miles per hour in the afternoon. And on Thursday night, mostly clear until midnight, then becoming partly cloudy. Still around 90 inland. Light winds, becoming west 5 to 10 miles per hour in the afternoon. And on Thursday night, mostly clear until midnight, then becoming partly cloudy. Lows in the lower 50s. For the Friday, partly cloudy in the morning, then becoming sunny. Highs from the lower 70s to mid 80s for Friday night, mostly clear until midnight, then becoming partly cloudy. Patchy fog, lows around 50. And on Saturday, mostly cloudy in the morning, then becoming mostly sunny. Highs from the mid 60s to lower 80s Saturday night and Sunday partly cloudy. Patchy fog, lows around 50. Highs from the upper 60s to lower 80s for the Sunday night, mostly clear until midnight, then becoming partly cloudy. Patchy fog, lows around 50. Memorial Day, partly cloudy in the morning, then becoming mostly sunny. Highs from the upper 60s to lower 80s, high temperatures today and lows tonight for the selected cities, Santa Cruz, 84 and 52, Monterey, 75 and 52, Salinas, 81 and 52, Hollister, 85 and 52, King City, 84 and 51. The weather overview for the Bay Area and Central Coast, diurnally driven winds expected this week, with onshore winds during the afternoon and early evening. Above normal temperatures continue through midweek with seasonal temperatures returning late week. The extended forecast for the Bay Area and Central Coast, Thursday and Thursday night, mostly clear. High 60 to 90. Lows 45 to 60. Friday and Friday night, mostly clear. Highs 55 to 85.

lows 45 to 55. Saturday and Saturday night, partly cloudy. Patchy fog after midnight. Highs 55 to 80. Lows 45 to 55. Sunday and Sunday night, partly cloudy. Patchy fog after midnight. Highs 60 to 80. Lows 45 to 55. Memorial Day, mostly sunny. Highs 60 to 80. Sunrise, sunset, and tidal information for the San Francisco Bay Area for Tuesday, May 19th. The sunset tonight, 8:16 p.m. The sunrise tomorrow, 5:56 a.m. The sunset tomorrow, 8:17 p.m. Tidal data, at the Golden Gate for the afternoon and evening hours today and the morning hours of tomorrow. High tide, 3:44 p.m. at 4.72 feet. Low tide, 7:59 p.m. at 3:04 feet. High tide, 02:01 a.m. at 6.34 feet. Low tide, 09:07 a.m. at -147 feet. Here are the buoy observations for 2 p.m. Pacific Daylight Time. An offshore buoy 6 winds northwest at 10 knots, pressure 1,032.6 millibars. An offshore buoy 59, winds north 70 knots, gusting to 21, water temperature 60, pressure 1,028.0 millibars, sea 7 feet, every 12 seconds. At Point Arena buoy, winds northwest 16 knots, water temperature 50, pressure 1,018.9 millibars, seas 8 feet, every 13 seconds. At buoy 13 near Bodega Bay, winds northwest at 14 knots, pressure 1,017.4 millibars, swell 7 feet, every 9 seconds. At Point Reyes Wave Rider buoy, water temperature 51, seas 10 feet, every 15 seconds. At San Francisco Bar buoy, water temperature 56, seas 6 feet, every 14 seconds. At San Francisco buoy, winds northwest at 12 knots, water temperature 51, swell 7 feet, every 15 seconds. At Half Moon Bay buoy, winds northwest 10 knots, water temperature 53, pressure 1,017.8 millibars, seas 6 feet, every 12 seconds. At Monterey Bay buoy, winds northwest 8 knots, water temperature 54, pressure 1,016.6 millibars, seas 8 feet, every 16 seconds. At Point Sur, Wave Rider buoy, water temperature 53, seas 8 feet, every 15 seconds. At Cape San Martin buoy, winds northwest 14 knots, water temperature 59, pressure 1,016.6 millibars. Seas 8 feet, every 15 seconds. Synopsis for the Central California coast and bays, including the Monterey Bay, Greater Farallones, and Cordell Bank National Marine Sanctuaries, fresh northerly breezes will continue over the northern outer zones through tomorrow with hazardous conditions through Thursday morning. Wave heights increase again on Thursday with increasing northwest swell that eases for the end of the week into the weekend. The marine forecast for San Pablo Bay, Suisun Bay, the West Delta, and the San Francisco Bay north of the Bay Bridge. For today, southwest wind around 5 knots, veering to west early this afternoon, rising to 10 to 15 knots late. For tonight, west wind 10 to 15 knots, becoming southwest 5 to 10 knots after midnight. For Wednesday, southwest wind around 5 knots, rising to 5 to 10 knots in the afternoon. The marine forecast for Monterey Bay. For today, northwest wind around 5 knots, backing to west early this afternoon, rising to 10 to 15 knots late. Seas 4 to 6 feet. Wave detail, northwest 6 feet at 10 seconds. For tonight, west wind 10 to 15 knots, becoming northwest around 5 knots after midnight. Seas 3 to 5 feet. Wave detail, northwest 5 feet at 11 seconds. For Wednesday, west wind 5 to 10 knots. Seas 3 to 5 feet. Wave detail, northwest 4 feet at 11 seconds. The coastal waters forecast from Pigeon Point to Point Pinos out to 10 nautical miles. For today, northwest
west wind around 5 knots, rising to 10 to 15 knots. Sea 6 to 8 feet. Wave detail, northwest 8 feet at 10 seconds. For tonight, northwest wind 10 to 15 knots, easing to 5 to 10 knots after midnight. Seas 5 to 7 feet. Wave detail, northwest 6 feet at 10 seconds. For Wednesday, northwest wind 5 to 10 knots. Seas 5 to 7 feet. Wave detail, northwest 6 feet at 11 seconds. The area forecast for the peninsula, North Bay, and East Bay. For the rest of today, sunny. Highs in the upper 70s at the coast to the upper 80s inland. Northwest winds 5 to 10 miles per hour. For tonight, mostly clear. Lows from the 40s to upper 50s. West winds 5 to 10 miles per hour. And on Wednesday, mostly sunny. Highs in the lower 70s at the coast to around 90 inland. West winds 5 to 10 miles per hour. For the Wednesday night, mostly clear. Lows from the 40s to mid 50s. Southwest winds 5 to 10 miles per hour. For Thursday, partly cloudy in the morning then becoming sunny. Highs in the lower 70s at the coast to the lower 90s inland. Southwest winds 5 to 10 miles per hour. And on Thursday night, clear until midnight then becoming partly cloudy. Lows from the upper 40s to mid 50s. Friday and Friday night, mostly clear. Highs from the mid 60s to lower 80s. Lows from the upper 40s to mid 50s for the Saturday. Partly cloudy in the morning then becoming mostly sunny. Highs from the lower 60s to mid 70s for Saturday night, mostly clear until midnight then becoming partly cloudy. Lows from the upper 40s to mid 50s and on Sunday, partly cloudy in the morning then becoming mostly sunny. Highs from the lower 60s to mid 70s for the Sunday night, mostly clear. Lows from the upper 40s to mid 50s Memorial Day, partly cloudy in the morning then becoming mostly sunny. Highs 60s and 70s high temperatures today and lows tonight for the selected cities, San Francisco, 81 and 53, San Francisco Airport, 80 and 53, Redwood City, 86 and 54, Oakland, 84 and 56, Fremont, 85 and 56, Concord, 89 and 56, Livermore, 87 and 55, San Rafael, 87 and 54, Santa Rosa, 90 and 54, Napa, 86 and 55, Fairfield, 89 and 57. These are the 2 p.m. Pacific Daylight Time observations for the San Francisco and Monterey Bay areas on Tuesday, May 19th. At San Francisco Airport, it was sunny, temperature 78, dew point 48, relative humidity 34%, northwest wind at 14 miles an hour, pressure 30.00 inches and falling. At Oakland Airport, it was sunny, temperature 80, dew point 38, relative humidity 22%, southwest wind at 8 miles an hour, pressure 30.00 inches and falling. At San Jose Airport, it was sunny, temperature 85, dew point 37, relative humidity 18%, northwest wind at 12 miles an hour, pressure 29.98 inches and falling. At Santa Rosa, it was sunny, temperature 88, northwest wind at 9, pressure 29.99 and falling. At Concord, it was sunny, temperature 86. At Livermore, it was sunny, temperature 85, northwest wind at 8. At Monterey, it was sunny, temperature 64, north wind at 6, pressure 30.02 and falling. At Salinas, it was sunny, temperature 80, dew point 41, relative humidity 24%, west wind at 16. Here are some observations around California and western Nevada. It was sunny, with a temperature of 85 at Sacramento, 67 at Reno, and 61 at Truckee. Under sunny skies, South Lake Tahoe reported 57, Blue Canyon reported 64, and Mammoth Lakes reported 57. At Los Angeles, it was mostly sunny, with a temperature of 71. At San Diego, it was partly sunny, with a temperature of 72.

Local temperature reports around San Francisco Bay for 2 p.m. Downtown San Francisco was 81 degrees. Oakland Museum was 80 degrees. Redwood City was 82 degrees. San Rafael was 88 degrees. The area forecast for the South Bay, including the San Jose metro area and the Santa Clara Valley. For the rest of today, sunny. Highs from the 70s to upper 80s. Northwest winds 5 to 15 miles per hour. For tonight, clear. Lows in the 50s. Northwest winds 5 to 10 miles per hour until midnight, becoming light. And on Wednesday, mostly sunny. Highs around 80 by the bay, mid 80s to lower 90s inland. Northwest winds 5 to 10 miles per hour. For the Wednesday night, mostly clear. Lows in the 50s. Northwest winds 5 to 10 miles per hour until midnight, becoming light. For Thursday, mostly sunny in the morning, then becoming sunny. Highs around 80 by the bay, mid 80s to lower 90s inland. Light winds, becoming west 5 to 10 miles per hour in the afternoon. And on Thursday night, mostly clear. Lows from the 40s to upper 50s. Friday and Friday night, mostly clear. Highs from the mid 70s to upper 80s. Lows from the upper 40s to mid 50s. Saturday and Saturday night, mostly clear. Highs from the 70s to lower 80s. Lows from the upper 40s to mid 50s for the Sunday. Partly cloudy in the morning, then becoming mostly sunny. Highs from the 70s to lower 80s. Sunday night and Memorial Day, mostly clear. Lows in the lower 50s, highs from the 70s to lower 80s, high temperatures today and lows tonight for the selected cities, San Jose, 84 and 56, Mountain View, 81 and 56, Morgan Hill, 87 and 54. The area forecast for the Monterey Bay and Salinas Valley? For the rest of today? Sunny. Highs in the mid-70s at the coast of the mid-80s inland. West winds 5 to 10 miles per hour. For tonight, mostly clear. Lows in the lower 50s. West winds 5 to 10 miles per hour. And on Wednesday, mostly sunny. Highs around 70 at the coast of the upper 80s inland. West winds 5 to 10 miles per hour. For the Wednesday night, mostly clear until midnight, then becoming partly cloudy. Lows in the lower 50s. West winds around 5 miles per hour until midnight, becoming light. For Thursday, partly cloudy in the morning, then becoming sunny. Highs in the upper 60s at the coast around 90 inland. Light winds, becoming west 5 to 10 miles per hour in the afternoon. And on Thursday night, mostly clear until midnight, then becoming partly cloudy. Lows in the lower 50s. For the Friday, partly cloudy in the morning, then becoming sunny. Highs from the lower 70s to mid 80s for Friday night, mostly clear until midnight, then becoming partly cloudy. Patchy fog, lows around 50. And on Saturday, mostly cloudy in the morning, then becoming mostly sunny. Highs from the mid 60s to lower 80s Saturday night and Sunday, partly cloudy. Patchy fog, lows around 50. Highs from the upper 60s to lower 80s for the Sunday night, mostly clear until midnight, then becoming partly cloudy. Patchy fog, lows around 50. Memorial Day, partly cloudy in the morning, then becoming mostly sunny. Highs from the upper 60s to lower 80s, high temperatures today and lows tonight for the selected cities, Santa Cruz, 84 and 52, Monterey, 75 and 52, Salinas, 81 and 52, Hollister, 85 and 52, King City, 84 and 51. The weather overview for the Bay Area and Central Coast, diurnally driven winds expected this week, with onshore winds during the afternoon and early evening. Above normal temperatures continue through midweek with seasonal temperatures returning late week. The extended forecast for the Bay Area and Central Coast, Thursday and Thursday night, mostly clear. High 60 to 90. Lows 45 to 60. Friday and Friday night, mostly clear. Highs 55 to 85.

lows 45 to 55. Saturday and Saturday night, partly cloudy. Patchy fog after midnight. Highs 55 to 80. Lows 45 to 55. Sunday and Sunday night, partly cloudy. Patchy fog after midnight. Highs 60 to 80. Lows 45 to 55. Memorial Day, mostly sunny. Highs 60 to 80. Sunrise, sunset, and tidal information for the San Francisco Bay Area for Tuesday, May 19th. The sunset tonight, 8:16 p.m. The sunrise tomorrow, 5:56 a.m. The sunset tomorrow, 8:17 p.m. Tidal data at the Golden Gate for the afternoon and evening hours today and the morning hours of tomorrow. High tide, 3:44 p.m. at 4.72 feet. Low tide, 7:59 p.m. at 3.4 feet. High tide, 02:01 a.m. at 6.34 feet. Low tide, 09:07 a.m. at minus 147 feet. Here are the buoy observations for 2 p.m. Pacific Daylight Time. An offshore buoy 6 winds northwest at 10 knots, pressure 1,032.6 millibars. An offshore buoy 59, winds north 70 knots, gusting to 21, water temperature 60, pressure 1,028.0 millibars, sea 7 feet, every 12 seconds. At Point Arena buoy, winds northwest 16 knots, water temperature 50, pressure 1,018.9 millibars, seas 8 feet, every 13 seconds. At buoy 13 near Bodega Bay, winds northwest at 14 knots, pressure 1,017.4 millibars, swell 7 feet, every 9 seconds. At Point Reyes Wave Rider buoy, water temperature 51, seas 10 feet, every 15 seconds. At San Francisco Bar buoy, water temperature 56, seas 6 feet, every 14 seconds. At San Francisco buoy, winds northwest at 12 knots, water temperature 51, swell 7 feet, every 15 seconds. At Half Moon Bay buoy, winds northwest 10 knots, water temperature 53, pressure 1,017.8 millibars, seas 6 feet, every 12 seconds. At Monterey Bay buoy, winds northwest 8 knots, water temperature 54, pressure 1,016.6 millibars, seas 8 feet, every 16 seconds. At Point Sur, Wave Rider buoy, water temperature 53, seas 8 feet, every 15 seconds. At Cape San Martin buoy, winds northwest 14 knots, water temperature 59, pressure 1,016.6 millibars. Seas 8 feet, every 15 seconds. Synopsis for the Central California coast and bays, including the Monterey Bay, Greater Farallones, and Cordell Bank National Marine Sanctuaries, the northern outer waters will continue to see fresh northerly breezes with hazardous conditions through Thursday morning. The northerly breezes will also combine with an increasing northwest swell through Thursday morning with seas up to 12 feet. The marine forecast for San Pablo Bay, Suisun Bay, the West Delta, and the San Francisco Bay north of the Bay Bridge. For tonight, west wind 10 to 15 knots, becoming southwest 5 to 10 knots late this evening and overnight. For Wednesday, southwest wind around 5 knots, rising to 5 to 10 knots in the afternoon. For Wednesday night, southwest wind 5 to 10 knots. The marine forecast for Monterey Bay. For tonight, west wind 10 to 15 knots, becoming northwest around 5 knots. Seas 3 to 5 feet. Wave detail, west 5 feet at 12 seconds and southwest 3 feet at 12 seconds. For Wednesday, west wind 5 to 10 knots. Seas 3 to 5 feet. Wave detail, west 4 feet at 12 seconds. For Wednesday night, southwest wind 5 to 10 knots in the evening, becoming light and variable. Seas 3 to 5 feet. Wave detail, northwest 4 feet at 11 seconds. Patchy fog after midnight. The coastal waters forecast from Pigeon Point to Point Pinos out to 10 nautical miles. For tonight, northwest wind 10 to 15 knots.

1.55 megahertz from atop McQueen's Ridge. This broadcast originates from the National Weather Service office located in Monterey, California, and serves the South Bay and Monterey Bay Area, including the cities of San Jose, Monterey, Salinas, and Santa Cruz. The area forecast for the Peninsula, North Bay, and East Bay. For the rest of today, sunny. Highs in the upper 70s at the coast to the upper 80s inland. Northwest winds 5 to 10 miles per hour. For tonight, mostly clear. Lows from the 40s to upper 50s. West winds 5 to 10 miles per hour. And on Wednesday, mostly sunny. Highs in the lower 70s at the coast to around 90 inland. West winds 5 to 10 miles per hour. For the Wednesday night, mostly clear. Lows from the 40s to mid 50s. Southwest winds 5 to 10 miles per hour. For Thursday, partly cloudy in the morning, then becoming sunny. Highs in the lower 70s at the coast to the lower 90s inland. Southwest winds 5 to 10 miles per hour. And on Thursday night, clear until midnight, then becoming partly cloudy. Lows from the upper 40s to mid 50s. Friday and Friday night, mostly clear. Highs from the mid 60s to lower 80s. Lows from the upper 40s to mid 50s for the Saturday. Partly cloudy in the morning, then becoming mostly sunny. Highs from the lower 60s to mid 70s for Saturday night, mostly clear until midnight, then becoming partly cloudy. Lows from the upper 40s to mid 50s, and on Sunday, partly cloudy in the morning, then becoming mostly sunny. Highs from the lower 60s to mid 70s for the Sunday night, mostly clear. Lows from the upper 40s to mid 50s Memorial Day, partly cloudy in the morning, then becoming mostly sunny. Highs 60s and 70s high temperatures today and lows tonight for the selected cities: San Francisco, 81 and 53, San Francisco Airport, 80 and 53, Redwood City, 86 and 54, Oakland, 84 and 56, Fremont, 85 and 56, Concord, 89 and 56, Livermore, 87 and 55, San Rafael, 87 and 54, Santa Rosa, 90 and 54, Napa, 86 and 55, Fairfield, 89 and 57. These are the 2 p.m. Pacific Daylight Time observations for the San Francisco and Monterey Bay Areas on Tuesday, May 19th. At San Francisco Airport, it was sunny, temperature 78, dew point 48, relative humidity 34%, northwest wind at 14 miles an hour, pressure 30.00 inches and falling. At Oakland Airport, it was sunny, temperature 80, dew point 38, relative humidity 22%, southwest wind at 8 miles an hour, pressure 30.00 inches and falling. At San Jose Airport, it was sunny, temperature 85, dew point 37, relative humidity 18%, northwest wind at 12 miles an hour, pressure 29.98 inches and falling. At Santa Rosa, it was sunny, temperature 88, northwest wind at 9, pressure 29.99 and falling. At Concord, it was sunny, temperature 86. At Livermore, it was sunny, temperature 85, northwest wind at 8. At Monterey, it was sunny, temperature 64, north wind at 6, pressure 30.02 and falling. At Salinas, it was sunny, temperature 80, dew point 41, relative humidity 24%, west wind at 16. Here are some observations around California and western Nevada. It was sunny, with a temperature of 85 at Sacramento, 67 at Reno, and 61 at Truckee. Under sunny skies, South Lake Tahoe reported 57, Blue Canyon reported 64, and Mammoth Lakes reported 57. At Los Angeles, it was mostly sunny, with a temperature of 71. At San Diego, it was partly sunny, with a temperature of 72. Local temperature reports around San Francisco Bay for 2 p.m. Downtown San Francisco was 81 degrees. Oakland Museum was 80 degrees. Redwood City was 82 degrees. San Rafael was 88 degrees.

forecast for the South Bay, including the San Jose metro area and the Santa Clara Valley. For the rest of today, sunny. Highs from the 70s to upper 80s. Northwest winds 5 to 15 miles per hour. For tonight, clear. Lows in the 50s. Northwest winds 5 to 10 miles per hour until midnight, becoming light. And on Wednesday, mostly sunny. Highs around 80 by the bay, mid-80s to lower 90s inland. Northwest winds 5 to 10 miles per hour. For the Wednesday night, mostly clear. Lows in the 50s. Northwest winds 5 to 10 miles per hour until midnight, becoming light. For Thursday, mostly sunny in the morning, then becoming sunny. Highs around 80 by the bay, mid-80s to lower 90s inland. Light winds, becoming west 5 to 10 miles per hour in the afternoon. And on Thursday night, mostly clear. Lows from the 40s to upper 50s. Friday and Friday night, mostly clear. Highs from the mid-70s to upper 80s. Lows from the upper 40s to mid-50s. Saturday and Saturday night, mostly clear. Highs from the 70s to lower 80s. Lows from the upper 40s to mid-50s for the Sunday. Partly cloudy in the morning, then becoming mostly sunny. Highs from the 70s to lower 80s Sunday night and Memorial Day, mostly clear. Lows in the lower 50s, highs from the 70s to lower 80s, high temperatures today and lows tonight for the selected cities, San Jose, 84 and 56, Mountain View, 81 and 56, Morgan Hill, 87 and 54. The area forecast for the Monterey Bay and Salinas Valley? For the rest of today? Sunny. Highs in the mid-70s at the coast to the mid-80s inland. West winds 5 to 10 miles per hour. For tonight, mostly clear. Lows in the lower 50s. West winds 5 to 10 miles per hour. And on Wednesday, mostly sunny. Highs around 70 at the coast to the upper 80s inland. West winds 5 to 10 miles per hour. For the Wednesday night, mostly clear until midnight, then becoming partly cloudy. Lows in the lower 50s. West winds around 5 miles per hour until midnight, becoming light. For Thursday, partly cloudy in the morning, then becoming sunny. Highs in the upper 60s at the coast to around 90 inland. Light winds, becoming west 5 to 10 miles per hour in the afternoon. And on Thursday night, mostly clear until midnight, then becoming partly cloudy. Lows in the lower 50s. For the Friday, partly cloudy in the morning, then becoming sunny. Highs from the lower 70s to mid-80s for Friday night, mostly clear until midnight, then becoming partly cloudy. Patchy fog, lows around 50. And on Saturday, mostly cloudy in the morning, then becoming mostly sunny. Highs from the mid-60s to lower 80s Saturday night and Sunday, partly cloudy. Patchy fog, lows around 50. Highs from the upper 60s to lower 80s for the Sunday night, mostly clear until midnight, then becoming partly cloudy. Patchy fog, lows around 50. Memorial Day, partly cloudy in the morning, then becoming mostly sunny. Highs from the upper 60s to lower 80s, high temperatures today and lows tonight for the selected cities, Santa Cruz, 84 and 52, Monterey, 75 and 52, Salinas, 81 and 52, Hollister, 85 and 52, King City, 84 and 51. The area forecast for the Monterey Bay and Salinas Valley? For the rest of today? Sunny. Highs in the mid-70s at the coast to the mid-80s inland. West winds 5 to 15 miles per hour. For tonight, mostly clear. Lows in the lower 50s. West winds 5 to 10 miles per hour. And on Wednesday, mostly sunny in the morning, then becoming partly cloudy. Highs in the upper 60s at the coast to the upper 80s inland. West winds 5 to 10 miles per hour. For the Wednesday night, mostly clear until midnight, then becoming partly cloudy. Lows in the lower 50s. West winds around 5 miles per hour until midnight, becoming

Thursday. Partly cloudy in the morning, then becoming sunny. Highs in the upper 60s at the coast to the upper 80s inland. Light winds, becoming west 5 to 10 miles per hour in the afternoon. And on Thursday night, mostly clear until midnight, then becoming partly cloudy. Lows around 50. For the Friday, partly cloudy in the morning, then becoming sunny. Highs from the lower 70s to mid 80s for Friday night, clear until midnight, then becoming partly cloudy. Patchy fog, lows around 50. Saturday through Sunday, partly cloudy. Patchy fog, highs from the upper 60s to lower 80s, lows around 50. Sunday night, mostly clear until midnight, then becoming partly cloudy. Patchy fog, lows in the upper 40s Memorial Day, partly cloudy in the morning, then becoming mostly sunny. Patchy fog, highs from the mid-60s to upper 70s, high temperatures today and lows tonight for the selected cities, Santa Cruz, 83 and 53, Monterey, 74 and 52, Salinas, 80 and 52, Hollister, 84 and 53, King City, 84 and 52. The weather overview for the Bay Area and Central Coast, diurnally driven winds expected this week, with onshore winds during the afternoon and early evening. Above normal temperatures continue through midweek with seasonal temperatures returning late week. The extended forecast for the Bay Area and Central Coast, Thursday and Thursday night, mostly clear. High 60 to 90. Lows 45 to 60. Friday and Friday night, mostly clear. Highs 55 to 85. Lows 45 to 55. Saturday and Saturday night, partly cloudy. Patchy fog after midnight. Highs 55 to 80. Lows 45 to 55. Sunday and Sunday night, partly cloudy. Patchy fog after midnight. Highs 60 to 80. Lows 45 to 55. Memorial Day, mostly sunny. High 60 to 80. Sunrise, sunset, and tidal information for the San Francisco Bay Area for Tuesday, May 19th. The sunset tonight, 8:16 p.m. The sunrise tomorrow, 5:56 a.m. The sunset tomorrow, 8:17 p.m. Tidal data at the Golden Gate for the afternoon and evening hours today and the morning hours of tomorrow. High tide, 3:44 p.m. at 4.72 feet. Low tide, 7:59 p.m. at 3:04 feet. High tide, 02:01 a.m. at 6.34 feet. Low tide, 09:07 a.m. at -147 feet. Here are the buoy observations for 3 p.m. Pacific Daylight Time. An offshore buoy 6 winds northwest at 10 knots, pressure 1,032.3 millibars. An offshore buoy 59 winds north at 70 knots, gusting to 21, water temperature 60, pressure 1,027.7 millibars. At buoy 14 near Point Arena, winds north at 14 knots, water temperature 51, pressure 1,018.5 millibars. At buoy 13 near Bodega Bay, winds northwest at 16 knots, pressure 1,016.9 millibars. At Point Reyes Wave Rider buoy, water temperature 51, seas 9 feet, every 15 seconds. At San Francisco Bar buoy, water temperature 56, seas 6 feet, every 14 seconds. At San Francisco buoy, winds northwest at 12 knots, water temperature 51, pressure 1016.8 millibars. At Half Moon Bay buoy, winds northwest 12 knots, water temperature 53, pressure 1017.6 millibars, seas 6 feet, every 11 seconds. At Monterey buoy, winds northwest at 10 knots, water temperature 54, pressure 1016.5 millibars. At Point Sur, Wave Rider buoy, water temperature 53, seas 7 feet, every 15 seconds. At Cape San Martin buoy, winds northwest at 8 knots, water temperature 59, pressure 1016.6 millibars. Here are the buoy observations for 3 p.m. Pacific Daylight Time. At offshore buoy 6, winds northwest at 10 knots, pressure 1032.

3 millibars. At offshore buoy 59, winds north 70 knots, water temperature 60, pressure 1,027.7 millibars, sea 7 feet, every 14 seconds. At Point Arena buoy, winds northwest 14 knots, water temperature 51, pressure 1,018.4 millibars, seas 10 feet, every 14 seconds. At buoy 13 near Bodega Bay, winds northwest at 60 knots, pressure 1,016.9 millibars. At Point Reyes Wave Rider buoy, water temperature 51, seas 10 feet, every 15 seconds. At San Francisco Bar buoy, water temperature 56, seas 6 feet, every 14 seconds. At San Francisco buoy, winds northwest at 12 knots, water temperature 51, pressure 1,016.8 millibars. At Half Moon Bay buoy, winds northwest 12 knots, water temperature 53, pressure 1,017.6 millibars, seas 6 feet, every 11 seconds. At Monterey Bay buoy, winds northwest 10 knots, water temperature 54, pressure 1,016.5 millibars, seas 9 feet, every 15 seconds. At Point Sur, Wave Rider buoy, water temperature 53, seas 7 feet, every 15 seconds. At Cape San Martin buoy, winds northwest at 8 knots, water temperature 59, pressure 1,016.6 millibars. Synopsis for the Central California coast and bays, including the Monterey Bay, Greater Farallones, and Cordell Bank National Marine Sanctuaries, the northern outer waters will continue to see fresh northerly breezes with hazardous conditions through Thursday morning. The northerly breezes will also combine with an increasing northwest swell through Thursday morning with seas up to 12 feet. The marine forecast for San Pablo Bay, Suisun Bay, the West Delta, and the San Francisco Bay north of the Bay Bridge. For tonight, west wind 10 to 15 knots, becoming southwest 5 to 10 knots late this evening and overnight. For Wednesday, southwest wind around 5 knots, rising to 5 to 10 knots in the afternoon. For Wednesday night, southwest wind 5 to 10 knots. The marine forecast for Monterey Bay. For tonight, west wind 10 to 15 knots, becoming northwest around 5 knots. Seas 3 to 5 feet. Wave detail, west 5 feet at 12 seconds and southwest 3 feet at 12 seconds. For Wednesday, west wind 5 to 10 knots. Seas 3 to 5 feet. Wave detail, west 4 feet at 12 seconds. For Wednesday night, southwest wind 5 to 10 knots in the evening, becoming light and variable. Seas 3 to 5 feet. Wave detail, northwest 4 feet at 11 seconds. Patchy fog after midnight. The coastal waters forecast from Pigeon Point to Point Pinos out to 10 nautical miles. For tonight, northwest wind 10 to 15 knots, easing to 5 to 10 knots after midnight. Seas 5 to 7 feet. Wave detail, northwest 6 feet at 11 seconds and southwest 3 feet at 12 seconds. For Wednesday, northwest wind 5 to 10 knots. Seas 5 to 7 feet. Wave detail, northwest 6 feet at 11 seconds. For Wednesday night, northwest wind 5 to 10 knots, easing to around 5 knots after midnight. Seas 5 to 7 feet. Wave detail, northwest 6 feet at 11 seconds. Patchy fog after midnight. The area forecast for the peninsula, North Bay, and East Bay. For the rest of today, sunny. Highs in the mid-70s at the coast of the mid-80s inland. West winds 5 to 15 miles per hour. For tonight, mostly clear. Lows from the 40s to upper 50s. West winds 5 to 10 miles per hour. And on Wednesday, mostly sunny. Highs in the lower 70s at the coast to around 90 inland. West winds 5 to 10 miles per hour. For the Wednesday night, mostly clear. Lows from the 40s to mid 50s. Southwest winds 5 to 10 miles per hour. For Thursday, partly cloudy in the morning then becoming sunny.
Highs around 70 at the coast and around 90 inland. Southwest winds 5 to 10 miles per hour. And on Thursday night, mostly clear until midnight, then becoming partly cloudy. Lows from the upper 40s to mid 50s. Friday and Friday night, mostly clear. Highs from the mid 60s to upper 70s, lows from the upper 40s to mid 50s for Saturday. Partly cloudy in the morning, then becoming mostly sunny. Highs from the lower 60s to mid 70s for Saturday night, mostly clear until midnight, then becoming partly cloudy. Lows from the upper 40s to mid 50s and on Sunday, partly cloudy. Highs from the lower 60s to mid 70s for the Sunday night, mostly clear until midnight, then becoming partly cloudy. Lows from the upper 40s to mid 50s Memorial Day, partly cloudy in the morning, then becoming mostly sunny. Highs from the lower 60s to mid 70s, high temperatures today and lows tonight for the selected cities: San Francisco, 80 and 52, San Francisco Airport, 80 and 53, Redwood City, 85 and 54, Oakland, 83 and 55, Fremont, 85 and 56, Concord, 88 and 56, Livermore, 86 and 55, San Rafael, 86 and 54, Santa Rosa, 89 and 54, Napa, 85 and 55, Fairfield, 88 and 57. These are the 3 p.m. Pacific Daylight Time observations for the San Francisco and Monterey Bay areas on Tuesday, May 19th. At San Francisco Airport, it was sunny, temperature 79, dew point 41, relative humidity 25%, west wind at 18 miles an hour, pressure 29.99 inches and falling. At Oakland Airport, it was sunny, temperature 77, dew point 52, relative humidity 41%, west wind at 9 miles an hour, pressure 29.99 inches and falling. At San Jose Airport, it was sunny, temperature 86, dew point 37, relative humidity 17%, northwest wind at 13 miles an hour, pressure 29.97 inches and falling. At Santa Rosa, it was sunny, temperature 88, calm, pressure 29.98 and falling. At Concord, it was sunny, temperature 88, north wind at 7. At Livermore, it was sunny, temperature 86, north wind at 14. At Monterey, it was sunny, temperature 68, variable wind at 5, pressure 30.01 and falling. At Salinas, it was sunny, temperature 77, dew point 44, relative humidity 30%, northwest wind at 14. Here are some observations around California and western Nevada. It was sunny, with a temperature of 87 at Sacramento, 58 at South Lake Tahoe, 64 at Blue Canyon, and 59 at Mammoth Lakes. It was mostly sunny, with a temperature of 71 at Los Angeles, 69 at Reno, and 64 at Truckee. At San Diego, it was partly sunny, with a temperature of 72. Local temperature reports around San Francisco Bay for 3 p.m. Downtown San Francisco was 80 degrees. Oakland Museum was 84 degrees. Redwood City was 84 degrees. San Rafael was 89 degrees. The area forecast for the South Bay, including the San Jose metro area and the Santa Clara Valley. For the rest of today, sunny. Highs from the 80s to lower 90s. Northwest winds 10 to 15 miles per hour. For tonight, clear. Lows in the 50s. Northwest winds 5 to 10 miles per hour until midnight, becoming light. And on Wednesday, mostly sunny in the morning, then becoming partly cloudy. Highs around 80 by the bay, mid-80s to lower 90s inland. Northwest winds 5 to 10 miles per hour. For the Wednesday night, mostly clear. Lows in the 50s. Northwest winds 5 to 10 miles per hour until midnight, becoming light. For Thursday, mostly sunny in the morning, then becoming sunny. Highs in the upper 70s by the bay, mid-80s to lower 90s inland. Light winds, becoming west 5 to 10 miles per hour in the afternoon. And on Thursday night, mostly clear.
Lows from the 40s to upper 50s.

Friday through Saturday night, mostly clear. High 70s and 80s. Lows from the upper 40s to mid 50s. Sunday, partly cloudy in the morning, then becoming mostly sunny. Highs from the 70s to lower 80s. Sunday night and Memorial Day, mostly clear. Lows in the lower 50s. Highs in the 70s. High temperatures today and lows tonight for the selected cities: San Jose, 84 and 56, Mountain View, 81 and 56, Morgan Hill, 86 and 54. The area forecast for the Monterey Bay and Salinas Valley. For the rest of today, sunny. Highs in the mid-70s at the coast to the mid-80s inland. West winds 5 to 15 miles per hour. For tonight, mostly clear. Lows in the lower 50s. West winds 5 to 10 miles per hour. And on Wednesday, mostly sunny in the morning, then becoming partly cloudy. Highs in the upper 60s at the coast to the upper 80s inland. West winds 5 to 10 miles per hour. For the Wednesday night, mostly clear until midnight, then becoming partly cloudy. Lows in the lower 50s. West winds around 5 miles per hour until midnight, becoming light. For Thursday, partly cloudy in the morning, then becoming sunny. Highs in the upper 60s at the coast to the upper 80s inland. Light winds, becoming west 5 to 10 miles per hour in the afternoon. And on Thursday night, mostly clear until midnight, then becoming partly cloudy. Lows around 50. For the Friday, partly cloudy in the morning, then becoming sunny. Highs from the lower 70s to mid 80s for Friday night, clear until midnight, then becoming partly cloudy. Patchy fog, lows around 50. Saturday through Sunday, partly cloudy. Patchy fog, highs from the upper 60s to lower 80s, lows around 50. Sunday night, mostly clear until midnight, then becoming partly cloudy. Patchy fog, lows in the upper 40s Memorial Day, partly cloudy in the morning, then becoming mostly sunny. Patchy fog, highs from the mid-60s to upper 70s, high temperatures today and lows tonight for the selected cities: Santa Cruz, 83 and 53, Monterey, 74 and 52, Salinas, 80 and 52, Hollister, 84 and 53, King City, 84 and 52. The weather overview for the Bay Area and Central Coast: diurnally driven winds expected this week, with onshore winds during the afternoon and early evening. Above normal temperatures continue through midweek, with seasonal temperatures returning late week. The extended forecast for the Bay Area and Central Coast: Thursday and Thursday night, mostly clear. High 60 to 90. Lows 45 to 60. Friday and Friday night, mostly clear. Highs 55 to 85. Lows 45 to 55. Saturday and Saturday night, partly cloudy. Patchy fog after midnight. Highs 55 to 80. Lows 45 to 55. Sunday and Sunday night, partly cloudy. Patchy fog after midnight. Highs 60 to 80. Lows 45 to 55. Memorial Day, mostly sunny. High 60 to 80. 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This broadcast originates from the National Weather Service office located in Monterey, California, and serves the South Bay and Monterey Bay Area, including the cities of San Jose, Monterey, Salinas, and Santa Cruz. Sunrise, sunset, and tidal information for the San Francisco Bay Area for Tuesday, May 19th. The sunset tonight, 8:16 p.m. The sunrise tomorrow, 5:56 a.m. The sunset tomorrow, 8:17 p.m. Tidal data at the Golden Gate for the afternoon and evening hours today and the morning hours of tomorrow. High tide, 3:44 p.m. at 4.72 feet. Low tide, 7:59 p.m. at 3.4 feet. High tide, 02:01 a.m. at 6.34.

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Low tide, 09:07 a.m. at -147 feet. Here are the buoy observations for 3 p.m. Pacific Daylight Time. At offshore buoy 6, winds northwest at 10 knots, pressure 1,032.3 millibars. At offshore buoy 59, winds north 70 knots, water temperature 60, pressure 1,027.7 millibars, sea 7 feet, every 14 seconds. At Point Arena buoy, winds northwest 14 knots, water temperature 51, pressure 1,018.4 millibars, seas 10 feet, every 14 seconds. At buoy 13 near Bodega Bay, winds northwest at 60 knots, pressure 1,016.9 millibars. At Point Reyes Wave Rider buoy, water temperature 51, seas 10 feet, every 15 seconds. At San Francisco Bar buoy, water temperature 56, seas 6 feet, every 14 seconds. At San Francisco buoy, winds northwest at 12 knots, water temperature 51, pressure 1,016.8 millibars. At Half Moon Bay buoy, winds northwest 12 knots, water temperature 53, pressure 1,017.6 millibars, seas 6 feet, every 11 seconds. At Monterey Bay buoy, winds northwest 10 knots, water temperature 54, pressure 1,016.5 millibars, seas 9 feet, every 15 seconds. At Point Sur, Wave Rider buoy, water temperature 53, seas 7 feet, every 15 seconds. At Cape San Martin buoy, winds northwest at 8 knots, water temperature 59, pressure 1,016.6 millibars. Synopsis for the Central California coast and bays, including the Monterey Bay, Greater Farallones, and Cordell Bank National Marine Sanctuaries: the northern outer waters will continue to see fresh northerly breezes with hazardous conditions through Thursday morning. The northerly breezes will also combine with an increasing northwest swell through Thursday morning with seas up to 12 feet. The marine forecast for San Pablo Bay, Suisun Bay, the West Delta, and the San Francisco Bay north of the Bay Bridge. For tonight, west wind 10 to 15 knots, becoming southwest 5 to 10 knots late this evening and overnight. For Wednesday, southwest wind around 5 knots, rising to 5 to 10 knots in the afternoon. For Wednesday night, southwest wind 5 to 10 knots. The marine forecast for Monterey Bay. For tonight, west wind 10 to 15 knots, becoming northwest around 5 knots. Seas 3 to 5 feet. Wave detail, west 5 feet at 12 seconds and southwest 3 feet at 12 seconds. For Wednesday, west wind 5 to 10 knots. Seas 3 to 5 feet. Wave detail, west 4 feet at 12 seconds. For Wednesday night, southwest wind 5 to 10 knots in the evening, becoming light and variable. Seas 3 to 5 feet. Wave detail, northwest 4 feet at 11 seconds. Patchy fog after midnight. The coastal waters forecast from Pigeon Point to Point Pinos out to 10 nautical miles. For tonight, northwest wind 10 to 15 knots, easing to 5 to 10 knots after midnight. Seas 5 to 7 feet. Wave detail, northwest 6 feet at 11 seconds and southwest 3 feet at 12 seconds. For Wednesday, northwest wind 5 to 10 knots. Seas 5 to 7 feet. Wave detail, northwest 6 feet at 11 seconds. For Wednesday night, northwest wind 5 to 10 knots, easing to around 5 knots after midnight. Seas 5 to 7 feet. Wave detail, northwest 6 feet at 11 seconds. Patchy fog after midnight. The area forecast for the peninsula, North Bay, and East Bay. For the rest of today, sunny. Highs in the mid-70s at the coast of the mid-80s inland. West winds 5 to 15 miles per hour. For tonight, mostly clear. Lows from the 40s to upper 50s. West winds 5 to 10 miles per hour. And on Wednesday, mostly sunny. Highs in the lower 70s at the coast to around 90 inland. West winds 5 to 10 miles per hour.

For the Wednesday night, mostly clear. Lows from the 40s to mid-50s. Southwest winds 5 to 10 miles per hour. For Thursday, partly cloudy in the morning, then becoming sunny. Highs around 70 at the coast, around 90 inland. Southwest winds 5 to 10 miles per hour. And on Thursday night, mostly clear until midnight, then becoming partly cloudy. Lows from the upper 40s to mid-50s. Friday and Friday night, mostly clear. Highs from the mid-60s to upper 70s. Lows from the upper 40s to mid-50s for the Saturday. Partly cloudy in the morning, then becoming mostly sunny. Highs from the lower 60s to mid-70s for Saturday night, mostly clear until midnight, then becoming partly cloudy. Lows from the upper 40s to mid-50s, and on Sunday, partly cloudy. Highs from the lower 60s to mid-70s for the Sunday night, mostly clear until midnight, then becoming partly cloudy. Lows from the upper 40s to mid-50s Memorial Day, partly cloudy in the morning, then becoming mostly sunny. Highs from the lower 60s to mid-70s. High temperatures today and lows tonight for the selected cities: San Francisco, 80 and 52, San Francisco Airport, 80 and 53, Redwood City, 85 and 54, Oakland, 83 and 55, Fremont, 85 and 56, Concord, 88 and 56, Livermore, 86 and 55, San Rafael, 86 and 54, Santa Rosa, 89 and 54, Napa, 85 and 55, Fairfield, 88 and 57. These are the 3 p.m. Pacific Daylight Time observations for the San Francisco and Monterey Bay areas on Tuesday, May 19th. At San Francisco Airport, it was sunny, temperature 79, dew point 41, relative humidity 25%, west wind at 18 miles an hour, pressure 29.99 inches and falling. At Oakland Airport, it was sunny, temperature 77, dew point 52, relative humidity 41%, west wind at 9 miles an hour, pressure 29.99 inches and falling. At San Jose Airport, it was sunny, temperature 86, dew point 37, relative humidity sit at 9 miles an hour, pressure 29.99 inches and falling. At San Jose Airport, it was sunny, temperature 86, dew point 37, relative humidity 17%, northwest wind at 13 miles an hour, pressure 29.97 inches and falling. At Santa Rosa, it was sunny, temperature 88, calm, pressure 29.98 and falling. At Concord, it was sunny, temperature 88, north wind at 7. At Livermore, it was sunny, temperature 86, north wind at 14. At Monterey, it was sunny, temperature 68, variable wind at 5, pressure 30.01 and falling. At Salinas, it was sunny, temperature 77, dew point 44, relative humidity 30%, northwest wind at 14. Here are some observations around California and western Nevada. It was sunny, with a temperature of 87 at Sacramento, 58 at South Lake Tahoe, 64 at Blue Canyon, and 59 at Mammoth Lakes. It was mostly sunny, with a temperature of 71 at Los Angeles, 69 at Reno, and 64 at Truckee. At San Diego, it was partly sunny, with a temperature of 72. Local temperature reports around San Francisco Bay for 3 p.m. Downtown San Francisco was 80 degrees. Oakland Museum was 84 degrees. Redwood City was 84 degrees. San Rafael was 89 degrees. The area forecast for the South Bay, including the San Jose metro area and the Santa Clara Valley. For the rest of today, sunny. Highs from the 80s to lower 90s. Northwest winds 10 to 15 miles per hour. For tonight, clear. Lows in the 50s. Northwest winds 5 to 10 miles per hour until midnight, becoming light. And on Wednesday, mostly sunny in the morning, then becoming partly cloudy. Highs around 80 by the bay, mid-80s to lower 90s inland. Northwest winds 5 to 10 miles per hour. For the Wednesday night, mostly clear.

lows in the 50s. Northwest winds 5 to 10 miles per hour until midnight, becoming light. For Thursday, mostly sunny in the morning, then becoming sunny. Highs in the upper 70s by the bay, mid 80s to lower 90s inland. Light winds, becoming west 5 to 10 miles per hour in the afternoon. And on Thursday night, mostly clear. Lows from the 40s to upper 50s. Friday through Saturday night, mostly clear. High 70s and 80s. Lows from the upper 40s to mid 50s. Sunday, partly cloudy in the morning, then becoming mostly sunny. Highs from the 70s to lower 80s. Sunday night and Memorial Day, mostly clear. Lows in the lower 50s. Highs in the 70s. High temperatures today and lows tonight for the selected cities: San Jose, 84 and 56, Mountain View, 81 and 56, Morgan Hill, 86 and 54. The area forecast for the Monterey Bay and Salinas Valley. For the rest of today, sunny. Highs in the mid-70s at the coast to the mid-80s inland. West winds 5 to 15 miles per hour. For tonight, mostly clear. Lows in the lower 50s. West winds 5 to 10 miles per hour. And on Wednesday, mostly sunny in the morning, then becoming partly cloudy. Highs in the upper 60s at the coast to the upper 80s inland. West winds 5 to 10 miles per hour. For the Wednesday night, mostly clear until midnight, then becoming partly cloudy. Lows in the lower 50s. West winds around 5 miles per hour until midnight, becoming light. For Thursday, partly cloudy in the morning, then becoming sunny. Highs in the upper 60s at the coast to the upper 80s inland. Light winds, becoming west 5 to 10 miles per hour in the afternoon. And on Thursday night, mostly clear until midnight, then becoming partly cloudy. Lows around 50. For the Friday, partly cloudy in the morning, then becoming sunny. Highs from the lower 70s to mid 80s for Friday night, clear until midnight, then becoming partly cloudy. Patchy fog, lows around 50. Saturday through Sunday, partly cloudy. Patchy fog, highs from the upper 60s to lower 80s, lows around 50. Sunday night, mostly clear until midnight, then becoming partly cloudy. Patchy fog, lows in the upper 40s Memorial Day, partly cloudy in the morning, then becoming mostly sunny. Patchy fog, highs from the mid-60s to upper 70s, high temperatures today and lows tonight for the selected cities: Santa Cruz, 83 and 53, Monterey, 74 and 52, Salinas, 80 and 52, Hollister, 84 and 53, King City, 84 and 52. The weather overview for the Bay Area and Central Coast: diurnally driven winds expected this week, with onshore winds during the afternoon and early evening. Above normal temperatures continue through midweek, with seasonal temperatures returning late week. The extended forecast for the Bay Area and Central Coast: Thursday and Thursday night, mostly clear. High 60 to 90. Lows 45 to 60. Friday and Friday night, mostly clear. Highs 55 to 85. Lows 45 to 55. Saturday and Saturday night, partly cloudy. Patchy fog after midnight. Highs 55 to 80. Lows 45 to 55. Sunday and Sunday night, partly cloudy. Patchy fog after midnight. High 60 to 80. Lows 45 to 55. Memorial Day, mostly sunny. High 60 to 80. Sunrise, sunset, and tidal information for the San Francisco Bay Area for Tuesday, May 19th. The sunset tonight, 8:16 p.m. The sunrise tomorrow, 5:56 a.m. The sunset tomorrow, 8:17 p.m. Tidal data at the Golden Gate for the afternoon and evening hours today and the morning hours of tomorrow. High tide, 3:44 p.m. at 4.72 feet. Low tide, 7:59 p.m. at 3.4 feet. High tide, 02,
01 a.m. at 6.34 feet. Low tide, 09.07 a.m. at minus 147 feet. Here are the buoy observations for 3 p.m. Pacific Daylight Time. An offshore buoy 6 winds northwest at 10 knots, pressure 1,032.3 millibars. An offshore buoy 59, winds north 70 knots, water temperature 60, pressure 1,027.7 millibars, sea 7 feet, every 14 seconds. At Point Arena buoy, winds northwest 14 knots, water temperature 51, pressure 1,018.4 millibars, seas 10 feet, every 14 seconds. At buoy 13 near Bodega Bay, winds northwest at 60 knots, pressure 1,016.9 millibars. At Point Reyes Wave Rider buoy, water temperature 51, seas 10 feet, every 15 seconds. At San Francisco Bar buoy, water temperature 56, seas 6 feet, every 14 seconds. At San Francisco buoy, winds northwest at 12 knots, water temperature 51, pressure 1,016.8 millibars. At Half Moon Bay buoy, winds northwest 12 knots, water temperature 53, pressure 1,017.6 millibars, seas 6 feet, every 11 seconds. At Monterey Bay buoy, winds northwest 10 knots, water temperature 54, pressure 1,016.5 millibars, seas 9 feet, every 15 seconds. At Point Sur, Wave Rider buoy, water temperature 53, seas 7 feet, every 15 seconds. At Cape San Martin buoy, winds northwest at 8 knots, water temperature 59, pressure 1,016.6 millibars. Synopsis for the Central California coast and bays, including the Monterey Bay, Greater Farallones, and Cordell Bank National Marine Sanctuaries, the northern outer waters will continue to see fresh northerly breezes with hazardous conditions through Thursday morning. The northerly breezes will also combine with an increasing northwest swell through Thursday morning with seas up to 12 feet. The marine forecast for San Pablo Bay, Suisun Bay, the West Delta, and the San Francisco Bay north of the Bay Bridge. For tonight, west wind 10 to 15 knots, becoming southwest 5 to 10 knots late this evening and overnight. For Wednesday, southwest wind around 5 knots, rising to 5 to 10 knots in the afternoon. For Wednesday night, southwest wind 5 to 10 knots. The marine forecast for Monterey Bay. For tonight, west wind 10 to 15 knots, becoming northwest around 5 knots. Seas 3 to 5 feet. Wave detail, west 5 feet at 12 seconds and southwest 3 feet at 12 seconds. For Wednesday, west wind 5 to 10 knots. Seas 3 to 5 feet. Wave detail, west 4 feet at 12 seconds. For Wednesday night, southwest wind 5 to 10 knots in the evening, becoming light and variable. Seas 3 to 5 feet. Wave detail, northwest 4 feet at 11 seconds. Patchy fog after midnight. The coastal waters forecast from Pigeon Point to Point Pinos out to 10 nautical miles. For tonight, northwest wind 10 to 15 knots, easing to 5 to 10 knots after midnight. Seas 5 to 7 feet. Wave detail, northwest 6 feet at 11 seconds and southwest 3 feet at 12 seconds. For Wednesday, northwest wind 5 to 10 knots. Seas 5 to 7 feet. Wave detail, northwest 6 feet at 11 seconds. For Wednesday night, northwest wind 5 to 10 knots, easing to around 5 knots after midnight. Seas 5 to 7 feet. Wave detail, northwest 6 feet at 11 seconds. Patchy fog after midnight. The area forecast for the peninsula, North Bay, and East Bay. For the rest of today, sunny. Highs in the mid-70s at the coast of the mid-80s inland. West winds 5 to 15 miles per hour. For tonight, mostly clear. Lows from the 40s to upper 50s. West winds 5 to 10 miles per hour. And on Wednesday, mostly sunny. Highs in the lower 70s at the coast around 90 inland. West winds

at 10 miles per hour. For the Wednesday night, mostly clear. Lows from the 40s to mid 50s. Southwest winds 5 to 10 miles per hour. For Thursday, partly cloudy in the morning, then becoming sunny. Highs around 70 at the coast and around 90 inland. Southwest winds 5 to 10 miles per hour. And on Thursday night, mostly clear until midnight, then becoming partly cloudy. Lows from the upper 40s to mid 50s. Friday and Friday night, mostly clear. Highs from the mid 60s to upper 70s, lows from the upper 40s to mid 50s for the Saturday. Partly cloudy in the morning, then becoming mostly sunny. Highs from the lower 60s to mid 70s for Saturday night, mostly clear until midnight, then becoming partly cloudy. Lows from the upper 40s to mid 50s, and on Sunday, partly cloudy. Highs from the lower 60s to mid 70s for the Sunday night, mostly clear until midnight, then becoming partly cloudy. Lows from the upper 40s to mid 50s Memorial Day, partly cloudy in the morning, then becoming mostly sunny. Highs from the lower 60s to mid 70s, high temperatures today and lows tonight for the selected cities: San Francisco, 80 and 52, San Francisco Airport, 80 and 53, Redwood City, 85 and 54, Oakland, 83 and 55, Fremont, 85 and 56, Concord, 88 and 56, Livermore, 86 and 55, San Rafael, 86 and 54, Santa Rosa, 89 and 54, Napa, 85 and 55, Fairfield, 88 and 57. These are the 3 p.m. Pacific Daylight Time observations for the San Francisco and Monterey Bay areas on Tuesday, May 19th. At San Francisco Airport, it was sunny, temperature 79, dew point 41, relative humidity 25%, west wind at 18 miles an hour, pressure 29.99 inches and falling. At Oakland Airport, it was sunny, temperature 77, dew point 52, relative humidity 41%, west wind at 9 miles an hour, pressure 29.99 inches and falling. At San Jose Airport, it was sunny, temperature 86, dew point 37, relative humidity 17%, northwest wind at 13 miles an hour, pressure 29.97 inches and falling. At Santa Rosa, it was sunny, temperature 88, calm, pressure 29.98 and falling. At Concord, it was sunny, temperature 88, north wind at 7. At Livermore, it was sunny, temperature 86, north wind at 14. At Monterey, it was sunny, temperature 68, variable wind at 5, pressure 30.01 and falling. At Salinas, it was sunny, temperature 77, dew point 44, relative humidity 30%, northwest wind at 14. Here are some observations around California and western Nevada. It was sunny, with a temperature of 87 at Sacramento, 58 at South Lake Tahoe, 64 at Blue Canyon, and 59 at Mammoth Lakes. It was mostly sunny, with a temperature of 71 at Los Angeles, 69 at Reno, and 64 at Truckee. At San Diego, it was partly sunny, with a temperature of 72. Local temperature reports around San Francisco Bay for 3 p.m. Downtown San Francisco was 80 degrees. Oakland Museum was 84 degrees. Redwood City was 84 degrees. San Rafael was 89 degrees. The area forecast for the South Bay, including the San Jose metro area and the Santa Clara Valley. For the rest of today, sunny. Highs from the 80s to lower 90s. Northwest winds 10 to 15 miles per hour. For tonight, clear. Lows in the 50s. Northwest winds 5 to 10 miles per hour until midnight, becoming light. And on Wednesday, mostly sunny in the morning, then becoming partly cloudy. Highs around 80 by the bay, mid-80s to lower 90s inland. Northwest winds 5 to 10 miles per hour. For the Wednesday night, mostly clear. Lows in the 50s. Northwest winds 5 to 10 miles per hour until midnight, becoming light. For Thursday,

mostly sunny in the morning, then becoming sunny. Highs in the upper 70s by the bay, mid-80s to lower 90s inland. Light winds, becoming west 5 to 10 miles per hour in the afternoon. And on Thursday night, mostly clear. Lows from the 40s to upper 50s. Friday through Saturday night, mostly clear. High 70s and 80s. Lows from the upper 40s to mid 50s. Sunday? Partly cloudy in the morning, then becoming mostly sunny. Highs from the 70s to lower 80s. Sunday night and Memorial Day, mostly clear. Lows in the lower 50s. Highs in the 70s. High temperatures today and lows tonight for the selected cities: San Jose, 84 and 56, Mountain View, 81 and 56, Morgan Hill, 86 and 54. The area forecast for the Monterey Bay and Salinas Valley. For the rest of today, sunny. Highs in the mid-70s at the coast to the mid-80s inland. West winds 5 to 15 miles per hour. For tonight, mostly clear. Lows in the lower 50s. West winds 5 to 10 miles per hour. And on Wednesday? Mostly sunny in the morning, then becoming partly cloudy. Highs in the upper 60s at the coast to the upper 80s inland. West winds 5 to 10 miles per hour. For the Wednesday night, mostly clear until midnight, then becoming partly cloudy. Lows in the lower 50s. West winds around 5 miles per hour until midnight, becoming light. For Thursday, partly cloudy in the morning, then becoming sunny. Highs in the upper 60s at the coast to the upper 80s inland. Light winds, becoming west 5 to 10 miles per hour in the afternoon. And on Thursday night, mostly clear until midnight, then becoming partly cloudy. Lows around 50. For the Friday, partly cloudy in the morning, then becoming sunny. Highs from the lower 70s to mid 80s for Friday night, clear until midnight, then becoming partly cloudy. Patchy fog, lows around 50. Saturday through Sunday, partly cloudy. Patchy fog, highs from the upper 60s to lower 80s, lows around 50. Sunday night, mostly clear until midnight, then becoming partly cloudy. Patchy fog, lows in the upper 40s Memorial Day, partly cloudy in the morning, then becoming mostly sunny. Patchy fog, highs from the mid-60s to upper 70s, high temperatures today and lows tonight for the selected cities: Santa Cruz, 83 and 53, Monterey, 74 and 52, Salinas, 80 and 52, Hollister, 84 and 53, King City, 84 and 52. The weather overview for the Bay Area and Central Coast: diurnally driven winds expected this week, with onshore winds during the afternoon and early evening. Above normal temperatures continue through midweek, with seasonal temperatures returning late week. The extended forecast for the Bay Area and Central Coast: Thursday and Thursday night, mostly clear. High 60 to 90. Lows 45 to 60. Friday and Friday night, mostly clear. Highs 55 to 85. Lows 45 to 55. Saturday and Saturday night, partly cloudy. Patchy fog after midnight. Highs 55 to 80. Lows 45 to 55. Sunday and Sunday night, partly cloudy. Patchy fog after midnight. High 60 to 80. Lows 45 to 55. Memorial Day, mostly sunny. High 60 to 80. 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This broadcast originates from the National Weather Service office located in Monterey, California, and serves the South Bay and Monterey Bay Area, including the cities of San Jose, Monterey, Salinas, and Santa Cruz. Sunrise, sunset, and tidal information for the San Francisco Bay Area for Tuesday, May 19th. The sunset tonight, 8:16 p.m. The sunrise tomorrow, 5:56 a.m. The sunset tomorrow, 8:17 p.m. Tidal data at the

Winds northwest 14 knots. Water temperature 51. Pressure 1,018.4 millibars. Seas 10 feet every 14 seconds. At buoy 13 near Bodega Bay, winds northwest at 60 knots. Pressure 1,016.9 millibars. At Point Reyes Wave Rider buoy, water temperature 51, seas 10 feet, every 15 seconds. At San Francisco Bar buoy, water temperature 56, seas 6 feet, every 14 seconds. At San Francisco buoy, winds northwest at 12 knots, water temperature 51, pressure 1016.8 millibars. At Half Moon Bay buoy, winds northwest 12 knots, water temperature 53, pressure 1017.6 millibars, seas 6 feet, every 11 seconds. At Monterey Bay buoy, winds northwest 10 knots, water temperature 54, pressure 1016.5 millibars, seas 9 feet, every 15 seconds. At Point Sur, Wave Rider buoy, water temperature 53, seas 7 feet, every 15 seconds. At Cape San Martin buoy, winds northwest at 8 knots, water temperature 59, pressure 1016.6 millibars. Synopsis for the Central California coast and bays, including the Monterey Bay, Greater Farallones, and Cordell Bank National Marine Sanctuaries, the northern outer waters will continue to see fresh northerly breezes with hazardous conditions through Thursday morning. The northerly breezes will also combine with an increasing northwest swell through Thursday morning with seas up to 12 feet. The marine forecast for San Pablo Bay, Suisun Bay, the West Delta, and the San Francisco Bay north of the Bay Bridge. For tonight, west wind 10 to 15 knots, becoming southwest 5 to 10 knots late this evening and overnight. For Wednesday, southwest wind around 5 knots, rising to 5 to 10 knots in the afternoon. For Wednesday night, southwest wind 5 to 10 knots. The marine forecast for Monterey Bay. For tonight, west wind 10 to 15 knots, becoming northwest around 5 knots. Seas 3 to 5 feet. Wave detail, west 5 feet at 12 seconds and southwest 3 feet at 12 seconds. For Wednesday, west wind 5 to 10 knots. Seas 3 to 5 feet. Wave detail, west 4 feet at 12 seconds. For Wednesday night, southwest wind 5 to 10 knots in the evening, becoming light and variable. Seas 3 to 5 feet. Wave detail, northwest 4 feet at 11 seconds. Patchy fog after midnight. The coastal waters forecast from Pigeon Point to Point Pinos out to 10 nautical miles. For tonight, northwest wind 10 to 15 knots, easing to 5 to 10 knots after midnight. Seas 5 to 7 feet. Wave detail, northwest 6 feet at 11 seconds and southwest 3 feet at 12 seconds. For Wednesday, northwest wind 5 to 10 knots. Seas 5 to 7 feet. Wave detail, northwest 6 feet at 11 seconds. For Wednesday night, northwest wind 5 to 10 knots, easing to around 5 knots after midnight. Seas 5 to 7 feet. Wave detail, northwest 6 feet at 11 seconds. Patchy fog after midnight. The area forecast for the peninsula, North Bay, and East Bay. For the rest of today, sunny. Highs in the mid-70s at the coast of the mid-80s inland. West winds 5 to 15 miles per hour. For tonight, mostly clear. Lows from the 40s to upper 50s. West winds 5 to 10 miles per hour. And on Wednesday, mostly sunny. Highs in the lower 70s at the coast at around 90 inland. West winds 5 to 10 miles per hour. For the Wednesday night, mostly clear. Lows from the 40s to mid 50s. Southwest winds 5 to 10 miles per hour. For Thursday, partly cloudy in the morning, then becoming sunny. Highs around 70 at the coast at around 90 inland. Southwest winds 5 to 10 miles per hour. And on Thursday night, mostly clear until midnight, then becoming partly cloudy. Lows from the upper 40s to mid 50s. Friday and Friday.

Friday night, mostly clear. Highs from the mid-60s to upper 70s, lows from the upper 40s to mid-50s for the Saturday. Partly cloudy in the morning, then becoming mostly sunny. Highs from the lower 60s to mid-70s for Saturday night, mostly clear until midnight, then becoming partly cloudy. Lows from the upper 40s to mid-50s, and on Sunday, partly cloudy. Highs from the lower 60s to mid-70s for the Sunday night, mostly clear until midnight, then becoming partly cloudy. Lows from the upper 40s to mid-50s Memorial Day, partly cloudy in the morning, then becoming mostly sunny. Highs from the lower 60s to mid-70s, high temperatures today and lows tonight for the selected cities: San Francisco, 80 and 52, San Francisco Airport, 80 and 53, Redwood City, 85 and 54, Oakland, 83 and 55, Fremont, 85 and 56, Concord, 88 and 56, Livermore, 86 and 55, San Rafael, 86 and 54, Santa Rosa, 89 and 54, Napa, 85 and 55, Fairfield, 88 and 57. These are the 4 p.m. Pacific Daylight Time observations for the San Francisco and Monterey Bay areas on Tuesday, May 19th. At San Francisco Airport, it was sunny, temperature 79, dew point 37, relative humidity 22%, west wind at 22 miles an hour, pressure 29.98 inches and falling. At Oakland Airport, it was sunny, temperature 78, dew point 44, relative humidity 29%, southwest wind at 8 miles an hour, pressure 29.98 inches and falling. At San Jose Airport, it was sunny, temperature 86, dew point 36, relative humidity 16%, northwest wind at 14 miles an hour, pressure 29.95 inches and falling. At Santa Rosa, it was sunny, temperature 87, west wind at 16, pressure 29.95 and falling. At Concord, it was sunny, temperature 89, northeast wind at 10. At Livermore, it was sunny, temperature 87, north wind at 10. At Monterey, it was sunny, temperature 72, northwest wind at 10, pressure 29.99 and falling. At Salinas, it was sunny, temperature 75, dew point 39, relative humidity 27%, northwest wind at 13. Here are some observations around California and western Nevada. It was sunny, with a temperature of 89 at Sacramento, 61 at South Lake Tahoe, 64 at Blue Canyon, and 61 at Mammoth Lakes. It was mostly sunny, with a temperature of 71 at Los Angeles, 69 at Reno, and 64 at Truckee. At San Diego, it was partly sunny, with a temperature of 70. Local temperature reports around San Francisco Bay for 3 p.m. Downtown San Francisco was 80 degrees. Oakland Museum was 84 degrees. Redwood City was 84 degrees. San Rafael was 89 degrees. The area forecast for the South Bay, including the San Jose metro area and the Santa Clara Valley. For the rest of today, sunny. Highs from the 80s to lower 90s. Northwest winds 10 to 15 miles per hour. For tonight, clear. Lows in the 50s. Northwest winds 5 to 10 miles per hour until midnight, becoming light. And on Wednesday, mostly sunny in the morning, then becoming partly cloudy. Highs around 80 by the bay, mid-80s to lower 90s inland. Northwest winds 5 to 10 miles per hour. For the Wednesday night, mostly clear. Lows in the 50s. Northwest winds 5 to 10 miles per hour until midnight, becoming light. For Thursday, mostly sunny in the morning, then becoming sunny. Highs in the upper 70s by the bay, mid-80s to lower 90s inland. Light winds, becoming west 5 to 10 miles per hour in the afternoon. And on Thursday night, mostly clear. Lows from the 40s to upper 50s. Friday through Saturday night, mostly clear. High 70s and 80s. Lows from the upper 40s to mid 50s. Sunday, partly cloudy in the morning.

mostly sunny. Highs from the 70s to lower 80s. Sunday night and Memorial Day, mostly clear. Lows in the lower 50s. Highs in the 70s. High temperatures today and lows tonight for the selected cities: San Jose, 84 and 56, Mountain View, 81 and 56, Morgan Hill, 86 and 54. The area forecast for the Monterey Bay and Salinas Valley? For the rest of today? Sunny. Highs in the mid-70s at the coast of the mid-80s inland. West winds 5 to 15 miles per hour. For tonight, mostly clear. Lows in the lower 50s. West winds 5 to 10 miles per hour. And on Wednesday? Mostly sunny in the morning, then becoming partly cloudy. Highs in the upper 60s at the coast to the upper 80s inland. West winds 5 to 10 miles per hour. For the Wednesday night, mostly clear until midnight, then becoming partly cloudy. Lows in the lower 50s. West winds around 5 miles per hour until midnight, becoming light. For Thursday, partly cloudy in the morning, then becoming sunny. Highs in the upper 60s at the coast to the upper 80s inland. Light winds, becoming west 5 to 10 miles per hour in the afternoon. And on Thursday night, mostly clear until midnight, then becoming partly cloudy. Lows around 50. For the Friday, partly cloudy in the morning, then becoming sunny. Highs from the lower 70s to mid 80s for Friday night, clear until midnight, then becoming partly cloudy. Patchy fog, lows around 50. Saturday through Sunday, partly cloudy. Patchy fog, highs from the upper 60s to lower 80s, lows around 50. Sunday night, mostly clear until midnight, then becoming partly cloudy. Patchy fog, lows in the upper 40s Memorial Day, partly cloudy in the morning, then becoming mostly sunny. Patchy fog, highs from the mid-60s to upper 70s, high temperatures today and lows tonight for the selected cities: Santa Cruz, 83 and 53, Monterey, 74 and 52, Salinas, 80 and 52, Hollister, 84 and 53, King City, 84 and 52. The weather overview for the Bay Area and Central Coast: diurnally driven winds expected this week, with onshore winds during the afternoon and early evening. Above normal temperatures continue through midweek, with seasonal temperatures returning late week. The extended forecast for the Bay Area and Central Coast: Thursday and Thursday night, mostly clear. High 60 to 90. Lows 45 to 60. Friday and Friday night, mostly clear. Highs 55 to 85. Lows 45 to 55. Saturday and Saturday night, partly cloudy. Patchy fog after midnight. Highs 55 to 80. Lows 45 to 55. Sunday and Sunday night, partly cloudy. Patchy fog after midnight. Highs 60 to 80. Lows 45 to 55. Memorial Day, mostly sunny. High 60 to 80. Sunrise, sunset, and tidal information for the San Francisco Bay Area for Tuesday, May 19th. The sunset tonight, 8:16 p.m. The sunrise tomorrow, 5:56 a.m. The sunset tomorrow, 8:17 p.m. Tidal data at the Golden Gate for the afternoon and evening hours today and the morning hours of tomorrow. High tide, 3:44 p.m. at 4.72 feet. Low tide, 7:59 p.m. at 3.4 feet. High tide, 02:01 a.m. at 6.34 feet. Low tide, 09:07 a.m. at minus 147 feet. Here are the buoy observations for 4 p.m. Pacific Daylight Time. An offshore buoy 6, winds northwest at 12 knots, pressure 1,032.3 millibars. An offshore buoy 59, winds north 60 knots, water temperature 60, pressure 1,027.2 millibars, sea 7 feet, every 13 seconds. At Point Arena buoy, winds northwest 14 knots, water temperature 51, pressure 1,018.1 millibars,

9 seconds. At buoy 13 near Bodega Bay, winds northwest at 60 knots, pressure 1,016.5 millibars, swell 8 feet, every 15 seconds. At Point Reyes Wave Rider buoy water temperature 51, seas 10 feet, every 8 seconds. At San Francisco Bar buoy water temperature 56, seas 6 feet, every 15 seconds. At San Francisco buoy winds northwest at 12 knots, swell 7 feet, every 15 seconds. At Half Moon Bay buoy winds northwest 10 knots, water temperature 54, pressure 1,017.3 millibars, seas 6 feet, every 11 seconds. At Monterey Bay buoy winds northwest 12 knots, water temperature 54, pressure 1,015.7 millibars, seas 8 feet, every 9 seconds. At Point Sur, Wave Rider buoy water temperature 54, seas 7 feet, every 15 seconds. At Cape San Martin buoy winds northwest 8 knots, water temperature 59, pressure 1,016.1 millibars. Seas 9 feet, every 15 seconds. Synopsis for the Central California coast and bays including the Monterey Bay, Greater Farallones, and Cordell Bank National Marine Sanctuaries, the northern outer waters will continue to see fresh northerly breezes with hazardous conditions through Thursday morning. The northerly breezes will also combine with an increasing northwest swell through Thursday morning with seas up to 12 feet. The marine forecast for San Pablo Bay, Suisun Bay, the West Delta, and the San Francisco Bay north of the Bay Bridge. For tonight, west wind 10 to 15 knots, becoming southwest 5 to 10 knots late this evening and overnight. For Wednesday, southwest wind around 5 knots, rising to 5 to 10 knots in the afternoon. For Wednesday night, southwest wind 5 to 10 knots. The marine forecast for Monterey Bay. For tonight, west wind 10 to 15 knots, becoming northwest around 5 knots. Seas 3 to 5 feet. Wave detail, west 5 feet at 12 seconds and southwest 3 feet at 12 seconds. For Wednesday, west wind 5 to 10 knots. Seas 3 to 5 feet. Wave detail, west 4 feet at 12 seconds. For Wednesday night, southwest wind 5 to 10 knots in the evening, becoming light and variable. Seas 3 to 5 feet. Wave detail, northwest 4 feet at 11 seconds. Patchy fog after midnight. The coastal waters forecast from Pigeon Point to Point Pinos out to 10 nautical miles. For tonight, northwest wind 10 to 15 knots, easing to 5 to 10 knots after midnight. Seas 5 to 7 feet. Wave detail, northwest 6 feet at 11 seconds and southwest 3 feet at 12 seconds. For Wednesday, northwest wind 5 to 10 knots. Seas 5 to 7 feet. Wave detail, northwest 6 feet at 11 seconds. For Wednesday night, northwest wind 5 to 10 knots, easing to around 5 knots after midnight. Seas 5 to 7 feet. Wave detail, northwest 6 feet at 11 seconds. Patchy fog after midnight. The area forecast for the peninsula, North Bay, and East Bay. For the rest of today, sunny. Highs in the mid-70s at the coast to the mid-80s inland. West winds 5 to 15 miles per hour. For tonight, mostly clear. Lows from the 40s to upper 50s. West winds 5 to 10 miles per hour. And on Wednesday, mostly sunny. Highs in the lower 70s at the coast to around 90 inland. West winds 5 to 10 miles per hour. For the Wednesday night, mostly clear. Lows from the 40s to mid 50s. Southwest winds 5 to 10 miles per hour. For Thursday, partly cloudy in the morning then becoming sunny. Highs around 70 at the coast to around 90 inland. Southwest winds 5 to 10 miles per hour. And on Thursday night, mostly clear until midnight then becoming partly cloudy. Lows from the upper 40s to mid 50s. Friday and Friday night, mostly clear. Highs from the mid 60s to upper

70s, lows from the upper 40s to mid 50s for Saturday. Partly cloudy in the morning, then becoming mostly sunny. Highs from the lower 60s to mid 70s for Saturday night, mostly clear until midnight, then becoming partly cloudy. Lows from the upper 40s to mid 50s, and on Sunday, partly cloudy. Highs from the lower 60s to mid 70s for the Sunday night, mostly clear until midnight, then becoming partly cloudy. Lows from the upper 40s to mid 50s Memorial Day, partly cloudy in the morning, then becoming mostly sunny. Highs from the lower 60s to mid 70s high temperatures today and lows tonight for the selected cities: San Francisco, 80 and 52, San Francisco Airport, 80 and 53, Redwood City, 85 and 54, Oakland, 83 and 55, Fremont, 85 and 56, Concord, 88 and 56, Livermore, 86 and 55, San Rafael, 86 and 54, Santa Rosa, 89 and 54, Napa, 85 and 55, Fairfield, 88 and 57. These are the 4 p.m. Pacific Daylight Time observations for the San Francisco and Monterey Bay areas on Tuesday, May 19th. At San Francisco Airport, it was sunny, temperature 79, dew point 37, relative humidity 22%, west wind at 22 miles an hour, pressure 29.98 inches and falling. At Oakland Airport, it was sunny, temperature 78, dew point 44, relative humidity 29%, southwest wind at 8 miles an hour, pressure 29.98 inches and falling. At San Jose Airport, it was sunny, temperature 86, dew point 36, relative humidity 16%, northwest wind at 14 miles an hour, pressure 29.95 inches and falling. At Santa Rosa, it was sunny, temperature 87, west wind at 16, pressure 29.95 and falling. At Concord, it was sunny, temperature 89, northeast wind at 10. At Livermore, it was sunny, temperature 87, north wind at 10. At Monterey, it was sunny, temperature 72, northwest wind at 10, pressure 29.99 and falling. At Salinas, it was sunny, temperature 75, dew point 39, relative humidity 27%, northwest wind at 13. Here are some observations around California and western Nevada. It was sunny, with a temperature of 89 at Sacramento, 61 at South Lake Tahoe, 64 at Blue Canyon, and 61 at Mammoth Lakes. It was mostly sunny, with a temperature of 71 at Los Angeles, 69 at Reno, and 64 at Truckee. At San Diego, it was partly sunny, with a temperature of 70. Local temperature reports around San Francisco Bay for 4 p.m. Downtown San Francisco was 75 degrees. Oakland Museum was 83 degrees. Redwood City was 86 degrees. San Rafael was 90 degrees. The area forecast for the South Bay, including the San Jose metro area and the Santa Clara Valley. For the rest of today, sunny. Highs from the 80s to lower 90s. Northwest winds 10 to 15 miles per hour. For tonight, clear. Lows in the 50s. Northwest winds 5 to 10 miles per hour until midnight, becoming light. And on Wednesday, mostly sunny in the morning, then becoming partly cloudy. Highs around 80 by the bay, mid 80s to lower 90s inland. Northwest winds 5 to 10 miles per hour. For the Wednesday night, mostly clear. Lows in the 50s. Northwest winds 5 to 10 miles per hour until midnight, becoming light. For Thursday, mostly sunny in the morning, then becoming sunny. Highs in the upper 70s by the bay, mid 80s to lower 90s inland. Light winds, becoming west 5 to 10 miles per hour in the afternoon. And on Thursday night, mostly clear. Lows from the 40s to upper 50s. Friday through Saturday night, mostly clear. High 70s and 80s. Lows from the upper 40s to mid 50s. Sunday, partly cloudy in the morning, then becoming mostly sunny. Highs from the 70s.

80s. Sunday night and Memorial Day, mostly clear. Lows in the lower 50s. Highs in the 70s. High temperatures today and lows tonight for the selected cities: San Jose, 84 and 56, Mountain View, 81 and 56, Morgan Hill, 86 and 54. The area forecast for the Monterey Bay and Salinas Valley. For the rest of today, sunny. Highs in the mid-70s at the coast to the mid-80s inland. West winds 5 to 15 miles per hour. For tonight, mostly clear. Lows in the lower 50s. West winds 5 to 10 miles per hour. And on Wednesday, mostly sunny in the morning, then becoming partly cloudy. Highs in the upper 60s at the coast to the upper 80s inland. West winds 5 to 10 miles per hour. For the Wednesday night, mostly clear until midnight, then becoming partly cloudy. Lows in the lower 50s. West winds around 5 miles per hour until midnight, becoming light. For Thursday, partly cloudy in the morning, then becoming sunny. Highs in the upper 60s at the coast to the upper 80s inland. Light winds, becoming west 5 to 10 miles per hour in the afternoon. And on Thursday night, mostly clear until midnight, then becoming partly cloudy. Lows around 50. For the Friday, partly cloudy in the morning, then becoming sunny. Highs from the lower 70s to mid 80s for Friday night, clear until midnight, then becoming partly cloudy. Patchy fog, lows around 50. Saturday through Sunday, partly cloudy. Patchy fog, highs from the upper 60s to lower 80s, lows around 50. Sunday night, mostly clear until midnight, then becoming partly cloudy. Patchy fog, lows in the upper 40s Memorial Day, partly cloudy in the morning, then becoming mostly sunny. Patchy fog, highs from the mid-60s to upper 70s, high temperatures today and lows tonight for the selected cities: Santa Cruz, 83 and 53, Monterey, 74 and 52, Salinas, 80 and 52, Hollister, 84 and 53, King City, 84 and 52. The weather overview for the Bay Area and Central Coast: diurnally driven winds expected this week, with onshore winds during the afternoon and early evening. Above normal temperatures continue through midweek, with seasonal temperatures returning late week. The extended forecast for the Bay Area and Central Coast: Thursday and Thursday night, mostly clear. High 60 to 90. Lows 45 to 60. Friday and Friday night, mostly clear. Highs 55 to 85. Lows 45 to 55. Saturday and Saturday night, partly cloudy. Patchy fog after midnight. Highs 55 to 80. Lows 45 to 55. Sunday and Sunday night, partly cloudy. Patchy fog after midnight. Highs 60 to 80. Lows 45 to 55. Memorial Day, mostly sunny. High 60 to 80. 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This broadcast originates from the National Weather Service office located in Monterey, California, and serves the South Bay and Monterey Bay Area, including the cities of San Jose, Monterey, Salinas, and Santa Cruz. Sunrise, sunset, and tidal information for the San Francisco Bay Area for Tuesday, May 19th. The sunset tonight, 8:16 p.m. The sunrise tomorrow, 5:56 a.m. The sunset tomorrow, 8:17 p.m. Tidal data at the Golden Gate for the afternoon and evening hours today and the morning hours of tomorrow. High tide, 3:44 p.m. at 4.72 feet. Low tide, 7:59 p.m. at 3.4 feet. High tide, 02:01 a.m. at 6.34 feet. Low tide, 09:07 a.m. at minus 147 feet. Here are the buoy observations for 4 p.m. Pacific Daylight Time. An offshore buoy 6, winds northwest at 12 knots, pressure 1,032.

3.3 millibars. At offshore buoy 59, winds north 60 knots, water temperature 60, pressure 1,027.2 millibars, sea 7 feet, every 13 seconds. At Point Arena buoy, winds northwest 14 knots, water temperature 51, pressure 1,018.1 millibars, seas 8 feet, every 9 seconds. At buoy 13 near Bodega Bay, winds northwest at 60 knots, pressure 1,016.5 millibars, swell 8 feet, every 15 seconds. At Point Reyes Wave Rider buoy, water temperature 51, seas 10 feet, every 8 seconds. At San Francisco Bar buoy, water temperature 56, seas 6 feet, every 15 seconds. At San Francisco buoy, winds northwest at 12 knots, swell 7 feet, every 15 seconds. At Half Moon Bay buoy, winds northwest 10 knots, water temperature 54, pressure 1,017.3 millibars, seas 6 feet, every 11 seconds. At Monterey Bay buoy, winds northwest 12 knots, water temperature 54, pressure 1,015.7 millibars, seas 8 feet, every 9 seconds. At Point Sur, Wave Rider buoy, water temperature 54, seas 7 feet, every 15 seconds. At Cape San Martin buoy, winds northwest 8 knots, water temperature 59, pressure 1,016.1 millibars. Seas 9 feet, every 15 seconds. Synopsis for the Central California coast and bays, including the Monterey Bay, Greater Farallones, and Cordell Bank National Marine Sanctuaries, the northern outer waters will continue to see fresh northerly breezes with hazardous conditions through Thursday morning. The northerly breezes will also combine with an increasing northwest swell through Thursday morning with seas up to 12 feet. The marine forecast for San Pablo Bay, Suisun Bay, the West Delta, and the San Francisco Bay north of the Bay Bridge. For tonight, west wind 10 to 15 knots, becoming southwest 5 to 10 knots late this evening and overnight. For Wednesday, southwest wind around 5 knots, rising to 5 to 10 knots in the afternoon. For Wednesday night, southwest wind 5 to 10 knots. The marine forecast for Monterey Bay. For tonight, west wind 10 to 15 knots, becoming northwest around 5 knots. Seas 3 to 5 feet. Wave detail, west 5 feet at 12 seconds and southwest 3 feet at 12 seconds. For Wednesday, west wind 5 to 10 knots. Seas 3 to 5 feet. Wave detail, west 4 feet at 12 seconds. For Wednesday night, southwest wind 5 to 10 knots in the evening, becoming light and variable. Seas 3 to 5 feet. Wave detail, northwest 4 feet at 11 seconds. Patchy fog after midnight. The coastal waters forecast from Pigeon Point to Point Pinos out to 10 nautical miles. For tonight, northwest wind 10 to 15 knots, easing to 5 to 10 knots after midnight. Seas 5 to 7 feet. Wave detail, northwest 6 feet at 11 seconds and southwest 3 feet at 12 seconds. For Wednesday, northwest wind 5 to 10 knots. Seas 5 to 7 feet. Wave detail, northwest 6 feet at 11 seconds. For Wednesday night, northwest wind 5 to 10 knots, easing to around 5 knots after midnight. Seas 5 to 7 feet. Wave detail, northwest 6 feet at 11 seconds. Patchy fog after midnight. The area forecast for the peninsula, North Bay, and East Bay. For the rest of today, sunny. Highs in the mid-70s at the coast of the mid-80s inland. West winds 5 to 15 miles per hour. For tonight, mostly clear. Lows from the 40s to upper 50s. West winds 5 to 10 miles per hour. And on Wednesday, mostly sunny. Highs in the lower 70s at the coast at around 90 inland. West winds 5 to 10 miles per hour. For the Wednesday night, mostly clear. Lows from the 40s to mid 50s. Southwest winds 5 to 10 miles per hour. For Thursday, partly cloudy in the morning, then becoming sunny.

high is around 70 at the coast and around 90 inland. Southwest winds 5 to 10 miles per hour. And on Thursday night, mostly clear until midnight, then becoming partly cloudy. Lows from the upper 40s to mid 50s. Friday and Friday night, mostly clear. Highs from the mid 60s to upper 70s, lows from the upper 40s to mid 50s for the Saturday. Partly cloudy in the morning, then becoming mostly sunny. Highs from the lower 60s to mid 70s for Saturday night, mostly clear until midnight, then becoming partly cloudy. Lows from the upper 40s to mid 50s, and on Sunday, partly cloudy. Highs from the lower 60s to mid 70s for the Sunday night, mostly clear until midnight, then becoming partly cloudy. Lows from the upper 40s to mid 50s Memorial Day, partly cloudy in the morning, then becoming mostly sunny. Highs from the lower 60s to mid 70s, high temperatures today and lows tonight for the selected cities: San Francisco, 80 and 52, San Francisco Airport, 80 and 53, Redwood City, 85 and 54, Oakland, 83 and 55, Fremont, 85 and 56, Concord, 88 and 56, Livermore, 86 and 55, San Rafael, 86 and 54, Santa Rosa, 89 and 54, Napa, 85 and 55, Fairfield, 88 and 57. These are the 4 p.m. Pacific Daylight Time observations for the San Francisco and Monterey Bay areas on Tuesday, May 19th. At San Francisco Airport, it was sunny, temperature 79 on Tuesday, May 19th. At San Francisco Airport, it was sunny, temperature 79, dew point 37, relative humidity 22%, west wind at 22 miles an hour, pressure 29.98 inches and falling. At Oakland Airport, it was sunny, temperature 78, dew point 44, relative humidity 29%, southwest wind at 8 miles an hour, pressure 29.98 inches and falling. At San Jose Airport, it was sunny, temperature 86, dew point 36, relative humidity 16%, northwest wind at 14 miles an hour, pressure 29.95 inches and falling. At Santa Rosa, it was sunny, temperature 87, west wind at 16, pressure 29.95 and falling. At Concord, it was sunny, temperature 89, northeast wind at 10. At Livermore, it was sunny, temperature 87, north wind at 10. At Monterey, it was sunny, temperature 72, northwest wind at 10, pressure 29.99 and falling. At Salinas, it was sunny, temperature 75, dew point 39, relative humidity 27%, northwest wind at 13. Here are some observations around California and western Nevada. It was sunny, with a temperature of 89 at Sacramento, 61 at South Lake Tahoe, 64 at Blue Canyon, and 61 at Mammoth Lakes. It was mostly sunny, with a temperature of 71 at Los Angeles, 69 at Reno, and 64 at Truckee. At San Diego, it was partly sunny, with a temperature of 70. Local temperature reports around San Francisco Bay for 4 p.m. Downtown San Francisco was 75 degrees. Oakland Museum was 83 degrees. Redwood City was 86 degrees. San Rafael was 90 degrees. The area forecast for the South Bay, including the San Jose metro area and the Santa Clara Valley. For the rest of today, sunny. Highs from the 80s to lower 90s. Northwest winds 10 to 15 miles per hour. For tonight, clear. Lows in the 50s. Northwest winds 5 to 10 miles per hour until midnight, becoming light. And on Wednesday, mostly sunny in the morning, then becoming partly cloudy. Highs around 80 by the bay, mid 80s to lower 90s inland. Northwest winds 5 to 10 miles per hour. For the Wednesday night, mostly clear. Lows in the 50s. Northwest winds 5 to 10 miles per hour until midnight, becoming light. For Thursday, mostly sunny in the morning, then becoming sunny. Highs in the upper 70s by the bay, mid 80s.

90s inland. Light winds, becoming west 5 to 10 miles per hour in the afternoon. And on Thursday night, mostly clear. Lows from the 40s to upper 50s. Friday through Saturday night, mostly clear. High 70s and 80s. Lows from the upper 40s to mid 50s. Sunday, partly cloudy in the morning, then becoming mostly sunny. Highs from the 70s to lower 80s. Sunday night and Memorial Day, mostly clear. Lows in the lower 50s. Highs in the 70s. High temperatures today and lows tonight for the selected cities: San Jose, 84 and 56, Mountain View, 81 and 56, Morgan Hill, 86 and 54. The area forecast for the Monterey Bay and Salinas Valley? For the rest of today? Sunny. Highs in the mid-70s at the coast of the mid-80s inland. West winds 5 to 15 miles per hour. For tonight, mostly clear. Lows in the lower 50s. West winds 5 to 10 miles per hour. And on Wednesday? Mostly sunny in the morning, then becoming partly cloudy. Highs in the upper 60s at the coast of the upper 80s inland. West winds 5 to 10 miles per hour. For the Wednesday night, mostly clear until midnight, then becoming partly cloudy. Lows in the lower 50s. West winds around 5 miles per hour until midnight, becoming light. For Thursday, partly cloudy in the morning, then becoming sunny. Highs in the upper 60s at the coast of the upper 80s inland. Light winds, becoming west 5 to 10 miles per hour in the afternoon. And on Thursday night, mostly clear until midnight, then becoming partly cloudy. Lows around 50. For the Friday, partly cloudy in the morning, then becoming sunny. Highs from the lower 70s to mid 80s for Friday night, clear until midnight, then becoming partly cloudy. Patchy fog, lows around 50. Saturday through Sunday, partly cloudy. Patchy fog, highs from the upper 60s to lower 80s, lows around 50. Sunday night, mostly clear until midnight, then becoming partly cloudy. Patchy fog, lows in the upper 40s Memorial Day, partly cloudy in the morning, then becoming mostly sunny. Patchy fog, highs from the mid-60s to upper 70s, high temperatures today and lows tonight for the selected cities: Santa Cruz, 83 and 53, Monterey, 74 and 52, Salinas, 80 and 52, Hollister, 84 and 53, King City, 84 and 52. The weather overview for the Bay Area and Central Coast: diurnally driven winds expected this week, with onshore winds during the afternoon and early evening. Above normal temperatures continue through midweek, with seasonal temperatures returning late week. The extended forecast for the Bay Area and Central Coast: Thursday and Thursday night, mostly clear. High 60 to 90. Lows 45 to 60. Friday and Friday night, mostly clear. Highs 55 to 85. Lows 45 to 55. Saturday and Saturday night, partly cloudy. Patchy fog after midnight. Highs 55 to 80. Lows 45 to 55. Sunday and Sunday night, partly cloudy. Patchy fog after midnight. Highs 60 to 80. Lows 45 to 55. Memorial Day, mostly sunny. High 60 to 80. Sunrise, sunset, and tidal information for the San Francisco Bay Area for Tuesday, May 19th. The sunset tonight, 8:16 p.m. The sunrise tomorrow, 5:56 a.m. The sunset tomorrow, 8:17 p.m. Tidal data at the Golden Gate for the afternoon and evening hours today and the morning hours of tomorrow. High tide, 3:44 p.m. at 4.72 feet. Low tide, 7:59 p.m. at 3.4 feet. High tide, 02:01 a.m. at 6.34 feet. Low tide, 09:07 a.m. at minus 147 feet. Here are the buoy observations for 4 p.m. Pacific Daylight Time.
at offshore buoy 6, winds northwest at 12 knots, pressure 1,032.3 millibars. At offshore buoy 59, winds north 60 knots, water temperature 60, pressure 1,027.2 millibars, sea 7 feet, every 13 seconds. At Point Arena buoy, winds northwest 14 knots, water temperature 51, pressure 1,018.1 millibars, seas 8 feet, every 9 seconds. At buoy 13 near Bodega Bay, winds northwest at 60 knots, pressure 1,016.5 millibars, swell 8 feet, every 15 seconds. At Point Reyes Wave Rider buoy, water temperature 51, seas 10 feet, every 8 seconds. At San Francisco Bar buoy, water temperature 56, seas 6 feet, every 15 seconds. At San Francisco buoy, winds northwest at 12 knots, swell 7 feet, every 15 seconds. At Half Moon Bay buoy, winds northwest 10 knots, water temperature 54, pressure 1,017.3 millibars, seas 6 feet, every 11 seconds. At Monterey Bay buoy, winds northwest 12 knots, water temperature 54, pressure 1,015.7 millibars, seas 8 feet, every 9 seconds. At Point Sur, Wave Rider buoy, water temperature 54, seas 7 feet, every 15 seconds. At Cape San Martin buoy, winds northwest 8 knots, water temperature 59, pressure 1,016.1 millibars. Seas 9 feet, every 15 seconds. Synopsis for the Central California coast and bays, including the Monterey Bay, Greater Farallones, and Cordell Bank National Marine Sanctuaries, the northern outer waters will continue to see fresh northerly breezes with hazardous conditions through Thursday morning. The northerly breezes will also combine with an increasing northwest swell through Thursday morning with seas up to 12 feet. The marine forecast for San Pablo Bay, Suisun Bay, the West Delta, and the San Francisco Bay north of the Bay Bridge. For tonight, west wind 10 to 15 knots, becoming southwest 5 to 10 knots late this evening and overnight. For Wednesday, southwest wind around 5 knots, rising to 5 to 10 knots in the afternoon. For Wednesday night, southwest wind 5 to 10 knots. The marine forecast for Monterey Bay. For tonight, west wind 10 to 15 knots, becoming northwest around 5 knots. Seas 3 to 5 feet. Wave detail, west 5 feet at 12 seconds and southwest 3 feet at 12 seconds. For Wednesday, west wind 5 to 10 knots. Seas 3 to 5 feet. Wave detail, west 4 feet at 12 seconds. For Wednesday night, southwest wind 5 to 10 knots in the evening, becoming light and variable. Seas 3 to 5 feet. Wave detail, northwest 4 feet at 11 seconds. Patchy fog after midnight. The coastal waters forecast from Pigeon Point to Point Pinos out to 10 nautical miles. For tonight, northwest wind 10 to 15 knots, easing to 5 to 10 knots after midnight. Seas 5 to 7 feet. Wave detail, northwest 6 feet at 11 seconds and southwest 3 feet at 12 seconds. For Wednesday, northwest wind 5 to 10 knots. Seas 5 to 7 feet. Wave detail, northwest 6 feet at 11 seconds. For Wednesday night, northwest wind 5 to 10 knots, easing to around 5 knots after midnight. Seas 5 to 7 feet. Wave detail, northwest 6 feet at 11 seconds. Patchy fog after midnight. The area forecast for the peninsula, North Bay, and East Bay. For the rest of today, sunny. Highs in the mid-70s at the coast of the mid-80s inland. West winds 5 to 15 miles per hour. For tonight, mostly clear. Lows from the 40s to upper 50s. West winds 5 to 10 miles per hour. And on Wednesday, mostly sunny. Highs in the lower 70s at the coast of around 90 inland. West winds 5 to 10 miles per hour. For the Wednesday night, mostly clear. Lows from the 40s to mid 50s.
southwest winds 5 to 10 miles per hour. For Thursday,

partly cloudy in the morning, then becoming sunny. Highs around 70 at the coast and around 90 inland. Southwest winds 5 to 10 miles per hour. And on Thursday night, mostly clear until midnight, then becoming partly cloudy. Lows from the upper 40s to mid 50s. Friday and Friday night, mostly clear. Highs from the mid 60s to upper 70s, lows from the upper 40s to mid 50s from Saturday. Partly cloudy in the morning, then becoming mostly sunny. Highs from the lower 60s to mid 70s for Saturday night, mostly clear until midnight, then becoming partly cloudy. Lows from the upper 40s to mid 50s, and on Sunday, partly cloudy. Highs from the lower 60s to mid 70s for the Sunday night, mostly clear until midnight, then becoming partly cloudy. Lows from the upper 40s to mid 50s Memorial Day, partly cloudy in the morning, then becoming mostly sunny. Highs from the lower 60s to mid 70s, high temperatures today and lows tonight for the selected cities: San Francisco, 80 and 52, San Francisco Airport, 80 and 53, Redwood City, 85 and 54, Oakland, 83 and 55, Fremont, 85 and 56, Concord, 88 and 56, Livermore, 86 and 55, San Rafael, 86 and 54, Santa Rosa, 89 and 54, Napa, 85 and 55, Fairfield, 88 and 57. These are the 4 p.m. Pacific Daylight Time observations for the San Francisco and Monterey Bay areas on Tuesday, May 19th. At San Francisco Airport, it was sunny, temperature 79, dew point 37, relative humidity 22%, west wind at 22 miles an hour, pressure 29.98 inches and falling. At Oakland Airport, it was sunny, temperature 78, dew point 44, relative humidity 29%, southwest wind at 8 miles an hour, pressure 29.98 inches and falling. At San Jose Airport, it was sunny, temperature 86, dew point 36, relative humidity 16%, northwest wind at 14 miles an hour, pressure 29.95 inches and falling. At Santa Rosa, it was sunny, temperature 87, west wind at 16, pressure 29.95 and falling. At Concord, it was sunny, temperature 89, northeast wind at 10. At Livermore, it was sunny, temperature 87, north wind at 10. At Monterey, it was sunny, temperature 72, northwest wind at 10, pressure 29.99 and falling. At Salinas, it was sunny, temperature 75, dew point 39, relative humidity 27%, northwest wind at 13. Here are some observations around California and western Nevada. It was sunny, with a temperature of 89 at Sacramento, 61 at South Lake Tahoe, 64 at Blue Canyon, and 61 at Mammoth Lakes. It was mostly sunny, with a temperature of 71 at Los Angeles, 69 at Reno, and 64 at Truckee. At San Diego, it was partly sunny, with a temperature of 70. Local temperature reports around San Francisco Bay for 4 p.m. Downtown San Francisco was 75 degrees. Oakland Museum was 83 degrees. Redwood City was 86 degrees. San Rafael was 90 degrees. The area forecast for the South Bay, including the San Jose metro area and the Santa Clara Valley. For the rest of today, sunny. Highs from the 80s to lower 90s. Northwest winds 10 to 15 miles per hour. For tonight, clear. Lows in the 50s. Northwest winds 5 to 10 miles per hour until midnight, becoming light. And on Wednesday, mostly sunny in the morning, then becoming partly cloudy. Highs around 80 by the bay, mid 80s to lower 90s inland. Northwest winds 5 to 10 miles per hour. For the Wednesday night, mostly clear. Lows in the 50s. Northwest winds 5 to 10 miles per hour until midnight, becoming light. For Thursday, mostly sunny in the morning, then becoming sunny. Highs in the upper 70s by the bay, mid 80s to lower 90s inland. Light winds.

west 5 to 10 miles per hour in the afternoon. And on Thursday night, mostly clear. Lows from the 40s to upper 50s. Friday through Saturday night, mostly clear. High 70s and 80s. Lows from the upper 40s to mid 50s. Sunday, partly cloudy in the morning, then becoming mostly sunny. Highs from the 70s to lower 80s. Sunday night and Memorial Day, mostly clear. Lows in the lower 50s. Highs in the 70s. High temperatures today and lows tonight for the selected cities: San Jose, 84 and 56, Mountain View, 81 and 56, Morgan Hill, 86 and 54. The area forecast for the Monterey Bay and Salinas Valley. For the rest of today, sunny. Highs in the mid-70s at the coast to the mid-80s inland. West winds 5 to 15 miles per hour. For tonight, mostly clear. Lows in the lower 50s. West winds 5 to 10 miles per hour. And on Wednesday, mostly sunny in the morning, then becoming partly cloudy. Highs in the upper 60s at the coast to the upper 80s inland. West winds 5 to 10 miles per hour. For the Wednesday night, mostly clear until midnight, then becoming partly cloudy. Lows in the lower 50s. West winds around 5 miles per hour until midnight, becoming light. For Thursday, partly cloudy in the morning, then becoming sunny. Highs in the upper 60s at the coast to the upper 80s inland. Light winds, becoming west 5 to 10 miles per hour in the afternoon. And on Thursday night, mostly clear until midnight, then becoming partly cloudy. Lows around 50. For the Friday, partly cloudy in the morning, then becoming sunny. Highs from the lower 70s to mid 80s for Friday night, clear until midnight, then becoming partly cloudy. Patchy fog, lows around 50. Saturday through Sunday, partly cloudy. Patchy fog, highs from the upper 60s to lower 80s, lows around 50. Sunday night, mostly clear until midnight, then becoming partly cloudy. Patchy fog, lows in the upper 40s Memorial Day, partly cloudy in the morning, then becoming mostly sunny. Patchy fog, highs from the mid-60s to upper 70s, high temperatures today and lows tonight for the selected cities: Santa Cruz, 83 and 53, Monterey, 74 and 52, Salinas, 80 and 52, Hollister, 84 and 53, King City, 84 and 52. 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This broadcast originates from the National Weather Service office located in Monterey, California, and serves the South Bay and Monterey Bay Area, including the city of San Jose, Monterey, Salinas, and Santa Cruz. The weather overview for the Bay Area and Central Coast: diurnally driven winds expected this week, with onshore winds during the afternoon and early evening. Above normal temperatures continue through midweek, with seasonal temperatures returning late week. The extended forecast for the Bay Area and Central Coast: Thursday and Thursday night, mostly clear. High 60 to 90. Lows 45 to 60. Friday and Friday night, mostly clear. Highs 55 to 85. Lows 45 to 55. Saturday and Saturday night, partly cloudy. Patchy fog after midnight. Highs 55 to 80. Lows 45 to 55. Sunday and Sunday night, partly cloudy. Patchy fog after midnight. Highs 60 to 80. Lows 45 to 55. Memorial Day, mostly sunny. High 60 to 80. Sunrise, sunset, and tidal information for the San Francisco Bay Area for Tuesday, May 19th. The sunset tonight, 8:16 p.m. The sunrise tomorrow, 5:56 a.m. The sunset tomorrow, 8:17 p.m. Tidal data at the Golden Gate for the afternoon and evening hours today and the morning hours of tomorrow. High tide, 3:44 p.m. at 4.72 feet.

at Point Arena buoy. Winds northwest 14 knots. Water temperature 51. Pressure 1,018.1 millibars. Seas 8 feet every 9 seconds. At buoy 13 near Bodega Bay, winds northwest at 60 knots. Pressure 1,016.5 millibars. Swell 8 feet every 15 seconds. At Point Reyes Wave Rider buoy, water temperature 51. Seas 10 feet every 8 seconds. At San Francisco Bar buoy, water temperature 56, seas 6 feet every 15 seconds. At San Francisco buoy, winds northwest at 12 knots, swell 7 feet every 15 seconds. At Half Moon Bay buoy, winds northwest 10 knots, water temperature 54, pressure 1,017.3 millibars, seas 6 feet every 11 seconds. At Monterey Bay buoy, winds northwest 12 knots, water temperature 54, pressure 1,015.7 millibars, seas 8 feet every 9 seconds. At Point Sur, Wave Rider buoy, water temperature 54, seas 7 feet every 15 seconds. At Cape San Martin buoy, winds northwest 8 knots, water temperature 59, pressure 1,016.1 millibars, seas 9 feet every 15 seconds. Synopsis for the Central California coast and bays, including the Monterey Bay, Greater Farallones, and Cordell Bank National Marine Sanctuaries: the northern outer waters will continue to see fresh northerly breezes with hazardous conditions through Thursday morning. The northerly breezes will also combine with an increasing northwest swell through Thursday morning with seas up to 12 feet. The marine forecast for San Pablo Bay, Suisun Bay, the West Delta, and the San Francisco Bay north of the Bay Bridge. For tonight, west wind 10 to 15 knots, becoming southwest 5 to 10 knots late this evening and overnight. For Wednesday, southwest wind around 5 knots, rising to 5 to 10 knots in the afternoon. For Wednesday night, southwest wind 5 to 10 knots. The marine forecast for Monterey Bay. For tonight, west wind 10 to 15 knots, becoming northwest around 5 knots. Seas 3 to 5 feet. Wave detail, west 5 feet at 12 seconds and southwest 3 feet at 12 seconds. For Wednesday, west wind 5 to 10 knots. Seas 3 to 5 feet. Wave detail, west 4 feet at 12 seconds. For Wednesday night, southwest wind 5 to 10 knots in the evening, becoming light and variable. Seas 3 to 5 feet. Wave detail, northwest 4 feet at 11 seconds. Patchy fog after midnight. The coastal waters forecast from Pigeon Point to Point Pinos out to 10 nautical miles. For tonight, northwest wind 10 to 15 knots, easing to 5 to 10 knots after midnight. Seas 5 to 7 feet. Wave detail, northwest 6 feet at 11 seconds and southwest 3 feet at 12 seconds. For Wednesday, northwest wind 5 to 10 knots. Seas 5 to 7 feet. Wave detail, northwest 6 feet at 11 seconds. For Wednesday night, northwest wind 5 to 10 knots, easing to around 5 knots after midnight. Seas 5 to 7 feet. Wave detail, northwest 6 feet at 11 seconds. Patchy fog after midnight. The area forecast for the peninsula, North Bay, and East Bay. For the rest of today, sunny. Highs in the mid-70s at the coast of the mid-80s inland. West winds 5 to 15 miles per hour. For tonight, mostly clear. Lows from the 40s to upper 50s. West winds 5 to 10 miles per hour. And on Wednesday, mostly sunny. Highs in the lower 70s at the coast to around 90 inland. West winds 5 to 10 miles per hour. For the Wednesday night, mostly clear. Lows from the 40s to mid 50s. Southwest winds 5 to 10 miles per hour. For Thursday, partly cloudy in the morning, then becoming sunny. Highs around 70 at the coast to around 90 inland. Southwest winds 5 to 10 miles per hour. And on Thursday night, mostly clear until midnight, then becoming partly cloudy.